Apalachicola, Florida, out to 20 nautical miles, and waters from Suwannee River to Apalachicola, Florida, from 20 to 60 nautical miles. When, until 5 p.m. Eastern Daylight Time, Thursday. Impacts, a small craft advisory means that wind speeds of 20 to 33 knots, or seas of 7 feet or greater, are expected to produce hazardous conditions for small craft. These hazardous conditions may result in poor vessel handling and steering response, broaching, overturned dinghies and kayaks, slips and falls on slippery decks, rub damage along docks and seawalls, and dragging anchors. Inexperienced mariners, especially those operating smaller vessels, should avoid navigating in hazardous conditions. The surf zone forecasts general outlook, strong easterly winds of around 20 to 25 miles an hour expected at all area beaches today. As a result, Franklin County beaches will be under a high risk of rip currents through at least Friday morning as easterly winds remain elevated. A moderate risk of rip currents exists across our remaining panhandle beaches in Walton, Bay, and Gulf counties. Based on communication with area beach officials, the following flags are flying at area beaches: Walton, Red Bay, Red State Park Gulf Beaches, Yellow West Facing Gulf Beaches, Yellow South Facing Gulf Beaches, Red Franklin, Double Red. Tide information for Thursday, June 4, 2026. St. Marks River Entrance. High 5:54 a.m., low 10:49 a.m., high 4:33 p.m., low 11:57 p.m. Apalachicola. Low 1:26 a.m., high 9:26 a.m., low 1:08 p.m., high 5:40 p.m. St. Andrews Bay at Panama City. High 12:24 p.m., low 11:13 p.m. Note that the times of high and low tide are 3 minutes earlier at Shell Point than at the St. Marks River entrance. The average water temperature at Apalachicola was 80.6 degrees. Sunrise and sunset in Tallahassee. June 4, 2026, sunrise 6:35 a.m. Eastern Daylight Time, sunset 8:36 p.m. Eastern Daylight Time. 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This broadcast originates from your National Weather Service office in Tallahassee, Florida. The latest weather and forecast information can also be accessed by calling our automated forecast line at 850-942-8851. The current time is 8:06 p.m. Eastern Daylight Time. High rip current risk remains in effect through late Thursday night. What? Dangerous rip currents expected. Where? Franklin County beaches. When? From 8 a.m. Eastern Daylight Time this morning through late Thursday night. Impacts. Rip currents can sweep even the best swimmers away from shore into deeper water. Swim near a lifeguard. If caught in a rip current, relax and float. Don't swim against the current. If able, swim in a direction following the shoreline. If unable to escape, trace the shore and call or wave for help. These are the 8 p.m. Eastern Daylight Time conditions. At the Tallahassee Airport, it was partly cloudy. The temperature was 82 degrees. The wind was northeast at 12 miles an hour. The report from Florida State University was not available. At Apalachicola, it was partly cloudy. The temperature was 81 degrees. The wind was east at 9 miles an hour. At Panama City Northwest, it was partly cloudy. The temperature was 80 degrees. The wind was east at 8 miles an hour. At Dothan, it was partly cloudy. The temperature was 78 degrees. The wind was northeast at 10 miles an hour. At Albany, it was clear. The temperature was 78 degrees. The wind was northeast at 12 miles an hour. At Valdosta, it was clear. The temperature was 78 degrees. The wind was east at 9 miles an hour. Over the marine area, at the buoy south of Apalachicola, winds were northeast at 70 knots. At the buoy south of Panama City, winds were east at 19 knots. At the buoy south of Pensacola, winds were east at 16 knots. The forecast for the local area. Tonight, partly cloudy. Lows in the upper 50s. East winds 10 to 15 miles per hour. Thursday, mostly sunny. Highs in the mid-80s. East winds 10 to 15 miles per hour. Thursday night, partly cloudy. Lows in the mid-60s. East winds 5 to 10 miles per hour. Friday, mostly sunny. Highs in the upper 80s. East winds 5 to 10 miles per hour. Friday night, partly cloudy.
lows in the upper 60s. Southeast winds around 5 miles per hour. Saturday, mostly sunny. A slight chance of showers and thunderstorms in the afternoon. Highs in the upper 80s. Chance of rain 20%. Saturday night, partly cloudy with a slight chance of showers and thunderstorms in the evening, then mostly cloudy after midnight. Lows around 70. Chance of rain 20%. Sunday through Monday night, mostly cloudy with a chance of showers and thunderstorms. Highs in the lower 90s. Lows in the lower 70s. Chance of rain 40%. Tuesday through Wednesday, mostly cloudy with a chance of showers and thunderstorms. Highs in the upper 80s.

occasionally to 8 feet. Wave detail, southeast 5 feet at 7 seconds. Protected waters choppy. Friday, southeast winds 15 to 20 knots with gusts up to 25 knots. Seas 4 to 6 feet, occasionally to 8 feet. Wave detail, southeast 6 feet at 7 seconds. Protected waters choppy. A slight chance of showers. Friday night, southeast winds 15 to 20 knots, diminishing to around 10 knots after midnight. Seas 3 to 5 feet, occasionally to 6 feet. Wave detail, southeast 5 feet at 7 seconds. Protected waters choppy. A slight chance of showers. Saturday, southeast winds 10 to 15 knots. Seas 3 to 4 feet. Wave detail, south 4 feet at 7 seconds. Protected waters a moderate chop. A chance of showers. A slight chance of thunderstorms in the morning, then a chance of thunderstorms in the afternoon. Saturday night, south winds 10 to 15 knots, diminishing to 5 to 10 knots after midnight. Seas 2 to 3 feet. Protected waters a moderate chop. A chance of showers and thunderstorms, mainly in the evening. Sunday, southeast winds 5 to 10 knots. Seas around 2 feet. Protected waters a light chop. A slight chance of showers and thunderstorms in the morning. Sunday night, south winds 5 to 10 knots. Seas around 2 feet. Protected waters a light chop. Monday, southeast winds 5 to 10 knots. Seas around 2 feet. Protected waters a light chop. Monday night, southwest winds around 5 knots. Waves 1 foot or less, then around 2 feet after midnight. Protected waters smooth, winds and waves higher in and near thunderstorms. The coastal waters forecast for the following waters from Suwannee River to Apalachicola, Florida, extending from 20 to 60 nautical miles. Small craft advisory in effect through Thursday afternoon. Tonight, east winds 15 to 20 knots, increasing to 20 to 25 knots late this evening and early morning, then diminishing to 15 to 20 knots late. Seas 3 to 5 feet, occasionally to 6 feet. Wave detail, east 5 feet at 5 seconds and south 1 foot at 7 seconds. Protected waters rough. Thursday, east winds 15 to 20 knots. Seas 3 to 5 feet, occasionally to 6 feet. Wave detail, east 5 feet at 5 seconds. Protected waters choppy. Thursday night, east winds 15 to 20 knots. Seas 2 to 4 feet. Wave detail, east 3 feet at 5 seconds. Protected waters choppy. Friday, southeast winds 10 to 15 knots with gusts up to 20 knots. Seas 2 to 4 feet. Wave detail, southeast 3 feet at 5 seconds and south 2 feet at 8 seconds. Protected waters a moderate chop. Friday night, southeast winds 5 to 10 knots, increasing to 10 to 15 knots after midnight. Seas 2 to 4 feet. Wave detail, southeast 3 feet at 6 seconds and southeast 2 feet at 3 seconds. Protected waters a moderate chop. Saturday, southeast winds 10 to 15 knots, diminishing to 5 to 10 knots in the afternoon. Seas 2 to 3 feet. Wave detail, southeast 2 feet at 4 seconds and south 2 feet at 7 seconds. Protected waters a moderate chop. A slight chance of showers and thunderstorms. Saturday night, southwest winds 5 to 10 knots, becoming southeast after midnight. Seas around 2 feet. Protected waters a light chop. A slight chance of showers and thunderstorms in the evening. Sunday, southeast winds 5 to 10 knots. Seas around 2 feet. Protected waters a light chop. Sunday night, west winds around 5 knots, becoming east after midnight. Seas around 2 feet. Protected waters smooth. Monday, east winds around 5 knots, becoming south in the afternoon. Waves 1 foot or less. Protected waters smooth. Monday night, west winds around 5 knots, becoming south after midnight. Waves 1 foot or less. Protected waters a light chop. Winds and waves higher in and near thunderstorms. The coastal waters forecast for the following St. Andrews Bay waterways. Tonight, east winds 10 to 15 knots. Protected waters a moderate chop. Thursday, east winds 10 to 15 knots. Protected waters a moderate chop. Thursday night, east winds 5 to 10 knots. Protected waters a light chop. Friday, southeast winds 10 to 15 knots. Protected waters a moderate chop. Friday night,

East winds 10 to 15 knots, diminishing to around 5 knots after midnight. Protected waters a moderate chop. Saturday, east winds 5 to 10 knots, becoming south 10 to 15 knots in the afternoon. Protected waters a moderate chop. A chance of showers. A chance of thunderstorms in the afternoon. Saturday night, south winds 5 to 10 knots, diminishing to around 5 knots after midnight. Protected waters a light chop. A chance of showers and thunderstorms, mainly in the evening. Sunday, southeast winds around 5 knots, becoming south in the afternoon. Protected waters a light chop. A chance of showers and thunderstorms. Sunday night, southwest winds 5 to 10 knots, diminishing to around 5 knots after midnight. Protected waters a light chop. A slight chance of showers and thunderstorms in the evening. Monday, southeast winds around 5 knots, becoming southwest in the afternoon. Protected waters a light chop. A slight chance of showers and thunderstorms in the morning, then a chance of showers and thunderstorms in the afternoon. Monday night, west winds 5 to 10 knots, becoming northwest after midnight. Protected waters a light chop. A chance of showers and thunderstorms in the evening. Winds and waves higher in and near thunderstorms. The Tropical Weather Outlook. For the North Atlantic, Caribbean Sea, and the Gulf of America, tropical cyclone formation is not expected during the next 7 days. Small craft advisory remains in effect until 5 p.m. Eastern Daylight Time Thursday. What? East winds 20 to 25 knots with gusts up to 30 knots and seas 5 to 7 feet expected. Where? Near shore Gulf waters from the Ocklockney River to the Suwannee River out 20 nautical miles, coastal waters from Ocklockney River to Apalachicola, Florida out to 20 nautical miles, and waters from Suwannee River to Apalachicola, Florida from 20 to 60 nautical miles. When? Until 5 p.m. Eastern Daylight Time Thursday. Impacts. A small craft advisory means that wind speeds of 20 to 33 knots, or seas of 7 feet or greater, are expected to produce hazardous conditions for small craft. These hazardous conditions may result in poor vessel handling and steering response, broaching, overturned dinghies and kayaks, slips and falls on slippery decks, rub damage along docks and seawalls, and dragging anchors. Inexperienced mariners, especially those operating smaller vessels, should avoid navigating in hazardous conditions. The Surf Zone Forecast General Outlook. Strong easterly winds of around 20 to 25 miles an hour expected at all area beaches today. As a result, Franklin County beaches will be under a high risk of rip currents through at least Friday morning as easterly winds remain elevated. A moderate risk of rip currents exists across our remaining panhandle beaches in Walton, Bay, and Gulf counties. Based on communication with area beach officials, the following flags are flying at area beaches: Walton, Red Bay, Red State Park Gulf beaches, yellow west-facing Gulf beaches, yellow south-facing Gulf beaches, red Franklin, double red. Tide information for Thursday, June 4, 2026. St. Mark's River entrance. High 5:54 a.m., low 10:49 a.m., high 4:33 p.m., low 11:57 p.m. Apalachicola. Low 1:26 a.m., high 9:26 a.m., low 1:08 p.m., high 5:40 p.m. St. Andrews Bay at Panama City. High 12:24 p.m., low 11:13 p.m. Note that the times of high and low tide are 3 minutes earlier at Shell Point than at the St. Mark's River entrance. The average water temperature at Apalachicola was 80.6 degrees. Sunrise and sunset in Tallahassee. June 4, 2026, sunrise 6:35 a.m. Eastern Daylight Time, sunset 8:36 p.m. Eastern Daylight Time. 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This broadcast originates from your National Weather Service office in Tallahassee, Florida. The latest weather and forecast information can also be accessed by calling our automated forecast line at 850-942-8851. The current time is 8:20 p.m. Eastern Daylight Time. High rip current risk remains in effect through late Thursday night. What? Dangerous rip currents expected. Where? Franklin County beaches. When? From 8 a.m. Eastern Daylight Time this morning through late Thursday night. Impacts. Rip currents can sweep even the best swimmers away from shore into deeper water. Swim near a lifeguard. If caught in a rip current, relax and float. Don't swim against the current. If able, swim in a direction following the shoreline.

unable to escape, trace the shore and call or wave for help. These are the 8 p.m. Eastern Daylight Time conditions. At the Tallahassee Airport, it was partly cloudy. The temperature was 82 degrees. The wind was northeast at 12 miles an hour. At Florida State University, the temperature was 81 degrees. The wind was east at 5 miles an hour. At Apalachicola, it was partly cloudy. The temperature was 81 degrees. The wind was east at 9 miles an hour. At Panama City Northwest, it was partly cloudy. The temperature was 80 degrees. The wind was east at 8 miles an hour. At Dothan, it was clear. The temperature was 78 degrees. The wind was northeast at 10 miles an hour. At Albany, it was clear. The temperature was 78 degrees. The wind was northeast at 12 miles an hour. At Valdosta, it was clear. The temperature was 78 degrees. The wind was east at 9 miles an hour. Over the marine area, at the buoy south of Apalachicola, winds were northeast at 19 knots and seas were 5 feet. At the buoy south of Panama City, winds were east at 19 knots and seas were 7 feet. At the buoy south of Pensacola, winds were east at 16 knots and seas were 5 feet. The forecast for the local area. Tonight, partly cloudy. Lows in the upper 50s. East winds 10 to 15 miles per hour. Thursday, mostly sunny. Highs in the mid 80s. East winds 10 to 15 miles per hour. Thursday night, partly cloudy. Lows in the mid 60s. East winds 5 to 10 miles per hour. Friday, mostly sunny. Highs in the upper 80s. East winds 5 to 10 miles per hour. Friday night, partly cloudy. Lows in the upper 60s. Southeast winds around 5 miles per hour. Saturday, mostly sunny. A slight chance of showers and thunderstorms in the afternoon. Highs in the upper 80s. Chance of rain 20%. Saturday night, partly cloudy with a slight chance of showers and thunderstorms in the evening, then mostly cloudy after midnight. Lows around 70. Chance of rain 20%. Sunday through Monday night, mostly cloudy with a chance of showers and thunderstorms. Highs in the lower 90s. Lows in the lower 70s. Chance of rain 40%. Tuesday through Wednesday, mostly cloudy with a chance of showers and thunderstorms. Highs in the upper 80s. Lows in the lower 70s. Chance of rain 50%. The coastal waters forecast for the following. Coastal waters from Okaloosa, Walton County line to Mexico Beach out to 20 nautical miles. Coastal waters from Mexico Beach to Apalachicola out to 20 nautical miles. Waters from Okaloosa, Walton County line to Mexico Beach 20 to 60 nautical miles. And waters from Mexico Beach to Apalachicola 20 to 60 nautical miles. Small craft advisory in effect through late Thursday night. Tonight, east winds 20 to 25 knots with gusts up to 30 knots. Seas 5 to 7 feet, occasionally to 9 feet. Wave detail, southeast 7 feet at 7 seconds. Protected waters rough. A slight chance of showers early this evening. Thursday, east winds 20 to 25 knots. Seas 5 to 7 feet, occasionally to 9 feet. Wave detail, east 7 feet at 7 seconds. Protected waters rough. Thursday night, east winds 15 to 20 knots with gusts up to 25 knots. Seas 4 to 6 feet, occasionally to 8 feet. Wave detail, southeast 5 feet at 7 seconds. Protected waters choppy. Friday, southeast winds 15 to 20 knots with gusts up to 25 knots. Seas 4 to 6 feet, occasionally to 8 feet. Wave detail, southeast 6 feet at 7 seconds. Protected waters choppy. A slight chance of showers. Friday night, southeast winds 15 to 20 knots, diminishing to around 10 knots after midnight. Seas 3 to 5 feet, occasionally to 6 feet. Wave detail, southeast 5 feet at 7 seconds. Protected waters choppy. A slight chance of showers. Saturday, southeast winds 10 to 15 knots. Seas 3 to 4 feet. Wave detail, south 4 feet at 7 seconds. Protected waters a moderate chop. A chance of showers. A slight chance of thunderstorms in the morning, then a chance of thunderstorms in the afternoon. Saturday night, south winds 10 to 15 knots, diminishing to 5 to 10 knots after midnight. Seas 2 to 3 feet. Protected waters a moderate chop. A chance of showers.

showers and thunderstorms, mainly in the evening. Sunday, southeast winds 5 to 10 knots. Seas around 2 feet. Protected waters a light chop. A slight chance of showers and thunderstorms in the morning. Sunday night, south winds 5 to 10 knots. Seas around 2 feet. Protected waters a light chop. Monday, southeast winds 5 to 10 knots. Seas around 2 feet. Protected waters a light chop. Monday night, southwest winds around 5 knots. Waves 1 foot or less, then around 2 feet after midnight. Protected waters smooth, winds and waves higher and near thunderstorms. The coastal waters forecast for the following: waters from Suwannee River to Apalachicola, Florida, extending from 20 to 60 nautical miles. Small craft advisory in effect through Thursday afternoon. Tonight, east winds 15 to 20 knots, increasing to 20 to 25 knots late this evening and early morning, then diminishing to 15 to 20 knots late. Seas 3 to 5 feet, occasionally to 6 feet. Wave detail, east 5 feet at 5 seconds and south 1 foot at 7 seconds. Protected waters rough. Thursday, east winds 15 to 20 knots. Seas 3 to 5 feet, occasionally to 6 feet. Wave detail, east 5 feet at 5 seconds. Protected waters choppy. Thursday night, east winds 15 to 20 knots. Seas 2 to 4 feet. Wave detail, east 3 feet at 5 seconds. Protected waters choppy. Friday, southeast winds 10 to 15 knots with gusts up to 20 knots. Seas 2 to 4 feet. Wave detail, southeast 3 feet at 5 seconds and south 2 feet at 8 seconds. Protected waters a moderate chop. Friday night, southeast winds 5 to 10 knots, increasing to 10 to 15 knots after midnight. Seas 2 to 4 feet. Wave detail, southeast 3 feet at 6 seconds and southeast 2 feet at 3 seconds. Protected waters a moderate chop. Saturday, southeast winds 10 to 15 knots, diminishing to 5 to 10 knots in the afternoon. Seas 2 to 3 feet. Wave detail, southeast 2 feet at 4 seconds and south 2 feet at 7 seconds. Protected waters a moderate chop. A slight chance of showers and thunderstorms. Saturday night, southwest winds 5 to 10 knots, becoming southeast after midnight. Seas around 2 feet. Protected waters a light chop. A slight chance of showers and thunderstorms in the evening. Sunday, southeast winds 5 to 10 knots. Seas around 2 feet. Protected waters a light chop. Sunday night, west winds around 5 knots, becoming east after midnight. Seas around 2 feet. Protected waters smooth. Monday, east winds around 5 knots, becoming south in the afternoon. Waves 1 foot or less. Protected waters smooth. Monday night, west winds around 5 knots, becoming south after midnight. Waves 1 foot or less. Protected waters a light chop. Winds and waves higher and near thunderstorms. The coastal waters forecast for the following: coastal waters from Okaloosa, Walton County line to Mexico Beach out to 20 nautical miles, coastal waters from Mexico Beach to Apalachicola out to 20 nautical miles, waters from Okaloosa, Walton County line to Mexico Beach 20 to 60 nautical miles, and waters from Mexico Beach to Apalachicola 20 to 60 nautical miles. Small craft advisory in effect through late Thursday night. Rest of tonight, east winds 15 to 20 knots, increasing to 20 to 25 knots late this evening and overnight. Seas 5 to 7 feet, occasionally to 9 feet. Wave detail, southeast 7 feet at 7 seconds. Protected waters rough. Thursday, east winds 20 to 25 knots. Seas 5 to 7 feet, occasionally to 9 feet. Wave detail, east 7 feet at 7 seconds. Protected waters rough. Thursday night, east winds 15 to 20 knots with gusts up to 25 knots. Seas 4 to 6 feet, occasionally to 8 feet. Wave detail, southeast 5 feet at 7 seconds. Protected waters choppy. Friday, southeast winds 15 to 20 knots with gusts up to 25 knots. Seas 4 to 6 feet, occasionally to 8 feet. Wave detail, southeast 6 feet at 7 seconds. Protected waters choppy. A slight chance of showers. Friday night, southeast winds 15 to 20 knots, diminishing to around 10 knots after midnight. Seas 3 to 5 feet, occasionally to 6 feet. Wave detail, southeast 5 feet at 7 seconds. Protected waters choppy.

A slight chance of showers. Saturday, southeast winds 10 to 15 knots. Seas 3 to 4 feet. Wave detail, south 4 feet at 7 seconds. Protected waters a moderate chop. A chance of showers. A slight chance of thunderstorms in the morning, then a chance of thunderstorms in the afternoon. Saturday night, south winds 10 to 15 knots, diminishing to 5 to 10 knots after midnight. Seas 2 to 3 feet. Protected waters a moderate chop. A chance of showers and thunderstorms, mainly in the evening. Sunday, southeast winds 5 to 10 knots. Seas around 2 feet. Protected waters a light chop. A slight chance of showers and thunderstorms in the morning. Sunday night, south winds 5 to 10 knots. Seas around 2 feet. Protected waters a light chop. Monday, southeast winds 5 to 10 knots. Seas around 2 feet. Protected waters a light chop. Monday night, southwest winds around 5 knots. Waves 1 foot or less, then around 2 feet after midnight. Protected waters smooth, winds and waves higher and near thunderstorms. The coastal waters forecast for the following: waters from Suwannee River to Apalachicola, Florida, extending from 20 to 60 nautical miles. Small craft advisory in effect through Thursday afternoon. West of tonight, east winds 15 to 20 knots, increasing to 20 to 25 knots late this evening and early morning, then diminishing to 15 to 20 knots late. Seas 3 to 5 feet, occasionally to 6 feet. Wave detail, east 5 feet at 5 seconds and south 1 foot at 7 seconds. Protected waters rough. Thursday, east winds 15 to 20 knots. Seas 3 to 5 feet, occasionally to 6 feet. Wave detail, east 5 feet at 5 seconds. Protected waters choppy. Thursday night, east winds 15 to 20 knots. Seas 2 to 4 feet. Wave detail, east 3 feet at 5 seconds. Protected waters choppy. Friday, southeast winds. Seas 2 to 4 feet. Wave detail, east 3 feet at 5 seconds. Protected waters choppy. Friday, southeast winds 10 to 15 knots with gusts up to 20 knots. Seas 2 to 4 feet. Wave detail, southeast 3 feet at 5 seconds and south 2 feet at 8 seconds. Protected waters a moderate chop. Friday night, southeast winds 5 to 10 knots, increasing to 10 to 15 knots after midnight. Seas 2 to 4 feet. Wave detail, southeast 3 feet at 6 seconds and southeast 2 feet at 3 seconds. Protected waters a moderate chop. Saturday, southeast winds 10 to 15 knots, diminishing to 5 to 10 knots in the afternoon. Seas 2 to 3 feet. Wave detail, southeast 2 feet at 4 seconds and south 2 feet at 7 seconds. Protected waters a moderate chop. A slight chance of showers and thunderstorms. Saturday night, southwest winds 5 to 10 knots, becoming southeast after midnight. Seas around 2 feet. Protected waters a light chop. A slight chance of showers and thunderstorms in the evening. Sunday, southeast winds 5 to 10 knots. Seas around 2 feet. Protected waters a light chop. Sunday night, west winds around 5 knots, becoming east after midnight. Seas around 2 feet. Protected waters smooth. Monday, east winds around 5 knots, becoming south in the afternoon. Waves 1 foot or less. Protected waters smooth. Monday night, west winds around 5 knots, becoming south after midnight. Waves 1 foot or less. Protected waters a light chop. Winds and waves higher and near thunderstorms. The Tallahassee climate summary for this evening, as of 5 p.m., June 3, 2026. Today's high temperature of 86 degrees occurred at 1:58 p.m. This high was 4 degrees below the normal high of 90. Today's low temperature of 71 degrees occurred at 6:56 a.m. This low was 2 degrees above the normal low of 69. No precipitation fell today, which leaves the monthly total at 0.02 inches. This is 0.67 inches below the normal amount of 0.69 inches for June. The total precipitation for the year still stands at 12.21 inches, which is 9.30 inches below normal. The normal high temperature for tomorrow is 90 degrees, and the normal low is 69. The record high for tomorrow is 103, which occurred in 1927, and the record low is 56, which occurred in 1956. Sunset tonight is at 8:36 p.m. Sunrise tomorrow.

at 6:35 a.m. The coastal waters forecast for the following St. Andrews Bay waterways. West of tonight, east winds 10 to 15 knots. Protected waters a moderate chop. Thursday, east winds 10 to 15 knots. Protected waters a moderate chop. Thursday night, east winds 5 to 10 knots. Protected waters a light chop. Friday, southeast winds 10 to 15 knots. Protected waters a moderate chop. Friday night, southeast winds 10 to 15 knots, diminishing to around 5 knots after midnight. Protected waters a moderate chop. Saturday, east winds 5 to 10 knots, becoming south 10 to 15 knots in the afternoon. Protected waters a moderate chop. A chance of showers. A chance of thunderstorms in the afternoon. Saturday night, south winds 5 to 10 knots, diminishing to around 5 knots after midnight. Protected waters a light chop. A chance of showers and thunderstorms, mainly in the evening. Sunday, southeast winds around 5 knots, becoming south in the afternoon. Protected waters a light chop. A chance of showers and thunderstorms. Sunday night, southwest winds 5 to 10 knots, diminishing to around 5 knots after midnight. Protected waters a light chop. A slight chance of showers and thunderstorms in the evening. Monday, southeast winds around 5 knots, becoming southwest in the afternoon. Protected waters a light chop. A slight chance of showers and thunderstorms in the morning, then a chance of showers and thunderstorms in the afternoon. Monday night, west winds 5 to 10 knots, becoming northwest after midnight. Protected waters a light chop. A chance of showers and thunderstorms in the evening. Winds and waves higher and near thunderstorms. The Tropical Weather Outlook. For the North Atlantic, Caribbean Sea, and the Gulf of America, tropical cyclone formation is not expected during the next 7 days. Small craft advisory remains in effect until 5 p.m. Eastern Daylight Time Thursday. What? East winds 15 to 25 knots. Where? Nearshore Gulf waters from the Ocklockney River to the Suwannee River out 20 nautical miles, coastal waters from Ocklockney River to Apalachicola, Florida out to 20 nautical miles, and waters from Suwannee River to Apalachicola, Florida from 20 to 60 nautical miles. When? Until 5 p.m. Eastern Daylight Time Thursday. Impacts. A small craft advisory means that wind speeds of 20 to 33 knots, or seas of 7 feet or greater, are expected to produce hazardous conditions for small craft. These hazardous conditions may result in poor vessel handling and steering response, broaching, overturned dinghies and kayaks, slips and falls on slippery decks, rub damage along docks and seawalls, and dragging anchors. Inexperienced mariners, especially those operating smaller vessels, should avoid navigating in hazardous conditions. The Surf Zone Forecast General Outlook. Strong easterly winds of around 20 to 25 miles an hour expected at all area beaches today. As a result, Franklin County beaches will be under a high risk of rip currents through at least Friday morning as easterly winds remain elevated. A moderate risk of rip currents exists across our remaining panhandle beaches in Walton, Bay, and Gulf counties. Based on communication with area beach officials, the following flags are flying at area beaches: Walton, Red Bay, Red State Park Gulf beaches, Yellow West facing Gulf beaches, Yellow South facing Gulf beaches, Red Franklin, Double Red. Tide information for Thursday, June 4, 2026. St. Mark's River entrance. High 5:54 a.m., low 10:49 a.m., high 4:33 p.m., low 11:57 p.m. Apalachicola. Low 1:26 a.m., high 9:26 a.m., low 1:08 p.m., high 5:40 p.m. St. Andrews Bay at Panama City. High 12:24 p.m., low 11:13 p.m. Note that the times of high and low tide are 3 minutes earlier at Shell Point than at the St. Mark's River entrance. The average water temperature at Apalachicola was 80.6 degrees. Sunrise and sunset in Tallahassee. June 4, 2026, sunrise 6:35 a.m. Eastern Daylight Time, sunset 8:36 p.m. Eastern Daylight Time. 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The current time is 8:40 p.m. Eastern Daylight Time.
High rip current risk remains in effect through late Thursday night. What? Dangerous rip currents expected. Where? Franklin County beaches. When? From 8 a.m. Eastern Daylight Time this morning through late Thursday night. Impacts. Rip currents can sweep even the best swimmers away from shore into deeper water. Swim near a lifeguard. If caught in a rip current, relax and float. Don't swim against the current. If able, swim in a direction following the shoreline. If unable to escape, trace the shore and call or wave for help. These are the 8 p.m. Eastern Daylight Time conditions. At the Tallahassee Airport, it was partly cloudy. The temperature was 82 degrees. The wind was northeast at 12 miles an hour. At Florida State University, the temperature was 81 degrees. The wind was east at 5 miles an hour. At Apalachicola, it was partly cloudy. The temperature was 81 degrees. The wind was east at 9 miles an hour. At Panama City Northwest, it was partly cloudy. The temperature was 80 degrees. The wind was east at 8 miles an hour. At Dothan, it was clear. The temperature was 78 degrees. The wind was northeast at 10 miles an hour. At Albany, it was clear. The temperature was 78 degrees. The wind was northeast at 12 miles an hour. At Valdosta, it was clear. The temperature was 78 degrees. The wind was east at 9 miles an hour. Over the marine area, at the buoy south of Apalachicola, winds were northeast at 90 knots and seas were 5 feet. At the buoy south of Panama City, winds were east at 19 knots and seas were 7 feet. At the buoy south of Pensacola, winds were east at 16 knots and seas were 5 feet. The forecast for the local area. Tonight, partly cloudy. Lows in the upper 50s. East winds 10 to 15 miles per hour. Thursday, mostly sunny. Highs in the mid-80s. East winds 10 to 15 miles per hour. Thursday night, partly cloudy. Lows in the mid-60s. East winds 5 to 10 miles per hour. Friday, mostly sunny. Highs in the upper 80s. East winds 5 to 10 miles per hour. Friday night, partly cloudy. Lows in the upper 60s. Southeast winds around 5 miles per hour. Saturday, mostly sunny. A slight chance of showers and thunderstorms in the afternoon. Highs in the upper 80s. Chance of rain 20%. Saturday night, partly cloudy with a slight chance of showers and thunderstorms in the evening, then mostly cloudy after midnight. Lows around 70. Chance of rain 20%. Sunday through Monday night, mostly cloudy with a chance of showers and thunderstorms. Highs in the lower 90s. Lows in the lower 70s. Chance of rain 40%. Tuesday through Wednesday, mostly cloudy with a chance of showers and thunderstorms. Highs in the upper 80s. Lows in the lower 70s. Chance of rain 50%. The coastal waters forecast for the following. Coastal waters from Okaloosa, Walton County line to Mexico Beach out to 20 nautical miles. Coastal waters from Mexico Beach to Apalachicola out to 20 nautical miles. Waters from Okaloosa, Walton County line to Mexico Beach 20 to 60 nautical miles. And waters from Mexico Beach to Apalachicola 20 to 60 nautical miles. Small craft advisory in effect through late Thursday night. Rest of tonight, east winds 15 to 20 knots, increasing to 20 to 25 knots late this evening and overnight. Seas 5 to 7 feet, occasionally to 9 feet. Wave detail, southeast 7 feet at 7 seconds. Protected waters rough. Thursday, east winds 20 to 25 knots. Seas 5 to 7 feet, occasionally to 9 feet. Wave detail, east 7 feet at 7 seconds. Protected waters rough. Thursday night, east winds 15 to 20 knots with gusts up to 25 knots. Seas 4 to 6 feet, occasionally to 8 feet. Wave detail, southeast 5 feet at 7 seconds. Protected waters choppy. Friday, southeast winds 15 to 20 knots with gusts up to 25 knots. Seas 4 to 6 feet, occasionally to 8 feet. Wave detail, southeast 6 feet at 7 seconds. Protected waters choppy. A slight chance of showers. Friday night, southeast winds 15 to 20 knots, diminishing to around 10 knots after midnight. Seas 3 to 5 feet, occasionally to 6 feet. Wave detail, southeast 5 feet at 7 seconds. Protected waters choppy. A slight chance of showers.
Saturday, southeast wind.

10 to 15 knots. Seas 3 to 4 feet. Wave detail, south 4 feet at 7 seconds. Protected waters, a moderate chop. A chance of showers. A slight chance of thunderstorms in the morning, then a chance of thunderstorms in the afternoon. Saturday night, south winds 10 to 15 knots, diminishing to 5 to 10 knots after midnight. Seas 2 to 3 feet. Protected waters, a moderate chop. A chance of showers and thunderstorms, mainly in the evening. Sunday, southeast winds 5 to 10 knots. Seas around 2 feet. Protected waters, a light chop. A slight chance of showers and thunderstorms in the morning. Sunday night, south winds 5 to 10 knots. Seas around 2 feet. Protected waters, a light chop. Monday, southeast winds 5 to 10 knots. Seas around 2 feet. Protected waters, a light chop. Monday night, southwest winds around 5 knots. Waves 1 foot or less, then around 2 feet after midnight. Protected waters, smooth, winds and waves higher in and near thunderstorms. The coastal waters forecast for the following: waters from Suwannee River to Apalachicola, Florida, extending from 20 to 60 nautical miles. Small craft advisory in effect through Thursday afternoon. Rest of tonight, east winds 15 to 20 knots, increasing to 20 to 25 knots late this evening and early morning, then diminishing to 15 to 20 knots late. Seas 3 to 5 feet, occasionally to 6 feet. Wave detail, east 5 feet at 5 seconds and south 1 foot at 7 seconds. Protected waters rough. Thursday, east winds 15 to 20 knots. Seas 3 to 5 feet, occasionally to 6 feet. Wave detail, east 5 feet at 5 seconds. Protected waters choppy. Thursday night, east winds 15 to 20 knots. Seas 2 to 4 feet. Wave detail, east 3 feet at 5 seconds. Protected waters choppy. Friday, southeast winds 10 to 15 knots with gusts up to 20 knots. Seas 2 to 4 feet. Wave detail, southeast 3 feet at 5 seconds and south 2 feet at 8 seconds. Protected waters, a moderate chop. Friday night, southeast winds 5 to 10 knots, increasing to 10 to 15 knots after midnight. Seas 2 to 4 feet. Wave detail, southeast 3 feet at 6 seconds and southeast 2 feet at 3 seconds. Protected waters, a moderate chop. Saturday, southeast winds 10 to 15 knots, diminishing to 5 to 10 knots in the afternoon. Seas 2 to 3 feet. Wave detail, southeast 2 feet at 4 seconds and south 2 feet at 7 seconds. Protected waters, a moderate chop. A slight chance of showers and thunderstorms. Saturday night, southwest winds 5 to 10 knots, becoming southeast after midnight. Seas around 2 feet. Protected waters, a light chop. A slight chance of showers and thunderstorms in the evening. Sunday, southeast winds 5 to 10 knots. Seas around 2 feet. Protected waters, a light chop. Sunday night, west winds around 5 knots, becoming east after midnight. Seas around 2 feet. Protected waters, smooth. Monday, east winds around 5 knots, becoming south in the afternoon. Waves 1 foot or less. Protected waters, smooth. Monday night, west winds around 5 knots, becoming south after midnight. Waves 1 foot or less. Protected waters, a light chop. Winds and waves higher in and near thunderstorms. The coastal waters forecast for the following St. Andrews Bay waterways. Rest of tonight, east winds 10 to 15 knots. Protected waters, a moderate chop. Thursday, east winds 10 to 15 knots. Protected waters, a moderate chop. Thursday night, east winds 5 to 10 knots. Protected waters, a light chop. Friday, southeast winds 10 to 15 knots. Protected waters, a moderate chop. Friday night, southeast winds 10 to 15 knots, diminishing to around 5 knots after midnight. Protected waters, a moderate chop. Saturday, east winds 5 to 10 knots, becoming south 10 to 15 knots in the afternoon. Protected waters, a moderate chop. A chance of showers. A chance of thunderstorms in the afternoon. Saturday night, south winds 5 to 10 knots, diminishing to around 5 knots after midnight. Protected waters, a light chop. A chance of showers and thunderstorms, mainly in the evening. Sunday, southeast winds around 5 knots, becoming south in the afternoon. Protected waters, a light chop. A chance of showers and thunderstorms. Sunday night,

West winds 5 to 10 knots, diminishing to around 5 knots after midnight. Protected waters, a light chop. A slight chance of showers and thunderstorms in the evening. Monday, southeast winds around 5 knots, becoming southwest in the afternoon. Protected waters, a light chop. A slight chance of showers and thunderstorms in the morning, then a chance of showers and thunderstorms in the afternoon. Monday night, west winds 5 to 10 knots, becoming northwest after midnight. Protected waters, a light chop. A chance of showers and thunderstorms in the evening. Winds and waves higher in and near thunderstorms. The Tropical Weather Outlook. For the North Atlantic, Caribbean Sea, and the Gulf of America, tropical cyclone formation is not expected during the next 7 days. Small craft advisory remains in effect until 5 p.m. Eastern Daylight Time Thursday. What? East winds 15 to 25 knots. Where? Nearshore Gulf waters from the Ocklockney River to the Suwannee River out 20 nautical miles, coastal waters from Ocklockney River to Apalachicola, Florida out to 20 nautical miles, and waters from Suwannee River to Apalachicola, Florida from 20 to 60 nautical miles. When? Until 5 p.m. Eastern Daylight Time Thursday. Impacts. A small craft advisory means that wind speeds of 20 to 33 knots, or seas of 7 feet or greater, are expected to produce hazardous conditions for small craft. These hazardous conditions may result in poor vessel handling and steering response, broaching, overturned dinghies and kayaks, slips and falls on slippery decks, rub damage along docks and seawalls, and dragging anchors. Inexperienced mariners, especially those operating smaller vessels, should avoid navigating in hazardous conditions. The Surf Zone Forecast General Outlook. Strong easterly winds of around 20 to 25 miles an hour expected at all area beaches today. As a result, Franklin County beaches will be under a high risk of rip currents through at least Friday morning as easterly winds remain elevated. A moderate risk of rip currents exists across our remaining panhandle beaches in Walton, Bay, and Gulf counties. Based on communication with area beach officials, the following flags are flying at area beaches: Walton, Red Bay, Red State Park Gulf beaches, yellow west-facing Gulf beaches, yellow south-facing Gulf beaches, red Franklin, double red. Tide information for Thursday, June 4, 2026. St. Mark's River entrance. High 5:54 a.m., low 10:49 a.m., high 4:33 p.m., low 11:57 p.m. Apalachicola. Low 1:26 a.m., high 9:26 a.m., low 1:08 p.m., high 5:40 p.m. St. Andrews Bay at Panama City. High 12:24 p.m., low 11:13 p.m. Note that the times of high and low tide are 3 minutes earlier at Shell Point than at the St. Marks River entrance. The average water temperature at Apalachicola was 80.6 degrees. Sunrise and sunset in Tallahassee. June 4, 2026, sunrise 6:35 a.m. Eastern Daylight Time, sunset 8:36 p.m. Eastern Daylight Time. 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The latest weather and forecast information can also be accessed by calling our automated forecast line at 850-942-8851. The current time is 8:54 p.m. Eastern Daylight Time. High rip current risk remains in effect through late Thursday night. What? Dangerous rip currents expected. Where? Franklin County beaches. When? From 8 a.m. Eastern Daylight Time this morning through late Thursday night. Impacts. Rip currents can sweep even the best swimmers away from shore into deeper water. Swim near a lifeguard. If caught in a rip current, relax and float. Don't swim against the current. If able, swim in a direction following the shoreline. If unable to escape, face the shore and call or wave for help. These are the 8 p.m. Eastern Daylight Time conditions. At the Tallahassee Airport, it was partly cloudy. The temperature was 82 degrees. The wind was northeast at 12 miles an hour. At Florida State University, the temperature was 81 degrees. The wind was east at 5 miles an hour. At Apalachicola, it was partly cloudy. The temperature was 81 degrees. The wind was east at 9 miles an hour. At Panama City Northwest, it was partly cloudy. The temperature was 80 degrees. The wind was east at 8 miles an hour. At Dothan, it was clear. The temperature was 78 degrees.
The wind was northeast at 10 miles an hour. At Albany, it was clear. The temperature was 78 degrees. The wind was northeast at 12 miles an hour. At Valdosta, it was clear. The temperature was 78 degrees. The wind was east at 9 miles an hour. Over the marine area, at the buoy south of Apalachicola, winds were northeast at 90 knots and seas were 5 feet. At the buoy south of Panama City, winds were east at 19 knots and seas were 7 feet. At the buoy south of Pensacola, winds were east at 16 knots and seas were 5 feet. The forecast for the local area. Tonight, partly cloudy. Lows in the upper 50s. East winds 10 to 15 miles per hour. Thursday, mostly sunny. Highs in the mid-80s. East winds 10 to 15 miles per hour. Thursday night, partly cloudy. Lows in the mid-60s. East winds 5 to 10 miles per hour. Friday, mostly sunny. Highs in the upper 80s. East winds 5 to 10 miles per hour. Friday night, partly cloudy. Lows in the upper 60s. Southeast winds around 5 miles per hour. Saturday, mostly sunny. A slight chance of showers and thunderstorms in the afternoon. Highs in the upper 80s. Chance of rain 20%. Saturday night, partly cloudy with a slight chance of showers and thunderstorms in the evening, then mostly cloudy after midnight. Lows around 70. Chance of rain 20%. Sunday through Monday night, mostly cloudy with a chance of showers and thunderstorms. Highs in the lower 90s. Lows in the lower 70s. Chance of rain 40%. Tuesday through Wednesday, mostly cloudy with a chance of showers and thunderstorms. Highs in the upper 80s. Lows in the lower 70s. Chance of rain 50%. The coastal waters forecast for the following. Coastal waters from Okaloosa, Walton County line to Mexico Beach out to 20 nautical miles. Coastal waters from Mexico Beach to Apalachicola out to 20 nautical miles. Waters from Okaloosa, Walton County line to Mexico Beach 20 to 60 nautical miles. And waters from Mexico Beach to Apalachicola 20 to 60 nautical miles. Small craft advisory in effect through late Thursday night. West of tonight, east winds 15 to 20 knots, increasing to 20 to 25 knots late this evening and overnight. Seas 5 to 7 feet, occasionally to 9 feet. Wave detail, southeast 7 feet at 7 seconds. Protected waters rough. Thursday, east winds 20 to 25 knots. Seas 5 to 7 feet, occasionally to 9 feet. Wave detail, east 7 feet at 7 seconds. Protected waters rough. Thursday night, east winds 15 to 20 knots with gusts up to 25 knots. Seas 4 to 6 feet, occasionally to 8 feet. Wave detail, southeast 5 feet at 7 seconds. Protected waters choppy. Friday, southeast winds 15 to 20 knots with gusts up to 25 knots. Seas 4 to 6 feet, occasionally to 8 feet. Wave detail, southeast 6 feet at 7 seconds. Protected waters choppy. A slight chance of showers. Friday night, southeast winds 15 to 20 knots, diminishing to around 10 knots after midnight. Seas 3 to 5 feet, occasionally to 6 feet. Wave detail, southeast 5 feet at 7 seconds. Protected waters choppy. A slight chance of showers. Saturday, southeast winds 10 to 15 knots. Seas 3 to 4 feet. Wave detail, south 4 feet at 7 seconds. Protected waters a moderate chop. A chance of showers. A slight chance of thunderstorms in the morning, then a chance of thunderstorms in the afternoon. Saturday night, south winds 10 to 15 knots, diminishing to 5 to 10 knots after midnight. Seas 2 to 3 feet. Protected waters a moderate chop. A chance of showers and thunderstorms, mainly in the evening. Sunday, southeast winds 5 to 10 knots. Seas around 2 feet. Protected waters a light chop. A slight chance of showers and thunderstorms in the morning. Sunday night, south winds 5 to 10 knots. Seas around 2 feet. Protected waters a light chop. Monday, southeast winds 5 to 10 knots. Seas around 2 feet. Protected waters a light chop. Monday night, southwest winds around 5 knots. Waves 1 foot or less, then around 2 feet after midnight. Protected waters smooth, winds and waves higher and near thunderstorms.
The Tallahassee Climate Summary for this evening, as of 5 p.m., June 3rd, 2020.

26. Today's high temperature of 86 degrees occurred at 1:58 p.m. This high was 4 degrees below the normal high of 90. Today's low temperature of 71 degrees occurred at 6:56 a.m. This low was 2 degrees above the normal low of 69. No precipitation fell today, which leaves the monthly total at 0.02 inches. This is 0.67 inches below the normal amount of 0.69 inches for June. The total precipitation for the year still stands at 12.21 inches, which is 9.30 inches below normal. The normal high temperature for tomorrow is 90 degrees, and the normal low is 69. The record high for tomorrow is 103, which occurred in 1927, and the record low is 56, which occurred in 1956. Sunset tonight is at 8:36 p.m. Sunrise tomorrow is at 6:35 a.m. The coastal waters forecast for the following: waters from Suwannee River to Apalachicola, Florida, extending from 20 to 60 nautical miles. Small craft advisory in effect through Thursday afternoon. West of tonight, east winds 15 to 20 knots, increasing to 20 to 25 knots late this evening and early morning, then diminishing to 15 to 20 knots late. Seas 3 to 5 feet, occasionally to 6 feet. Wave detail, east 5 feet at 5 seconds and south 1 foot at 7 seconds. Protected waters rough. Thursday, east winds 15 to 20 knots. Seas 3 to 5 feet, occasionally to 6 feet. Wave detail, east 5 feet at 5 seconds. Protected waters choppy. Thursday night, east winds 15 to 20 knots. Seas 2 to 4 feet. Wave detail, east 3 feet at 5 seconds. Protected waters choppy. Friday, southeast winds 10 to 15 knots with gusts up to 20 knots. Seas 2 to 4 feet. Wave detail, southeast 3 feet at 5 seconds and south 2 feet at 8 seconds. Protected waters a moderate chop. Friday night, southeast winds 5 to 10 knots, increasing to 10 to 15 knots after midnight. Seas 2 to 4 feet. Wave detail, southeast 3 feet at 6 seconds and southeast 2 feet at 3 seconds. Protected waters a moderate chop. Saturday, southeast winds 10 to 15 knots, diminishing to 5 to 10 knots in the afternoon. Seas 2 to 3 feet. Wave detail, southeast 2 feet at 4 seconds and south 2 feet at 7 seconds. Protected waters a moderate chop. A slight chance of showers and thunderstorms. Saturday night, southwest winds 5 to 10 knots, becoming southeast after midnight. Seas around 2 feet. Protected waters a light chop. A slight chance of showers and thunderstorms in the evening. Sunday, southeast winds 5 to 10 knots. Seas around 2 feet. Protected waters a light chop. Sunday night, west winds around 5 knots, becoming east after midnight. Seas around 2 feet. Protected waters smooth. Monday, east winds around 5 knots, becoming south in the afternoon. Waves 1 foot or less. Protected waters smooth. Monday night, west winds around 5 knots, becoming south after midnight. Waves 1 foot or less. Protected waters a light chop. Winds and waves higher in and near thunderstorms. The Tropical Weather Outlook. For the North Atlantic, Caribbean Sea and the Gulf of America, tropical cyclone formation is not expected during the next 7 days. Small craft advisory remains in effect until 5 p.m. Eastern Daylight Time Thursday. What? East winds 15 to 25 knots. Where? Near shore Gulf waters from the Auklachnie River to the Suwannee River out 20 nautical miles, coastal waters from Auklachnie River to Apalachicola, Florida out to 20 nautical miles, and waters from Suwannee River to Apalachicola, Florida from 20 to 60 nautical miles. When? Until 5 p.m. Eastern Daylight Time Thursday. Impacts. A small craft advisory means that wind speeds of 20 to 33 knots, or seas of 7 feet or greater, are expected to produce hazardous conditions for small craft. These hazardous conditions may result in poor vessel handling and steering response, broaching, overturned dinghies and kayaks, slips and falls on slippery decks, rub damage along docks and seawalls, and dragging anchors. Inexperienced mariners, especially those operating smaller vessels, should avoid navigating in hazardous conditions. The Surf Zone Forecast General Outlook: strong easterly winds of around 20 to 25 miles an hour expected at all area beaches today. As a result, Franklin County beaches will be under a high risk of rip currents through at least Friday morning as easterly winds remain elevated.
a moderate risk of rip

currents exist across our remaining Panhandle beaches in Walton, Bay, and Gulf counties. Based on communication with area beach officials, the following flags are flying at area beaches: Walton, Red Bay, Red State Park Gulf Beaches, Yellow West Facing Gulf Beaches, Yellow South Facing Gulf Beaches, Red Franklin, Double Red. Tide information for Thursday, June 4th, 2026. St. Mark's River entrance. High 5:54 a.m., low 10:49 a.m., high 4:33 p.m., low 11:57 p.m. Apalachicola. Low 1:26 a.m., high 9:26 a.m., low 1:08 p.m., high 5:40 p.m. St. Andrews Bay at Panama City. High 12:24 p.m., low 11:13 p.m. Note that the times of high and low tide are 3 minutes earlier at Shell Point than at the St. Mark's River entrance. The average water temperature at Apalachicola was 80.6 degrees. Sunrise and sunset in Tallahassee. June 4, 2026, sunrise 6:35 a.m. Eastern Daylight Time, sunset 8:36 p.m. Eastern Daylight Time. 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This broadcast originates from your National Weather Service office in Tallahassee, Florida. The latest weather and forecast information can also be accessed by calling our automated forecast line at 850-942-8851. The current time is 9:07 p.m. Eastern Daylight Time. High rip current risk remains in effect through late Thursday night. What? Dangerous rip currents expected. Where? Franklin County beaches. When? From 8 a.m. Eastern Daylight Time this morning through late Thursday night. Impacts. Rip currents can sweep even the best swimmers away from shore into deeper water. Swim near a lifeguard. If caught in a rip current, relax and float. Don't swim against the current. If able, swim in a direction following the shoreline. If unable to escape, face the shore and call or wave for help. These are the 9 p.m. Eastern Daylight Time conditions. At the Tallahassee Airport, it was clear. The temperature was 79 degrees. The wind was northeast at 7 miles an hour. The report from Florida State University was not available. At Apalachicola, it was partly cloudy. The temperature was 78 degrees. The wind was northeast at 6 miles an hour. At Panama City Northwest, it was partly cloudy. The temperature was 76 degrees. The wind was variable at 5 miles an hour. At Dothan, it was clear. The temperature was 75 degrees. The wind was east at 6 miles an hour. At Albany, it was clear. The temperature was 71 degrees. The wind was east at 6 miles an hour. At Valdosta, it was clear. The temperature was 73 degrees. The wind was southeast at 10 miles an hour. Over the marine area, at the buoy south of Apalachicola, winds were east at 21 knots. At the buoy south of Panama City, winds were east at 19 knots. At the buoy south of Pensacola, winds were east at 16 knots. The forecast for the local area. Tonight, partly cloudy. Lows in the upper 50s. East winds 10 to 15 miles per hour. Thursday, mostly sunny. Highs in the mid-80s. East winds 10 to 15 miles per hour. Thursday night, partly cloudy. Lows in the mid-60s. East winds 5 to 10 miles per hour. Friday, mostly sunny. Highs in the upper 80s. East winds 5 to 10 miles per hour. Friday night, partly cloudy. Lows in the upper 60s. Southeast winds around 5 miles per hour. Saturday, mostly sunny. A slight chance of showers and thunderstorms in the afternoon. Highs in the upper 80s. Chance of rain 20%. Saturday night, partly cloudy with a slight chance of showers and thunderstorms in the evening, then mostly cloudy after midnight. Lows around 70. Chance of rain 20%. Sunday through Monday night, mostly cloudy with a chance of showers and thunderstorms. Highs in the lower 90s. Lows in the lower 70s. Chance of rain 40%. Tuesday through Wednesday, mostly cloudy with a chance of showers and thunderstorms. Highs in the upper 80s. Lows in the lower 70s. Chance of rain 50%. The coastal waters forecast for the following: coastal waters from Okaloosa Walton County line to Mexico Beach out to 20 nautical miles, coastal waters from Mexico Beach to Apalachicola out

up to 25 knots. Seas 4 to 6 feet, occasionally to 8 feet. Wave detail, southeast 6 feet at 7 seconds. Protected waters choppy. A slight chance of showers. Friday night, southeast winds 15 to 20 knots, diminishing to around 10 knots after midnight. Seas 3 to 5 feet, occasionally to 6 feet. Wave detail, southeast 5 feet at 7 seconds. Protected waters choppy. A slight chance of showers. Saturday, southeast winds 10 to 15 knots. Seas 3 to 4 feet. Wave detail, south 4 feet at 7 seconds. Protected waters a moderate chop. A chance of showers. A slight chance of thunderstorms in the morning, then a chance of thunderstorms in the afternoon. Saturday night, south winds 10 to 15 knots, diminishing to 5 to 10 knots after midnight. Seas 2 to 3 feet. Protected waters a moderate chop. A chance of showers and thunderstorms, mainly in the evening. Sunday, southeast winds 5 to 10 knots. Seas around 2 feet. Protected waters a light chop. A slight chance of showers and thunderstorms in the morning. Sunday night, south winds 5 to 10 knots. Seas around 2 feet. Protected waters a light chop. Monday, southeast winds 5 to 10 knots. Seas around 2 feet. Protected waters a light chop. Monday night, southwest winds around 5 knots. Waves 1 foot or less, then around 2 feet after midnight. Protected waters smooth, winds and waves higher in and near thunderstorms. The coastal waters forecast for the following waters from Suwannee River to Apalachicola, Florida, extending from 20 to 60 nautical miles. Small craft advisory in effect through Thursday afternoon. Rest of tonight, east winds 15 to 20 knots, increasing to 20 to 25 knots late this evening and early morning, then diminishing to 15 to 20 knots late. Seas 3 to 5 feet, occasionally to 6 feet. Wave detail, east 5 feet at 5 seconds and south 1 foot at 7 seconds. Protected waters rough. Thursday, east winds 15 to 20 knots. Seas 3 to 5 feet, occasionally to 6 feet. Wave detail, east 5 feet at 5 seconds. Protected waters choppy. Thursday night, east winds 15 to 20 knots. Seas 2 to 4 feet. Wave detail, east 3 feet at 5 seconds. Protected waters choppy. Friday, southeast winds 10 to 15 knots with gusts up to 20 knots. Seas 2 to 4 feet. Wave detail, southeast 3 feet at 5 seconds and south 2 feet at 8 seconds. Protected waters a moderate chop. Friday night, southeast winds 5 to 10 knots, increasing to 10 to 15 knots after midnight. Seas 2 to 4 feet. Wave detail, southeast 3 feet at 6 seconds and southeast 2 feet at 3 seconds. Protected waters a moderate chop. Saturday, southeast winds 10 to 15 knots, diminishing to 5 to 10 knots in the afternoon. Seas 2 to 3 feet. Wave detail, southeast 2 feet at 4 seconds and south 2 feet at 7 seconds. Protected waters a moderate chop. A slight chance of showers and thunderstorms. Saturday night, southwest winds 5 to 10 knots, becoming southeast after midnight. Seas around 2 feet. Protected waters a light chop. A slight chance of showers and thunderstorms in the evening. Sunday, southeast winds 5 to 10 knots. Seas around 2 feet. Protected waters a light chop. Sunday night, west winds around 5 knots, becoming east after midnight. Seas around 2 feet. Protected waters smooth. Monday, east winds around 5 knots, becoming south in the afternoon. Waves 1 foot or less. Protected waters smooth. Monday night, west winds around 5 knots, becoming south after midnight. Waves 1 foot or less. Protected waters a light chop. Winds and waves higher in and near thunderstorms. The coastal waters forecast for the following St. Andrews Bay waterways. Rest of tonight, east winds 10 to 15 knots. Protected waters a moderate chop. Thursday, east winds 10 to 15 knots. Protected waters a moderate chop. Thursday night, east winds 5 to 10 knots. Protected waters a light chop. Friday, southeast winds 10 to 15 knots. Protected waters a moderate chop. Friday night, southeast winds 10 to 15 knots, diminishing to around 5 knots after midnight. Protected waters a moderate chop. Saturday, east winds 5 to 10 knots, becoming

facing south 10 to 15 knots in the afternoon. Protected water is a moderate chop. A chance of showers. A chance of thunderstorms in the afternoon. Saturday night, south winds 5 to 10 knots, diminishing to around 5 knots after midnight. Protected water is a light chop. A chance of showers and thunderstorms, mainly in the evening. Sunday, southeast winds around 5 knots, becoming south in the afternoon. Protected water is a light chop. A chance of showers and thunderstorms. Sunday night, southwest winds 5 to 10 knots, diminishing to around 5 knots after midnight. Protected water is a light chop. A slight chance of showers and thunderstorms in the evening. Monday, southeast winds around 5 knots, becoming southwest in the afternoon. Protected water is a light chop. A slight chance of showers and thunderstorms in the morning, then a chance of showers and thunderstorms in the afternoon. Monday night, west winds 5 to 10 knots, becoming northwest after midnight. Protected water is a light chop. A chance of showers and thunderstorms in the evening. Winds and waves higher in and near thunderstorms. The Tropical Weather Outlook. For the North Atlantic, Caribbean Sea, and the Gulf of America, tropical cyclone formation is not expected during the next 7 days. Small craft advisory remains in effect until 5 p.m. Eastern Daylight Time Thursday. What? East winds 15 to 25 knots. Where? Near shore Gulf waters from the Ocklockney River to the Suwannee River out 20 nautical miles, coastal waters from Ocklockney River to Apalachicola, Florida out to 20 nautical miles, and waters from Suwannee River to Apalachicola, Florida from 20 to 60 nautical miles. When? Until 5 p.m. Eastern Daylight Time Thursday. Impacts. A small craft advisory means that wind speeds of 20 to 33 knots, or seas of 7 feet or greater, are expected to produce hazardous conditions for small craft. These hazardous conditions may result in poor vessel handling and steering response, broaching, overturned dinghies and kayaks, slips and falls on slippery decks, rub damage along docks and seawalls, and dragging anchors. Inexperienced mariners, especially those operating smaller vessels, should avoid navigating in hazardous conditions. The Surf Zone Forecast General Outlook. Strong easterly winds of around 20 to 25 miles an hour expected at all area beaches today. As a result, Franklin County beaches will be under a high risk of rip currents through at least Friday morning as easterly winds remain elevated. A moderate risk of rip currents exists across our remaining panhandle beaches in Walton, Bay, and Gulf counties. Based on communication with area beach officials, the following flags are flying at area beaches: Walton, Red Bay, Red State Park Gulf beaches, Yellow West facing Gulf beaches, Yellow South facing Gulf beaches, Red Franklin, Double Red. Tide information for Thursday, June 4, 2026. St. Mark's River entrance. High 5:54 a.m., low 10:49 a.m., high 4:33 p.m., low 11:57 p.m. Apalachicola. Low 1:26 a.m., high 9:26 a.m., low 1:08 p.m., high 5:40 p.m. St. Andrews Bay at Panama City. High 12:24 p.m., low 11:13 p.m. Note that the times of high and low tide are 3 minutes earlier at Shell Point than at the St. Mark's River entrance. The average water temperature at Apalachicola was 80.6 degrees. Sunrise and sunset in Tallahassee. June 4, 2026, sunrise 6:35 a.m. Eastern Daylight Time, sunset 8:36 p.m. Eastern Daylight Time. 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This broadcast originates from your National Weather Service office in Tallahassee, Florida. The latest weather and forecast information can also be accessed by calling our automated forecast line at 850-942-8851. The current time is 9:21 p.m. Eastern Daylight Time. High rip current risk remains in effect through late Thursday night. What? Dangerous rip currents expected. Where? Franklin County beaches. When? From 8 a.m. Eastern Daylight Time this morning through late Thursday night. Impacts. Rip currents can sweep even the best swimmers away from shore into deeper water. Swim near a lifeguard. If caught in a rip current, relax and float. Don't swim against the current. If able, swim in a direction following the shoreline. If unable to escape, face the shore and call or wave for help. These are the 9 p.m. Eastern Daylight Time conditions. At the Tallahassee Airport, it was partly cloudy. The temperature was 79 degrees.
The wind was northeast at 7 miles an hour. At Florida State University, the temperature was 77 degrees. The wind was east at 3 miles an hour. At Apalachicola, it was partly cloudy. The temperature was 78 degrees. The wind was northeast at 6 miles an hour. At Panama City Northwest, it was mostly cloudy. The temperature was 76 degrees. The wind was variable at 5 miles an hour. At Dothan, it was partly cloudy. The temperature was 75 degrees. The wind was east at 6 miles an hour. At Albany, it was clear. The temperature was 71 degrees. The wind was east at 6 miles an hour. At Valdosta, it was clear. The temperature was 73 degrees. The wind was southeast at 10 miles an hour. Over the marine area, at the buoy south of Apalachicola, winds were northeast at 21 knots and seas were 5 feet. At the buoy south of Panama City, winds were east at 19 knots and seas were 6 feet. At the buoy south of Pensacola, winds were east at 16 knots and seas were 5 feet. The forecast for the local area. Tonight, partly cloudy. Lows in the upper 50s. East winds 10 to 15 miles per hour. Thursday, mostly sunny. Highs in the mid-80s. East winds 10 to 15 miles per hour. Thursday night, partly cloudy. Lows in the mid-60s. East winds 5 to 10 miles per hour. Friday, mostly sunny. Highs in the upper 80s. East winds 5 to 10 miles per hour. Friday night, partly cloudy. Lows in the upper 60s. Southeast winds around 5 miles per hour. Saturday, mostly sunny. A slight chance of showers and thunderstorms in the afternoon. Highs in the upper 80s. Chance of rain 20%. Saturday night, partly cloudy with a slight chance of showers and thunderstorms in the evening, then mostly cloudy after midnight. Lows around 70. Chance of rain 20%. Sunday through Monday night, mostly cloudy with a chance of showers and thunderstorms. Highs in the lower 90s. Lows in the lower 70s. Chance of rain 40%. Tuesday through Wednesday, mostly cloudy with a chance of showers and thunderstorms. Highs in the upper 80s. Lows in the lower 70s. Chance of rain 50%. The coastal waters forecast for the following: coastal waters from Okaloosa, Walton County line to Mexico Beach out to 20 nautical miles, coastal waters from Mexico Beach to Apalachicola out to 20 nautical miles, waters from Okaloosa, Walton County line to Mexico Beach 20 to 60 nautical miles, and waters from Mexico Beach to Apalachicola 20 to 60 nautical miles. Small craft advisory in effect through late Thursday night. Rest of tonight, east winds 15 to 20 knots, increasing to 20 to 25 knots late this evening and overnight. Seas 5 to 7 feet, occasionally to 9 feet. Wave detail, southeast 7 feet at 7 seconds. Protected waters rough. Thursday, east winds 20 to 25 knots. Seas 5 to 7 feet, occasionally to 9 feet. Wave detail, east 7 feet at 7 seconds. Protected waters rough. Thursday night, east winds 15 to 20 knots with gusts up to 25 knots. Seas 4 to 6 feet, occasionally to 8 feet. Wave detail, southeast 5 feet at 7 seconds. Protected waters choppy. Friday, southeast winds 15 to 20 knots with gusts up to 25 knots. Seas 4 to 6 feet, occasionally to 8 feet. Wave detail, southeast 6 feet at 7 seconds. Protected waters choppy. A slight chance of showers. Friday night, southeast winds 15 to 20 knots, diminishing to around 10 knots after midnight. Seas 3 to 5 feet, occasionally to 6 feet. Wave detail, southeast 5 feet at 7 seconds. Protected waters choppy. A slight chance of showers. Saturday, southeast winds 10 to 15 knots. Seas 3 to 4 feet. Wave detail, south 4 feet at 7 seconds. Protected waters a moderate chop. A chance of showers. A slight chance of thunderstorms in the morning, then a chance of thunderstorms in the afternoon. Saturday night, south winds 10 to 15 knots, diminishing to 5 to 10 knots after midnight. Seas 2 to 3 feet. Protected waters a moderate chop. A chance of showers and thunderstorms, mainly in the evening. Sunday, southeast winds 5 to 10 knots. Seas around 2 feet. Protected waters a light chop. A slight chance of showers.

and thunderstorms in the morning. Sunday night, south winds 5 to 10 knots. Seas around 2 feet. Protected waters a light chop. Monday, southeast winds 5 to 10 knots. Seas around 2 feet. Protected waters a light chop. Monday night, southwest winds around 5 knots. Waves 1 foot or less, then around 2 feet after midnight. Protected waters smooth. Winds and waves higher and near thunderstorms. The coastal waters forecast for the following waters from Suwannee River to Apalachicola, Florida, extending from 20 to 60 nautical miles. Small craft advisory in effect through Thursday afternoon. Rest of tonight, east winds 15 to 20 knots, increasing to 20 to 25 knots late this evening and early morning, then diminishing to 15 to 20 knots late. Seas 3 to 5 feet, occasionally to 6 feet. Wave detail, east 5 feet at 5 seconds and south 1 foot at 7 seconds. Protected waters rough. Thursday, east winds 15 to 20 knots. Seas 3 to 5 feet, occasionally to 6 feet. Wave detail, east 5 feet at 5 seconds. Protected waters choppy. Thursday night, east winds 15 to 20 knots. Seas 2 to 4 feet. Wave detail, east 3 feet at 5 seconds. Protected waters choppy. Friday, southeast winds 10 to 15 knots with gusts up to 20 knots. Seas 2 to 4 feet. Wave detail, southeast 3 feet at 5 seconds and south 2 feet at 8 seconds. Protected waters a moderate chop. Friday night, southeast winds 5 to 10 knots, increasing to 10 to 15 knots after midnight. Seas 2 to 4 feet. Wave detail, southeast 3 feet at 6 seconds and southeast 2 feet at 3 seconds. Protected waters a moderate chop. Saturday, southeast winds 10 to 15 knots, diminishing to 5 to 10 knots in the afternoon. Seas 2 to 3 feet. Wave detail, southeast 2 feet at 4 seconds and south 2 feet at 7 seconds. Protected waters a moderate chop. A slight chance of showers and thunderstorms. Saturday night, southwest winds 5 to 10 knots, becoming southeast after midnight. Seas around 2 feet. Protected waters a light chop. A slight chance of showers and thunderstorms in the evening. Sunday, southeast winds 5 to 10 knots. Seas around 2 feet. Protected waters a light chop. Sunday night, west winds around 5 knots, becoming east after midnight. Seas around 2 feet. Protected waters smooth. Monday, east winds around 5 knots, becoming south in the afternoon. Waves 1 foot or less. Protected waters smooth. Monday night, west winds around 5 knots, becoming south after midnight. Waves 1 foot or less. Protected waters a light chop. Winds and waves higher and near thunderstorms. The coastal waters forecast for the following St. Andrews Bay waterways. Rest of tonight, east winds 10 to 15 knots. Protected waters a moderate chop. Thursday, east winds 10 to 15 knots. Protected waters a moderate chop. Thursday night, east winds 5 to 10 knots. Protected waters a light chop. Friday, southeast winds 10 to 15 knots. Protected waters a moderate chop. Friday night, southeast winds 10 to 15 knots, diminishing to around 5 knots after midnight. Protected waters a moderate chop. Saturday, east winds 5 to 10 knots, becoming south 10 to 15 knots in the afternoon. Protected waters a moderate chop. A chance of showers. A chance of thunderstorms in the afternoon. Saturday night, south winds 5 to 10 knots, diminishing to around 5 knots after midnight. Protected waters a light chop. A chance of showers and thunderstorms, mainly in the evening. Sunday, southeast winds around 5 knots, becoming south in the afternoon. Protected waters a light chop. A chance of showers and thunderstorms. Sunday night, southwest winds 5 to 10 knots, diminishing to around 5 knots after midnight. Protected waters a light chop. A slight chance of showers and thunderstorms in the evening. Monday, southeast winds around 5 knots, becoming southwest in the afternoon. Protected waters a light chop. A slight chance of showers and thunderstorms in the morning, then a chance of showers and thunderstorms in the afternoon. Monday night, west winds 5 to 10 knots, becoming northwest after midnight. Protected waters a light chop. A chance of showers and thunderstorms in the evening. Winds and waves higher and near thunderstorms. The Tallahassee
Climate summary for this evening, as of 5 p.m., June 3, 2026. Today's high temperature of 86 degrees occurred at 1:58 p.m. This high was 4 degrees below the normal high of 90. Today's low temperature of 71 degrees occurred at 6:56 a.m. This low was 2 degrees above the normal low of 69. No precipitation fell today, which leaves the monthly total at 0.02 inches. This is 0.67 inches below the normal amount of 0.69 inches for June. The total precipitation for the year still stands at 12.21 inches, which is 9.30 inches below normal. The normal high temperature for tomorrow is 90 degrees, and the normal low is 69. The record high for tomorrow is 103, which occurred in 1927, and the record low is 56, which occurred in 1956. Sunset tonight is at 8:36 p.m. Sunrise tomorrow is at 6:35 a.m. The Tropical Weather Outlook. For the North Atlantic, Caribbean Sea, and the Gulf of America, tropical cyclone formation is not expected during the next 7 days. Small craft advisory remains in effect until 5 p.m. Eastern Daylight Time Thursday. What? East winds 15 to 25 knots. Next 7 days. Small craft advisory remains in effect until 5 p.m. Eastern Daylight Time Thursday. What? East winds 15 to 25 knots. Where? Near shore Gulf waters from the Ocklockney River to the Suwannee River out 20 nautical miles, coastal waters from Ocklockney River to Apalachicola, Florida out to 20 nautical miles, and waters from Suwannee River to Apalachicola, Florida from 20 to 60 nautical miles. When? Until 5 p.m. Eastern Daylight Time Thursday. Impacts. A small craft advisory means that wind speeds of 20 to 33 knots, or seas of 7 feet or greater, are expected to produce hazardous conditions for small craft. These hazardous conditions may result in poor vessel handling and steering response, broaching, overturned dinghies and kayaks, slips and falls on slippery decks, rub damage along docks and seawalls, and dragging anchors. Inexperienced mariners, especially those operating smaller vessels, should avoid navigating in hazardous conditions. The Surf Zone Forecast General Outlook: strong easterly winds of around 20 to 25 miles an hour expected at all area beaches today. As a result, Franklin County beaches will be under a high risk of rip currents through at least Friday morning as easterly winds remain elevated. A moderate risk of rip currents exists across our remaining panhandle beaches in Walton, Bay, and Gulf counties. Based on communication with area beach officials, the following flags are flying at area beaches: Walton, Red Bay, Red State Park Gulf Beaches, Yellow West Facing Gulf Beaches, Yellow South Facing Gulf Beaches, Red Franklin, Double Red. Tide information for Thursday, June 4, 2026. St. Marks River entrance. High 5:54 a.m., low 10:49 a.m., high 4:33 p.m., low 11:57 p.m. Apalachicola. Low 1:26 a.m., high 9:26 a.m., low 1:08 p.m., high 5:40 p.m. St. Andrews Bay at Panama City. High 12:24 p.m., low 11:13 p.m. Note that the times of high and low tide are 3 minutes earlier at Shell Point than at the St. Marks River entrance. The average water temperature at Apalachicola was 80.6 degrees. Sunrise and sunset in Tallahassee. June 4, 2026, sunrise 6:35 a.m. Eastern Daylight Time, sunset 8:36 p.m. Eastern Daylight Time. 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This broadcast originates from your National Weather Service office in Tallahassee, Florida. The latest weather and forecast information can also be accessed by calling our automated forecast line at 850-942-8851. The current time is 9:35 p.m. Eastern Daylight Time. High rip current risk remains in effect through late Thursday night. What? Dangerous rip currents expected. Where? Franklin County beaches. When? From 8 a.m. Eastern Daylight Time this morning through late Thursday night. Impacts. Rip currents can sweep even the best swimmers away from shore into deeper water. Swim near a lifeguard. If caught in a rip current, relax and float. Don't swim against the current. If able, swim in a direction following the shoreline. If unable to escape, face the shore and call or wave for help. These are the 9 p.m. Eastern Daylight Time conditions. At the Tallahassee Airport, it was partly cloudy. The temperature was 79 degrees.

Wind was northeast at 7 miles an hour. At Florida State University, the temperature was 77 degrees. The wind was east at 3 miles an hour. At Apalachicola, it was partly cloudy. The temperature was 78 degrees. The wind was northeast at 6 miles an hour. At Panama City Northwest, it was mostly cloudy. The temperature was 76 degrees. The wind was variable at 5 miles an hour. At Dothan, it was partly cloudy. The temperature was 75 degrees. The wind was east at 6 miles an hour. At Albany, it was clear. The temperature was 71 degrees. The wind was east at 6 miles an hour. At Valdosta, it was clear. The temperature was 73 degrees. The wind was southeast at 10 miles an hour. Over the marine area, at the buoy south of Apalachicola, winds were northeast at 21 knots and seas were 5 feet. At the buoy south of Panama City, winds were east at 19 knots and seas were 6 feet. At the buoy south of Pensacola, winds were east at 16 knots and seas were 5 feet. The forecast for the local area. Tonight, partly cloudy. Lows in the upper 50s. East winds 10 to 15 miles per hour. Thursday, mostly sunny. Highs in the mid-80s. East winds 10 to 15 miles per hour. Thursday night, partly cloudy. Lows in the mid-60s. East winds 5 to 10 miles per hour. Friday, mostly sunny. Highs in the upper 80s. East winds 5 to 10 miles per hour. Friday night, partly cloudy. Lows in the upper 60s. Southeast winds around 5 miles per hour. Saturday, mostly sunny. A slight chance of showers and thunderstorms in the afternoon. Highs in the upper 80s. Chance of rain 20%. Saturday night, partly cloudy with a slight chance of showers and thunderstorms in the evening, then mostly cloudy after midnight. Lows around 70. Chance of rain 20%. Sunday through Monday night, mostly cloudy with a chance of showers and thunderstorms. Highs in the lower 90s. Lows in the lower 70s. Chance of rain 40%. Tuesday through Wednesday, mostly cloudy with a chance of showers and thunderstorms. Highs in the upper 80s. Lows in the lower 70s. Chance of rain 50%. The coastal waters forecast for the following. Coastal waters from Okaloosa, Walton County line to Mexico Beach out to 20 nautical miles. Coastal waters from Mexico Beach to Apalachicola out to 20 nautical miles. Waters from Okaloosa, Walton County line to Mexico Beach 20 to 60 nautical miles. And waters from Mexico Beach to Apalachicola 20 to 60 nautical miles. Small craft advisory in effect through late Thursday night. West of tonight, east winds 15 to 20 knots, increasing to 20 to 25 knots late this evening and overnight. Seas 5 to 7 feet, occasionally to 9 feet. Wave detail, southeast 7 feet at 7 seconds. Protected waters rough. Thursday, east winds 20 to 25 knots. Seas 5 to 7 feet, occasionally to 9 feet. Wave detail, east 7 feet at 7 seconds. Protected waters rough. Thursday night, east winds 15 to 20 knots with gusts up to 25 knots. Seas 4 to 6 feet, occasionally to 8 feet. Wave detail, southeast 5 feet at 7 seconds. Protected waters choppy. Friday, southeast winds 15 to 20 knots with gusts up to 25 knots. Seas 4 to 6 feet, occasionally to 8 feet. Wave detail, southeast 6 feet at 7 seconds. Protected waters choppy. A slight chance of showers. Friday night, southeast winds 15 to 20 knots, diminishing to around 10 knots after midnight. Seas 3 to 5 feet, occasionally to 6 feet. Wave detail, southeast 5 feet at 7 seconds. Protected waters choppy. A slight chance of showers. Saturday, southeast winds 10 to 15 knots. Seas 3 to 4 feet. Wave detail, south 4 feet at 7 seconds. Protected waters a moderate chop. A chance of showers. A slight chance of thunderstorms in the morning, then a chance of thunderstorms in the afternoon. Saturday night, south winds 10 to 15 knots, diminishing to 5 to 10 knots after midnight. Seas 2 to 3 feet. Protected waters a moderate chop. A chance of showers and thunderstorms, mainly in the evening. Sunday, southeast winds 5 to 10 knots. Seas around 2 feet. Protected waters a light chop.
a slight chance of showers and thunderstorms in the morning. Sunday night, south winds 5 to 10 knots. Seas around 2 feet. Protected waters a light chop. Monday, southeast winds 5 to 10 knots. Seas around 2 feet. Protected waters a light chop. Monday night, southwest winds around 5 knots. Waves 1 foot or less, then around 2 feet after midnight. Protected waters smooth, winds and waves higher and near thunderstorms. The coastal waters forecast for the following waters from Suwannee River to Apalachicola, Florida, extending from 20 to 60 nautical miles. Small craft advisory in effect through Thursday afternoon. Rest of tonight, east winds 15 to 20 knots, increasing to 20 to 25 knots late this evening and early morning, then diminishing to 15 to 20 knots late. Seas 3 to 5 feet, occasionally to 6 feet. Wave detail, east 5 feet at 5 seconds and south 1 foot at 7 seconds. Protected waters rough. Thursday, east winds 15 to 20 knots. Seas 3 to 5 feet, occasionally to 6 feet. Wave detail, east 5 feet at 5 seconds. Protected waters choppy. Thursday night, east winds 15 to 20 knots. Seas 2 to 4 feet. Wave detail, east 3 feet at 5 seconds. Protected waters choppy. Friday, southeast winds 10 to 15 knots with gusts up to 20 knots. Seas 2 to 4 feet. Wave detail, southeast 3 feet at 5 seconds and south 2 feet at 8 seconds. Protected waters a moderate chop. Friday night, southeast winds 5 to 10 knots, increasing to 10 to 15 knots after midnight. Seas 2 to 4 feet. Wave detail, southeast 3 feet at 6 seconds and southeast 2 feet at 3 seconds. Protected waters a moderate chop. Saturday, southeast winds 10 to 15 knots, diminishing to 5 to 10 knots in the afternoon. Seas 2 to 3 feet. Wave detail, southeast 2 feet at 4 seconds and south 2 feet at 7 seconds. Protected waters a moderate chop. A slight chance of showers and thunderstorms. Saturday night, southwest winds 5 to 10 knots, becoming southeast after midnight. Seas around 2 feet. Protected waters a light chop. A slight chance of showers and thunderstorms in the evening. Sunday, southeast winds 5 to 10 knots. Seas around 2 feet. Protected waters a light chop. Sunday night, west winds around 5 knots, becoming east after midnight. Seas around 2 feet. Protected waters smooth. Monday, east winds around 5 knots, becoming south in the afternoon. Waves 1 foot or less. Protected waters smooth. Monday night, west winds around 5 knots, becoming south after midnight. Waves 1 foot or less. Protected waters a light chop. Winds and waves higher and near thunderstorms. The coastal waters forecast for the following St. Andrews Bay waterways. Rest of tonight, east winds 10 to 15 knots. Protected waters a moderate chop. Thursday, east winds 10 to 15 knots. Protected waters a moderate chop. Thursday night, east winds 5 to 10 knots. Protected waters a light chop. Friday, southeast winds 10 to 15 knots. Protected waters a moderate chop. Friday night, southeast winds 10 to 15 knots, diminishing to around 5 knots after midnight. Protected waters a moderate chop. Saturday, east winds 5 to 10 knots, becoming south 10 to 15 knots in the afternoon. Protected waters a moderate chop. A chance of showers. A chance of thunderstorms in the afternoon. Saturday night, south winds 5 to 10 knots, diminishing to around 5 knots after midnight. Protected waters a light chop. A chance of showers and thunderstorms, mainly in the evening. Sunday, southeast winds around 5 knots, becoming south in the afternoon. Protected waters a light chop. A chance of showers and thunderstorms. Sunday night, southwest winds 5 to 10 knots, diminishing to around 5 knots after midnight. Protected waters a light chop. A slight chance of showers and thunderstorms in the evening. Monday, southeast winds around 5 knots, becoming southwest in the afternoon. Protected waters a light chop. A slight chance of showers and thunderstorms in the morning, then a chance of showers and thunderstorms in the afternoon. Monday night, west winds 5 to 10 knots, becoming northwest after midnight. Protected waters a light chop. A chance of showers and thunderstorms in the evening. Winds and waves higher and near thunderstorms.
The Tropical Weather Outlook.

for the North Atlantic, Caribbean Sea, and the Gulf of America. Tropical cyclone formation is not expected during the next 7 days. Small craft advisory remains in effect until 5 p.m. Eastern Daylight Time Thursday. What? East winds 15 to 25 knots. Where? Near shore Gulf waters from the Auklachnie River to the Suwannee River out 20 nautical miles. Coastal waters from Auklachnie River to Apalachicola, Florida out to 20 nautical miles. And waters from Suwannee River to Apalachicola, Florida from 20 to 60 nautical miles. When? Until 5 p.m. Eastern Daylight Time Thursday. Impacts. A small craft advisory means that wind speeds of 20 to 33 knots, or seas of 7 feet or greater, are expected to produce hazardous conditions for small craft. These hazardous conditions may result in poor vessel handling and steering response, broaching, overturned dinghies and kayaks, slips and falls on slippery decks, rub damage along docks and seawalls, and dragging anchors. Inexperienced mariners, especially those operating smaller vessels, should avoid navigating in hazardous conditions. The Surf Zone forecasts general outlook. Strong easterly winds of around 20 to 25 miles an hour expected at all area beaches today. As a result, Franklin County beaches will be under a high risk of rip currents through at least Friday morning as easterly winds remain elevated. A moderate risk of rip currents exists across our remaining panhandle beaches in Walton, Bay, and Gulf counties. Based on communication with area beach officials, the following flags are flying at area beaches: Walton, Red Bay, Red State Park Gulf Beaches, Yellow West Facing Gulf Beaches, Yellow South Facing Gulf Beaches, Red Franklin, Double Red. Tide information for Thursday, June 4, 2026. St. Marks River entrance. High 5:54 a.m., low 10:49 a.m., high 4:33 p.m., low 11:57 p.m. Apalachicola. Low 1:26 a.m., high 9:26 a.m., low 1:08 p.m., high 5:40 p.m. St. Andrews Bay at Panama City. High 12:24 p.m., low 11:13 p.m. Note that the times of high and low tide are 3 minutes earlier at Shell Point than at the St. Marks River entrance. The average water temperature at Apalachicola was 80.6 degrees. Sunrise and sunset in Tallahassee. June 4, 2026, sunrise 6:35 a.m. Eastern Daylight Time, sunset 8:36 p.m. Eastern Daylight Time. 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This broadcast originates from your National Weather Service office in Tallahassee, Florida. The latest weather and forecast information can also be accessed by calling our automated forecast line at 850-942-8851. The current time is 9:49 p.m. Eastern Daylight Time. High rip current risk remains in effect through late Thursday night. What? Dangerous rip currents expected. Where? Franklin County beaches. When? From 8 a.m. Eastern Daylight Time this morning through late Thursday night. Impacts. Rip currents can sweep even the best swimmers away from shore into deeper water. Swim near a lifeguard. If caught in a rip current, relax and float. Don't swim against the current. If able, swim in a direction following the shoreline. If unable to escape, face the shore and call or wave for help. These are the 9 p.m. Eastern Daylight Time conditions. At the Tallahassee Airport, it was partly cloudy. The temperature was 79 degrees. The wind was northeast at 7 miles an hour. At Florida State University, the temperature was 77 degrees. The wind was east at 3 miles an hour. At Apalachicola, it was partly cloudy. The temperature was 78 degrees. The wind was northeast at 6 miles an hour. At Panama City Northwest, it was mostly cloudy. The temperature was 76 degrees. The wind was variable at 5 miles an hour. At Dothan, it was partly cloudy. The temperature was 75 degrees. The wind was east at 6 miles an hour. At Albany, it was clear. The temperature was 71 degrees. The wind was east at 6 miles an hour. At Valdosta, it was clear. The temperature was 73 degrees. The wind was southeast at 10 miles an hour. Over the marine area, at the buoy south of Apalachicola, winds were northeast at 21 knots and seas were 5 feet. At the buoy south of Panama City, winds were east at 19 knots and seas were 6 feet. At the buoy south of Pensacola, winds were east at 16 knots and seas were 5 feet. The forecast for the local area.

Tonight, partly cloudy. Lows in the upper 50s. East winds 10 to 15 miles per hour. Thursday, mostly sunny. Highs in the mid 80s. East winds 10 to 15 miles per hour. Thursday night, partly cloudy. Lows in the mid 60s. East winds 5 to 10 miles per hour. Friday, mostly sunny. Highs in the upper 80s. East winds 5 to 10 miles per hour. Friday night, partly cloudy. Lows in the upper 60s. Southeast winds around 5 miles per hour. Saturday, mostly sunny. A slight chance of showers and thunderstorms in the afternoon. Highs in the upper 80s. Chance of rain 20%. Saturday night, partly cloudy with a slight chance of showers and thunderstorms in the evening, then mostly cloudy after midnight. Lows around 70. Chance of rain 20%. Sunday through Monday night, mostly cloudy with a chance of showers and thunderstorms. Highs in the lower 90s. Lows in the lower 70s. Chance of rain 40%. Tuesday through Wednesday, mostly cloudy with a chance of showers and thunderstorms. Highs in the upper 80s. Lows in the lower 70s. Chance of rain 50%. The coastal waters forecast for the following: coastal waters from Okaloosa, Walton County line to Mexico Beach out to 20 nautical miles, coastal waters from Mexico Beach to Apalachicola out to 20 nautical miles, waters from Okaloosa, Walton County line to Mexico Beach 20 to 60 nautical miles, and waters from Mexico Beach to Apalachicola 20 to 60 nautical miles. Small craft advisory in effect through late Thursday night. West of tonight, east winds 15 to 20 knots, increasing to 20 to 25 knots late this evening and overnight. Seas 5 to 7 feet, occasionally to 9 feet. Wave detail, southeast 7 feet at 7 seconds. Protected waters rough. Thursday, east winds 20 to 25 knots. Seas 5 to 7 feet, occasionally to 9 feet. Wave detail, east 7 feet at 7 seconds. Protected waters rough. Thursday night, east winds 15 to 20 knots with gusts up to 25 knots. Seas 4 to 6 feet, occasionally to 8 feet. Wave detail, southeast 5 feet at 7 seconds. Protected waters choppy. Friday, southeast winds 15 to 20 knots with gusts up to 25 knots. Seas 4 to 6 feet, occasionally to 8 feet. Wave detail, southeast 6 feet at 7 seconds. Protected waters choppy. A slight chance of showers. Friday night, southeast winds 15 to 20 knots, diminishing to around 10 knots after midnight. Seas 3 to 5 feet, occasionally to 6 feet. Wave detail, southeast 5 feet at 7 seconds. Protected waters choppy. A slight chance of showers. Saturday, southeast winds 10 to 15 knots. Seas 3 to 4 feet. Wave detail, south 4 feet at 7 seconds. Protected waters a moderate chop. A chance of showers. A slight chance of thunderstorms in the morning, then a chance of thunderstorms in the afternoon. Saturday night, south winds 10 to 15 knots, diminishing to 5 to 10 knots after midnight. Seas 2 to 3 feet. Protected waters a moderate chop. A chance of showers and thunderstorms, mainly in the evening. Sunday, southeast winds 5 to 10 knots. Seas around 2 feet. Protected waters a light chop. A slight chance of showers and thunderstorms in the morning. Sunday night, south winds 5 to 10 knots. Seas around 2 feet. Protected waters a light chop. Monday, southeast winds 5 to 10 knots. Seas around 2 feet. Protected waters a light chop. Monday night, southwest winds around 5 knots. Waves 1 foot or less, then around 2 feet after midnight. Protected waters smooth, winds and waves higher and near thunderstorms. The coastal waters forecast for the following: waters from Suwannee River to Apalachicola, Florida, extending from 20 to 60 nautical miles. Small craft advisory in effect through Thursday afternoon. West of tonight, east winds 15 to 20 knots, increasing to 20 to 25 knots late this evening and early morning, then diminishing to 15 to 20 knots late. Seas 3 to 5 feet, occasionally to 6 feet. Wave detail, east 5 feet at 5 seconds and south 1 foot at 7 seconds. Protected waters rough. Thursday, east winds 15 to 20 knots. Seas 3 to 5 feet, occasionally to 6 feet. Wave detail, east 5 feet at 5 seconds.
Protected waters choppy. Thursday night, east winds 15 to 20 knots. Seas 2 to 4 feet. Wave detail, east 3 feet at 5 seconds. Protected waters choppy. Friday, southeast winds 10 to 15 knots with gusts up to 20 knots. Seas 2 to 4 feet. Wave detail, southeast 3 feet at 5 seconds and south 2 feet at 8 seconds. Protected waters a moderate chop. Friday night, southeast winds 5 to 10 knots, increasing to 10 to 15 knots after midnight. Seas 2 to 4 feet. Wave detail, southeast 3 feet at 6 seconds and southeast 2 feet at 3 seconds. Protected waters a moderate chop. Saturday, southeast winds 10 to 15 knots, diminishing to 5 to 10 knots in the afternoon. Seas 2 to 3 feet. Wave detail, southeast 2 feet at 4 seconds and south 2 feet at 7 seconds. Protected waters a moderate chop. A slight chance of showers and thunderstorms. Saturday night, southwest winds 5 to 10 knots, becoming southeast after midnight. Seas around 2 feet. Protected waters a light chop. A slight chance of showers and thunderstorms in the evening. Sunday, southeast winds 5 to 10 knots. Seas around 2 feet. Protected waters a light chop. Sunday night, west winds around 5 knots, becoming east after midnight. Seas around 2 feet. Protected waters smooth. Monday, east winds around 5 knots, becoming south in the afternoon. Waves 1 foot or less. Protected waters smooth. Monday night, west winds around 5 knots, becoming south after midnight. Waves 1 foot or less. Protected waters a light chop. Winds and waves higher and near thunderstorms. The coastal waters forecast for the following St. Andrews Bay waterways. West of tonight, east winds 10 to 15 knots. Protected waters a moderate chop. Thursday, east winds 10 to 15 knots. Protected waters a moderate chop. Thursday night, east winds 5 to 10 knots. Protected waters a light chop. Friday, southeast winds 10 to 15 knots. Protected waters a moderate chop. Friday night, southeast winds 10 to 15 knots, diminishing to around 5 knots after midnight. Protected waters a moderate chop. Saturday, east winds 5 to 10 knots, becoming south 10 to 15 knots in the afternoon. Protected waters a moderate chop. A chance of showers. A chance of thunderstorms in the afternoon. Saturday night, south winds 5 to 10 knots, diminishing to around 5 knots after midnight. Protected waters a light chop. A chance of showers and thunderstorms, mainly in the evening. Sunday, southeast winds around 5 knots, becoming south in the afternoon. Protected waters a light chop. A chance of showers and thunderstorms. Sunday night, southwest winds 5 to 10 knots, diminishing to around 5 knots after midnight. Protected waters a light chop. A slight chance of showers and thunderstorms in the evening. Monday, southeast winds around 5 knots, becoming southwest in the afternoon. Protected waters a light chop. A slight chance of showers and thunderstorms in the morning, then a chance of showers and thunderstorms in the afternoon. Monday night, west winds 5 to 10 knots, becoming northwest after midnight. Protected waters a light chop. A chance of showers and thunderstorms in the evening. Winds and waves higher and near thunderstorms. The Tallahassee climate summary for this evening, as of 5 p.m., June 3, 2026. Today's high temperature of 86 degrees occurred at 1:58 p.m. This high was 4 degrees below the normal high of 90. Today's low temperature of 71 degrees occurred at 6:56 a.m. This low was 2 degrees above the normal low of 69. No precipitation fell today, which leaves the monthly total at 0.02 inches. This is 0.67 inches below the normal amount of 0.69 inches for June. The total precipitation for the year still stands at 12.21 inches, which is 9.30 inches below normal. The normal high temperature for tomorrow is 90 degrees, and the normal low is 69. The record high for tomorrow is 103, which occurred in 1927, and the record low is 56, which occurred in 1956. Sunset tonight is at 8:36 p.m. Sunrise tomorrow is at 6:35 a.m. The Tropical Weather Outlook. For the North Atlantic, Caribbean Sea, and the Gulf of America, tropical cyclone formation is not expected during the next 7 days.
small craft advisory remains in effect until 5 p.m.

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1: What?
0: East winds 15 to 25 knots.
1: Where?
0: Near shore Gulf waters from the Auklakni River to the Suwannee River out 20 nautical miles. Coastal waters from Auklakni River to Apalachicola, Florida out to 20 nautical miles. And waters from Suwannee River to Apalachicola, Florida from 20 to 60 nautical miles.
1: When?
0: Until 5 p.m. Eastern Daylight Time, Thursday.
1: Impacts. A small craft advisory means that wind speeds of 20 to 33 knots, or seas of 7 feet or greater, are expected to produce hazardous conditions for small craft. These hazardous conditions may result in poor vessel handling and steering response, broaching, overturned dinghies and kayaks, slips and falls on slippery decks, rub damage along docks and seawalls, and dragging anchors. Inexperienced mariners, especially those operating smaller vessels, should avoid navigating in hazardous conditions. The surf zone forecast general outlook, strong easterly winds of around 20 to 25 miles an hour expected at all area beaches today. As a result, Franklin County beaches will be under a high risk of rip currents through at least Friday morning as easterly winds remain elevated. A moderate risk of rip currents exists across our remaining panhandle beaches in Walton, Bay, and Gulf counties. Based on communication with area beach officials, the following flags are flying at area beaches: Walton, Red Bay, Red State Park Gulf Beaches, Yellow West Facing Gulf Beaches, Yellow South Facing Gulf Beaches, Red Franklin, Double Red. Tide information for Thursday, June 4, 2026. St. Mark's River entrance. High 5:54 a.m., low 10:49 a.m., high 4:33 p.m., low 11:57 p.m. Apalachicola. Low 1:26 a.m., high 9:26 a.m., low 1:08 p.m., high 5:40 p.m. St. Andrews Bay at Panama City. High 12:24 p.m., low 11:13 p.m. Note that the times of high and low tide are 3 minutes earlier at Shell Point than at the St. Mark's River entrance. The average water temperature at Apalachicola was 80.6 degrees. Sunrise and sunset in Tallahassee. June 4, 2026, sunrise 6:35 a.m. Eastern Daylight Time, sunset 8:36 p.m. Eastern Daylight Time. 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This broadcast originates from your National Weather Service office in Tallahassee, Florida. The latest weather and forecast information can also be accessed by calling our automated forecast line at 850-942-8851. The current time is 10:04 p.m. Eastern Daylight Time. High rip current risk remains in effect through late Thursday night. What?
0: Dangerous rip currents expected.
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0: From 8 a.m. Eastern Daylight Time this morning through late Thursday night.
1: Impacts. Rip currents can sweep even the best swimmers away from shore into deeper water.
0: Swim near a lifeguard. 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
1: These are the 10 p.m. Eastern Daylight Time conditions.
0: At the Tallahassee Airport, it was partly cloudy. The temperature was 77 degrees. The wind was east at 9 miles an hour. The report from Florida State University was not available. At Apalachicola, it was partly cloudy. The temperature was 76 degrees. The wind was northeast at 7 miles an hour. At Panama City Northwest, it was mostly cloudy. The temperature was 73 degrees. The wind was variable at 7 miles an hour. At Dothan, it was partly cloudy. The temperature was 72 degrees. The wind was northeast at 5 miles an hour. At Albany, it was clear. The temperature was 68 degrees. The wind was east at 8 miles an hour. At Valdosta, it was clear. The temperature was 70 degrees. The wind was southeast at 7 miles an hour. Over the marine area, at the buoys south of Apalachicola, winds were east at 23 knots. At the buoys south of Panama City, winds were east at 19 knots. At the buoys south of Pensacola, winds were east at 14 knots. The forecast for the local area. Tonight, partly cloudy. Lows in the upper 50s. East winds 10 to 15 miles per hour. Thursday, mostly sunny. Highs in the mid-80s. East winds 10 to 15 miles per hour. Thursday night, partly cloudy. Lows in the mid-50s.

60s. East winds 5 to 10 miles per hour. Friday, mostly sunny. Highs in the upper 80s. East winds 5 to 10 miles per hour. Friday night, partly cloudy. Lows in the upper 60s. Southeast winds around 5 miles per hour. Saturday, mostly sunny. A slight chance of showers and thunderstorms in the afternoon. Highs in the upper 80s. Chance of rain 20%. Saturday night, partly cloudy with a slight chance of showers and thunderstorms in the evening, then mostly cloudy after midnight. Lows around 70. Chance of rain 20%. Sunday through Monday night, mostly cloudy with a chance of showers and thunderstorms. Highs in the lower 90s. Lows in the lower 70s. Chance of rain 40%. Tuesday through Wednesday, mostly cloudy with a chance of showers and thunderstorms. Highs in the upper 80s. Lows in the lower 70s. Chance of rain 50%. The coastal waters forecast for the following: coastal waters from Okaloosa Walton County line to Mexico Beach out to 20 nautical miles, coastal waters from Mexico Beach to Apalachicola out to 20 nautical miles, waters from Okaloosa Walton County line to Mexico Beach 20 to 60 nautical miles, and waters from Mexico Beach to Apalachicola 20 to 60 nautical miles. Small craft advisory in effect through late Thursday night. Rest of tonight, east winds 15 to 20 knots, increasing to 20 to 25 knots late this evening and overnight. Seas 5 to 7 feet, occasionally to 9 feet. Wave detail, southeast 7 feet at 7 seconds. Protected waters rough. Thursday, east winds 20 to 25 knots. Seas 5 to 7 feet, occasionally to 9 feet. Wave detail, east 7 feet at 7 seconds. Protected waters rough. Thursday night, east winds 15 to 20 knots with gusts up to 25 knots. Seas 4 to 6 feet, occasionally to 8 feet. Wave detail, southeast 5 feet at 7 seconds. Protected waters choppy. Friday, southeast winds 15 to 20 knots with gusts up to 25 knots. Seas 4 to 6 feet, occasionally to 8 feet. Wave detail, southeast 6 feet at 7 seconds. Protected waters choppy. A slight chance of showers. Friday night, southeast winds 15 to 20 knots, diminishing to around 10 knots after midnight. Seas 3 to 5 feet, occasionally to 6 feet. Wave detail, southeast 5 feet at 7 seconds. Protected waters choppy. A slight chance of showers. Saturday, southeast winds 10 to 15 knots. Seas 3 to 4 feet. Wave detail, south 4 feet at 7 seconds. Protected waters a moderate chop. A chance of showers. A slight chance of thunderstorms in the morning, then a chance of thunderstorms in the afternoon. Saturday night, south winds 10 to 15 knots, diminishing to 5 to 10 knots after midnight. Seas 2 to 3 feet. Protected waters a moderate chop. A chance of showers and thunderstorms, mainly in the evening. Sunday, southeast winds 5 to 10 knots. Seas around 2 feet. Protected waters a light chop. A slight chance of showers and thunderstorms in the morning. Sunday night, south winds 5 to 10 knots. Seas around 2 feet. Protected waters a light chop. Monday, southeast winds 5 to 10 knots. Seas around 2 feet. Protected waters a light chop. Monday night, southwest winds around 5 knots. Waves 1 foot or less, then around 2 feet after midnight. Protected waters smooth, winds and waves higher in and near thunderstorms. The coastal waters forecast for the following: waters from Suwannee River to Apalachicola, Florida, extending from 20 to 60 nautical miles. Small craft advisory in effect through Thursday afternoon. Rest of tonight, east winds 15 to 20 knots, increasing to 20 to 25 knots late this evening and early morning, then diminishing to 15 to 20 knots late. Seas 3 to 5 feet, occasionally to 6 feet. Wave detail, east 5 feet at 5 seconds and south 1 foot at 7 seconds. Protected waters rough. Thursday, east winds 15 to 20 knots. Seas 3 to 5 feet, occasionally to 6 feet. Wave detail, east 5 feet at 5 seconds. Protected waters choppy. Thursday night, east winds 15 to 20 knots. Seas 2 to 4 feet. Wave detail, east 3 feet at 5 seconds. Protected waters choppy. Friday, southeast winds 10 to 15 knots with gusts up to 20 knots.

showers and thunderstorms in the evening. Sunday, southeast winds 5 to 10 knots. Seas around 2 feet. Protected waters a light chop. Sunday night, west winds around 5 knots, becoming east after midnight. Seas around 2 feet. Protected waters smooth. Monday, east winds around 5 knots, becoming south in the afternoon. Waves 1 foot or less. Protected waters smooth. Monday night, west winds around 5 knots, becoming south after midnight. Waves 1 foot or less. Protected waters a light chop. Winds and waves higher in and near thunderstorms. The coastal waters forecast for the following St. Andrews Bay waterways. West of tonight, east winds 10 to 15 knots. Protected waters a moderate chop. Thursday, east winds 10 to 15 knots. Protected waters a moderate chop. Thursday night, east winds 5 to 10 knots. Protected waters a light chop. Friday, southeast winds 10 to 15 knots. Protected waters a moderate chop. Friday night, southeast winds 10 to 15 knots, diminishing to around 5 knots after midnight. Protected waters a moderate chop. Saturday, east winds 5 to 10 knots, becoming south 10 to 15 knots in the afternoon. Protected waters a moderate chop. A chance of showers. A chance of thunderstorms in the afternoon. Saturday night, south winds 5 to 10 knots, diminishing to around 5 knots after midnight. Protected waters a light chop. A chance of showers and thunderstorms, mainly in the evening. Sunday, southeast winds around 5 knots, becoming south in the afternoon. Protected waters a light chop. A chance of showers and thunderstorms. Sunday night, southwest winds 5 to 10 knots, diminishing to around 5 knots after midnight. Protected waters a light chop. A slight chance of showers and thunderstorms in the evening. Monday, southeast winds around 5 knots, becoming southwest in the afternoon. Protected waters a light chop. A slight chance of showers and thunderstorms in the morning, then a chance of showers and thunderstorms in the afternoon. Monday night, west winds 5 to 10 knots, becoming northwest after midnight. Protected waters a light chop. A chance of showers and thunderstorms in the evening. Winds and waves higher in and near thunderstorms. The Tropical Weather Outlook. For the North Atlantic, Caribbean Sea, and the Gulf of America, tropical cyclone formation is not expected during the next 7 days. Small craft advisory remains in effect until 5 p.m. Eastern Daylight Time Thursday. What? East winds 15 to 25 knots. Where? Nearshore Gulf waters from the Ocklockney River to the Suwannee River out 20 nautical miles, coastal waters from Ocklockney River to Apalachicola, Florida out to 20 nautical miles, and waters from Suwannee River to Apalachicola, Florida from 20 to 60 nautical miles. When? Until 5 p.m. Eastern Daylight Time Thursday. Impacts. A small craft advisory means that wind speeds of 20 to 33 knots, or seas of 7 feet or greater, are expected to produce hazardous conditions for small craft. These hazardous conditions may result in poor vessel handling and steering response, broaching, overturned dinghies and kayaks, slips and falls on slippery decks, rub damage along docks and seawalls, and dragging anchors. Inexperienced mariners, especially those operating smaller vessels, should avoid navigating in hazardous conditions. The Surf Zone Forecast General Outlook. Strong easterly winds of around 20 to 25 miles an hour expected at all area beaches today. As a result, Franklin County beaches will be under a high risk of rip currents through at least Friday morning as easterly winds remain elevated. A moderate risk of rip currents exists across our remaining panhandle beaches in Walton, Bay, and Gulf counties. Based on communication with area beach officials, the following flags are flying at area beaches: Walton, Red Bay, Red State Park Gulf beaches, yellow west-facing Gulf beaches, yellow south-facing Gulf beaches, red Franklin, double red. Tide information for Thursday, June 4, 2026. St. Mark's River entrance. High 5:54 a.m., low 10:49 a.m., high 4:33 p.m., low 11:57 p.m. Apalachicola. Low 1:26 a.m., high 9:26 a.m., low 1:08 p.m., high 5:40 p.m. St. Andrews Bay at Panama City. High 12:24 p.m., low 11:13 p.m. Note that the times of high and low tide are 3 minutes earlier at Shell Point than at the St. Mark's River entrance. The average water temperature at Apalachicola was 80.6 degrees. Sunrise and sunset in Tallahassee. June 4th, 2026.

26, sunrise 6:35 a.m. Eastern Daylight Time, sunset 8:36 p.m. Eastern Daylight Time. 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This broadcast originates from your National Weather Service office in Tallahassee, Florida. The latest weather and forecast information can also be accessed by calling our automated forecast line at 850-942-8851. The current time is 10:18 p.m. Eastern Daylight Time. High rip current risk remains in effect through late Thursday night. What? Dangerous rip currents expected. Where? Franklin County beaches. When? From 8 a.m. Eastern Daylight Time this morning through late Thursday night. Impacts. Rip currents can sweep even the best swimmers away from shore into deeper water. Swim near a lifeguard. If caught in a rip current, relax and float. Don't swim against the current. If able, swim in a direction following the shoreline. If unable to escape, trace the shore and call or wave for help. These are the 10 p.m. Eastern Daylight Time conditions. At the Tallahassee Airport, it was mostly cloudy. The temperature was 77 degrees. The wind was east at 9 miles an hour. At Florida State University, the temperature was 75 degrees. The wind was east at 6 miles an hour. At Apalachicola, it was mostly cloudy. The temperature was 76 degrees. The wind was northeast at 7 miles an hour. At Panama City Northwest, it was mostly cloudy. The temperature was 73 degrees. The wind was variable at 7 miles an hour. At Dothan, it was partly cloudy. The temperature was 72 degrees. The wind was northeast at 5 miles an hour. At Albany, it was partly cloudy. The temperature was 68 degrees. The wind was east at 8 miles an hour. At Valdosta, it was partly cloudy. The temperature was 70 degrees. The wind was southeast at 7 miles an hour. Over the marine area, at the buoy south of Apalachicola, winds were east at 23 knots. At the buoy south of Panama City, winds were east at 19 knots, and seas were 7 feet. At the buoy south of Pensacola, winds were east at 14 knots. The forecast for the local area. Tonight, partly cloudy. Lows in the upper 50s. East winds 10 to 15 miles per hour. Thursday, mostly sunny. Highs in the mid-80s. East winds 10 to 15 miles per hour. Thursday night, partly cloudy. Lows in the mid-60s. East winds 5 to 10 miles per hour. Friday, mostly sunny. Highs in the upper 80s. East winds 5 to 10 miles per hour. Friday night, partly cloudy. Lows in the upper 60s. Southeast winds around 5 miles per hour. Saturday, mostly sunny. A slight chance of showers and thunderstorms in the afternoon. Highs in the upper 80s. Chance of rain 20%. Saturday night, partly cloudy with a slight chance of showers and thunderstorms in the evening, then mostly cloudy after midnight. Lows around 70. Chance of rain 20%. Sunday through Monday night, mostly cloudy with a chance of showers and thunderstorms. Highs in the lower 90s. Lows in the lower 70s. Chance of rain 40%. Tuesday through Wednesday, mostly cloudy with a chance of showers and thunderstorms. Highs in the upper 80s. Lows in the lower 70s. Chance of rain 50%. The coastal waters forecast for the following. Coastal waters from Okaloosa, Walton County line to Mexico Beach out to 20 nautical miles. Coastal waters from Mexico Beach to Apalachicola out to 20 nautical miles. Waters from Okaloosa, Walton County line to Mexico Beach 20 to 60 nautical miles. And waters from Mexico Beach to Apalachicola 20 to 60 nautical miles. Small craft advisory in effect through late Thursday night. Rest of tonight, east winds 15 to 20 knots, increasing to 20 to 25 knots late this evening and overnight. Seas 5 to 7 feet, occasionally to 9 feet. Wave detail, southeast 7 feet at 7 seconds. Protected waters rough. Thursday, east winds 20 to 25 knots. Seas 5 to 7 feet, occasionally to 9 feet. Wave detail, east 7 feet at 7 seconds. Protected waters rough. Thursday night, east winds 15 to 20 knots with gusts up to 25 knots. Seas 4 to 6 feet, occasionally to 8 feet. Wave detail, southeast 5 feet at 7 seconds.

Protected waters choppy. Friday, southeast winds 15 to 20 knots with gusts up to 25 knots. Seas 4 to 6 feet, occasionally to 8 feet. Wave detail, southeast 6 feet at 7 seconds. Protected waters choppy. A slight chance of showers. Friday night, southeast winds 15 to 20 knots, diminishing to around 10 knots after midnight. Seas 3 to 5 feet, occasionally to 6 feet. Wave detail, southeast 5 feet at 7 seconds. Protected waters choppy. A slight chance of showers. Saturday, southeast winds 10 to 15 knots. Seas 3 to 4 feet. Wave detail, south 4 feet at 7 seconds. Protected waters a moderate chop. A chance of showers. A slight chance of thunderstorms in the morning, then a chance of thunderstorms in the afternoon. Saturday night, south winds 10 to 15 knots, diminishing to 5 to 10 knots after midnight. Seas 2 to 3 feet. Protected waters a moderate chop. A chance of showers and thunderstorms, mainly in the evening. Sunday, southeast winds 5 to 10 knots. Seas around 2 feet. Protected waters a light chop. A slight chance of showers and thunderstorms in the morning. Sunday night, south winds 5 to 10 knots. Seas around 2 feet. Protected waters a light chop. Monday, southeast winds 5 to 10 knots. Seas around 2 feet. Protected waters a light chop. Monday night, southwest winds around 5 knots. Waves 1 foot or less, then around 2 feet after midnight. Protected waters smooth, winds and waves higher and near thunderstorms. The coastal waters forecast for the following waters from Suwannee River to Apalachicola, Florida, extending from 20 to 60 nautical miles. Small craft advisory in effect through Thursday afternoon. West of tonight, east winds 15 to 20 knots, increasing to 20 to 25 knots late this evening and early morning, then diminishing to 15 to 20 knots late. Seas 3 to 5 feet, occasionally to 6 feet. Wave detail, east 5 feet at 5 seconds and south 1 foot at 7 seconds. Protected waters rough. Thursday, east winds 15 to 20 knots. Seas 3 to 5 feet, occasionally to 6 feet. Wave detail, east 5 feet at 5 seconds. Protected waters choppy. Thursday night, east winds 15 to 20 knots. Seas 2 to 4 feet. Wave detail, east 3 feet at 5 seconds. Protected waters choppy. Friday, southeast winds 10 to 15 knots with gusts up to 20 knots. Seas 2 to 4 feet. Wave detail, southeast 3 feet at 5 seconds and south 2 feet at 8 seconds. Protected waters a moderate chop. Friday night, southeast winds 5 to 10 knots, increasing to 10 to 15 knots after midnight. Seas 2 to 4 feet. Wave detail, southeast 3 feet at 6 seconds and southeast 2 feet at 3 seconds. Protected waters a moderate chop. Saturday, southeast winds 10 to 15 knots, diminishing to 5 to 10 knots in the afternoon. Seas 2 to 3 feet. Wave detail, southeast 2 feet at 4 seconds and south 2 feet at 7 seconds. Protected waters a moderate chop. A slight chance of showers and thunderstorms. Saturday night, southwest winds 5 to 10 knots, becoming southeast after midnight. Seas around 2 feet. Protected waters a light chop. A slight chance of showers and thunderstorms in the evening. Sunday, southeast winds 5 to 10 knots. Seas around 2 feet. Protected waters a light chop. Sunday night, west winds around 5 knots, becoming east after midnight. Seas around 2 feet. Protected waters smooth. Monday, east winds around 5 knots, becoming south in the afternoon. Waves 1 foot or less. Protected waters smooth. Monday night, west winds around 5 knots, becoming south after midnight. Waves 1 foot or less. Protected waters a light chop. Winds and waves higher and near thunderstorms. The coastal waters forecast for the following St. Andrews Bay waterways. West of tonight, east winds 10 to 15 knots. Protected waters a moderate chop. Thursday, east winds 10 to 15 knots. Protected waters a moderate chop. Thursday night, east winds 5 to 10 knots. Protected waters a light chop. Friday, southeast winds 10 to 15 knots. Protected waters a moderate chop. Friday night, southeast winds 10 to 15 knots, diminishing to around 5 knots after midnight.

Protected water is a moderate chop. Saturday, east winds 5 to 10 knots, becoming south 10 to 15 knots in the afternoon. Protected water is a moderate chop. A chance of showers. A chance of thunderstorms in the afternoon. Saturday night, south winds 5 to 10 knots, diminishing to around 5 knots after midnight. Protected water is a light chop. A chance of showers and thunderstorms, mainly in the evening. Sunday, southeast winds around 5 knots, becoming south in the afternoon. Protected water is a light chop. A chance of showers and thunderstorms. Sunday night, southwest winds 5 to 10 knots, diminishing to around 5 knots after midnight. Protected water is a light chop. A slight chance of showers and thunderstorms in the evening. Monday, southeast winds around 5 knots, becoming southwest in the afternoon. Protected water is a light chop. A slight chance of showers and thunderstorms in the morning, then a chance of showers and thunderstorms in the afternoon. Monday night, west winds 5 to 10 knots, becoming northwest after midnight. Protected water is a light chop. A chance of showers and thunderstorms in the evening. Winds and waves higher in and near thunderstorms. The Tropical Weather Outlook. For the North Atlantic, Caribbean Sea, and the Gulf of America, tropical cyclone formation is not expected during the next 7 days. Small craft advisory remains in effect until 5 p.m. Eastern Daylight Time Thursday. What? East winds 15 to 25 knots. Where? Near shore Gulf waters from the Ocklockney River to the Suwannee River out 20 nautical miles, coastal waters from Ocklockney River to Apalachicola, Florida out to 20 nautical miles, and waters from Suwannee River to Apalachicola, Florida from 20 to 60 nautical miles. When? Until 5 p.m. Eastern Daylight Time Thursday. Impacts. A small craft advisory means that wind speeds of 20 to 33 knots, or seas of 7 feet or greater, are expected to produce hazardous conditions for small craft. These hazardous conditions may result in poor vessel handling and steering response, broaching, overturned dinghies and kayaks, slips and falls on slippery decks, rub damage along docks and seawalls, and dragging anchors. Inexperienced mariners, especially those operating smaller vessels, should avoid navigating in hazardous conditions. The Tallahassee Climate Summary for this evening, as of 5 p.m., June 3, 2026. Today's high temperature of 86 degrees occurred at 1:58 p.m. This high was 4 degrees below the normal high of 90. Today's low temperature of 71 degrees occurred at 6:56 a.m. This low was 2 degrees above the normal low of 69. No precipitation fell today, which leaves the monthly total at 0.02 inches. This is 0.67 inches below the normal amount of 0.69 inches for June. The total precipitation for the year still stands at 12.21 inches, which is 9.30 inches below normal. The normal high temperature for tomorrow is 90 degrees, and the normal low is 69. The record high for tomorrow is 103, which occurred in 1927, and the record low is 56, which occurred in 1956. Sunset tonight is at 8:36 p.m. Sunrise tomorrow is at 6:35 a.m. The Surf Zone Forecast General Outlook, strong easterly winds of around 20 to 25 miles an hour expected at all area beaches today. As a result, Franklin County beaches will be under a high risk of rip currents through at least Friday morning as easterly winds remain elevated. A moderate risk of rip currents exists across our remaining panhandle beaches in Walton, Bay, and Gulf counties. Based on communication with area beach officials, the following flags are flying at area beaches: Walton, Red Bay, Red State Park Gulf Beaches, Yellow West Facing Gulf Beaches, Yellow South Facing Gulf Beaches, Red Franklin, Double Red. Tide information for Thursday, June 4, 2026. St. Marks River Entrance. High 5:54 a.m., low 10:49 a.m., high 4:33 p.m., low 11:57 p.m. Apalachicola. Low 1:26 a.m., high 9:26 a.m., low 1:08 p.m., high 5:40 p.m. St. Andrews Bay at Panama City. High 12:24 p.m., low 11:13 p.m. Note that the times of high and low tide are 3 minutes earlier at Shell Point than at the St. Marks River entrance. The average water temperature at Apalachicola was 80.6 degrees. Sunrise and sunset in Tallahassee. June 4, 2026, sunrise 6:35 a.m. Eastern Daylight Time, sunset 8:36 p.m. Eastern Daylight Time.
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This broadcast originates from your National Weather Service office in Tallahassee, Florida. The latest weather and forecast information can also be accessed by calling our automated forecast line at 850-942-8851. The current time is 10:32 p.m. Eastern Daylight Time. High rip current risk remains in effect through late Thursday night. What? Dangerous rip currents expected. Where? Franklin County beaches. When? From 8 a.m. Eastern Daylight Time this morning through late Thursday night. Impacts through late Thursday night. What? Dangerous rip currents expected. Where? Franklin County beaches. When? From 8 a.m. Eastern Daylight Time this morning through late Thursday night. Impacts. Rip currents can sweep even the best swimmers away from shore into deeper water. Swim near a lifeguard. If caught in a rip current, relax and float. Don't swim against the current. If able, swim in a direction following the shoreline. If unable to escape, trace the shore and call or wave for help. These are the 10 p.m. Eastern Daylight Time conditions. At the Tallahassee Airport, it was mostly cloudy. The temperature was 77 degrees. The wind was east at 9 miles an hour. At Florida State University, the temperature was 75 degrees. The wind was east at 6 miles an hour. At Apalachicola, it was mostly cloudy. The temperature was 76 degrees. The wind was northeast at 7 miles an hour. At Panama City Northwest, it was mostly cloudy. The temperature was 73 degrees. The wind was variable at 7 miles an hour. At Dothan, it was partly cloudy. The temperature was 72 degrees. The wind was northeast at 5 miles an hour. At Albany, it was partly cloudy. The temperature was 68 degrees. The wind was east at 8 miles an hour. At Valdosta, it was partly cloudy. The temperature was 70 degrees. The wind was southeast at 7 miles an hour. Over the marine area, at the buoy south of Apalachicola, winds were east at 23 knots. At the buoy south of Panama City, winds were east at 19 knots, and seas were 7 feet. At the buoy south of Pensacola, winds were east at 14 knots. The forecast for the local area. Tonight, partly cloudy. Lows in the upper 50s. East winds 10 to 15 miles per hour. Thursday, mostly sunny. Highs in the mid-80s. East winds 10 to 15 miles per hour. Thursday night, partly cloudy. Lows in the mid-60s. East winds 5 to 10 miles per hour. Friday, mostly sunny. Highs in the upper 80s. East winds 5 to 10 miles per hour. Friday night, partly cloudy. Lows in the upper 60s. Southeast winds around 5 miles per hour. Saturday, mostly sunny. A slight chance of showers and thunderstorms in the afternoon. Highs in the upper 80s. Chance of rain 20%. Saturday night, partly cloudy with a slight chance of showers and thunderstorms in the evening, then mostly cloudy after midnight. Lows around 70. Chance of rain 20%. Sunday through Monday night, mostly cloudy with a chance of showers and thunderstorms. Highs in the lower 90s. Lows in the lower 70s. Chance of rain 40%. Tuesday through Wednesday, mostly cloudy with a chance of showers and thunderstorms. Highs in the upper 80s. Lows in the lower 70s. Chance of rain 50%. The coastal waters forecast for the following. Coastal waters from Okaloosa-Walton County line to Mexico Beach out to 20 nautical miles. Coastal waters from Mexico Beach to Apalachicola out to 20 nautical miles. Waters from Okaloosa-Walton County line to Mexico Beach 20 to 60 nautical miles. And waters from Mexico Beach to Apalachicola 20 to 60 nautical miles. Small craft advisory in effect through late Thursday night. Rest of tonight, east winds 15 to 20 knots, increasing to 20 to 25 knots late this evening and overnight. Seas 5 to 7 feet, occasionally to 9 feet. Wave detail, southeast 7 feet at 7 seconds. Protected waters rough. Thursday, east winds 20 to 25 knots. Seas 5 to 7 feet, occasionally to 9 feet. Wave detail, east 7 feet at 7 seconds. Protected waters rough. Thursday night, east winds 15 to 20 knots with gusts up to 25 knots.
seas 4 to 6 feet, occasionally to 8 feet. Wave detail, southeast 5 feet at 7 seconds.

Protected waters choppy. Friday, southeast winds 15 to 20 knots with gusts up to 25 knots. Seas 4 to 6 feet, occasionally to 8 feet. Wave detail, southeast 6 feet at 7 seconds. Protected waters choppy. A slight chance of showers. Friday night, southeast winds 15 to 20 knots, diminishing to around 10 knots after midnight. Seas 3 to 5 feet, occasionally to 6 feet. Wave detail, southeast 5 feet at 7 seconds. Protected waters choppy. A slight chance of showers. Saturday, southeast winds 10 to 15 knots. Seas 3 to 4 feet. Wave detail, south 4 feet at 7 seconds. Protected waters a moderate chop. A chance of showers. A slight chance of thunderstorms in the morning, then a chance of thunderstorms in the afternoon. Saturday night, south winds 10 to 15 knots, diminishing to 5 to 10 knots after midnight. Seas 2 to 3 feet. Protected waters a moderate chop. A chance of showers and thunderstorms, mainly in the evening. Sunday, southeast winds 5 to 10 knots. Seas around 2 feet. Protected waters a light chop. A slight chance of showers and thunderstorms in the morning. Sunday night, south winds 5 to 10 knots. Seas around 2 feet. Protected waters a light chop. Monday, southeast winds 5 to 10 knots. Seas around 2 feet. Protected waters a light chop. Monday night, southwest winds around 5 knots. Waves 1 foot or less, then around 2 feet after midnight. Protected waters smooth, winds and waves higher in and near thunderstorms. The coastal waters forecast for the following waters from Suwannee River to Apalachicola, Florida, extending from 20 to 60 nautical miles. Small craft advisory in effect through Thursday afternoon. Rest of tonight, east winds 15 to 20 knots, increasing to 20 to 25 knots late this evening and early morning, then diminishing to 15 to 20 knots late. Seas 3 to 5 feet, occasionally to 6 feet. Wave detail, east 5 feet at 5 seconds and south 1 foot at 7 seconds. Protected waters rough. Thursday, east winds 15 to 20 knots. Seas 3 to 5 feet, occasionally to 6 feet. Wave detail, east 5 feet at 5 seconds. Protected waters choppy. Thursday night, east winds 15 to 20 knots. Seas 2 to 4 feet. Wave detail, east 3 feet at 5 seconds. Protected waters choppy. Friday, southeast winds 10 to 15 knots with gusts up to 20 knots. Seas 2 to 4 feet. Wave detail, southeast 3 feet at 5 seconds and south 2 feet at 8 seconds. Protected waters a moderate chop. Friday night, southeast winds 5 to 10 knots, increasing to 10 to 15 knots after midnight. Seas 2 to 4 feet. Wave detail, southeast 3 feet at 6 seconds and southeast 2 feet at 3 seconds. Protected waters a moderate chop. Saturday, southeast winds 10 to 15 knots, diminishing to 5 to 10 knots in the afternoon. Seas 2 to 3 feet. Wave detail, southeast 2 feet at 4 seconds and south 2 feet at 7 seconds. Protected waters a moderate chop. A slight chance of showers and thunderstorms. Saturday night, southwest winds 5 to 10 knots, becoming southeast after midnight. Seas around 2 feet. Protected waters a light chop. A slight chance of showers and thunderstorms in the evening. Sunday, southeast winds 5 to 10 knots. Seas around 2 feet. Protected waters a light chop. Sunday night, west winds around 5 knots, becoming east after midnight. Seas around 2 feet. Protected waters smooth. Monday, east winds around 5 knots, becoming south in the afternoon. Waves 1 foot or less. Protected waters smooth. Monday night, west winds around 5 knots, becoming south after midnight. Waves 1 foot or less. Protected waters a light chop. Winds and waves higher in and near thunderstorms. The coastal waters forecast for the following St. Andrews Bay waterways. Rest of tonight, east winds 10 to 15 knots. Protected waters a moderate chop. Thursday, east winds 10 to 15 knots. Protected waters a moderate chop. Thursday night, east winds 5 to 10 knots. Protected waters a light chop. Friday, southeast winds 10 to 15 knots. Protected waters a moderate chop. Friday night, southeast winds 10 to 15 knots, diminishing to around 5 knots after midnight.

Protected waters are moderate chop. Saturday, east winds 5 to 10 knots, becoming south 10 to 15 knots in the afternoon. Protected waters are moderate chop. A chance of showers. A chance of thunderstorms in the afternoon. Saturday night, south winds 5 to 10 knots, diminishing to around 5 knots after midnight. Protected waters are light chop. A chance of showers and thunderstorms, mainly in the evening. Sunday, southeast winds around 5 knots, becoming south in the afternoon. Protected waters are light chop. A chance of showers and thunderstorms. Sunday night, southwest winds 5 to 10 knots, diminishing to around 5 knots after midnight. Protected waters are light chop. A slight chance of showers and thunderstorms in the evening. Monday, southeast winds around 5 knots, becoming southwest in the afternoon. Protected waters are light chop. A slight chance of showers and thunderstorms in the morning, then a chance of showers and thunderstorms in the afternoon. Monday night, west winds 5 to 10 knots, becoming northwest after midnight. Protected waters are light chop. A chance of showers and thunderstorms in the evening. Winds and waves higher in and near thunderstorms. The Tropical Weather Outlook. For the North Atlantic, Caribbean Sea, and the Gulf of America, tropical cyclone formation is not expected during the next 7 days. Small craft advisory remains in effect until 5 p.m. Eastern Daylight Time Thursday. What? East winds 15 to 25 knots. Where? Near shore Gulf waters from the Ocklockney River to the Suwannee River out 20 nautical miles, coastal waters from Ocklockney River to Apalachicola, Florida out to 20 nautical miles, and waters from Suwannee River to Apalachicola, Florida from 20 to 60 nautical miles. When? Until 5 p.m. Eastern Daylight Time Thursday. Impacts. A small craft advisory means that wind speeds of 20 to 33 knots, or seas of 7 feet or greater, are expected to produce hazardous conditions for small craft. These hazardous conditions may result in poor vessel handling and steering response, broaching, overturned dinghies and kayaks, slips and falls on slippery decks, rub damage along docks and seawalls, and dragging anchors. Inexperienced mariners, especially those operating smaller vessels, should avoid navigating in hazardous conditions. The Surf Zone Forecast General Outlook. Strong easterly winds of around 20 to 25 miles an hour expected at all area beaches today. As a result, Franklin County beaches will be under a high risk of rip currents through at least Friday morning as easterly winds remain elevated. A moderate risk of rip currents exists across our remaining panhandle beaches in Walton, Bay, and Gulf counties. Based on communication with area beach officials, the following flags are flying at area beaches: Walton, Red Bay, Red State Park Gulf beaches, Yellow West facing Gulf beaches, Yellow South facing Gulf beaches, Red Franklin, Double Red. Tide information for Thursday, June 4, 2026. St. Marks River entrance. High 5:54 a.m., low 10:49 a.m., high 4:33 p.m., low 11:57 p.m. Apalachicola. Low 1:26 a.m., high 9:26 a.m., low 1:08 p.m., high 5:40 p.m. St. Andrews Bay at Panama City. High 12:24 p.m., low 11:13 p.m. Note that the times of high and low tide are 3 minutes earlier at Shell Point than at the St. Marks River entrance. The average water temperature at Apalachicola was 80.6 degrees. Sunrise and sunset in Tallahassee. June 4, 2026, sunrise 6:35 a.m. Eastern Daylight Time, sunset 8:36 p.m. Eastern Daylight Time. 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This broadcast originates from your National Weather Service office in Tallahassee, Florida. The latest weather and forecast information can also be accessed by calling our automated forecast line at 850-942-8851. The current time is 10:46 p.m. Eastern Daylight Time. High rip current risk remains in effect through late Thursday night. What? Dangerous rip currents expected. Where? Franklin County beaches. When? From 8 a.m. Eastern Daylight Time this morning through late Thursday night. Impacts. Rip currents can sweep even the best swimmers away from shore into deeper water. Swim near a lifeguard. If caught in the rip current, relax and float. Don't swim against the current. If able, swim in a direction following the shoreline. If unable to escape, face the shore and call or wave for help. These are the 10 p.m. Eastern Daylight Time conditions.

At the Tallahassee airport, it was mostly cloudy. The temperature was 77 degrees. The wind was east at 9 miles an hour. At Florida State University, the temperature was 75 degrees. The wind was east at 6 miles an hour. At Apalachicola, it was mostly cloudy. The temperature was 76 degrees. The wind was northeast at 7 miles an hour. At Panama City Northwest, it was mostly cloudy. The temperature was 73 degrees. The wind was variable at 7 miles an hour. At Dothan, it was partly cloudy. The temperature was 72 degrees. The wind was northeast at 5 miles an hour. At Albany, it was partly cloudy. The temperature was 68 degrees. The wind was east at 8 miles an hour. At Valdosta, it was partly cloudy. The temperature was 70 degrees. The wind was southeast at 7 miles an hour. Over the marine area, at the buoy south of Apalachicola, winds were east at 23 knots. At the buoy south of Panama City, winds were east at 19 knots, and seas were 7 feet. At the buoy south of Pensacola, winds were east at 14 knots. The forecast for the local area. Tonight, partly cloudy. Lows in the upper 50s. East winds 10 to 15 miles per hour. Thursday, mostly sunny. Highs in the mid-80s. East winds 10 to 15 miles per hour. Thursday night, partly cloudy. Lows in the mid-60s. East winds 5 to 10 miles per hour. Friday, mostly sunny. Highs in the upper 80s. East winds 5 to 10 miles per hour. Friday night, partly cloudy. Lows in the upper 60s. Southeast winds around 5 miles per hour. Saturday, mostly sunny. A slight chance of showers and thunderstorms in the afternoon. Highs in the upper 80s. Chance of rain 20%. Saturday night, partly cloudy with a slight chance of showers and thunderstorms in the evening, then mostly cloudy after midnight. Lows around 70. Chance of rain 20%. Sunday through Monday night, mostly cloudy with a chance of showers and thunderstorms. Highs in the lower 90s. Lows in the lower 70s. Chance of rain 40%. Tuesday through Wednesday, mostly cloudy with a chance of showers and thunderstorms. Highs in the upper 80s. Lows in the lower 70s. Chance of rain 50%. The coastal waters forecast for the following. Coastal waters from Okaloosa, Walton County line to Mexico Beach out to 20 nautical miles. Coastal waters from Mexico Beach to Apalachicola out to 20 nautical miles. Waters from Okaloosa, Walton County line to Mexico Beach 20 to 60 nautical miles. And waters from Mexico Beach to Apalachicola 20 to 60 nautical miles. Small craft advisory in effect through late Thursday night. West of tonight, east winds 15 to 20 knots, increasing to 20 to 25 knots late this evening and overnight. Seas 5 to 7 feet, occasionally to 9 feet. Wave detail, southeast 7 feet at 7 seconds. Protected waters rough. Thursday, east winds 20 to 25 knots. Seas 5 to 7 feet, occasionally to 9 feet. Wave detail, east 7 feet at 7 seconds. Protected waters rough. Thursday night, east winds 15 to 20 knots with gusts up to 25 knots. Seas 4 to 6 feet, occasionally to 8 feet. Wave detail, southeast 5 feet at 7 seconds. Protected waters choppy. Friday, southeast winds 15 to 20 knots with gusts up to 25 knots. Seas 4 to 6 feet, occasionally to 8 feet. Wave detail, southeast 6 feet at 7 seconds. Protected waters choppy. A slight chance of showers. Friday night, southeast winds 15 to 20 knots, diminishing to around 10 knots after midnight. Seas 3 to 5 feet, occasionally to 6 feet. Wave detail, southeast 5 feet at 7 seconds. Protected waters choppy. A slight chance of showers. Saturday, southeast winds 10 to 15 knots. Seas 3 to 4 feet. Wave detail, south 4 feet at 7 seconds. Protected waters a moderate chop. A chance of showers. A slight chance of thunderstorms in the morning, then a chance of thunderstorms in the afternoon. Saturday night, south winds 10 to 15 knots, diminishing to 5 to 10 knots after midnight. Seas 2 to 3 feet. Protected waters a moderate chop. A chance of showers and thunderstorms, mainly in the evening. Sunday, southeast winds 5 to 10 knots,

around 2 feet. Protected water is a light shop. A slight chance of showers and thunderstorms in the morning. Sunday night, south winds 5 to 10 knots. Seas around 2 feet. Protected water is a light shop. Monday, southeast winds 5 to 10 knots. Seas around 2 feet. Protected water is a light shop. Monday night, southwest winds around 5 knots. Waves 1 foot or less, then around 2 feet after midnight. Protected water is smooth. Winds and waves higher and near thunderstorms. The coastal waters forecast for the following waters from Suwannee River to Apalachicola, Florida, extending from 20 to 60 nautical miles. Small craft advisory in effect through Thursday afternoon. Rest of tonight, east winds 15 to 20 knots, increasing to 20 to 25 knots late this evening and early morning, then diminishing to 15 to 20 knots late. Seas 3 to 5 feet, occasionally to 6 feet. Wave detail, east 5 feet at 5 seconds and south 1 foot at 7 seconds. Protected waters rough. Thursday, east winds 15 to 20 knots. Seas 3 to 5 feet, occasionally to 6 feet. Wave detail, east 5 feet at 5 seconds. Protected waters choppy. Thursday night, east winds 15 to 20 knots. Seas 2 to 4 feet. Wave detail, east 3 feet at 5 seconds. Protected waters choppy. Friday, southeast winds 10 to 15 knots with gusts up to 20 knots. Seas 2 to 4 feet. Wave detail, southeast 3 feet at 5 seconds and south 2 feet at 8 seconds. Protected waters a moderate chop. Friday night, southeast winds 5 to 10 knots, increasing to 10 to 15 knots after midnight. Seas 2 to 4 feet. Wave detail, southeast 3 feet at 6 seconds and southeast 2 feet at 3 seconds. Protected waters a moderate chop. Saturday, southeast winds 10 to 15 knots, diminishing to 5 to 10 knots in the afternoon. Seas 2 to 3 feet. Wave detail, southeast 2 feet at 4 seconds and south 2 feet at 7 seconds. Protected waters a moderate chop. A slight chance of showers and thunderstorms. Saturday night, southwest winds 5 to 10 knots, becoming southeast after midnight. Seas around 2 feet. Protected waters a light chop. A slight chance of showers and thunderstorms in the evening. Sunday, southeast winds 5 to 10 knots. Seas around 2 feet. Protected waters a light chop. Sunday night, west winds around 5 knots, becoming east after midnight. Seas around 2 feet. Protected waters smooth. Monday, east winds around 5 knots, becoming south in the afternoon. Waves 1 foot or less. Protected waters smooth. Monday night, west winds around 5 knots, becoming south after midnight. Waves 1 foot or less. Protected waters a light chop. Winds and waves higher and near thunderstorms. The coastal waters forecast for the following St. Andrews Bay waterways. Rest of tonight, east winds 10 to 15 knots. Protected waters a moderate chop. Thursday, east winds 10 to 15 knots. Protected waters a moderate chop. Thursday night, east winds 5 to 10 knots. Protected waters a light chop. Friday, southeast winds 10 to 15 knots. Protected waters a moderate chop. Friday night, southeast winds 10 to 15 knots, diminishing to around 5 knots after midnight. Protected waters a moderate chop. Saturday, east winds 5 to 10 knots, becoming south 10 to 15 knots in the afternoon. Protected waters a moderate chop. A chance of showers. A chance of thunderstorms in the afternoon. Saturday night, south winds 5 to 10 knots, diminishing to around 5 knots after midnight. Protected waters a light chop. A chance of showers and thunderstorms, mainly in the evening. Sunday, southeast winds around 5 knots, becoming south in the afternoon. Protected waters a light chop. A chance of showers and thunderstorms. Sunday night, southwest winds 5 to 10 knots, diminishing to around 5 knots after midnight. Protected waters a light chop. A slight chance of showers and thunderstorms in the evening. Monday, southeast winds around 5 knots, becoming southwest in the afternoon. Protected waters a light chop. A slight chance of showers and thunderstorms in the morning, then a chance of showers and thunderstorms in the afternoon. Monday night, west winds 5 to 10 knots, becoming northwest after midnight. Protected waters a light chop. A chance of showers and thunderstorms in the evening.
winds and waves higher and near thunderstorms. The Tropical Weather Outlook. For the North Atlantic, Caribbean Sea, and the Gulf of America, tropical cyclone formation is not expected during the next 7 days. Small craft advisory remains in effect until 5 p.m. Eastern Daylight Time Thursday. What? East winds 15 to 25 knots. Where? Nearshore Gulf waters from the Ocklockney River to the Suwannee River out 20 nautical miles. Coastal waters from Ocklockney River to Apalachicola, Florida out to 20 nautical miles. And waters from Suwannee River to Apalachicola, Florida from 20 to 60 nautical miles. When? Until 5 p.m. Eastern Daylight Time Thursday. Impacts. A small craft advisory means that wind speeds of 20 to 33 knots, or seas of 7 feet or greater, are expected to produce hazardous conditions for small craft. These hazardous conditions may result in poor vessel handling and steering response, broaching, overturned dinghies and kayaks, slips and falls on slippery decks, rub damage along docks and seawalls, and dragging anchors. Inexperienced mariners, especially those operating smaller vessels, should avoid navigating in hazardous conditions. The Surf Zone Forecast General Outlook. Strong easterly winds of around 20 to 25 miles an hour expected at all area beaches today. As a result, Franklin County beaches will be under a high risk of rip currents through at least Friday morning as easterly winds remain elevated. A moderate risk of rip currents exists across our remaining panhandle beaches in Walton, Bay, and Gulf counties. Based on communication with area beach officials, the following flags are flying at area beaches: Walton, Red Bay, Red State Park Gulf Beaches, Yellow West Facing Gulf Beaches, Yellow South Facing Gulf Beaches, Red Franklin, Double Red. Tide information for Thursday, June 4, 2026. St. Mark's River entrance. High 5:54 a.m., low 10:49 a.m., high 4:33 p.m., low 11:57 p.m. Apalachicola. Low 1:26 a.m., high 9:26 a.m., low 1:08 p.m., high 5:40 p.m. St. Andrews Bay at Panama City. High 12:24 p.m., low 11:13 p.m. Note that the times of high and low tide are 3 minutes earlier at Shell Point than at the St. Mark's River entrance. The average water temperature at Apalachicola was 80.6 degrees. Sunrise and sunset in Tallahassee. June 4, 2026, sunrise 6:35 a.m. Eastern Daylight Time, sunset 8:36 p.m. Eastern Daylight Time. The Tallahassee climate summary for this evening, as of 5 p.m., June 3, 2026. Today's high temperature of 86 degrees occurred at 1:58 p.m. This high was 4 degrees below the normal high of 90. Today's low temperature of 71 degrees occurred at 6:56 a.m. This low was 2 degrees above the normal low of 69. No precipitation fell today, which leaves the monthly total at 0.02 inches. This is 0.67 inches below the normal amount of 0.69 inches for June. The total precipitation for the year still stands at 12.21 inches, which is 9.30 inches below normal. The normal high temperature for tomorrow is 90 degrees, and the normal low is 69. The record high for tomorrow is 103, which occurred in 1927, and the record low is 56, which occurred in 1956. Sunset tonight is at 8:36 p.m. Sunrise tomorrow is at 6:35 a.m. You are listening to NOAA Weather Radio Station KIH-24 in Tallahassee, Florida, operating 24 hours a day on a frequency of 162.40 MHz. This broadcast originates from your National Weather Service office in Tallahassee, Florida. The latest weather and forecast information can also be accessed by calling our automated forecast line at 850-942-8851. The current time is 11:01 p.m. Eastern Daylight Time. High rip current risk remains in effect through late Thursday night. What? Dangerous rip currents expected. Where? Franklin County beaches. When? From 8 a.m. Eastern Daylight Time this morning through late Thursday night. Impacts. Rip currents can sweep even the best swimmers away from shore into deeper water. Swim near a lifeguard. If caught in a rip current, relax and float. Don't swim against the current. If able, swim in a direction following the shoreline. If unable to escape, face the shore and call or wave for help. These are the 10 p.m. Eastern Daylight Time conditions. At the Tallahassee Airport, it was mostly cloudy. The temperature was 77 degrees. The wind was east at 9 miles an hour. At Florida State University, the temperature was 70.

45 degrees. The wind was east at 6 miles an hour. At Apalachicola, it was mostly cloudy. The temperature was 76 degrees. The wind was northeast at 7 miles an hour. At Panama City Northwest, it was mostly cloudy. The temperature was 73 degrees. The wind was variable at 7 miles an hour. At Dothan, it was partly cloudy. The temperature was 72 degrees. The wind was northeast at 5 miles an hour. At Albany, it was partly cloudy. The temperature was 68 degrees. The wind was east at 8 miles an hour. At Valdosta, it was partly cloudy. The temperature was 70 degrees. The wind was southeast at 7 miles an hour. Over the marine area, at the buoy south of Apalachicola, winds were east at 23 knots. At the buoy south of Panama City, winds were east at 19 knots, and seas were 7 feet. At the buoy south of Pensacola, winds were east at 14 knots. The Tropical Weather Outlook. For the North Atlantic, Caribbean Sea, and the Gulf of America, tropical cyclone formation is not expected during the next 7 days. Small craft advisory remains in effect until 5 p.m. Eastern Daylight Time Thursday. What? East winds 15 to 25 knots. Where? Near shore Gulf waters from the Ocklockney River to the Suwannee River out 20 nautical miles. Coastal waters from Ocklockney River to Apalachicola, Florida out to 20 nautical miles. And waters from Suwannee River to Apalachicola, Florida from 20 to 60 nautical miles. When? Until 5 p.m. Eastern Daylight Time Thursday. Impacts. A small craft advisory means that wind speeds of 20 to 33 knots, or seas of 7 feet or greater, are expected to produce hazardous conditions for small craft. These hazardous conditions may result in poor vessel handling and steering response, broaching, overturned dinghies and kayaks, slips and falls on slippery decks, rub damage along docks and seawalls, and dragging anchors. Inexperienced mariners, especially those operating smaller vessels, should avoid navigating in hazardous conditions. The Surf Zone Forecast General Outlook. Strong easterly winds of around 20 to 25 miles an hour expected at all area beaches today. As a result, Franklin County beaches will be under a high risk of rip currents through at least Friday morning as easterly winds remain elevated. A moderate risk of rip currents exists across our remaining panhandle beaches in Walton, Bay, and Gulf counties. Based on communication with area beach officials, the following flags are flying at area beaches: Walton, Red Bay, Red State Park Gulf beaches, yellow west-facing Gulf beaches, yellow south-facing Gulf beaches, red Franklin, double red. Tide information for Thursday, June 4, 2026. St. Marks River entrance. High 5:54 a.m., low 10:49 a.m., high 4:33 p.m., low 11:57 p.m. Apalachicola. Low 1:26 a.m., high 9:26 a.m., low 1:08 p.m., high 5:40 p.m. St. Andrews Bay at Panama City. High 12:24 p.m., low 11:13 p.m. Note that the times of high and low tide are 3 minutes earlier at Shell Point than at the St. Marks River entrance. The average water temperature at Apalachicola was 80.6 degrees. Sunrise and sunset in Tallahassee. June 4, 2026, sunrise 6:35 a.m. Eastern Daylight Time, sunset 8:36 p.m. Eastern Daylight Time. 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This broadcast originates from your National Weather Service office in Tallahassee, Florida. The latest weather and forecast information can also be accessed by calling our automated forecast line at 850-942-8851. The current time is 11:06 p.m. Eastern Daylight Time. High rip current risk remains in effect through late Thursday night. What? Dangerous rip currents expected. Where? Franklin County beaches. When? From 8 a.m. Eastern Daylight Time this morning through late Thursday night. Impacts. Rip currents can sweep even the best swimmers away from shore into deeper water. Swim near a lifeguard. If caught in a rip current, relax and float. Don't swim against the current. If able, swim in a direction following the shoreline. If unable to escape, face the shore and call or wave for help. These are the 11 p.m. Eastern Daylight Time conditions. At the Tallahassee Airport, it was mostly cloudy. The temperature was 74 degrees. The wind was east at 14 miles an hour. The report from Florida State University was not available. At Apple

Pensacola, it was mostly cloudy. The temperature was 75 degrees. The wind was northeast at 8 miles an hour. At Panama City Northwest, it was mostly cloudy. The temperature was 71 degrees. The wind was northeast at 7 miles an hour. At Dothan, it was partly cloudy. The temperature was 70 degrees. The wind was northeast at 5 miles an hour. At Albany, it was partly cloudy. The temperature was 68 degrees. The wind was northeast at 5 miles an hour. At Valdosta, it was partly cloudy. The temperature was 67 degrees. The wind was southeast at 6 miles an hour. Over the marine area, at the buoy south of Apalachicola, winds were east at 23 knots. At the buoy south of Panama City, winds were east at 19 knots. At the buoy south of Pensacola, winds were east at 14 knots. The forecast for the local area. Tonight, partly cloudy. Lows in the upper 50s. East winds 10 to 15 miles per hour. Thursday, mostly sunny. Highs in the mid 80s. East winds 10 to 15 miles per hour. Thursday night, partly cloudy. Lows in the mid 60s. East winds 5 to 10 miles per hour. Friday, mostly sunny. Highs in the upper 80s. East winds 5 to 10 miles per hour. Friday night, partly cloudy. Lows in the upper 60s. Southeast winds around 5 miles per hour. Saturday, mostly sunny. A slight chance of showers and thunderstorms in the afternoon. Highs in the upper 80s. Chance of rain 20%. Saturday night, partly cloudy with a slight chance of showers and thunderstorms in the evening, then mostly cloudy after midnight. Lows around 70. Chance of rain 20%. Sunday through Monday night, mostly cloudy with a chance of showers and thunderstorms. Highs in the lower 90s. Lows in the lower 70s. Chance of rain 40%. Tuesday through Wednesday, mostly cloudy with a chance of showers and thunderstorms. Highs in the upper 80s. Lows in the lower 70s. Chance of rain 50%. The coastal waters forecast for the following. Coastal waters from Okaloosa, Walton County line to Mexico Beach out to 20 nautical miles. Coastal waters from Mexico Beach to Apalachicola out to 20 nautical miles. Waters from Okaloosa, Walton County line to Mexico Beach 20 to 60 nautical miles. And waters from Mexico Beach to Apalachicola 20 to 60 nautical miles. Small craft advisory in effect through late Thursday night. Rest of tonight, east winds 15 to 20 knots, increasing to 20 to 25 knots late this evening and overnight. Seas 5 to 7 feet, occasionally to 9 feet. Wave detail, southeast 7 feet at 7 seconds. Protected waters rough. Thursday, east winds 20 to 25 knots. Seas 5 to 7 feet, occasionally to 9 feet. Wave detail, east 7 feet at 7 seconds. Protected waters rough. Thursday night, east winds 15 to 20 knots with gusts up to 25 knots. Seas 4 to 6 feet, occasionally to 8 feet. Wave detail, southeast 5 feet at 7 seconds. Protected waters choppy. Friday, southeast winds 15 to 20 knots with gusts up to 25 knots. Seas 4 to 6 feet, occasionally to 8 feet. Wave detail, southeast 6 feet at 7 seconds. Protected waters choppy. A slight chance of showers. Friday night, southeast winds 15 to 20 knots, diminishing to around 10 knots after midnight. Seas 3 to 5 feet, occasionally to 6 feet. Wave detail, southeast 5 feet at 7 seconds. Protected waters choppy. A slight chance of showers. Saturday, southeast winds 10 to 15 knots. Seas 3 to 4 feet. Wave detail, south 4 feet at 7 seconds. Protected waters a moderate chop. A chance of showers. A slight chance of thunderstorms in the morning, then a chance of thunderstorms in the afternoon. Saturday night, south winds 10 to 15 knots, diminishing to 5 to 10 knots after midnight. Seas 2 to 3 feet. Protected waters a moderate chop. A chance of showers and thunderstorms, mainly in the evening. Sunday, southeast winds 5 to 10 knots. Seas around 2 feet. Protected waters a light chop. A slight chance of showers and thunderstorms in the morning. Sunday night, south winds 5 to 10 knots. Seas around 2 feet. Protected waters a light chop. Monday, southeast winds 5 to 10 knots.

Protected waters choppy. Thursday night, east winds 15 to 20 knots. Seas 2 to 4 feet. Wave detail, east 3 feet at 5 seconds. Protected waters choppy. Friday, southeast winds 10 to 15 knots with gusts up to 20 knots. Seas 2 to 4 feet. Wave detail, southeast 3 feet at 5 seconds and south 2 feet at 8 seconds. Protected waters a moderate chop. Friday night, southeast winds 5 to 10 knots, increasing to 10 to 15 knots after midnight. Seas 2 to 4 feet. Wave detail, southeast 3 feet at 6 seconds and southeast 2 feet at 3 seconds. Protected waters a moderate chop. Saturday, southeast winds 10 to 15 knots, diminishing to 5 to 10 knots in the afternoon. Seas 2 to 3 feet. Wave detail, southeast 2 feet at 4 seconds and south 2 feet at 7 seconds. Protected waters a moderate chop. A slight chance of showers and thunderstorms. Saturday night, southwest winds 5 to 10 knots, becoming southeast after midnight. Seas around 2 feet. Protected waters a light chop. A slight chance of showers and thunderstorms in the evening. Sunday, southeast winds 5 to 10 knots. Seas around 2 feet. Protected waters a light chop. Sunday night, west winds around 5 knots, becoming east after midnight. Seas around 2 feet. Protected waters smooth. Monday, east winds around 5 knots, becoming south in the afternoon. Waves 1 foot or less. Protected waters smooth. Monday night, west winds around 5 knots, becoming south after midnight. Waves 1 foot or less. Protected waters a light chop. Winds and waves higher and near thunderstorms. The coastal waters forecast for the following St. Andrews Bay waterways. Rest of tonight, east winds 10 to 15 knots. Protected waters a moderate chop. Thursday, east winds 10 to 15 knots. Protected waters a moderate chop. Thursday night, east winds 5 to 10 knots. Protected waters a light chop. Friday, southeast winds 10 to 15 knots. Protected waters a moderate chop. Friday night, southeast winds 10 to 15 knots, diminishing to around 5 knots after midnight. Protected waters a moderate chop. Saturday, east winds 5 to 10 knots, becoming south 10 to 15 knots in the afternoon. Protected waters a moderate chop. A chance of showers. A chance of thunderstorms in the afternoon. Saturday night, south winds 5 to 10 knots, diminishing to around 5 knots after midnight. Protected waters a light chop. A chance of showers and thunderstorms, mainly in the evening. Sunday, southeast winds around 5 knots, becoming south in the afternoon. Protected waters a light chop. A chance of showers and thunderstorms. Sunday night, southwest winds 5 to 10 knots, diminishing to around 5 knots after midnight. Protected waters a light chop. A slight chance of showers and thunderstorms in the evening. Monday, southeast winds around 5 knots, becoming southwest in the afternoon. Protected waters a light chop. A slight chance of showers and thunderstorms in the morning, then a chance of showers and thunderstorms in the afternoon. Monday night, west winds 5 to 10 knots, becoming northwest after midnight. Protected waters a light chop. A chance of showers and thunderstorms in the evening. Winds and waves higher and near thunderstorms. The Tropical Weather Outlook. For the North Atlantic, Caribbean Sea, and the Gulf of America, tropical cyclone formation is not expected during the next 7 days. Small craft advisory remains in effect until 5 p.m. Eastern Daylight Time Thursday. What? East winds 15 to 25 knots. Where? Near shore Gulf waters from the Ocklockney River to the Suwannee River out 20 nautical miles, coastal waters from Ocklockney River to Apalachicola, Florida out to 20 nautical miles, and waters from Suwannee River to Apalachicola, Florida from 20 to 60 nautical miles. When? Until 5 p.m. Eastern Daylight Time Thursday. Impacts. A small craft advisory means that wind speeds of 20 to 33 knots, or seas of 7 feet or greater, are expected to produce hazardous conditions for small craft. These hazardous conditions may result in poor vessel handling and steering response, broaching, overturned dinghies and kayaks, slips and falls on slippery decks, rub damage along docks and seawalls, and dragging anchors. Inexperienced mariners, especially those operating smaller vessels, should avoid navigating in hazardous conditions. The surf zone forecasts general outlook, strong easterly winds of around 20 to 25.

miles an hour expected at all area beaches today. As a result, Franklin County beaches will be under a high risk of rip currents through at least Friday morning as easterly winds remain elevated. A moderate risk of rip currents exists across our remaining panhandle beaches in Walton, Bay, and Gulf counties. Based on communication with area beach officials, the following flags are flying at area beaches: Walton, Red Bay, Red State Park Gulf Beaches, Yellow West Facing Gulf Beaches, Yellow South Facing Gulf Beaches, Red Franklin, Double Red. Tide information for Thursday, June 4, 2026. St. Mark's River entrance. High 5:54 a.m., low 10:49 a.m., high 4:33 p.m., low 11:57 p.m. Apalachicola. Low 1:26 a.m., high 9:26 a.m., low 1:08 p.m., high 5:40 p.m. St. Andrews Bay at Panama City. High 12:24 p.m., low 11:13 p.m. Note that the times of high and low tide are 3 minutes earlier at Shell Point than at the St. Mark's River entrance. The average water temperature at Apalachicola was 80.6 degrees. Sunrise and sunset in Tallahassee. June 4, 2026, sunrise 6:35 a.m. Eastern Daylight Time, sunset 8:36 p.m. Eastern Daylight Time. 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This broadcast originates from your National Weather Service office in Tallahassee, Florida. The latest weather and forecast information can also be accessed by calling our automated forecast line at 850-942-8851. The current time is 11:20 p.m. Eastern Daylight Time. High rip current risk remains in effect through late Thursday night. What? Dangerous rip currents expected. Where? Franklin County beaches. When? From 8 a.m. Eastern Daylight Time this morning through late Thursday night. Impacts. Rip currents can sweep even the best swimmers away from shore into deeper water. Swim near a lifeguard. If caught in a rip current, relax and float. Don't swim against the current. If able, swim in a direction following the shoreline. If unable to escape, face the shore and call or wave for help. These are the 11 p.m. Eastern Daylight Time conditions. At the Tallahassee Airport, it was mostly cloudy. The temperature was 74 degrees. The wind was east at 14 miles an hour. At Florida State University, the temperature was 73 degrees. The wind was east at 7 miles an hour. At Apalachicola, it was mostly cloudy. The temperature was 75 degrees. The wind was northeast at 8 miles an hour. At Panama City Northwest, it was mostly cloudy. The temperature was 71 degrees. The wind was northeast at 7 miles an hour. At Dothan, it was partly cloudy. The temperature was 70 degrees. The wind was northeast at 5 miles an hour. At Albany, it was clear. The temperature was 68 degrees. The wind was northeast at 5 miles an hour. At Valdosta, it was partly cloudy. The temperature was 67 degrees. The wind was southeast at 6 miles an hour. Over the marine area, at the buoy south of Apalachicola, winds were east at 23 knots and seas were 6 feet. At the buoy south of Panama City, winds were east at 19 knots and seas were 7 feet. At the buoy south of Pensacola, winds were east at 14 knots and seas were 5 feet. The forecast for the local area. Tonight, partly cloudy. Lows in the upper 50s. East winds 10 to 15 miles per hour. Thursday, mostly sunny. Highs in the mid-80s. East winds 10 to 15 miles per hour. Thursday night, partly cloudy. Lows in the mid-60s. East winds 5 to 10 miles per hour. Friday, mostly sunny. Highs in the upper 80s. East winds 5 to 10 miles per hour. Friday night, partly cloudy. Lows in the upper 60s. Southeast winds around 5 miles per hour. Saturday, mostly sunny. A slight chance of showers and thunderstorms in the afternoon. Highs in the upper 80s. Chance of rain 20%. Saturday night, partly cloudy with a slight chance of showers and thunderstorms in the evening, then mostly cloudy after midnight. Lows around 70. Chance of rain 20%. Sunday through Monday night, mostly cloudy with a chance of showers and thunderstorms. Highs in the lower 90s. Lows in the lower 70s. Chance of rain 40%. Tuesday through Wednesday, mostly cloudy with a chance of

showers and thunderstorms. Highs in the upper 80s. Lows in the lower 70s. Chance of rain 50%. The coastal waters forecast for the following: coastal waters from Okaloosa, Walton County line to Mexico Beach out to 20 nautical miles, coastal waters from Mexico Beach to Apalachicola out to 20 nautical miles, waters from Okaloosa, Walton County line to Mexico Beach 20 to 60 nautical miles, and waters from Mexico Beach to Apalachicola 20 to 60 nautical miles. Small craft advisory in effect through late Thursday night. Rest of tonight, east winds 15 to 20 knots, increasing to 20 to 25 knots late this evening and overnight. Seas 5 to 7 feet, occasionally to 9 feet. Wave detail, southeast 7 feet at 7 seconds. Protected waters rough. Thursday, east winds 20 to 25 knots. Seas 5 to 7 feet, occasionally to 9 feet. Wave detail, east 7 feet at 7 seconds. Protected waters rough. Thursday night, east winds 15 to 20 knots with gusts up to 25 knots. Seas 4 to 6 feet, occasionally to 8 feet. Wave detail, southeast 5 feet at 7 seconds. Protected waters choppy. Friday, southeast winds 15 to 20 knots with gusts up to 25 knots. Seas 4 to 6 feet, occasionally to 8 feet. Wave detail, southeast 6 feet at 7 seconds. Protected waters choppy. A slight chance of showers. Friday night, southeast winds 15 to 20 knots, diminishing to around 10 knots after midnight. Seas 3 to 5 feet, occasionally to 6 feet. Wave detail, southeast 5 feet at 7 seconds. Protected waters choppy. A slight chance of showers. Saturday, southeast winds 10 to 15 knots. Seas 3 to 4 feet. Wave detail, south 4 feet at 7 seconds. Protected waters a moderate chop. A chance of showers. A slight chance of thunderstorms in the morning, then a chance of thunderstorms in the afternoon. Saturday night, south winds 10 to 15 knots, diminishing to 5 to 10 knots after midnight. Seas 2 to 3 feet. Protected waters a moderate chop. A chance of showers and thunderstorms, mainly in the evening. Sunday, southeast winds 5 to 10 knots. Seas around 2 feet. Protected waters a light chop. A slight chance of showers and thunderstorms in the morning. Sunday night, south winds 5 to 10 knots. Seas around 2 feet. Protected waters a light chop. Monday, southeast winds 5 to 10 knots. Seas around 2 feet. Protected waters a light chop. Monday night, southwest winds around 5 knots. Waves 1 foot or less, then around 2 feet after midnight. Protected waters smooth, winds and waves higher in and near thunderstorms. The coastal waters forecast for the following: waters from Suwannee River to Apalachicola, Florida, extending from 20 to 60 nautical miles. Small craft advisory in effect through Thursday afternoon. Rest of tonight, east winds 15 to 20 knots, increasing to 20 to 25 knots late this evening and early morning, then diminishing to 15 to 20 knots late. Seas 3 to 5 feet, occasionally to 6 feet. Wave detail, east 5 feet at 5 seconds and south 1 foot at 7 seconds. Protected waters rough. Thursday, east winds 15 to 20 knots. Seas 3 to 5 feet, occasionally to 6 feet. Wave detail, east 5 feet at 5 seconds. Protected waters choppy. Thursday night, east winds 15 to 20 knots. Seas 2 to 4 feet. Wave detail, east 3 feet at 5 seconds. Protected waters choppy. Friday, southeast winds 10 to 15 knots with gusts up to 20 knots. Seas 2 to 4 feet. Wave detail, southeast 3 feet at 5 seconds and south 2 feet at 8 seconds. Protected waters a moderate chop. Friday night, southeast winds 5 to 10 knots, increasing to 10 to 15 knots after midnight. Seas 2 to 4 feet. Wave detail, southeast 3 feet at 6 seconds and southeast 2 feet at 3 seconds. Protected waters a moderate chop. Saturday, southeast winds 10 to 15 knots, diminishing to 5 to 10 knots in the afternoon. Seas 2 to 3 feet. Wave detail, southeast 2 feet at 4 seconds and south 2 feet at 7 seconds. Protected waters a moderate chop. A slight chance of showers and thunderstorms. Saturday night, southwest winds 5 to 10 knots, becoming southeast after midnight. Seas around 2 feet. Protected waters a light chop.

a slight chance of showers and thunderstorms in the evening. Sunday, southeast winds 5 to 10 knots. Seas around 2 feet. Protected waters a light chop. Sunday night, west winds around 5 knots, becoming east after midnight. Seas around 2 feet. Protected waters smooth. Monday, east winds around 5 knots, becoming south in the afternoon. Waves 1 foot or less. Protected waters smooth. Monday night, west winds around 5 knots, becoming south after midnight. Waves 1 foot or less. Protected waters a light chop. Winds and waves higher in and near thunderstorms. The coastal waters forecast for the following St. Andrews Bay waterways. Rest of tonight, east winds 10 to 15 knots. Protected waters a moderate chop. Thursday, east winds 10 to 15 knots. Protected waters a moderate chop. Thursday night, east winds 5 to 10 knots. Protected waters a light chop. Friday, southeast winds 10 to 15 knots. Protected waters a moderate chop. Friday night, southeast winds 10 to 15 knots, diminishing to around 5 knots after midnight. Protected waters a moderate chop. Saturday, east winds 5 to 10 knots, becoming south 10 to 15 knots in the afternoon. Protected waters a moderate chop. A chance of showers. A chance of thunderstorms in the afternoon. Saturday night, south winds 5 to 10 knots, diminishing to around 5 knots after midnight. Protected waters a light chop. A chance of showers and thunderstorms, mainly in the evening. Sunday, southeast winds around 5 knots, becoming south in the afternoon. Protected waters a light chop. A chance of showers and thunderstorms. Sunday night, southwest winds 5 to 10 knots, diminishing to around 5 knots after midnight. Protected waters a light chop. A slight chance of showers and thunderstorms in the evening. Monday, southeast winds around 5 knots, becoming southwest in the afternoon. Protected waters a light chop. A slight chance of showers and thunderstorms in the morning, then a chance of showers and thunderstorms in the afternoon. Monday night, west winds 5 to 10 knots, becoming northwest after midnight. Protected waters a light chop. A chance of showers and thunderstorms in the evening. Winds and waves higher in and near thunderstorms. The Tallahassee climate summary for this evening, as of 5 p.m., June 3, 2026. Today's high temperature of 86 degrees occurred at 1:58 p.m. This high was 4 degrees below the normal high of 90. Today's low temperature of 71 degrees occurred at 6:56 a.m. This low was 2 degrees above the normal low of 69. No precipitation fell today, which leaves the monthly total at 0.02 inches. This is 0.67 inches below the normal amount of 0.69 inches for June. The total precipitation for the year still stands at 12.21 inches, which is 9.30 inches below normal. The normal high temperature for tomorrow is 90 degrees, and the normal low is 69. The record high for tomorrow is 103, which occurred in 1927, and the record low is 56, which occurred in 1956. Sunset tonight is at 8:36 p.m. Sunrise tomorrow is at 6:35 a.m. The Tropical Weather Outlook. For the North Atlantic, Caribbean Sea, and the Gulf of America, tropical cyclone formation is not expected during the next 7 days. Small craft advisory remains in effect until 5 p.m. Eastern Daylight Time Thursday. What? East winds 15 to 25 knots. Where? Nearshore Gulf waters from the Ocklockney River to the Suwannee River out 20 nautical miles, coastal waters from Ocklockney River to Apalachicola, Florida out to 20 nautical miles, and waters from Suwannee River to Apalachicola, Florida from 20 to 60 nautical miles. When? Until 5 p.m. Eastern Daylight Time Thursday. Impacts. A small craft advisory means that wind speeds of 20 to 33 knots, or seas of 7 feet or greater, are expected to produce hazardous conditions for small craft. These hazardous conditions may result in poor vessel handling and steering response, broaching, overturned dinghies and kayaks, slips and falls on slippery decks, rub damage along docks and seawalls, and dragging anchors. Inexperienced mariners, especially those operating smaller vessels, should avoid navigating in hazardous conditions. The Surf Zone Forecast General Outlook. Strong easterly winds of around 20 to 25 miles an hour. Mariners, especially those operating smaller vessels, should avoid navigating in hazardous conditions. The Surf Zone Forecast General Outlook. Strong easterly winds of

around 20 to 25 miles an hour expected at all area beaches today. As a result, Franklin County beaches will be under a high risk of rip currents through at least Friday morning as easterly winds remain elevated. A moderate risk of rip currents exists across our remaining panhandle beaches in Walton, Bay, and Gulf counties. Based on communication with area beach officials, the following flags are flying at area beaches: Walton, Red Bay, Red State Park Gulf Beaches, Yellow West Facing Gulf Beaches, Yellow South Facing Gulf Beaches, Red Franklin, Double Red. Tide information for Thursday, June 4, 2026. St. Marks River entrance. High 5:54 a.m., low 10:49 a.m., high 4:33 p.m., low 11:57 p.m. Apalachicola. Low 1:26 a.m., high 9:26 a.m., low 1:08 p.m., high 5:40 p.m. St. Andrews Bay at Panama City. High 12:24 p.m., low 11:13 p.m. Note that the times of high and low tide are 3 minutes earlier at Shell Point than at the St. Marks River entrance. The average water temperature at Apalachicola was 80.6 degrees. Sunrise and sunset in Tallahassee. June 4, 2026, sunrise 6:35 a.m. Eastern Daylight Time, sunset 8:36 p.m. Eastern Daylight Time. 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This broadcast originates from your National Weather Service office in Tallahassee, Florida. The latest weather and forecast information can also be accessed by calling our automated forecast line at 850-942-8851. The current time is 11:34 p.m. Eastern Daylight Time. High rip current risk remains in effect through late Thursday night. What? Dangerous rip currents expected. Where? Franklin County beaches. When? From 8 a.m. Eastern Daylight Time this morning through late Thursday night. Impacts. Rip currents can sweep even the best swimmers away from shore into deeper water. Swim near a lifeguard. If caught in a rip current, relax and float. Don't swim against the current. If able, swim in a direction following the shoreline. If unable to escape, face the shore and call or wave for help. These are the 11 p.m. Eastern Daylight Time conditions. At the Tallahassee Airport, it was mostly cloudy. The temperature was 74 degrees. The wind was east at 14 miles an hour. At Florida State University, the temperature was 73 degrees. The wind was east at 7 miles an hour. At Apalachicola, it was mostly cloudy. The temperature was 75 degrees. The wind was northeast at 8 miles an hour. At Panama City Northwest, it was mostly cloudy. The temperature was 71 degrees. The wind was northeast at 7 miles an hour. At Dothan, it was partly cloudy. The temperature was 70 degrees. The wind was northeast at 5 miles an hour. At Albany, it was clear. The temperature was 68 degrees. The wind was northeast at 5 miles an hour. At Valdosta, it was partly cloudy. The temperature was 67 degrees. The wind was southeast at 6 miles an hour. Over the marine area, at the buoy south of Apalachicola, winds were east at 23 knots and seas were 6 feet. At the buoy south of Panama City, winds were east at 19 knots and seas were 7 feet. At the buoy south of Pensacola, winds were east at 14 knots and seas were 5 feet. The forecast for the local area. Tonight, partly cloudy. Lows in the upper 50s. East winds 10 to 15 miles per hour. Thursday, mostly sunny. Highs in the mid-80s. East winds 10 to 15 miles per hour. Thursday night, partly cloudy. Lows in the mid-60s. East winds 5 to 10 miles per hour. Friday, mostly sunny. Highs in the upper 80s. East winds 5 to 10 miles per hour. Friday night, partly cloudy. Lows in the upper 60s. Southeast winds around 5 miles per hour. Saturday, mostly sunny. A slight chance of showers and thunderstorms in the afternoon. Highs in the upper 80s. Chance of rain 20%. Saturday night, partly cloudy with a slight chance of showers and thunderstorms in the evening, then mostly cloudy after midnight. Lows around 70. Chance of rain 20%. Sunday through Monday night, mostly cloudy with a chance of showers and thunderstorms. Highs in the lower 90s. Lows in the lower 70s. Chance of rain 40%.
Tuesday through Wednesday, mostly cloudy with a chance of showers and thunderstorms. Highs in the upper 80s. Lows in the lower 70s. Chance of rain 50%. The coastal waters forecast for the following: coastal waters from Okaloosa, Walton County line to Mexico Beach out to 20 nautical miles, coastal waters from Mexico Beach to Apalachicola out to 20 nautical miles, waters from Okaloosa, Walton County line to Mexico Beach 20 to 60 nautical miles, and waters from Mexico Beach to Apalachicola 20 to 60 nautical miles. Small craft advisory in effect through late Thursday night. Rest of tonight, east winds 15 to 20 knots, increasing to 20 to 25 knots late this evening and overnight. Seas 5 to 7 feet, occasionally to 9 feet. Wave detail, southeast 7 feet at 7 seconds. Protected waters rough. Thursday, east winds 20 to 25 knots. Seas 5 to 7 feet, occasionally to 9 feet. Wave detail, east 7 feet at 7 seconds. Protected waters rough. Thursday night, east winds 15 to 20 knots with gusts up to 25 knots. Seas 4 to 6 feet, occasionally to 8 feet. Wave detail, southeast 5 feet at 7 seconds. Protected waters choppy. Friday, southeast winds 15 to 20 knots with gusts up to 25 knots. Seas 4 to 6 feet, occasionally to 8 feet. Wave detail, southeast 6 feet at 7 seconds. Protected waters choppy. A slight chance of showers. Friday night, southeast winds 15 to 20 knots, diminishing to around 10 knots after midnight. Seas 3 to 5 feet, occasionally to 6 feet. Wave detail, southeast 5 feet at 7 seconds. Protected waters choppy. A slight chance of showers. Saturday, southeast winds 10 to 15 knots. Seas 3 to 4 feet. Wave detail, south 4 feet at 7 seconds. Protected waters a moderate chop. A chance of showers. A slight chance of thunderstorms in the morning, then a chance of thunderstorms in the afternoon. Saturday night, south winds 10 to 15 knots, diminishing to 5 to 10 knots after midnight. Seas 2 to 3 feet. Protected waters a moderate chop. A chance of showers and thunderstorms, mainly in the evening. Sunday, southeast winds 5 to 10 knots. Seas around 2 feet. Protected waters a light chop. A slight chance of showers and thunderstorms in the morning. Sunday night, south winds 5 to 10 knots. Seas around 2 feet. Protected waters a light chop. Monday, southeast winds 5 to 10 knots. Seas around 2 feet. Protected waters a light chop. Monday night, southwest winds around 5 knots. Waves 1 foot or less, then around 2 feet after midnight. Protected waters smooth, winds and waves higher and near thunderstorms. The coastal waters forecast for the following: waters from Suwannee River to Apalachicola, Florida, extending from 20 to 60 nautical miles. Small craft advisory in effect through Thursday afternoon. Rest of tonight, east winds 15 to 20 knots, increasing to 20 to 25 knots late this evening and early morning, then diminishing to 15 to 20 knots late. Seas 3 to 5 feet, occasionally to 6 feet. Wave detail, east 5 feet at 5 seconds and south 1 foot at 7 seconds. Protected waters rough. Thursday, east winds 15 to 20 knots. Seas 3 to 5 feet, occasionally to 6 feet. Wave detail, east 5 feet at 5 seconds. Protected waters choppy. Thursday night, east winds 15 to 20 knots. Seas 2 to 4 feet. Wave detail, east 3 feet at 5 seconds. Protected waters choppy. Friday, southeast winds 10 to 15 knots with gusts up to 20 knots. Seas 2 to 4 feet. Wave detail, southeast 3 feet at 5 seconds and south 2 feet at 8 seconds. Protected waters a moderate chop. Friday night, southeast winds 5 to 10 knots, increasing to 10 to 15 knots after midnight. Seas 2 to 4 feet. Wave detail, southeast 3 feet at 6 seconds and southeast 2 feet at 3 seconds. Protected waters a moderate chop. Saturday, southeast winds 10 to 15 knots, diminishing to 5 to 10 knots in the afternoon. Seas 2 to 3 feet. Wave detail, southeast 2 feet at 4 seconds and south 2 feet at 7 seconds. Protected waters a moderate chop. A slight chance of showers and thunderstorms. Saturday night, southwest winds 5 to 10 knots, becoming southeast after midnight.
sees around 2 feet.

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A slight chance of showers and thunderstorms in the evening. Sunday, southeast winds 5 to 10 knots. Seas around 2 feet. 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Sunday night, west winds around 5 knots, becoming east after midnight. Seas around 2 feet. Protected waters smooth. Monday, east winds around 5 knots, becoming south in the afternoon. Waves 1 foot or less. Protected waters smooth. Monday night, west winds around 5 knots, becoming south after midnight. Waves 1 foot or less. Protected waters Elect Shop. Winds and waves higher in and near thunderstorms. The coastal waters forecast for the following St. Andrews Bay waterways. West of tonight, east winds 10 to 15 knots. Protected waters a moderate chop. Thursday, east winds 10 to 15 knots. Protected waters a moderate chop. Thursday night, east winds 5 to 10 knots. Protected waters a light chop. Friday, southeast winds 10 to 15 knots. Protected waters a moderate chop. Friday night, southeast winds 10 to 15 knots, diminishing to around 5 knots after midnight. Protected waters a moderate chop. Saturday, east winds 5 to 10 knots, becoming south 10 to 15 knots in the afternoon. Protected waters a moderate chop. A chance of showers. A chance of thunderstorms in the afternoon. Saturday night, south winds 5 to 10 knots, diminishing to around 5 knots after midnight. Protected waters a light chop. A chance of showers and thunderstorms, mainly in the evening. Sunday, southeast winds around 5 knots, becoming south in the afternoon. Protected waters a light chop. A chance of showers and thunderstorms. Sunday night, southwest winds 5 to 10 knots, diminishing to around 5 knots after midnight. Protected waters a light chop. A slight chance of showers and thunderstorms in the evening. Monday, southeast winds around 5 knots, becoming southwest in the afternoon. Protected waters a light chop. A slight chance of showers and thunderstorms in the morning, then a chance of showers and thunderstorms in the afternoon. Monday night, west winds 5 to 10 knots, becoming northwest after midnight. Protected waters a light chop. A chance of showers and thunderstorms in the evening. Winds and waves higher in and near thunderstorms. The Tropical Weather Outlook. For the North Atlantic, Caribbean Sea, and the Gulf of America, tropical cyclone formation is not expected during the next 7 days. Small craft advisory remains in effect until 5 p.m. Eastern Daylight Time Thursday. What? East winds 15 to 25 knots. Where? Near shore Gulf waters from the Ocklockney River to the Suwannee River out 20 nautical miles, coastal waters from Ocklockney River to Apalachicola, Florida out to 20 nautical miles, and waters from Suwannee River to Apalachicola, Florida from 20 to 60 nautical miles. When? Until 5 p.m. Eastern Daylight Time Thursday. Impacts. A small craft advisory means that wind speeds of 20 to 33 knots, or seas of 7 feet or greater, are expected to produce hazardous conditions for small craft. These hazardous conditions may result in poor vessel handling and steering response, broaching, overturned dinghies and kayaks, slips and falls on slippery decks, rub damage along docks and seawalls, and dragging anchors. Inexperienced mariners, especially those operating smaller vessels, should avoid navigating in hazardous conditions. The Surf Zone Forecast General Outlook: strong easterly winds of around 20 to 25 miles an hour expected at all area beaches today. As a result, Franklin County beaches will be under a high risk of rip currents through at least Friday morning as easterly winds remain elevated. A moderate risk of rip currents exists across our remaining panhandle beaches in Walton, Bay, and Gulf counties. Based on communication with area beach officials, the following flags are flying at area beaches: Walton, Red Bay, Red State Park Gulf beaches, yellow west-facing Gulf beaches, yellow south-facing Gulf beaches, red Franklin, double red. Tide information for Thursday, June 4, 2026. St. Mark's River entrance. High 5:54 a.m., low 10:49 a.m., high 4:33 p.m., low 11:57 p.m. Apalachicola. Low 1:26 a.m., high 9:26 a.m., low 1:08 p.m., high 5:40 p.m. St. Andrews Bay at Panama City. High 12:24 p.m., low 11:13 p.m. Note that the times of high and low tide are 3 minutes earlier at Shell Point than at the St. Mark's River entrance. The average water temperature at Apalachicola was 80.6 degrees.
sunrise and sunset in Tallahassee. June 4th, 2026, sunrise 6:35 a.m. Eastern Daylight Time, sunset 8:36 p.m. Eastern Daylight Time. 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This broadcast originates from your National Weather Service office in Tallahassee, Florida. The latest weather and forecast information can also be accessed by calling our automated forecast line at 850-942-8851. The current time is 11:48 p.m. Eastern Daylight Time. High rip current risk remains in effect through late Thursday night. What? Dangerous rip currents expected. Where? Franklin County beaches. When? From 8 a.m. Eastern Daylight Time this morning through late Thursday night. Impacts. Rip currents can sweep even the best swimmers away from shore into deeper water. Swim near a lifeguard. If caught in a rip current, relax and float. Don't swim against the current. If able, swim in a direction following the shoreline. If unable to escape, face the shore and call or wave for help. These are the 11 p.m. Eastern Daylight Time conditions. At the Tallahassee Airport, it was mostly cloudy. The temperature was 74 degrees. The wind was east at 14 miles an hour. At Florida State University, the temperature was 73 degrees. The wind was east at 7 miles an hour. At Apalachicola, it was mostly cloudy. The temperature was 75 degrees. The wind was northeast at 8 miles an hour. At Panama City Northwest, it was mostly cloudy. The temperature was 71 degrees. The wind was northeast at 7 miles an hour. At Dothan, it was partly cloudy. The temperature was 70 degrees. The wind was northeast at 5 miles an hour. At Albany, it was clear. The temperature was 68 degrees. The wind was northeast at 5 miles an hour. At Valdosta, it was partly cloudy. The temperature was 67 degrees. The wind was southeast at 6 miles an hour. Over the marine area, at the buoy south of Apalachicola, winds were east at 23 knots and seas were 6 feet. At the buoy south of Panama City, winds were east at 19 knots and seas were 7 feet. At the buoy south of Pensacola, winds were east at 14 knots and seas were 5 feet. The forecast for the local area. Tonight, partly cloudy. Lows in the upper 50s. East winds 10 to 15 miles per hour. Thursday, mostly sunny. Highs in the mid-80s. East winds 10 to 15 miles per hour. Thursday night, partly cloudy. Lows in the mid-60s. East winds 5 to 10 miles per hour. Friday, mostly sunny. Highs in the upper 80s. East winds 5 to 10 miles per hour. Friday night, partly cloudy. Lows in the upper 60s. Southeast winds around 5 miles per hour. Saturday, mostly sunny. A slight chance of showers and thunderstorms in the afternoon. Highs in the upper 80s. Chance of rain 20%. Saturday night, partly cloudy with a slight chance of showers and thunderstorms in the evening, then mostly cloudy after midnight. Lows around 70. Chance of rain 20%. Sunday through Monday night, mostly cloudy with a chance of showers and thunderstorms. Highs in the lower 90s. Lows in the lower 70s. Chance of rain 40%. Tuesday through Wednesday, mostly cloudy with a chance of showers and thunderstorms. Highs in the upper 80s. Lows in the lower 70s. Chance of rain 50%. The coastal waters forecast for the following. Coastal waters from Okaloosa, Walton County line to Mexico Beach out to 20 nautical miles. Coastal waters from Mexico Beach to Apalachicola out to 20 nautical miles. Waters from Okaloosa, Walton County line to Mexico Beach 20 to 60 nautical miles. And waters from Mexico Beach to Apalachicola 20 to 60 nautical miles. Small craft advisory in effect through late Thursday night. West of tonight, east winds 15 to 20 knots, increasing to 20 to 25 knots late this evening and overnight. Seas 5 to 7 feet, occasionally to 9 feet. Wave detail, southeast 7 feet at 7 seconds. Protected waters rough. Thursday, east winds 20 to 25 knots. Seas 5 to 7 feet, occasionally to 9 feet. Wave detail, east 7 feet at 7 seconds. Protected waters rough. Thursday night, east winds 15 to 20 knots with gusts up to 25 knots. Seas 4 to 6 feet,
occasionally to 8.

Wave detail, southeast 5 feet at 7 seconds. Protected waters choppy. Friday, southeast winds 15 to 20 knots with gusts up to 25 knots. Seas 4 to 6 feet, occasionally to 8 feet. Wave detail, southeast 6 feet at 7 seconds. Protected waters choppy. A slight chance of showers. Friday night, southeast winds 15 to 20 knots, diminishing to around 10 knots after midnight. Seas 3 to 5 feet, occasionally to 6 feet. Wave detail, southeast 5 feet at 7 seconds. Protected waters choppy. A slight chance of showers. Saturday, southeast winds 10 to 15 knots. Seas 3 to 4 feet. Wave detail, south 4 feet at 7 seconds. Protected waters a moderate chop. A chance of showers. A slight chance of thunderstorms in the morning, then a chance of thunderstorms in the afternoon. Saturday night, south winds 10 to 15 knots, diminishing to 5 to 10 knots after midnight. Seas 2 to 3 feet. Protected waters a moderate chop. A chance of showers and thunderstorms, mainly in the evening. Sunday, southeast winds 5 to 10 knots. Seas around 2 feet. Protected waters a light chop. A slight chance of showers and thunderstorms in the morning. Sunday night, south winds 5 to 10 knots. Seas around 2 feet. Protected waters a light chop. Monday, southeast winds 5 to 10 knots. Seas around 2 feet. Protected waters a light chop. Monday night, southwest winds around 5 knots. Waves 1 foot or less, then around 2 feet after midnight. Protected waters smooth, winds and waves higher in and near thunderstorms. The coastal waters forecast for the following waters from Suwannee River to Apalachicola, Florida, extending from 20 to 60 nautical miles. Small craft advisory in effect through Thursday afternoon. Rest of tonight, east winds 15 to 20 knots, increasing to 20 to 25 knots late this evening and early morning, then diminishing to 15 to 20 knots late. Seas 3 to 5 feet, occasionally to 6 feet. Wave detail, east 5 feet at 5 seconds and south 1 foot at 7 seconds. Protected waters rough. Thursday, east winds 15 to 20 knots. Seas 3 to 5 feet, occasionally to 6 feet. Wave detail, east 5 feet at 5 seconds. Protected waters choppy. Thursday night, east winds 15 to 20 knots. Seas 2 to 4 feet. Wave detail, east 3 feet at 5 seconds. Protected waters choppy. Friday, southeast winds 10 to 15 knots with gusts up to 20 knots. Seas 2 to 4 feet. Wave detail, southeast 3 feet at 5 seconds and south 2 feet at 8 seconds. Protected waters a moderate chop. Friday night, southeast winds 5 to 10 knots, increasing to 10 to 15 knots after midnight. Seas 2 to 4 feet. Wave detail, southeast 3 feet at 6 seconds and southeast 2 feet at 3 seconds. Protected waters a moderate chop. Saturday, southeast winds 10 to 15 knots, diminishing to 5 to 10 knots in the afternoon. Seas 2 to 3 feet. Wave detail, southeast 2 feet at 4 seconds and south 2 feet at 7 seconds. Protected waters a moderate chop. A slight chance of showers and thunderstorms. Saturday night, southwest winds 5 to 10 knots, becoming southeast after midnight. Seas around 2 feet. Protected waters a light chop. A slight chance of showers and thunderstorms in the evening. Sunday, southeast winds 5 to 10 knots. Seas around 2 feet. Protected waters a light chop. Sunday night, west winds around 5 knots, becoming east after midnight. Seas around 2 feet. Protected waters smooth. Monday, east winds around 5 knots, becoming south in the afternoon. Waves 1 foot or less. Protected waters smooth. Monday night, west winds around 5 knots, becoming south after midnight. Waves 1 foot or less. Protected waters a light chop. Winds and waves higher in and near thunderstorms. The coastal waters forecast for the following St. Andrews Bay waterways. Rest of tonight, east winds 10 to 15 knots. Protected waters a moderate chop. Thursday, east winds 10 to 15 knots. Protected waters a moderate chop. Thursday night, east winds 5 to 10 knots. Protected waters a light chop. Friday, southeast winds 10 to 15 knots. Protected waters a moderate chop. Friday night, southeast winds 10
10 to 15 knots, diminishing to around 5 knots after midnight. Protected waters a moderate chop. Saturday, east winds 5 to 10 knots, becoming south 10 to 15 knots in the afternoon. Protected waters a moderate chop. A chance of showers. A chance of thunderstorms in the afternoon. Saturday night, south winds 5 to 10 knots, diminishing to around 5 knots after midnight. Protected waters a light chop. A chance of showers and thunderstorms, mainly in the evening. Sunday, southeast winds around 5 knots, becoming south in the afternoon. Protected waters a light chop. A chance of showers and thunderstorms. Sunday night, southwest winds 5 to 10 knots, diminishing to around 5 knots after midnight. Protected waters a light chop. A slight chance of showers and thunderstorms in the evening. Monday, southeast winds around 5 knots, becoming southwest in the afternoon. Protected waters a light chop. A slight chance of showers and thunderstorms in the morning, then a chance of showers and thunderstorms in the afternoon. Monday night, west winds 5 to 10 knots, becoming northwest after midnight. Protected waters a light chop. A chance of showers and thunderstorms in the evening. Winds and waves higher in and near thunderstorms. The Tropical Weather Outlook. For the North Atlantic, Caribbean Sea and the Gulf of America, tropical cyclone formation is not expected during the next 7 days. Small craft advisory remains in effect until 5 p.m. Eastern Daylight Time Thursday. What? East winds 15 to 25 knots. Where? Near shore Gulf waters from the Ocklockney River to the Suwannee River out 20 nautical miles, coastal waters from Ocklockney River to Apalachicola, Florida out to 20 nautical miles, and waters from Suwannee River to Apalachicola, Florida from 20 to 60 nautical miles. When? Until 5 p.m. Eastern Daylight Time Thursday. Impacts. A small craft advisory means that wind speeds of 20 to 33 knots, or seas of 7 feet or greater, are expected to produce hazardous conditions for small craft. These hazardous conditions may result in poor vessel handling and steering response, broaching, overturned dinghies and kayaks, slips and falls on slippery decks, rub damage along docks and seawalls, and dragging anchors. Inexperienced mariners, especially those operating smaller vessels, should avoid navigating in hazardous conditions. The Surf Zone Forecast General Outlook. Strong easterly winds of around 20 to 25 miles an hour expected at all area beaches today. As a result, Franklin County beaches will be under a high risk of rip currents through at least Friday morning as easterly winds remain elevated. A moderate risk of rip currents exists across our remaining panhandle beaches in Walton, Bay and Gulf counties. Based on communication with area beach officials, the following flags are flying at area beaches: Walton, Red Bay, Red State Park Gulf beaches, Yellow West facing Gulf beaches, Yellow South facing Gulf beaches, Red Franklin, Double Red. Tide information for Thursday, June 4, 2026. St. Mark's River entrance. High 5:54 a.m., low 10:49 a.m., high 4:33 p.m., low 11:57 p.m. Apalachicola. Low 1:26 a.m., high 9:26 a.m., low 1:08 p.m., high 5:40 p.m. St. Andrews Bay at Panama City. High 12:24 p.m., low 11:13 p.m. Note that the times of high and low tide are 3 minutes earlier at Shell Point than at the St. Mark's River entrance. The average water temperature at Apalachicola was 80.6 degrees. Sunrise and sunset in Tallahassee. June 4, 2026, sunrise 6:35 a.m. Eastern Daylight Time, sunset 8:36 p.m. Eastern Daylight Time. 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This broadcast originates from your National Weather Service office in Tallahassee, Florida. The latest weather and forecast information can also be accessed by calling our automated forecast line at 850-942-8851. The current time is 12:02 a.m. Eastern Daylight Time. High rip current risk remains in effect through late Thursday night. What? Dangerous rip currents expected. Where? Franklin County beaches. When? From 8 a.m. Eastern Daylight Time this morning through late Thursday night. Impacts. Rip currents can sweep even the best swimmers away from shore into deeper water. Swim near a lifeguard. If caught in a rip current, relax and float. Don't swim against the current. If able, swim in a direction following the shoreline. If unable to escape, face the shore and call or wave for help.

These are the 11 p.m. Eastern Daylight Time conditions. At the Tallahassee Airport, it was mostly cloudy. The temperature was 74 degrees. The wind was east at 14 miles an hour. At Florida State University, the temperature was 73 degrees. The wind was east at 7 miles an hour. At Apalachicola, it was mostly cloudy. The temperature was 75 degrees. The wind was northeast at 8 miles an hour. At Panama City Northwest, it was mostly cloudy. The temperature was 71 degrees. The wind was northeast at 7 miles an hour. At Dothan, it was partly cloudy. The temperature was 70 degrees. The wind was northeast at 5 miles an hour. At Albany, it was clear. The temperature was 68 degrees. The wind was northeast at 5 miles an hour. At Valdosta, it was partly cloudy. The temperature was 67 degrees. The wind was southeast at 6 miles an hour. Over the marine area, at the buoys south of Apalachicola, winds were east at 23 knots and seas were 6 feet. At the buoys south of Panama City, winds were east at 19 knots and seas were 7 feet. At the buoys south of Pensacola, winds were east at 14 knots and seas were 5 feet. These are the midnight Eastern Daylight Time conditions. At the Tallahassee Airport, it was mostly cloudy. The temperature was 72 degrees. The wind was east at 13 miles an hour. The report from Florida State University was not available. At Apalachicola, it was mostly cloudy. The temperature was 77 degrees. The wind was east at 15 miles an hour. At Panama City Northwest, it was mostly cloudy. The temperature was 72 degrees. The wind was northeast at 8 miles an hour. At Dothan, it was partly cloudy. The temperature was 67 degrees. The wind was northeast at 6 miles an hour. At Albany, it was clear. The temperature was 65 degrees. The wind was southeast at 8 miles an hour. At Valdosta, it was partly cloudy. The temperature was 66 degrees. The wind was east at 3 miles an hour. Over the marine area, at the buoys south of Apalachicola, winds were east at 25 knots. At the buoys south of Panama City, winds were east at 21 knots. At the buoys south of Pensacola, winds were east at 70 knots. The forecast for the local area. Tonight, partly cloudy. Lows in the upper 50s. East winds 10 to 15 miles per hour. Thursday, mostly sunny. Highs in the mid 80s. East winds 10 to 15 miles per hour. Thursday night, partly cloudy. Lows in the mid 60s. East winds 5 to 10 miles per hour. Friday, mostly sunny. Highs in the upper 80s. East winds 5 to 10 miles per hour. Friday night, partly cloudy. Lows in the upper 60s. Southeast winds around 5 miles per hour. Saturday, mostly sunny. A slight chance of showers and thunderstorms in the afternoon. Highs in the upper 80s. Chance of rain 20%. Saturday night, partly cloudy with a slight chance of showers and thunderstorms in the evening, then mostly cloudy after midnight. Lows around 70. Chance of rain 20%. Sunday through Monday night, mostly cloudy with a chance of showers and thunderstorms. Highs in the lower 90s. Lows in the lower 70s. Chance of rain 40%. Tuesday through Wednesday, mostly cloudy with a chance of showers and thunderstorms. Highs in the upper 80s. Lows in the lower 70s. Chance of rain 50%. The coastal waters forecast for the following. Coastal waters from Okaloosa, Walton County line to Mexico Beach out to 20 nautical miles. Coastal waters from Mexico Beach to Apalachicola out to 20 nautical miles. Waters from Okaloosa, Walton County line to Mexico Beach 20 to 60 nautical miles. And waters from Mexico Beach to Apalachicola 20 to 60 nautical miles. Small craft advisory in effect through late Thursday night. Rest of tonight, east winds 15 to 20 knots, increasing to 20 to 25 knots late this evening and overnight. Seas 5 to 7 feet, occasionally to 9 feet. Wave detail, southeast 7 feet at 7 seconds. Protected waters rough. Thursday, east winds 20 to 25 knots. Seas 5 to 7 feet, occasionally to 9 feet. Wave detail, east 7 feet at 7 seconds. Protected waters rough. Thursday night, east winds 15 to 20 knots with gusts up to 25 knots.

East 4 to 6 feet, occasionally to 8 feet. Wave detail, southeast 5 feet at 7 seconds. Protected waters choppy. Friday, southeast winds 15 to 20 knots with gusts up to 25 knots. Seas 4 to 6 feet, occasionally to 8 feet. Wave detail, southeast 6 feet at 7 seconds. Protected waters choppy. A slight chance of showers. Friday night, southeast winds 15 to 20 knots, diminishing to around 10 knots after midnight. Seas 3 to 5 feet, occasionally to 6 feet. Wave detail, southeast 5 feet at 7 seconds. Protected waters choppy. A slight chance of showers. Saturday, southeast winds 10 to 15 knots. Seas 3 to 4 feet. Wave detail, south 4 feet at 7 seconds. Protected waters a moderate chop. A chance of showers. A slight chance of thunderstorms in the morning, then a chance of thunderstorms in the afternoon. Saturday night, south winds 10 to 15 knots, diminishing to 5 to 10 knots after midnight. Seas 2 to 3 feet. Protected waters a moderate chop. A chance of showers and thunderstorms, mainly in the evening. Sunday, southeast winds 5 to 10 knots. Seas around 2 feet. Protected waters a light chop. A slight chance of showers and thunderstorms in the morning. Sunday night, south winds 5 to 10 knots. Seas around 2 feet. Protected waters a light chop. Monday, southeast winds 5 to 10 knots. Seas around 2 feet. Protected waters a light chop. Monday night, southwest winds around 5 knots. Waves 1 foot or less, then around 2 feet after midnight. Protected waters smooth, winds and waves higher and near thunderstorms. The coastal waters forecast for the following: waters from Suwannee River to Apalachicola, Florida, extending from 20 to 60 nautical miles. Small craft advisory in effect through Thursday afternoon. Rest of tonight, east winds 15 to 20 knots, increasing to 20 to 25 knots late this evening and early morning, then diminishing to 15 to 20 knots late. Seas 3 to 5 feet, occasionally to 6 feet. Wave detail, east 5 feet at 5 seconds and south 1 foot at 7 seconds. Protected waters rough. Thursday, east winds 15 to 20 knots. Seas 3 to 5 feet, occasionally to 6 feet. Wave detail, east 5 feet at 5 seconds. Protected waters choppy. Thursday night, east winds 15 to 20 knots. Seas 2 to 4 feet. Wave detail, east 3 feet at 5 seconds. Protected waters choppy. Friday, southeast winds 10 to 15 knots with gusts up to 20 knots. Seas 2 to 4 feet. Wave detail, southeast 3 feet at 5 seconds and south 2 feet at 8 seconds. Protected waters a moderate chop. Friday night, southeast winds 5 to 10 knots, increasing to 10 to 15 knots after midnight. Seas 2 to 4 feet. Wave detail, southeast 3 feet at 6 seconds and southeast 2 feet at 3 seconds. Protected waters a moderate chop. Saturday, southeast winds 10 to 15 knots, diminishing to 5 to 10 knots in the afternoon. Seas 2 to 3 feet. Wave detail, southeast 2 feet at 4 seconds and south 2 feet at 7 seconds. Protected waters a moderate chop. A slight chance of showers and thunderstorms. Saturday night, southwest winds 5 to 10 knots, becoming southeast after midnight. Seas around 2 feet. Protected waters a light chop. A slight chance of showers and thunderstorms in the evening. Sunday, southeast winds 5 to 10 knots. Seas around 2 feet. Protected waters a light chop. Sunday night, west winds around 5 knots, becoming east after midnight. Seas around 2 feet. Protected waters smooth. Monday, east winds around 5 knots, becoming south in the afternoon. Waves 1 foot or less. Protected waters smooth. Monday night, west winds around 5 knots, becoming south after midnight. Waves 1 foot or less. Protected waters a light chop. Winds and waves higher and near thunderstorms. The coastal waters forecast for the following: St. Andrews Bay waterways. West of tonight, east winds 10 to 15 knots. Protected waters a moderate chop. Thursday, east winds 10 to 15 knots. Protected waters a moderate chop. Thursday night, east winds 5 to 10 knots. Protected waters a light chop. Friday, southeast winds 10 to 15 knots. Protected waters a moderate chop.

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Protected water is a light shop. A slight chance of showers and thunderstorms in the morning, then a chance of showers and thunderstorms in the afternoon. Monday night, west winds 5 to 10 knots, becoming northwest after midnight. Protected water is a light shop. A chance of showers and thunderstorms in the evening. Winds and waves higher in and near thunderstorms. The Tropical Weather Outlook. For the North Atlantic, Caribbean Sea, and the Gulf of America, tropical cyclone formation is not expected during the next 7 days. Small craft advisory remains in effect until 5 p.m. Eastern Daylight Time Thursday. What? East winds 15 to 25 knots. Where? Nearshore Gulf waters from the Ocklockney River to the Suwannee River out 20 nautical miles, coastal waters from Ocklockney River to Apalachicola, Florida out to 20 nautical miles, and waters from Suwannee River to Apalachicola, Florida from 20 to 60 nautical miles. When? Until 5 p.m. Eastern Daylight Time Thursday. Impacts. A small craft advisory means that wind speeds of 20 to 33 knots, or seas of 7 feet or greater, are expected to produce hazardous conditions for small craft. These hazardous conditions may result in poor vessel handling and steering response, broaching, overturned dinghies and kayaks, slips and falls on slippery decks, rub damage along docks and seawalls, and dragging anchors. Inexperienced mariners, especially those operating smaller vessels, should avoid navigating in hazardous conditions. The Surf Zone Forecast General Outlook. Strong easterly winds of around 20 to 25 miles an hour expected at all area beaches today. As a result, Franklin County beaches will be under a high risk of rip currents through at least Friday morning as easterly winds remain elevated. A moderate risk of rip currents exists across our remaining panhandle beaches in Walton, Bay, and Gulf counties. Based on communication with area beach officials, the following flags are flying at area beaches: Walton, Red Bay, Red State Park Gulf beaches, yellow west-facing Gulf beaches, yellow south-facing Gulf beaches, red Franklin, double red. Tide information for Thursday, June 4, 2026. St. Mark's River entrance. High 5:54 a.m., low 10:49 a.m., high 4:33 p.m., low 11:57 p.m. Apalachicola. Low 1:26 a.m., high 9:26 a.m., low 1:08 p.m., high 5:40 p.m. St. Andrews Bay at Panama City. High 12:24 p.m., low 11:13 p.m. Note that the times of high and low tide are 3 minutes earlier at Shell Point than at the St. Mark's River entrance. The average water temperature at Apalachicola was 80.6 degrees. Sunrise and sunset in Tallahassee. June 4, 2026, sunrise 6:35 a.m. Eastern Daylight Time, sunset 8:36 p.m. Eastern Daylight Time. 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This broadcast originates from your National Weather Service office in Tallahassee, Florida. The latest weather and forecast information can also be accessed by calling our automated forecast line at 850-942-8851. The current time is 12:17 a.m. Eastern Daylight Time. High rip current risk remains in effect through late Thursday night. What? Dangerous rip currents expected. Where? Franklin County beaches. When? From 8 a.m. Eastern Daylight Time this morning through late Thursday night. Impacts. Rip currents can sweep even the best swimmers away from shore into deeper water. Swim near a lifeguard. If caught in a rip current, relax and float. Don't swim against the current. If able, swim in a direction following the shoreline. If unable to escape, face the shore and call or wave for help. These are the midnight Eastern Daylight Time conditions. At the Tallahassee Airport, it was partly cloudy. The temperature was 72 degrees. The wind was east at 13 miles an hour. At Florida State University, the temperature was 72 degrees. The wind was east at 7 miles an hour. At Apalachicola, it was mostly cloudy. The temperature was 77 degrees. The wind was east at 15 miles an hour. At Panama City Northwest, it was partly cloudy. The temperature was 72 degrees. The wind was northeast at 8 miles an hour. At Dothan, it was partly cloudy. The temperature was 67 degrees. The wind was northeast at 6 miles an hour. At Albany, it was clear. The temperature was 65 degrees. The wind was southeast at 8 miles an hour. At Valdosta, it was partly cloudy.

The temperature was 66 degrees. The wind was east at 3 miles an hour. Over the marine area, at the buoy south of Apalachicola, winds were east at 25 knots and seas were 7 feet. At the buoy south of Panama City, winds were east at 21 knots and seas were 7 feet. At the buoy south of Pensacola, winds were east at 19 knots and seas were 4 feet. The forecast for the local area. Tonight, partly cloudy. Lows in the upper 50s. East winds 10 to 15 miles per hour. Thursday, mostly sunny. Highs in the mid-80s. East winds 10 to 15 miles per hour. Thursday night, partly cloudy. Lows in the mid-60s. East winds 5 to 10 miles per hour. Friday, mostly sunny. Highs in the upper 80s. East winds 5 to 10 miles per hour. Friday night, partly cloudy. Lows in the upper 60s. Southeast winds around 5 miles per hour. Saturday, mostly sunny. A slight chance of showers and thunderstorms in the afternoon. Highs in the upper 80s. Chance of rain 20%. Saturday night, partly cloudy with a slight chance of showers and thunderstorms in the evening, then mostly cloudy after midnight. Lows around 70. Chance of rain 20%. Sunday through Monday night, mostly cloudy with a chance of showers and thunderstorms. Highs in the lower 90s. Lows in the lower 70s. Chance of rain 40%. Tuesday through Wednesday, mostly cloudy with a chance of showers and thunderstorms. Highs in the upper 80s. Lows in the lower 70s. Chance of rain 50%. The coastal waters forecast for the following. Coastal waters from Okaloosa, Walton County line to Mexico Beach out to 20 nautical miles. Coastal waters from Mexico Beach to Apalachicola out to 20 nautical miles. Waters from Okaloosa, Walton County line to Mexico Beach 20 to 60 nautical miles. And waters from Mexico Beach to Apalachicola 20 to 60 nautical miles. Small craft advisory in effect through late Thursday night. West of tonight, east winds 15 to 20 knots, increasing to 20 to 25 knots late this evening and overnight. Seas 5 to 7 feet, occasionally to 9 feet. Wave detail, southeast 7 feet at 7 seconds. Protected waters rough. Thursday, east winds 20 to 25 knots. Seas 5 to 7 feet, occasionally to 9 feet. Wave detail, east 7 feet at 7 seconds. Protected waters rough. Thursday night, east winds 15 to 20 knots with gusts up to 25 knots. Seas 4 to 6 feet, occasionally to 8 feet. Wave detail, southeast 5 feet at 7 seconds. Protected waters choppy. Friday, southeast winds 15 to 20 knots with gusts up to 25 knots. Seas 4 to 6 feet, occasionally to 8 feet. Wave detail, southeast 6 feet at 7 seconds. Protected waters choppy. A slight chance of showers. Friday night, southeast winds 15 to 20 knots, diminishing to around 10 knots after midnight. Seas 3 to 5 feet, occasionally to 6 feet. Wave detail, southeast 5 feet at 7 seconds. Protected waters choppy. A slight chance of showers. Saturday, southeast winds 10 to 15 knots. Seas 3 to 4 feet. Wave detail, south 4 feet at 7 seconds. Protected waters a moderate chop. A chance of showers. A slight chance of thunderstorms in the morning, then a chance of thunderstorms in the afternoon. Saturday night, south winds 10 to 15 knots, diminishing to 5 to 10 knots after midnight. Seas 2 to 3 feet. Protected waters a moderate chop. A chance of showers and thunderstorms, mainly in the evening. Sunday, southeast winds 5 to 10 knots. Seas around 2 feet. Protected waters a light chop. A slight chance of showers and thunderstorms in the morning. Sunday night, south winds 5 to 10 knots. Seas around 2 feet. Protected waters a light chop. Monday, southeast winds 5 to 10 knots. Seas around 2 feet. Protected waters a light chop. Monday night, southwest winds around 5 knots. Waves 1 foot or less, then around 2 feet after midnight. Protected waters smooth, winds and waves higher and near thunderstorms. The coastal waters forecast for the following. Waters from Suwannee River to Apalachicola, Florida, extending from 20 to 60 nautical miles. Small craft advisory in effect through Thursday afternoon. West of tonight, east winds 15 to 20 knots, increasing to 20 to 25.

knots late this evening and early morning, then diminishing to 15 to 20 knots late. Seas 3 to 5 feet, occasionally to 6 feet. Wave detail, east 5 feet at 5 seconds and south 1 foot at 7 seconds. Protected waters rough. Thursday, east winds 15 to 20 knots. Seas 3 to 5 feet, occasionally to 6 feet. Wave detail, east 5 feet at 5 seconds. Protected waters choppy. Thursday night, east winds 15 to 20 knots. Seas 2 to 4 feet. Wave detail, east 3 feet at 5 seconds. Protected waters choppy. Friday, southeast winds 10 to 15 knots with gusts up to 20 knots. Seas 2 to 4 feet. Wave detail, southeast 3 feet at 5 seconds and south 2 feet at 8 seconds. Protected waters a moderate chop. Friday night, southeast winds 5 to 10 knots, increasing to 10 to 15 knots after midnight. Seas 2 to 4 feet. Wave detail, southeast 3 feet at 6 seconds and southeast 2 feet at 3 seconds. Protected waters a moderate chop. Saturday, southeast winds 10 to 15 knots, diminishing to 5 to 10 knots in the afternoon. Seas 2 to 3 feet. Wave detail, southeast 2 feet at 4 seconds and south 2 feet at 7 seconds. Protected waters a moderate chop. A slight chance of showers and thunderstorms. Saturday night, southwest winds 5 to 10 knots, becoming southeast after midnight. Seas around 2 feet. Protected waters a light chop. A slight chance of showers and thunderstorms in the evening. Sunday, southeast winds 5 to 10 knots. Seas around 2 feet. Protected waters a light chop. Sunday night, west winds around 5 knots, becoming east after midnight. Seas around 2 feet. Protected waters smooth. Monday, east winds around 5 knots, becoming south in the afternoon. Waves 1 foot or less. Protected waters smooth. Monday night, west winds around 5 knots, becoming south after midnight. Waves 1 foot or less. Protected waters a light chop. Winds and waves higher and near thunderstorms. The coastal waters forecast for the following St. Andrews Bay waterways. Rest of tonight, east winds 10 to 15 knots. Protected waters a moderate chop. Thursday, east winds 10 to 15 knots. Protected waters a moderate chop. Thursday night, east winds 5 to 10 knots. Protected waters a light chop. Friday, southeast winds 10 to 15 knots. Protected waters a moderate chop. Friday night, southeast winds 10 to 15 knots, diminishing to around 5 knots after midnight. Protected waters a moderate chop. Saturday, east winds 5 to 10 knots, becoming south 10 to 15 knots in the afternoon. Protected waters a moderate chop. A chance of showers. A chance of thunderstorms in the afternoon. Saturday night, south winds 5 to 10 knots, diminishing to around 5 knots after midnight. Protected waters a light chop. A chance of showers and thunderstorms, mainly in the evening. Sunday, southeast winds around 5 knots, becoming south in the afternoon. Protected waters a light chop. A chance of showers and thunderstorms. Sunday night, southwest winds 5 to 10 knots, diminishing to around 5 knots after midnight. Protected waters a light chop. A slight chance of showers and thunderstorms in the evening. Monday, southeast winds around 5 knots, becoming southwest in the afternoon. Protected waters a light chop. A slight chance of showers and thunderstorms in the morning, then a chance of showers and thunderstorms in the afternoon. Monday night, west winds 5 to 10 knots, becoming northwest after midnight. Protected waters a light chop. A chance of showers and thunderstorms in the evening. Winds and waves higher and near thunderstorms. The Tropical Weather Outlook. For the North Atlantic, Caribbean Sea and the Gulf of America, tropical cyclone formation is not expected during the next 7 days. Small craft advisory remains in effect until 5 p.m. Eastern Daylight Time Thursday. What? East winds 15 to 25 knots. Where? Near shore Gulf waters from the Ocklockney River to the Suwannee River out 20 nautical miles, coastal waters from Ocklockney River to Apalachicola, Florida out to 20 nautical miles, and waters from Suwannee River to Apalachicola, Florida from 20 to 60 nautical miles. When? Until 5 p.m. Eastern Daylight Time Thursday. Impacts. A small craft advisory means that wind speeds of 20 to 33 knots, or seas of 7 feet or greater, are expected to produce hazardous conditions for small craft.

These hazardous conditions may result in poor vessel handling and steering response, broaching, overturned dinghies and kayaks, slips and falls on slippery decks, rub damage along docks and seawalls, and dragging anchors. Inexperienced mariners, especially those operating smaller vessels, should avoid navigating in hazardous conditions. The surf zone forecasts general outlook: strong easterly winds of around 20 to 25 miles an hour expected at all area beaches today. As a result, Franklin County beaches will be under a high risk of rip currents through at least Friday morning as easterly winds remain elevated. A moderate risk of rip currents exists across our remaining panhandle beaches in Walton, Bay, and Gulf counties. Based on communication with area beach officials, the following flags are flying at area beaches: Walton, Red Bay, Red State Park Gulf Beaches, Yellow West Facing Gulf Beaches, Yellow South Facing Gulf Beaches, Red Franklin, Double Red. Tide information for Thursday, June 4, 2026. St. Marks River entrance. High 5:54 a.m., low 10:49 a.m., high 4:33 p.m., low 11:57 p.m. Apalachicola. Low 1:26 a.m., high 9:26 a.m., low 1:08 p.m., high 5:40 p.m. St. Andrews Bay at Panama City. High 12:24 p.m., low 11:13 p.m. Note that the times of high and low tide are 3 minutes earlier at Shell Point than at the St. Marks River entrance. The average water temperature at Apalachicola was 80.6 degrees. Sunrise and sunset in Tallahassee. June 4, 2026, sunrise 6:35 a.m. Eastern Daylight Time, sunset 8:36 p.m. Eastern Daylight Time. 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This broadcast originates from your National Weather Service office in Tallahassee, Florida. The latest weather and forecast information can also be accessed by calling our automated forecast line at 850-942-8851. The current time is 12:31 a.m. Eastern Daylight Time. High rip current risk remains in effect through late Thursday night. What? Dangerous rip currents expected. Where? Franklin County beaches. When? From 8 a.m. Eastern Daylight Time this morning through late Thursday night. Impacts: rip currents can sweep even the best swimmers away from shore into deeper water. Swim near a lifeguard. If caught in a rip current, relax and float. Don't swim against the current. If able, swim in a direction following the shoreline. If unable to escape, face the shore and call or wave for help. These are the midnight Eastern Daylight Time conditions. At the Tallahassee Airport, it was partly cloudy. The temperature was 72 degrees. The wind was east at 13 miles an hour. At Florida State University, the temperature was 72 degrees. The wind was east at 7 miles an hour. At Apalachicola, it was mostly cloudy. The temperature was 77 degrees. The wind was east at 15 miles an hour. At Panama City Northwest, it was partly cloudy. The temperature was 72 degrees. The wind was northeast at 8 miles an hour. At Dothan, it was partly cloudy. The temperature was 67 degrees. The wind was northeast at 6 miles an hour. At Albany, it was clear. The temperature was 65 degrees. The wind was southeast at 8 miles an hour. At Valdosta, it was partly cloudy. The temperature was 66 degrees. The wind was east at 3 miles an hour. Over the marine area, at the buoys south of Apalachicola, winds were east at 25 knots and seas were 7 feet. At the buoys south, the wind was east at 3 miles an hour. Over the marine area, at the buoys south of Apalachicola, winds were east at 25 knots and seas were 7 feet. At the buoys south of Panama City, winds were east at 21 knots, and seas were 7 feet. At the buoys south of Pensacola, winds were east at 19 knots, and seas were 4 feet. The forecast for the local area. Tonight, partly cloudy. Lows in the upper 50s. East winds 10 to 15 miles per hour. Thursday, mostly sunny. Highs in the mid-80s. East winds 10 to 15 miles per hour. Thursday night, partly cloudy. Lows in the mid-60s. East winds 5 to 10 miles per hour. Friday, mostly sunny. Highs in the upper 80s. East winds 5 to 10 miles per hour. Friday night, partly cloudy. Lows in the upper 60s. Southeast winds around 5 miles.

miles per hour. Saturday, mostly sunny. A slight chance of showers and thunderstorms in the afternoon. Highs in the upper 80s. Chance of rain 20%. Saturday night, partly cloudy with a slight chance of showers and thunderstorms in the evening, then mostly cloudy after midnight. Lows around 70. Chance of rain 20%. Sunday through Monday night, mostly cloudy with a chance of showers and thunderstorms. Highs in the lower 90s. Lows in the lower 70s. Chance of rain 40%. Tuesday through Wednesday, mostly cloudy with a chance of showers and thunderstorms. Highs in the upper 80s. Lows in the lower 70s. Chance of rain 50%. The coastal waters forecast for the following: coastal waters from Okaloosa, Walton County line to Mexico Beach out to 20 nautical miles, coastal waters from Mexico Beach to Apalachicola out to 20 nautical miles, waters from Okaloosa, Walton County line to Mexico Beach 20 to 60 nautical miles, and waters from Mexico Beach to Apalachicola 20 to 60 nautical miles. Small craft advisory in effect through late Thursday night. West of tonight, east winds 15 to 20 knots, increasing to 20 to 25 knots late this evening and overnight. Seas 5 to 7 feet, occasionally to 9 feet. Wave detail, southeast 7 feet at 7 seconds. Protected waters rough. Thursday, east winds 20 to 25 knots. Seas 5 to 7 feet, occasionally to 9 feet. Wave detail, east 7 feet at 7 seconds. Protected waters rough. Thursday night, east winds 15 to 20 knots with gusts up to 25 knots. Seas 4 to 6 feet, occasionally to 8 feet. Wave detail, southeast 5 feet at 7 seconds. Protected waters choppy. Friday, southeast winds 15 to 20 knots with gusts up to 25 knots. Seas 4 to 6 feet, occasionally to 8 feet. Wave detail, southeast 6 feet at 7 seconds. Protected waters choppy. A slight chance of showers. Friday night, southeast winds 15 to 20 knots, diminishing to around 10 knots after midnight. Seas 3 to 5 feet, occasionally to 6 feet. Wave detail, southeast 5 feet at 7 seconds. Protected waters choppy. A slight chance of showers. Saturday, southeast winds 10 to 15 knots. Seas 3 to 4 feet. Wave detail, south 4 feet at 7 seconds. Protected waters a moderate chop. A chance of showers. A slight chance of thunderstorms in the morning, then a chance of thunderstorms in the afternoon. Saturday night, south winds 10 to 15 knots, diminishing to 5 to 10 knots after midnight. Seas 2 to 3 feet. Protected waters a moderate chop. A chance of showers and thunderstorms, mainly in the evening. Sunday, southeast winds 5 to 10 knots. Seas around 2 feet. Protected waters a light chop. A slight chance of showers and thunderstorms in the morning. Sunday night, south winds 5 to 10 knots. Seas around 2 feet. Protected waters a light chop. Monday, southeast winds 5 to 10 knots. Seas around 2 feet. Protected waters a light chop. Monday night, southwest winds around 5 knots. Waves 1 foot or less, then around 2 feet after midnight. Protected waters smooth, winds and waves higher in and near thunderstorms. The coastal waters forecast for the following: waters from Suwannee River to Apalachicola, Florida, extending from 20 to 60 nautical miles. Small craft advisory in effect through Thursday afternoon. West of tonight, east winds 15 to 20 knots, increasing to 20 to 25 knots late this evening and early morning, then diminishing to 15 to 20 knots late. Seas 3 to 5 feet, occasionally to 6 feet. Wave detail, east 5 feet at 5 seconds and south 1 foot at 7 seconds. Protected waters rough. Thursday, east winds 15 to 20 knots. Seas 3 to 5 feet, occasionally to 6 feet. Wave detail, east 5 feet at 5 seconds. Protected waters choppy. Thursday night, east winds 15 to 20 knots. Seas 2 to 4 feet. Wave detail, east 3 feet at 5 seconds. Protected waters choppy. Friday, southeast winds 10 to 15 knots with gusts up to 20 knots. Seas 2 to 4 feet. Wave detail, southeast 3 feet at 5 seconds and south 2 feet at 8 seconds. Protected waters a moderate chop. Friday night, southeast winds 5 to 10 knots, increasing to 10 to 15 knots after midnight. Seas 2 to 4 feet.

Wave detail, southeast 3 feet at 6 seconds and southeast 2 feet at 3 seconds. Protected waters a moderate chop. Saturday, southeast winds 10 to 15 knots, diminishing to 5 to 10 knots in the afternoon. Seas 2 to 3 feet. Wave detail, southeast 2 feet at 4 seconds and south 2 feet at 7 seconds. Protected waters a moderate chop. A slight chance of showers and thunderstorms. Saturday night, southwest winds 5 to 10 knots, becoming southeast after midnight. Seas around 2 feet. Protected waters a light chop. A slight chance of showers and thunderstorms in the evening. Sunday, southeast winds 5 to 10 knots. Seas around 2 feet. Protected waters a light chop. Sunday night, west winds around 5 knots, becoming east after midnight. Seas around 2 feet. Protected waters smooth. Monday, east winds around 5 knots, becoming south in the afternoon. Waves 1 foot or less. Protected waters smooth. Monday night, west winds around 5 knots, becoming south after midnight. Waves 1 foot or less. Protected waters a light chop. Winds and waves higher in and near thunderstorms. The coastal waters forecast for the following St. Andrews Bay waterways. Rest of tonight, east winds 10 to 15 knots. Protected waters a moderate chop. Thursday, east winds 10 to 15 knots. Protected waters a moderate chop. Thursday night, east winds 5 to 10 knots. Protected waters a light chop. Friday, southeast winds 10 to 15 knots. Protected waters a moderate chop. Friday night, southeast winds 10 to 15 knots, diminishing to around 5 knots after midnight. Protected waters a moderate chop. Saturday, east winds 5 to 10 knots, becoming south 10 to 15 knots in the afternoon. Protected waters a moderate chop. A chance of showers. A chance of thunderstorms in the afternoon. Saturday night, south winds 5 to 10 knots, diminishing to around 5 knots after midnight. Protected waters a light chop. A chance of showers and thunderstorms, mainly in the evening. Sunday, southeast winds around 5 knots, becoming south in the afternoon. Protected waters a light chop. A chance of showers and thunderstorms. Sunday night, southwest winds 5 to 10 knots, diminishing to around 5 knots after midnight. Protected waters a light chop. A slight chance of showers and thunderstorms in the evening. Monday, southeast winds around 5 knots, becoming southwest in the afternoon. Protected waters a light chop. A slight chance of showers and thunderstorms in the morning, then a chance of showers and thunderstorms in the afternoon. Monday night, west winds 5 to 10 knots, becoming northwest after midnight. Protected waters a light chop. A chance of showers and thunderstorms in the evening. Winds and waves higher in and near thunderstorms. The Tropical Weather Outlook. For the North Atlantic, Caribbean Sea and the Gulf of America, tropical cyclone formation is not expected during the next 7 days. Small craft advisory remains in effect until 5 p.m. Eastern Daylight Time Thursday. What? East winds 15 to 25 knots. Where? Near shore Gulf waters from the Ocklockney River to the Suwannee River out 20 nautical miles, coastal waters from Ocklockney River to Apalachicola, Florida out to 20 nautical miles, and waters from Suwannee River to Apalachicola, Florida from 20 to 60 nautical miles. When? Until 5 p.m. Eastern Daylight Time Thursday. Impacts. A small craft advisory means that wind speeds of 20 to 33 knots, or seas of 7 feet or greater, are expected to produce hazardous conditions for small craft. These hazardous conditions may result in poor vessel handling and steering response, broaching, overturned dinghies and kayaks, slips and falls on slippery decks, rub damage along docks and seawalls, and dragging anchors. Inexperienced mariners, especially those operating smaller vessels, should avoid navigating in hazardous conditions. The Surf Zone Forecast General Outlook. Strong easterly winds of around 20 to 25 miles an hour expected at all area beaches today. As a result, Franklin County beaches will be under a high risk of rip currents through at least Friday morning as easterly winds remain elevated. A moderate risk of rip currents exists across our remaining panhandle beaches in Walton, Bay and Gulf counties. Based on communication with area beach officials, the following flags are flying at area beaches: Walton, Red Bay, Red State Park Gulf beaches, Yellow West facing Gulf beaches, Yellow South facing Gulf beaches, Red Franklin, Double Red. Tide information for Thursday, June 4th, 2026.

River entrance. High 5:54 a.m., low 10:49 a.m., high 4:33 p.m., low 11:57 p.m. Apalachicola. Low 1:26 a.m., high 9:26 a.m., low 1:08 p.m., high 5:40 p.m. St. Andrews Bay at Panama City. High 12:24 p.m., low 11:13 p.m. Note that the times of high and low tide are 3 minutes earlier at Shell Point than at the St. Marks River entrance. The average water temperature at Apalachicola was 80.6 degrees. Sunrise and sunset in Tallahassee. June 4, 2026, sunrise 6:35 a.m. Eastern Daylight Time, sunset 8:36 p.m. Eastern Daylight Time. 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This broadcast originates from your National Weather Service office in Tallahassee, Florida. The latest weather and forecast information can also be accessed by calling our automated forecast line at 850-942-8851. The current time is 12:45 a.m. Eastern Daylight Time. High rip current risk remains in effect through late Thursday night. What? Dangerous rip currents expected. Where? Franklin County beaches. When? From 8 a.m. Eastern Daylight Time this morning through late Thursday night. Impacts. Rip currents can sweep even the best swimmers away from shore into deeper water. Swim near a lifeguard. If caught in a rip current, relax and float. Don't swim against the current. If able, swim in a direction following the shoreline. If unable to escape, trace the shore and call or wave for help. These are the midnight Eastern Daylight Time conditions. At the Tallahassee Airport, it was partly cloudy. The temperature was 72 degrees. The wind was east at 13 miles an hour. At Florida State University, the temperature was 72 degrees. The wind was east at 7 miles an hour. At Apalachicola, it was mostly cloudy. The temperature was 77 degrees. The wind was east at 15 miles an hour. At Panama City Northwest, it was partly cloudy. The temperature was 72 degrees. The wind was northeast at 8 miles an hour. At Dothan, it was partly cloudy. The temperature was 67 degrees. The wind was northeast at 6 miles an hour. At Albany, it was clear. The temperature was 65 degrees. The wind was southeast at 8 miles an hour. At Valdosta, it was partly cloudy. The temperature was 66 degrees. The wind was east at 3 miles an hour. Over the marine area, at the buoy south of Apalachicola, winds were east at 25 knots and seas were 7 feet. At the buoy south of Panama City, winds were east at 21 knots and seas were 7 feet. At the buoy south of Pensacola, winds were east at 19 knots and seas were 4 feet. The forecast for the local area. Tonight, partly cloudy. Lows in the upper 50s. East winds 10 to 15 miles per hour. Thursday, mostly sunny. Highs in the mid-80s. East winds 10 to 15 miles per hour. Thursday night, partly cloudy. Lows in the mid-60s. East winds 5 to 10 miles per hour. Friday, mostly sunny. Highs in the upper 80s. East winds 5 to 10 miles per hour. Friday night, partly cloudy. Lows in the upper 60s. Southeast winds around 5 miles per hour. Saturday, mostly sunny. A slight chance of showers and thunderstorms in the afternoon. Highs in the upper 80s. Chance of rain 20%. Saturday night, partly cloudy with a slight chance of showers and thunderstorms in the evening, then mostly cloudy after midnight. Lows around 70. Chance of rain 20%. Sunday through Monday night, mostly cloudy with a chance of showers and thunderstorms. Highs in the lower 90s. Lows in the lower 70s. Chance of rain 40%. Tuesday through Wednesday, mostly cloudy with a chance of showers and thunderstorms. Highs in the upper 80s. Lows in the lower 70s. Chance of rain 50%. The coastal waters forecast for the following. Coastal waters from Okaloosa, Walton County line to Mexico Beach out to 20 nautical miles. Coastal waters from Mexico Beach to Apalachicola out to 20 nautical miles. Waters from Okaloosa, Walton County line to Mexico Beach 20 to 60 nautical miles. And waters from Mexico Beach to Apalachicola 20 to 60 nautical miles. Small craft advisory in effect through late Thursday night.
Rest of tonight, east winds 15 to 20 knots, increasing to 20 to 25 knots late this evening and overnight. Seas 5 to 7 feet, occasionally to 9 feet. Wave detail, southeast 7 feet at 7 seconds. Protected waters rough. Thursday, east winds 20 to 25 knots. Seas 5 to 7 feet, occasionally to 9 feet. Wave detail, east 7 feet at 7 seconds. Protected waters rough. Thursday night, east winds 15 to 20 knots with gusts up to 25 knots. Seas 4 to 6 feet, occasionally to 8 feet. Wave detail, southeast 5 feet at 7 seconds. Protected waters choppy. Friday, southeast winds 15 to 20 knots with gusts up to 25 knots. Seas 4 to 6 feet, occasionally to 8 feet. Wave detail, southeast 6 feet at 7 seconds. Protected waters choppy. A slight chance of showers. Friday night, southeast winds 15 to 20 knots, diminishing to around 10 knots after midnight. Seas 3 to 5 feet, occasionally to 6 feet. Wave detail, southeast 5 feet at 7 seconds. Protected waters choppy. A slight chance of showers. Saturday, southeast winds 10 to 15 knots. Seas 3 to 4 feet. Wave detail, south 4 feet at 7 seconds. Protected waters a moderate chop. A chance of showers. A slight chance of thunderstorms in the morning, then a chance of thunderstorms in the afternoon. Saturday night, south winds 10 to 15 knots, diminishing to 5 to 10 knots after midnight. Seas 2 to 3 feet. Protected waters a moderate chop. A chance of showers and thunderstorms, mainly in the evening. Sunday, southeast winds 5 to 10 knots. Seas around 2 feet. Protected waters a light chop. A slight chance of showers and thunderstorms in the morning. Sunday night, south winds 5 to 10 knots. Seas around 2 feet. Protected waters a light chop. Monday, southeast winds 5 to 10 knots. Seas around 2 feet. Protected waters a light chop. Monday night, southwest winds around 5 knots. Waves 1 foot or less, then around 2 feet after midnight. Protected waters smooth, winds and waves higher and near thunderstorms. The coastal waters forecast for the following waters from Suwannee River to Apalachicola, Florida, extending from 20 to 60 nautical miles. Small craft advisory in effect through Thursday afternoon. Rest of tonight, east winds 15 to 20 knots, increasing to 20 to 25 knots late this evening and early morning, then diminishing to 15 to 20 knots late. Seas 3 to 5 feet, occasionally to 6 feet. Wave detail, east 5 feet at 5 seconds and south 1 foot at 7 seconds. Protected waters rough. Thursday, east winds 15 to 20 knots. Seas 3 to 5 feet, occasionally to 6 feet. Wave detail, east 5 feet at 5 seconds. Protected waters choppy. Thursday night, east winds 15 to 20 knots. Seas 2 to 4 feet. Wave detail, east 3 feet at 5 seconds. Protected waters choppy. Friday, southeast winds 10 to 15 knots with gusts up to 20 knots. Seas 2 to 4 feet. Wave detail, southeast 3 feet at 5 seconds and south 2 feet at 8 seconds. Protected waters a moderate chop. Friday night, southeast winds 5 to 10 knots, increasing to 10 to 15 knots after midnight. Seas 2 to 4 feet. Wave detail, southeast 3 feet at 6 seconds and southeast 2 feet at 3 seconds. Protected waters a moderate chop. Saturday, southeast winds 10 to 15 knots, diminishing to 5 to 10 knots in the afternoon. Seas 2 to 3 feet. Wave detail, southeast 2 feet at 4 seconds and south 2 feet at 7 seconds. Protected waters a moderate chop. A slight chance of showers and thunderstorms. Saturday night, southwest winds 5 to 10 knots, becoming southeast after midnight. Seas around 2 feet. Protected waters a light chop. A slight chance of showers and thunderstorms in the evening. Sunday, southeast winds 5 to 10 knots. Seas around 2 feet. Protected waters a light chop. Sunday night, west winds around 5 knots, becoming east after midnight. Seas around 2 feet. Protected waters smooth. Monday, east winds around 5 knots, becoming south in the afternoon. Waves 1 foot or less. Protected waters smooth. Monday night, west winds around 5 knots, becoming south after midnight.
waves 1 foot or less. Protected waters are like

shop. Winds and waves higher in and near thunderstorms. The coastal waters forecast for the following St. Andrews Bay waterways. Rest of tonight, east winds 10 to 15 knots. Protected waters, a moderate chop. Thursday, east winds 10 to 15 knots. Protected waters, a moderate chop. Thursday night, east winds 5 to 10 knots. Protected waters, a light chop. Friday, southeast winds 10 to 15 knots. Protected waters, a moderate chop. Friday night, southeast winds 10 to 15 knots, diminishing to around 5 knots after midnight. Protected waters, a moderate chop. Saturday, east winds 5 to 10 knots, becoming south 10 to 15 knots in the afternoon. Protected waters, a moderate chop. A chance of showers. A chance of thunderstorms in the afternoon. Saturday night, south winds 5 to 10 knots, diminishing to around 5 knots after midnight. Protected waters, a light chop. A chance of showers and thunderstorms, mainly in the evening. Sunday, southeast winds around 5 knots, becoming south in the afternoon. Protected waters, a light chop. A chance of showers and thunderstorms. Sunday night, southwest winds 5 to 10 knots, diminishing to around 5 knots after midnight. Protected waters, a light chop. A slight chance of showers and thunderstorms in the evening. Monday, southeast winds around 5 knots, becoming southwest in the afternoon. Protected waters, a light chop. A slight chance of showers and thunderstorms in the morning, then a chance of showers and thunderstorms in the afternoon. Monday night, west winds 5 to 10 knots, becoming northwest after midnight. Protected waters, a light chop. A chance of showers and thunderstorms in the evening. Winds and waves higher in and near thunderstorms. The Tropical Weather Outlook. For the North Atlantic, Caribbean Sea, and the Gulf of America, tropical cyclone formation is not expected during the next 7 days. Small craft advisory remains in effect until 5 p.m. Eastern Daylight Time Thursday. What? East winds 15 to 25 knots. Where? Near shore Gulf waters from the Auklachnie River to the Suwannee River out 20 nautical miles, coastal waters from Auklachnie River to Apalachicola, Florida out to 20 nautical miles, and waters from Suwannee River to Apalachicola, Florida from 20 to 60 nautical miles. When? Until 5 p.m. Eastern Daylight Time Thursday. Impacts. A small craft advisory means that wind speeds of 20 to 33 knots, or seas of 7 feet or greater, are expected to produce hazardous conditions for small craft. These hazardous conditions may result in poor vessel handling and steering response, broaching, overturned dinghies and kayaks, slips and falls on slippery decks, rub damage along docks and seawalls, and dragging anchors. Inexperienced mariners, especially those operating smaller vessels, should avoid navigating in hazardous conditions. The Surf Zone Forecast General Outlook. Strong easterly winds of around 20 to 25 miles an hour expected at all area beaches today. As a result, Franklin County beaches will be under a high risk of rip currents through at least Friday morning as easterly winds remain elevated. A moderate risk of rip currents exists across our remaining panhandle beaches in Walton, Bay, and Gulf counties. Based on communication with area beach officials, the following flags are flying at area beaches: Walton, Red Bay, Red State Park Gulf beaches, Yellow West facing Gulf beaches, Yellow South facing Gulf beaches, Red Franklin, Double Red. Tide information for Thursday, June 4, 2026. St. Marks River entrance. High 5:54 a.m., low 10:49 a.m., high 4:33 p.m., low 11:57 p.m. Apalachicola. Low 1:26 a.m., high 9:26 a.m., low 1:08 p.m., high 5:40 p.m. St. Andrews Bay at Panama City. High 12:24 p.m., low 11:13 p.m. Note that the times of high and low tide are 3 minutes earlier at Shell Point than at the St. Marks River entrance. The average water temperature at Apalachicola was 80.6 degrees. Sunrise and sunset in Tallahassee. June 4, 2026, sunrise 6:35 a.m. Eastern Daylight Time, sunset 8:36 p.m. Eastern Daylight Time. 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This broadcast originates from your National Weather Service office in Tallahassee, Florida. The latest weather and forecast information can also be accessed by calling our automated forecast line at 850-942-8851. The current time is 12:58 a.m. Eastern Daylight Time.
High recurrent risk remains in effect through late Thursday night. What? Dangerous recurrence expected. Where? Franklin County beaches. When? From 8 a.m. Eastern Daylight Time this morning through late Thursday night. Impacts. Rip currents can sweep even the best swimmers away from shore into deeper water. Swim near a lifeguard. If caught in a rip current, relax and float. Don't swim against the current. If able, swim in a direction following the shoreline. If unable to escape, face the shore and call or wave for help. These are the midnight Eastern Daylight Time conditions. At the Tallahassee Airport, it was partly cloudy. The temperature was 72 degrees. The wind was east at 13 miles an hour. At Florida State University, the temperature was 72 degrees. The wind was east at 7 miles an hour. At Apalachicola, it was mostly cloudy. The temperature was 77 degrees. The wind was east at 15 miles an hour. At Panama City Northwest, it was partly cloudy. The temperature was 72 degrees. The wind was northeast at 8 miles an hour. At Dothan, it was partly cloudy. The temperature was 67 degrees. The wind was northeast at 6 miles an hour. At Albany, it was clear. The temperature was 65 degrees. The wind was southeast at 8 miles an hour. At Valdosta, it was partly cloudy. The temperature was 66 degrees. The wind was east at 3 miles an hour. Over the marine area, at the buoys south of Apalachicola, winds were east at 25 knots and seas were 7 feet. At the buoys south of Panama City, winds were east at 21 knots and seas were 7 feet. At the buoys south of Pensacola, winds were east at 19 knots and seas were 4 feet. The forecast for the local area. Tonight, partly cloudy. Lows in the upper 50s. East winds 10 to 15 miles per hour. Thursday, mostly sunny. Highs in the mid-80s. East winds 10 to 15 miles per hour. Thursday night, partly cloudy. Lows in the mid-60s. East winds 5 to 10 miles per hour. Friday, mostly sunny. Highs in the upper 80s. East winds 5 to 10 miles per hour. Friday night, partly cloudy. Lows in the upper 60s. Southeast winds around 5 miles per hour. Saturday, mostly sunny. A slight chance of showers and thunderstorms in the afternoon. Highs in the upper 80s. Chance of rain 20%. Saturday night, partly cloudy with a slight chance of showers and thunderstorms in the evening, then mostly cloudy after midnight. Lows around 70. Chance of rain 20%. Sunday through Monday night, mostly cloudy with a chance of showers and thunderstorms. Highs in the lower 90s. Lows in the lower 70s. Chance of rain 40%. Tuesday through Wednesday, mostly cloudy with a chance of showers and thunderstorms. Highs in the upper 80s. Lows in the lower 70s. Chance of rain 50%. The coastal waters forecast for the following. Coastal waters from Okaloosa, Walton County line to Mexico Beach out to 20 nautical miles. Coastal waters from Mexico Beach to Apalachicola out to 20 nautical miles. Waters from Okaloosa, Walton County line to Mexico Beach 20 to 60 nautical miles. And waters from Mexico Beach to Apalachicola 20 to 60 nautical miles. Small craft advisory in effect through late Thursday night. West of tonight, east winds 15 to 20 knots, increasing to 20 to 25 knots late this evening and overnight. Seas 5 to 7 feet, occasionally to 9 feet. Wave detail, southeast 7 feet at 7 seconds. Protected waters rough. Thursday, east winds 20 to 25 knots. Seas 5 to 7 feet, occasionally to 9 feet. Wave detail, east 7 feet at 7 seconds. Protected waters rough. Thursday night, east winds 15 to 20 knots with gusts up to 25 knots. Seas 4 to 6 feet, occasionally to 8 feet. Wave detail, southeast 5 feet at 7 seconds. Protected waters choppy. Friday, southeast winds 15 to 20 knots with gusts up to 25 knots. Seas 4 to 6 feet, occasionally to 8 feet. Wave detail, southeast 6 feet at 7 seconds. Protected waters choppy. A slight chance of showers. Friday night, southeast winds 15 to 20 knots, diminishing to around 10 knots after midnight. Seas 3 to 5 feet, occasionally to 6 feet. Wave detail, southeast 5 feet at 7 seconds. Protected waters choppy.

a slight chance of showers. Saturday, southeast winds 10 to 15 knots. Seas 3 to 4 feet. Wave detail, south 4 feet at 7 seconds. Protected waters a moderate chop. A chance of showers. A slight chance of thunderstorms in the morning, then a chance of thunderstorms in the afternoon. Saturday night, south winds 10 to 15 knots, diminishing to 5 to 10 knots after midnight. Seas 2 to 3 feet. Protected waters a moderate chop. A chance of showers and thunderstorms, mainly in the evening. Sunday, southeast winds 5 to 10 knots. Seas around 2 feet. Protected waters a light chop. A slight chance of showers and thunderstorms in the morning. Sunday night, south winds 5 to 10 knots. Seas around 2 feet. Protected waters a light chop. Monday, southeast winds 5 to 10 knots. Seas around 2 feet. Protected waters a light chop. Monday night, southwest winds around 5 knots. Waves 1 foot or less, then around 2 feet after midnight. Protected waters smooth, winds and waves higher in and near thunderstorms. The coastal waters forecast for the following: waters from Suwannee River to Apalachicola, Florida, extending from 20 to 60 nautical miles. Small craft advisory in effect through Thursday afternoon. West of tonight, east winds 15 to 20 knots, increasing to 20 to 25 knots late this evening and early morning, then diminishing to 15 to 20 knots late. Seas 3 to 5 feet, occasionally to 6 feet. Wave detail, east 5 feet at 5 seconds and south 1 foot at 7 seconds. Protected waters rough. Thursday, east winds 15 to 20 knots. Seas 3 to 5 feet, occasionally to 6 feet. Wave detail, east 5 feet at 5 seconds. Protected waters choppy. Thursday night, east winds 15 to 20 knots. Seas 2 to 4 feet. Wave detail, east 3 feet at 5 seconds. Protected waters choppy. Friday, southeast winds 10 to 15 knots with gusts up to 20 knots. Seas 2 to 4 feet. Wave detail, southeast 3 feet at 5 seconds and south 2 feet at 8 seconds. Protected waters a moderate chop. Friday night, southeast winds 5 to 10 knots, increasing to 10 to 15 knots after midnight. Seas 2 to 4 feet. Wave detail, southeast 3 feet at 6 seconds and southeast 2 feet at 3 seconds. Protected waters a moderate chop. Saturday, southeast winds 10 to 15 knots, diminishing to 5 to 10 knots in the afternoon. Seas 2 to 3 feet. Wave detail, southeast 2 feet at 4 seconds and south 2 feet at 7 seconds. Protected waters a moderate chop. A slight chance of showers and thunderstorms. Saturday night, southwest winds 5 to 10 knots, becoming southeast after midnight. Seas around 2 feet. Protected waters a light chop. A slight chance of showers and thunderstorms in the evening. Sunday, southeast winds 5 to 10 knots. Seas around 2 feet. Protected waters a light chop. Sunday night, west winds around 5 knots, becoming east after midnight. Seas around 2 feet. Protected waters smooth. Monday, east winds around 5 knots, becoming south in the afternoon. Waves 1 foot or less. Protected waters smooth. Monday night, west winds around 5 knots, becoming south after midnight. Waves 1 foot or less. Protected waters a light chop. Winds and waves higher in and near thunderstorms. The coastal waters forecast for the following: St. Andrews Bay waterways. West of tonight, east winds 10 to 15 knots. Protected waters a moderate chop. Thursday, east winds 10 to 15 knots. Protected waters a moderate chop. Thursday night, east winds 5 to 10 knots. Protected waters a light chop. Friday, southeast winds 10 to 15 knots. Protected waters a moderate chop. Friday night, southeast winds 10 to 15 knots, diminishing to around 5 knots after midnight. Protected waters a moderate chop. Saturday, east winds 5 to 10 knots, becoming south 10 to 15 knots in the afternoon. Protected waters a moderate chop. A chance of showers. A chance of thunderstorms in the afternoon. Saturday night, south winds 5 to 10 knots, diminishing to around 5 knots after midnight. Protected waters a light chop. A chance of showers and thunderstorms, mainly in the evening. Sunday, southeast winds around 5 knots, becoming south in the afternoon. Protected waters a light chop.

a chance of showers and thunderstorms. Sunday night, southwest winds 5 to 10 knots, diminishing to around 5 knots after midnight. Protected waters, a light chop. A slight chance of showers and thunderstorms in the evening. Monday, southeast winds around 5 knots, becoming southwest in the afternoon. Protected waters, a light chop. A slight chance of showers and thunderstorms in the morning, then a chance of showers and thunderstorms in the afternoon. Monday night, west winds 5 to 10 knots, becoming northwest after midnight. Protected waters, a light chop. A chance of showers and thunderstorms in the evening. Winds and waves higher in and near thunderstorms. The Tropical Weather Outlook. For the North Atlantic, Caribbean Sea, and the Gulf of America, tropical cyclone formation is not expected during the next 7 days. Small craft advisory remains in effect until 5 p.m. Eastern Daylight Time Thursday. What? East winds 15 to 25 knots. Where? Nearshore Gulf waters from the Ocklockney River to the Suwannee River out 20 nautical miles, coastal waters from Ocklockney River to Apalachicola, Florida out to 20 nautical miles, and waters from Suwannee River to Apalachicola, Florida from 20 to 60 nautical miles. When? Until 5 p.m. Eastern Daylight Time Thursday. Impacts. A small craft advisory means that wind speeds of 20 to 33 knots, or seas of 7 feet or greater, are expected to produce hazardous conditions for small craft. These hazardous conditions may result in poor vessel handling and steering response, broaching, overturned dinghies and kayaks, slips and falls on slippery decks, rub damage along docks and seawalls, and dragging anchors. Inexperienced mariners, especially those operating smaller vessels, should avoid navigating in hazardous conditions. The Surf Zone Forecast General Outlook. Strong easterly winds of around 20 to 25 miles an hour expected at all area beaches today. As a result, Franklin County beaches will be under a high risk of rip currents through at least Friday morning as easterly winds remain elevated. A moderate risk of rip currents exists across our remaining panhandle beaches in Walton, Bay, and Gulf counties. Based on communication with area beach officials, the following flags are flying at area beaches: Walton, Red Bay, Red State Park Gulf beaches, yellow west-facing Gulf beaches, yellow south-facing Gulf beaches, red Franklin, double red. Tide information for Thursday, June 4, 2026. St. Mark's River entrance. High 5:54 a.m., low 10:49 a.m., high 4:33 p.m., low 11:57 p.m. Apalachicola. Low 1:26 a.m., high 9:26 a.m., low 1:08 p.m., high 5:40 p.m. St. Andrews Bay at Panama City. High 12:24 p.m., low 11:13 p.m. Note that the times of high and low tide are 3 minutes earlier at Shell Point than at the St. Mark's River entrance. The average water temperature at Apalachicola was 80.6 degrees. Sunrise and sunset in Tallahassee. June 4, 2026, sunrise 6:35 a.m. Eastern Daylight Time, sunset 8:36 p.m. Eastern Daylight Time. 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This broadcast originates from your National Weather Service office in Tallahassee, Florida. The latest weather and forecast information can also be accessed by calling our automated forecast line at 850-942-8851. The current time is 1:12 a.m. Eastern Daylight Time. High rip current risk remains in effect through late Thursday night. What? Dangerous rip currents expected. Where? Franklin County beaches. When? From 8 a.m. Eastern Daylight Time this morning through late Thursday night. Impacts. Rip currents can sweep even the best swimmers away from shore into deeper water. Swim near a lifeguard. If caught in a rip current, relax and float. Don't swim against the current. If able, swim in a direction following the shoreline. If unable to escape, face the shore and call or wave for help. These are the 1 a.m. Eastern Daylight Time conditions. At the Tallahassee Airport, it was partly cloudy. The temperature was 69 degrees. The wind was east at 8 miles an hour. At Florida State University, the temperature was 70 degrees. The wind was east at 6 miles an hour. At Apalachicola, it was mostly cloudy. The temperature was 76 degrees. The wind was east at 15 miles an hour. At Panama City Northwest, it was partly cloudy. The temperature was 71 degrees. The wind was northeast at 8 miles an hour. At

distance 10 to 15 miles per hour. Thursday night, partly cloudy. Lows in the mid-60s. East winds 5 to 10 miles per hour. Friday, mostly sunny. Highs in the upper 80s. East winds 5 to 10 miles per hour. Friday night, partly cloudy. Lows in the upper 60s. Southeast winds around 5 miles per hour. Saturday, mostly sunny. A slight chance of showers and thunderstorms in the afternoon. Highs in the upper 80s. Chance of rain 20%. Saturday night, partly cloudy with a slight chance of showers and thunderstorms in the evening, then mostly cloudy after midnight. Lows around 70. Chance of rain 20%. Sunday through Monday night, mostly cloudy with a chance of showers and thunderstorms. Highs in the lower 90s. Lows in the lower 70s. Chance of rain 40%. Tuesday through Wednesday, mostly cloudy with a chance of showers and thunderstorms. Highs in the upper 80s. Lows in the lower 70s. Chance of rain 50%. The coastal waters forecast for the following: coastal waters from Okaloosa, Walton County line to Mexico Beach out to 20 nautical miles, coastal waters from Mexico Beach to Apalachicola out to 20 nautical miles, waters from Okaloosa, Walton County line to Mexico Beach 20 to 60 nautical miles, and waters from Mexico Beach to Apalachicola 20 to 60 nautical miles. Small craft advisory in effect through late Thursday night. West of tonight, east winds 15 to 20 knots, increasing to 20 to 25 knots late this evening and overnight. Seas 5 to 7 feet, occasionally to 9 feet. Wave detail, southeast 7 feet at 7 seconds. Protected waters rough. Thursday, east winds 20 to 25 knots. Seas 5 to 7 feet, occasionally to 9 feet. Wave detail, east 7 feet at 7 seconds. Protected waters rough. Thursday night, east winds 15 to 20 knots with gusts up to 25 knots. Seas 4 to 6 feet, occasionally to 8 feet. Wave detail, southeast 5 feet at 7 seconds. Protected waters choppy. Friday, southeast winds 15 to 20 knots with gusts up to 25 knots. Seas 4 to 6 feet, occasionally to 8 feet. Wave detail, southeast 6 feet at 7 seconds. Protected waters choppy. A slight chance of showers. Friday night, southeast winds 15 to 20 knots, diminishing to around 10 knots after midnight. Seas 3 to 5 feet, occasionally to 6 feet. Wave detail, southeast 5 feet at 7 seconds. Protected waters choppy. A slight chance of showers. Saturday, southeast winds 10 to 15 knots. Seas 3 to 4 feet. Wave detail, south 4 feet at 7 seconds. Protected waters a moderate chop. A chance of showers. A slight chance of thunderstorms in the morning, then a chance of thunderstorms in the afternoon. Saturday night, south winds 10 to 15 knots, diminishing to 5 to 10 knots after midnight. Seas 2 to 3 feet. Protected waters a moderate chop. A chance of showers and thunderstorms, mainly in the evening. Sunday, southeast winds 5 to 10 knots. Seas around 2 feet. Protected waters a light chop. A slight chance of showers and thunderstorms in the morning. Sunday night, south winds 5 to 10 knots. Seas around 2 feet. Protected waters a light chop. Monday, southeast winds 5 to 10 knots. Seas around 2 feet. Protected waters a light chop. Monday night, southwest winds around 5 knots. Waves 1 foot or less, then around 2 feet after midnight. Protected waters smooth, winds and waves higher and near thunderstorms. The coastal waters forecast for the following: waters from Suwannee River to Apalachicola, Florida, extending from 20 to 60 nautical miles. Small craft advisory in effect through Thursday afternoon. West of tonight, east winds 15 to 20 knots, increasing to 20 to 25 knots late this evening and early morning, then diminishing to 15 to 20 knots late. Seas 3 to 5 feet, occasionally to 6 feet. Wave detail, east 5 feet at 5 seconds and south 1 foot at 7 seconds. Protected waters rough. Thursday, east winds 15 to 20 knots. Seas 3 to 5 feet, occasionally to 6 feet. Wave detail, east 5 feet at 5 seconds. Protected waters choppy. Thursday night, east winds 15 to 20 knots. Seas 2 to 4 feet. Wave detail, east 3 feet at 5 seconds. Protected waters choppy.

Friday. Southeast winds 10 to 15 knots with gusts up to 20 knots. Seas 2 to 4 feet. Wave detail, southeast 3 feet at 5 seconds and south 2 feet at 8 seconds. Protected waters a moderate chop. Friday night, southeast winds 5 to 10 knots, increasing to 10 to 15 knots after midnight. Seas 2 to 4 feet. Wave detail, southeast 3 feet at 6 seconds and southeast 2 feet at 3 seconds. Protected waters a moderate chop. Saturday, southeast winds 10 to 15 knots, diminishing to 5 to 10 knots in the afternoon. Seas 2 to 3 feet. Wave detail, southeast 2 feet at 4 seconds and south 2 feet at 7 seconds. Protected waters a moderate chop. A slight chance of showers and thunderstorms. Saturday night, southwest winds 5 to 10 knots, becoming southeast after midnight. Seas around 2 feet. Protected waters a light chop. A slight chance of showers and thunderstorms in the evening. Sunday, southeast winds 5 to 10 knots. Seas around 2 feet. Protected waters a light chop. Sunday night, west winds around 5 knots, becoming east after midnight. Seas around 2 feet. Protected waters smooth. Monday, east winds around 5 knots, becoming south in the afternoon. Waves 1 foot or less. Protected waters smooth. Monday night, west winds around 5 knots, becoming south after midnight. Waves 1 foot or less. Protected waters a light chop. Winds and waves higher and near thunderstorms. The coastal waters forecast for the following St. Andrews Bay waterways. West of tonight, east winds 10 to 15 knots. Protected waters a moderate chop. Thursday, east winds 10 to 15 knots. Protected waters a moderate chop. Thursday night, east winds 5 to 10 knots. Protected waters a light chop. Friday, southeast winds 10 to 15 knots. Protected waters a moderate chop. Friday night, southeast winds 10 to 15 knots, diminishing to around 5 knots after midnight. Protected waters a moderate chop. Saturday, east winds 5 to 10 knots, becoming south 10 to 15 knots in the afternoon. Protected waters a moderate chop. A chance of showers. A chance of thunderstorms in the afternoon. Saturday night, south winds 5 to 10 knots, diminishing to around 5 knots after midnight. Protected waters a light chop. A chance of showers and thunderstorms, mainly in the evening. Sunday, southeast winds around 5 knots, becoming south in the afternoon. Protected waters a light chop. A chance of showers and thunderstorms. Sunday night, southwest winds 5 to 10 knots, diminishing to around 5 knots after midnight. Protected waters a light chop. A slight chance of showers and thunderstorms in the evening. Monday, southeast winds around 5 knots, becoming southwest in the afternoon. Protected waters a light chop. A slight chance of showers and thunderstorms in the morning, then a chance of showers and thunderstorms in the afternoon. Monday night, west winds 5 to 10 knots, becoming northwest after midnight. Protected waters a light chop. A chance of showers and thunderstorms in the evening. Winds and waves higher and near thunderstorms. Small craft advisory remains in effect until 5 p.m. Eastern Daylight Time Thursday. What? East winds 15 to 25 knots. Where? Near shore Gulf waters from the Ocklockney River to the Suwannee River out 20 nautical miles. Coastal waters from Ocklockney River to Apalachicola, Florida out to 20 nautical miles. And waters from Suwannee River to Apalachicola, Florida from 20 to 60 nautical miles. When? Until 5 p.m. Eastern Daylight Time Thursday. Impacts. A small craft advisory means that wind speeds of 20 to 33 knots, or seas of 7 feet or greater, are expected to produce hazardous conditions for small craft. These hazardous conditions may result in poor vessel handling and steering response, broaching, overturned dinghies and kayaks, slips and falls on slippery decks, rub damage along docks and seawalls, and dragging anchors. Inexperienced mariners, especially those operating smaller vessels, should avoid navigating in hazardous conditions. The surf zone forecast general outlook, strong easterly winds of around 20 to 25 miles an hour expected at all area beaches today. As a result, Franklin County beaches will be under a high risk of rip currents through at least Friday morning as easterly winds remain elevated. A moderate risk of rip currents exists across our remaining panhandle beaches in Walton, Bay and Gulf counties. Based on communication with area beach officials, the following flags are flying at area beaches: Walton,
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Tide information for Thursday, June 4th, 2026. St. Mark's River Entrance. High 5:54 a.m., low 10:49 a.m., high 4:33 p.m., low 11:57 p.m. Apalachicola. Low 1:26 a.m., high 9:26 a.m., low 1:08 p.m., high 5:40 p.m. St. Andrews Bay at Panama City. High 12:24 p.m., low 11:13 p.m. Note that the times of high and low tide are 3 minutes earlier at Shell Point than at the St. Mark's River entrance. The average water temperature at Apalachicola was 80.6 degrees. Sunrise and sunset in Tallahassee. June 4, 2026, sunrise 6:35 a.m. Eastern Daylight Time, sunset 8:36 p.m. Eastern Daylight Time. 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This broadcast originates from your National Weather Service office in Tallahassee, Florida. The latest weather and forecast information can also be accessed by calling our automated forecast line at 850-942-8851. The current time is 1:26 a.m. Eastern Daylight Time. High rip current risk remains in effect through late Thursday night. What? Dangerous rip currents expected. Where? Franklin County beaches. When? From 8 a.m. Eastern Daylight Time this morning through late Thursday night. Impacts. Rip currents can sweep even the best swimmers away from shore into deeper water. Swim near a lifeguard. If caught in a rip current, relax and float. Don't swim against the current. If able, swim in a direction following the shoreline. If unable to escape, trace the shore and call or wave for help. These are the 1 a.m. Eastern Daylight Time conditions. At the Tallahassee Airport, it was partly cloudy. The temperature was 69 degrees. The wind was east at 8 miles an hour. At Florida State University, the temperature was 70 degrees. The wind was east at 6 miles an hour. At Apalachicola, it was mostly cloudy. The temperature was 76 degrees. The wind was east at 15 miles an hour. At Panama City Northwest, it was partly cloudy. The temperature was 71 degrees. The wind was northeast at 8 miles an hour. At Dothan, it was partly cloudy. The temperature was 68 degrees. The wind was northeast at 6 miles an hour. At Albany, it was partly cloudy. The temperature was 62 degrees. The wind was east at 6 miles an hour. At Valdosta, it was partly cloudy. The temperature was 64 degrees. The wind was calm. Over the marine area, at the buoy south of Apalachicola, winds were east at 23 knots and seas were 7 feet. At the buoy south of Panama City, winds were east at 21 knots, and seas were 7 feet. At the buoy south of Pensacola, winds were east at 21 knots, and seas were 5 feet. The forecast for the local area. Tonight, partly cloudy. Lows in the upper 50s. East winds 10 to 15 miles per hour. Thursday, mostly sunny. Highs in the mid-80s. East winds 10 to 15 miles per hour. Thursday night, partly cloudy. Lows in the mid-60s. East winds 5 to 10 miles per hour. Friday, mostly sunny. Highs in the upper 80s. East winds 5 to 10 miles per hour. Friday night, partly cloudy. Lows in the upper 60s. Southeast winds around 5 miles per hour. Saturday, mostly sunny. A slight chance of showers and thunderstorms in the afternoon. Highs in the upper 80s. Chance of rain 20%. Saturday night, partly cloudy with a slight chance of showers and thunderstorms in the evening, then mostly cloudy after midnight. Lows around 70. Chance of rain 20%. Sunday through Monday night, mostly cloudy with a chance of showers and thunderstorms. Highs in the lower 90s. Lows in the lower 70s. Chance of rain 40%. Tuesday through Wednesday, mostly cloudy with a chance of showers and thunderstorms. Highs in the upper 80s. Lows in the lower 70s. Chance of rain 50%. The coastal waters forecast for the following. Coastal waters from Okaloosa, Walton County line to Mexico Beach out to 20 nautical miles. Coastal waters from Mexico Beach to Apalachicola out to 20 nautical miles. Waters from Okaloosa, Walton County line to Mexico Beach 20 to 60.

60 nautical miles, and waters from Mexico Beach to Apalachicola 20 to 60 nautical miles. Small craft advisory in effect through late Thursday night. Rest of tonight, east winds 15 to 20 knots, increasing to 20 to 25 knots late this evening and overnight. Seas 5 to 7 feet, occasionally to 9 feet. Wave detail, southeast 7 feet at 7 seconds. Protected waters rough. Thursday, east winds 20 to 25 knots. Seas 5 to 7 feet, occasionally to 9 feet. Wave detail, east 7 feet at 7 seconds. Protected waters rough. Thursday night, east winds 15 to 20 knots with gusts up to 25 knots. Seas 4 to 6 feet, occasionally to 8 feet. Wave detail, southeast 5 feet at 7 seconds. Protected waters choppy. Friday, southeast winds 15 to 20 knots with gusts up to 25 knots. Seas 4 to 6 feet, occasionally to 8 feet. Wave detail, southeast 6 feet at 7 seconds. Protected waters choppy. A slight chance of showers. Friday night, southeast winds 15 to 20 knots, diminishing to around 10 knots after midnight. Seas 3 to 5 feet, occasionally to 6 feet. Wave detail, southeast 5 feet at 7 seconds. Protected waters choppy. A slight chance of showers. Saturday, southeast winds 10 to 15 knots. Seas 3 to 4 feet. Wave detail, south 4 feet at 7 seconds. Protected waters a moderate chop. A chance of showers. A slight chance of thunderstorms in the morning, then a chance of thunderstorms in the afternoon. Saturday night, south winds 10 to 15 knots, diminishing to 5 to 10 knots after midnight. Seas 2 to 3 feet. Protected waters a moderate chop. A chance of showers and thunderstorms, mainly in the evening. Sunday, southeast winds 5 to 10 knots. Seas around 2 feet. Protected waters a light chop. A slight chance of showers and thunderstorms in the morning. Sunday night, south winds 5 to 10 knots. Seas around 2 feet. Protected waters a light chop. Monday, southeast winds 5 to 10 knots. Seas around 2 feet. Protected waters a light chop. Monday night, southwest winds around 5 knots. Waves 1 foot or less, then around 2 feet after midnight. Protected waters smooth, winds and waves higher and near thunderstorms. The coastal waters forecast for the following: waters from Suwannee River to Apalachicola, Florida, extending from 20 to 60 nautical miles. Small craft advisory in effect through Thursday afternoon. Rest of tonight, east winds 15 to 20 knots, increasing to 20 to 25 knots late this evening and early morning, then diminishing to 15 to 20 knots late. Seas 3 to 5 feet, occasionally to 6 feet. Wave detail, east 5 feet at 5 seconds and south 1 foot at 7 seconds. Protected waters rough. Thursday, east winds 15 to 20 knots. Seas 3 to 5 feet, occasionally to 6 feet. Detail, east 5 feet at 5 seconds and south 1 foot at 7 seconds. Protected waters rough. Thursday, east winds 15 to 20 knots. Seas 3 to 5 feet, occasionally to 6 feet. Wave detail, east 5 feet at 5 seconds. Protected waters choppy. Thursday night, east winds 15 to 20 knots. Seas 2 to 4 feet. Wave detail, east 3 feet at 5 seconds. Protected waters choppy. Friday, southeast winds 10 to 15 knots with gusts up to 20 knots. Seas 2 to 4 feet. Wave detail, southeast 3 feet at 5 seconds and south 2 feet at 8 seconds. Protected waters a moderate chop. Friday night, southeast winds 5 to 10 knots, increasing to 10 to 15 knots after midnight. Seas 2 to 4 feet. Wave detail, southeast 3 feet at 6 seconds and southeast 2 feet at 3 seconds. Protected waters a moderate chop. Saturday, southeast winds 10 to 15 knots, diminishing to 5 to 10 knots in the afternoon. Seas 2 to 3 feet. Wave detail, southeast 2 feet at 4 seconds and south 2 feet at 7 seconds. Protected waters a moderate chop. A slight chance of showers and thunderstorms. Saturday night, southwest winds 5 to 10 knots, becoming southeast after midnight. Seas around 2 feet. Protected waters a light chop. A slight chance of showers and thunderstorms in the evening. Sunday, southeast winds 5 to 10 knots. Seas around 2 feet. Protected waters a light chop.

Sunday night, west winds around 5 knots, becoming east after midnight. Seas around 2 feet. Protected waters smooth. Monday, east winds around 5 knots, becoming south in the afternoon. Waves 1 foot or less. Protected waters smooth. Monday night, west winds around 5 knots, becoming south after midnight. Waves 1 foot or less. Protected waters a light chop. Winds and waves higher and near thunderstorms. The coastal waters forecast for the following St. Andrews Bay waterways. West of tonight, east winds 10 to 15 knots. Protected waters a moderate chop. Thursday, east winds 10 to 15 knots. Protected waters a moderate chop. Thursday night, east winds 5 to 10 knots. Protected waters a light chop. Friday, southeast winds 10 to 15 knots. Protected waters a moderate chop. Friday night, southeast winds 10 to 15 knots, diminishing to around 5 knots after midnight. Protected waters a moderate chop. Saturday, east winds 5 to 10 knots, becoming south 10 to 15 knots in the afternoon. Protected waters a moderate chop. A chance of showers. A chance of thunderstorms in the afternoon. Saturday night, south winds 5 to 10 knots, diminishing to around 5 knots after midnight. Protected waters a light chop. A chance of showers and thunderstorms, mainly in the evening. Sunday, southeast winds around 5 knots, becoming south in the afternoon. Protected waters a light chop. A chance of showers and thunderstorms. Sunday night, southwest winds 5 to 10 knots, diminishing to around 5 knots after midnight. Protected waters a light chop. A slight chance of showers and thunderstorms in the evening. Monday, southeast winds around 5 knots, becoming southwest in the afternoon. Protected waters a light chop. A slight chance of showers and thunderstorms in the morning, then a chance of showers and thunderstorms in the afternoon. Monday night, west winds 5 to 10 knots, becoming northwest after midnight. Protected waters a light chop. A chance of showers and thunderstorms in the evening. Winds and waves higher and near thunderstorms. The Tropical Weather Outlook. For the North Atlantic, Caribbean Sea and the Gulf of America, tropical cyclone formation is not expected during the next 7 days. Small craft advisory remains in effect until 5 p.m. Eastern Daylight Time Thursday. What? East winds 15 to 25 knots. Where? Near shore Gulf waters from the Ocklockney River to the Suwannee River out 20 nautical miles. Coastal waters from Ocklockney River to Apalachicola, Florida out to 20 nautical miles, and waters from Suwannee River to Apalachicola, Florida from 20 to 60 nautical miles. When? Until 5 p.m. Eastern Daylight Time Thursday. Impacts. A small craft advisory means that wind speeds of 20 to 33 knots, or seas of 7 feet or greater, are expected to produce hazardous conditions for small craft. These hazardous conditions may result in poor vessel handling and steering response, broaching, overturned dinghies and kayaks, slips and falls on slippery decks, rub damage along docks and seawalls, and dragging anchors. Inexperienced mariners, especially those operating smaller vessels, should avoid navigating in hazardous conditions. The Surf Zone Forecast General Outlook. Strong easterly winds of around 20 to 25 miles an hour expected at all area beaches today. As a result, Franklin County beaches will be under a high risk of rip currents through at least Friday morning as easterly winds remain elevated. A moderate risk of rip currents exists across our remaining panhandle beaches in Walton, Bay and Gulf counties. Based on communication with area beach officials, the following flags are flying at area beaches: Walton, Red Bay, Red State Park Gulf beaches, Yellow West facing Gulf beaches, Yellow South facing Gulf beaches, Red Franklin, Double Red. Tide information for Thursday, June 4, 2026. St. Marks River entrance. High 5:54 a.m., low 10:49 a.m., high 4:33 p.m., low 11:57 p.m. Apalachicola. Low 1:26 a.m., high 9:26 a.m., low 1:08 p.m., high 5:40 p.m. St. Andrews Bay at Panama City. High 12:24 p.m., low 11:13 p.m. Note that the times of high and low tide are 3 minutes earlier at Shell Point than at the St. Marks River entrance. The average water temperature at Apalachicola was 80.6 degrees. Sunrise and sunset in Tallahassee. June 4, 2026, sunrise 6:35 a.m. Eastern Daylight Time, sunset 8:36 p.m. Eastern Daylight Time. 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

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This broadcast originates from your National Weather Service office in Tallahassee, Florida. The latest weather and forecast information can also be accessed by calling our automated forecast line at 850-942-8851. The current time is 1:40 a.m. Eastern Daylight Time. High rip current risk remains in effect through late Thursday night. What? Dangerous rip currents expected. Where? Franklin County beaches. When? From 8 a.m. Eastern Daylight Time this morning through late Thursday night. Impacts. Rip currents can sweep even the best swimmers away from shore into deeper water. Swim near a lifeguard. If caught in a rip current, relax and float. Don't swim against the current. If able, swim in a direction following the shoreline. If unable to escape, face the shore and call or wave for help. These are the 1 a.m. Eastern Daylight Time conditions. At the Tallahassee Airport, it was partly cloudy. The temperature was 69 degrees. The wind was east at 8 miles an hour. At Florida State University, the temperature was 70 degrees. The wind was east at 6 miles an hour. At Apalachicola, it was mostly cloudy. The temperature was 76 degrees. The wind was east at 15 miles an hour. At Panama City Northwest, it was partly cloudy. The temperature was 71 degrees. The wind was northeast at 8 miles an hour. At Dothan, it was partly cloudy. The temperature was 68 degrees. The wind was northeast at 6 miles an hour. At Albany, it was partly cloudy. The temperature was 62 degrees. The wind was east at 6 miles an hour. At Valdosta, it was partly cloudy. The temperature was 64 degrees. The wind was calm. Over the marine area, at the buoy south of Apalachicola, winds were east at 23 knots and seas were 7 feet. At the buoy south of Panama City, winds were east at 21 knots and seas were 7 feet. At the buoy south of Pensacola, winds were east at 21 knots and seas were 5 feet. The forecast for the local area. Tonight, partly cloudy. Lows in the upper 50s. East winds 10 to 15 miles per hour. Thursday, mostly sunny. Highs in the mid 80s. East winds 10 to 15 miles per hour. Thursday night, partly cloudy. Lows in the mid 60s. East winds 5 to 10 miles per hour. Friday, mostly sunny. Highs in the upper 80s. East winds 5 to 10 miles per hour. Friday night, partly cloudy. Lows in the upper 60s. Southeast winds around 5 miles per hour. Saturday, mostly sunny. A slight chance of showers and thunderstorms in the afternoon. Highs in the upper 80s. Chance of rain 20%. Saturday night, partly cloudy with a slight chance of showers and thunderstorms in the evening, then mostly cloudy after midnight. Lows around 70. Chance of rain 20%. Sunday through Monday night, mostly cloudy with a chance of showers and thunderstorms. Highs in the lower 90s. Lows in the lower 70s. Chance of rain 40%. Tuesday through Wednesday, mostly cloudy with a chance of showers and thunderstorms. Highs in the upper 80s. Lows in the lower 70s. Chance of rain 50%. The coastal waters forecast for the following: coastal waters from Okaloosa, Walton County line to Mexico Beach out to 20 nautical miles, coastal waters from Mexico Beach to Apalachicola out to 20 nautical miles, waters from Okaloosa, Walton County line to Mexico Beach 20 to 60 nautical miles, and waters from Mexico Beach to Apalachicola 20 to 60 nautical miles. Small craft advisory in effect through late Thursday night. Rest of tonight, east winds 15 to 20 knots, increasing to 20 to 25 knots late this evening and overnight. Seas 5 to 7 feet, occasionally to 9 feet. Wave detail, southeast 7 feet at 7 seconds. Protected waters rough. Thursday, east winds 20 to 25 knots. Seas 5 to 7 feet, occasionally to 9 feet. Wave detail, east 7 feet at 7 seconds. Protected waters rough. Thursday night, east winds 15 to 20 knots with gusts up to 25 knots. Seas 4 to 6 feet, occasionally to 8 feet. Wave detail, southeast 5 feet at 7 seconds. Protected waters choppy. Friday, southeast winds 15 to 20 knots with gusts up to 25 knots. Seas 4 to 6 feet, occasionally to

8 feet. Wave detail, southeast 6 feet at 7 seconds. Protected waters choppy. A slight chance of showers. Friday night, southeast winds 15 to 20 knots, diminishing to around 10 knots after midnight. Seas 3 to 5 feet, occasionally to 6 feet. Wave detail, southeast 5 feet at 7 seconds. Protected waters choppy. A slight chance of showers. Saturday, southeast winds 10 to 15 knots. Seas 3 to 4 feet. Wave detail, south 4 feet at 7 seconds. Protected waters a moderate chop. A chance of showers. A slight chance of thunderstorms in the morning, then a chance of thunderstorms in the afternoon. Saturday night, south winds 10 to 15 knots, diminishing to 5 to 10 knots after midnight. Seas 2 to 3 feet. Protected waters a moderate chop. A chance of showers and thunderstorms, mainly in the evening. Sunday, southeast winds 5 to 10 knots. Seas around 2 feet. Protected waters a light chop. A slight chance of showers and thunderstorms in the morning. Sunday night, south winds 5 to 10 knots. Seas around 2 feet. Protected waters a light chop. Monday, southeast winds 5 to 10 knots. Seas around 2 feet. Protected waters a light chop. Monday night, southwest winds around 5 knots. Waves 1 foot or less, then around 2 feet after midnight. Protected waters smooth, winds and waves higher in and near thunderstorms. The coastal waters forecast for the following waters from Suwannee River to Apalachicola, Florida, extending from 20 to 60 nautical miles. Small craft advisory in effect through Thursday afternoon. Rest of tonight, east winds 15 to 20 knots, increasing to 20 to 25 knots late this evening and early morning, then diminishing to 15 to 20 knots late. Seas 3 to 5 feet, occasionally to 6 feet. Wave detail, east 5 feet at 5 seconds and south 1 foot at 7 seconds. Protected waters rough. Thursday, east winds 15 to 20 knots. Seas 3 to 5 feet, occasionally to 6 feet. Wave detail, east 5 feet at 5 seconds. Protected waters choppy. Thursday night, east winds 15 to 20 knots. Seas 2 to 4 feet. Wave detail, east 3 feet at 5 seconds. Protected waters choppy. Friday, southeast winds 10 to 15 knots with gusts up to 20 knots. Seas 2 to 4 feet. Wave detail, southeast 3 feet at 5 seconds and south 2 feet at 8 seconds. Protected waters a moderate chop. Friday night, southeast winds 5 to 10 knots, increasing to 10 to 15 knots after midnight. Seas 2 to 4 feet. Wave detail, southeast 3 feet at 6 seconds and southeast 2 feet at 3 seconds. Protected waters a moderate chop. Saturday, southeast winds 10 to 15 knots, diminishing to 5 to 10 knots in the afternoon. Seas 2 to 3 feet. Wave detail, southeast 2 feet at 4 seconds and south 2 feet at 7 seconds. Protected waters a moderate chop. A slight chance of showers and thunderstorms. Saturday night, southwest winds 5 to 10 knots, becoming southeast after midnight. Seas around 2 feet. Protected waters a light chop. A slight chance of showers and thunderstorms in the evening. Sunday, southeast winds 5 to 10 knots. Seas around 2 feet. Protected waters a light chop. Sunday night, west winds around 5 knots, becoming east after midnight. Seas around 2 feet. Protected waters smooth. Monday, east winds around 5 knots, becoming south in the afternoon. Waves 1 foot or less. Protected waters smooth. Monday night, west winds around 5 knots, becoming south after midnight. Waves 1 foot or less. Protected waters a light chop. Winds and waves higher in and near thunderstorms. The coastal waters forecast for the following St. Andrews Bay waterways. Rest of tonight, east winds 10 to 15 knots. Protected waters a moderate chop. Thursday, east winds 10 to 15 knots. Protected waters a moderate chop. Thursday night, east winds 5 to 10 knots. Protected waters a light chop. Friday, southeast winds 10 to 15 knots. Protected waters a moderate chop. Friday night, southeast winds 10 to 15 knots, diminishing to around 5 knots after midnight. Protected waters a moderate chop. Saturday, east winds 5 to 10 knots, becoming south 10 to 15 knots in the afternoon.
Protected waters, a moderate chop. A chance of showers. A chance of thunderstorms in the afternoon. Saturday night, south winds 5 to 10 knots, diminishing to around 5 knots after midnight. Protected waters, a light chop. A chance of showers and thunderstorms, mainly in the evening. Sunday, southeast winds around 5 knots, becoming south in the afternoon. Protected waters, a light chop. A chance of showers and thunderstorms. Sunday night, southwest winds 5 to 10 knots, diminishing to around 5 knots after midnight. Protected waters, a light chop. A slight chance of showers and thunderstorms in the evening. Monday, southeast winds around 5 knots, becoming southwest in the afternoon. Protected waters, a light chop. A slight chance of showers and thunderstorms in the morning, then a chance of showers and thunderstorms in the afternoon. Monday night, west winds 5 to 10 knots, becoming northwest after midnight. Protected waters, a light chop. A chance of showers and thunderstorms in the evening. Winds and waves higher in and near thunderstorms. The Tropical Weather Outlook. For the North Atlantic, Caribbean Sea, and the Gulf of America, tropical cyclone formation is not expected during the next 7 days. Small craft advisory remains in effect until 5 p.m. Eastern Daylight Time Thursday. What? East winds 15 to 25 knots. Where? Near shore Gulf waters from the Ocklockney River to the Suwannee River out 20 nautical miles, coastal waters from Ocklockney River to Apalachicola, Florida out to 20 nautical miles, and waters from Suwannee River to Apalachicola, Florida from 20 to 60 nautical miles. When? Until 5 p.m. Eastern Daylight Time Thursday. Impacts. A small craft advisory means that wind speeds of 20 to 33 knots, or seas of 7 feet or greater, are expected to produce hazardous conditions for small craft. These hazardous conditions may result in poor vessel handling and steering response, broaching, overturned dinghies and kayaks, slips and falls on slippery decks, rub damage along docks and seawalls, and dragging anchors. Inexperienced mariners, especially those operating smaller vessels, should avoid navigating in hazardous conditions. The Surf Zone Forecast General Outlook: strong easterly winds of around 20 to 25 miles an hour expected at all area beaches today. As a result, Franklin County beaches will be under a high risk of rip currents through at least Friday morning as easterly winds remain elevated. A moderate risk of rip currents exists across our remaining panhandle beaches in Walton, Bay, and Gulf counties. Based on communication with area beach officials, the following flags are flying at area beaches: Walton, Red Bay, Red State Park Gulf beaches, yellow west-facing Gulf beaches, yellow south-facing Gulf beaches, red Franklin, double red. Tide information for Thursday, June 4, 2026. St. Mark's River entrance. High 5:54 a.m., low 10:49 a.m., high 4:33 p.m., low 11:57 p.m. Apalachicola. Low 1:26 a.m., high 9:26 a.m., low 1:08 p.m., high 5:40 p.m. St. Andrews Bay at Panama City. High 12:24 p.m., low 11:13 p.m. Note that the times of high and low tide are 3 minutes earlier at Shell Point than at the St. Marks River entrance. The average water temperature at Apalachicola was 80.6 degrees. Sunrise and sunset in Tallahassee. June 4, 2026, sunrise 6:35 a.m. Eastern Daylight Time, sunset 8:36 p.m. Eastern Daylight Time. 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This broadcast originates from your National Weather Service office in Tallahassee, Florida. The latest weather and forecast information can also be accessed by calling our automated forecast line at 850-942-8851. The current time is 1:53 a.m. Eastern Daylight Time. High rip current risk remains in effect through late Thursday night. What? Dangerous rip currents expected. Where? Franklin County beaches. When? From 8 a.m. Eastern Daylight Time this morning through late Thursday night. Impacts. Rip currents can sweep even the best swimmers away from shore into deeper water. Swim near a lifeguard. If caught in a rip current, relax and float. Don't swim against the current. If able, swim in a direction following the shoreline. If unable to escape, face the shore and call or wave for help. These are the 1 a.m. Eastern Daylight Time conditions. At the Tallahassee Airport, it was partly cloudy. The temperature was 69 degrees. The wind was east at 8 miles an hour,
at Florida State.

University, the temperature was 70 degrees. The wind was east at 6 miles an hour. At Apalachicola, it was mostly cloudy. The temperature was 76 degrees. The wind was east at 15 miles an hour. At Panama City Northwest, it was partly cloudy. The temperature was 71 degrees. The wind was northeast at 8 miles an hour. At Dothan, it was partly cloudy. The temperature was 68 degrees. The wind was northeast at 6 miles an hour. At Albany, it was partly cloudy. The temperature was 62 degrees. The wind was east at 6 miles an hour. At Valdosta, it was partly cloudy. The temperature was 64 degrees. The wind was calm. Over the marine area, at the buoy south of Apalachicola, winds were east at 23 knots and seas were 7 feet. At the buoy south of Panama City, winds were east at 21 knots and seas were 7 feet. At the buoy south of Pensacola, winds were east at 21 knots and seas were 5 feet. The forecast for the local area. Tonight, partly cloudy. Lows in the upper 50s. East winds 10 to 15 miles per hour. Thursday, mostly sunny. Highs in the mid-80s. East winds 10 to 15 miles per hour. Thursday night, partly cloudy. Lows in the mid-60s. East winds 5 to 10 miles per hour. Friday, mostly sunny. Highs in the upper 80s. East winds 5 to 10 miles per hour. Friday night, partly cloudy. Lows in the upper 60s. Southeast winds around 5 miles per hour. Saturday, mostly sunny. A slight chance of showers and thunderstorms in the afternoon. Highs in the upper 80s. Chance of rain 20%. Saturday night, partly cloudy with a slight chance of showers and thunderstorms in the evening, then mostly cloudy after midnight. Lows around 70. Chance of rain 20%. Sunday through Monday night, mostly cloudy with a chance of showers and thunderstorms. Highs in the lower 90s. Lows in the lower 70s. Chance of rain 40%. Tuesday through Wednesday, mostly cloudy with a chance of showers and thunderstorms. Highs in the upper 80s. Lows in the lower 70s. Chance of rain 50%. The coastal waters forecast for the following. Coastal waters from Okaloosa, Walton County line to Mexico Beach out to 20 nautical miles. Coastal waters from Mexico Beach to Apalachicola out to 20 nautical miles. Waters from Okaloosa, Walton County line to Mexico Beach 20 to 60 nautical miles. And waters from Mexico Beach to Apalachicola 20 to 60 nautical miles. Small craft advisory in effect through late Thursday night. Rest of tonight, east winds 15 to 20 knots, increasing to 20 to 25 knots late this evening and overnight. Seas 5 to 7 feet, occasionally to 9 feet. Wave detail, southeast 7 feet at 7 seconds. Protected waters rough. Thursday, east winds 20 to 25 knots. Seas 5 to 7 feet, occasionally to 9 feet. Wave detail, east 7 feet at 7 seconds. Protected waters rough. Thursday night, east winds 15 to 20 knots with gusts up to 25 knots. Seas 4 to 6 feet, occasionally to 8 feet. Wave detail, southeast 5 feet at 7 seconds. Protected waters choppy. Friday, southeast winds 15 to 20 knots with gusts up to 25 knots. Seas 4 to 6 feet, occasionally to 8 feet. Wave detail, southeast 6 feet at 7 seconds. Protected waters choppy. A slight chance of showers. Friday night, southeast winds 15 to 20 knots, diminishing to around 10 knots after midnight. Seas 3 to 5 feet, occasionally to 6 feet. Wave detail, southeast 5 feet at 7 seconds. Protected waters choppy. A slight chance of showers. Saturday, southeast winds 10 to 15 knots. Seas 3 to 4 feet. Wave detail, south 4 feet at 7 seconds. Protected waters a moderate chop. A chance of showers. A slight chance of thunderstorms in the morning, then a chance of thunderstorms in the afternoon. Saturday night, south winds 10 to 15 knots, diminishing to 5 to 10 knots after midnight. Seas 2 to 3 feet. Protected waters a moderate chop. A chance of showers and thunderstorms, mainly in the evening. Sunday, southeast winds 5 to 10 knots. Seas around 2 feet. Protected waters a light chop. A slight chance of showers and thunderstorms in the morning. Sunday night, south winds 5 to 10 knots.

seas around 2 feet. Protected waters, a light chop. Monday, southeast winds 5 to 10 knots. Seas around 2 feet. Protected waters, a light chop. Monday night, southwest winds around 5 knots. Waves 1 foot or less, then around 2 feet after midnight. Protected waters, smooth. Winds and waves higher in and near thunderstorms. The coastal waters forecast for the following waters from Suwannee River to Apalachicola, Florida, extending from 20 to 60 nautical miles. Small craft advisory in effect through Thursday afternoon. Rest of tonight, east winds 15 to 20 knots, increasing to 20 to 25 knots late this evening and early morning, then diminishing to 15 to 20 knots late. Seas 3 to 5 feet, occasionally to 6 feet. Wave detail, east 5 feet at 5 seconds and south 1 foot at 7 seconds. Protected waters rough. Thursday, east winds 15 to 20 knots. Seas 3 to 5 feet, occasionally to 6 feet. Wave detail, east 5 feet at 5 seconds. Protected waters choppy. Thursday night, east winds 15 to 20 knots. Seas 2 to 4 feet. Wave detail, east 3 feet at 5 seconds. Protected waters choppy. Friday, southeast winds 10 to 15 knots with gusts up to 20 knots. Seas 2 to 4 feet. Wave detail, southeast 3 feet at 5 seconds and south 2 feet at 8 seconds. Protected waters a moderate chop. Friday night, southeast winds 5 to 10 knots, increasing to 10 to 15 knots after midnight. Seas 2 to 4 feet. Wave detail, southeast 3 feet at 6 seconds and southeast 2 feet at 3 seconds. Protected waters a moderate chop. Saturday, southeast winds 10 to 15 knots, diminishing to 5 to 10 knots in the afternoon. Seas 2 to 3 feet. Wave detail, southeast 2 feet at 4 seconds and south 2 feet at 7 seconds. Protected waters a moderate chop. A slight chance of showers and thunderstorms. Saturday night, southwest winds 5 to 10 knots, becoming southeast after midnight. Seas around 2 feet. Protected waters a light chop. A slight chance of showers and thunderstorms in the evening. Sunday, southeast winds 5 to 10 knots. Seas around 2 feet. Protected waters a light chop. Sunday night, west winds around 5 knots, becoming east after midnight. Seas around 2 feet. Protected waters smooth. Monday, east winds around 5 knots, becoming south in the afternoon. Waves 1 foot or less. Protected waters smooth. Monday night, west winds around 5 knots, becoming south after midnight. Waves 1 foot or less. Protected waters a light chop. Winds and waves higher in and near thunderstorms. The coastal waters forecast for the following St. Andrews Bay waterways. Rest of tonight, east winds 10 to 15 knots. Protected waters a moderate chop. Thursday, east winds 10 to 15 knots. Protected waters a moderate chop. Thursday night, east winds 5 to 10 knots. Protected waters a light chop. Friday, southeast winds 10 to 15 knots. Protected waters a moderate chop. Friday night, southeast winds 10 to 15 knots, diminishing to around 5 knots after midnight. Protected waters a moderate chop. Saturday, east winds 5 to 10 knots, becoming south 10 to 15 knots in the afternoon. Protected waters a moderate chop. A chance of showers. A chance of thunderstorms in the afternoon. Saturday night, south winds 5 to 10 knots, diminishing to around 5 knots after midnight. Protected waters a light chop. A chance of showers and thunderstorms, mainly in the evening. Sunday, southeast winds around 5 knots, becoming south in the afternoon. Protected waters a light chop. A chance of showers and thunderstorms. Sunday night, southwest winds 5 to 10 knots, diminishing to around 5 knots after midnight. Protected waters a light chop. A slight chance of showers and thunderstorms in the evening. Monday, southeast winds around 5 knots, becoming southwest in the afternoon. Protected waters a light chop. A slight chance of showers and thunderstorms in the morning, then a chance of showers and thunderstorms in the afternoon. Monday night, west winds 5 to 10 knots, becoming northwest after midnight. Protected waters a light chop. A chance of showers and thunderstorms in the evening. Winds and waves higher in and near thunderstorms. The Tropical Weather Outlook.
For the North Atlantic, Caribbean Sea, and the Gulf of America, tropical cyclone formation is not expected during the next 7 days. Small craft advisory remains in effect until 5 p.m. Eastern Daylight Time Thursday. What? East winds 15 to 25 knots. Where? Nearshore Gulf waters from the Ocklockney River to the Suwannee River out 20 nautical miles, coastal waters from Ocklockney River to Apalachicola, Florida out to 20 nautical miles, and waters from Suwannee River to Apalachicola, Florida from 20 to 60 nautical miles. When? Until 5 p.m. Eastern Daylight Time Thursday. Impacts. A small craft advisory means that wind speeds of 20 to 33 knots, or seas of 7 feet or greater, are expected to produce hazardous conditions for small craft. These hazardous conditions may result in poor vessel handling and steering response, broaching, overturned dinghies and kayaks, slips and falls on slippery decks, rub damage along docks and seawalls, and dragging anchors. Inexperienced mariners, especially those operating smaller vessels, should avoid navigating in hazardous conditions. The Surf Zone Forecast General Outlook: strong easterly winds of around 20 to 25 miles an hour expected at all area beaches today. As a result, Franklin County beaches will be under a high risk of rip currents through at least Friday morning as easterly winds remain elevated. A moderate risk of rip currents exists across our remaining panhandle beaches in Walton, Bay, and Gulf counties. Based on communication with area beach officials, the following flags are flying at area beaches: Walton, Red Bay, Red State Park Gulf beaches, yellow west-facing Gulf beaches, yellow south-facing Gulf beaches, red Franklin, double red. Tide information for Thursday, June 4, 2026. St. Mark's River entrance. High 5:54 a.m., low 10:49 a.m., high 4:33 p.m., low 11:57 p.m. Apalachicola. Low 1:26 a.m., high 9:26 a.m., low 1:08 p.m., high 5:40 p.m. St. Andrews Bay at Panama City. High 12:24 p.m., low 11:13 p.m. Note that the times of high and low tide are 3 minutes earlier at Shell Point than at the St. Mark's River entrance. The average water temperature at Apalachicola was 80.6 degrees. Sunrise and sunset in Tallahassee. June 4, 2026, sunrise 6:35 a.m. Eastern Daylight Time, sunset 8:36 p.m. Eastern Daylight Time. 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This broadcast originates from your National Weather Service office in Tallahassee, Florida. The latest weather and forecast information can also be accessed by calling our automated forecast line at 850-942-8851. The current time is 2:07 a.m. Eastern Daylight Time. High rip current risk remains in effect through late Thursday night. What? Dangerous rip currents expected. Where? Franklin County beaches. When? From 8 a.m. Eastern Daylight Time this morning through late Thursday night. Impacts. Rip currents can sweep even the best swimmers away from shore into deeper water. Swim near a lifeguard. If caught in a rip current, relax and float. Don't swim against the current. If able, swim in a direction following the shoreline. If unable to escape, face the shore and call or wave for help. These are the 2 a.m. Eastern Daylight Time conditions. At the Tallahassee Airport, it was partly cloudy. The temperature was 66 degrees. The wind was east at 5 miles an hour. The report from Florida State University was not available. At Apalachicola, it was mostly cloudy. The temperature was 74 degrees. The wind was east at 13 miles an hour. At Panama City Northwest, it was partly cloudy. The temperature was 69 degrees. The wind was northeast at 7 miles an hour. At Dothan, it was partly cloudy. The temperature was 68 degrees. The wind was east at 7 miles an hour. At Albany, it was partly cloudy. The temperature was 61 degrees. The wind was east at 5 miles an hour. At Valdosta, it was partly cloudy. The temperature was 61 degrees. The wind was calm. Over the marine area, at the buoy south of Apalachicola, winds were east at 21 knots. At the buoy south of Panama City, winds were east at 21 knots. At the buoy south of Pensacola, winds were east at 21 knots. The forecast for the local area. Tonight, partly cloudy. Lows in the upper 50s. East winds 10 to 15 miles per hour. Thursday,
mostly sunny. Highs in the mid-80s. East winds 10

to 15 miles per hour. Thursday night, partly cloudy. Lows in the mid-60s. East winds 5 to 10 miles per hour. Friday, mostly sunny. Highs in the upper 80s. East winds 5 to 10 miles per hour. Friday night, partly cloudy. Lows in the upper 60s. Southeast winds around 5 miles per hour. Saturday, mostly sunny. A slight chance of showers and thunderstorms in the afternoon. Highs in the upper 80s. Chance of rain 20%. Saturday night, partly cloudy with a slight chance of showers and thunderstorms in the evening, then mostly cloudy after midnight. Lows around 70. Chance of rain 20%. Sunday through Monday night, mostly cloudy with a chance of showers and thunderstorms. Highs in the lower 90s. Lows in the lower 70s. Chance of rain 40%. Tuesday through Wednesday, mostly cloudy with a chance of showers and thunderstorms. Highs in the upper 80s. Lows in the lower 70s. Chance of rain 50%. The coastal waters forecast for the following: coastal waters from Okaloosa, Walton County line to Mexico Beach out to 20 nautical miles, coastal waters from Mexico Beach to Apalachicola out to 20 nautical miles, waters from Okaloosa, Walton County line to Mexico Beach 20 to 60 nautical miles, and waters from Mexico Beach to Apalachicola 20 to 60 nautical miles. Small craft advisory in effect through late Thursday night. Rest of tonight, east winds 15 to 20 knots, increasing to 20 to 25 knots late this evening and overnight. Seas 5 to 7 feet, occasionally to 9 feet. Wave detail, southeast 7 feet at 7 seconds. Protected waters rough. Thursday, east winds 20 to 25 knots. Seas 5 to 7 feet, occasionally to 9 feet. Wave detail, east 7 feet at 7 seconds. Protected waters rough. Thursday night, east winds 15 to 20 knots with gusts up to 25 knots. Seas 4 to 6 feet, occasionally to 8 feet. Wave detail, southeast 5 feet at 7 seconds. Protected waters choppy. Friday, southeast winds 15 to 20 knots with gusts up to 25 knots. Seas 4 to 6 feet, occasionally to 8 feet. Wave detail, southeast 6 feet at 7 seconds. Protected waters choppy. A slight chance of showers. Friday night, southeast winds 15 to 20 knots, diminishing to around 10 knots after midnight. Seas 3 to 5 feet, occasionally to 6 feet. Wave detail, southeast 5 feet at 7 seconds. Protected waters choppy. A slight chance of showers. Saturday, southeast winds 10 to 15 knots. Seas 3 to 4 feet. Wave detail, south 4 feet at 7 seconds. Protected waters a moderate chop. A chance of showers. A slight chance of thunderstorms in the morning, then a chance of thunderstorms in the afternoon. Saturday night, south winds 10 to 15 knots, diminishing to 5 to 10 knots after midnight. Seas 2 to 3 feet. Protected waters a moderate chop. A chance of showers and thunderstorms, mainly in the evening. Sunday, southeast winds 5 to 10 knots. Seas around 2 feet. Protected waters a light chop. A slight chance of showers and thunderstorms in the morning. Sunday night, south winds 5 to 10 knots. Seas around 2 feet. Protected waters a light chop. Monday, southeast winds 5 to 10 knots. Seas around 2 feet. Protected waters a light chop. Monday night, southwest winds around 5 knots. Waves 1 foot or less, then around 2 feet after midnight. Protected waters smooth, winds and waves higher and near thunderstorms. The coastal waters forecast for the following: waters from Suwannee River to Apalachicola, Florida, extending from 20 to 60 nautical miles. Small craft advisory in effect through Thursday afternoon. Rest of tonight, east winds 15 to 20 knots, increasing to 20 to 25 knots late this evening and early morning, then diminishing to 15 to 20 knots late. Seas 3 to 5 feet, occasionally to 6 feet. Wave detail, east 5 feet at 5 seconds and south 1 foot at 7 seconds. Protected waters rough. Thursday, east winds 15 to 20 knots. Seas 3 to 5 feet, occasionally to 6 feet. Wave detail, east 5 feet at 5 seconds. Protected waters choppy. Thursday night, east winds 15 to 20 knots. Seas 2 to 4 feet. Wave detail, east 3 feet at 5 seconds. Protected waters choppy.

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A slight chance of showers and thunderstorms in the evening. Sunday, southeast winds 5 to 10 knots. Seas around 2 feet. Protected water is a light shop. Sunday night, west winds around 5 knots, becoming east after midnight. Seas around 2 feet. Protected water is smooth. Monday, east winds around 5 knots, becoming south in the afternoon. Waves 1 foot or less. Protected water is smooth. Monday night, west winds around 5 knots, becoming south after midnight. Waves 1 foot or less. Protected water is a light shop. Winds and waves higher in and near thunderstorms. The coastal waters forecast for the following St. Andrews Bay waterways. West of tonight, east winds 10 to 15 knots. Protected water is a moderate shop. Thursday, east winds 10 to 15 knots. Protected water is a moderate chop. Thursday night, east winds 5 to 10 knots. Protected water is a light chop. Friday, southeast winds 10 to 15 knots. Protected water is a moderate chop. Friday night, southeast winds 10 to 15 knots, diminishing to around 5 knots after midnight. Protected water is a moderate chop. Saturday, east winds 5 to 10 knots, becoming south 10 to 15 knots in the afternoon. Protected water is a moderate chop. A chance of showers. A chance of thunderstorms in the afternoon. Saturday night, south winds 5 to 10 knots, diminishing to around 5 knots after midnight. Protected water is a light chop. A chance of showers and thunderstorms, mainly in the evening. Sunday, southeast winds around 5 knots, becoming south in the afternoon. Protected water is a light chop. A chance of showers and thunderstorms. Sunday night, southwest winds 5 to 10 knots, diminishing to around 5 knots after midnight. Protected water is a light chop. A slight chance of showers and thunderstorms in the evening. Monday, southeast winds around 5 knots, becoming southwest in the afternoon. Protected water is a light chop. A slight chance of showers and thunderstorms in the morning, then a chance of showers and thunderstorms in the afternoon. Monday night, west winds 5 to 10 knots, becoming northwest after midnight. Protected water is a light chop. A chance of showers and thunderstorms in the evening. Winds and waves higher in and near thunderstorms. The tropical weather outlook. For the North Atlantic, Caribbean Sea, and the Gulf of America, tropical cyclone formation is not expected during the next 7 days. Small craft advisory remains in effect until 5 p.m. Eastern Daylight Time Thursday. What? East winds 15 to 25 knots. Where? Near shore Gulf waters from the Ocklockney River to the Suwannee River out 20 nautical miles, coastal waters from Ocklockney River to Apalachicola, Florida out to 20 nautical miles, and waters from Suwannee River to Apalachicola, Florida from 20 to 60 nautical miles. When? Until 5 p.m. Eastern Daylight Time Thursday. Impacts. A small craft advisory means that wind speeds of 20 to 33 knots, or seas of 7 feet or greater, are expected to produce hazardous conditions for small craft. These hazardous conditions may result in poor vessel handling and steering response, broaching, overturned dinghies and kayaks, slips and falls on slippery decks, rub damage along docks and seawalls, and dragging anchors. Inexperienced mariners, especially those operating smaller vessels, should avoid navigating in hazardous conditions. The surf zone forecast general outlook, strong easterly winds of around 20 to 25 miles an hour expected at all area beaches today. As a result, Franklin County beaches will be under a high risk of rip currents through at least Friday morning as easterly winds remain elevated. A moderate risk of rip currents exists across our remaining panhandle beaches in Walton, Bay, and Gulf counties. Based on communication with area beach officials, the following flags are flying at area beaches: Walton, Red Bay, Red State Park Gulf beaches, yellow west-facing Gulf beaches, yellow south-facing Gulf beaches, red Franklin, double red. Tide information for Thursday, June 4, 2026. St. Marks River entrance. High 5:54 a.m., low 10:49 a.m., high 4:33 p.m., low 11:57 p.m. Apalachicola. Low 1:26 a.m., high 9:26 a.m., low 1:08 p.m., high 5:40 p.m. St. Andrews Bay at Panama City. High 12:24 p.m., low 11:13 p.m. Note that the times of high and low tide are 3 minutes earlier at Shell Point than at the St. Marks River entrance. The average water temperature at Apalachicola was 80.6 degrees.

sunrise and sunset in Tallahassee. June 4th, 2026, sunrise 6:35 a.m. Eastern Daylight Time, sunset 8:36 p.m. Eastern Daylight Time. 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This broadcast originates from your National Weather Service office in Tallahassee, Florida. The latest weather and forecast information can also be accessed by calling our automated forecast line at 850-942-8851. The current time is 2:21 a.m. Eastern Daylight Time. High rip current risk remains in effect through late Thursday night. What? Dangerous rip currents expected. Where? Franklin County beaches. When? From 8 a.m. Eastern Daylight Time this morning through late Thursday night. Impacts. Rip currents can sweep even the best swimmers away from shore into deeper water. Swim near a lifeguard. If caught in a rip current, relax and float. Don't swim against the current. If able, swim in a direction following the shoreline. If unable to escape, face the shore and call or wave for help. These are the 2 a.m. Eastern Daylight Time conditions. At the Tallahassee Airport, it was partly cloudy. The temperature was 66 degrees. The wind was east at 5 miles an hour. At Florida State University, the temperature was 68 degrees. The wind was east at 3 miles an hour. At Apalachicola, it was partly cloudy. The temperature was 74 degrees. The wind was east at 13 miles an hour. At Panama City Northwest, it was mostly cloudy. The temperature was 69 degrees. The wind was northeast at 7 miles an hour. At Dothan, it was partly cloudy. The temperature was 68 degrees. The wind was east at 7 miles an hour. At Albany, it was partly cloudy. The temperature was 61 degrees. The wind was east at 5 miles an hour. At Valdosta, it was partly cloudy. The temperature was 61 degrees. The wind was calm. Over the marine area, at the buoy south of Apalachicola, winds were east at 21 knots and seas were 7 feet. At the buoy south of Panama City, winds were east at 23 knots and seas were 7 feet. At the buoy south of Pensacola, winds were east at 21 knots and seas were 5 feet. The forecast for the local area. Tonight, partly cloudy. Lows in the upper 50s. East winds 10 to 15 miles per hour. Thursday, mostly sunny. Highs in the mid-80s. East winds 10 to 15 miles per hour. Thursday night, partly cloudy. Lows in the mid-60s. East winds 5 to 10 miles per hour. Friday, mostly sunny. Highs in the upper 80s. East winds 5 to 10 miles per hour. Friday night, partly cloudy. Lows in the upper 60s. Southeast winds around 5 miles per hour. Saturday, mostly sunny. A slight chance of showers and thunderstorms in the afternoon. Highs in the upper 80s. Chance of rain 20%. Saturday night, partly cloudy with a slight chance of showers and thunderstorms in the evening, then mostly cloudy after midnight. Lows around 70. Chance of rain 20%. Sunday through Monday night, mostly cloudy with a chance of showers and thunderstorms. Highs in the lower 90s. Lows in the lower 70s. Chance of rain 40%. Tuesday through Wednesday, mostly cloudy with a chance of showers and thunderstorms. Highs in the upper 80s. Lows in the lower 70s. Chance of rain 50%. The coastal waters forecast for the following. Coastal waters from Okaloosa, Walton County line to Mexico Beach out to 20 nautical miles. Coastal waters from Mexico Beach to Apalachicola out to 20 nautical miles. Waters from Okaloosa, Walton County line to Mexico Beach 20 to 60 nautical miles. And waters from Mexico Beach to Apalachicola 20 to 60 nautical miles. Small craft advisory in effect through late Thursday night. Rest of tonight, east winds 15 to 20 knots, increasing to 20 to 25 knots late this evening and overnight. Seas 5 to 7 feet, occasionally to 9 feet. Wave detail, southeast 7 feet at 7 seconds. Protected waters rough. Thursday, east winds 20 to 25 knots. Seas 5 to 7 feet, occasionally to 9 feet. Wave detail, east 7 feet at 7 seconds. Protected waters rough. Thursday night, east winds 15 to 20 knots with gusts up to 25 knots. Seas 4 to 6 feet, occasionally to 8 feet.

tail, southeast 5 feet at 7 seconds. Protected waters choppy. Friday, southeast winds 15 to 20 knots with gusts up to 25 knots. Seas 4 to 6 feet, occasionally to 8 feet. Wave detail, southeast 6 feet at 7 seconds. Protected waters choppy. A slight chance of showers. Friday night, southeast winds 15 to 20 knots, diminishing to around 10 knots after midnight. Seas 3 to 5 feet, occasionally to 6 feet. Wave detail, southeast 5 feet at 7 seconds. Protected waters choppy. A slight chance of showers. Saturday, southeast winds 10 to 15 knots. Seas 3 to 4 feet. Wave detail, south 4 feet at 7 seconds. Protected waters a moderate chop. A chance of showers. A slight chance of thunderstorms in the morning, then a chance of thunderstorms in the afternoon. Saturday night, south winds 10 to 15 knots, diminishing to 5 to 10 knots after midnight. Seas 2 to 3 feet. Protected waters a moderate chop. A chance of showers and thunderstorms, mainly in the evening. Sunday, southeast winds 5 to 10 knots. Seas around 2 feet. Protected waters a light chop. A slight chance of showers and thunderstorms in the morning. Sunday night, south winds 5 to 10 knots. Seas around 2 feet. Protected waters a light chop. Monday, southeast winds 5 to 10 knots. Seas around 2 feet. Protected waters a light chop. Monday night, southwest winds around 5 knots. Waves 1 foot or less, then around 2 feet after midnight. Protected waters smooth, winds and waves higher in and near thunderstorms. The coastal waters forecast for the following waters from Suwannee River to Apalachicola, Florida, extending from 20 to 60 nautical miles. Small craft advisory in effect through Thursday afternoon. Rest of tonight, east winds 15 to 20 knots, increasing to 20 to 25 knots late this evening and early morning, then diminishing to 15 to 20 knots late. Seas 3 to 5 feet, occasionally to 6 feet. Wave detail, east 5 feet at 5 seconds and south 1 foot at 7 seconds. Protected waters rough. Thursday, east winds 15 to 20 knots. Seas 3 to 5 feet, occasionally to 6 feet. Wave detail, east 5 feet at 5 seconds. Protected waters choppy. Thursday night, east winds 15 to 20 knots. Seas 2 to 4 feet. Wave detail, east 3 feet at 5 seconds. Protected waters choppy. Friday, southeast winds 10 to 15 knots with gusts up to 20 knots. Seas 2 to 4 feet. Wave detail, southeast 3 feet at 5 seconds and south 2 feet at 8 seconds. Protected waters a moderate chop. Friday night, southeast winds 5 to 10 knots, increasing to 10 to 15 knots after midnight. Seas 2 to 4 feet. Wave detail, southeast 3 feet at 6 seconds and southeast 2 feet at 3 seconds. Protected waters a moderate chop. Saturday, southeast winds 10 to 15 knots, diminishing to 5 to 10 knots in the afternoon. Seas 2 to 3 feet. Wave detail, southeast 2 feet at 4 seconds and south 2 feet at 7 seconds. Protected waters a moderate chop. A slight chance of showers and thunderstorms. Saturday night, southwest winds 5 to 10 knots, becoming southeast after midnight. Seas around 2 feet. Protected waters a light chop. A slight chance of showers and thunderstorms in the evening. Sunday, southeast winds 5 to 10 knots. Seas around 2 feet. Protected waters a light chop. Sunday night, west winds around 5 knots, becoming east after midnight. Seas around 2 feet. Protected waters smooth. Monday, east winds around 5 knots, becoming south in the afternoon. Waves 1 foot or less. Protected waters smooth. Monday night, west winds around 5 knots, becoming south after midnight. Waves 1 foot or less. Protected waters a light chop. Winds and waves higher in and near thunderstorms. The coastal waters forecast for the following St. Andrews Bay waterways. Rest of tonight, east winds 10 to 15 knots. Protected waters a moderate chop. Thursday, east winds 10 to 15 knots. Protected waters a moderate chop. Thursday night, east winds 5 to 10 knots. Protected waters a light chop. Friday, southeast winds 10 to 15 knots. Protected waters a moderate chop. Friday night, southeast winds 10 to 15 knots.

diminishing to around 5 knots after midnight. Protected waters a moderate chop. Saturday, east winds 5 to 10 knots, becoming south 10 to 15 knots in the afternoon. Protected waters a moderate chop. A chance of showers. A chance of thunderstorms in the afternoon. Saturday night, south winds 5 to 10 knots, diminishing to around 5 knots after midnight. Protected waters a light chop. A chance of showers and thunderstorms, mainly in the evening. Sunday, southeast winds around 5 knots, becoming south in the afternoon. Protected waters a light chop. A chance of showers and thunderstorms. Sunday night, southwest winds 5 to 10 knots, diminishing to around 5 knots after midnight. Protected waters a light chop. A slight chance of showers and thunderstorms in the evening. Monday, southeast winds around 5 knots, becoming southwest in the afternoon. Protected waters a light chop. A slight chance of showers and thunderstorms in the morning, then a chance of showers and thunderstorms in the afternoon. Monday night, west winds 5 to 10 knots, becoming northwest after midnight. Protected waters a light chop. A chance of showers and thunderstorms in the evening. Winds and waves higher and near thunderstorms. The Tropical Weather Outlook. For the North Atlantic, Caribbean Sea, and the Gulf of America, tropical cyclone formation is not expected during the next 7 days. Small craft advisory remains in effect until 5 p.m. Eastern Daylight Time Thursday. What? East winds 15 to 25 knots. Where? Nearshore Gulf waters from the Auklakni River to the Suwannee River out 20 nautical miles, coastal waters from Auklakni River to Apalachicola, Florida out to 20 nautical miles, and waters from Suwannee River to Apalachicola, Florida from 20 to 60 nautical miles. When? Until 5 p.m. Eastern Daylight Time Thursday. Impacts. A small craft advisory means that wind speeds of 20 to 33 knots, or seas of 7 feet or greater, are expected to produce hazardous conditions for small craft. These hazardous conditions may result in poor vessel handling and steering response, broaching, overturned dinghies and kayaks, slips and falls on slippery decks, rub damage along docks and seawalls, and dragging anchors. Inexperienced mariners, especially those operating smaller vessels, should avoid navigating in hazardous conditions. The Surf Zone Forecast General Outlook. Strong easterly winds of around 20 to experienced mariners, especially those operating smaller vessels, should avoid navigating in hazardous conditions. The Surf Zone Forecast General Outlook. Strong easterly winds of around 20 to 25 miles an hour expected at all area beaches today. As a result, Franklin County beaches will be under a high risk of rip currents through at least Friday morning as easterly winds remain elevated. A moderate risk of rip currents exists across our remaining panhandle beaches in Walton, Bay, and Gulf counties. Based on communication with area beach officials, the following flags are flying at area beaches: Walton, Red Bay, Red State Park Gulf Beaches, Yellow West Facing Gulf Beaches, Yellow South Facing Gulf Beaches, Red Franklin, Double Red. Tide information for Thursday, June 4, 2026. St. Marks River Entrance. High 5:54 a.m., low 10:49 a.m., high 4:33 p.m., low 11:57 p.m. Apalachicola. Low 1:26 a.m., high 9:26 a.m., low 1:08 p.m., high 5:40 p.m. St. Andrews Bay at Panama City. High 12:24 p.m., low 11:13 p.m. Note that the times of high and low tide are 3 minutes earlier at Shell Point than at the St. Marks River entrance. The average water temperature at Apalachicola was 80.6 degrees. Sunrise and sunset in Tallahassee. June 4, 2026, sunrise 6:35 a.m. Eastern Daylight Time, sunset 8:36 p.m. Eastern Daylight Time. 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This broadcast originates from your National Weather Service office in Tallahassee, Florida. The latest weather and forecast information can also be accessed by calling our automated forecast line at 850-942-8851. The current time is 2:34 a.m. Eastern Daylight Time. High rip current risk remains in effect through late Thursday night. What? Dangerous rip currents expected. Where? Franklin County beaches. When? From 8 a.m. Eastern Daylight Time this morning through late Thursday night. Impacts. Rip currents can sweep even the best swimmers away from shore into deeper water. Swim near a lifeguard. If caught in a rip current, relax.

afloat. Don't swim against the current. If able, swim in a direction following the shoreline. If unable to escape, trace the shore and call or wave for help. These are the 2 a.m. Eastern Daylight Time conditions. At the Tallahassee Airport, it was partly cloudy. The temperature was 66 degrees. The wind was east at 5 miles an hour. At Florida State University, the temperature was 68 degrees. The wind was east at 3 miles an hour. At Apalachicola, it was partly cloudy. The temperature was 74 degrees. The wind was east at 13 miles an hour. At Panama City Northwest, it was mostly cloudy. The temperature was 69 degrees. The wind was northeast at 7 miles an hour. At Dothan, it was partly cloudy. The temperature was 68 degrees. The wind was east at 7 miles an hour. At Albany, it was partly cloudy. The temperature was 61 degrees. The wind was east at 5 miles an hour. At Valdosta, it was partly cloudy. The temperature was 61 degrees. The wind was calm. Over the marine area, at the buoy south of Apalachicola, winds were east at 21 knots and seas were 7 feet. At the buoy south of Panama City, winds were east at 23 knots and seas were 7 feet. At the buoy south of Pensacola, winds were east at 21 knots and seas were 5 feet. The forecast for the local area. Today, partly sunny. Highs in the upper 80s. East winds 10 to 15 miles per hour. Tonight, mostly cloudy in the evening, then becoming partly cloudy. Lows in the mid-60s. East winds 5 to 10 miles per hour. Friday, sunny. Highs in the upper 80s. East winds 5 to 10 miles per hour. Friday night, partly cloudy. Lows in the upper 60s. South winds 5 to 10 miles per hour, becoming east after midnight. Saturday, mostly sunny. Highs around 90. Southeast winds around 5 miles per hour. Saturday night, partly cloudy in the evening, then becoming mostly cloudy. Lows around 70. Sunday through Monday night, mostly cloudy with a slight chance of showers and thunderstorms. Highs in the lower 90s. Lows in the mid-70s. Chance of rain 20%. Tuesday and Tuesday night, mostly cloudy with a chance of showers and thunderstorms. Highs around 90. Lows in the lower 70s. Chance of rain 50%. Wednesday, mostly sunny. A slight chance of showers and thunderstorms in the morning, then a chance of showers and thunderstorms in the afternoon. Highs around 90. Chance of rain 50%. The coastal waters forecast for the following. Coastal waters from Okaloosa, Walton County line to Mexico Beach out to 20 nautical miles. Coastal waters from Mexico Beach to Apalachicola out to 20 nautical miles. Waters from Okaloosa, Walton County line to Mexico Beach 20 to 60 nautical miles. And waters from Mexico Beach to Apalachicola 20 to 60 nautical miles. Small craft advisory in effect through late Thursday night. Rest of tonight, east winds 15 to 20 knots, increasing to 20 to 25 knots late this evening and overnight. Seas 5 to 7 feet, occasionally to 9 feet. Wave detail, southeast 7 feet at 7 seconds. Protected waters rough. Thursday, east winds 20 to 25 knots. Seas 5 to 7 feet, occasionally to 9 feet. Wave detail, east 7 feet at 7 seconds. Protected waters rough. Thursday night, east winds 15 to 20 knots with gusts up to 25 knots. Seas 4 to 6 feet, occasionally to 8 feet. Wave detail, southeast 5 feet at 7 seconds. Protected waters choppy. Friday, southeast winds 15 to 20 knots with gusts up to 25 knots. Seas 4 to 6 feet, occasionally to 8 feet. Wave detail, southeast 6 feet at 7 seconds. Protected waters choppy. A slight chance of showers. Friday night, southeast winds 15 to 20 knots, diminishing to around 10 knots after midnight. Seas 3 to 5 feet, occasionally to 6 feet. Wave detail, southeast 5 feet at 7 seconds. Protected waters choppy. A slight chance of showers. Saturday, southeast winds 10 to 15 knots. Seas 3 to 4 feet. Wave detail, south 4 feet at 7 seconds. Protected waters a moderate chop. A chance of showers. A slight chance of thunderstorms in the morning, then a chance of thunderstorms in the afternoon. Saturday night, south winds 10 to 15 knots, diminishing to

5 to 10 knots after midnight. Seas 2 to 3 feet. Protected waters a moderate chop. A chance of showers and thunderstorms, mainly in the evening. Sunday, southeast winds 5 to 10 knots. Seas around 2 feet. Protected waters a light chop. A slight chance of showers and thunderstorms in the morning. Sunday night, south winds 5 to 10 knots. Seas around 2 feet. Protected waters a light chop. Monday, southeast winds 5 to 10 knots. Seas around 2 feet. Protected waters a light chop. Monday night, southwest winds around 5 knots. Waves 1 foot or less, then around 2 feet after midnight. Protected waters smooth, winds and waves higher and near thunderstorms. The coastal waters forecast for the following: waters from Suwannee River to Apalachicola, Florida, extending from 20 to 60 nautical miles. Small craft advisory in effect through Thursday afternoon. Rest of tonight, east winds 15 to 20 knots, increasing to 20 to 25 knots late this evening and early morning, then diminishing to 15 to 20 knots late. Seas 3 to 5 feet, occasionally to 6 feet. Wave detail, east 5 feet at 5 seconds and south 1 foot at 7 seconds. Protected waters rough. Thursday, east winds 15 to 20 knots. Seas 3 to 5 feet, occasionally to 6 feet. Wave detail, east 5 feet at 5 seconds. Protected waters choppy. Thursday night, east winds 15 to 20 knots. Seas 2 to 4 feet. Wave detail, east 3 feet at 5 seconds. Protected waters choppy. Friday, southeast winds 10 to 15 knots with gusts up to 20 knots. Seas 2 to 4 feet. Wave detail, southeast 3 feet at 5 seconds and south 2 feet at 8 seconds. Protected waters a moderate chop. Friday night, southeast winds 5 to 10 knots, increasing to 10 to 15 knots after midnight. Seas 2 to 4 feet. Wave detail, southeast 3 feet at 6 seconds and southeast 2 feet at 3 seconds. Protected waters a moderate chop. Saturday, southeast winds 10 to 15 knots, diminishing to 5 to 10 knots in the afternoon. Seas 2 to 3 feet. Wave detail, southeast 2 feet at 4 seconds and south 2 feet at 7 seconds. Protected waters a moderate chop. A slight chance of showers and thunderstorms. Saturday night, southwest winds 5 to 10 knots, becoming southeast after midnight. Seas around 2 feet. Protected waters a light chop. A slight chance of showers and thunderstorms in the evening. Sunday, southeast winds 5 to 10 knots. Seas around 2 feet. Protected waters a light chop. Sunday night, west winds around 5 knots, becoming east after midnight. Seas around 2 feet. Protected waters smooth. Monday, east winds around 5 knots, becoming south in the afternoon. Waves 1 foot or less. Protected waters smooth. Monday night, west winds around 5 knots, becoming south after midnight. Waves 1 foot or less. Protected waters a light chop. Winds and waves higher and near thunderstorms. The coastal waters forecast for the following: St. Andrews Bay waterways. Rest of tonight, east winds 10 to 15 knots. Protected waters a moderate chop. Thursday, east winds 10 to 15 knots. Protected waters a moderate chop. Thursday night, east winds 5 to 10 knots. Protected waters a light chop. Friday, southeast winds 10 to 15 knots. Protected waters a moderate chop. Friday night, southeast winds 10 to 15 knots, diminishing to around 5 knots after midnight. Protected waters a moderate chop. Saturday, east winds 5 to 10 knots, becoming south 10 to 15 knots in the afternoon. Protected waters a moderate chop. A chance of showers. A chance of thunderstorms in the afternoon. Saturday night, south winds 5 to 10 knots, diminishing to around 5 knots after midnight. Protected waters a light chop. A chance of showers and thunderstorms, mainly in the evening. Sunday, southeast winds around 5 knots, becoming south in the afternoon. Protected waters a light chop. A chance of showers and thunderstorms. Sunday night, southwest winds 5 to 10 knots, diminishing to around 5 knots after midnight. Protected waters a light chop. A slight chance of showers and thunderstorms in the evening. Monday, southeast winds around 5 knots, becoming southwest in the afternoon. Protected waters a light chop. A slight chance of showers and thunderstorms.

in the morning, then a chance of showers and thunderstorms in the afternoon. Monday night, west winds 5 to 10 knots, becoming northwest after midnight. Protected waters a light chop. A chance of showers and thunderstorms in the evening. Winds and waves higher in and near thunderstorms. The Tropical Weather Outlook. For the North Atlantic, Caribbean Sea, and the Gulf of America, tropical cyclone formation is not expected during the next 7 days. Small craft advisory remains in effect until 5 p.m. Eastern Daylight Time Thursday. What? East winds 15 to 25 knots. Where? Nearshore Gulf waters from the Ocklockney River to the Suwannee River out 20 nautical miles, coastal waters from Ocklockney River to Apalachicola, Florida out to 20 nautical miles, and waters from Suwannee River to Apalachicola, Florida from 20 to 60 nautical miles. When? Until 5 p.m. Eastern Daylight Time Thursday. Impacts. A small craft advisory means that wind speeds of 20 to 33 knots, or seas of 7 feet or greater, are expected to produce hazardous conditions for small craft. These hazardous conditions may result in poor vessel handling and steering response, broaching, overturned dinghies and kayaks, slips and falls on slippery decks, rub damage along docks and seawalls, and dragging anchors. Inexperienced mariners, especially those operating smaller vessels, should avoid navigating in hazardous conditions. The Surf Zone Forecast General Outlook. Strong easterly winds of around 20 to 25 miles an hour expected at all area beaches today. As a result, Franklin County beaches will be under a high risk of rip currents through at least Friday morning as easterly winds remain elevated. A moderate risk of rip currents exists across our remaining panhandle beaches in Walton, Bay, and Gulf counties. Based on communication with area beach officials, the following flags are flying at area beaches: Walton, Red Bay, Red State Park Gulf beaches, yellow west-facing Gulf beaches, yellow south-facing Gulf beaches, red Franklin, double red. Tide information for Thursday, June 4, 2026. St. Mark's River entrance. High 5:54 a.m., low 10:49 a.m., high 4:33 p.m., low 11:57 p.m. Apalachicola. Low 1:26 a.m., high 9:26 a.m., low 1:08 p.m., high 5:40 p.m. St. Andrews Bay at Panama City. High 12:24 p.m., low 11:13 p.m. Note that the times of high and low tide are 3 minutes earlier at Shell Point than at the St. Mark's River entrance. The average water temperature at Apalachicola was 80.6 degrees. Sunrise and sunset in Tallahassee. June 4, 2026, sunrise 6:35 a.m. Eastern Daylight Time, sunset 8:36 p.m. Eastern Daylight Time. 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This broadcast originates from your National Weather Service office in Tallahassee, Florida. The latest weather and forecast information can also be accessed by calling our automated forecast line at 850-942-8851. The current time is 2:48 a.m. Eastern Daylight Time. High rip current risk remains in effect through late Thursday night. What? Dangerous rip currents expected. Where? Franklin County beaches. When? From 8 a.m. Eastern Daylight Time this morning through late Thursday night. Impacts. Rip currents can sweep even the best swimmers away from shore into deeper water. Swim near a lifeguard. If caught in a rip current, relax and float. Don't swim against the current. If able, swim in a direction following the shoreline. If unable to escape, trace the shore and call or wave for help. These are the 2 a.m. Eastern Daylight Time conditions. At the Tallahassee Airport, it was partly cloudy. The temperature was 66 degrees. The wind was east at 5 miles an hour. At Florida State University, the temperature was 68 degrees. The wind was east at 3 miles an hour. At Apalachicola, it was partly cloudy. The temperature was 74 degrees. The wind was east at 13 miles an hour. At Panama City Northwest, it was mostly cloudy. The temperature was 69 degrees. The wind was northeast at 7 miles an hour. At Dothan, it was partly cloudy. The temperature was 68 degrees. The wind was east at 7 miles an hour. At Albany, it was partly cloudy. The temperature was 61 degrees. The wind was east at 5 miles an hour. At Valdosta, it was partly cloudy. The temperature was 61 degrees. The wind was calm. Over the marine area, at the buoy

of Apalachicola, winds were east at 21 knots and seas were 7 feet. At the buoy south of Panama City, winds were east at 23 knots and seas were 7 feet. At the buoy south of Pensacola, winds were east at 21 knots and seas were 5 feet. The forecast for the local area. Today, partly sunny. Highs in the upper 80s. East winds 10 to 15 miles per hour. Tonight, mostly cloudy in the evening, then becoming partly cloudy. Lows in the mid-60s. East winds 5 to 10 miles per hour. Friday, sunny. Highs in the upper 80s. East winds 5 to 10 miles per hour. Friday night, partly cloudy. Lows in the upper 60s. South winds 5 to 10 miles per hour, becoming east after midnight. Saturday, mostly sunny. Highs around 90. Southeast winds around 5 miles per hour. Saturday night, partly cloudy in the evening, then becoming mostly cloudy. Lows around 70. Sunday through Monday night, mostly cloudy with a slight chance of showers and thunderstorms. Highs in the lower 90s. Lows in the mid-70s. Chance of rain 20%. Tuesday and Tuesday night, mostly cloudy with a chance of showers and thunderstorms. Highs around 90. Lows in the lower 70s. Chance of rain 50%. Wednesday, mostly sunny. A slight chance of showers and thunderstorms in the morning, then a chance of showers and thunderstorms in the afternoon. Highs around 90. Chance of rain 50%. The coastal waters forecast for the following. Coastal waters from Okaloosa, Walton County line to Mexico Beach out to 20 nautical miles. Coastal waters from Mexico Beach to Apalachicola out to 20 nautical miles. Waters from Okaloosa, Walton County line to Mexico Beach 20 to 60 nautical miles. And waters from Mexico Beach to Apalachicola 20 to 60 nautical miles. Small craft advisory in effect through late Thursday night. West of tonight, east winds 15 to 20 knots, increasing to 20 to 25 knots late this evening and overnight. Seas 5 to 7 feet, occasionally to 9 feet. Wave detail, southeast 7 feet at 7 seconds. Protected waters rough. Thursday, east winds 20 to 25 knots. Seas 5 to 7 feet, occasionally to 9 feet. Wave detail, east 7 feet at 7 seconds. Protected waters rough. Thursday night, east winds 15 to 20 knots with gusts up to 25 knots. Seas 4 to 6 feet, occasionally to 8 feet. Wave detail, southeast 5 feet at 7 seconds. Protected waters choppy. Friday, southeast winds 15 to 20 knots with gusts up to 25 knots. Seas 4 to 6 feet, occasionally to 8 feet. Wave detail, southeast 6 feet at 7 seconds. Protected waters choppy. A slight chance of showers. Friday night, southeast winds 15 to 20 knots, diminishing to around 10 knots after midnight. Seas 3 to 5 feet, occasionally to 6 feet. Wave detail, southeast 5 feet at 7 seconds. Protected waters choppy. A slight chance of showers. Saturday, southeast winds 10 to 15 knots. Seas 3 to 4 feet. Wave detail, south 4 feet at 7 seconds. Protected waters a moderate chop. A chance of showers. A slight chance of thunderstorms in the morning, then a chance of thunderstorms in the afternoon. Saturday night, south winds 10 to 15 knots, diminishing to 5 to 10 knots after midnight. Seas 2 to 3 feet. Protected waters a moderate chop. A chance of showers and thunderstorms, mainly in the evening. Sunday, southeast winds 5 to 10 knots. Seas around 2 feet. Protected waters a light chop. A slight chance of showers and thunderstorms in the morning. Sunday night, south winds 5 to 10 knots. Seas around 2 feet. Protected waters a light chop. Monday, southeast winds 5 to 10 knots. Seas around 2 feet. Protected waters a light chop. Monday night, southwest winds around 5 knots. Waves 1 foot or less, then around 2 feet after midnight. Protected waters smooth, winds and waves higher in and near thunderstorms. The coastal waters forecast for the following. Waters from Suwannee River to Apalachicola, Florida, extending from 20 to 60 nautical miles. Small craft advisory in effect through Thursday afternoon. West of tonight, east winds 15 to 20 knots, increasing to 20 to 25 knots late this evening and early morning, then diminishing to 15 to 20 knots late. Seas 3 to 5 feet.

occasionally to 6 feet. Wave detail, east 5 feet at 5 seconds and south 1 foot at 7 seconds. Protected waters rough. Thursday, east winds 15 to 20 knots. Seas 3 to 5 feet, occasionally to 6 feet. Wave detail, east 5 feet at 5 seconds. Protected waters choppy. Thursday night, east winds 15 to 20 knots. Seas 2 to 4 feet. Wave detail, east 3 feet at 5 seconds. Protected waters choppy. Friday, southeast winds 10 to 15 knots with gusts up to 20 knots. Seas 2 to 4 feet. Wave detail, southeast 3 feet at 5 seconds and south 2 feet at 8 seconds. Protected waters a moderate chop. Friday night, southeast winds 5 to 10 knots, increasing to 10 to 15 knots after midnight. Seas 2 to 4 feet. Wave detail, southeast 3 feet at 6 seconds and southeast 2 feet at 3 seconds. Protected waters a moderate chop. Saturday, southeast winds 10 to 15 knots, diminishing to 5 to 10 knots in the afternoon. Seas 2 to 3 feet. Wave detail, southeast 2 feet at 4 seconds and south 2 feet at 7 seconds. Protected waters a moderate chop. A slight chance of showers and thunderstorms. Saturday night, southwest winds 5 to 10 knots, becoming southeast after midnight. Seas around 2 feet. Protected waters a light chop. A slight chance of showers and thunderstorms in the evening. Sunday, southeast winds 5 to 10 knots. Seas around 2 feet. Protected waters a light chop. Sunday night, west winds around 5 knots, becoming east after midnight. Seas around 2 feet. Protected waters smooth. Monday, east winds around 5 knots, becoming south in the afternoon. Waves 1 foot or less. Protected waters smooth. Monday night, west winds around 5 knots, becoming south after midnight. Waves 1 foot or less. Protected waters a light chop. Winds and waves higher in and near thunderstorms. The coastal waters forecast for the following St. Andrews Bay waterways. Rest of tonight, east winds 10 to 15 knots. Protected waters a moderate chop. Thursday, east winds 10 to 15 knots. Protected waters a moderate chop. Thursday night, east winds 5 to 10 knots. Protected waters a light chop. Friday, southeast winds 10 to 15 knots. Protected waters a moderate chop. Friday night, southeast winds 10 to 15 knots, diminishing to around 5 knots after midnight. Protected waters a moderate chop. Saturday, east winds 5 to 10 knots, becoming south 10 to 15 knots in the afternoon. Protected waters a moderate chop. A chance of showers. A chance of thunderstorms in the afternoon. Saturday night, south winds 5 to 10 knots, diminishing to around 5 knots after midnight. Protected waters a light chop. A chance of showers and thunderstorms, mainly in the evening. Sunday, southeast winds around 5 knots, becoming south in the afternoon. Protected waters a light chop. A chance of showers and thunderstorms. Sunday night, southwest winds 5 to 10 knots, diminishing to around 5 knots after midnight. Protected waters a light chop. A slight chance of showers and thunderstorms in the evening. Monday, southeast winds around 5 knots, becoming southwest in the afternoon. Protected waters a light chop. A slight chance of showers and thunderstorms in the morning, then a chance of showers and thunderstorms in the afternoon. Monday night, west winds 5 to 10 knots, becoming northwest after midnight. Protected waters a light chop. A chance of showers and thunderstorms in the evening. Winds and waves higher in and near thunderstorms. The Tropical Weather Outlook. For the North Atlantic, Caribbean Sea, and the Gulf of America, tropical cyclone formation is not expected during the next 7 days. Small craft advisory remains in effect until 5 p.m. Eastern Daylight Time Thursday. What? East winds 15 to 25 knots. Where? Nearshore Gulf waters from the Ocklockney River to the Suwannee River out 20 nautical miles, coastal waters from Ocklockney River to Apalachicola, Florida out to 20 nautical miles, and waters from Suwannee River to Apalachicola, Florida from 20 to 60 nautical miles. When? Until 5 p.m. Eastern Daylight Time Thursday. Impacts. A small craft advisory means that wind speeds of 20 to 33 knots, or seas of 7 feet or greater, are expected to produce hazardous conditions for small craft. These hazardous conditions may result in poor vessel handling and steering response, broaching, overturned dinghies,

kayaks, slips and falls on slippery decks, rub damage along docks and seawalls, and dragging anchors. Inexperienced mariners, especially those operating smaller vessels, should avoid navigating in hazardous conditions. The surf zone forecasts general outlook: strong easterly winds of around 20 to 25 miles an hour expected at all area beaches today. As a result, Franklin County beaches will be under a high risk of rip currents through at least Friday morning as easterly winds remain elevated. A moderate risk of rip currents exists across our remaining panhandle beaches in Walton, Bay, and Gulf counties. Based on communication with area beach officials, the following flags are flying at area beaches: Walton, Red Bay, Red State Park Gulf Beaches, Yellow West Facing Gulf Beaches, Yellow South Facing Gulf Beaches, Red Franklin, Double Red. Tide information for Thursday, June 4, 2026. St. Mark's River entrance. High 5:54 a.m., low 10:49 a.m., high 4:33 p.m., low 11:57 p.m. Apalachicola. Low 1:26 a.m., high 9:26 a.m., low 1:08 p.m., high 5:40 p.m. St. Andrews Bay at Panama City. High 12:24 p.m., low 11:13 p.m. Note that the times of high and low tide are 3 minutes earlier at Channel Point than at the St. Mark's River entrance. The average water temperature at Apalachicola was 80.6 degrees. Sunrise and sunset in Tallahassee. June 4, 2026, sunrise 6:35 a.m. Eastern Daylight Time, sunset 8:36 p.m. Eastern Daylight Time. 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This broadcast originates from your National Weather Service office in Tallahassee, Florida. The latest weather and forecast information can also be accessed by calling our automated forecast line at 850-942-8851. The current time is 3:02 a.m. Eastern Daylight Time. High rip current risk remains in effect through late Thursday night. What? Dangerous rip currents expected. Where? Franklin County beaches. When? From 8 a.m. Eastern Daylight Time this morning through late Thursday night. Impacts: rip currents can sweep even the best swimmers away from shore into deeper water. Swim near a lifeguard. If caught in a rip current, relax and float. Don't swim against the current. If able, swim in a direction following the shoreline. If unable to escape, face the shore and call or wave for help. These are the 2 a.m. Eastern Daylight Time conditions. At the Tallahassee Airport, it was partly cloudy. The temperature was 66 degrees. The wind was east at 5 miles an hour. At Florida State University, the temperature was 68 degrees. The wind was east at 3 miles an hour. At Apalachicola, it was partly cloudy. The temperature was 74 degrees. The wind was east at 13 miles an hour. At Panama City Northwest, it was mostly cloudy. The temperature was 69 degrees. The wind was northeast at 7 miles an hour. At Dothan, it was partly cloudy. The temperature was 68 degrees. The wind was east at 7 miles an hour. At Albany, it was partly cloudy. The temperature was 61 degrees. The wind was east at 5 miles an hour. At Valdosta, it was partly cloudy. The temperature was 61 degrees. The wind was calm. Over the marine area, at the buoy south of Apalachicola, winds were east at 21 knots and seas were 7 feet. At the buoy south of Panama City, winds were east at 23 knots and seas were 7 feet. At the buoy south of Pensacola, winds were east at 21 knots and seas were 5 feet. These are the 3 a.m. Eastern Daylight Time conditions. At the Tallahassee Airport, it was partly cloudy. The temperature was 59 degrees. The wind was calm. The report from Florida State University was not available. At Apalachicola, it was partly cloudy. The temperature was 73 degrees. The wind was east at 14 miles an hour. At Panama City Northwest, it was mostly cloudy. The temperature was 67 degrees. The wind was northeast at 5 miles an hour. At Dothan, it was partly cloudy. The temperature was 65 degrees. The wind was east at 7 miles an hour. At Albany, it was partly cloudy. The temperature was 61 degrees. The wind was calm. At Valdosta, it was partly cloudy. The temperature was 60 degrees. The wind was calm.
over the marine area at the buoy south of Apalachicola, winds were east at 21 knots. At the buoy south of Panama City, winds were east at 23 knots. At the buoy south of Pensacola, winds were east at 21 knots. The forecast for the local area. Today, partly sunny. Highs in the upper 80s. East winds 10 to 15 miles per hour. Tonight, mostly cloudy in the evening, then becoming partly cloudy. Lows in the mid-60s. East winds 5 to 10 miles per hour. Friday, sunny. Highs in the upper 80s. East winds 5 to 10 miles per hour. Friday night, partly cloudy. Lows in the upper 60s. South winds 5 to 10 miles per hour, becoming east after midnight. Saturday, mostly sunny. Highs around 90. Southeast winds around 5 miles per hour. Saturday night, partly cloudy in the evening, then becoming mostly cloudy. Lows around 70. Sunday through Monday night, mostly cloudy with a slight chance of showers and thunderstorms. Highs in the lower 90s. Lows in the mid-70s. Chance of rain 20%. Tuesday and Tuesday night, mostly cloudy with a chance of showers and thunderstorms. Highs around 90. Lows in the lower 70s. Chance of rain 50%. Wednesday, mostly sunny. A slight chance of showers and thunderstorms in the morning, then a chance of showers and thunderstorms in the afternoon. Highs around 90. Chance of rain 50%. The coastal waters forecast for the following. Coastal waters from Okaloosa, Walton County line to Mexico Beach out to 20 nautical miles. Coastal waters from Mexico Beach to Apalachicola out to 20 nautical miles. Waters from Okaloosa, Walton County line to Mexico Beach 20 to 60 nautical miles. And waters from Mexico Beach to Apalachicola 20 to 60 nautical miles. Small craft advisory in effect through late Thursday night. West of tonight, east winds 15 to 20 knots, increasing to 20 to 25 knots late this evening and overnight. Seas 5 to 7 feet, occasionally to 9 feet. Wave detail, southeast 7 feet at 7 seconds. Protected waters rough. Thursday, east winds 20 to 25 knots. Seas 5 to 7 feet, occasionally to 9 feet. Wave detail, east 7 feet at 7 seconds. Protected waters rough. Thursday night, east winds 15 to 20 knots with gusts up to 25 knots. Seas 4 to 6 feet, occasionally to 8 feet. Wave detail, southeast 5 feet at 7 seconds. Protected waters choppy. Friday, southeast winds 15 to 20 knots with gusts up to 25 knots. Seas 4 to 6 feet, occasionally to 8 feet. Wave detail, southeast 6 feet at 7 seconds. Protected waters choppy. A slight chance of showers. Friday night, southeast winds 15 to 20 knots, diminishing to around 10 knots after midnight. Seas 3 to 5 feet, occasionally to 6 feet. Wave detail, southeast 5 feet at 7 seconds. Protected waters choppy. A slight chance of showers. Saturday, southeast winds 10 to 15 knots. Seas 3 to 4 feet. Wave detail, south 4 feet at 7 seconds. Protected waters a moderate chop. A chance of showers. A slight chance of thunderstorms in the morning, then a chance of thunderstorms in the afternoon. Saturday night, south winds 10 to 15 knots, diminishing to 5 to 10 knots after midnight. Seas 2 to 3 feet. Protected waters a moderate chop. A chance of showers and thunderstorms, mainly in the evening. Sunday, southeast winds 5 to 10 knots. Seas around 2 feet. Protected waters a light chop. A slight chance of showers and thunderstorms in the morning. Sunday night, south winds 5 to 10 knots. Seas around 2 feet. Protected waters a light chop. Monday, southeast winds 5 to 10 knots. Seas around 2 feet. Protected waters a light chop. Monday night, southwest winds around 5 knots. Waves 1 foot or less, then around 2 feet after midnight. Protected waters smooth, winds and waves higher in and near thunderstorms. The coastal waters forecast for the following. Waters from Suwannee River to Apalachicola, Florida, extending from 20 to 60 nautical miles. Small craft advisory in effect through Thursday afternoon. West of tonight, east winds 15 to 20 knots, increasing to 20 to 25 knots late this evening and early morning, then diminishing to 15 to 20 knots late. Seas 3 to 5 feet,
occasionally to 6 feet. Wave detail.

east 5 feet at 5 seconds and south 1 foot at 7 seconds. Protected waters rough. Thursday, east winds 15 to 20 knots. Seas 3 to 5 feet, occasionally to 6 feet. Wave detail, east 5 feet at 5 seconds. Protected waters choppy. Thursday night, east winds 15 to 20 knots. Seas 2 to 4 feet. Wave detail, east 3 feet at 5 seconds. Protected waters choppy. Friday, southeast winds 10 to 15 knots with gusts up to 20 knots. Seas 2 to 4 feet. Wave detail, southeast 3 feet at 5 seconds and south 2 feet at 8 seconds. Protected waters a moderate chop. Friday night, southeast winds 5 to 10 knots, increasing to 10 to 15 knots after midnight. Seas 2 to 4 feet. Wave detail, southeast 3 feet at 6 seconds and southeast 2 feet at 3 seconds. Protected waters a moderate chop. Saturday, southeast winds 10 to 15 knots, diminishing to 5 to 10 knots in the afternoon. Seas 2 to 3 feet. Wave detail, southeast 2 feet at 4 seconds and south 2 feet at 7 seconds. Protected waters a moderate chop. A slight chance of showers and thunderstorms. Saturday night, southwest winds 5 to 10 knots, becoming southeast after midnight. Seas around 2 feet. Protected waters a light chop. A slight chance of showers and thunderstorms in the evening. Sunday, southeast winds 5 to 10 knots. Seas around 2 feet. Protected waters a light chop. Sunday night, west winds around 5 knots, becoming east after midnight. Seas around 2 feet. Protected waters smooth. Monday, east winds around 5 knots, becoming south in the afternoon. Waves 1 foot or less. Protected waters smooth. Monday night, west winds around 5 knots, becoming south after midnight. Waves 1 foot or less. Protected waters a light chop. Winds and waves higher in and near thunderstorms. The coastal waters forecast for the following St. Andrews Bay waterways. West of tonight, east winds 10 to 15 knots. Protected waters a moderate chop. Thursday, east winds 10 to 15 knots. Protected waters a moderate chop. Thursday night, east winds 5 to 10 knots. Protected waters a light chop. Friday, southeast winds 10 to 15 knots. Protected waters a moderate chop. Friday night, southeast winds 10 to 15 knots, diminishing to around 5 knots after midnight. Protected waters a moderate chop. Saturday, east winds 5 to 10 knots, becoming south 10 to 15 knots in the afternoon. Protected waters a moderate chop. A chance of showers. A chance of thunderstorms in the afternoon. Saturday night, south winds 5 to 10 knots, diminishing to around 5 knots after midnight. Protected waters a light chop. A chance of showers and thunderstorms, mainly in the evening. Sunday, southeast winds around 5 knots, becoming south in the afternoon. Protected waters a light chop. A chance of showers and thunderstorms. Sunday night, southwest winds 5 to 10 knots, diminishing to around 5 knots after midnight. Protected waters a light chop. A slight chance of showers and thunderstorms in the evening. Monday, southeast winds around 5 knots, becoming southwest in the afternoon. Protected waters a light chop. A slight chance of showers and thunderstorms in the morning, then a chance of showers and thunderstorms in the afternoon. Monday night, west winds 5 to 10 knots, becoming northwest after midnight. Protected waters a light chop. A chance of showers and thunderstorms in the evening. Winds and waves higher in and near thunderstorms. The Tallahassee climate summary for yesterday, June 3, 2026. Yesterday's high temperature was 86 degrees. This high was 4 degrees below the normal high of 90. Yesterday's low temperature was 69 degrees. This tied the normal low of 69. No precipitation fell yesterday, which leaves the monthly total at 0.02 inches. This is 0.67 inches below the normal amount of 0.69 inches for June. The total precipitation for the year still stands at 12.21 inches, which is 9.30 inches below normal. The normal high temperature for today is 90 degrees, and the normal low is 69. The record high for today is 103, which occurred in 1927, and the record low is 56, which occurred in 1956. Sunrise today is at 6:35 a.m. and sunset is at 8:36 p.m. The Tropical Weather Outlook.

seawalls, and dragging anchors. Inexperienced mariners, especially those operating smaller vessels, should avoid navigating in hazardous conditions. The surf zone forecasts general outlook: strong easterly winds of around 20 to 25 miles an hour expected at all area beaches today. As a result, Franklin County beaches will be under a high risk of rip currents through at least Friday morning as easterly winds remain elevated. A moderate risk of rip currents exists across our remaining panhandle beaches in Walton, Bay, and Gulf counties. Based on communication with area beach officials, the following flags are flying at area beaches: Walton, Red Bay, Red State Park Gulf Beaches, Yellow West Facing Gulf Beaches, Yellow South Facing Gulf Beaches, Red Franklin, Double Red. Tide information for Thursday, June 4, 2026. St. Mark's River entrance. High 5:54 a.m., low 10:49 a.m., high 4:33 p.m., low 11:57 p.m. Apalachicola. Low 1:26 a.m., high 9:26 a.m., low 1:08 p.m., high 5:40 p.m. St. Andrews Bay at Panama City. High 12:24 p.m., low 11:13 p.m. Note that the times of high and low tide are 3 minutes earlier at Shell Point than at the St. Mark's River entrance. The average water temperature at Apalachicola was 80.6 degrees. Sunrise and sunset in Tallahassee. June 4, 2026, sunrise 6:35 a.m. Eastern Daylight Time, sunset 8:36 p.m. Eastern Daylight Time. 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This broadcast originates from your National Weather Service office in Tallahassee, Florida. The latest weather and forecast information can also be accessed by calling our automated forecast line at 850-942-8851. The current time is 3:18 a.m. Eastern Daylight Time. High rip current risk remains in effect through late Thursday night. What? Dangerous rip currents expected. Where? Franklin County beaches. When? From 8 a.m. Eastern Daylight Time this morning through late Thursday night. Impacts: rip currents can sweep even the best swimmers away from shore into deeper water. Swim near a lifeguard. If caught in a rip current, relax and float. Don't swim against the current. If able, swim in a direction following the shoreline. If unable to escape, face the shore and call or wave for help. These are the 3 a.m. Eastern Daylight Time conditions. At the Tallahassee Airport, it was partly cloudy. The temperature was 59 degrees. The wind was calm. At Florida State University, the temperature was 66 degrees. The wind was calm. At Apalachicola, it was partly cloudy. The temperature was 73 degrees. The wind was east at 14 miles an hour. At Panama City Northwest, it was partly cloudy. The temperature was 67 degrees. The wind was northeast at 5 miles an hour. At Dothan, it was partly cloudy. The temperature was 65 degrees. The wind was east at 7 miles an hour. At Albany, it was partly cloudy. The temperature was 61 degrees. The wind was calm. At Valdosta, it was partly cloudy. The temperature was 60 degrees. The wind was calm. Over the marine area, at the buoy south of Apalachicola, winds were east at 21 knots. At the buoy south of Panama City, winds were east at 23 knots. At the buoy south of Pensacola, winds were east at 21 knots. The forecast for the local area. Today, partly sunny. Highs in the upper 80s. East winds 10 to 15 miles per hour. Tonight, mostly cloudy in the evening, then becoming partly cloudy. Lows in the mid-60s. East winds 5 to 10 miles per hour. Friday, sunny. Highs in the upper 80s. East winds 5 to 10 miles per hour. Friday night, partly cloudy. Lows in the upper 60s. South winds 5 to 10 miles per hour, becoming east after midnight. Saturday, mostly sunny. Highs around 90. Southeast winds around 5 miles per hour. Saturday night, partly cloudy in the evening, then becoming mostly cloudy. Lows around 70. Sunday through Monday night, mostly cloudy with a slight chance of showers and thunderstorms. Highs in the lower 90s. Lows in the mid-70s. Chance of rain 20%. Tuesday and Tuesday night, mostly cloudy with a chance of showers and thunderstorms. Highs around 90.

lows in the lower 70s. Chance of rain 50%. Wednesday, mostly sunny. A slight chance of showers and thunderstorms in the morning, then a chance of showers and thunderstorms in the afternoon. Highs around 90. Chance of rain 50%. The coastal waters forecast for the following: coastal waters from Okaloosa, Walton County line to Mexico Beach out to 20 nautical miles, coastal waters from Mexico Beach to Apalachicola out to 20 nautical miles, waters from Okaloosa, Walton County line to Mexico Beach 20 to 60 nautical miles, and waters from Mexico Beach to Apalachicola 20 to 60 nautical miles. Small craft advisory in effect through late Thursday night. West of tonight, east winds 15 to 20 knots, increasing to 20 to 25 knots late this evening and overnight. Seas 5 to 7 feet, occasionally to 9 feet. Wave detail, southeast 7 feet at 7 seconds. Protected waters rough. Thursday, east winds 20 to 25 knots. Seas 5 to 7 feet, occasionally to 9 feet. Wave detail, east 7 feet at 7 seconds. Protected waters rough. Thursday night, east winds 15 to 20 knots with gusts up to 25 knots. Seas 4 to 6 feet, occasionally to 8 feet. Wave detail, southeast 5 feet at 7 seconds. Protected waters choppy. Friday, southeast winds 15 to 20 knots with gusts up to 25 knots. Seas 4 to 6 feet, occasionally to 8 feet. Wave detail, southeast 6 feet at 7 seconds. Protected waters choppy. A slight chance of showers. Friday night, southeast winds 15 to 20 knots, diminishing to around 10 knots after midnight. Seas 3 to 5 feet, occasionally to 6 feet. Wave detail, southeast 5 feet at 7 seconds. Protected waters choppy. A slight chance of showers. Saturday, southeast winds 10 to 15 knots. Seas 3 to 4 feet. Wave detail, south 4 feet at 7 seconds. Protected waters a moderate chop. A chance of showers. A slight chance of thunderstorms in the morning, then a chance of thunderstorms in the afternoon. Saturday night, south winds 10 to 15 knots, diminishing to 5 to 10 knots after midnight. Seas 2 to 3 feet. Protected waters a moderate chop. A chance of showers and thunderstorms, mainly in the evening. Sunday, southeast winds 5 to 10 knots. Seas around 2 feet. Protected waters a light chop. A slight chance of showers and thunderstorms in the morning. Sunday night, south winds 5 to 10 knots. Seas around 2 feet. Protected waters a light chop. Monday, southeast winds 5 to 10 knots. Seas around 2 feet. Protected waters a light chop. Monday night, southwest winds around 5 knots. Waves 1 foot or less, then around 2 feet after midnight. Protected waters smooth, winds and waves higher and near thunderstorms. The coastal waters forecast for the following: waters from Suwannee River to Apalachicola, Florida, extending from 20 to 60 nautical miles. Small craft advisory in effect through Thursday afternoon. West of tonight, east winds 15 to 20 knots, increasing to 20 to 25 knots late this evening and early morning, then diminishing to 15 to 20 knots late. Seas 3 to 5 feet, occasionally to 6 feet. Wave detail, east 5 feet at 5 seconds and south 1 foot at 7 seconds. Protected waters rough. Thursday, east winds 15 to 20 knots. Seas 3 to 5 feet, occasionally to 6 feet. Wave detail, east 5 feet at 5 seconds. Protected waters choppy. Thursday night, east winds 15 to 20 knots. Seas 2 to 4 feet. Wave detail, east 3 feet at 5 seconds. Protected waters choppy. Friday, southeast winds 10 to 15 knots with gusts up to 20 knots. Seas 2 to 4 feet. Wave detail, southeast 3 feet at 5 seconds and south 2 feet at 8 seconds. Protected waters a moderate chop. Friday night, southeast winds 5 to 10 knots, increasing to 10 to 15 knots after midnight. Seas 2 to 4 feet. Wave detail, southeast 3 feet at 6 seconds and southeast 2 feet at 3 seconds. Protected waters a moderate chop. Saturday, southeast winds 10 to 15 knots, diminishing to 5 to 10 knots in the afternoon. Seas 2 to 3 feet. Wave detail, southeast 2 feet at 4 seconds and south 2 feet at 7 seconds. Protected waters a moderate chop. A slight chance of showers and thunderstorms. Saturday night,

northwest winds 5 to 10 knots, becoming southeast after midnight. Seas around 2 feet. Protected waters, a light chop. A slight chance of showers and thunderstorms in the evening. Sunday, southeast winds 5 to 10 knots. Seas around 2 feet. Protected waters, a light chop. Sunday night, west winds around 5 knots, becoming east after midnight. Seas around 2 feet. Protected waters, smooth. Monday, east winds around 5 knots, becoming south in the afternoon. Waves 1 foot or less. Protected waters, smooth. Monday night, west winds around 5 knots, becoming south after midnight. Waves 1 foot or less. Protected waters, a light chop. Winds and waves higher and near thunderstorms. The coastal waters forecast for the following St. Andrews Bay waterways. West of tonight, east winds 10 to 15 knots. Protected waters, a moderate chop. Thursday, east winds 10 to 15 knots. Protected waters, a moderate chop. Thursday night, east winds 5 to 10 knots. Protected waters, a light chop. Friday, southeast winds 10 to 15 knots. Protected waters, a moderate chop. Friday night, southeast winds 10 to 15 knots, diminishing to around 5 knots after midnight. Protected waters, a moderate chop. Saturday, east winds 5 to 10 knots, becoming south 10 to 15 knots in the afternoon. Protected waters, a moderate chop. A chance of showers. A chance of thunderstorms in the afternoon. Saturday night, south winds 5 to 10 knots, diminishing to around 5 knots after midnight. Protected waters, a light chop. A chance of showers and thunderstorms, mainly in the evening. Sunday, southeast winds around 5 knots, becoming south in the afternoon. Protected waters, a light chop. A chance of showers and thunderstorms. Sunday night, southwest winds 5 to 10 knots, diminishing to around 5 knots after midnight. Protected waters, a light chop. A slight chance of showers and thunderstorms in the evening. Monday, southeast winds around 5 knots, becoming southwest in the afternoon. Protected waters, a light chop. A slight chance of showers and thunderstorms in the morning, then a chance of showers and thunderstorms in the afternoon. Monday night, west winds 5 to 10 knots, becoming northwest after midnight. Protected waters, a light chop. A chance of showers and thunderstorms in the evening. Winds and waves higher and near thunderstorms. The Tropical Weather Outlook. For the North Atlantic, Caribbean Sea, and the Gulf of America, tropical cyclone formation is not expected during the next 7 days. Small craft advisory remains in effect until 5 p.m. Eastern Daylight Time Thursday. What? East winds 15 to 25 knots. Where? Near shore Gulf waters from the Ocklockney River to the Suwannee River out 20 nautical miles, coastal waters from Ocklockney River to Apalachicola, Florida out to 20 nautical miles, and waters from Suwannee River to Apalachicola, Florida from 20 to 60 nautical miles. When? Until 5 p.m. Eastern Daylight Time Thursday. Impacts. A small craft advisory means that wind speeds of 20 to 33 knots, or seas of 7 feet or greater, are expected to produce hazardous conditions for small craft. These hazardous conditions may result in poor vessel handling and steering response, broaching, overturned dinghies and kayaks, slips and falls on slippery decks, rub damage along docks and seawalls, and dragging anchors. Inexperienced mariners, especially those operating smaller vessels, should avoid navigating in hazardous conditions. The Surf Zone Forecast General Outlook. Strong easterly winds of around 20 to 25 miles an hour expected at all area beaches today. As a result, Franklin County beaches will be under a high risk of rip currents through at least Friday morning as easterly winds remain elevated. A moderate risk of rip currents exists across our remaining panhandle beaches in Walton, Bay, and Gulf counties. Based on communication with area beach officials, the following flags are flying at area beaches: Walton, Red Bay, Red State Park Gulf beaches, Yellow West facing Gulf beaches, Yellow South facing Gulf beaches, Red Franklin, Double Red. Tide information for Thursday, June 4, 2026. St. Marks River entrance. High 5:54 a.m., low 10:49 a.m., high 4:33 p.m., low 11:57 p.m. Apalachicola. Low 1:26 a.m., high 9:26 a.m., low 1:08 p.m., high 5:40 p.m. St. Andrews Bay at Panama City. High 12:24 p.m., low 11:13 p.m. Note that the times of high and low tide are 3 minutes earlier at Shell Point than at the St. Mark.

river entrance. The average water temperature at Apalachicola was 80.6 degrees. Sunrise and sunset in Tallahassee. June 4th, 2026, sunrise 6:35 a.m. Eastern Daylight Time, sunset 8:36 p.m. Eastern Daylight Time. The Tallahassee climate summary for yesterday, June 3rd, 2026. Yesterday's high temperature was 86 degrees. This high was 4 degrees below the normal high of 90. Yesterday's low temperature was 69 degrees. This tied the normal low of 69. No precipitation fell yesterday, which leaves the monthly total at 0.02 inches. This is 0.67 inches below the normal amount of 0.69 inches for June. The total precipitation for the year still stands at 12.21 inches, which is 9.30 inches below normal. The normal high temperature for today is 90 degrees, and the normal low is 69. The record high for today is 103, which occurred in 1927, and the record low is 56, which occurred in 1956. Sunrise today is at 6:35 a.m. and sunset is at 8:36 p.m. You are listening to NOAA Weather Radio Station KIH-24 in Tallahassee, Florida, operating 24 hours a day on a frequency of 162.40 MHz. This broadcast originates from your National Weather Service office in Tallahassee, Florida. The latest weather and forecast information can also be accessed by calling our automated forecast line at 850-942-8851. The current time is 3:32 a.m. Eastern Daylight Time. High rip current risk remains in effect through late Thursday night, 8851. The current time is 3:32 a.m. Eastern Daylight Time. High rip current risk remains in effect through late Thursday night. What? Dangerous rip currents expected. Where? Franklin County beaches. When? From 8 a.m. Eastern Daylight Time this morning through late Thursday night. Impacts. Rip currents can sweep even the best swimmers away from shore into deeper water. Swim near a lifeguard. If caught in a rip current, relax and float. Don't swim against the current. If able, swim in a direction following the shoreline. If unable to escape, face the shore and call or wave for help. These are the 3 a.m. Eastern Daylight Time conditions. At the Tallahassee Airport, it was partly cloudy. The temperature was 59 degrees. The wind was calm. At Florida State University, the temperature was 66 degrees. The wind was calm. At Apalachicola, it was partly cloudy. The temperature was 73 degrees. The wind was east at 14 miles an hour. At Panama City Northwest, it was partly cloudy. The temperature was 67 degrees. The wind was northeast at 5 miles an hour. At Dothan, it was partly cloudy. The temperature was 65 degrees. The wind was east at 7 miles an hour. At Albany, it was partly cloudy. The temperature was 61 degrees. The wind was calm. At Valdosta, it was partly cloudy. The temperature was 60 degrees. The wind was calm. Over the marine area, at the buoy south of Apalachicola, winds were east at 21 knots. At the buoy south of Panama City, winds were east at 23 knots. At the buoy south of Pensacola, winds were east at 21 knots. The forecast for the local area. Today, partly sunny. Highs in the upper 80s. East winds 10 to 15 miles per hour. Tonight, mostly cloudy in the evening, then becoming partly cloudy. Lows in the mid-60s. East winds 5 to 10 miles per hour. Friday, sunny. Highs in the upper 80s. East winds 5 to 10 miles per hour. Friday night, partly cloudy. Lows in the upper 60s. South winds 5 to 10 miles per hour, becoming east after midnight. Saturday, mostly sunny. Highs around 90. Southeast winds around 5 miles per hour. Saturday night, partly cloudy in the evening, then becoming mostly cloudy. Lows around 70. Sunday through Monday night, mostly cloudy with a slight chance of showers and thunderstorms. Highs in the lower 90s. Lows in the mid-70s. Chance of rain 20%. Tuesday and Tuesday night, mostly cloudy with a chance of showers and thunderstorms. Highs around 90. Lows in the lower 70s. Chance of rain 50%. Wednesday, mostly sunny. A slight chance of showers and thunderstorms in the morning, then a chance of showers and thunderstorms in the afternoon.

Highs around 90. Chance of rain 50%. The coastal waters forecast for the following. Coastal waters from Okaloosa, Walton County line to Mexico Beach out to 20 nautical miles. Coastal waters from Mexico Beach to Apalachicola out to 20 nautical miles. Waters from Okaloosa, Walton County line to Mexico Beach 20 to 60 nautical miles. And waters from Mexico Beach to Apalachicola 20 to 60 nautical miles. Small craft advisory in effect through late tonight. Today, east winds 20 to 25 knots, diminishing to 15 to 20 knots with gusts up to 25 knots late. Seas 5 to 7 feet, occasionally to 9 feet. Wave detail, east 7 feet at 7 seconds. Protected waters rough. Tonight, east winds 15 to 20 knots with gusts up to 25 knots. Seas 4 to 6 feet, occasionally to 8 feet. Wave detail, southeast 5 feet at 7 seconds. Protected waters choppy. Friday, southeast winds 15 to 20 knots with gusts up to 25 knots. Seas 4 to 6 feet, occasionally to 8 feet. Wave detail, southeast 5 feet at 7 seconds. Protected waters choppy. A slight chance of showers. Friday night, southeast winds 15 to 20 knots, diminishing to around 10 knots after midnight. Seas 3 to 5 feet, occasionally to 6 feet. Wave detail, southeast 4 feet at 7 seconds. Protected waters choppy. Saturday, southeast winds 10 to 15 knots. Seas around 3 feet. Wave detail, south 2 feet at 6 seconds. Protected waters a moderate chop. A chance of thunderstorms with a slight chance of showers. Saturday night, south winds 10 to 15 knots, diminishing to 5 to 10 knots after midnight. Seas 2 to 3 feet. Wave detail, south 2 feet at 6 seconds. Protected waters a moderate chop. Sunday, southeast winds 5 to 10 knots. Seas around 2 feet. Protected waters a light chop. Sunday night, south winds 5 to 10 knots. Seas around 2 feet. Protected waters a light chop. Monday, southeast winds 5 to 10 knots. Seas around 2 feet. Protected waters a light chop. Monday night, southeast winds around 5 knots, becoming east after midnight. Seas around 2 feet in the evening, then 1 foot or less. Protected waters smooth, winds and waves higher and near thunderstorms. The coastal waters forecast for the following. Waters from Suwannee River to Apalachicola, Florida, extending from 20 to 60 nautical miles. Small craft advisory in effect through this afternoon. Today, east winds around 20 knots, diminishing to 10 to 15 knots late. Seas 3 to 5 feet, occasionally to 6 feet. Wave detail, east 5 feet at 5 seconds. Protected waters choppy. Tonight, east winds 15 to 20 knots with gusts up to 25 knots. Seas 2 to 4 feet. Wave detail, east 4 feet at 5 seconds. Protected waters choppy. Friday, southeast winds 10 to 15 knots with gusts up to 20 knots. Seas 2 to 4 feet. Wave detail, southeast 4 feet at 5 seconds and south 1 foot at 8 seconds. Protected waters a moderate chop. Friday night, southeast winds 5 to 10 knots, becoming east 10 to 15 knots with gusts up to 20 knots after midnight. Seas 2 to 3 feet. Wave detail, south 3 feet at 6 seconds and southeast 2 feet at 3 seconds. Protected waters a moderate chop. Saturday, southeast winds 10 to 15 knots. Seas 2 to 3 feet. Wave detail, southeast 2 feet at 4 seconds. Protected waters a moderate chop. Saturday night, southwest winds 5 to 10 knots, becoming east after midnight. Seas around 2 feet. Wave detail, south 2 feet at 6 seconds. Protected waters a light chop. Sunday, southeast winds 5 to 10 knots, becoming south in the afternoon. Seas around 2 feet. Protected waters a light chop. Sunday night, west winds 5 to 10 knots, becoming northeast after midnight. Seas around 2 feet. Protected waters a light chop. Monday, southeast winds around 5 knots. Waves 1 foot or less. Protected waters smooth. Monday night, west winds around 5 knots, becoming east around 5 knots after midnight. Waves 1 foot or less. Protected waters smooth. A slight chance of showers and thunderstorms after midnight. Winds and waves higher and near thunderstorms. The coastal waters forecast for the following.

St. Andrews Bay Waterways. Today, east winds 10 to 15 knots. Protected water is a moderate chop. Tonight, east winds 5 to 10 knots. Protected water is a light chop. Friday, southeast winds 10 to 15 knots. Protected water is a moderate chop. Friday night, southeast winds 10 to 15 knots, becoming east around 5 knots after midnight. Protected water is a moderate chop. Saturday, east winds 5 to 10 knots, becoming south 10 to 15 knots in the afternoon. Protected water is a moderate chop. A slight chance of showers. Saturday night, south winds 5 to 10 knots, diminishing to around 5 knots after midnight. Protected water is a light chop. A slight chance of showers in the evening. Sunday, southeast winds around 5 knots, becoming south in the afternoon. Protected water is a light chop. A slight chance of showers and thunderstorms. Sunday night, southwest winds 5 to 10 knots, becoming west after midnight. Protected water is a light chop. Monday, east winds around 5 knots, becoming south in the afternoon. Protected water is a light chop. Monday night, southwest winds 5 to 10 knots, becoming north after midnight. Protected water is a light chop. Winds and waves higher and near thunderstorms. The Tropical Weather Outlook. For the North Atlantic, Caribbean Sea, and the Gulf of America, tropical cyclone formation is not expected during the next 7 days. Small craft advisory remains in effect until 5 p.m. Eastern Daylight Time Thursday. What? East winds 15 to 25 knots. Where? Near shore Gulf waters from the Ocklockney River to the Suwannee River out 20 nautical miles, coastal waters from Ocklockney River to Apalachicola, Florida out to 20 nautical miles, and waters from Suwannee River to Apalachicola, Florida from 20 to 60 nautical miles. When? Until 5 p.m. Eastern Daylight Time Thursday. Impacts. A small craft advisory means that wind speeds of 20 to 33 knots, or seas of 7 feet or greater, are expected to produce hazardous conditions for small craft. These hazardous conditions may result in poor vessel handling and steering response, broaching, overturned dinghies and kayaks, slips and falls on slippery decks, rub damage along docks and seawalls, and dragging anchors. Inexperienced mariners, especially those operating smaller vessels, should avoid navigating in hazardous conditions. The Surf Zone Forecast General Outlook. Strong easterly winds of around 20 to 25 miles an hour expected at all area beaches today. As a result, Franklin County beaches will be under a high risk of rip currents through at least Friday morning as easterly winds remain elevated. A moderate risk of rip currents exists across our remaining panhandle beaches in Walton, Bay, and Gulf counties. Based on communication with area beach officials, the following flags are flying at area beaches: Walton, Red Bay, Red State Park Gulf beaches, Yellow West facing Gulf beaches, Yellow South facing Gulf beaches, Red Franklin, Double Red. Tide information for Thursday, June 4, 2026. St. Marks River entrance. High 5:54 a.m., low 10:49 a.m., high 4:33 p.m., low 11:57 p.m. Apalachicola. Low 1:26 a.m., high 9:26 a.m., low 1:08 p.m., high 5:40 p.m. St. Andrews Bay at Panama City. High 12:24 p.m., low 11:13 p.m. Note that the times of high and low tide are 3 minutes earlier at Shell Point than at the St. Marks River entrance. The average water temperature at Apalachicola was 80.6 degrees. Sunrise and sunset in Tallahassee. June 4, 2026, sunrise 6:35 a.m. Eastern Daylight Time, sunset 8:36 p.m. Eastern Daylight Time. 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This broadcast originates from your National Weather Service office in Tallahassee, Florida. The latest weather and forecast information can also be accessed by calling our automated forecast line at 850-942-8851. The current time is 3:45 a.m. Eastern Daylight Time. High rip current risk remains in effect through late Thursday night. What? Dangerous rip currents expected. Where? Franklin County beaches. When? From 8 a.m. Eastern Daylight Time this morning through late Thursday night. Impacts. Rip currents can sweep even the best swimmers away from shore into deeper water. Swim near a lifeguard. If caught in a rip current, relax and float. Don't swim against the current. If able, swim in a direction following the shoreline. If unable to escape,

trace the shore and call or wave for help. These are the 3 a.m. Eastern Daylight Time conditions. At the Tallahassee Airport, it was partly cloudy. The temperature was 59 degrees. The wind was calm. At Florida State University, the temperature was 66 degrees. The wind was calm. At Apalachicola, it was partly cloudy. The temperature was 73 degrees. The wind was east at 14 miles an hour. At Panama City Northwest, it was partly cloudy. The temperature was 67 degrees. The wind was northeast at 5 miles an hour. At Dothan, it was partly cloudy. The temperature was 65 degrees. The wind was east at 7 miles an hour. At Albany, it was partly cloudy. The temperature was 61 degrees. The wind was calm. At Valdosta, it was partly cloudy. The temperature was 60 degrees. The wind was calm. Over the marine area, at the buoy south of Apalachicola, winds were east at 21 knots. At the buoy south of Panama City, winds were east at 23 knots. At the buoy south of Pensacola, winds were east at 21 knots. The forecast for the local area. Today, partly sunny. Highs in the upper 80s. East winds 10 to 15 miles per hour. Tonight, mostly cloudy in the evening, then becoming partly cloudy. Lows in the mid-60s. East winds 5 to 10 miles per hour. Friday, sunny. Highs in the upper 80s. East winds 5 to 10 miles per hour. Friday night, partly cloudy. Lows in the upper 60s. South winds 5 to 10 miles per hour, becoming east after midnight. Saturday, mostly sunny. Highs around 90. Southeast winds around 5 miles per hour. Saturday night, partly cloudy in the evening, then becoming mostly cloudy. Lows around 70. Sunday through Monday night, mostly cloudy with a slight chance of showers and thunderstorms. Highs in the lower 90s. Lows in the mid-70s. Chance of rain 20%. Tuesday and Tuesday night, mostly cloudy with a chance of showers and thunderstorms. Highs around 90. Lows in the lower 70s. Chance of rain 50%. Wednesday, mostly sunny. A slight chance of showers and thunderstorms in the morning, then a chance of showers and thunderstorms in the afternoon. Highs around 90. Chance of rain 50%. The coastal waters forecast for the following: coastal waters from Okaloosa, Walton County line to Mexico Beach out to 20 nautical miles, coastal waters from Mexico Beach to Apalachicola out to 20 nautical miles, waters from Okaloosa, Walton County line to Mexico Beach 20 to 60 nautical miles, and waters from Mexico Beach to Apalachicola 20 to 60 nautical miles. Small craft advisory in effect through late tonight. Today, east winds 20 to 25 knots, diminishing to 15 to 20 knots with gusts up to 25 knots late. Seas 5 to 7 feet, occasionally to 9 feet. Wave detail, east 7 feet at 7 seconds. Protected waters rough. Tonight, east winds 15 to 20 knots with gusts up to 25 knots. Seas 4 to 6 feet, occasionally to 8 feet. Wave detail, southeast 5 feet at 7 seconds. Protected waters choppy. Friday, southeast winds 15 to 20 knots with gusts up to 25 knots. Seas 4 to 6 feet, occasionally to 8 feet. Wave detail, southeast 5 feet at 7 seconds. Protected waters choppy. A slight chance of showers. Friday night, southeast winds 15 to 20 knots, diminishing to around 10 knots after midnight. Seas 3 to 5 feet, occasionally to 6 feet. Wave detail, southeast 4 feet at 7 seconds. Protected waters choppy. Saturday, southeast winds 10 to 15 knots. Seas around 3 feet. Wave detail, south 2 feet at 6 seconds. Protected waters a moderate chop. A chance of thunderstorms with a slight chance of showers. Saturday night, south winds 10 to 15 knots, diminishing to 5 to 10 knots after midnight. Seas 2 to 3 feet. Wave detail, south 2 feet at 6 seconds. Protected waters a moderate chop. Sunday, southeast winds 5 to 10 knots. Seas around 2 feet. Protected waters a light chop. Sunday night, south winds 5 to 10 knots. Seas around 2 feet. Protected waters a light chop. Monday, southeast winds 5 to 10 knots. Seas around 2 feet. Protected waters a light chop.

Monday night, southeast winds around 5 knots, becoming east after midnight. Seas around 2 feet in the evening, then 1 foot or less. Protected waters smooth, winds and waves higher in and near thunderstorms. The coastal waters forecast for the following: waters from Suwannee River to Apalachicola, Florida, extending from 20 to 60 nautical miles. Small craft advisory in effect through this afternoon. Today, east winds around 20 knots, diminishing to 10 to 15 knots late. Seas 3 to 5 feet, occasionally to 6 feet. Wave detail, east 5 feet at 5 seconds. Protected waters choppy. Tonight, east winds 15 to 20 knots with gusts up to 25 knots. Seas 2 to 4 feet. Wave detail, east 4 feet at 5 seconds. Protected waters choppy. Friday, southeast winds 10 to 15 knots with gusts up to 20 knots. Seas 2 to 4 feet. Wave detail, southeast 4 feet at 5 seconds and south 1 foot at 8 seconds. Protected waters a moderate chop. Friday night, southeast winds 5 to 10 knots, becoming east 10 to 15 knots with gusts up to 20 knots after midnight. Seas 2 to 3 feet. Wave detail, south 3 feet at 6 seconds and southeast 2 feet at 3 seconds. Protected waters a moderate chop. Saturday, southeast winds 10 to 15 knots. Seas 2 to 3 feet. Wave detail, southeast 2 feet at 4 seconds. Protected waters a moderate chop. Saturday night, southwest winds 5 to 10 knots, becoming east after midnight. Seas around 2 feet. Wave detail, south 2 feet at 6 seconds. Protected waters a light chop. Sunday, southeast winds 5 to 10 knots, becoming south in the afternoon. Seas around 2 feet. Protected waters a light chop. Sunday night, west winds 5 to 10 knots, becoming northeast after midnight. Seas around 2 feet. Protected waters a light chop. Monday, southeast winds around 5 knots. Waves 1 foot or less. Protected waters smooth. Monday night, west winds around 5 knots, becoming east around 5 knots after midnight. Waves 1 foot or less. Protected waters smooth. A slight chance of showers and thunderstorms after midnight. Winds and waves higher in and near thunderstorms. The coastal waters forecast for the following St. Andrews Bay waterways. Today, east winds 10 to 15 knots. Protected waters a moderate chop. Tonight, east winds 5 to 10 knots. Protected waters a light chop. Friday, southeast winds 10 to 15 knots. Protected waters a moderate chop. Friday night, southeast winds 10 to 15 knots, becoming east around 5 knots after midnight. Protected waters a moderate chop. Saturday, east winds 5 to 10 knots, becoming south 10 to 15 knots in the afternoon. Protected waters a moderate chop. A slight chance of showers. Saturday night, south winds 5 to 10 knots, diminishing to around 5 knots after midnight. Protected waters a light chop. A slight chance of showers in the evening. Sunday, southeast winds around 5 knots, becoming south in the afternoon. Protected waters a light chop. A slight chance of showers and thunderstorms. Sunday night, southwest winds 5 to 10 knots, becoming west after midnight. Protected waters a light chop. Monday, east winds around 5 knots, becoming south in the afternoon. Protected waters a light chop. Monday night, southwest winds 5 to 10 knots, becoming north after midnight. Protected waters a light chop. Winds and waves higher in and near thunderstorms. The Tropical Weather Outlook. For the North Atlantic, Caribbean Sea, and the Gulf of America, tropical cyclone formation is not expected during the next 7 days. Small craft advisory remains in effect until 5 p.m. Eastern Daylight Time Thursday. What? East winds 15 to 25 knots. Where? Nearshore Gulf waters from the Auklachnie River to the Suwannee River out 20 nautical miles, coastal waters from Auklachnie River to Apalachicola, Florida out to 20 nautical miles, and waters from Suwannee River to Apalachicola, Florida from 20 to 60 nautical miles. When? Until 5 p.m. Eastern Daylight Time Thursday. Impacts. A small craft advisory means that wind speeds of 20 to 33 knots, or seas of 7 feet or greater, are expected to produce hazardous conditions for small craft. These hazardous conditions may result in poor vessel handling and steering response, broaching, overturned dinghies and kayaks, slips and falls on slippery decks, rub damage along docks.

and seawalls and dragging anchors. Inexperienced mariners, especially those operating smaller vessels, should avoid navigating in hazardous conditions. The surf zone forecasts general outlook: strong easterly winds of around 20 to 25 miles an hour expected at all area beaches today. As a result, Franklin County beaches will be under a high risk of rip currents through at least Friday morning as easterly winds remain elevated. A moderate risk of rip currents exists across our remaining panhandle beaches in Walton, Bay, and Gulf counties. Based on communication with area beach officials, the following flags are flying at area beaches: Walton, Red Bay, Red State Park Gulf beaches, yellow west-facing Gulf beaches, yellow south-facing Gulf beaches, red Franklin, double red. Tide information for Thursday, June 4, 2026. St. Mark's River entrance. High 5:54 a.m., low 10:49 a.m., high 4:33 p.m., low 11:57 p.m. Apalachicola. Low 1:26 a.m., high 9:26 a.m., low 1:08 p.m., high 5:40 p.m. St. Andrews Bay at Panama City. High 12:24 p.m., low 11:13 p.m. Note that the times of high and low tide are 3 minutes earlier at Shell Point than at the St. Mark's River entrance. The average water temperature at Apalachicola was 80.6 degrees. Sunrise and sunset in Tallahassee. June 4, 2026, sunrise 6:35 a.m. Eastern Daylight Time, sunset 8:36 p.m. Eastern Daylight Time. 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This broadcast originates from your National Weather Service office in Tallahassee, Florida. The latest weather and forecast information can also be accessed by calling our automated forecast line at 850-942-8851. The current time is 3:58 a.m. Eastern Daylight Time. High rip current risk remains in effect through late Thursday night. What? Dangerous rip currents expected. Where? Franklin County beaches. When? From 8 a.m. Eastern Daylight Time this morning through late Thursday night. Impacts. Rip currents can sweep even the best swimmers away from shore into deeper water. Swim near a lifeguard. If caught in a rip current, relax and float. Don't swim against the current. If able, swim in a direction following the shoreline. If unable to escape, face the shore and call or wave for help. These are the 3 a.m. Eastern Daylight Time conditions. At the Tallahassee Airport, it was partly cloudy. The temperature was 59 degrees. The wind was calm. At Florida State University, the temperature was 66 degrees. The wind was calm. At Apalachicola, it was partly cloudy. The temperature was 73 degrees. The wind was east at 14 miles an hour. At Panama City Northwest, it was partly cloudy. The temperature was 67 degrees. The wind was northeast at 5 miles an hour. At Dothan, it was partly cloudy. The temperature was 65 degrees. The wind was east at 7 miles an hour. At Albany, it was partly cloudy. The temperature was 61 degrees. The wind was calm. At Valdosta, it was partly cloudy. The temperature was 60 degrees. The wind was calm. Over the marine area, at the buoy south of Apalachicola, winds were east at 21 knots. At the buoy south of Panama City, winds were east at 23 knots. At the buoy south of Pensacola, winds were east at 21 knots. The forecast for the local area. Today, partly sunny. Highs in the upper 80s. East winds 10 to 15 miles per hour. Tonight, mostly cloudy in the evening, then becoming partly cloudy. Lows in the mid-60s. East winds 5 to 10 miles per hour. Friday, sunny. Highs in the upper 80s. East winds 5 to 10 miles per hour. Friday night, partly cloudy. Lows in the upper 60s. South winds 5 to 10 miles per hour, becoming east after midnight. Saturday, mostly sunny. Highs around 90. Southeast winds around 5 miles per hour. Saturday night, partly cloudy in the evening, then becoming mostly cloudy. Lows around 70. Sunday through Monday night, mostly cloudy with a slight chance of showers and thunderstorms. Highs in the lower 90s. Lows in the mid-70s. Chance of rain 20%. Tuesday and Tuesday night, mostly cloudy with a chance of showers and thunderstorms. Highs around 90.

lows in the lower 70s. Chance of rain 50%. Wednesday, mostly sunny. A slight chance of showers and thunderstorms in the morning, then a chance of showers and thunderstorms in the afternoon. Highs around 90. Chance of rain 50%. The Tallahassee Climate Summary for yesterday, June 3, 2026. Yesterday's high temperature was 86 degrees. This high was 4 degrees below the normal high of 90. Yesterday's low temperature was 69 degrees. This tied the normal low of 69. No precipitation fell yesterday, which leaves the monthly total at 0.02 inches. This is 0.67 inches below the normal amount of 0.69 inches for June. The total precipitation for the year still stands at 12.21 inches, which is 9.30 inches below normal. The normal high temperature for today is 90 degrees, and the normal low is 69. The record high for today is 103, which occurred in 1927, and the record low is 56, which occurred in 1956. Sunrise today is at 6:35 a.m. and sunset is at 8:36 p.m. The coastal waters forecast for the following: coastal waters from Okaloosa Walton County line to Mexico Beach out to 20 nautical miles, coastal waters from Mexico Beach to Apalachicola out to 20 nautical miles, waters from Okaloosa Walton County line to Mexico Beach 20 to 60 nautical miles, and waters from Mexico Beach to Apalachicola 20 to 60 nautical miles. Small craft advisory in effect through late tonight. Today, east winds 20 to 25 knots, diminishing to 15 to 20 knots with gusts up to 25 knots late. Seas 5 to 7 feet, occasionally to 9 feet. Wave detail, east 7 feet at 7 seconds. Protected waters rough. Tonight, east winds 15 to 20 knots with gusts up to 25 knots. Seas 4 to 6 feet, occasionally to 8 feet. Wave detail, southeast 5 feet at 7 seconds. Protected waters choppy. Friday, southeast winds 15 to 20 knots with gusts up to 25 knots. Seas 4 to 6 feet, occasionally to 8 feet. Wave detail, southeast 5 feet at 7 seconds. Protected waters choppy. A slight chance of showers. Friday night, southeast winds 15 to 20 knots, diminishing to around 10 knots after midnight. Seas 3 to 5 feet, occasionally to 6 feet. Wave detail, southeast 4 feet at 7 seconds. Protected waters choppy. Saturday, southeast winds 10 to 15 knots. Seas around 3 feet. Wave detail, south 2 feet at 6 seconds. Protected waters a moderate chop. A chance of thunderstorms with a slight chance of showers. Saturday night, south winds 10 to 15 knots, diminishing to 5 to 10 knots after midnight. Seas 2 to 3 feet. Wave detail, south 2 feet at 6 seconds. Protected waters a moderate chop. Sunday, southeast winds 5 to 10 knots. Seas around 2 feet. Protected waters a light chop. Sunday night, south winds 5 to 10 knots. Seas around 2 feet. Protected waters a light chop. Monday, southeast winds 5 to 10 knots. Seas around 2 feet. Protected waters a light chop. Monday night, southeast winds around 5 knots, becoming east after midnight. Seas around 2 feet in the evening, then 1 foot or less. Protected waters smooth, winds and waves higher and near thunderstorms. The Tropical Weather Outlook. For the North Atlantic, Caribbean Sea and the Gulf of America, tropical cyclone formation is not expected during the next 7 days. Small craft advisory remains in effect until 5 p.m. Eastern Daylight Time Thursday. What? East winds 15 to 25 knots. Where? Near shore Gulf waters from the Ocklockney River to the Suwannee River out 20 nautical miles, coastal waters from Ocklockney River to Apalachicola, Florida out to 20 nautical miles, and waters from Suwannee River to Apalachicola, Florida from 20 to 60 nautical miles. When? Until 5 p.m. Eastern Daylight Time Thursday. Impacts. A small craft advisory means that wind speeds of 20 to 33 knots, or seas of 7 feet or greater, are expected to produce hazardous conditions for small craft. These hazardous conditions may result in poor vessel handling and steering response, broaching, overturned dinghies and kayaks, slips and falls on slippery decks, rub damage along docks and seawalls, and dragging anchors. Inexperienced mariners, especially those operating smaller vessels, should avoid navigating in hazardous conditions. The Surf Zone Forecast General Outlook.
Strong easterly winds of around 20 to 25 miles an hour expected at all area beaches today. As a result, Franklin County beaches will be under a high risk of rip currents through at least Friday morning as easterly winds remain elevated. A moderate risk of rip currents exists across our remaining panhandle beaches in Walton, Bay, and Gulf counties. Based on communication with area beach officials, the following flags are flying at area beaches: Walton, Red Bay, Red State Park Gulf Beaches, Yellow West Facing Gulf Beaches, Yellow South Facing Gulf Beaches, Red Franklin, Double Red. Tide information for Thursday, June 4, 2026. St. Mark's River entrance. High 5:54 a.m., low 10:49 a.m., high 4:33 p.m., low 11:57 p.m. Apalachicola. Low 1:26 a.m., high 9:26 a.m., low 1:08 p.m., high 5:40 p.m. St. Andrews Bay at Panama City. High 12:24 p.m., low 11:13 p.m. Note that the times of high and low tide are 3 minutes earlier at Shell Point than at the St. Mark's River entrance. The average water temperature at Apalachicola was 80.6 degrees. Sunrise and sunset in Tallahassee. June 4, 2026, sunrise 6:35 a.m. Eastern Daylight Time, sunset 8:36 p.m. Eastern Daylight Time. 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This broadcast originates from your National Weather Service office in Tallahassee, Florida. The latest weather and forecast information can also be accessed by calling our automated forecast line at 850-942-8851. The current time is 4:07 a.m. Eastern Daylight Time. High rip current risk remains in effect through late Thursday night. What? Dangerous rip currents expected. Where? Franklin County beaches. When? From 8 a.m. Eastern Daylight Time this morning through late Thursday night. Impacts. Rip currents can sweep even the best swimmers away from shore into deeper water. Swim near a lifeguard. If caught in a rip current, relax and float. Don't swim against the current. If able, swim in a direction following the shoreline. If unable to escape, face the shore and call or wave for help. These are the 4 a.m. Eastern Daylight Time conditions. At the Tallahassee Airport, it was partly cloudy. The temperature was 57 degrees. The wind was calm. The report from Florida State University was not available. At Apalachicola, it was partly cloudy. The temperature was 73 degrees. The wind was east at 14 miles an hour. At Panama City Northwest, it was partly cloudy. The temperature was 65 degrees. The wind was northeast at 5 miles an hour. At Dothan, it was partly cloudy. The temperature was 65 degrees. The wind was east at 7 miles an hour. At Albany, it was partly cloudy. The temperature was 59 degrees. The wind was northeast at 6 miles an hour. At Valdosta, it was partly cloudy. The temperature was 55 degrees. The wind was calm. Over the marine area, at the buoy south of Apalachicola, winds were east at 21 knots and seas were 8 feet. At the buoy south of Panama City, winds were east at 21 knots. At the buoy south of Pensacola, winds were east at 21 knots. The forecast for the local area. Today, partly sunny. Highs in the upper 80s. East winds 10 to 15 miles per hour. Tonight, mostly cloudy in the evening, then becoming partly cloudy. Lows in the mid-60s. East winds 5 to 10 miles per hour. Friday, sunny. Highs in the upper 80s. East winds 5 to 10 miles per hour. Friday night, partly cloudy. Lows in the upper 60s. South winds 5 to 10 miles per hour, becoming east after midnight. Saturday, mostly sunny. Highs around 90. Southeast winds around 5 miles per hour. Saturday night, partly cloudy in the evening, then becoming mostly cloudy. Lows around 70. Sunday through Monday night, mostly cloudy with a slight chance of showers and thunderstorms. Highs in the lower 90s. Lows in the mid-70s. Chance of rain 20%. Tuesday and Tuesday night, mostly cloudy with a chance of showers and thunderstorms. Highs around 90. Lows in the lower 70s. Chance of rain 50%. Wednesday, mostly sunny. A slight chance of showers and thunderstorms in the morning, then a chance of showers and thunderstorms in the afternoon.
highs around 90.

chance of rain 50%. The coastal waters forecast for the following: coastal waters from Okaloosa, Walton County line to Mexico Beach out to 20 nautical miles, coastal waters from Mexico Beach to Apalachicola out to 20 nautical miles, waters from Okaloosa, Walton County line to Mexico Beach 20 to 60 nautical miles, and waters from Mexico Beach to Apalachicola 20 to 60 nautical miles. Small craft advisory in effect through late tonight. Today, east winds 20 to 25 knots, diminishing to 15 to 20 knots with gusts up to 25 knots late. Seas 5 to 7 feet, occasionally to 9 feet. Wave detail, east 7 feet at 7 seconds. Protected waters rough. Tonight, east winds 15 to 20 knots with gusts up to 25 knots. Seas 4 to 6 feet, occasionally to 8 feet. Wave detail, southeast 5 feet at 7 seconds. Protected waters choppy. Friday, southeast winds 15 to 20 knots with gusts up to 25 knots. Seas 4 to 6 feet, occasionally to 8 feet. Wave detail, southeast 5 feet at 7 seconds. Protected waters choppy. A slight chance of showers. Friday night, southeast winds 15 to 20 knots, diminishing to around 10 knots after midnight. Seas 3 to 5 feet, occasionally to 6 feet. Wave detail, southeast 4 feet at 7 seconds. Protected waters choppy. Saturday, southeast winds 10 to 15 knots. Seas around 3 feet. Wave detail, south 2 feet at 6 seconds. Protected waters a moderate chop. A chance of thunderstorms with a slight chance of showers. Saturday night, south winds 10 to 15 knots, diminishing to 5 to 10 knots after midnight. Seas 2 to 3 feet. Wave detail, south 2 feet at 6 seconds. Protected waters a moderate chop. Sunday, southeast winds 5 to 10 knots. Seas around 2 feet. Protected waters a light chop. Sunday night, south winds 5 to 10 knots. Seas around 2 feet. Protected waters a light chop. Monday, southeast winds 5 to 10 knots. Seas around 2 feet. Protected waters a light chop. Monday night, southeast winds around 5 knots, becoming east after midnight. Seas around 2 feet in the evening, then 1 foot or less. Protected waters smooth, winds and waves higher in and near thunderstorms. The coastal waters forecast for the following: waters from Suwannee River to Apalachicola, Florida, extending from 20 to 60 nautical miles. Small craft advisory in effect through this afternoon. Today, east winds around 20 knots, diminishing to 10 to 15 knots late. Seas 3 to 5 feet, occasionally to 6 feet. Wave detail, east 5 feet at 5 seconds. Protected waters choppy. Tonight, east winds 15 to 20 knots with gusts up to 25 knots. Seas 2 to 4 feet. Wave detail, east 4 feet at 5 seconds. Protected waters choppy. Friday, southeast winds 10 to 15 knots with gusts up to 20 knots. Seas 2 to 4 feet. Wave detail, southeast 4 feet at 5 seconds and south 1 foot at 8 seconds. Protected waters a moderate chop. Friday night, southeast winds 5 to 10 knots, becoming east 10 to 15 knots with gusts up to 20 knots after midnight. Seas 2 to 3 feet. Wave detail, south 3 feet at 6 seconds and southeast 2 feet at 3 seconds. Protected waters a moderate chop. Saturday, southeast winds 10 to 15 knots. Seas 2 to 3 feet. Wave detail, southeast 2 feet at 4 seconds. Protected waters a moderate chop. Saturday night, southwest winds 5 to 10 knots, becoming east after midnight. Seas around 2 feet. Wave detail, south 2 feet at 6 seconds. Protected waters a light chop. Sunday, southeast winds 5 to 10 knots, becoming south in the afternoon. Seas around 2 feet. Protected waters a light chop. Sunday night, west winds 5 to 10 knots, becoming northeast after midnight. Seas around 2 feet. Protected waters a light chop. Monday, southeast winds around 5 knots. Waves 1 foot or less. Protected waters smooth. Monday night, west winds around 5 knots, becoming east around 5 knots after midnight. Waves 1 foot or less. Protected waters smooth. A slight chance of showers and thunderstorms after midnight. Winds and waves higher in and near thunderstorms. The coastal waters forecast for the following: St. Andrews Bay waterways,

chance of showers and thunderstorms. Sunday night, southwest winds 5 to 10 knots, becoming west after midnight. Protected waters, a light chop. Monday, east winds around 5 knots, becoming south in the afternoon. Protected waters, a light chop. Monday night, southwest winds 5 to 10 knots, becoming north after midnight. Protected waters, a light chop. Winds and waves higher in and near thunderstorms. The Tropical Weather Outlook. For the North Atlantic, Caribbean Sea, and the Gulf of America, tropical cyclone formation is not expected during the next 7 days. Small craft advisory remains in effect until 5 p.m. Eastern Daylight Time Thursday. What? East winds 15 to 25 knots. Where? Nearshore Gulf waters from the Ocklockney River to the Suwannee River out 20 nautical miles. Coastal waters from Ocklockney River to Apalachicola, Florida out to 20 nautical miles. And waters from Suwannee River to Apalachicola, Florida from 20 to 60 nautical miles. When? Until 5 p.m. Eastern Daylight Time Thursday. Impacts. A small craft advisory means that wind speeds of 20 to 33 knots, or seas of 7 feet or greater, are expected to produce hazardous conditions for small craft. These hazardous conditions may result in poor vessel handling and steering response, broaching, overturned dinghies and kayaks, slips and falls on slippery decks, rub damage along docks and seawalls, and dragging anchors. Inexperienced mariners, especially those operating smaller vessels, should avoid navigating in hazardous conditions. The Surf Zone Forecast General Outlook. Strong easterly winds of around 20 to 25 miles an hour expected at all area beaches today. As a result, Franklin County beaches will be under a high risk of rip currents through at least Friday morning as easterly winds remain elevated. A moderate risk of rip currents exists across our remaining panhandle beaches in Walton, Bay, and Gulf counties. Based on communication with area beach officials, the following flags are flying at area beaches: Walton, Red Bay, Red State Park Gulf Beaches, Yellow West Facing Gulf Beaches, Yellow South Facing Gulf Beaches, Red Franklin, Double Red. Tide information for Thursday, June 4, 2026. St. Mark's River entrance. High 5:54 a.m., low 10:49 a.m., high 4:33 p.m., low 11:57 p.m. Apalachicola. Low 1:26 a.m., high 9:26 a.m., low 1:08 p.m., high 5:40 p.m. St. Andrews Bay at Panama City. High 12:24 p.m., low 11:13 p.m. Note that the times of high and low tide are 3 minutes earlier at Shell Point than at the St. Marks River entrance. The average water temperature at Apalachicola was 80.6 degrees. Sunrise and sunset in Tallahassee. June 4, 2026. Sunrise 6:35 a.m. Eastern Daylight Time, sunset 8:36 p.m. Eastern Daylight Time. 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This broadcast originates from your National Weather Service office in Tallahassee, Florida. The latest weather and forecast information can also be accessed by calling our automated forecast line at 850-942-8851. The current time is 4:20 a.m. Eastern Daylight Time. High rip current risk remains in effect through late Thursday night. What? Dangerous rip currents expected. Where? Franklin County beaches. When? From 8 a.m. Eastern Daylight Time this morning through late Thursday night. Impacts. Rip currents can sweep even the best swimmers away from shore into deeper water. Swim near a lifeguard. If caught in a rip current, relax and float. Don't swim against the current. If able, swim in a direction following the shoreline. If unable to escape, face the shore and call or wave for help. These are the 4 a.m. Eastern Daylight Time conditions. At the Tallahassee Airport, it was mostly cloudy. The temperature was 57 degrees. The wind was calm. At Florida State University, the temperature was 64 degrees. The wind was east at 2 miles an hour. At Apalachicola, it was partly cloudy. The temperature was 73 degrees. The wind was east at 14 miles an hour. At Panama City Northwest, it was mostly cloudy. The temperature was 65 degrees. The wind was northeast at 5 miles an hour. At Dothan, it was partly cloudy. The temperature was 65 degrees. The wind was east at 7 miles an hour. At Albany, it was partly cloudy. The temperature was 59 degrees. The wind was northeast at 6 miles an hour.

Augusta, it was partly cloudy. The temperature was 55 degrees. The wind was calm. Over the marine area, at the buoy south of Apalachicola, winds were east at 19 knots. At the buoy south of Panama City, winds were east at 23 knots. At the buoy south of Pensacola, winds were east at 21 knots. The forecast for the local area. Today, partly sunny. Highs in the upper 80s. East winds 10 to 15 miles per hour. Tonight, mostly cloudy in the evening, then becoming partly cloudy. Lows in the mid-60s. East winds 5 to 10 miles per hour. Friday, sunny. Highs in the upper 80s. East winds 5 to 10 miles per hour. Friday night, partly cloudy. Lows in the upper 60s. South winds 5 to 10 miles per hour, becoming east after midnight. Saturday, mostly sunny. Highs around 90. Southeast winds around 5 miles per hour. Saturday night, partly cloudy in the evening, then becoming mostly cloudy. Lows around 70. Sunday through Monday night, mostly cloudy with a slight chance of showers and thunderstorms. Highs in the lower 90s. Lows in the mid-70s. Chance of rain 20%. Tuesday and Tuesday night, mostly cloudy with a chance of showers and thunderstorms. Highs around 90. Lows in the lower 70s. Chance of rain 50%. Wednesday, mostly sunny. A slight chance of showers and thunderstorms in the morning, then a chance of showers and thunderstorms in the afternoon. Highs around 90. Chance of rain 50%. The coastal waters forecast for the following. Coastal waters from Okaloosa, Walton County line to Mexico Beach out to 20 nautical miles. Coastal waters from Mexico Beach to Apalachicola out to 20 nautical miles. Waters from Okaloosa, Walton County line to Mexico Beach 20 to 60 nautical miles. And waters from Mexico Beach to Apalachicola 20 to 60 nautical miles. Small craft advisory in effect through late tonight. Today, east winds 20 to 25 knots. Diminishing to 15 to 20 knots with gusts up to 25 knots late. Seas 5 to 7 feet, occasionally to 9 feet. Wave detail, east 7 feet at 7 seconds. Protected waters rough. Tonight, east winds 15 to 20 knots with gusts up to 25 knots. Seas 4 to 6 feet, occasionally to 8 feet. Wave detail, southeast 5 feet at 7 seconds. Protected waters choppy. Friday, southeast winds 15 to 20 knots with gusts up to 25 knots. Seas 4 to 6 feet, occasionally to 8 feet. Wave detail, southeast 5 feet at 7 seconds. Protected waters choppy. A slight chance of showers. Friday night, southeast winds 15 to 20 knots, diminishing to around 10 knots after midnight. Seas 3 to 5 feet, occasionally to 6 feet. Wave detail, southeast 4 feet at 7 seconds. Protected waters choppy. Saturday, southeast winds 10 to 15 knots. Seas around 3 feet. Wave detail, south 2 feet at 6 seconds. Protected waters a moderate chop. A chance of thunderstorms with a slight chance of showers. Saturday night, south winds 10 to 15 knots, diminishing to 5 to 10 knots after midnight. Seas 2 to 3 feet. Wave detail, south 2 feet at 6 seconds. Protected waters a moderate chop. Sunday, southeast winds 5 to 10 knots. Seas around 2 feet. Protected waters a light chop. Sunday night, south winds 5 to 10 knots. Seas around 2 feet. Protected waters a light chop. Monday, southeast winds 5 to 10 knots. Seas around 2 feet. Protected waters a light chop. Monday night, southeast winds around 5 knots, becoming east after midnight. Seas around 2 feet in the evening, then 1 foot or less. Protected waters smooth, winds and waves higher in and near thunderstorms. The coastal waters forecast for the following. Waters from Suwannee River to Apalachicola, Florida, extending from 20 to 60 nautical miles. Small craft advisory in effect through this afternoon. Today, east winds around 20 knots, diminishing to 10 to 15 knots late. Seas 3 to 5 feet, occasionally to 6 feet. Wave detail, east 5 feet at 5 seconds. Protected waters choppy. Tonight, east winds 15 to 20 knots with gusts up to 25 knots. Seas 2 to 4 feet. Wave detail, east 4 feet at 5 seconds. Protected waters choppy.

Friday, southeast winds 10 to 15 knots with gusts up to 20 knots. Seas 2 to 4 feet. Wave detail, southeast 4 feet at 5 seconds and south 1 foot at 8 seconds. Protected waters a moderate chop. Friday night, southeast winds 5 to 10 knots, becoming east 10 to 15 knots with gusts up to 20 knots after midnight. Seas 2 to 3 feet. Wave detail, south 3 feet at 6 seconds and southeast 2 feet at 3 seconds. Protected waters a moderate chop. Saturday, southeast winds 10 to 15 knots. Seas 2 to 3 feet. Wave detail, southeast 2 feet at 4 seconds. Protected waters a moderate chop. Saturday night, southwest winds 5 to 10 knots, becoming east after midnight. Seas around 2 feet. Wave detail, south 2 feet at 6 seconds. Protected waters a light chop. Sunday, southeast winds 5 to 10 knots, becoming south in the afternoon. Seas around 2 feet. Protected waters a light chop. Sunday night, west winds 5 to 10 knots, becoming northeast after midnight. Seas around 2 feet. Protected waters a light chop. Monday, southeast winds around 5 knots. Waves 1 foot or less. Protected waters smooth. Monday night, west winds around 5 knots, becoming east around 5 knots after midnight. Waves 1 foot or less. Protected waters smooth. A slight chance of showers and thunderstorms after midnight. Winds and waves higher in and near thunderstorms. The coastal waters forecast for the following St. Andrews Bay waterways. Today, east winds 10 to 15 knots. Protected waters a moderate chop. Tonight, east winds 5 to 10 knots. Protected waters a light chop. Friday, southeast winds 10 to 15 knots. Protected waters a moderate chop. Friday night, southeast winds 10 to 15 knots, becoming east around 5 knots after midnight. Protected waters a moderate chop. Saturday, east winds 5 to 10 knots, becoming south 10 to 15 knots in the afternoon. Protected waters a moderate chop. A slight chance of showers. Saturday night, south winds 5 to 10 knots, diminishing to around 5 knots after midnight. Protected waters a light chop. A slight chance of showers in the evening. Sunday, southeast winds around 5 knots, becoming south in the afternoon. Protected waters a light chop. A slight chance of showers and thunderstorms. Sunday night, southwest winds 5 to 10 knots, becoming west after midnight. Protected waters a light chop. Monday, east winds around 5 knots, becoming south in the afternoon. Protected waters a light chop. Monday night, southwest winds 5 to 10 knots, becoming north after midnight. Protected waters a light chop. Winds and waves higher in and near thunderstorms. The Tropical Weather Outlook. For the North Atlantic, Caribbean Sea, and the Gulf of America, tropical cyclone formation is not expected during the next 7 days. The Surf Zone Forecast General Outlook, strong easterly winds of around 20 to 25 miles an hour expected at all area beaches today. As a result, Franklin County beaches will be under a high risk of rip currents through at least Friday morning as easterly winds remain elevated. A moderate risk of rip currents exists across our remaining panhandle beaches in Walton, Bay, and Gulf counties. Based on communication with area beach officials, the following flags are flying at area beaches: Walton, Red Bay, Red State Park Gulf Beaches, Yellow West Facing Gulf Beaches, Yellow South Facing Gulf Beaches, Red Franklin, Double Red. Tide information for Thursday, June 4, 2026. St. Mark's River Entrance. High 5:54 a.m., low 10:49 a.m., high 4:33 p.m., low 11:57 p.m. Apalachicola. Low 1:26 a.m., high 9:26 a.m., low 1:08 p.m., high 5:40 p.m. St. Andrews Bay at Panama City. High 12:24 p.m., low 11:13 p.m. Note that the times of high and low tide are 3 minutes earlier at Shell Point than at the St. Mark's River entrance. The average water temperature at Apalachicola was 80.6 degrees. Sunrise and sunset in Tallahassee. June 4, 2026, sunrise 6:35 a.m. Eastern Daylight Time, sunset 8:36 p.m. Eastern Daylight Time. The Tallahassee Climate Summary for yesterday, June 3, 2026. Yesterday's high temperature was 86 degrees. This high was 4 degrees below the normal high of 90. Yesterday's low temperature was 69 degrees. This time the normal low of

69. No precipitation fell yesterday, which leaves the monthly total at 0.02 inches. This is 0.67 inches below the normal amount of 0.69 inches for June. The total precipitation for the year still stands at 12.21 inches, which is 9.30 inches below normal. The normal high temperature for today is 90 degrees, and the normal low is 69. The record high for today is 103, which occurred in 1927, and the record low is 56, which occurred in 1956. Sunrise today is at 6:35 a.m. and sunset is at 8:36 p.m. You are listening to NOAA Weather Radio Station KIH-24 in Tallahassee, Florida, operating 24 hours a day on a frequency of 162.40 MHz. This broadcast originates from your National Weather Service office in Tallahassee, Florida. The latest weather and forecast information can also be accessed by calling our automated forecast line at 850-942-8851. The current time is 4. The latest weather and forecast information can also be accessed by calling our automated forecast line at 850-942-8851. The current time is 4:33 a.m. Eastern Daylight Time. High rip current risk remains in effect through late Thursday night. What? Dangerous rip current expected. Where? Franklin County beaches. When? From 8 a.m. Eastern Daylight Time this morning through late Thursday night. Impacts. Rip currents can sweep even the best swimmers away from shore into deeper water. Swim near a lifeguard. If caught in a rip current, relax and float. Don't swim against the current. If able, swim in a direction following the shoreline. If unable to escape, face the shore and call or wave for help. These are the 4 a.m. Eastern Daylight Time conditions. At the Tallahassee Airport, it was mostly cloudy. The temperature was 57 degrees. The wind was calm. At Florida State University, the temperature was 64 degrees. The wind was east at 2 miles an hour. At Apalachicola, it was partly cloudy. The temperature was 73 degrees. The wind was east at 14 miles an hour. At Panama City Northwest, it was mostly cloudy. The temperature was 65 degrees. The wind was northeast at 5 miles an hour. At Dothan, it was partly cloudy. The temperature was 65 degrees. The wind was east at 7 miles an hour. At Albany, it was partly cloudy. The temperature was 59 degrees. The wind was northeast at 6 miles an hour. At Valdosta, it was partly cloudy. The temperature was 55 degrees. The wind was calm. Over the marine area, at the buoy south of Apalachicola, winds were east at 19 knots. At the buoy south of Panama City, winds were east at 23 knots. At the buoy south of Pensacola, winds were east at 21 knots. The forecast for the local area. Today, partly sunny. Highs in the upper 80s. East winds 10 to 15 miles per hour. Tonight, mostly cloudy in the evening, then becoming partly cloudy. Lows in the mid-60s. East winds 5 to 10 miles per hour. Friday, sunny. Highs in the upper 80s. East winds 5 to 10 miles per hour. Friday night, partly cloudy. Lows in the upper 60s. South winds 5 to 10 miles per hour, becoming east after midnight. Saturday, mostly sunny. Highs around 90. Southeast winds around 5 miles per hour. Saturday night, partly cloudy in the evening, then becoming mostly cloudy. Lows around 70. Sunday through Monday night, mostly cloudy with a slight chance of showers and thunderstorms. Highs in the lower 90s. Lows in the mid-70s. Chance of rain 20%. Tuesday and Tuesday night, mostly cloudy with a chance of showers and thunderstorms. Highs around 90. Lows in the lower 70s. Chance of rain 50%. Wednesday, mostly sunny. A slight chance of showers and thunderstorms in the morning, then a chance of showers and thunderstorms in the afternoon. Highs around 90. Chance of rain 50%. The coastal waters forecast for the following. Coastal waters from Okaloosa-Walton County line to Mexico Beach out to 20 nautical miles. Coastal waters from Mexico Beach to Apalachicola out to 20 nautical miles. Waters from Okaloosa-Walton County line to Mexico Beach 20 to 60 nautical miles. And waters from Mexico Beach to Apalachicola 20 to 60 nautical miles. Small craft advisory in effect through late tonight. Today, east winds 20.

frequency to 25 knots, diminishing to 15 to 20 knots with gusts up to 25 knots late. Seas 5 to 7 feet, occasionally to 9 feet. Wave detail, east 7 feet at 7 seconds. Protected waters rough. Tonight, east winds 15 to 20 knots with gusts up to 25 knots. Seas 4 to 6 feet, occasionally to 8 feet. Wave detail, southeast 5 feet at 7 seconds. Protected waters choppy. Friday, southeast winds 15 to 20 knots with gusts up to 25 knots. Seas 4 to 6 feet, occasionally to 8 feet. Wave detail, southeast 5 feet at 7 seconds. Protected waters choppy. A slight chance of showers. Friday night, southeast winds 15 to 20 knots, diminishing to around 10 knots after midnight. Seas 3 to 5 feet, occasionally to 6 feet. Wave detail, southeast 4 feet at 7 seconds. Protected waters choppy. Saturday, southeast winds 10 to 15 knots. Seas around 3 feet. Wave detail, south 2 feet at 6 seconds. Protected waters a moderate chop. A chance of thunderstorms with a slight chance of showers. Saturday night, south winds 10 to 15 knots, diminishing to 5 to 10 knots after midnight. Seas 2 to 3 feet. Wave detail, south 2 feet at 6 seconds. Protected waters a moderate chop. Sunday, southeast winds 5 to 10 knots. Seas around 2 feet. Protected waters a light chop. Sunday night, south winds 5 to 10 knots. Seas around 2 feet. Protected waters a light chop. Monday, southeast winds 5 to 10 knots. Seas around 2 feet. Protected waters a light chop. Monday night, southeast winds around 5 knots, becoming east after midnight. Seas around 2 feet in the evening, then 1 foot or less. Protected waters smooth, winds and waves higher in and near thunderstorms. The coastal waters forecast for the following: waters from Suwannee River to Apalachicola, Florida, extending from 20 to 60 nautical miles. Small craft advisory in effect through this afternoon. Today, east winds around 20 knots, diminishing to 10 to 15 knots late. Seas 3 to 5 feet, occasionally to 6 feet. Wave detail, east 5 feet at 5 seconds. Protected waters choppy. Tonight, east winds 15 to 20 knots with gusts up to 25 knots. Seas 2 to 4 feet. Wave detail, east 4 feet at 5 seconds. Protected waters choppy. Friday, southeast winds 10 to 15 knots with gusts up to 20 knots. Seas 2 to 4 feet. Wave detail, southeast 4 feet at 5 seconds and south 1 foot at 8 seconds. Protected waters a moderate chop. Friday night, southeast winds 5 to 10 knots, becoming east 10 to 15 knots with gusts up to 20 knots after midnight. Seas 2 to 3 feet. Wave detail, south 3 feet at 6 seconds and southeast 2 feet at 3 seconds. Protected waters a moderate chop. Saturday, southeast winds 10 to 15 knots. Seas 2 to 3 feet. Wave detail, southeast 2 feet at 4 seconds. Protected waters a moderate chop. Saturday night, southwest winds 5 to 10 knots, becoming east after midnight. Seas around 2 feet. Wave detail, south 2 feet at 6 seconds. Protected waters a light chop. Sunday, southeast winds 5 to 10 knots, becoming south in the afternoon. Seas around 2 feet. Protected waters a light chop. Sunday night, west winds 5 to 10 knots, becoming northeast after midnight. Seas around 2 feet. Protected waters a light chop. Monday, southeast winds around 5 knots. Waves 1 foot or less. Protected waters smooth. Monday night, west winds around 5 knots, becoming east around 5 knots after midnight. Waves 1 foot or less. Protected waters smooth. A slight chance of showers and thunderstorms after midnight. Winds and waves higher in and near thunderstorms. The coastal waters forecast for the following: St. Andrews Bay waterways. Today, east winds 10 to 15 knots. Protected waters a moderate chop. Tonight, east winds 5 to 10 knots. Protected waters a light chop. Friday, southeast winds 10 to 15 knots. Protected waters a moderate chop. Friday night, southeast winds 10 to 15 knots, becoming east around 5 knots after midnight. Protected waters a moderate chop. Saturday, east winds 5 to 10 knots, becoming south 10 to

15 nights in the afternoon. Protected water is a moderate chop. A slight chance of showers. Saturday night, south winds 5 to 10 knots, diminishing to around 5 knots after midnight. Protected water is a light chop. A slight chance of showers in the evening. Sunday, southeast winds around 5 knots, becoming south in the afternoon. Protected water is a light chop. A slight chance of showers and thunderstorms. Sunday night, southwest winds 5 to 10 knots, becoming west after midnight. Protected water is a light chop. Monday, east winds around 5 knots, becoming south in the afternoon. Protected water is a light chop. Monday night, southwest winds 5 to 10 knots, becoming north after midnight. Protected water is a light chop. Winds and waves higher and near thunderstorms. The Tropical Weather Outlook. For the North Atlantic, Caribbean Sea, and the Gulf of America, tropical cyclone formation is not expected during the next 7 days. The Surf Zone forecasts general outlook, strong easterly winds of around 20 to 25 miles an hour expected at all area beaches today. As a result, Franklin County beaches will be under a high risk of rip currents through at least Friday morning as easterly winds remain elevated. A moderate risk of rip currents exists across our remaining panhandle beaches in Walton, Bay, and Gulf counties. Based on communication with area beach officials, the following flags are flying at area beaches: Walton, Red Bay, Red State Park Gulf Beaches, Yellow West Facing Gulf Beaches, Yellow South Facing Gulf Beaches, Red Franklin, Double Red. Tide information for Thursday, June 4, 2026. St. Marks River Entrance. High 5:54 a.m., low 10:49 a.m., high 4:33 p.m., low 11:57 p.m. Apalachicola. Low 1:26 a.m., high 9:26 a.m., low 1:08 p.m., high 5:40 p.m. St. Andrews Bay at Panama City. High 12:24 p.m., low 11:13 p.m. Note that the times of high and low tide are 3 minutes earlier at Shell Point than at the St. Marks River entrance. The average water temperature at Apalachicola was 80.6 degrees. Sunrise and sunset in Tallahassee. June 4, 2026, sunrise 6:35 a.m. Eastern Daylight Time, sunset 8:36 p.m. Eastern Daylight Time. 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This broadcast originates from your National Weather Service office in Tallahassee, Florida. The latest weather and forecast information can also be accessed by calling our automated forecast line at 850-942-8851. The current time is 4:44 a.m. Eastern Daylight Time. High rip current risk remains in effect through late Thursday night. What? Dangerous rip currents expected. Where? Franklin County beaches. When? From 8 a.m. Eastern Daylight Time this morning through late Thursday night. Impacts. Rip currents can sweep even the best swimmers away from shore into deeper water. Swim near a lifeguard. If caught in a rip current, relax and float. Don't swim against the current. If able, swim in a direction following the shoreline. If unable to escape, face the shore and call or wave for help. These are the 4 a.m. Eastern Daylight Time conditions. At the Tallahassee Airport, it was mostly cloudy. The temperature was 57 degrees. The wind was calm. At Florida State University, the temperature was 64 degrees. The wind was east at 2 miles an hour. At Apalachicola, it was partly cloudy. The temperature was 73 degrees. The wind was east at 14 miles an hour. At Panama City Northwest, it was mostly cloudy. The temperature was 65 degrees. The wind was northeast at 5 miles an hour. At Dothan, it was partly cloudy. The temperature was 65 degrees. The wind was east at 7 miles an hour. At Albany, it was partly cloudy. The temperature was 59 degrees. The wind was northeast at 6 miles an hour. At Valdosta, it was partly cloudy. The temperature was 55 degrees. The wind was calm. Over the marine area, at the buoy south of Apalachicola, winds were east at 19 knots. At the buoy south of Panama City, winds were east at 23 knots. At the buoy south of Pensacola, winds were east at 21 knots. The forecast for the local area. Today, partly sunny. Highs in the upper 80s. East winds 10 to 15 miles per hour.
Tonight, mostly cloudy in the evening, then becoming partly cloudy. Lows in the mid-60s. East winds 5 to 10 miles per hour. Friday, sunny. Highs in the upper 80s. East winds 5 to 10 miles per hour. Friday night, partly cloudy. Lows in the upper 60s. South winds 5 to 10 miles per hour, becoming east after midnight. Saturday, mostly sunny. Highs around 90. Southeast winds around 5 miles per hour. Saturday night, partly cloudy in the evening, then becoming mostly cloudy. Lows around 70. Sunday through Monday night, mostly cloudy with a slight chance of showers and thunderstorms. Highs in the lower 90s. Lows in the mid-70s. Chance of rain 20%. Tuesday and Tuesday night, mostly cloudy with a chance of showers and thunderstorms. Highs around 90. Lows in the lower 70s. Chance of rain 50%. Wednesday, mostly sunny. A slight chance of showers and thunderstorms in the morning, then a chance of showers and thunderstorms in the afternoon. Highs around 90. Chance of rain 50%. The coastal waters forecast for the following: coastal waters from Okaloosa, Walton County line to Mexico Beach out to 20 nautical miles, coastal waters from Mexico Beach to Apalachicola out to 20 nautical miles, waters from Okaloosa, Walton County line to Mexico Beach 20 to 60 nautical miles, and waters from Mexico Beach to Apalachicola 20 to 60 nautical miles. Small craft advisory in effect through late tonight. Today, east winds 20 to 25 knots, diminishing to 15 to 20 knots with gusts up to 25 knots late. Seas 5 to 7 feet, occasionally to 9 feet. Wave detail, east 7 feet at 7 seconds. Protected waters rough. Tonight, east winds 15 to 20 knots with gusts up to 25 knots. Seas 4 to 6 feet, occasionally to 8 feet. Wave detail, southeast 5 feet at 7 seconds. Protected waters choppy. Friday, southeast winds 15 to 20 knots with gusts up to 25 knots. Seas 4 to 6 feet, occasionally to 8 feet. Wave detail, southeast 5 feet at 7 seconds. Protected waters choppy. A slight chance of showers. Friday night, southeast winds 15 to 20 knots, diminishing to around 10 knots after midnight. Seas 3 to 5 feet, occasionally to 6 feet. Wave detail, southeast 4 feet at 7 seconds. Protected waters choppy. Saturday, southeast winds 10 to 15 knots. Seas around 3 feet. Wave detail, south 2 feet at 6 seconds. Protected waters a moderate chop. A chance of thunderstorms with a slight chance of showers. Saturday night, south winds 10 to 15 knots, diminishing to 5 to 10 knots after midnight. Seas 2 to 3 feet. Wave detail, south 2 feet at 6 seconds. Protected waters a moderate chop. Sunday, southeast winds 5 to 10 knots. Seas around 2 feet. Protected waters a light chop. Sunday night, south winds 5 to 10 knots. Seas around 2 feet. Protected waters a light chop. Monday, southeast winds 5 to 10 knots. Seas around 2 feet. Protected waters a light chop. Monday night, southeast winds around 5 knots, becoming east after midnight. Seas around 2 feet in the evening, then 1 foot or less. Protected waters smooth, winds and waves higher in and near thunderstorms. The coastal waters forecast for the following: waters from Suwannee River to Apalachicola, Florida, extending from 20 to 60 nautical miles. Small craft advisory in effect through this afternoon. Today, east winds around 20 knots, diminishing to 10 to 15 knots late. Seas 3 to 5 feet, occasionally to 6 feet. Wave detail, east 5 feet at 5 seconds. Protected waters choppy. Tonight, east winds 15 to 20 knots with gusts up to 25 knots. Seas 2 to 4 feet. Wave detail, east 4 feet at 5 seconds. Protected waters choppy. Friday, southeast winds 10 to 15 knots with gusts up to 20 knots. Seas 2 to 4 feet. Wave detail, southeast 4 feet at 5 seconds and south 1 foot at 8 seconds. Protected waters a moderate chop. Friday night, southeast winds 5 to 10 knots, becoming east 10 to 15 knots with gusts up to 20 knots after midnight. Seas 2 to 3 feet. Wave detail, south 3 feet at 6 seconds and southeast 2 feet at 3 seconds. Protected waters a moderate chop.
Saturday, southeast winds.

10 to 15 knots. Seas 2 to 3 feet. Wave detail, southeast 2 feet at 4 seconds. Protected waters a moderate chop. Saturday night, southwest winds 5 to 10 knots, becoming east after midnight. Seas around 2 feet. Wave detail, south 2 feet at 6 seconds. Protected waters a light chop. Sunday, southeast winds 5 to 10 knots, becoming south in the afternoon. Seas around 2 feet. Protected waters a light chop. Sunday night, west winds 5 to 10 knots, becoming northeast after midnight. Seas around 2 feet. Protected waters a light chop. Monday, southeast winds around 5 knots. Waves 1 foot or less. Protected waters smooth. Monday night, west winds around 5 knots, becoming east around 5 knots after midnight. Waves 1 foot or less. Protected waters smooth. A slight chance of showers and thunderstorms after midnight. Winds and waves higher in and near thunderstorms. The coastal waters forecast for the following St. Andrews Bay waterways. Today, east winds 10 to 15 knots. Protected waters a moderate chop. Tonight, east winds 5 to 10 knots. Protected waters a light chop. Friday, southeast winds 10 to 15 knots. Protected waters a moderate chop. Friday night, southeast winds 10 to 15 knots, becoming east around 5 knots after midnight. Protected waters a moderate chop. Saturday, east winds 5 to 10 knots, becoming south 10 to 15 knots in the afternoon. Protected waters a moderate chop. A slight chance of showers. Saturday night, south winds 5 to 10 knots, diminishing to around 5 knots after midnight. Protected waters a light chop. A slight chance of showers in the evening. Sunday, southeast winds around 5 knots, becoming south in the afternoon. Protected waters a light chop. A slight chance of showers and thunderstorms. Sunday night, southwest winds 5 to 10 knots, becoming west after midnight. Protected waters a light chop. Monday, east winds around 5 knots, becoming south in the afternoon. Protected waters a light chop. Monday night, southwest winds 5 to 10 knots, becoming north after midnight. Protected waters a light chop. Winds and waves higher in and near thunderstorms. The Tropical Weather Outlook. For the North Atlantic, Caribbean Sea, and the Gulf of America, tropical cyclone formation is not expected during the next 7 days. The Surf Zone forecasts general outlook, strong easterly winds of around 20 to 25 miles an hour expected at all area beaches today. As a result, Franklin County beaches will be under a high risk of rip currents through at least Friday morning as easterly winds remain elevated. A moderate risk of rip currents exists across our remaining panhandle beaches in Walton, Bay, and Gulf counties. Based on communication with area beach officials, the following flags are flying at area beaches: Walton, Red Bay, Red State Park Gulf beaches, yellow west-facing Gulf beaches, yellow south-facing Gulf beaches, red Franklin, double red. Tide information for Thursday, June 4, 2026. St. Mark's River entrance. High 5:54 a.m., low 10:49 a.m., high 4:33 p.m., low 11:57 p.m. Apalachicola. Low 1:26 a.m., high 9:26 a.m., low 1:08 p.m., high 5:40 p.m. St. Andrews Bay at Panama City. High 12:24 p.m., low 11:13 p.m. Note that the times of high and low tide are 3 minutes earlier at Shell Point than at the St. Mark's River entrance. The average water temperature at Apalachicola was 80.6 degrees. Sunrise and sunset in Tallahassee. June 4, 2026, sunrise 6:35 a.m. Eastern Daylight Time, sunset 8:36 p.m. Eastern Daylight Time. 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This broadcast originates from your National Weather Service office in Tallahassee, Florida. The latest weather and forecast information can also be accessed by calling our automated forecast line at 850-942-8851. The current time is 4:56 a.m. Eastern Daylight Time. High rip current risk remains in effect through late Thursday night. What? Dangerous rip currents expected. Where? Franklin County beaches. When? From 8 a.m. Eastern Daylight Time this morning through late Thursday night. Impacts. Rip currents can sweep even the best swimmers away from shore into deeper water. Swim near a lifeguard.

caught in the rip current, relax and float. Don't swim against the current. If able, swim in a direction following the shoreline. If unable to escape, face the shore and call or wave for help. These are the 4 a.m. Eastern Daylight Time conditions. At the Tallahassee Airport, it was mostly cloudy. The temperature was 57 degrees. The wind was calm. At Florida State University, the temperature was 64 degrees. The wind was east at 2 miles an hour. At Apalachicola, it was partly cloudy. The temperature was 73 degrees. The wind was east at 14 miles an hour. At Panama City Northwest, it was mostly cloudy. The temperature was 65 degrees. The wind was northeast at 5 miles an hour. At Dothan, it was partly cloudy. The temperature was 65 degrees. The wind was east at 7 miles an hour. At Albany, it was partly cloudy. The temperature was 59 degrees. The wind was northeast at 6 miles an hour. At Valdosta, it was partly cloudy. The temperature was 55 degrees. The wind was calm. Over the marine area, at the buoy south of Apalachicola, winds were east at 19 knots. At the buoy south of Panama City, winds were east at 23 knots. At the buoy south of Pensacola, winds were east at 21 knots. The forecast for the local area. Today, partly sunny. Highs in the upper 80s. East winds 10 to 15 miles per hour. Tonight, mostly cloudy in the evening, then becoming partly cloudy. Lows in the mid-60s. East winds 5 to 10 miles per hour. Friday, sunny. Highs in the upper 80s. East winds 5 to 10 miles per hour. Friday night, partly cloudy. Lows in the upper 60s. South winds 5 to 10 miles per hour, becoming east after midnight. Saturday, mostly sunny. Highs around 90. Southeast winds around 5 miles per hour. Saturday night, partly cloudy in the evening, then becoming mostly cloudy. Lows around 70. Sunday through Monday night, mostly cloudy with a slight chance of showers and thunderstorms. Highs in the lower 90s. Lows in the mid-70s. Chance of rain 20%. Tuesday and Tuesday night, mostly cloudy with a chance of showers and thunderstorms. Highs around 90. Lows in the lower 70s. Chance of rain 50%. Wednesday, mostly sunny. A slight chance of showers and thunderstorms in the morning, then a chance of showers and thunderstorms in the afternoon. Highs around 90. Chance of rain 50%. The coastal waters forecast for the following. Coastal waters from Okaloosa-Walton County line to Mexico Beach out to 20 nautical miles. Coastal waters from Mexico Beach to Apalachicola out to 20 nautical miles. Waters from Okaloosa-Walton County line to Mexico Beach 20 to 60 nautical miles. And waters from Mexico Beach to Apalachicola 20 to 60 nautical miles. Small craft advisory in effect through late tonight. Today, east winds 20 to 25 knots, diminishing to 15 to 20 knots with gusts up to 25 knots late. Seas 5 to 7 feet, occasionally to 9 feet. Wave detail, east 7 feet at 7 seconds. Protected waters rough. Tonight, east winds 15 to 20 knots with gusts up to 25 knots. Seas 4 to 6 feet, occasionally to 8 feet. Wave detail, southeast 5 feet at 7 seconds. Protected waters choppy. Friday, southeast winds 15 to 20 knots with gusts up to 25 knots. Seas 4 to 6 feet, occasionally to 8 feet. Wave detail, southeast 5 feet at 7 seconds. Protected waters choppy. A slight chance of showers. Friday night, southeast winds 15 to 20 knots, diminishing to around 10 knots after midnight. Seas 3 to 5 feet, occasionally to 6 feet. Wave detail, southeast 4 feet at 7 seconds. Protected waters choppy. Saturday, southeast winds 10 to 15 knots. Seas around 3 feet. Wave detail, south 2 feet at 6 seconds. Protected waters a moderate chop. A chance of thunderstorms with a slight chance of showers. Saturday night, south winds 10 to 15 knots, diminishing to 5 to 10 knots after midnight. Seas 2 to 3 feet. Wave detail, south 2 feet at 6 seconds. Protected waters a moderate chop. Sunday, southeast winds 5 to 10 knots. Seas around 2 feet. Protected waters a light chop. Sunday night, south winds 5 to 10 knots.

seas around 2 feet. Protected waters, a light chop. Monday, southeast winds 5 to 10 knots. Seas around 2 feet. Protected waters, a light chop. Monday night, southeast winds around 5 knots, becoming east after midnight. Seas around 2 feet in the evening, then 1 foot or less. Protected waters, smooth. Winds and waves higher and near thunderstorms. The Tallahassee Climate Summary for yesterday, June 3, 2026. Yesterday's high temperature was 86 degrees. This high was 4 degrees below the normal high of 90. Yesterday's low temperature was 69 degrees. This tied the normal low of 69. No precipitation fell yesterday, which leaves the monthly total at 0.02 inches. This is 0.67 inches below the normal amount of 0.69 inches for June. The total precipitation for the year still stands at 12.21 inches, which is 9.30 inches below normal. The normal high temperature for today is 90 degrees, and the normal low is 69. The record high for today is 103, which occurred in 1927, and the record low is 56, which occurred in 1956. Sunrise today is at 6:35 a.m. and sunset is at 8:36 p.m. The coastal waters forecast for the following: waters from Suwannee River to Apalachicola, Florida, extending from 20 to 60 nautical miles. Small craft advisory in effect through this afternoon. Today, east winds around 20 knots, diminishing to 10 to 15 knots late. Seas 3 to 5 feet, occasionally to 6 feet. Wave detail, east 5 feet at 5 seconds. Protected waters choppy. Tonight, east winds 15 to 20 knots with gusts up to 25 knots. Seas 2 to 4 feet. Wave detail, east 4 feet at 5 seconds. Protected waters choppy. Friday, southeast winds 10 to 15 knots with gusts up to 20 knots. Seas 2 to 4 feet. Wave detail, southeast 4 feet at 5 seconds and south 1 foot at 8 seconds. Protected waters a moderate chop. Friday night, southeast winds 5 to 10 knots, becoming east 10 to 15 knots with gusts up to 20 knots after midnight. Seas 2 to 3 feet. Wave detail, south 3 feet at 6 seconds and southeast 2 feet at 3 seconds. Protected waters a moderate chop. Saturday, southeast winds 10 to 15 knots. Seas 2 to 3 feet. Wave detail, southeast 2 feet at 4 seconds. Protected waters a moderate chop. Saturday night, southwest winds 5 to 10 knots, becoming east after midnight. Seas around 2 feet. Wave detail, south 2 feet at 6 seconds. Protected waters a light chop. Sunday, southeast winds 5 to 10 knots, becoming south in the afternoon. Seas around 2 feet. Protected waters a light chop. Sunday night, west winds 5 to 10 knots, becoming northeast after midnight. Seas around 2 feet. Protected waters a light chop. Monday, southeast winds around 5 knots. Waves 1 foot or less. Protected waters smooth. Monday night, west winds around 5 knots, becoming east around 5 knots after midnight. Waves 1 foot or less. Protected waters smooth. A slight chance of showers and thunderstorms after midnight. Winds and waves higher and near thunderstorms. The Tropical Weather Outlook. For the North Atlantic, Caribbean Sea and the Gulf of America, tropical cyclone formation is not expected during the next 7 days. The Surf Zone Forecast. General Outlook. Strong easterly winds of around 20 to 25 miles an hour expected at all area beaches today. As a result, Franklin County beaches will be under a high risk of rip currents through at least Friday morning as easterly winds remain elevated. A moderate risk of rip currents exists across our remaining panhandle beaches in Walton, Bay, and Gulf counties. Based on communication with area beach officials, the following flags are flying at area beaches: Walton, Red Bay, Red State Park Gulf beaches, yellow west-facing Gulf beaches, yellow south-facing Gulf beaches, red Franklin, double red. Tide information for Thursday, June 4, 2026. St. Mark's River entrance. High 5:54 a.m., low 10:49 a.m., high 4:33 p.m., low 11:57 p.m. Apalachicola. Low 1:26 a.m., high 9:26 a.m., low 1:08 p.m., high 5:40 p.m. St. Andrews Bay at Panama City. High 12:24 p.m., low 11:13 p.m. Note that the times of high and low tide are 3 minutes earlier at Shell Point than at the

St. Mark's River entrance. The average water temperature at Apalachicola was 80.6 degrees. Sunrise and sunset in Tallahassee. June 4th, 2026, sunrise 6:35 a.m. Eastern Daylight Time, sunset 8:36 p.m. Eastern Daylight Time. 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This broadcast originates from your National Weather Service office in Tallahassee, Florida. The latest weather and forecast information can also be accessed by calling our automated forecast line at 850-942-8851. The current time is 5:07 a.m. Eastern Daylight Time. High rip current risk remains in effect through late Thursday night. What? Dangerous rip currents expected. Where? Franklin County beaches. When? From 8 a.m. Eastern Daylight Time this morning through late Thursday night. Impacts. Rip currents can sweep even the best swimmers away from shore into deeper water. Swim near a lifeguard. If caught in a rip current, relax and float. Don't swim against the current. If able, swim in a direction following the shoreline. If unable to escape, face the shore and call or wave for help. These are the 5 a.m. Eastern Daylight Time conditions. At the Tallahassee Airport, it was mostly cloudy. The temperature was 60 degrees. The wind was calm. The report from Florida State University was not available. At Apalachicola, it was partly cloudy. The temperature was 73 degrees. The wind was east at 10 miles an hour. At Panama City Northwest, it was mostly cloudy. The temperature was 63 degrees. The wind was northeast at 5 miles an hour. At Dothan, it was partly cloudy. The temperature was 64 degrees. The wind was east at 6 miles an hour. At Albany, it was partly cloudy. The temperature was 58 degrees. The wind was northeast at 6 miles an hour. At Valdosta, it was partly cloudy. The temperature was 55 degrees. The wind was calm. Over the marine area, at the buoy south of Apalachicola, winds were east at 19 knots. At the buoy south of Panama City, winds were east at 21 knots. At the buoy south of Pensacola, winds were east at 21 knots. The forecast for the local area. Today, partly sunny. Highs in the upper 80s. East winds 10 to 15 miles per hour. Tonight, mostly cloudy in the evening, then becoming partly cloudy. Lows in the mid-60s. East winds 5 to 10 miles per hour. Friday, sunny. Highs in the upper 80s. East winds 5 to 10 miles per hour. Friday night, partly cloudy. Lows in the upper 60s. South winds 5 to 10 miles per hour, becoming east after midnight. Saturday, mostly sunny. Highs around 90. Southeast winds around 5 miles per hour. Saturday night, partly cloudy in the evening, then becoming mostly cloudy. Lows around 70. Sunday through Monday night, mostly cloudy with a slight chance of showers and thunderstorms. Highs in the lower 90s. Lows in the mid-70s. Chance of rain 20%. Tuesday and Tuesday night, mostly cloudy with a chance of showers and thunderstorms. Highs around 90. Lows in the lower 70s. Chance of rain 50%. Wednesday, mostly sunny. A slight chance of showers and thunderstorms in the morning, then a chance of showers and thunderstorms in the afternoon. Highs around 90. Chance of rain 50%. The coastal waters forecast for the following. Coastal waters from Okaloosa-Walton County line to Mexico Beach out to 20 nautical miles. Coastal waters from Mexico Beach to Apalachicola out to 20 nautical miles. Waters from Okaloosa-Walton County line to Mexico Beach 20 to 60 nautical miles. And waters from Mexico Beach to Apalachicola 20 to 60 nautical miles. Small craft advisory in effect through late tonight. Today, east winds 20 to 25 knots. Diminishing to 15 to 20 knots with gusts up to 25 knots late. Seas 5 to 7 feet, occasionally to 9 feet. Wave detail, east 7 feet at 7 seconds. Protected waters rough. Tonight, east winds 15 to 20 knots with gusts up to 25 knots. Seas 4 to 6 feet, occasionally to 8 feet. Wave detail, southeast 5 feet at 7 seconds. Protected waters choppy. Friday, southeast winds 15 to 20 knots with gusts up to 25 knots. Seas 4 to 6 feet.

occasionally to 8 feet. Wave detail, southeast 5 feet at 7 seconds. Protected waters choppy. A slight chance of showers. Friday night, southeast winds 15 to 20 knots, diminishing to around 10 knots after midnight. Seas 3 to 5 feet, occasionally to 6 feet. Wave detail, southeast 4 feet at 7 seconds. Protected waters choppy. Saturday, southeast winds 10 to 15 knots. Seas around 3 feet. Wave detail, south 2 feet at 6 seconds. Protected waters a moderate chop. A chance of thunderstorms with a slight chance of showers. Saturday night, south winds 10 to 15 knots, diminishing to 5 to 10 knots after midnight. Seas 2 to 3 feet. Wave detail, south 2 feet at 6 seconds. Protected waters a moderate chop. Sunday, southeast winds 5 to 10 knots. Seas around 2 feet. Protected waters a light chop. Sunday night, south winds 5 to 10 knots. Seas around 2 feet. Protected waters a light chop. Monday, southeast winds 5 to 10 knots. Seas around 2 feet. Protected waters a light chop. Monday night, southeast winds around 5 knots, becoming east after midnight. Seas around 2 feet in the evening, then 1 foot or less. Protected waters smooth, winds and waves higher and near thunderstorms. The coastal waters forecast for the following waters from Suwannee River to Apalachicola, Florida, extending from 20 to 60 nautical miles. Small craft advisory in effect through this afternoon. Today, east winds around 20 knots, diminishing to 10 to 15 knots late. Seas 3 to 5 feet, occasionally to 6 feet. Wave detail, east 5 feet at 5 seconds. Protected waters choppy. Tonight, east winds 15 to 20 knots with gusts up to 25 knots. Seas 2 to 4 feet. Wave detail, east 4 feet at 5 seconds. Protected waters choppy. Friday, southeast winds 10 to 15 knots with gusts up to 20 knots. Seas 2 to 4 feet. Wave detail, southeast 4 feet at 5 seconds and south 1 foot at 8 seconds. Protected waters a moderate chop. Friday night, southeast winds 5 to 10 knots, becoming east 10 to 15 knots with gusts up to 20 knots after midnight. Seas 2 to 3 feet. Wave detail, south 3 feet at 6 seconds and southeast 2 feet at 3 seconds. Protected waters a moderate chop. Saturday, southeast winds 10 to 15 knots. Seas 2 to 3 feet. Wave detail, southeast 2 feet at 4 seconds. Protected waters a moderate chop. Saturday night, southwest winds 5 to 10 knots, becoming east after midnight. Seas around 2 feet. Wave detail, south 2 feet at 6 seconds. Protected waters a light chop. Sunday, southeast winds 5 to 10 knots, becoming south in the afternoon. Seas around 2 feet. Protected waters a light chop. Sunday night, west winds 5 to 10 knots, becoming northeast after midnight. Seas around 2 feet. Protected waters a light chop. Monday, southeast winds around 5 knots. Waves 1 foot or less. Protected waters smooth. Monday night, west winds around 5 knots, becoming east around 5 knots after midnight. Waves 1 foot or less. Protected waters smooth. A slight chance of showers and thunderstorms after midnight. Winds and waves higher and near thunderstorms. The coastal waters forecast for the following St. Andrews Bay waterways. Today, east winds 10 to 15 knots. Protected waters a moderate chop. Tonight, east winds 5 to 10 knots. Protected waters a light chop. Friday, southeast winds 10 to 15 knots. Protected waters a moderate chop. Friday night, southeast winds 10 to 15 knots, becoming east around 5 knots after midnight. Protected waters a moderate chop. Saturday, east winds 5 to 10 knots, becoming south 10 to 15 knots in the afternoon. Protected waters a moderate chop. A slight chance of showers. Saturday night, south winds 5 to 10 knots, diminishing to around 5 knots after midnight. Protected waters a light chop. A slight chance of showers in the evening. Sunday, southeast winds around 5 knots, becoming south in the afternoon. Protected waters a light chop. A slight chance of showers and thunderstorms. Sunday night, southwest winds 5 to 10 knots, becoming west after midnight. Protected waters a light chop. Monday, east winds

Bay Park Golf Beaches, yellow west-facing golf beaches, yellow south-facing golf beaches, red Franklin, double red. Tide information for Thursday, June 4th, 2026. St. Mark's River entrance. High 5:54 a.m., low 10:49 a.m., high 4:33 p.m., low 11:57 p.m. Apalachicola. Low 1:26 a.m., high 9:26 a.m., low 1:08 p.m., high 5:40 p.m. St. Andrews Bay at Panama City. High 12:24 p.m., low 11:13 p.m. Note that the times of high and low tide are 3 minutes earlier at Shell Point than at the St. Mark's River entrance. The average water temperature at Apalachicola was 80.6 degrees. Sunrise and sunset in Tallahassee. June 4, 2026, sunrise 6:35 a.m. Eastern Daylight Time, sunset 8:36 p.m. Eastern Daylight Time. 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This broadcast originates from your National Weather Service office in Tallahassee, Florida. The latest weather and forecast information can also be accessed by calling our automated forecast line at 850-942-8851. The current time is 5:19 a.m. Eastern Daylight Time. High rip current risk remains in effect through late Thursday night. What? Dangerous rip currents expected. Where? Franklin County beaches. When? From 8 a.m. Eastern Daylight Time this morning through late Thursday night. Impacts. Rip currents can sweep even the best swimmers away from shore into deeper water. Swim near a lifeguard. If caught in the rip current, relax and float. Don't swim against the current. If able, swim in a direction following the shoreline. If unable to escape, face the shore and call or wave for help. These are the 5 a.m. Eastern Daylight Time conditions. At the Tallahassee Airport, it was mostly cloudy. The temperature was 60 degrees. The wind was calm. At Florida State University, the temperature was 63 degrees. The wind was calm. At Apalachicola, it was mostly cloudy. The temperature was 73 degrees. The wind was east at 10 miles an hour. At Panama City Northwest, it was mostly cloudy. The temperature was 63 degrees. The wind was northeast at 5 miles an hour. At Dothan, it was mostly cloudy. The temperature was 64 degrees. The wind was east at 6 miles an hour. At Albany, it was partly cloudy. The temperature was 58 degrees. The wind was northeast at 6 miles an hour. At Valdosta, it was partly cloudy. The temperature was 55 degrees. The wind was calm. Over the marine area, at the buoy south of Apalachicola, winds were east at 19 knots and seas were 7 feet. At the buoy south of Panama City, winds were east at 21 knots and seas were 10 feet. At the buoy south of Pensacola, winds were east at 23 knots and seas were 7 feet. The forecast for the local area. Today, partly sunny. Highs in the upper 80s. East winds 10 to 15 miles per hour. Tonight, mostly cloudy in the evening, then becoming partly cloudy. Lows in the mid-60s. East winds 5 to 10 miles per hour. Friday, sunny. Highs in the upper 80s. East winds 5 to 10 miles per hour. Friday night, partly cloudy. Lows in the upper 60s. South winds 5 to 10 miles per hour, becoming east after midnight. Saturday, mostly sunny. Highs around 90. Southeast winds around 5 miles per hour. Saturday night, partly cloudy in the evening, then becoming mostly cloudy. Lows around 70. Sunday through Monday night, mostly cloudy with a slight chance of showers and thunderstorms. Highs in the lower 90s. Lows in the mid-70s. Chance of rain 20%. Tuesday and Tuesday night, mostly cloudy with a chance of showers and thunderstorms. Highs around 90. Lows in the lower 70s. Chance of rain 50%. Wednesday, mostly sunny. A slight chance of showers and thunderstorms in the morning, then a chance of showers and thunderstorms in the afternoon. Highs around 90. Chance of rain 50%.
The coastal waters forecast for the following coastal waters from Okaloosa Walton County line to Mexico Beach out to 20 nautical miles, coastal waters from Mexico Beach to Apalachicola out to 20 nautical miles, waters from Okaloosa Walton County line to Mexico Beach 20 to 60 nautical miles, and waters from Mexico Beach.

Apalachicola 20 to 60 nautical miles. Small craft advisory in effect through late tonight. Today, east winds 20 to 25 knots, diminishing to 15 to 20 knots with gusts up to 25 knots late. Seas 5 to 7 feet, occasionally to 9 feet. Wave detail, east 7 feet at 7 seconds. Protected waters rough. Tonight, east winds 15 to 20 knots with gusts. High rip current risk remains in effect through late tonight. What? Dangerous rip currents. Where? Walton, Bay, and Franklin County beaches. When? Through late tonight. Impacts. Rip currents can sweep even the best swimmers away from shore into deeper water. Swim near a lifeguard. If caught in a rip current, relax and float. Don't swim against the current. If able, swim in a direction following the shoreline. If unable to escape, face the shore and call or wave for help. The coastal waters forecast for the following. Coastal waters from Okaloosa, Walton County line to Mexico Beach out to 20 nautical miles. Coastal waters from Mexico Beach to Apalachicola out to 20 nautical miles. Waters from Okaloosa, Walton County line to Mexico Beach 20 to 60 nautical miles. And waters from Mexico Beach to Apalachicola 20 to 60 nautical miles. Small craft advisory in effect through late tonight. Today, east winds 20 to 25 knots, diminishing to 15 to 20 knots with gusts up to 25 knots late. Seas 5 to 7 feet, occasionally to 9 feet. Wave detail, east 7 feet at 7 seconds. Protected waters rough. Tonight, east winds 15 to 20 knots with gusts up to 25 knots. Seas 4 to 6 feet, occasionally to 8 feet. Wave detail, southeast 5 feet at 7 seconds. Protected waters choppy. Friday, southeast winds 15 to 20 knots with gusts up to 25 knots. Seas 4 to 6 feet, occasionally to 8 feet. Wave detail, southeast 5 feet at 7 seconds. Protected waters choppy. A slight chance of showers. Friday night, southeast winds 15 to 20 knots, diminishing to around 10 knots after midnight. Seas 3 to 5 feet, occasionally to 6 feet. Wave detail, southeast 4 feet at 7 seconds. Protected waters choppy. Saturday, southeast winds 10 to 15 knots. Seas around 3 feet. Wave detail, south 2 feet at 6 seconds. Protected waters a moderate chop. A chance of thunderstorms with a slight chance of showers. Saturday night, south winds 10 to 15 knots, diminishing to 5 to 10 knots after midnight. Seas 2 to 3 feet. Wave detail, south 2 feet at 6 seconds. Protected waters a moderate chop. Sunday, southeast winds 5 to 10 knots. Seas around 2 feet. Protected waters a light chop. Sunday night, south winds 5 to 10 knots. Seas around 2 feet. Protected waters a light chop. Monday, southeast winds 5 to 10 knots. Seas around 2 feet. Protected waters a light chop. Monday night, southeast winds around 5 knots, becoming east after midnight. Seas around 2 feet in the evening, then 1 foot or less. Protected waters smooth, winds and waves higher in and near thunderstorms. The coastal waters forecast for the following. Waters from Suwannee River to Apalachicola, Florida, extending from 20 to 60 nautical miles. Small craft advisory in effect through this afternoon. Today, east winds around 20 knots, diminishing to 10 to 15 knots late. Seas 3 to 5 feet, occasionally to 6 feet. Wave detail, east 5 feet at 5 seconds. Protected waters choppy. Tonight, east winds 15 to 20 knots with gusts up to 25 knots. Seas 2 to 4 feet. Wave detail, east 4 feet at 5 seconds. Protected waters choppy. Friday, southeast winds 10 to 15 knots with gusts up to 20 knots. Seas 2 to 4 feet. Wave detail, southeast 4 feet at 5 seconds and south 1 foot at 8 seconds. Protected waters a moderate chop. Friday night, southeast winds 5 to 10 knots, becoming east 10 to 15 knots with gusts up to 20 knots after midnight. Seas 2 to 3 feet. Wave detail, south 3 feet at 6 seconds and southeast 2 feet at 3 seconds. Protected waters a moderate chop. Saturday, southeast winds 10 to 15 knots. Seas 2 to 3 feet. Wave detail, southeast 2 feet at 4 seconds. Protected waters a moderate chop. Saturday night, southwest winds 5 to 10 knots, becoming east after midnight.

sees around 2 feet. Wave detail, south 2 feet at 6 seconds. Protected waters, a light chop. Sunday, southeast winds 5 to 10 knots, becoming south in the afternoon. Seas around 2 feet. Protected waters, a light chop. Sunday night, west winds 5 to 10 knots, becoming northeast after midnight. Seas around 2 feet. Protected waters, a light chop. Monday, southeast winds around 5 knots. Waves 1 foot or less. Protected waters, smooth. Monday night, west winds around 5 knots, becoming east around 5 knots after midnight. Waves 1 foot or less. Protected waters, smooth. A slight chance of showers and thunderstorms after midnight. Winds and waves higher and near thunderstorms. The coastal waters forecast for the following St. Andrews Bay waterways. Today, east winds 10 to 15 knots. Protected waters, a moderate chop. Tonight, east winds 5 to 10 knots. Protected waters, a light chop. Friday, southeast winds 10 to 15 knots. Protected waters, a moderate chop. Friday night, southeast winds 10 to 15 knots, becoming east around 5 knots after midnight. Protected waters, a moderate chop. Saturday, east winds 5 to 10 knots, becoming south 10 to 15 knots in the afternoon. Protected waters, a moderate chop. A slight chance of showers. Saturday night, south winds 5 to 10 knots, diminishing to around 5 knots after midnight. Protected waters, a light chop. A slight chance of showers in the evening. Sunday, southeast winds around 5 knots, becoming south in the afternoon. Protected waters, a light chop. A slight chance of showers and thunderstorms. Sunday night, southwest winds 5 to 10 knots, becoming west after midnight. Protected waters, a light chop. Monday, east winds around 5 knots, becoming south in the afternoon. Protected waters, a light chop. Monday night, southwest winds 5 to 10 knots, becoming north after midnight. Protected waters, a light chop. Winds and waves higher and near thunderstorms. The Tropical Weather Outlook. For the North Atlantic, Caribbean Sea, and the Gulf of America, tropical cyclone formation is not expected during the next 7 days. Small craft advisory remains in effect until 5 p.m. Eastern Daylight Time this afternoon. What? East winds around 20 knots with gusts up to 25 knots. Where? Near shore Gulf waters from the Ocklockney River to the Suwannee River out 20 nautical miles, coastal waters from Ocklockney River to Apalachicola, Florida out to 20 nautical miles, and waters from Suwannee River to Apalachicola, Florida from 20 to 60 nautical miles. When? Until 5 p.m. Eastern Daylight Time this afternoon. Impacts. A small craft advisory means that wind speeds of 20 to 33 knots, or seas of 7 feet or greater, are expected to produce hazardous conditions for small craft. These hazardous conditions may result in poor vessel handling and steering response, broaching, overturned dinghies and kayaks, slips and falls on slippery decks, rub damage along docks and seawalls, and dragging anchors. Inexperienced mariners, especially those operating smaller vessels, should avoid navigating in hazardous conditions. The Tallahassee Climate Summary for yesterday, June 3, 2026. Yesterday's high temperature was 86 degrees. This high was 4 degrees below the normal high of 90. Yesterday's low temperature was 69 degrees. This tied the normal low of 69. No precipitation fell yesterday, which leaves the monthly total at 0.02 inches. This is 0.67 inches below the normal amount of 0.69 inches for June. The total precipitation for the year still stands at 12.21 inches, which is 9.30 inches below normal. The normal high temperature for today is 90 degrees, and the normal low is 69. The record high for today is 103, which occurred in 1927, and the record low is 56, which occurred in 1956. Sunrise today is at 6:35 a.m. and sunset is at 8:36 p.m. Tide information for Thursday, June 4, 2026. St. Mark's River entrance. High 5:54 a.m., low 10:49 a.m., high 4:33 p.m., low 11:57 p.m. Apalachicola. Low 1:26 a.m., high 9:26 a.m., low 1:08 p.m., high 5:40 p.m. St. Andrews Bay at Panama City. High 12:24 p.m., low 11:13 p.m. Note that the times of high and low tide are 3 minutes earlier at Channel Point than at the St. Mark's River entrance. The average water temperature

at Apalachicola was 80.6 degrees. Sunrise and sunset in Tallahassee. June 4th, 2026, sunrise 6:35 a.m. Eastern Daylight Time, sunset 8:36 p.m. Eastern Daylight Time. 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The latest weather and forecast information can also be accessed by calling our automated forecast line at 850-942-8851. The current time is 5:33 a.m. Eastern Daylight Time. High rip current risk remains in effect through late tonight. What? Dangerous rip currents. Where? Walton, Bay, and Franklin County beaches. When? Through late tonight. Impacts. Rip currents can sweep even the best swimmers away from shore into deeper water. Swim near a lifeguard. If caught in a rip current, relax and float. Don't swim against the current. If able, swim in a direction following the shoreline. If unable to escape, face the shore and call or wave for help. These are the 5 a.m. Eastern Daylight Time conditions. At the Tallahassee Airport, it was mostly cloudy. The temperature was 60 degrees. The wind was calm. At Florida State University, the temperature was 63 degrees. The wind was calm. At Apalachicola, it was mostly cloudy. The temperature was 73 degrees. The wind was east at 10 miles an hour. At Panama City Northwest, it was mostly cloudy. The temperature was 63 degrees. The wind was northeast at 5 miles an hour. At Dothan, it was mostly cloudy. The temperature was 64 degrees. The wind was east at 6 miles an hour. At Albany, it was partly cloudy. The temperature was 58 degrees. The wind was northeast at 6 miles an hour. At Valdosta, it was partly cloudy. The temperature was 55 degrees. The wind was calm. Over the marine area, at the buoy south of Apalachicola, winds were east at 19 knots and seas were 7 feet. At the buoy south of Panama City, winds were east at 21 knots and seas were 10 feet. At the buoy south of Pensacola, winds were east at 23 knots and seas were 7 feet. The forecast for the local area. Today, partly sunny. Highs in the upper 80s. East winds 10 to 15 miles per hour. Tonight, mostly cloudy in the evening, then becoming partly cloudy. Lows in the mid-60s. East winds 5 to 10 miles per hour. Friday, sunny. Highs in the upper 80s. East winds 5 to 10 miles per hour. Friday night, partly cloudy. Lows in the upper 60s. South winds 5 to 10 miles per hour, becoming east after midnight. Saturday, mostly sunny. Highs around 90. Southeast winds around 5 miles per hour. Saturday night, partly cloudy in the evening, then becoming mostly cloudy. Lows around 70. Sunday through Monday night, mostly cloudy with a slight chance of showers and thunderstorms. Highs in the lower 90s. Lows in the mid-70s. Chance of rain 20%. Tuesday and Tuesday night, mostly cloudy with a chance of showers and thunderstorms. Highs around 90. Lows in the lower 70s. Chance of rain 50%. Wednesday, mostly sunny. A slight chance of showers and thunderstorms in the morning, then a chance of showers and thunderstorms in the afternoon. Highs around 90. Chance of rain 50%. The coastal waters forecast for the following. Coastal waters from Okaloosa, Walton County line to Mexico Beach out to 20 nautical miles. Coastal waters from Mexico Beach to Apalachicola out to 20 nautical miles. Waters from Okaloosa, Walton County line to Mexico Beach 20 to 60 nautical miles. And waters from Mexico Beach to Apalachicola 20 to 60 nautical miles. Small craft advisory in effect through late tonight. Today, east winds 20 to 25 knots. Diminishing to 15 to 20 knots with gusts up to 25 knots late. Seas 5 to 7 feet, occasionally to 9 feet. Wave detail, east 7 feet at 7 seconds. Protected waters rough. Tonight, east winds 15 to 20 knots with gusts up to 25 knots. Seas 4 to 6 feet, occasionally to 8 feet. Wave detail, southeast 5 feet.

at 7 seconds. Protected waters choppy. Friday, southeast winds 15 to 20 knots with gusts up to 25 knots. Seas 4 to 6 feet, occasionally to 8 feet. Wave detail, southeast 5 feet at 7 seconds. Protected waters choppy. A slight chance of showers. Friday night, southeast winds 15 to 20 knots, diminishing to around 10 knots after midnight. Seas 3 to 5 feet, occasionally to 6 feet. Wave detail, southeast 4 feet at 7 seconds. Protected waters choppy. Saturday, southeast winds 10 to 15 knots. Seas around 3 feet. Wave detail, south 2 feet at 6 seconds. Protected waters a moderate chop. A chance of thunderstorms with a slight chance of showers. Saturday night, south winds 10 to 15 knots, diminishing to 5 to 10 knots after midnight. Seas 2 to 3 feet. Wave detail, south 2 feet at 6 seconds. Protected waters a moderate chop. Sunday, southeast winds 5 to 10 knots. Seas around 2 feet. Protected waters a light chop. Sunday night, south winds 5 to 10 knots. Seas around 2 feet. Protected waters a light chop. Monday, southeast winds 5 to 10 knots. Seas around 2 feet. Protected waters a light chop. Monday night, southeast winds around 5 knots, becoming east after midnight. Seas around 2 feet in the evening, then 1 foot or less. Protected waters smooth, winds and waves higher in and near thunderstorms. The coastal waters forecast for the following waters from Suwannee River to Apalachicola, Florida, extending from 20 to 60 nautical miles. Small craft advisory in effect through this afternoon. Today, east winds around 20 knots, diminishing to 10 to 15 knots late. Seas 3 to 5 feet, occasionally to 6 feet. Wave detail, east 5 feet at 5 seconds. Protected waters choppy. Tonight, east winds 15 to 20 knots with gusts up to 25 knots. Seas 2 to 4 feet. Wave detail, east 4 feet at 5 seconds. Protected waters choppy. Friday, southeast winds 10 to 15 knots with gusts up to 20 knots. Seas 2 to 4 feet. Wave detail, southeast 4 feet at 5 seconds and south 1 foot at 8 seconds. Protected waters a moderate chop. Friday night, southeast winds 5 to 10 knots, becoming east 10 to 15 knots with gusts up to 20 knots after midnight. Seas 2 to 3 feet. Wave detail, south 3 feet at 6 seconds and southeast 2 feet at 3 seconds. Protected waters a moderate chop. Saturday, southeast winds 10 to 15 knots. Seas 2 to 3 feet. Wave detail, southeast 2 feet at 4 seconds. Protected waters a moderate chop. Saturday night, southwest winds 5 to 10 knots, becoming east after midnight. Seas around 2 feet. Wave detail, south 2 feet at 6 seconds. Protected waters a light chop. Sunday, southeast winds 5 to 10 knots, becoming south in the afternoon. Seas around 2 feet. Protected waters a light chop. Sunday night, west winds 5 to 10 knots, becoming northeast after midnight. Seas around 2 feet. Protected waters a light chop. Monday, southeast winds around 5 knots. Waves 1 foot or less. Protected waters smooth. Monday night, west winds around 5 knots, becoming east around 5 knots after midnight. Waves 1 foot or less. Protected waters smooth. A slight chance of showers and thunderstorms after midnight. Winds and waves higher in and near thunderstorms. The coastal waters forecast for the following St. Andrews Bay waterways. Today, east winds 10 to 15 knots. Protected waters a moderate chop. Tonight, east winds 5 to 10 knots. Protected waters a light chop. Friday, southeast winds 10 to 15 knots. Protected waters a moderate chop. Friday night, southeast winds 10 to 15 knots, becoming east around 5 knots after midnight. Protected waters a moderate chop. Saturday, east winds 5 to 10 knots, becoming south 10 to 15 knots in the afternoon. Protected waters a moderate chop. A slight chance of showers. Saturday night, south winds 5 to 10 knots, diminishing to around 5 knots after midnight. Protected waters a light chop. A slight chance of showers in the evening. Sunday, southeast winds around 5 knots, becoming south in the afternoon. Protected waters a light chop. A slight chance of showers.

showers and thunderstorms. Sunday night, southwest winds 5 to 10 knots, becoming west after midnight. Protected waters, a light chop. Monday, east winds around 5 knots, becoming south in the afternoon. Protected waters, a light chop. Monday night, southwest winds 5 to 10 knots, becoming north after midnight. Protected waters, a light chop. Winds and waves higher and near thunderstorms. The Tropical Weather Outlook. For the North Atlantic, Caribbean Sea, and the Gulf of America, tropical cyclone formation is not expected during the next 7 days. Small craft advisory remains in effect until 5 p.m. Eastern Daylight Time this afternoon. What? East winds around 20 knots with gusts up to 25 knots. Where? Near shore Gulf waters from the Ocklockney River to the Suwannee River out 20 nautical miles. Coastal waters from Ocklockney River to Apalachicola, Florida out to 20 nautical miles. And waters from Suwannee River to Apalachicola, Florida from 20 to 60 nautical miles. When? Until 5 p.m. Eastern Daylight Time this afternoon. Impacts. A small craft advisory means that wind speeds of 20 to 33 knots, or seas of 7 feet or greater, are expected to produce hazardous conditions for small craft. These hazardous conditions may result in poor vessel handling and steering response, broaching, overturned dinghies and kayaks, slips and falls on slippery decks, rub damage along docks and seawalls, and dragging anchors. Inexperienced mariners, especially those operating smaller vessels, should avoid navigating in hazardous conditions. The Surf Zone Forecast General Outlook. Strong easterly winds of around 15 to 20 miles an hour expected at all area beaches today. As a result, Walton, Bay and Franklin County beaches will be under a high risk of rip currents through at least Friday morning as easterly winds remain elevated. A moderate risk of rip currents exists across Gulf County beaches, although borderline high risk may be possible across southern-facing Gulf County beaches today. Tide information for Thursday, June 4, 2026. St. Mark's River entrance. High 5:54 a.m., low 10:49 a.m., high 4:33 p.m., low 11:57 p.m. Apalachicola. Low 1:26 a.m., high 9:26 a.m., low 1:08 p.m., high 5:40 p.m. St. Andrews Bay at Panama City. High 12:24 p.m., low 11:13 p.m. Note that the times of high and low tide are 3 minutes earlier at Shell Point than at the St. Mark's River entrance. The average water temperature at Apalachicola was 80.6 degrees. Sunrise and sunset in Tallahassee. June 4, 2026, sunrise 6:35 a.m. Eastern Daylight Time, sunset 8:36 p.m. Eastern Daylight Time. 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This broadcast originates from your National Weather Service office in Tallahassee, Florida. The latest weather and forecast information can also be accessed by calling our automated forecast line at 850-942-8851. The current time is 5:45 a.m. Eastern Daylight Time. High rip current risk remains in effect through late tonight. What? Dangerous rip currents. Where? Walton, Bay, and Franklin County beaches. When? Through late tonight. Impacts. Rip currents can sweep even the best swimmers away from shore into deeper water. Swim near a lifeguard. If caught in a rip current, relax and float. Don't swim against the current. If able, swim in a direction following the shoreline. If unable to escape, face the shore and call or wave for help. These are the 5 a.m. Eastern Daylight Time conditions. At the Tallahassee Airport, it was mostly cloudy. The temperature was 60 degrees. The wind was calm. At Florida State University, the temperature was 63 degrees. The wind was calm. At Apalachicola, it was mostly cloudy. The temperature was 73 degrees. The wind was east at 10 miles an hour. At Panama City Northwest, it was mostly cloudy. The temperature was 63 degrees. The wind was northeast at 5 miles an hour. At Dothan, it was mostly cloudy. The temperature was 64 degrees. The wind was east at 6 miles an hour. At Albany, it was partly cloudy. The temperature was 58 degrees. The wind was northeast at 6 miles an hour. At Valdosta, it was partly cloudy. The temperature was 55 degrees. The wind was calm.
Over the marine area, at the buoy south of Apalachicola, winds were east at 19 knots and seas were 7 feet. At the buoy south of Panama City, winds were east at 21 knots and seas were 10 feet. At the buoy south of Pensacola, winds were east at 23 knots and seas were 7 feet. The forecast for the local area. Today, partly sunny. Highs in the upper 80s. East winds 10 to 15 miles per hour. Tonight, mostly cloudy in the evening, then becoming partly cloudy. Lows in the mid-60s. East winds 5 to 10 miles per hour. Friday, sunny. Highs in the upper 80s. East winds 5 to 10 miles per hour. Friday night, partly cloudy. Lows in the upper 60s. South winds 5 to 10 miles per hour, becoming east after midnight. Saturday, mostly sunny. Highs around 90. Southeast winds around 5 miles per hour. Saturday night, partly cloudy in the evening, then becoming mostly cloudy. Lows around 70. Sunday through Monday night, mostly cloudy with a slight chance of showers and thunderstorms. Highs in the lower 90s. Lows in the mid-70s. Chance of rain 20%. Tuesday and Tuesday night, mostly cloudy with a chance of showers and thunderstorms. Highs around 90. Lows in the lower 70s. Chance of rain 50%. Wednesday, mostly sunny. A slight chance of showers and thunderstorms in the morning, then a chance of showers and thunderstorms in the afternoon. Highs around 90. Chance of rain 50%. The coastal waters forecast for the following. Coastal waters from Okaloosa, Walton County line to Mexico Beach out to 20 nautical miles. Coastal waters from Mexico Beach to Apalachicola out to 20 nautical miles. Waters from Okaloosa, Walton County line to Mexico Beach 20 to 60 nautical miles. And waters from Mexico Beach to Apalachicola 20 to 60 nautical miles. Small craft advisory in effect through late tonight. Today, east winds 20 to 25 knots, diminishing to 15 to 20 knots with gusts up to 25 knots late. Seas 5 to 7 feet, occasionally to 9 feet. Wave detail, east 7 feet at 7 seconds. Protected waters rough. Tonight, east winds 15 to 20 knots with gusts up to 25 knots. Seas 4 to 6 feet, occasionally to 8 feet. Wave detail, southeast 5 feet at 7 seconds. Protected waters choppy. Friday, southeast winds 15 to 20 knots with gusts up to 25 knots. Seas 4 to 6 feet, occasionally to 8 feet. Wave detail, southeast 5 feet at 7 seconds. Protected waters choppy. A slight chance of showers. Friday night, southeast winds 15 to 20 knots, diminishing to around 10 knots after midnight. Seas 3 to 5 feet, occasionally to 6 feet. Wave detail, southeast 4 feet at 7 seconds. Protected waters choppy. Saturday, southeast winds 10 to 15 knots. Seas around 3 feet. Wave detail, south 2 feet at 6 seconds. Protected waters a moderate chop. A chance of thunderstorms with a slight chance of showers. Saturday night, south winds 10 to 15 knots, diminishing to 5 to 10 knots after midnight. Seas 2 to 3 feet. Wave detail, south 2 feet at 6 seconds. Protected waters a moderate chop. Sunday, southeast winds 5 to 10 knots. Seas around 2 feet. Protected waters a light chop. Sunday night, south winds 5 to 10 knots. Seas around 2 feet. Protected waters a light chop. Monday, southeast winds 5 to 10 knots. Seas around 2 feet. Protected waters a light chop. Monday night, southeast winds around 5 knots, becoming east after midnight. Seas around 2 feet in the evening, then 1 foot or less. Protected waters smooth, winds and waves higher in and near thunderstorms. The coastal waters forecast for the following. Waters from Suwannee River to Apalachicola, Florida, extending from 20 to 60 nautical miles. Small craft advisory in effect through this afternoon. Today, east winds around 20 knots, diminishing to 10 to 15 knots late. Seas 3 to 5 feet, occasionally to 6 feet. Wave detail, east 5 feet at 5 seconds. Protected waters choppy. Tonight, east winds 15 to 20 knots with gusts up to 25 knots. Seas 2 to 4 feet. Wave detail, east 4 feet at 5 seconds. Protected waters choppy. Friday, southeast winds 10 to 15 knots with gusts up to 20 knots.
seas 2 to 4 feet. Wave detail, southeast 4 feet at 5 seconds and south 1.

foot at 8 seconds. Protected waters, a moderate chop. Friday night, southeast winds 5 to 10 knots, becoming east 10 to 15 knots with gusts up to 20 knots after midnight. Seas 2 to 3 feet. Wave detail, south 3 feet at 6 seconds and southeast 2 feet at 3 seconds. Protected waters, a moderate chop. Saturday, southeast winds 10 to 15 knots. Seas 2 to 3 feet. Wave detail, southeast 2 feet at 4 seconds. Protected waters, a moderate chop. Saturday night, southwest winds 5 to 10 knots, becoming east after midnight. Seas around 2 feet. Wave detail, south 2 feet at 6 seconds. Protected waters, a light chop. Sunday, southeast winds 5 to 10 knots, becoming south in the afternoon. Seas around 2 feet. Protected waters, a light chop. Sunday night, west winds 5 to 10 knots, becoming northeast after midnight. Seas around 2 feet. Protected waters, a light chop. Monday, southeast winds around 5 knots. Waves 1 foot or less. Protected waters, smooth. Monday night, west winds around 5 knots, becoming east around 5 knots after midnight. Waves 1 foot or less. Protected waters, smooth. A slight chance of showers and thunderstorms after midnight. Winds and waves higher in and near thunderstorms. The coastal waters forecast for the following St. Andrews Bay waterways. Today, east winds 10 to 15 knots. Protected waters, a moderate chop. Tonight, east winds 5 to 10 knots. Protected waters, a light chop. Friday, southeast winds 10 to 15 knots. Protected waters, a moderate chop. Friday night, southeast winds 10 to 15 knots, becoming east around 5 knots after midnight. Protected waters, a moderate chop. Saturday, east winds 5 to 10 knots, becoming south 10 to 15 knots in the afternoon. Protected waters, a moderate chop. A slight chance of showers. Saturday night, south winds 5 to 10 knots, diminishing to around 5 knots after midnight. Protected waters, a light chop. A slight chance of showers in the evening. Sunday, southeast winds around 5 knots, becoming south in the afternoon. Protected waters, a light chop. A slight chance of showers and thunderstorms. Sunday night, southwest winds 5 to 10 knots, becoming west after midnight. Protected waters, a light chop. Monday, east winds around 5 knots, becoming south in the afternoon. Protected waters, a light chop. Monday night, southwest winds 5 to 10 knots, becoming north after midnight. Protected waters, a light chop. Winds and waves higher in and near thunderstorms. The Tropical Weather Outlook. For the North Atlantic, Caribbean Sea, and the Gulf of America, tropical cyclone formation is not expected during the next 7 days. Small craft advisory remains in effect until 5 p.m. Eastern Daylight Time this afternoon. What? East winds around 20 knots with gusts up to 25 knots. Where? Near shore Gulf waters from the Ocklockney River to the Suwannee River out 20 nautical miles, coastal waters from Ocklockney River to Apalachicola, Florida out to 20 nautical miles, and waters from Suwannee River to Apalachicola, Florida from 20 to 60 nautical miles. When? Until 5 p.m. Eastern Daylight Time this afternoon. Impacts. A small craft advisory means that wind speeds of 20 to 33 knots, or seas of 7 feet or greater, are expected to produce hazardous conditions for small craft. These hazardous conditions may result in poor vessel handling and steering response, broaching, overturned dinghies and kayaks, slips and falls on slippery decks, rub damage along docks and seawalls, and dragging anchors. Inexperienced mariners, especially those operating smaller vessels, should avoid navigating in hazardous conditions. The surf zone forecast general outlook, strong easterly winds of around 15 to 20 miles an hour expected at all area beaches today. As a result, Walton, Bay and Franklin County beaches will be under a high risk of rip currents through at least Friday morning as easterly winds remain elevated. A moderate risk of rip currents exists across Gulf County beaches, although borderline high risk may be possible across southern-facing Gulf County beaches today. Tide information for Thursday, June 4, 2026. St. Mark's River entrance. High 5:54 a.m., low 10:49 a.m., high 4:33 p.m., low 11:57 p.m. Apalachicola. Low 1:26 a.m., high 9:26 a.m., low 1:08 p.m., high 5:40 p.m. St. Andrews Bay at Panama City. High 12:24 p.m., low

11:13 p.m. Note that the times of high and low tide are 3 minutes earlier at Shell Point than at the St. Mark's River entrance. The average water temperature at Apalachicola was 80.6 degrees. Sunrise and sunset in Tallahassee. June 4, 2026, sunrise 6:35 a.m. Eastern Daylight Time, sunset 8:36 p.m. Eastern Daylight Time. 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This broadcast originates from your National Weather Service office in Tallahassee, Florida. The latest weather and forecast information can also be accessed by calling our automated forecast line at 850-942-8851. The current time is 5:58 a.m. Eastern Daylight Time. High rip current risk remains in effect through late tonight. What? Dangerous rip currents. Where? Walton, Bay, and Franklin County beaches. When? Through late tonight. Impacts. Rip currents can sweep even the best swimmers away from shore into deeper water. Swim near a lifeguard. If caught in the rip current, relax and float. Don't swim against the current. If able, swim in a direction following the shoreline. If unable to escape, face the shore and call or wave for help. These are the 5 a.m. Eastern Daylight Time conditions. At the Tallahassee Airport, it was mostly cloudy. The temperature was 60 degrees. The wind was calm. At Florida State University, the temperature was 63 degrees. The wind was calm. At Apalachicola, it was mostly cloudy. The temperature was 73 degrees. The wind was east at 10 miles an hour. At Panama City Northwest, it was mostly cloudy. The temperature was 63 degrees. The wind was northeast at 5 miles an hour. At Dothan, it was mostly cloudy. The temperature was 64 degrees. The wind was east at 6 miles an hour. At Albany, it was partly cloudy. The temperature was 58 degrees. The wind was northeast at 6 miles an hour. At Valdosta, it was partly cloudy. The temperature was 55 degrees. The wind was calm. Over the marine area, at the buoy south of Apalachicola, winds were east at 19 knots and seas were 7 feet. At the buoy south of Panama City, winds were east at 21 knots and seas were 10 feet. At the buoy south of Pensacola, winds were east at 23 knots and seas were 7 feet. The forecast for the local area. Today, partly sunny. Highs in the upper 80s. East winds 10 to 15 miles per hour. Tonight, mostly cloudy in the evening, then becoming partly cloudy. Lows in the mid-60s. East winds 5 to 10 miles per hour. Friday, sunny. Highs in the upper 80s. East winds 5 to 10 miles per hour. Friday night, partly cloudy. Lows in the upper 60s. South winds 5 to 10 miles per hour, becoming east after midnight. Saturday, mostly sunny. Highs around 90. Southeast winds around 5 miles per hour. Saturday night, partly cloudy in the evening, then becoming mostly cloudy. Lows around 70. Sunday through Monday night, mostly cloudy with a slight chance of showers and thunderstorms. Highs in the lower 90s. Lows in the mid-70s. Chance of rain 20%. Tuesday and Tuesday night, mostly cloudy with a chance of showers and thunderstorms. Highs around 90. Lows in the lower 70s. Chance of rain 50%. Wednesday, mostly sunny. A slight chance of showers and thunderstorms in the morning, then a chance of showers and thunderstorms in the afternoon. Highs around 90. Chance of rain 50%. The Tallahassee Climate Summary for yesterday, June 3, 2026. Yesterday's high temperature was 86 degrees. This high was 4 degrees below the normal high of 90. Yesterday's low temperature was 69 degrees. This tied the normal low of 69. No precipitation fell yesterday, which leaves the monthly total at 0.02 inches. This is 0.67 inches below the normal amount of 0.69 inches for June. The total precipitation for the year still stands at 12.21 inches, which is 9.30 inches below normal. The normal high temperature for today is 90 degrees, and the normal low is 69. The record high for today is 103, which occurred in 1927, and the record low is 56, which occurred in 1956. Sunrise today is at 6:35 a.m. and sunset is at 8:36.

AM. The coastal waters forecast for the following: coastal waters from Okaloosa, Walton County line to Mexico Beach out to 20 nautical miles, coastal waters from Mexico Beach to Apalachicola out to 20 nautical miles, waters from Okaloosa, Walton County line to Mexico Beach 20 to 60 nautical miles, and waters from Mexico Beach to Apalachicola 20 to 60 nautical miles. Small craft advisory in effect through late tonight. Today, east winds 20 to 25 knots, diminishing to 15 to 20 knots with gusts up to 25 knots late. Seas 5 to 7 feet, occasionally to 9 feet. Wave detail, east 7 feet at 7 seconds. Protected waters rough. Tonight, east winds 15 to 20 knots with gusts up to 25 knots. Seas 4 to 6 feet, occasionally to 8 feet. Wave detail, southeast 5 feet at 7 seconds. Protected waters choppy. Friday, southeast winds 15 to 20 knots with gusts up to 25 knots. Seas 4 to 6 feet, occasionally to 8 feet. Wave detail, southeast 5 feet at 7 seconds. Protected waters choppy. A slight chance of showers. Friday night, southeast winds 15 to 20 knots, diminishing to around 10 knots after midnight. Seas 3 to 5 feet, occasionally to 6 feet. Wave detail, southeast 4 feet at 7 seconds. Protected waters choppy. Saturday, southeast winds 10 to 15 knots. Seas around 3 feet. Wave detail, south 2 feet at 6 seconds. Protected waters a moderate chop. A chance of thunderstorms with a slight chance of showers. Saturday night, south winds 10 to 15 knots, diminishing to 5 to 10 knots after midnight. Seas 2 to 3 feet. Wave detail, south 2 feet at 6 seconds. Protected waters a moderate chop. Sunday, southeast winds 5 to 10 knots. Seas around 2 feet. Protected waters a light chop. Sunday night, south winds 5 to 10 knots. Seas around 2 feet. Protected waters a light chop. Monday, southeast winds 5 to 10 knots. Seas around 2 feet. Protected waters a light chop. Monday night, southeast winds around 5 knots, becoming east after midnight. Seas around 2 feet in the evening, then 1 foot or less. Protected waters smooth, winds and waves higher in and near thunderstorms. The Tropical Weather Outlook. For the North Atlantic, Caribbean Sea and the Gulf of America, tropical cyclone formation is not expected during the next 7 days. Small craft advisory remains in effect until 5 p.m. Eastern Daylight Time this afternoon. What? East winds around 20 knots with gusts up to 25 knots. Where? Near shore Gulf waters from the Ocklockney River to the Suwannee River out 20 nautical miles, coastal waters from Ocklockney River to Apalachicola, Florida out to 20 nautical miles, and waters from Suwannee River to Apalachicola, Florida from 20 to 60 nautical miles. When? Until 5 p.m. Eastern Daylight Time this afternoon. Impacts. A small craft advisory means that wind speeds of 20 to 33 knots, or seas of 7 feet or greater, are expected to produce hazardous conditions for small craft. These hazardous conditions may result in poor vessel handling and steering response, broaching, overturned dinghies and kayaks, slips and falls on slippery decks, rub damage along docks and seawalls, and dragging anchors. Inexperienced mariners, especially those operating smaller vessels, should avoid navigating in hazardous conditions. The Surf Zone Forecast General Outlook: strong easterly winds of around 15 to 20 miles an hour expected at all area beaches today. As a result, Walton, Bay and Franklin County beaches will be under a high risk of rip currents through at least Friday morning as easterly winds remain elevated. A moderate risk of rip currents exists across Gulf County beaches, although borderline high risk may be possible across southern-facing Gulf County beaches today. Tide information for Thursday, June 4, 2026. St. Marks River entrance. High 5:54 a.m., low 10:49 a.m., high 4:33 p.m., low 11:57 p.m. Apalachicola. Low 1:26 a.m., high 9:26 a.m., low 1:08 p.m., high 5:40 p.m. St. Andrews Bay at Panama City. High 12:24 p.m., low 11:13 p.m. Note that the times of high and low tide are 3 minutes earlier at Channel Point than at the St. Marks River entrance. The average water temperature at Apalachicola was 80.6 degrees. Sunrise and sunset in Tallahassee. June 4, 2026,
sunrise 6:35 a.m. Eastern Daylight Time, sunset 8:36 p.m. Eastern Daylight Time. 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This broadcast originates from your National Weather Service office in Tallahassee, Florida. The latest weather and forecast information can also be accessed by calling our automated forecast line at 850-942-8851. The current time is 6:08 a.m. Eastern Daylight Time. High rip current risk remains in effect through late tonight. What? Dangerous rip currents. Where? Walton, Bay, and Franklin County beaches. When? Through late tonight. Impacts. Rip currents can sweep even the best swimmers away from shore into deeper water. Swim near a lifeguard. If caught in a rip current, relax and float. Don't swim against the current. If able, swim in a direction following the shoreline. If unable to escape, face the shore and call or wave for help. These are the 6 a.m. Eastern Daylight Time conditions. At the Tallahassee Airport, it was mostly cloudy. The temperature was 60 degrees. The wind was calm. The report from Florida State University was not available. At Apalachicola, it was mostly cloudy. The temperature was 73 degrees. The wind was east at 9 miles an hour. At Panama City Northwest, it was mostly cloudy. The temperature was 62 degrees. The wind was northeast at 6 miles an hour. At Dothan, it was mostly cloudy. The temperature was 63 degrees. The wind was east at 7 miles an hour. At Albany, it was partly cloudy. The temperature was 58 degrees. The wind was calm. At Valdosta, it was partly cloudy. The temperature was 55 degrees. The wind was northeast at 3 miles an hour. Over the marine area, at the buoy south of Apalachicola, winds were east at 17 knots. At the buoy south of Panama City, winds were east at 19 knots. At the buoy south of Pensacola, winds were east at 21 knots. The forecast for the local area. Today, partly sunny. Highs in the upper 80s. East winds 10 to 15 miles per hour. Tonight, mostly cloudy in the evening, then becoming partly cloudy. Lows in the mid-60s. East winds 5 to 10 miles per hour. Friday, sunny. Highs in the upper 80s. East winds 5 to 10 miles per hour. Friday night, partly cloudy. Lows in the upper 60s. South winds 5 to 10 miles per hour, becoming east after midnight. Saturday, mostly sunny. Highs around 90. Southeast winds around 5 miles per hour. Saturday night, partly cloudy in the evening, then becoming mostly cloudy. Lows around 70. Sunday through Monday night, mostly cloudy with a slight chance of showers and thunderstorms. Highs in the lower 90s. Lows in the mid-70s. Chance of rain 20%. Tuesday and Tuesday night, mostly cloudy with a chance of showers and thunderstorms. Highs around 90. Lows in the lower 70s. Chance of rain 50%. Wednesday, mostly sunny. A slight chance of showers and thunderstorms in the morning, then a chance of showers and thunderstorms in the afternoon. Highs around 90. Chance of rain 50%. The coastal waters forecast for the following. Coastal waters from Okaloosa, Walton County line to Mexico Beach out to 20 nautical miles. Coastal waters from Mexico Beach to Apalachicola out to 20 nautical miles. Waters from Okaloosa, Walton County line to Mexico Beach 20 to 60 nautical miles. And waters from Mexico Beach to Apalachicola 20 to 60 nautical miles. Small craft advisory in effect through late tonight. Today, east winds 20 to 25 knots. Diminishing to 15 to 20 knots with gusts up to 25 knots late. Seas 5 to 7 feet, occasionally to 9 feet. Wave detail, east 7 feet at 7 seconds. Protected waters rough. Tonight, east winds 15 to 20 knots with gusts up to 25 knots. Seas 4 to 6 feet, occasionally to 8 feet. Wave detail, southeast 5 feet at 7 seconds. Protected waters choppy. Friday, southeast winds 15 to 20 knots with gusts up to 25 knots. Seas 4 to 6 feet, occasionally to 8 feet. Wave detail, southeast 5 feet at 7 seconds. Protected waters choppy. A slight chance of showers. Friday night,
southeast winds 15 to 20 knots, diminishing to around 10 knots after midnight. Seas 3 to 5 feet, occasionally.

lead to 6 feet. Wave detail, southeast 4 feet at 7 seconds. Protected waters choppy. Saturday, southeast winds 10 to 15 knots. Seas around 3 feet. Wave detail, south 2 feet at 6 seconds. Protected waters a moderate chop. A chance of thunderstorms with a slight chance of showers. Saturday night, south winds 10 to 15 knots, diminishing to 5 to 10 knots after midnight. Seas 2 to 3 feet. Wave detail, south 2 feet at 6 seconds. Protected waters a moderate chop. Sunday, southeast winds 5 to 10 knots. Seas around 2 feet. Protected waters a light chop. Sunday night, south winds 5 to 10 knots. Seas around 2 feet. Protected waters a light chop. Monday, southeast winds 5 to 10 knots. Seas around 2 feet. Protected waters a light chop. Monday night, southeast winds around 5 knots, becoming east after midnight. Seas around 2 feet in the evening, then 1 foot or less. Protected waters smooth, winds and waves higher in and near thunderstorms. The coastal waters forecast for the following waters from Suwannee River to Apalachicola, Florida, extending from 20 to 60 nautical miles. Small craft advisory in effect through this afternoon. Today, east winds around 20 knots, diminishing to 10 to 15 knots late. Seas 3 to 5 feet, occasionally to 6 feet. Wave detail, east 5 feet at 5 seconds. Protected waters choppy. Tonight, east winds 15 to 20 knots with gusts up to 25 knots. Seas 2 to 4 feet. Wave detail, east 4 feet at 5 seconds. Protected waters choppy. Friday, southeast winds 10 to 15 knots with gusts up to 20 knots. Seas 2 to 4 feet. Wave detail, southeast 4 feet at 5 seconds and south 1 foot at 8 seconds. Protected waters a moderate chop. Friday night, southeast winds 5 to 10 knots, becoming east 10 to 15 knots with gusts up to 20 knots after midnight. Seas 2 to 3 feet. Wave detail, south 3 feet at 6 seconds and southeast 2 feet at 3 seconds. Protected waters a moderate chop. Saturday, southeast winds 10 to 15 knots. Seas 2 to 3 feet. Wave detail, southeast 2 feet at 4 seconds. Protected waters a moderate chop. Saturday night, southwest winds 5 to 10 knots, becoming east after midnight. Seas around 2 feet. Wave detail, south 2 feet at 6 seconds. Protected waters a light chop. Sunday, southeast winds 5 to 10 knots, becoming south in the afternoon. Seas around 2 feet. Protected waters a light chop. Sunday night, west winds 5 to 10 knots, becoming northeast after midnight. Seas around 2 feet. Protected waters a light chop. Monday, southeast winds around 5 knots. Waves 1 foot or less. Protected waters smooth. Monday night, west winds around 5 knots, becoming east around 5 knots after midnight. Waves 1 foot or less. Protected waters smooth. A slight chance of showers and thunderstorms after midnight. Winds and waves higher in and near thunderstorms. The coastal waters forecast for the following St. Andrews Bay waterways. Today, east winds 10 to 15 knots. Protected waters a moderate chop. Tonight, east winds 5 to 10 knots. Protected waters a light chop. Friday, southeast winds 10 to 15 knots. Protected waters a moderate chop. Friday night, southeast winds 10 to 15 knots, becoming east around 5 knots after midnight. Protected waters a moderate chop. Saturday, east winds 5 to 10 knots, becoming south 10 to 15 knots in the afternoon. Protected waters a moderate chop. A slight chance of showers. Saturday night, south winds 5 to 10 knots, diminishing to around 5 knots after midnight. Protected waters a light chop. A slight chance of showers in the evening. Sunday, southeast winds around 5 knots, becoming south in the afternoon. Protected waters a light chop. A slight chance of showers and thunderstorms. Sunday night, southwest winds 5 to 10 knots, becoming west after midnight. Protected waters a light chop. Monday, east winds around 5 knots, becoming south in the afternoon. Protected waters a light chop. Monday night, southwest winds 5 to 10 knots, becoming north after midnight. Protected waters a light chop. Winds and waves higher in and near thunderstorms. The tropical

on slippery decks, rub damage along docks and seawalls, and dragging anchors. Inexperienced mariners, especially those operating smaller vessels, should avoid navigating in hazardous conditions. The surf zone forecasts general outlook: strong easterly winds of around 15 to 20 miles an hour expected at all area beaches today. As a result, Walton, Bay, and Franklin County beaches will be under a high risk of rip currents through at least Friday morning as easterly winds remain elevated. A moderate risk of rip currents exists across Gulf County beaches, although borderline high risk may be possible across southern-facing Gulf County beaches today. Tide information for Thursday, June 4, 2026. St. Marks River entrance. High 5:54 a.m., low 10:49 a.m., high 4:33 p.m., low 11:57 p.m. Apalachicola. Low 1:26 a.m., high 9:26 a.m., low 1:08 p.m., high 5:40 p.m. St. Andrews Bay at Panama City. High 12:24 p.m., low 11:13 p.m. Note that the times of high and low tide are 3 minutes earlier at Shell Point than at the St. Marks River entrance. The average water temperature at Apalachicola was 80.6 degrees. Sunrise and sunset in Tallahassee. June 4, 2026, sunrise 6:35 a.m. Eastern Daylight Time, sunset 8:36 p.m. Eastern Daylight Time. 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This broadcast originates from your National Weather Service office in Tallahassee, Florida. The latest weather and forecast information can also be accessed by calling our automated forecast line at 850-942-8851. The current time is 6:20 a.m. Eastern Daylight Time. High rip current risk remains in effect through late tonight. What? Dangerous rip currents. Where? Walton, Bay, and Franklin County beaches. When? Through late tonight. Impacts. Rip currents can sweep even the best swimmers away from shore into deeper water. Swim near a lifeguard. If caught in a rip current, relax and float. Don't swim against the current. If able, swim in a direction following the shoreline. If unable to escape, face the shore and call or wave for help. These are the 6 a.m. Eastern Daylight Time conditions. At the Tallahassee Airport, it was partly cloudy. The temperature was 60 degrees. The wind was calm. At Florida State University, the temperature was 63 degrees. The wind was calm. At Apalachicola, it was mostly cloudy. The temperature was 73 degrees. The wind was east at 9 miles an hour. At Panama City Northwest, it was mostly cloudy. The temperature was 62 degrees. The wind was northeast at 6 miles an hour. At Dothan, it was partly cloudy. The temperature was 63 degrees. The wind was east at 7 miles an hour. At Albany, it was partly cloudy. The temperature was 58 degrees. The wind was calm. At Valdosta, it was partly cloudy. The temperature was 55 degrees. The wind was northeast at 3 miles an hour. Over the marine area, at the buoys south of Apalachicola, winds were east at 90 knots and seas were 7 feet. At the buoys south of Panama City, winds were east at 21 knots, and seas were 8 feet. At the buoys south of Pensacola, winds were east at 21 knots, and seas were 7 feet. The forecast for the local area. Today, partly sunny. Highs in the upper 80s. East winds 10 to 15 miles per hour. Tonight, mostly cloudy in the evening, then becoming partly cloudy. Lows in the mid-60s. East winds 5 to 10 miles per hour. Friday, sunny. Highs in the upper 80s. East winds 5 to 10 miles per hour. Friday night, partly cloudy. Lows in the upper 60s. South winds 5 to 10 miles per hour, becoming east after midnight. Saturday, mostly sunny. Highs around 90. Southeast winds around 5 miles per hour. Saturday night, partly cloudy in the evening, then becoming mostly cloudy. Lows around 70. Sunday through Monday night, mostly cloudy with a slight chance of showers and thunderstorms. Highs in the lower 90s. Lows in the mid-70s. Chance of rain 20%. Tuesday and Tuesday night, mostly cloudy with a chance of showers and thunderstorms. Highs around 90. Lows in the lower 70s. Chance of rain 50%. Wednesday, mostly sunny. A slight

chance of showers and thunderstorms in the morning, then a chance of showers and thunderstorms in the afternoon. Highs around 90. Chance of rain 50%. The coastal waters forecast for the following: coastal waters from Okaloosa, Walton County line to Mexico Beach out to 20 nautical miles, coastal waters from Mexico Beach to Apalachicola out to 20 nautical miles, waters from Okaloosa, Walton County line to Mexico Beach 20 to 60 nautical miles, and waters from Mexico Beach to Apalachicola 20 to 60 nautical miles. Small craft advisory in effect through late tonight. Today, east winds 20 to 25 knots, diminishing to 15 to 20 knots with gusts up to 25 knots late. Seas 5 to 7 feet, occasionally to 9 feet. Wave detail, east 7 feet at 7 seconds. Protected waters rough. Tonight, east winds 15 to 20 knots with gusts up to 25 knots. Seas 4 to 6 feet, occasionally to 8 feet. Wave detail, southeast 5 feet at 7 seconds. Protected waters choppy. Friday, southeast winds 15 to 20 knots with gusts up to 25 knots. Seas 4 to 6 feet, occasionally to 8 feet. Wave detail, southeast 5 feet at 7 seconds. Protected waters choppy. A slight chance of showers. Friday night, southeast winds 15 to 20 knots, diminishing to around 10 knots after midnight. Seas 3 to 5 feet, occasionally to 6 feet. Wave detail, southeast 4 feet at 7 seconds. Protected waters choppy. Saturday, southeast winds 10 to 15 knots. Seas around 3 feet. Wave detail, south 2 feet at 6 seconds. Protected waters a moderate chop. A chance of thunderstorms with a slight chance of showers. Saturday night, south winds 10 to 15 knots, diminishing to 5 to 10 knots after midnight. Seas 2 to 3 feet. Wave detail, south 2 feet at 6 seconds. Protected waters a moderate chop. Sunday, southeast winds 5 to 10 knots. Seas around 2 feet. Protected waters a light chop. Sunday night, south winds 5 to 10 knots. Seas around 2 feet. Protected waters a light chop. Monday, southeast winds 5 to 10 knots. Seas around 2 feet. Protected waters a light chop. Monday night, southeast winds around 5 knots, becoming east after midnight. Seas around 2 feet in the evening, then 1 foot or less. Protected waters smooth, winds and waves higher and near thunderstorms. The coastal waters forecast for the following: waters from Suwannee River to Apalachicola, Florida, extending from 20 to 60 nautical miles. Small craft advisory in effect through this afternoon. Today, east winds around 20 knots, diminishing to 10 to 15 knots late. Seas 3 to 5 feet, occasionally to 6 feet. Wave detail, east 5 feet at 5 seconds. Protected waters choppy. Tonight, east winds 15 to 20 knots with gusts up to 25 knots. Seas 2 to 4 feet. Wave detail, east 4 feet at 5 seconds. Protected waters choppy. Friday, southeast winds 10 to 15 knots with gusts up to 20 knots. Seas 2 to 4 feet. Wave detail, southeast 4 feet at 5 seconds and south 1 foot at 8 seconds. Protected waters a moderate chop. Friday night, southeast winds 5 to 10 knots, becoming east 10 to 15 knots with gusts up to 20 knots after midnight. Seas 2 to 3 feet. Wave detail, south 3 feet at 6 seconds and southeast 2 feet at 3 seconds. Protected waters a moderate chop. Saturday, southeast winds 10 to 15 knots. Seas 2 to 3 feet. Wave detail, southeast 2 feet at 4 seconds. Protected waters a moderate chop. Saturday night, southwest winds 5 to 10 knots, becoming east after midnight. Seas around 2 feet. Wave detail, south 2 feet at 6 seconds. Protected waters a light chop. Sunday, southeast winds 5 to 10 knots, becoming south in the afternoon. Seas around 2 feet. Protected waters a light chop. Sunday night, west winds 5 to 10 knots, becoming northeast after midnight. Seas around 2 feet. Protected waters a light chop. Monday, southeast winds around 5 knots. Waves 1 foot or less. Protected waters smooth. Monday night, west winds around 5 knots, becoming east around 5 knots after midnight. Waves 1 foot or less. Protected waters smooth. A slight chance of showers and thunderstorms after midnight. Winds and waves higher.

and near thunderstorms. The coastal waters forecast for the following St. Andrews Bay waterways. Today, east winds 10 to 15 knots. Protected waters a moderate chop. Tonight, east winds 5 to 10 knots. Protected waters a light chop. Friday, southeast winds 10 to 15 knots. Protected waters a moderate chop. Friday night, southeast winds 10 to 15 knots, becoming east around 5 knots after midnight. Protected waters a moderate chop. Saturday, east winds 5 to 10 knots, becoming south 10 to 15 knots in the afternoon. Protected waters a moderate chop. A slight chance of showers. Saturday night, south winds 5 to 10 knots, diminishing to around 5 knots after midnight. Protected waters a light chop. A slight chance of showers in the evening. Sunday, southeast winds around 5 knots, becoming south in the afternoon. Protected waters a light chop. A slight chance of showers and thunderstorms. Sunday night, southwest winds 5 to 10 knots, becoming west after midnight. Protected waters a light chop. Monday, east winds around 5 knots, becoming south in the afternoon. Protected waters a light chop. Monday night, southwest winds 5 to 10 knots, becoming north after midnight. Protected waters a light chop. Winds and waves higher in and near thunderstorms. The Tropical Weather Outlook. For the North Atlantic, Caribbean Sea, and the Gulf of America, tropical cyclone formation is not expected during the next 7 days. Small craft advisory remains in effect until 5 p.m. Eastern Daylight Time this afternoon. What? East winds around 20 knots with gusts up to 25 knots. Where? Near shore Gulf waters from the Ocklawaha River to the Suwannee River out 20 nautical miles. Coastal waters from Ocklawaha River to Apalachicola, Florida out to 20 nautical miles. And waters from Suwannee River to Apalachicola, Florida from 20 to 60 nautical miles. When? Until 5 p.m. Eastern Daylight Time this afternoon. Impacts. A small craft advisory means that wind speeds of 20 to 33 knots, or seas of 7 feet or greater, are expected to produce hazardous conditions for small craft. These hazardous conditions may result in poor vessel handling and steering response, broaching, overturned dinghies and kayaks, slips and falls on slippery decks, rub damage along docks and seawalls, and dragging anchors. Inexperienced mariners, especially those operating smaller vessels, should avoid navigating in hazardous conditions. The Tallahassee Climate Summary for yesterday, June 3, 2026. Yesterday's high temperature was 86 degrees. This high was 4 degrees below the normal high of 90. Yesterday's low temperature was 69 degrees. This tied the normal low of 69. No precipitation fell yesterday, which leaves the monthly total at 0.02 inches. This is 0.67 inches below the normal amount of 0.69 inches for June. The total precipitation for the year still stands at 12.21 inches, which is 9.30 inches below normal. The normal high temperature for today is 90 degrees, and the normal low is 69. The record high for today is 103, which occurred in 1927, and the record low is 56, which occurred in 1956. Sunrise today is at 6:35 a.m. and sunset is at 8:36 p.m. The Surf Zone Forecast General Outlook. Strong easterly winds of around 15 to 20 miles an hour expected at all area beaches today. As a result, Walton, Bay and Franklin County beaches will be under a high risk of rip currents through at least Friday morning as easterly winds remain elevated. A moderate risk of rip currents exists across Gulf County beaches, although a borderline high risk may be possible across southern-facing Gulf County beaches today. Tide information for Thursday, June 4, 2026. St. Marks River entrance. High 5:54 a.m., low 10:49 a.m., high 4:33 p.m., low 11:57 p.m. Apalachicola. Low 1:26 a.m., high 9:26 a.m., low 1:08 p.m., high 5:40 p.m. St. Andrews Bay of Panama City. High 12:24 p.m., low 11:13 p.m. St. Andrews Bay of Panama City. High 12:24 p.m., low 11:13 p.m. Note that the times of high and low tide are 3 minutes earlier at Shell Point than at the St. Marks River entrance. The average water temperature at Apalachicola was 80.6 degrees. Sunrise and sunset in Tallahassee. June 4, 2026, sunrise 6:35 a.m. Eastern Daylight Time, sunset 8:36 p.m. Eastern Daylight Time.

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The latest weather and forecast information can also be accessed by calling our automated forecast line at 850-942-8851. The current time is 6:33 a.m. Eastern Daylight Time. High rip current risk remains in effect through late tonight. What? Dangerous rip currents. Where? Walton, Bay, and Franklin County beaches. When? Through late tonight. Impacts. Rip currents can sweep even the best swimmers away from shore into deeper water. Swim near a lifeguard. If caught in a rip current, relax and float. Don't swim against the current. If able, swim in a direction following the shoreline. If unable to escape, face the shore and call or wave for help. These are the 6 a.m. Eastern Daylight Time conditions. At the Tallahassee Airport, it was partly cloudy. The temperature was 60 degrees. The wind was calm. At Florida State University, the temperature was 63 degrees. The wind was calm. At Apalachicola, it was mostly cloudy. The temperature was 73 degrees. The wind was east at 9 miles an hour. At Panama City Northwest, it was mostly cloudy. The temperature was 62 degrees. The wind was northeast at 6 miles an hour. At Dothan, it was partly cloudy. The temperature was 63 degrees. The wind was east at 7 miles an hour. At Albany, it was partly cloudy. The temperature was 58 degrees. The wind was calm. At Valdosta, it was partly cloudy. The temperature was 55 degrees. The wind was northeast at 3 miles an hour. Over the marine area, at the buoys south of Apalachicola, winds were east at 90 knots and seas were 7 feet. At the buoys south of Panama City, winds were east at 21 knots and seas were 8 feet. At the buoys south of Pensacola, winds were east at 21 knots and seas were 7 feet. The forecast for the local area. Today, partly sunny. Highs in the upper 80s. East winds 10 to 15 miles per hour. Tonight, mostly cloudy in the evening, then becoming partly cloudy. Lows in the mid-60s. East winds 5 to 10 miles per hour. Friday, sunny. Highs in the upper 80s. East winds 5 to 10 miles per hour. Friday night, partly cloudy. Lows in the upper 60s. South winds 5 to 10 miles per hour, becoming east after midnight. Saturday, mostly sunny. Highs around 90. Southeast winds around 5 miles per hour. Saturday night, partly cloudy in the evening, then becoming mostly cloudy. Lows around 70. Sunday through Monday night, mostly cloudy with a slight chance of showers and thunderstorms. Highs in the lower 90s. Lows in the mid-70s. Chance of rain 20%. Tuesday and Tuesday night, mostly cloudy with a chance of showers and thunderstorms. Highs around 90. Lows in the lower 70s. Chance of rain 50%. Wednesday, mostly sunny. A slight chance of showers and thunderstorms in the morning, then a chance of showers and thunderstorms in the afternoon. Highs around 90. Chance of rain 50%. The coastal waters forecast for the following: coastal waters from Okaloosa, Walton County line to Mexico Beach out to 20 nautical miles, coastal waters from Mexico Beach to Apalachicola out to 20 nautical miles, waters from Okaloosa, Walton County line to Mexico Beach 20 to 60 nautical miles, and waters from Mexico Beach to Apalachicola 20 to 60 nautical miles. Small craft advisory in effect through late tonight. Today, east winds 20 to 25 knots, diminishing to 15 to 20 knots with gusts up to 25 knots late. Seas 5 to 7 feet, occasionally to 9 feet. Wave detail, east 7 feet at 7 seconds. Protected waters rough. Tonight, east winds 15 to 20 knots with gusts up to 25 knots. Seas 4 to 6 feet, occasionally to 8 feet. Wave detail, southeast 5 feet at 7 seconds. Protected waters choppy. Friday, southeast winds 15 to 20 knots with gusts up to 25 knots. Seas 4 to 6 feet, occasionally to 8 feet. Wave detail, southeast 5 feet at 7 seconds. Protected waters choppy. A slight chance of showers. Friday night, southeast winds 15 to 20 knots, diminishing to around 10 knots after midnight.

seas 3 to 5 feet, occasionally to 6 feet. Wave detail, southeast 4 feet at 7 seconds. Protected waters choppy. Saturday, southeast winds 10 to 15 knots. Seas around 3 feet. Wave detail, south 2 feet at 6 seconds. Protected waters a moderate chop. A chance of thunderstorms with a slight chance of showers. Saturday night, south winds 10 to 15 knots, diminishing to 5 to 10 knots after midnight. Seas 2 to 3 feet. Wave detail, south 2 feet at 6 seconds. Protected waters a moderate chop. Sunday, southeast winds 5 to 10 knots. Seas around 2 feet. Protected waters a light chop. Sunday night, south winds 5 to 10 knots. Seas around 2 feet. Protected waters a light chop. Monday, southeast winds 5 to 10 knots. Seas around 2 feet. Protected waters a light chop. Monday night, southeast winds around 5 knots, becoming east after midnight. Seas around 2 feet in the evening, then 1 foot or less. Protected waters smooth, winds and waves higher and near thunderstorms. The coastal waters forecast for the following: waters from Suwannee River to Apalachicola, Florida, extending from 20 to 60 nautical miles. Small craft advisory in effect through this afternoon. Today, east winds around 20 knots, diminishing to 10 to 15 knots late. Seas 3 to 5 feet, occasionally to 6 feet. Wave detail, east 5 feet at 5 seconds. Protected waters choppy. Tonight, east winds 15 to 20 knots with gusts up to 25 knots. Seas 2 to 4 feet. Wave detail, east 4 feet at 5 seconds. Protected waters choppy. Friday, southeast winds 10 to 15 knots with gusts up to 20 knots. Seas 2 to 4 feet. Wave detail, southeast 4 feet at 5 seconds and south 1 foot at 8 seconds. Protected waters a moderate chop. Friday night, southeast winds 5 to 10 knots, becoming east 10 to 15 knots with gusts up to 20 knots after midnight. Seas 2 to 3 feet. Wave detail, south 3 feet at 6 seconds and southeast 2 feet at 3 seconds. Protected waters a moderate chop. Saturday, southeast winds 10 to 15 knots. Seas 2 to 3 feet. Wave detail, southeast 2 feet at 4 seconds. Protected waters a moderate chop. Saturday night, southwest winds 5 to 10 knots, becoming east after midnight. Seas around 2 feet. Wave detail, south 2 feet at 6 seconds. Protected waters a light chop. Sunday, southeast winds 5 to 10 knots, becoming south in the afternoon. Seas around 2 feet. Protected waters a light chop. Sunday night, west winds 5 to 10 knots, becoming northeast after midnight. Seas around 2 feet. Protected waters a light chop. Monday, southeast winds around 5 knots. Waves 1 foot or less. Protected waters smooth. Monday night, west winds around 5 knots, becoming east around 5 knots after midnight. Waves 1 foot or less. Protected waters smooth. A slight chance of showers and thunderstorms after midnight. Winds and waves higher and near thunderstorms. The coastal waters forecast for the following: St. Andrews Bay waterways. Today, east winds 10 to 15 knots. Protected waters a moderate chop. Tonight, east winds 5 to 10 knots. Protected waters a light chop. Friday, southeast winds 10 to 15 knots. Protected waters a moderate chop. Friday night, southeast winds 10 to 15 knots, becoming east around 5 knots after midnight. Protected waters a moderate chop. Saturday, east winds 5 to 10 knots, becoming south 10 to 15 knots in the afternoon. Protected waters a moderate chop. A slight chance of showers. Saturday night, south winds 5 to 10 knots, diminishing to around 5 knots after midnight. Protected waters a light chop. A slight chance of showers in the evening. Sunday, southeast winds around 5 knots, becoming south in the afternoon. Protected waters a light chop. A slight chance of showers and thunderstorms. Sunday night, southwest winds 5 to 10 knots, becoming west after midnight. Protected waters a light chop. Monday, east winds around 5 knots, becoming south in the afternoon. Protected waters a light chop. Monday night, southwest winds 5 to 10 knots, becoming north after midnight. Protected waters a light chop. Winds and waves higher and near thunderstorms.

the tropical weather outlook. For the North Atlantic, Caribbean Sea, and the Gulf of America, tropical cyclone formation is not expected during the next 7 days. Small craft advisory remains in effect until 5 p.m. Eastern Daylight Time this afternoon. What? East winds around 20 knots with gusts up to 25 knots. Where? Near shore Gulf waters from the Ocklockney River to the Suwannee River out 20 nautical miles. Coastal waters from Ocklockney River to Apalachicola, Florida out to 20 nautical miles. And waters from Suwannee River to Apalachicola, Florida from 20 to 60 nautical miles. When? Until 5 p.m. Eastern Daylight Time this afternoon. Impacts. A small craft advisory means that wind speeds of 20 to 33 knots, or seas of 7 feet or greater, are expected to produce hazardous conditions for small craft. These hazardous conditions may result in poor vessel handling and steering response, broaching, overturned dinghies and kayaks, slips and falls on slippery decks, rub damage along docks and seawalls, and dragging anchors. Inexperienced mariners, especially those operating smaller vessels, should avoid navigating in hazardous conditions. The surf zone forecasts general outlook. Strong easterly winds of around 15 to 20 miles an hour expected at all area beaches today. As a result, Walton, Bay and Franklin County beaches will be under a high risk of rip currents through at least Friday morning as easterly winds remain elevated. A moderate risk of rip currents exists across Gulf County beaches, although borderline high risk may be possible across southern-facing Gulf County beaches today. Tide information for Thursday, June 4, 2026. St. Mark's River entrance. High 5:54 a.m., low 10:49 a.m., high 4:33 p.m., low 11:57 p.m. Apalachicola. Low 1:26 a.m., high 9:26 a.m., low 1:08 p.m., high 5:40 p.m. St. Andrews Bay at Panama City. High 12:24 p.m., low 11:13 p.m. Note that the times of high and low tide are 3 minutes earlier at Shell Point than at the St. Mark's River entrance. The average water temperature at Apalachicola was 80.6 degrees. Sunrise and sunset in Tallahassee. June 4, 2026, sunrise 6:35 a.m. Eastern Daylight Time, sunset 8:36 p.m. Eastern Daylight Time. 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This broadcast originates from your National Weather Service office in Tallahassee, Florida. The latest weather and forecast information can also be accessed by calling our automated forecast line at 850-942-8851. The current time is 6:46 a.m. Eastern Daylight Time. High rip current risk remains in effect through late tonight. What? Dangerous rip currents. Where? Walton, Bay, and Franklin County beaches. When? Through late tonight. Impacts. Rip currents can sweep even the best swimmers away from shore into deeper water. Swim near a lifeguard. If caught in a rip current, relax and float. Don't swim against the current. If able, swim in a direction following the shoreline. If unable to escape, face the shore and call or wave for help. These are the 6 a.m. Eastern Daylight Time conditions. At the Tallahassee Airport, it was partly cloudy. The temperature was 60 degrees. The wind was calm. At Florida State University, the temperature was 63 degrees. The wind was calm. At Apalachicola, it was mostly cloudy. The temperature was 73 degrees. The wind was east at 9 miles an hour. At Panama City Northwest, it was mostly cloudy. The temperature was 62 degrees. The wind was northeast at 6 miles an hour. At Dothan, it was partly cloudy. The temperature was 63 degrees. The wind was east at 7 miles an hour. At Albany, it was partly cloudy. The temperature was 58 degrees. The wind was calm. At Valdosta, it was partly cloudy. The temperature was 55 degrees. The wind was northeast at 3 miles an hour. Over the marine area, at the buoy south of Apalachicola, winds were east at 19 knots and seas were 7 feet. At the buoy south of Panama City, winds were east at 21 knots, and seas were 8 feet. At the buoy south of Pensacola, winds were east at 21 knots, and seas were 7 feet. The forecast for the local area. Today, partly sunny. Highs in the upper 80s. East winds 10 to 15 miles per hour. Tonight, mostly cloudy in the evening, then becoming partly cloudy. Lows in the mid-60s.
East winds 5 to 10 miles per hour. Friday, sunny. Highs in the upper 80s. East winds 5 to 10 miles per hour. Friday night, partly cloudy. Lows in the upper 60s. South winds 5 to 10 miles per hour, becoming east after midnight. Saturday, mostly sunny. Highs around 90. Southeast winds around 5 miles per hour. Saturday night, partly cloudy in the evening, then becoming mostly cloudy. Lows around 70. Sunday through Monday night, mostly cloudy with a slight chance of showers and thunderstorms. Highs in the lower 90s. Lows in the mid-70s. Chance of rain 20%. Tuesday and Tuesday night, mostly cloudy with a chance of showers and thunderstorms. Highs around 90. Lows in the lower 70s. Chance of rain 50%. Wednesday, mostly sunny. A slight chance of showers and thunderstorms in the morning, then a chance of showers and thunderstorms in the afternoon. Highs around 90. Chance of rain 50%. The coastal waters forecast for the following: coastal waters from Okaloosa, Walton County line to Mexico Beach out to 20 nautical miles, coastal waters from Mexico Beach to Apalachicola out to 20 nautical miles, waters from Okaloosa, Walton County line to Mexico Beach 20 to 60 nautical miles, and waters from Mexico Beach to Apalachicola 20 to 60 nautical miles. Small craft advisory in effect through late tonight. Today, east winds 20 to 25 knots, diminishing to 15 to 20 knots with gusts up to 25 knots late. Seas 5 to 7 feet, occasionally to 9 feet. Wave detail, east 7 feet at 7 seconds. Protected waters rough. Tonight, east winds 15 to 20 knots with gusts up to 25 knots. Seas 4 to 6 feet, occasionally to 8 feet. Wave detail, southeast 5 feet at 7 seconds. Protected waters choppy. Friday, southeast winds 15 to 20 knots with gusts up to 25 knots. Seas 4 to 6 feet, occasionally to 8 feet. Wave detail, southeast 5 feet at 7 seconds. Protected waters choppy. A slight chance of showers. Friday night, southeast winds 15 to 20 knots, diminishing to around 10 knots after midnight. Seas 3 to 5 feet, occasionally to 6 feet. Wave detail, southeast 4 feet at 7 seconds. Protected waters choppy. Saturday, southeast winds 10 to 15 knots. Seas around 3 feet. Wave detail, south 2 feet at 6 seconds. Protected waters a moderate chop. A chance of thunderstorms with a slight chance of showers. Saturday night, south winds 10 to 15 knots, diminishing to 5 to 10 knots after midnight. Seas 2 to 3 feet. Wave detail, south 2 feet at 6 seconds. Protected waters a moderate chop. Sunday, southeast winds 5 to 10 knots. Seas around 2 feet. Protected waters a light chop. Sunday night, south winds 5 to 10 knots. Seas around 2 feet. Protected waters a light chop. Monday, southeast winds 5 to 10 knots. Seas around 2 feet. Protected waters a light chop. Monday night, southeast winds around 5 knots, becoming east after midnight. Seas around 2 feet in the evening, then 1 foot or less. Protected waters smooth, winds and waves higher in and near thunderstorms. The coastal waters forecast for the following: waters from Suwannee River to Apalachicola, Florida, extending from 20 to 60 nautical miles. Small craft advisory in effect through this afternoon. Today, east winds around 20 knots, diminishing to 10 to 15 knots late. Seas 3 to 5 feet, occasionally to 6 feet. Wave detail, east 5 feet at 5 seconds. Protected waters choppy. Tonight, east winds 15 to 20 knots with gusts up to 25 knots. Seas 2 to 4 feet. Wave detail, east 4 feet at 5 seconds. Protected waters choppy. Friday, southeast winds 10 to 15 knots with gusts up to 20 knots. Seas 2 to 4 feet. Wave detail, southeast 4 feet at 5 seconds and south 1 foot at 8 seconds. Protected waters a moderate chop. Friday night, southeast winds 5 to 10 knots, becoming east 10 to 15 knots with gusts up to 20 knots after midnight. Seas 2 to 3 feet. Wave detail, south 3 feet at 6 seconds and southeast 2 feet at 3 seconds. Protected waters a moderate chop. Saturday, southeast winds 10 to 15 knots. Seas 2 to 3 feet.

Wave detail, southeast 2 feet at 4 seconds. Protected waters, a moderate chop. Saturday night, southwest winds 5 to 10 knots, becoming east after midnight. Seas around 2 feet. Wave detail, south 2 feet at 6 seconds. Protected waters, a light chop. Sunday, southeast winds 5 to 10 knots, becoming south in the afternoon. Seas around 2 feet. Protected waters, a light chop. Sunday night, west winds 5 to 10 knots, becoming northeast after midnight. Seas around 2 feet. Protected waters, a light chop. Monday, southeast winds around 5 knots. Waves 1 foot or less. Protected waters, smooth. Monday night, west winds around 5 knots, becoming east around 5 knots after midnight. Waves 1 foot or less. Protected waters, smooth. A slight chance of showers and thunderstorms after midnight. Winds and waves higher in and near thunderstorms. The coastal waters forecast for the following St. Andrews Bay waterways. Today, east winds 10 to 15 knots. Protected waters a moderate chop. Tonight, east winds 5 to 10 knots. Protected waters a light chop. Friday, southeast winds 10 to 15 knots. Protected waters a moderate chop. Friday night, southeast winds 10 to 15 knots. Becoming east around 5 knots after midnight. Protected waters a moderate chop. Saturday, east winds 5 to 10 knots, becoming south 10 to 15 knots in the afternoon. Protected waters a moderate chop. A slight chance of showers. Saturday night, south winds 5 to 10 knots, diminishing to around 5 knots after midnight. Protected waters a light chop. A slight chance of showers in the evening. Sunday, southeast winds around 5 knots, becoming south in the afternoon. Protected waters a light chop. A slight chance of showers and thunderstorms. Sunday night, southwest winds 5 to 10 knots, becoming west after midnight. Protected waters a light chop. Monday, east winds around 5 knots, becoming south in the afternoon. Protected waters a light chop. Monday night, southwest winds 5 to 10 knots, becoming north after midnight. Protected waters a light chop. Winds and waves higher in and near thunderstorms. The Tropical Weather Outlook. For the North Atlantic, Caribbean Sea, and the Gulf of America, tropical cyclone formation is not expected during the next 7 days. Small craft advisory remains in effect until 5 p.m. Eastern Daylight Time this afternoon. What? East winds around 20 knots with gusts up to 25 knots. Where? Near shore Gulf waters from the Ocklockney River to the Suwannee River out 20 nautical miles, coastal waters from Ocklockney River to Apalachicola, Florida out to 20 nautical miles, and waters from Suwannee River to Apalachicola, Florida from 20 to 60 nautical miles. When? Until 5 p.m. Eastern Daylight Time this afternoon. Impacts. A small craft advisory means that wind speeds of 20 to 33 knots, or seas of 7 feet or greater, are expected to produce hazardous conditions for small craft. These hazardous conditions may result in poor vessel handling and steering response, broaching, overturned dinghies and kayaks, slips and falls on slippery decks, rub damage along docks and seawalls, and dragging anchors. Inexperienced mariners, especially those operating smaller vessels, should avoid navigating in hazardous conditions. The Surf Zone Forecast General Outlook. Strong easterly winds of around 15 to 20 miles an hour expected at all area beaches today. As a result, Walton, Bay and Franklin County beaches will be under a high risk of rip currents through at least Friday morning as easterly winds remain elevated. A moderate risk of rip currents exists across Gulf County beaches, although a borderline high risk may be possible across southern-facing Gulf County beaches today. Tide information for Thursday, June 4, 2026. St. Marks River entrance. High 5:54 a.m., low 10:49 a.m., high 4:33 p.m., low 11:57 p.m. Apalachicola. Low 1:26 a.m., high 9:26 a.m., low 1:08 p.m., high 5:40 p.m. St. Andrews Bay at Panama City. High 12:24 p.m., low 11:13 p.m. Note that the times of high and low tide are 3 minutes earlier at Shell Point than at the St. Marks River entrance. The average water temperature at Apalachicola was 80.6 degrees. Sunrise and sunset in Tallahassee. June 4, 2026, sunrise 6:35 a.m. Eastern Daylight Time, sunset 8:36 p.m. Eastern Daylight Time. 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

Tallahassee, Florida, operating 24 hours a day on a frequency of 162.40 megahertz. This broadcast originates from your National Weather Service office in Tallahassee, Florida. The latest weather and forecast information can also be accessed by calling our automated forecast line at 850-942-8851. The current time is 6:58 a.m. Eastern Daylight Time. High rip current risk remains in effect through late tonight. What? Dangerous rip currents. Where? Walton, Bay, and Franklin County beaches. When? Through late tonight. Impacts. Rip currents can sweep even the best swimmers away from shore into deeper water. Swim near a lifeguard. If caught in a rip current, relax and float. Don't swim against the current. If able, swim in a direction following the shoreline. If unable to escape, face the shore and call or wave for help. These are the 6 a.m. Eastern Daylight Time conditions. At the Tallahassee Airport, it was partly cloudy. The temperature was 60 degrees. The wind was calm. At Florida State University, the temperature was 63 degrees. The wind was calm. At Apalachicola, it was mostly cloudy. The temperature was 73 degrees. The wind was east at 9 miles an hour. At Panama City Northwest, it was mostly cloudy. The temperature was 62 degrees. The wind was northeast at 6 miles an hour. At Dothan, it was partly cloudy. The temperature was 63 degrees. The wind was east at 7 miles an hour. At Albany, it was partly cloudy. The temperature was 58 degrees. The wind was calm. At Valdosta, it was partly cloudy. The temperature was 55 degrees. The wind was northeast at 3 miles an hour. Over the marine area, at the buoys south of Apalachicola, winds were east at 19 knots and seas were 7 feet. At the buoys south of Panama City, winds were east at 21 knots and seas were 8 feet. At the buoys south of Pensacola, winds were east at 21 knots and seas were 7 feet. The forecast for the local area. Today, partly sunny. Highs in the upper 80s. East winds 10 to 15 miles per hour. Tonight, mostly cloudy in the evening, then becoming partly cloudy. Lows in the mid-60s. East winds 5 to 10 miles per hour. Friday, sunny. Highs in the upper 80s. East winds 5 to 10 miles per hour. Friday night, partly cloudy. Lows in the upper 60s. South winds 5 to 10 miles per hour, becoming east after midnight. Saturday, mostly sunny. Highs around 90. Southeast winds around 5 miles per hour. Saturday night, partly cloudy in the evening, then becoming mostly cloudy. Lows around 70. Sunday through Monday night, mostly cloudy with a slight chance of showers and thunderstorms. Highs in the lower 90s. Lows in the mid-70s. Chance of rain 20%. Tuesday and Tuesday night, mostly cloudy with a chance of showers and thunderstorms. Highs around 90. Lows in the lower 70s. Chance of rain 50%. Wednesday, mostly sunny. A slight chance of showers and thunderstorms in the morning, then a chance of showers and thunderstorms in the afternoon. Highs around 90. Chance of rain 50%. The Tallahassee Climate Summary for yesterday, June 3, 2026. Yesterday's high temperature was 86 degrees. This high was 4 degrees below the normal high of 90. Yesterday's low temperature was 69 degrees. This tied the normal low of 69. No precipitation fell yesterday, which leaves the monthly total at 0.02 inches. This is 0.67 inches below the normal amount of 0.69 inches for June. The total precipitation for the year still stands at 12.21 inches, which is 9.30 inches below normal. The normal high temperature for today is 90 degrees, and the normal low is 69. The record high for today is 103, which occurred in 1927, and the record low is 56, which occurred in 1956. Sunrise today is at 6:35 a.m. and sunset is at 8:36 p.m. The coastal waters forecast for the following: coastal waters from Okaloosa, Walton County line to Mexico Beach out to 20 nautical miles, coastal waters from Mexico Beach to Apalachicola out to 20 nautical miles, waters from Okaloosa, Walton County line to Mexico Beach 20 to 60 nautical miles, and waters from Mexico Beach to Apalachicola 20 to 60 nautical miles. Small craft advisory in effect through late tonight.
Today,

20 to 25 knots, diminishing to 15 to 20 knots with gusts up to 25 knots late. Seas 5 to 7 feet, occasionally to 9 feet. Wave detail is 7 feet at 7 seconds. Protected waters rough. Tonight, east winds 15 to 20 knots with gusts up to 25 knots. Seas 4 to 6 feet, occasionally to 8 feet. Wave detail, southeast 5 feet at 7 seconds. Protected waters choppy. Friday, southeast winds 15 to 20 knots with gusts up to 25 knots. Seas 4 to 6 feet, occasionally to 8 feet. Wave detail, southeast 5 feet at 7 seconds. Protected waters choppy. A slight chance of showers. Friday night, southeast winds 15 to 20 knots, diminishing to around 10 knots after midnight. Seas 3 to 5 feet, occasionally to 6 feet. Wave detail, southeast 4 feet at 7 seconds. Protected waters choppy. Saturday, southeast winds 10 to 15 knots. Seas around 3 feet. Wave detail, south 2 feet at 6 seconds. Protected waters a moderate chop. A chance of thunderstorms with a slight chance of showers. Saturday night, south winds 10 to 15 knots, diminishing to 5 to 10 knots after midnight. Seas 2 to 3 feet. Wave detail, south 2 feet at 6 seconds. Protected waters a moderate chop. Sunday, southeast winds 5 to 10 knots. Seas around 2 feet. Protected waters a light chop. Sunday night, south winds 5 to 10 knots. Seas around 2 feet. Protected waters a light chop. Monday, southeast winds 5 to 10 knots. Seas around 2 feet. Protected waters a light chop. Monday night, southeast winds around 5 knots, becoming east after midnight. Seas around 2 feet in the evening, then 1 foot or less. Protected waters smooth, winds and waves higher and near thunderstorms. The Tropical Weather Outlook. For the North Atlantic, Caribbean Sea and the Gulf of America, tropical cyclone formation is not expected during the next 7 days. Small craft advisory remains in effect until 5 p.m. Eastern Daylight Time this afternoon. What? East winds around 20 knots with gusts up to 25 knots. Where? Near shore Gulf waters from the Ocklockney River to the Suwannee River out 20 nautical miles, coastal waters from Ocklockney River to Apalachicola, Florida out to 20 nautical miles, and waters from Suwannee River to Apalachicola, Florida from 20 to 60 nautical miles. When? Until 5 p.m. Eastern Daylight Time this afternoon. Impacts. A small craft advisory means that wind speeds of 20 to 33 knots, or seas of 7 feet or greater, are expected to produce hazardous conditions for small craft. These hazardous conditions may result in poor vessel handling and steering response, broaching, overturned dinghies and kayaks, slips and falls on slippery decks, rub damage along docks and seawalls, and dragging anchors. Inexperienced mariners, especially those operating smaller vessels, should avoid navigating in hazardous conditions. The Surf Zone Forecast General Outlook. Strong easterly winds of around 15 to 20 miles an hour expected at all area beaches today. As a result, Walton, Bay and Franklin County beaches will be under a high risk of rip currents through at least Friday morning as easterly winds remain elevated. A moderate risk of rip currents exists across Gulf County beaches, although borderline high risk may be possible across southern-facing Gulf County beaches today. Tide information for Thursday, June 4, 2026. St. Marks River entrance. High 5:54 a.m., low 10:49 a.m., high 4:33 p.m., low 11:57 p.m. Apalachicola. Low 1:26 a.m., high 9:26 a.m., low 1:08 p.m., high 5:40 p.m. St. Andrews Bay at Panama City. High 12:24 p.m., low 11:13 p.m. Note that the times of high and low tide are 3 minutes earlier at Shell Point than at the St. Marks River entrance. The average water temperature at Apalachicola was 80.6 degrees. Sunrise and sunset in Tallahassee. June 4, 2026, sunrise 6:35 a.m. Eastern Daylight Time, sunset 8:36 p.m. Eastern Daylight Time. 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This broadcast originates from your National Weather Service office in Tallahassee, Florida. The latest weather and forecast information can also be accessed by calling our automated forecast line at 850-942-8851. The current time is 7.

8 a.m. Eastern Daylight Time. High rip current risk remains in effect through late tonight. What? Dangerous rip currents. Where? Walton, Bay, and Franklin County beaches. When? Through late tonight. Impacts. Rip currents can sweep even the best swimmers away from shore into deeper water. Swim near a lifeguard. If caught in a rip current, relax and float. Don't swim against the current. If able, swim in a direction following the shoreline. If unable to escape, face the shore and call or wave for help. These are the 7 a.m. Eastern Daylight Time conditions. At the Tallahassee Airport, it was partly cloudy. The temperature was 59 degrees. The wind was calm. The report from Florida State University was not available. At Apalachicola, it was mostly cloudy. The temperature was 73 degrees. The wind was east at 8 miles an hour. At Panama City Northwest, it was mostly cloudy. The temperature was 62 degrees. The wind was east at 6 miles an hour. At Dothan, it was partly cloudy. The temperature was 62 degrees. The wind was east at 6 miles an hour. At Albany, it was partly cloudy. The temperature was 58 degrees. The wind was calm. At Valdosta, it was partly cloudy. The temperature was 60 degrees. The wind was northeast at 5 miles an hour. Over the marine area, at the buoy south of Apalachicola, winds were east at 70 knots. At the buoy south of Panama City, winds were east at 19 knots. At the buoy south of Pensacola, winds were east at 21 knots. The forecast for the local area. Today, partly sunny. Highs in the upper 80s. East winds 10 to 15 miles per hour. Tonight, mostly cloudy in the evening, then becoming partly cloudy. Lows in the mid-60s. East winds 5 to 10 miles per hour. Friday, sunny. Highs in the upper 80s. East winds 5 to 10 miles per hour. Friday night, partly cloudy. Lows in the upper 60s. South winds 5 to 10 miles per hour, becoming east after midnight. Saturday, mostly sunny. Highs around 90. Southeast winds around 5 miles per hour. Saturday night, partly cloudy in the evening, then becoming mostly cloudy. Lows around 70. Sunday through Monday night, mostly cloudy with a slight chance of showers and thunderstorms. Highs in the lower 90s. Lows in the mid-70s. Chance of rain 20%. Tuesday and Tuesday night, mostly cloudy with a chance of showers and thunderstorms. Highs around 90. Lows in the lower 70s. Chance of rain 50%. Wednesday, mostly sunny. A slight chance of showers and thunderstorms in the morning, then a chance of showers and thunderstorms in the afternoon. Highs around 90. Chance of rain 50%. The coastal waters forecast for the following. Coastal waters from Okaloosa, Walton County line to Mexico Beach out to 20 nautical miles. Coastal waters from Mexico Beach to Apalachicola out to 20 nautical miles. Waters from Okaloosa, Walton County line to Mexico Beach 20 to 60 nautical miles. And waters from Mexico Beach to Apalachicola 20 to 60 nautical miles. Small craft advisory in effect through late tonight. Today, east winds 20 to 25 knots, diminishing to 15 to 20 knots with gusts up to 25 knots late. Seas 5 to 7 feet, occasionally to 9 feet. Wave detail, east 7 feet at 7 seconds. Protected waters rough. Tonight, east winds 15 to 20 knots with gusts up to 25 knots. Seas 4 to 6 feet, occasionally to 8 feet. Wave detail, southeast 5 feet at 7 seconds. Protected waters choppy. Friday, southeast winds 15 to 20 knots with gusts up to 25 knots. Seas 4 to 6 feet, occasionally to 8 feet. Wave detail, southeast 5 feet at 7 seconds. Protected waters choppy. A slight chance of showers. Friday night, southeast winds 15 to 20 knots, diminishing to around 10 knots after midnight. Seas 3 to 5 feet, occasionally to 6 feet. Wave detail, southeast 4 feet at 7 seconds. Protected waters choppy. Saturday, southeast winds 10 to 15 knots. Seas around 3 feet. Wave detail, south 2 feet at 6 seconds. Protected waters a moderate chop. A chance of thunderstorms with a slight chance of showers. Saturday night, south winds 10 to 15 knots, diminishing to 5 to 10 knots after midnight.

seas 2 to 3 feet. Wave detail, south 2 feet at 6 seconds. Protected waters a moderate chop. Sunday, southeast winds 5 to 10 knots. Seas around 2 feet. Protected waters a light chop. Sunday night, south winds 5 to 10 knots. Seas around 2 feet. Protected waters a light chop. Monday, southeast winds 5 to 10 knots. Seas around 2 feet. Protected waters a light chop. Monday night, southeast winds around 5 knots, becoming east after midnight. Seas around 2 feet in the evening, then 1 foot or less. Protected waters smooth, winds and waves higher and near thunderstorms. The coastal waters forecast for the following: waters from Suwannee River to Apalachicola, Florida, extending from 20 to 60 nautical miles. Small craft advisory in effect through this afternoon. Today, east winds around 20 knots, diminishing to 10 to 15 knots late. Seas 3 to 5 feet, occasionally to 6 feet. Wave detail, east 5 feet at 5 seconds. Protected waters choppy. Tonight, east winds 15 to 20 knots with gusts up to 25 knots. Seas 2 to 4 feet. Wave detail, east 4 feet at 5 seconds. Protected waters choppy. Friday, southeast winds 10 to 15 knots with gusts up to 20 knots. Seas 2 to 4 feet. Wave detail, southeast 4 feet at 5 seconds and south 1 foot at 8 seconds. Protected waters a moderate chop. Friday night, southeast winds 5 to 10 knots, becoming east 10 to 15 knots with gusts up to 20 knots after midnight. Seas 2 to 3 feet. Wave detail, south 3 feet at 6 seconds and southeast 2 feet at 3 seconds. Protected waters a moderate chop. Saturday, southeast winds 10 to 15 knots. Seas 2 to 3 feet. Wave detail, southeast 2 feet at 4 seconds. Protected waters a moderate chop. Saturday night, southwest winds 5 to 10 knots, becoming east after midnight. Seas around 2 feet. Wave detail, south 2 feet at 6 seconds. Protected waters a light chop. Sunday, southeast winds 5 to 10 knots, becoming south in the afternoon. Seas around 2 feet. Protected waters a light chop. Sunday night, west winds 5 to 10 knots, becoming northeast after midnight. Seas around 2 feet. Protected waters a light chop. Monday, southeast winds around 5 knots. Waves 1 foot or less. Protected waters smooth. Monday night, west winds around 5 knots, becoming east around 5 knots after midnight. Waves 1 foot or less. Protected waters smooth. A slight chance of showers and thunderstorms after midnight. Winds and waves higher and near thunderstorms. The coastal waters forecast for the following: St. Andrews Bay waterways. Today, east winds 10 to 15 knots. Protected waters a moderate chop. Tonight, east winds 5 to 10 knots. Protected waters a light chop. Friday, southeast winds 10 to 15 knots. Protected waters a moderate chop. Friday night, southeast winds 10 to 15 knots, becoming east around 5 knots after midnight. Protected waters a moderate chop. Saturday, east winds 5 to 10 knots, becoming south 10 to 15 knots in the afternoon. Protected waters a moderate chop. A slight chance of showers. Saturday night, south winds 5 to 10 knots, diminishing to around 5 knots after midnight. Protected waters a light chop. A slight chance of showers in the evening. Sunday, southeast winds around 5 knots, becoming south in the afternoon. Protected waters a light chop. A slight chance of showers and thunderstorms. Sunday night, southwest winds 5 to 10 knots, becoming west after midnight. Protected waters a light chop. Monday, east winds around 5 knots, becoming south in the afternoon. Protected waters a light chop. Monday night, southwest winds 5 to 10 knots, becoming north after midnight. Protected waters a light chop. Winds and waves higher and near thunderstorms. The tropical weather outlook. For the North Atlantic, Caribbean Sea, and the Gulf of America, tropical cyclone formation is not expected during the next 7 days. Small craft advisory remains in effect until 5 p.m. Eastern Daylight Time this afternoon. What? East winds around 20 knots with gusts up to 25 knots. Where? Nearshore Gulf waters from the Ocklockney River to the Suwannee River out 20 nautical miles, coastal waters from Ocklockney River to Apalachicola.

will be under a high risk of rip currents through at least Friday morning as easterly winds remain elevated. A moderate risk of rip currents exists across Gulf County beaches, although borderline high risk may be possible across southern-facing Gulf County beaches today. Tide information for Thursday, June 4, 2026. St. Marks River entrance. High 5:54 a.m., low 10:49 a.m., high 4:33 p.m., low 11:57 p.m. Apalachicola. Low 1:26 a.m., high 9:26 a.m., low 1:08 p.m., high 5:40 p.m. St. Andrews Bay at Panama City. High 12:24 p.m., low 11:13 p.m. Note that the times of high and low tide are 3 minutes earlier at Channel Point than at the St. Marks River entrance. The average water temperature at Apalachicola was 80.6 degrees. Sunrise and sunset in Tallahassee. June 4, 2026, sunrise 6:35 a.m. Eastern Daylight Time, sunset 8:36 p.m. Eastern Daylight Time. 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This broadcast originates from your National Weather Service office in Tallahassee, Florida. The latest weather and forecast information can also be accessed by calling our automated forecast line at 850-942-8851. The current time is 7:20 a.m. Eastern Daylight Time. High rip current risk remains in effect through late tonight. What? Dangerous rip currents. Where? Walton, Bay, and Franklin County beaches. When? Through late tonight. Impacts. Rip currents can sweep even the best swimmers away from shore into deeper water. Swim near a lifeguard. If caught in a rip current, relax and float. Don't swim against the current. If able, swim in a direction following the shoreline. If unable to escape, face the shore and call or wave for help. These are the 7 a.m. Eastern Daylight Time conditions. At the Tallahassee Airport, it was mostly cloudy. The temperature was 59 degrees. The wind was calm. At Florida State University, the temperature was 63 degrees. The wind was northeast at 3 miles an hour. At Apalachicola, it was mostly cloudy. The temperature was 73 degrees. The wind was east at 8 miles an hour. At Panama City Northwest, it was mostly cloudy. The temperature was 62 degrees. The wind was east at 6 miles an hour. At Dothan, it was partly cloudy. The temperature was 62 degrees. The wind was east at 6 miles an hour. At Albany, it was partly cloudy. The temperature was 58 degrees. The wind was calm. At Valdosta, it was partly cloudy. The temperature was 60 degrees. The wind was northeast at 5 miles an hour. Over the marine area, at the buoy south of Apalachicola, winds were east at 17 knots and seas were 6 feet. At the buoy south of Panama City, winds were east at 19 knots and seas were 8 feet. At the buoy south of Pensacola, winds were east at 23 knots and seas were 7 feet. The forecast for the local area. Today, partly sunny. Highs in the upper 80s. East winds 10 to 15 miles per hour. Tonight, mostly cloudy in the evening, then becoming partly cloudy. Lows in the mid-60s. East winds 5 to 10 miles per hour. Friday, sunny. Highs in the upper 80s. East winds 5 to 10 miles per hour. Friday night, partly cloudy. Lows in the upper 60s. South winds 5 to 10 miles per hour, becoming east after midnight. Saturday, mostly sunny. Highs around 90. Southeast winds around 5 miles per hour. Saturday night, partly cloudy in the evening, then becoming mostly cloudy. Lows around 70. Sunday through Monday night, mostly cloudy with a slight chance of showers and thunderstorms. Highs in the lower 90s. Lows in the mid-70s. Chance of rain 20%. Tuesday and Tuesday night, mostly cloudy with a chance of showers and thunderstorms. Highs around 90. Lows in the lower 70s. Chance of rain 50%. Wednesday, mostly sunny. A slight chance of showers and thunderstorms in the morning, then a chance of showers and thunderstorms in the afternoon. Highs around 90. Chance of rain 50%. The coastal waters forecast for the following
Coastal waters from Okaloosa-Walton County line to Mexico Beach out to 20 nautical miles. Coastal waters from Mexico Beach to Apalachicola out to 20 nautical miles. Water

from Okaloosa, Walton County, line to Mexico Beach, 20 to 60 nautical miles, and waters from Mexico Beach to Apalachicola, 20 to 60 nautical miles. Small craft advisory in effect through late tonight. Today, east winds 20 to 25 knots, diminishing to 15 to 20 knots with gusts up to 25 knots late. Seas 5 to 7 feet, occasionally to 9 feet. Wave detail, east 7 feet at 7 seconds. Protected waters rough. Tonight, east winds 15 to 20 knots with gusts up to 25 knots. Seas 4 to 6 feet, occasionally to 8 feet. Wave detail, southeast 5 feet at 7 seconds. Protected waters choppy. Friday, southeast winds 15 to 20 knots with gusts up to 25 knots. Seas 4 to 6 feet, occasionally to 8 feet. Wave detail, southeast 5 feet at 7 seconds. Protected waters choppy. A slight chance of showers. Friday night, southeast winds 15 to 20 knots, diminishing to around 10 knots after midnight. Seas 3 to 5 feet, occasionally to 6 feet. Wave detail, southeast 4 feet at 7 seconds. Protected waters choppy. Saturday, southeast winds 10 to 15 knots. Seas around 3 feet. Wave detail, south 2 feet at 6 seconds. Protected waters a moderate chop. A chance of thunderstorms with a slight chance of showers. Saturday night, south winds 10 to 15 knots, diminishing to 5 to 10 knots after midnight. Seas 2 to 3 feet. Wave detail, south 2 feet at 6 seconds. Protected waters a moderate chop. Sunday, southeast winds 5 to 10 knots. Seas around 2 feet. Protected waters a light chop. Sunday night, south winds 5 to 10 knots. Seas around 2 feet. Protected waters a light chop. Monday, southeast winds 5 to 10 knots. Seas around 2 feet. Protected waters a light chop. Monday night, southeast winds around 5 knots, becoming east after midnight. Seas around 2 feet in the evening, then 1 foot or less. Protected waters smooth, winds and waves higher and near thunderstorms. The coastal waters forecast for the following: waters from Suwannee River to Apalachicola, Florida, extending from 20 to 60 nautical miles. Small craft advisory in effect through this afternoon. Today, east winds around 20 knots, diminishing to 10 to 15 knots late. Seas 3 to 5 feet, occasionally to 6 feet. Wave detail, east 5 feet at 5 seconds. Protected waters choppy. Tonight, east winds 15 to 20 knots with gusts up to 25 knots. Seas 2 to 4 feet. Wave detail, east 4 feet at 5 seconds. Protected waters choppy. Friday, southeast winds 10 to 15 knots with gusts up to 20 knots. Seas 2 to 4 feet. Wave detail, southeast 4 feet at 5 seconds and south 1 foot at 8 seconds. Protected waters a moderate chop. Friday night, southeast winds 5 to 10 knots, becoming east 10 to 15 knots with gusts up to 20 knots after midnight. Seas 2 to 3 feet. Wave detail, south 3 feet at 6 seconds and southeast 2 feet at 3 seconds. Protected waters a moderate chop. Saturday, southeast winds 10 to 15 knots. Seas 2 to 3 feet. Wave detail, southeast 2 feet at 4 seconds. Protected waters a moderate chop. Saturday night, southwest winds 5 to 10 knots, becoming east after midnight. Seas around 2 feet. Wave detail, south 2 feet at 6 seconds. Protected waters a light chop. Sunday, southeast winds 5 to 10 knots, becoming south in the afternoon. Seas around 2 feet. Protected waters a light chop. Sunday night, west winds 5 to 10 knots, becoming northeast after midnight. Seas around 2 feet. Protected waters a light chop. Monday, southeast winds around 5 knots. Waves 1 foot or less. Protected waters smooth. Monday night, west winds around 5 knots, becoming east around 5 knots after midnight. Waves 1 foot or less. Protected waters smooth. A slight chance of showers and thunderstorms after midnight. Winds and waves higher and near thunderstorms. The coastal waters forecast for the following: St. Andrews Bay waterways. Today, east winds 10 to 15 knots. Protected waters a moderate chop. Tonight, east winds 5 to 10 knots. Protected waters a light chop. Friday, southeast winds 10 to 15 knots. Protected waters.

Zamar with Chop. Friday night, southeast winds 10 to 15 knots, becoming east around 5 knots after midnight. Protected waters, Zamar with Chop. Saturday, east winds 5 to 10 knots, becoming south 10 to 15 knots in the afternoon. Protected waters, Zamar with Chop. A slight chance of showers. Saturday night, south winds 5 to 10 knots, diminishing to around 5 knots after midnight. Protected waters, a light chop. A slight chance of showers in the evening. Sunday, southeast winds around 5 knots, becoming south in the afternoon. Protected waters, a light chop. A slight chance of showers and thunderstorms. Sunday night, southwest winds 5 to 10 knots, becoming west after midnight. Protected waters, a light chop. Monday, east winds around 5 knots, becoming south in the afternoon. Protected waters, a light chop. Monday night, southwest winds 5 to 10 knots, becoming north after midnight. Protected waters, a light chop. Winds and waves higher and near thunderstorms. The Tropical Weather Outlook. For the North Atlantic, Caribbean Sea, and the Gulf of America, tropical cyclone formation is not expected during the next 7 days. Small craft advisory remains in effect until 5 p.m. Eastern Daylight Time this afternoon. What? East winds around 20 knots with gusts up to 25 knots. Where? Near shore Gulf waters from the Ocklockney River to the Suwannee River out 20 nautical miles, coastal waters from Ocklockney River to Apalachicola, Florida out to 20 nautical miles, and waters from Suwannee River to Apalachicola, Florida from 20 to 60 nautical miles. When? Until 5 p.m. Eastern Daylight Time this afternoon. Impacts. A small craft advisory means that wind speeds of 20 to 33 knots, or seas of 7 feet or greater, are expected to produce hazardous conditions for small craft. These hazardous conditions may result in poor vessel handling and steering response, broaching, overturned dinghies and kayaks, slips and falls on slippery decks, rub damage along docks and seawalls, and dragging anchors. Inexperienced mariners, especially those operating smaller vessels, should avoid navigating in hazardous conditions. The Tallahassee Climate Summary for yesterday, June 3, 2026. Yesterday's high temperature was 86 degrees. This high was 4 degrees below the normal high of 90. Yesterday's low temperature was 69 degrees. This tied the normal low of 69. No precipitation fell yesterday, which leaves the monthly total at 0.02 inches. This is 0.67 inches below the normal amount of 0.69 inches for June. The total precipitation for the year still stands at 12.21 inches, which is 9.30 inches below normal. The normal high temperature for today is 90 degrees, and the normal low is 69. The record high for today is 103, which occurred in 1927, and the record low is 56, which occurred in 1956. Sunrise today is at 6:35 a.m. and sunset is at 8:36 p.m. The Surf Zone Forecast General Outlook. Strong easterly winds of around 15 to 20 miles an hour expected at all area beaches today. As a result, Walton, Bay and Franklin County beaches will be under a high risk of rip currents through at least Friday morning as easterly winds remain elevated. A moderate risk of rip currents exists across Gulf County beaches, although a borderline high risk may be possible across southern-facing Gulf County beaches today. Tide information for Thursday, June 4, 2026. St. Marks River entrance. County beaches today. Tide information for Thursday, June 4, 2026. St. Marks River entrance. High 5:54 a.m., low 10:49 a.m., high 4:33 p.m., low 11:57 p.m. Apalachicola. Low 1:26 a.m., high 9:26 a.m., low 1:08 p.m., high 5:40 p.m. St. Andrews Bay at Panama City. High 12:24 p.m., low 11:13 p.m. Note that the times of high and low tide are 3 minutes earlier at Shell Point than at the St. Marks River entrance. The average water temperature at Apalachicola was 80.6 degrees. Sunrise and sunset in Tallahassee. June 4, 2026, sunrise 6:35 a.m. Eastern Daylight Time, sunset 8:36 p.m. Eastern Daylight Time. 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The latest weather and forecast information can also be accessed by calling our automated forecast line at 850-942-8851.

The current time is 7:34 a.m. Eastern Daylight Time. High rip current risk remains in effect through late tonight. What dangerous rip currents? Where? Walton, Bay, and Franklin County beaches. When? Through late tonight. Impacts. Rip currents can sweep even the best swimmers away from shore into deeper water. Swim near a lifeguard. If caught in the rip current, relax and float. Don't swim against the current. If able, swim in a direction following the shoreline. If unable to escape, face the shore and call or wave for help. These are the 7 a.m. Eastern Daylight Time conditions. At the Tallahassee Airport, it was mostly cloudy. The temperature was 59 degrees. The wind was calm. At Florida State University, the temperature was 63 degrees. The wind was northeast at 3 miles an hour. At Apalachicola, it was mostly cloudy. The temperature was 73 degrees. The wind was east at 8 miles an hour. At Panama City Northwest, it was mostly cloudy. The temperature was 62 degrees. The wind was east at 6 miles an hour. At Dothan, it was partly cloudy. The temperature was 62 degrees. The wind was east at 6 miles an hour. At Albany, it was partly cloudy. The temperature was 58 degrees. The wind was calm. At Valdosta, it was partly cloudy. The temperature was 60 degrees. The wind was northeast at 5 miles an hour. Over the marine area, at the buoy south of Apalachicola, winds were east at 17 knots and seas were 6 feet. At the buoy south of Panama City, winds were east at 19 knots and seas were 8 feet. At the buoy south of Pensacola, winds were east at 23 knots and seas were 7 feet. The forecast for the local area. Today, partly sunny. Highs in the upper 80s. East winds 10 to 15 miles per hour. Tonight, mostly cloudy in the evening, then becoming partly cloudy. Lows in the mid-60s. East winds 5 to 10 miles per hour. Friday, sunny. Highs in the upper 80s. East winds 5 to 10 miles per hour. Friday night, partly cloudy. Lows in the upper 60s. South winds 5 to 10 miles per hour, becoming east after midnight. Saturday, mostly sunny. Highs around 90. Southeast winds around 5 miles per hour. Saturday night, partly cloudy in the evening, then becoming mostly cloudy. Lows around 70. Sunday through Monday night, mostly cloudy with a slight chance of showers and thunderstorms. Highs in the lower 90s. Lows in the mid-70s. Chance of rain 20%. Tuesday and Tuesday night, mostly cloudy with a chance of showers and thunderstorms. Highs around 90. Lows in the lower 70s. Chance of rain 50%. Wednesday, mostly sunny. A slight chance of showers and thunderstorms in the morning, then a chance of showers and thunderstorms in the afternoon. Highs around 90. Chance of rain 50%. The coastal waters forecast for the following. Coastal waters from Okaloosa, Walton County line to Mexico Beach out to 20 nautical miles. Coastal waters from Mexico Beach to Apalachicola out to 20 nautical miles. Waters from Okaloosa, Walton County line to Mexico Beach 20 to 60 nautical miles. And waters from Mexico Beach to Apalachicola 20 to 60 nautical miles. Small craft advisory in effect through late tonight. Today, east winds 20 to 25 knots. Diminishing to 15 to 20 knots with gusts up to 25 knots late. Seas 5 to 7 feet, occasionally to 9 feet. Wave detail, east 7 feet at 7 seconds. Protected waters rough. Tonight, east winds 15 to 20 knots with gusts up to 25 knots. Seas 4 to 6 feet, occasionally to 8 feet. Wave detail, southeast 5 feet at 7 seconds. Protected waters choppy. Friday, southeast winds 15 to 20 knots with gusts up to 25 knots. Seas 4 to 6 feet, occasionally to 8 feet. Wave detail, southeast 5 feet at 7 seconds. Protected waters choppy. A slight chance of showers. Friday night, southeast winds 15 to 20 knots, diminishing to around 10 knots after midnight. Seas 3 to 5 feet, occasionally to 6 feet. Wave detail, southeast 4 feet at 7 seconds. Protected waters choppy. Saturday, southeast winds 10 to 15 knots. Seas around 3 feet. Wave detail, south 2 feet at 6 seconds. Protected waters a moderate chop.
a chance of thunderstorms with a slight chance of showers. Saturday night, south winds 10 to 15 knots, diminishing to 5 to 10 knots after midnight. Seas 2 to 3 feet. Wave detail, south 2 feet at 6 seconds. Protected waters a moderate chop. Sunday, southeast winds 5 to 10 knots. Seas around 2 feet. Protected waters a light chop. Sunday night, south winds 5 to 10 knots. Seas around 2 feet. Protected waters a light chop. Monday, southeast winds 5 to 10 knots. Seas around 2 feet. Protected waters a light chop. Monday night, southeast winds around 5 knots, becoming east after midnight. Seas around 2 feet in the evening, then 1 foot or less. Protected waters smooth, winds and waves higher in and near thunderstorms. The coastal waters forecast for the following: waters from Suwannee River to Apalachicola, Florida, extending from 20 to 60 nautical miles. Small craft advisory in effect through this afternoon. Today, east winds around 20 knots, diminishing to 10 to 15 knots late. Seas 3 to 5 feet, occasionally to 6 feet. Wave detail, east 5 feet at 5 seconds. Protected waters choppy. Tonight, east winds 15 to 20 knots with gusts up to 25 knots. Seas 2 to 4 feet. Wave detail, east 4 feet at 5 seconds. Protected waters choppy. Friday, southeast winds 10 to 15 knots with gusts up to 20 knots. Seas 2 to 4 feet. Wave detail, southeast 4 feet at 5 seconds and south 1 foot at 8 seconds. Protected waters a moderate chop. Friday night, southeast winds 5 to 10 knots, becoming east 10 to 15 knots with gusts up to 20 knots after midnight. Seas 2 to 3 feet. Wave detail, south 3 feet at 6 seconds and southeast 2 feet at 3 seconds. Protected waters a moderate chop. Saturday, southeast winds 10 to 15 knots. Seas 2 to 3 feet. Wave detail, southeast 2 feet at 4 seconds. Protected waters a moderate chop. Saturday night, southwest winds 5 to 10 knots, becoming east after midnight. Seas around 2 feet. Wave detail, south 2 feet at 6 seconds. Protected waters a light chop. Sunday, southeast winds 5 to 10 knots, becoming south in the afternoon. Seas around 2 feet. Protected waters a light chop. Sunday night, west winds 5 to 10 knots, becoming northeast after midnight. Seas around 2 feet. Protected waters a light chop. Monday, southeast winds around 5 knots. Waves 1 foot or less. Protected waters smooth. Monday night, west winds around 5 knots, becoming east around 5 knots after midnight. Waves 1 foot or less. Protected waters smooth. A slight chance of showers and thunderstorms after midnight. Winds and waves higher in and near thunderstorms. The coastal waters forecast for the following St. Andrews Bay waterways. Today, east winds 10 to 15 knots. Protected waters a moderate chop. Tonight, east winds 5 to 10 knots. Protected waters a light chop. Friday, southeast winds 10 to 15 knots. Protected waters a moderate chop. Friday night, southeast winds 10 to 15 knots, becoming east around 5 knots after midnight. Protected waters a moderate chop. Saturday, east winds 5 to 10 knots, becoming south 10 to 15 knots in the afternoon. Protected waters a moderate chop. A slight chance of showers. Saturday night, south winds 5 to 10 knots, diminishing to around 5 knots after midnight. Protected waters a light chop. A slight chance of showers in the evening. Sunday, southeast winds around 5 knots, becoming south in the afternoon. Protected waters a light chop. A slight chance of showers and thunderstorms. Sunday night, southwest winds 5 to 10 knots, becoming west after midnight. Protected waters a light chop. Monday, east winds around 5 knots, becoming south in the afternoon. Protected waters a light chop. Monday night, southwest winds 5 to 10 knots, becoming north after midnight. Protected waters a light chop. Winds and waves higher in and near thunderstorms. Small craft advisory remains in effect until 5 p.m. Eastern Daylight Time this afternoon. What? East winds around 20 knots with gusts up to 25 knots. Where? Nearshore Gulf waters from the Auklachnie River to the Suwannee River out 20 nautical miles. Coastal waters from Auklachnie River to Apalachicola, Florida out to

20 nautical miles, and waters from Suwannee River to Apalachicola, Florida, from 20 to 60 nautical miles. When? Until 5 p.m. Eastern Daylight Time this afternoon. Impacts. A small craft advisory means that wind speeds of 20 to 33 knots, or seas of 7 feet or greater, are expected to produce hazardous conditions for small craft. These hazardous conditions may result in poor vessel handling and steering response, roaching, overturned dinghies and kayaks, slips and falls on slippery decks, rub damage along docks and seawalls, and dragging anchors. Inexperienced mariners, especially those operating smaller vessels, should avoid navigating in hazardous conditions. The surf zone forecast general outlook, strong easterly winds of around 15 to 20 miles an hour expected at all area beaches today. As a result, Walton, Bay and Franklin County beaches will be under a high risk of rip currents through at least Friday morning as easterly winds remain elevated. A moderate risk of rip currents exists across Gulf County beaches, although borderline high risk may be possible across southern-facing Gulf County beaches today. Tide information for Thursday, June 4, 2026. St. Marks River entrance. High 5:54 a.m., low 10:49 a.m., high 4:33 p.m., low 11:57 p.m. Apalachicola. Low 1:26 a.m., high 9:26 a.m., low 1:08 p.m., high 5:40 p.m. St. Andrews Bay at Panama City. High 12:24 p.m., low 11:13 p.m. Note that the times of high and low tide are 3 minutes earlier at Shell Point than at the St. Marks River entrance. The average water temperature at Apalachicola was 80.6 degrees. Sunrise and sunset in Tallahassee. June 4, 2026, sunrise 6:35 a.m. Eastern Daylight Time, sunset 8:36 p.m. Eastern Daylight Time. 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This broadcast originates from your National Weather Service office in Tallahassee, Florida. The latest weather and forecast information can also be accessed by calling our automated forecast line at 850-942-8851. The current time is 7:46 a.m. Eastern Daylight Time. High rip current risk remains in effect through late tonight. What? Dangerous rip currents. Where? Walton, Bay, and Franklin County beaches. When? Through late tonight. Impacts. Rip currents can sweep even the best swimmers away from shore into deeper water. Swim near a lifeguard. If caught in a rip current, relax and float. Don't swim against the current. If able, swim in a direction following the shoreline. If unable to escape, face the shore and call or wave for help. These are the 7 a.m. Eastern Daylight Time conditions. At the Tallahassee Airport, it was mostly cloudy. The temperature was 59 degrees. The wind was calm. At Florida State University, the temperature was 63 degrees. The wind was northeast at 3 miles an hour. At Apalachicola, it was mostly cloudy. The temperature was 73 degrees. The wind was east at 8 miles an hour. At Panama City Northwest, it was mostly cloudy. The temperature was 62 degrees. The wind was east at 6 miles an hour. At Dothan, it was partly cloudy. The temperature was 62 degrees. The wind was east at 6 miles an hour. At Albany, it was partly cloudy. The temperature was 58 degrees. The wind was calm. At Valdosta, it was partly cloudy. The temperature was 60 degrees. The wind was northeast at 5 miles an hour. Over the marine area, at the buoy south of Apalachicola, winds were east at 17 knots and seas were 6 feet. At the buoy south of Panama City, winds were east at 19 knots and seas were 8 feet. At the buoy south of Pensacola, winds were east at 23 knots and seas were 7 feet. The forecast for the local area. Today, partly sunny. Highs in the upper 80s. East winds 10 to 15 miles per hour. Tonight, mostly cloudy in the evening, then becoming partly cloudy. Lows in the mid-60s. East winds 5 to 10 miles per hour. Friday, sunny. Highs in the upper 80s. East winds 5 to 10 miles per hour. Friday night, partly cloudy. Lows in the upper 60s. South winds 5 to 10 miles per hour, becoming east after midnight. Saturday, mostly sunny. Highs around 90. Southeast winds around 5 miles per hour. Saturday night,
partly cloudy in the evening, then becoming mostly cloudy. Lows around 70. Sunday through Monday night, mostly cloudy with a slight chance of showers and thunderstorms. Highs in the lower 90s. Lows in the mid-70s. Chance of rain 20%. Tuesday and Tuesday night, mostly cloudy with a chance of showers and thunderstorms. Highs around 90. Lows in the lower 70s. Chance of rain 50%. Wednesday, mostly sunny. A slight chance of showers and thunderstorms in the morning, then a chance of showers and thunderstorms in the afternoon. Highs around 90. Chance of rain 50%. The coastal waters forecast for the following: coastal waters from Okaloosa, Walton County line to Mexico Beach out to 20 nautical miles, coastal waters from Mexico Beach to Apalachicola out to 20 nautical miles, waters from Okaloosa, Walton County line to Mexico Beach 20 to 60 nautical miles, and waters from Mexico Beach to Apalachicola 20 to 60 nautical miles. Small craft advisory in effect through late tonight. Today, east winds 20 to 25 knots, diminishing to 15 to 20 knots with gusts up to 25 knots late. Seas 5 to 7 feet, occasionally to 9 feet. Wave detail, east 7 feet at 7 seconds. Protected waters rough. Tonight, east winds 15 to 20 knots with gusts up to 25 knots. Seas 4 to 6 feet, occasionally to 8 feet. Wave detail, southeast 5 feet at 7 seconds. Protected waters choppy. Friday, southeast winds 15 to 20 knots with gusts up to 25 knots. Seas 4 to 6 feet, occasionally to 8 feet. Wave detail, southeast 5 feet at 7 seconds. Protected waters choppy. A slight chance of showers. Friday night, southeast winds 15 to 20 knots, diminishing to around 10 knots after midnight. Seas 3 to 5 feet, occasionally to 6 feet. Wave detail, southeast 4 feet at 7 seconds. Protected waters choppy. Saturday, southeast winds 10 to 15 knots. Seas around 3 feet. Wave detail, south 2 feet at 6 seconds. Protected waters a moderate chop. A chance of thunderstorms with a slight chance of showers. Saturday night, south winds 10 to 15 knots, diminishing to 5 to 10 knots after midnight. Seas 2 to 3 feet. Wave detail, south 2 feet at 6 seconds. Protected waters a moderate chop. Sunday, southeast winds 5 to 10 knots. Seas around 2 feet. Protected waters a light chop. Sunday night, south winds 5 to 10 knots. Seas around 2 feet. Protected waters a light chop. Monday, southeast winds 5 to 10 knots. Seas around 2 feet. Protected waters a light chop. Monday night, southeast winds around 5 knots, becoming east after midnight. Seas around 2 feet in the evening, then 1 foot or less. Protected waters smooth, winds and waves higher in and near thunderstorms. The coastal waters forecast for the following: waters from Suwannee River to Apalachicola, Florida, extending from 20 to 60 nautical miles. Small craft advisory in effect through this afternoon. Today, east winds around 20 knots, diminishing to 10 to 15 knots late. Seas 3 to 5 feet, occasionally to 6 feet. Wave detail, east 5 feet at 5 seconds. Protected waters choppy. Tonight, east winds 15 to 20 knots with gusts up to 25 knots. Seas 2 to 4 feet. Wave detail, east 4 feet at 5 seconds. Protected waters choppy. Friday, southeast winds 10 to 15 knots with gusts up to 20 knots. Seas 2 to 4 feet. Wave detail, southeast 4 feet at 5 seconds and south 1 foot at 8 seconds. Protected waters a moderate chop. Friday night, southeast winds 5 to 10 knots, becoming east 10 to 15 knots with gusts up to 20 knots after midnight. Seas 2 to 3 feet. Wave detail, south 3 feet at 6 seconds and southeast 2 feet at 3 seconds. Protected waters a moderate chop. Saturday, southeast winds 10 to 15 knots. Seas 2 to 3 feet. Wave detail, southeast 2 feet at 4 seconds. Protected waters a moderate chop. Saturday night, southwest winds 5 to 10 knots, becoming east after midnight. Seas around 2 feet. Wave detail, south 2 feet at 6 seconds. Protected waters a light chop. Sunday, southeast winds 5 to 10 knots, becoming south in the afternoon. Seas around 2 feet. Protected waters a light chop.

Night, west winds 5 to 10 knots, becoming northeast after midnight. Seas around 2 feet. Protected waters, a light chop. Monday, southeast winds around 5 knots. Waves 1 foot or less. Protected waters, smooth. Monday night, west winds around 5 knots, becoming east around 5 knots after midnight. Waves 1 foot or less. Protected waters, smooth. A slight chance of showers and thunderstorms after midnight. Winds and waves higher in and near thunderstorms. The coastal waters forecast for the following St. Andrews Bay waterways. Today, east winds 10 to 15 knots. Protected waters a moderate chop. Tonight, east winds 5 to 10 knots. Protected waters a light chop. Friday, southeast winds 10 to 15 knots. Protected waters a moderate chop. Friday night, southeast winds

south winds 5 to 10 knots, diminishing to around 5 knots after midnight. Protected waters, a light chop. A slight chance of showers in the evening. Sunday, southeast winds around 5 knots, becoming south in the afternoon. Protected waters, a light chop. A slight chance of showers and thunderstorms. Sunday night, southwest winds 5 to 10 knots, becoming west after midnight. Protected waters, a light chop. Monday, east winds around 5 knots, becoming south in the afternoon. Protected waters, a light chop. Monday night, southwest winds 5 to 10 knots, becoming north after midnight. Protected waters, a light chop. Winds and waves higher and near thunderstorms. The Tropical Weather Outlook. For the North Atlantic, Caribbean Sea, and the Gulf of America, tropical cyclone formation is not expected during the next 7 days. Small craft advisory remains in effect until 5 p.m. Eastern Daylight Time this afternoon. What? East winds around 20 knots with gusts up to 25 knots. Where? Nearshore Gulf waters from the Ocklockney River to the Suwannee River out 20 nautical miles. Coastal waters from Ocklockney River to Apalachicola, Florida out to 20 nautical miles. And waters from Suwannee River to Apalachicola, Florida from 20 to 60 nautical miles. When? Until 5 p.m. Eastern Daylight Time this afternoon. Impacts. A small craft advisory means that wind speeds of 20 to 33 knots, or seas of 7 feet or greater, are expected to produce hazardous conditions for small craft. These hazardous conditions may result in poor vessel handling and steering response, broaching, overturned dinghies and kayaks, slips and falls on slippery decks, rub damage along docks and seawalls, and dragging anchors. Inexperienced mariners, especially those operating smaller vessels, should avoid navigating in hazardous conditions. The Surf Zone Forecast General Outlook. Strong easterly winds of around 15 to 20 miles an hour expected at all area beaches today. As a result, Walton, Bay, and Franklin County beaches will be under a high risk of rip currents through at least Friday morning as easterly winds remain elevated. A moderate risk of rip currents exists across Gulf County beaches, although a borderline high risk may be possible across southern-facing Gulf County beaches today. Tide information for Thursday, June 4, 2026. St. Mark's River entrance. High 5:54 a.m., low 10:49 a.m., high 4:33 p.m., low 11:57 p.m. Apalachicola. Low 1:26 a.m., high 9:26 a.m., low 1:08 p.m., high 5:40 p.m. St. Andrews Bay at Panama City. High 12:24 p.m., low 11:13 p.m. Note that the times of high and low tide are 3 minutes earlier at Shell Point than at the St. Mark's River entrance. The average water temperature at Apalachicola was 80.6 degrees. Sunrise and sunset in Tallahassee. June 4, 2026, sunrise 6:35 a.m. Eastern Daylight Time, sunset 8:36 p.m. Eastern Daylight Time. 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This broadcast originates from your National Weather Service office in Tallahassee, Florida. The latest weather and forecast information can also be accessed by calling our automated forecast line at 850-942-8851. The current time is 7:59 a.m. Eastern Daylight Time. High rip current risk remains in effect through late tonight.

dangerous rip currents. Ware, Walton, Bay, and Franklin County beaches. When, through late tonight. Impacts, rip currents can sweep even the best swimmers away from shore into deeper water. Swim near a lifeguard. If caught in a rip current, relax and float. Don't swim against the current. If able, swim in a direction following the shoreline. If unable to escape, face the shore and call or wave for help. These are the 7 a.m. Eastern Daylight Time conditions. At the Tallahassee Airport, it was mostly cloudy. The temperature was 59 degrees. The wind was calm. At Florida State University, the temperature was 63 degrees. The wind was northeast at 3 miles an hour. At Apalachicola, it was mostly cloudy. The temperature was 73 degrees. The wind was east at 8 miles an hour. At Panama City Northwest, it was mostly cloudy. The temperature was 62 degrees. The wind was east at 6 miles an hour. At Dothan, it was partly cloudy. The temperature was 62 degrees. The wind was east at 6 miles an hour. At Albany, it was partly cloudy. The temperature was 58 degrees. The wind was calm. At Valdosta, it was partly cloudy. The temperature was 60 degrees. The wind was northeast at 5 miles an hour. Over the marine area, at the buoys south of Apalachicola, winds were east at 17 knots and seas were 6 feet. At the buoys south of Panama City, winds were east at 19 knots and seas were 8 feet. At the buoys south of Pensacola, winds were east at 23 knots and seas were 7 feet. The Tallahassee Climate Summary for yesterday, June 3, 2026. Yesterday's high temperature was 86 degrees. This high was 4 degrees below the normal high of 90. Yesterday's low temperature was 69 degrees. This tied the normal low of 69. No precipitation fell yesterday, which leaves the monthly total at 0.02 inches. This is 0.67 inches below the normal amount of 0.69 inches for June. The total precipitation for the year still stands at 12.21 inches, which is 9.30 inches below normal. The normal high temperature for today is 90 degrees, and the normal low is 69. The record high for today is 103, which occurred in 1927, and the record low is 56, which occurred in 1956. Sunrise today is at 6:35 a.m. and sunset is at 8:36 p.m. The forecast for the local area. Today, partly sunny. Highs in the upper 80s. East winds 10 to 15 miles per hour. Tonight, mostly cloudy in the evening, then becoming partly cloudy. Lows in the mid-60s. East winds 5 to 10 miles per hour. Friday, sunny. Highs in the upper 80s. East winds 5 to 10 miles per hour. Friday night, partly cloudy. Lows in the upper 60s. South winds 5 to 10 miles per hour, becoming east after midnight. Saturday, mostly sunny. Highs around 90. Southeast winds around 5 miles per hour. Saturday night, partly cloudy in the evening, then becoming mostly cloudy. Lows around 70. Sunday through Monday night, mostly cloudy with a slight chance of showers and thunderstorms. Highs in the lower 90s. Lows in the mid-70s. Chance of rain 20%. Tuesday and Tuesday night, mostly cloudy with a chance of showers and thunderstorms. Highs around 90. Lows in the lower 70s. Chance of rain 50%. Wednesday, mostly sunny. A slight chance of showers and thunderstorms in the morning, then a chance of showers and thunderstorms in the afternoon. Highs around 90. Chance of rain 50%. The coastal waters forecast for the following: coastal waters from Okaloosa, Walton County line to Mexico Beach out to 20 nautical miles, coastal waters from Mexico Beach to Apalachicola out to 20 nautical miles, waters from Okaloosa, Walton County line to Mexico Beach 20 to 60 nautical miles, and waters from Mexico Beach to Apalachicola 20 to 60 nautical miles. Small craft advisory in effect through late tonight. Today, east winds 20 to 25 knots, diminishing to 15 to 20 knots with gusts up to 25 knots late. Seas 5 to 7 feet, occasionally to 9 feet. Wave detail, east 7 feet at 7 seconds. Protected waters rough. Tonight, east winds 15 to 20 knots with gusts up to 25 knots. Seas 4 to 6 feet, occasionally to 8 feet. Wave detail, southeast 5 feet at 7 seconds.
Protected waters choppy. Friday, southeast winds 15 to 20 knots with gusts up to 25 knots. Seas 4 to 6 feet, occasionally to 8 feet. Wave detail, southeast 5 feet at 7 seconds. Protected waters choppy. A slight chance of showers. Friday night, southeast winds 15 to 20 knots, diminishing to around 10 knots after midnight. Seas 3 to 5 feet, occasionally to 6 feet. Wave detail, southeast 4 feet at 7 seconds. Protected waters choppy. Saturday, southeast winds 10 to 15 knots. Seas around 3 feet. Wave detail, south 2 feet at 6 seconds. Protected waters a moderate chop. A chance of thunderstorms with a slight chance of showers. Saturday night, south winds 10 to 15 knots, diminishing to 5 to 10 knots after midnight. Seas 2 to 3 feet. Wave detail, south 2 feet at 6 seconds. Protected waters a moderate chop. Sunday, southeast winds 5 to 10 knots. Seas around 2 feet. Protected waters a light chop. Sunday night, south winds 5 to 10 knots. Seas around 2 feet. Protected waters a light chop. Monday, southeast winds 5 to 10 knots. Seas around 2 feet. Protected waters a light chop. Monday night, southeast winds around 5 knots, becoming east after midnight. Seas around 2 feet in the evening, then 1 foot or less. Protected waters smooth, winds and waves higher in and near thunderstorms. The Tropical Weather Outlook. For the North Atlantic, Caribbean Sea and the Gulf of America, tropical cyclone formation is not expected during the next 7 days. Small craft advisory remains in effect until 5 p.m. Eastern Daylight Time this afternoon. What? East winds around 20 knots with gusts up to 25 knots. Where? Nearshore Gulf waters from the Ocklockney River to the Suwannee River out 20 nautical miles, coastal waters from Ocklockney River to Apalachicola, Florida out to 20 nautical miles, and waters from Suwannee River to Apalachicola, Florida from 20 to 60 nautical miles. When? Until 5 p.m. Eastern Daylight Time this afternoon. Impacts. A small craft advisory means that wind speeds of 20 to 33 knots, or seas of 7 feet or greater, are expected to produce hazardous conditions for small craft. These hazardous conditions may result in poor vessel handling and steering response, broaching, overturned dinghies and kayaks, slips and falls on slippery decks, rub damage along docks and seawalls, and dragging anchors. Inexperienced mariners, especially those operating smaller vessels, should avoid navigating in hazardous conditions. The Surf Zone Forecast General Outlook. Strong easterly winds of around 15 to 20 miles an hour expected at all area beaches today. As a result, Walton, Bay and Franklin County beaches will be under a high risk of rip currents through at least Friday morning as easterly winds remain elevated. A moderate risk of rip currents exists across Gulf County beaches, although a borderline high risk may be possible across southern-facing Gulf County beaches today. Tide information for Thursday, June 4, 2026. St. Mark's River entrance. High 5:54 a.m., low 10:49 a.m., high 4:33 p.m., low 11:57 p.m. Apalachicola. Low 1:26 a.m., high 9:26 a.m., low 1:08 p.m., high 5:40 p.m. St. Andrews Bay at Panama City. High 12:24 p.m., low 11:13 p.m. Note that the times of high and low tide are 3 minutes earlier at Shell Point than at the St. Marks River entrance. The average water temperature at Apalachicola was 80.6 degrees. Sunrise and sunset in Tallahassee. June 4, 2026, sunrise 6:35 a.m. Eastern Daylight Time, sunset 8:36 p.m. Eastern Daylight Time. 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This broadcast originates from your National Weather Service office in Tallahassee, Florida. The latest weather and forecast information can also be accessed by calling our automated forecast line at 850-942-8851. The current time is 8:08 a.m. Eastern Daylight Time. High rip current risk remains in effect through late tonight. What? Dangerous rip currents. Where? Walton, Bay, and Franklin County beaches. When? Through late tonight. Impacts. Rip currents can sweep even the best swimmers away from shore into deeper water. Swim near a lifeguard. If caught in a rip current, relax and float. Don't swim against the current. If able,

in a direction following the shoreline. If unable to escape, face the shore and call or wave for help. These are the 8 a.m. Eastern Daylight Time conditions. At the Tallahassee Airport, it was partly sunny. The temperature was 64 degrees. The wind was northeast at 3 miles an hour. The report from Florida State University was not available. At Apalachicola, it was partly sunny. The temperature was 74 degrees. The wind was east at 7 miles an hour. At Panama City Northwest, it was partly sunny. The temperature was 64 degrees. The wind was east at 6 miles an hour. At Dothan, it was mostly sunny. The temperature was 65 degrees. The wind was east at 5 miles an hour. At Albany, it was mostly sunny. The temperature was 63 degrees. The wind was northeast at 5 miles an hour. At Valdosta, it was mostly sunny. The temperature was 64 degrees. The wind was northeast at 6 miles an hour. Over the marine area, at the buoy south of Apalachicola, winds were east at 19 knots. At the buoy south of Panama City, winds were east at 19 knots. At the buoy south of Pensacola, winds were east at 23 knots. The forecast for the local area. Today, partly sunny. Highs in the upper 80s. East winds 10 to 15 miles per hour. Tonight, mostly cloudy in the evening, then becoming partly cloudy. Lows in the mid-60s. East winds 5 to 10 miles per hour. Friday, sunny. Highs in the upper 80s. East winds 5 to 10 miles per hour. Friday night, partly cloudy. Lows in the upper 60s. South winds 5 to 10 miles per hour, becoming east after midnight. Saturday, mostly sunny. Highs around 90. Southeast winds around 5 miles per hour. Saturday night, partly cloudy in the evening, then becoming mostly cloudy. Lows around 70. Sunday through Monday night, mostly cloudy with a slight chance of showers and thunderstorms. Highs in the lower 90s. Lows in the mid-70s. Chance of rain 20%. Tuesday and Tuesday night, mostly cloudy with a chance of showers and thunderstorms. Highs around 90. Lows in the lower 70s. Chance of rain 50%. Wednesday, mostly sunny. A slight chance of showers and thunderstorms in the morning, then a chance of showers and thunderstorms in the afternoon. Highs around 90. Chance of rain 50%. The coastal waters forecast for the following. Coastal waters from Okaloosa, Walton County line to Mexico Beach out to 20 nautical miles. Coastal waters from Mexico Beach to Apalachicola out to 20 nautical miles. Waters from Okaloosa, Walton County line to Mexico Beach 20 to 60 nautical miles. And waters from Mexico Beach to Apalachicola 20 to 60 nautical miles. Small craft advisory in effect through late tonight. Today, east winds 20 to 25 knots. Diminishing to 15 to 20 knots with gusts up to 25 knots late. Seas 5 to 7 feet, occasionally to 9 feet. Wave detail, east 7 feet at 7 seconds. Protected waters rough. Tonight, east winds 15 to 20 knots with gusts up to 25 knots. Seas 4 to 6 feet, occasionally to 8 feet. Wave detail, southeast 5 feet at 7 seconds. Protected waters choppy. Friday, southeast winds 15 to 20 knots with gusts up to 25 knots. Seas 4 to 6 feet, occasionally to 8 feet. Wave detail, southeast 5 feet at 7 seconds. Protected waters choppy. A slight chance of showers. Friday night, southeast winds 15 to 20 knots, diminishing to around 10 knots after midnight. Seas 3 to 5 feet, occasionally to 6 feet. Wave detail, southeast 4 feet at 7 seconds. Protected waters choppy. Saturday, southeast winds 10 to 15 knots. Seas around 3 feet. Wave detail, south 2 feet at 6 seconds. Protected waters a moderate chop. A chance of thunderstorms with a slight chance of showers. Saturday night, south winds 10 to 15 knots, diminishing to 5 to 10 knots after midnight. Seas 2 to 3 feet. Wave detail, south 2 feet at 6 seconds. Protected waters a moderate chop. Sunday, southeast winds 5 to 10 knots. Seas around 2 feet. Protected waters a light chop. Sunday night, south winds 5 to 10 knots. Seas around 2 feet. Protected waters a light chop. Monday, southeast winds 5 to 10 knots.

seas around 2 feet. Protected waters, a light chop. Monday night, southeast winds around 5 knots, becoming east after midnight. Seas around 2 feet in the evening, then 1 foot or less. Protected waters, smooth. Winds and waves higher and near thunderstorms. The coastal waters forecast for the following: waters from Suwannee River to Apalachicola, Florida, extending from 20 to 60 nautical miles. Small craft advisory in effect through this afternoon. Today, east winds around 20 knots, diminishing to 10 to 15 knots late. Seas 3 to 5 feet, occasionally to 6 feet. Wave detail, east 5 feet at 5 seconds. Protected waters choppy. Tonight, east winds 15 to 20 knots with gusts up to 25 knots. Seas 2 to 4 feet. Wave detail, east 4 feet at 5 seconds. Protected waters choppy. Friday, southeast winds 10 to 15 knots with gusts up to 20 knots. Seas 2 to 4 feet. Wave detail, southeast 4 feet at 5 seconds and south 1 foot at 8 seconds. Protected waters a moderate chop. Friday night, southeast winds 5 to 10 knots, becoming east 10 to 15 knots with gusts up to 20 knots after midnight. Seas 2 to 3 feet. Wave detail, south 3 feet at 6 seconds and southeast 2 feet at 3 seconds. Protected waters a moderate chop. Saturday, southeast winds 10 to 15 knots. Seas 2 to 3 feet. Wave detail, southeast 2 feet at 4 seconds. Protected waters a moderate chop. Saturday night, southwest winds 5 to 10 knots, becoming east after midnight. Seas around 2 feet. Wave detail, south 2 feet at 6 seconds. Protected waters a light chop. Sunday, southeast winds 5 to 10 knots, becoming south in the afternoon. Seas around 2 feet. Protected waters a light chop. Sunday night, west winds 5 to 10 knots, becoming northeast after midnight. Seas around 2 feet. Protected waters a light chop. Monday, southeast winds around 5 knots. Waves 1 foot or less. Protected waters smooth. Monday night, west winds around 5 knots, becoming east around 5 knots after midnight. Waves 1 foot or less. Protected waters smooth. A slight chance of showers and thunderstorms after midnight. Winds and waves higher and near thunderstorms. The coastal waters forecast for the following St. Andrews Bay waterways. Today, east winds 10 to 15 knots. Protected waters a moderate chop. Tonight, east winds 5 to 10 knots. Protected waters a light chop. Friday, southeast winds 10 to 15 knots. Protected waters a moderate chop. Friday night, southeast winds 10 to 15 knots, becoming east around 5 knots after midnight. Protected waters a moderate chop. Saturday, east winds 5 to 10 knots, becoming south 10 to 15 knots in the afternoon. Protected waters a moderate chop. A slight chance of showers. Saturday night, south winds 5 to 10 knots, diminishing to around 5 knots after midnight. Protected waters a light chop. A slight chance of showers in the evening. Sunday, southeast winds around 5 knots, becoming south in the afternoon. Protected waters a light chop. A slight chance of showers and thunderstorms. Sunday night, southwest winds 5 to 10 knots, becoming west after midnight. Protected waters a light chop. Monday, east winds around 5 knots, becoming south in the afternoon. Protected waters a light chop. Monday night, southwest winds 5 to 10 knots, becoming north after midnight. Protected waters a light chop. Winds and waves higher and near thunderstorms. The Tropical Weather Outlook. For the North Atlantic, Caribbean Sea, and the Gulf of America, tropical cyclone formation is not expected during the next 7 days. Small craft advisory remains in effect until 5 p.m. Eastern Daylight Time this afternoon. What? East winds around 20 knots with gusts up to 25 knots. Where? Near shore Gulf waters from the Auklachnie River to the Suwannee River out 20 nautical miles, coastal waters from Auklachnie River to Apalachicola, Florida out to 20 nautical miles, and waters from Suwannee River to Apalachicola, Florida from 20 to 60 nautical miles. When? Until 5 p.m. Eastern Daylight Time this afternoon. Impacts. A small craft advisory means that wind speeds of 20 to 33 knots, or seas of 7 feet or greater, are expected to produce hazardous conditions for small craft. These hazardous conditions may result in poor vessel handling and steering response.

High 12:24 p.m., low 11:13 p.m. Note that the times of high and low tide are 3 minutes earlier at Shell Point than at the St. Mark's River entrance. The average water temperature at Apalachicola was 80.6 degrees. Sunrise and sunset in Tallahassee. June 4, 2026, sunrise 6:35 a.m. Eastern Daylight Time, sunset 8:36 p.m. Eastern Daylight Time. 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This broadcast originates from your National Weather Service office in Tallahassee, Florida. The latest weather and forecast information can also be accessed by calling our automated forecast line at 850-942-8851. The current time is 8:21 a.m. Eastern Daylight Time. High rip current risk remains in effect through late tonight. What? Dangerous rip currents. Where? Walton, Bay, and Franklin County beaches. When? Through late tonight. Impacts. Rip currents can sweep even the best swimmers away from shore into deeper water. Swim near a lifeguard. If caught in a rip current, relax and float. Don't swim against the current. If able, swim in a direction following the shoreline. If unable to escape, face the shore and call or wave for help. These are the 8 a.m. Eastern Daylight Time conditions. At the Tallahassee Airport, it was partly sunny. The temperature was 64 degrees. The wind was northeast at 3 miles an hour. At Florida State University, the temperature was 66 degrees. The wind was east at 5 miles an hour. At Apalachicola, it was mostly sunny. The temperature was 74 degrees. The wind was east at 7 miles an hour. At Panama City Northwest, it was partly sunny. The temperature was 64 degrees. The wind was east at 6 miles an hour. At Dothan, it was mostly sunny. The temperature was 65 degrees. The wind was east at 5 miles an hour. At Albany, it was sunny. The temperature was 63 degrees. The wind was northeast at 5 miles an hour. At Valdosta, it was partly sunny. The temperature was 64 degrees. The wind was northeast at 6 miles an hour. Over the marine area, at the buoy south of Apalachicola, winds were east at 17 knots and seas were 5 feet. At the buoy south of Panama City, winds were east at 19 knots and seas were 8 feet. At the buoy south of Pensacola, winds were east at 21 knots and seas were 8 feet. The forecast for the local area. Today, partly sunny. Highs in the upper 80s. East winds 10 to 15 miles per hour. Tonight, mostly cloudy in the evening, then becoming partly cloudy. Lows in the mid-60s. East winds 5 to 10 miles per hour. Friday, sunny. Highs in the upper 80s. East winds 5 to 10 miles per hour. Friday night, partly cloudy. Lows in the upper 60s. South winds 5 to 10 miles per hour, becoming east after midnight. Saturday, mostly sunny. Highs around 90. Southeast winds around 5 miles per hour. Saturday night, partly cloudy in the evening, then becoming mostly cloudy. Lows around 70. Sunday through Monday night, mostly cloudy with a slight chance of showers and thunderstorms. Highs in the lower 90s. Lows in the mid-70s. Chance of rain 20%. Tuesday and Tuesday night, mostly cloudy with a chance of showers and thunderstorms. Highs around 90. Lows in the lower 70s. Chance of rain 50%. Wednesday, mostly sunny. A slight chance of showers and thunderstorms in the morning, then a chance of showers and thunderstorms in the afternoon. Highs around 90. Chance of rain 50%. The coastal waters forecast for the following: coastal waters from Okaloosa, Walton County line to Mexico Beach out to 20 nautical miles, coastal waters from Mexico Beach to Apalachicola out to 20 nautical miles, waters from Okaloosa, Walton County line to Mexico Beach 20 to 60 nautical miles, and waters from Mexico Beach to Apalachicola 20 to 60 nautical miles. Small craft advisory in effect through late tonight. Today, east winds 20 to 25 knots, diminishing to 15 to 20 knots with gusts up to 25 knots late. Seas 5 to 7 feet, occasionally to 9 feet. Wave detail, east 7 feet at 7 seconds. Protected waters rough. Tonight, east winds 15 to 20 knots with gusts up to 25 knots. Seas 4 to 6 feet, occasionally to 8 feet. Wave detail.

southeast 5 feet at 7 seconds. Protected waters choppy. Friday, southeast winds 15 to 20 knots with gusts up to 25 knots. Seas 4 to 6 feet, occasionally to 8 feet. Wave detail, southeast 5 feet at 7 seconds. Protected waters choppy. A slight chance of showers. Friday night, southeast winds 15 to 20 knots, diminishing to around 10 knots after midnight. Seas 3 to 5 feet, occasionally to 6 feet. Wave detail, southeast 4 feet at 7 seconds. Protected waters choppy. Saturday, southeast winds 10 to 15 knots. Seas around 3 feet. Wave detail, south 2 feet at 6 seconds. Protected waters a moderate chop. A chance of thunderstorms with a slight chance of showers. Saturday night, south winds 10 to 15 knots, diminishing to 5 to 10 knots after midnight. Seas 2 to 3 feet. Wave detail, south 2 feet at 6 seconds. Protected waters a moderate chop. Sunday, southeast winds 5 to 10 knots. Seas around 2 feet. Protected waters a light chop. Sunday night, south winds 5 to 10 knots. Seas around 2 feet. Protected waters a light chop. Monday, southeast winds 5 to 10 knots. Seas around 2 feet. Protected waters a light chop. Monday night, southeast winds around 5 knots, becoming east after midnight. Seas around 2 feet in the evening, then 1 foot or less. Protected waters smooth, winds and waves higher in and near thunderstorms. The coastal waters forecast for the following waters from Suwannee River to Apalachicola, Florida, extending from 20 to 60 nautical miles. Small craft advisory in effect through this afternoon. Today, east winds around 20 knots, diminishing to 10 to 15 knots late. Seas 3 to 5 feet, occasionally to 6 feet. Wave detail, east 5 feet at 5 seconds. Protected waters choppy. Tonight, east winds 15 to 20 knots with gusts up to 25 knots. Seas 2 to 4 feet. Wave detail, east 4 feet at 5 seconds. Protected waters choppy. Friday, southeast winds 10 to 15 knots with gusts up to 20 knots. Seas 2 to 4 feet. Wave detail, southeast 4 feet at 5 seconds and south 1 foot at 8 seconds. Protected waters a moderate chop. Friday night, southeast winds 5 to 10 knots, becoming east 10 to 15 knots with gusts up to 20 knots after midnight. Seas 2 to 3 feet. Wave detail, south 3 feet at 6 seconds and southeast 2 feet at 3 seconds. Protected waters a moderate chop. Saturday, southeast winds 10 to 15 knots. Seas 2 to 3 feet. Wave detail, southeast 2 feet at 4 seconds. Protected waters a moderate chop. Saturday night, southwest winds 5 to 10 knots, becoming east after midnight. Seas around 2 feet. Wave detail, south 2 feet at 6 seconds. Protected waters a light chop. Sunday, southeast winds 5 to 10 knots, becoming south in the afternoon. Seas around 2 feet. Protected waters a light chop. Sunday night, west winds 5 to 10 knots, becoming northeast after midnight. Seas around 2 feet. Protected waters a light chop. Monday, southeast winds around 5 knots. Waves 1 foot or less. Protected waters smooth. Monday night, west winds around 5 knots, becoming east around 5 knots after midnight. Waves 1 foot or less. Protected waters smooth. A slight chance of showers and thunderstorms after midnight. Winds and waves higher in and near thunderstorms. The coastal waters forecast for the following St. Andrews Bay waterways. Today, east winds 10 to 15 knots. Protected waters a moderate chop. Tonight, east winds 5 to 10 knots. Protected waters a light chop. Friday, southeast winds 10 to 15 knots. Protected waters a moderate chop. Friday night, southeast winds 10 to 15 knots, becoming east around 5 knots after midnight. Protected waters a moderate chop. Saturday, east winds 5 to 10 knots, becoming south 10 to 15 knots in the afternoon. Protected waters a moderate chop. A slight chance of showers. Saturday night, south winds 5 to 10 knots, diminishing to around 5 knots after midnight. Protected waters a light chop. A slight chance of showers in the evening. Sunday, southeast winds around 5 knots, becoming south in the afternoon. Protected waters a light chop.

a slight chance of showers and thunderstorms. Sunday night, southwest winds 5 to 10 knots, becoming west after midnight. Protected waters, a light chop. Monday, east winds around 5 knots, becoming south in the afternoon. Protected waters, a light chop. Monday night, southwest winds 5 to 10 knots, becoming north after midnight. Protected waters, a light chop. Winds and waves higher and near thunderstorms. The Tropical Weather Outlook. For the North Atlantic, Caribbean Sea, and the Gulf of America, tropical cyclone formation is not expected during the next 7 days. Small craft advisory remains in effect until 5 p.m. Eastern Daylight Time this afternoon. What? East winds around 20 knots with gusts up to 25 knots. Where? Near shore Gulf waters from the Ocklockney River to the Suwannee River out 20 nautical miles. Coastal waters from Ocklockney River to Apalachicola, Florida out to 20 nautical miles. And waters from Suwannee River to Apalachicola, Florida from 20 to 60 nautical miles. When? Until 5 p.m. Eastern Daylight Time this afternoon. Impacts. A small craft advisory means that wind speeds of 20 to 33 knots, or seas of 7 feet or greater, are expected to produce hazardous conditions for small craft. These hazardous conditions may result in poor vessel handling and steering response, broaching, overturned dinghies and kayaks, slips and falls on slippery decks, rub damage along docks and seawalls, and dragging anchors. Inexperienced mariners, especially those operating smaller vessels, should avoid navigating in hazardous conditions. The Tallahassee Climate Summary for yesterday, June 3, 2026. Yesterday's high temperature was 86 degrees. This high was 4 degrees below the normal high of 90. Yesterday's low temperature was 69 degrees. This tied the normal low of 69. No precipitation fell yesterday, which leaves the monthly total at 0.02 inches. This is 0.67 inches below the normal amount of 0.69 inches for June. The total precipitation for the year still stands at 12.21 inches, which is 9.30 inches below normal. The normal high temperature for today is 90 degrees, and the normal low is 69. The record high for today is 103, which occurred in 1927, and the record low is 56, which occurred in 1956. Sunrise today is at 6:35 a.m. and sunset is at 8:36 p.m. The Surf Zone Forecast. General outlook: strong easterly winds of around 15 to 20 miles an hour expected at all area beaches today. As a result, Walton, Bay, and Franklin County beaches will be under a high risk of rip currents through at least Friday morning as easterly winds remain elevated. An hour expected at all area beaches today. As a result, Walton, Bay, and Franklin County beaches will be under a high risk of rip currents through at least Friday morning as easterly winds remain elevated. A moderate risk of rip currents exists across Gulf County beaches, although borderline high risk may be possible across southern-facing Gulf County beaches today. Tide information for Thursday, June 4, 2026. St. Marks River entrance. High 5:54 a.m., low 10:49 a.m., high 4:33 p.m., low 11:57 p.m. Apalachicola. Low 1:26 a.m., high 9:26 a.m., low 1:08 p.m., high 5:40 p.m. St. Andrews Bay at Panama City. High 12:24 p.m., low 11:13 p.m. Note that the times of high and low tide are 3 minutes earlier at Shell Point than at the St. Marks River entrance. The average water temperature at Apalachicola was 80.6 degrees. Sunrise and sunset in Tallahassee. June 4, 2026, sunrise 6:35 a.m. Eastern Daylight Time, sunset 8:36 p.m. Eastern Daylight Time. 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This broadcast originates from your National Weather Service office in Tallahassee, Florida. The latest weather and forecast information can also be accessed by calling our automated forecast line at 850-942-8851. The current time is 8:34 a.m. Eastern Daylight Time. High rip current risk remains in effect through late tonight. What? Dangerous rip currents. Where? Walton, Bay, and Franklin County beaches. When? Through late tonight. Impacts. Rip currents can sweep even the best swimmers away from shore into deeper water. Swim near a lifeguard. If caught in a rip current, relax and float. Don't swim against the current. If able, swim in a direction following the shoreline. If unable,

to escape, face the shore and call or wave for help. These are the 8 a.m. Eastern Daylight Time conditions. At the Tallahassee Airport, it was partly sunny. The temperature was 64 degrees. The wind was northeast at 3 miles an hour. At Florida State University, the temperature was 66 degrees. The wind was east at 5 miles an hour. At Apalachicola, it was mostly sunny. The temperature was 74 degrees. The wind was east at 7 miles an hour. At Panama City Northwest, it was partly sunny. The temperature was 64 degrees. The wind was east at 6 miles an hour. At Dothan, it was mostly sunny. The temperature was 65 degrees. The wind was east at 5 miles an hour. At Albany, it was sunny. The temperature was 63 degrees. The wind was northeast at 5 miles an hour. At Valdosta, it was partly sunny. The temperature was 64 degrees. The wind was northeast at 6 miles an hour. Over the marine area, at the buoy south of Apalachicola, winds were east at 17 knots and seas were 5 feet. At the buoy south of Panama City, winds were east at 19 knots and seas were 8 feet. At the buoy south of Pensacola, winds were east at 21 knots and seas were 8 feet. The forecast for the local area. Today, partly sunny. Highs in the upper 80s. East winds 10 to 15 miles per hour. Tonight, mostly cloudy in the evening, then becoming partly cloudy. Lows in the mid-60s. East winds 5 to 10 miles per hour. Friday, sunny. Highs in the upper 80s. East winds 5 to 10 miles per hour. Friday night, partly cloudy. Lows in the upper 60s. South winds 5 to 10 miles per hour, becoming east after midnight. Saturday, mostly sunny. Highs around 90. Southeast winds around 5 miles per hour. Saturday night, partly cloudy in the evening, then becoming mostly cloudy. Lows around 70. Sunday through Monday night, mostly cloudy with a slight chance of showers and thunderstorms. Highs in the lower 90s. Lows in the mid-70s. Chance of rain 20%. Tuesday and Tuesday night, mostly cloudy with a chance of showers and thunderstorms. Highs around 90. Lows in the lower 70s. Chance of rain 50%. Wednesday, mostly sunny. A slight chance of showers and thunderstorms in the morning, then a chance of showers and thunderstorms in the afternoon. Highs around 90. Chance of rain 50%. The coastal waters forecast for the following: coastal waters from Okaloosa, Walton County line to Mexico Beach out to 20 nautical miles, coastal waters from Mexico Beach to Apalachicola out to 20 nautical miles, waters from Okaloosa, Walton County line to Mexico Beach 20 to 60 nautical miles, and waters from Mexico Beach to Apalachicola 20 to 60 nautical miles. Small craft advisory in effect through late tonight. Today, east winds 20 to 25 knots, diminishing to 15 to 20 knots with gusts up to 25 knots late. Seas 5 to 7 feet, occasionally to 9 feet. Wave detail, east 7 feet at 7 seconds. Protected waters rough. Tonight, east winds 15 to 20 knots with gusts up to 25 knots. Seas 4 to 6 feet, occasionally to 8 feet. Wave detail, southeast 5 feet at 7 seconds. Protected waters choppy. Friday, southeast winds 15 to 20 knots with gusts up to 25 knots. Seas 4 to 6 feet, occasionally to 8 feet. Wave detail, southeast 5 feet at 7 seconds. Protected waters choppy. A slight chance of showers. Friday night, southeast winds 15 to 20 knots, diminishing to around 10 knots after midnight. Seas 3 to 5 feet, occasionally to 6 feet. Wave detail, southeast 4 feet at 7 seconds. Protected waters choppy. Saturday, southeast winds 10 to 15 knots. Seas around 3 feet. Wave detail, south 2 feet at 6 seconds. Protected waters a moderate chop. A chance of thunderstorms with a slight chance of showers. Saturday night, south winds 10 to 15 knots, diminishing to 5 to 10 knots after midnight. Seas 2 to 3 feet. Wave detail, south 2 feet at 6 seconds. Protected waters a moderate chop. Sunday, southeast winds 5 to 10 knots. Seas around 2 feet. Protected waters a light chop. Sunday night, south winds 5 to 10 knots. Seas around 2 feet. Protected waters a light chop. Monday,
southeast winds 5 to 10 knots. Seas around 2 feet. Protected waters, a light chop. Monday night, southeast winds around 5 knots, becoming east after midnight. Seas around 2 feet in the evening, then 1 foot or less. Protected waters, smooth. Winds and waves higher and near thunderstorms. The coastal waters forecast for the following: waters from Suwannee River to Apalachicola, Florida, extending from 20 to 60 nautical miles. Small craft advisory in effect through this afternoon. Today, east winds around 20 knots, diminishing to 10 to 15 knots late. Seas 3 to 5 feet, occasionally to 6 feet. Wave detail, east 5 feet at 5 seconds. Protected waters choppy. Tonight, east winds 15 to 20 knots with gusts up to 25 knots. Seas 2 to 4 feet. Wave detail, east 4 feet at 5 seconds. Protected waters choppy. Friday, southeast winds 10 to 15 knots with gusts up to 20 knots. Seas 2 to 4 feet. Wave detail, southeast 4 feet at 5 seconds and south 1 foot at 8 seconds. Protected waters a moderate chop. Friday night, southeast winds 5 to 10 knots, becoming east 10 to 15 knots with gusts up to 20 knots after midnight. Seas 2 to 3 feet. Wave detail, south 3 feet at 6 seconds and southeast 2 feet at 3 seconds. Protected waters a moderate chop. Saturday, southeast winds 10 to 15 knots. Seas 2 to 3 feet. Wave detail, southeast 2 feet at 4 seconds. Protected waters a moderate chop. Saturday night, southwest winds 5 to 10 knots, becoming east after midnight. Seas around 2 feet. Wave detail, south 2 feet at 6 seconds. Protected waters a light chop. Sunday, southeast winds 5 to 10 knots, becoming south in the afternoon. Seas around 2 feet. Protected waters a light chop. Sunday night, west winds 5 to 10 knots, becoming northeast after midnight. Seas around 2 feet. Protected waters a light chop. Monday, southeast winds around 5 knots. Waves 1 foot or less. Protected waters smooth. Monday night, west winds around 5 knots, becoming east around 5 knots after midnight. Waves 1 foot or less. Protected waters smooth. A slight chance of showers and thunderstorms after midnight. Winds and waves higher and near thunderstorms. The coastal waters forecast for the following: St. Andrews Bay waterways. Today, east winds 10 to 15 knots. Protected waters a moderate chop. Tonight, east winds 5 to 10 knots. Protected waters a light chop. Friday, southeast winds 10 to 15 knots. Protected waters a moderate chop. Friday night, southeast winds 10 to 15 knots, becoming east around 5 knots after midnight. Protected waters a moderate chop. Saturday, east winds 5 to 10 knots, becoming south 10 to 15 knots in the afternoon. Protected waters a moderate chop. A slight chance of showers. Saturday night, south winds 5 to 10 knots, diminishing to around 5 knots after midnight. Protected waters a light chop. A slight chance of showers in the evening. Sunday, southeast winds around 5 knots, becoming south in the afternoon. Protected waters a light chop. A slight chance of showers and thunderstorms. Sunday night, southwest winds 5 to 10 knots, becoming west after midnight. Protected waters a light chop. Monday, east winds around 5 knots, becoming south in the afternoon. Protected waters a light chop. Monday night, southwest winds 5 to 10 knots, becoming north after midnight. Protected waters a light chop. Winds and waves higher and near thunderstorms. The tropical weather outlook. For the North Atlantic, Caribbean Sea, and the Gulf of America, tropical cyclone formation is not expected during the next 7 days. Small craft advisory remains in effect until 5 p.m. Eastern Daylight Time this afternoon. What? East winds around 20 knots with gusts up to 25 knots. Where? Near shore Gulf waters from the Ocklawhinie River to the Suwannee River out 20 nautical miles. Coastal waters from Ocklawhinie River to Apalachicola, Florida out to 20 nautical miles. And waters from Suwannee River to Apalachicola, Florida from 20 to 60 nautical miles. When? Until 5 p.m. Eastern Daylight Time this afternoon. Impacts. A small craft advisory means that wind speeds of 20 to 33 knots, or seas of 7 feet or greater, are expected to produce hazardous conditions for small craft.
These hazardous conditions may result in poor vessel health.

and steering response. Roaching, overturned dinghies and kayaks, slips and falls on slippery decks, rub damage along docks and seawalls, and dragging anchors. Inexperienced mariners, especially those operating smaller vessels, should avoid navigating in hazardous conditions. The surf zone forecast general outlook: strong easterly winds of around 15 to 20 miles an hour expected at all area beaches today. As a result, Walton, Bay and Franklin County beaches will be under a high risk of rip currents through at least Friday morning as easterly winds remain elevated. A moderate risk of rip currents exists across Gulf County beaches, although borderline high risk may be possible across southern-facing Gulf County beaches today. Tide information for Thursday, June 4, 2026. St. Marks River entrance. High 5:54 a.m., low 10:49 a.m., high 4:33 p.m., low 11:57 p.m. Apalachicola. Low 1:26 a.m., high 9:26 a.m., low 1:08 p.m., high 5:40 p.m. St. Andrews Bay at Panama City. High 12:24 p.m., low 11:13 p.m. Note that the times of high and low tide are 3 minutes earlier at Shell Point than at the St. Marks River entrance. The average water temperature at Apalachicola was 80.6 degrees. Sunrise and sunset in Tallahassee. June 4, 2026, sunrise 6:35 a.m. Eastern Daylight Time, sunset 8:36 p.m. Eastern Daylight Time. 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This broadcast originates from your National Weather Service office in Tallahassee, Florida. The latest weather and forecast information can also be accessed by calling our automated forecast line at 850-942-8851. The current time is 8:47 a.m. Eastern Daylight Time. High rip current risk remains in effect through late tonight. What? Dangerous rip currents. Where? Walton, Bay, and Franklin County beaches. When? Through late tonight. Impacts. Rip currents can sweep even the best swimmers away from shore into deeper water. Swim near a lifeguard. If caught in a rip current, relax and float. Don't swim against the current. If able, swim in a direction following the shoreline. If unable to escape, face the shore and call or wave for help. These are the 8 a.m. Eastern Daylight Time conditions. At the Tallahassee Airport, it was partly sunny. The temperature was 64 degrees. The wind was northeast at 3 miles an hour. At Florida State University, the temperature was 66 degrees. The wind was east at 5 miles an hour. At Apalachicola, it was mostly sunny. The temperature was 74 degrees. The wind was east at 7 miles an hour. At Panama City Northwest, it was partly sunny. The temperature was 64 degrees. The wind was east at 6 miles an hour. At Dothan, it was mostly sunny. The temperature was 65 degrees. The wind was east at 5 miles an hour. At Albany, it was sunny. The temperature was 63 degrees. The wind was northeast at 5 miles an hour. At Valdosta, it was partly sunny. The temperature was 64 degrees. The wind was northeast at 6 miles an hour. Over the marine area, at the buoy south of Apalachicola, winds were east at 17 knots and seas were 5 feet. At the buoy south of Panama City, winds were east at 19 knots, and seas were 8 feet. At the buoy south of Pensacola, winds were east at 21 knots, and seas were 8 feet. The forecast for the local area. Today, partly sunny. Highs in the upper 80s. East winds 10 to 15 miles per hour. Tonight, mostly cloudy in the evening, then becoming partly cloudy. Lows in the mid-60s. East winds 5 to 10 miles per hour. Friday, sunny. Highs in the upper 80s. East winds 5 to 10 miles per hour. Friday night, partly cloudy. Lows in the upper 60s. South winds 5 to 10 miles per hour, becoming east after midnight. Saturday, mostly sunny. Highs around 90. Southeast winds around 5 miles per hour. Saturday night, partly cloudy in the evening, then becoming mostly cloudy. Lows around 70. Sunday through Monday night, mostly cloudy with a slight chance of showers and thunderstorms. Highs in the lower 90s. Lows in the mid-70s. Chance of rain 20%. Tuesday and Tuesday night, mostly cloudy with a chance of showers and thunderstorms. Highs around 90. Lows in the
lower 70s. Chance of rain 50%. Wednesday, mostly sunny. A slight chance of showers and thunderstorms in the morning, then a chance of showers and thunderstorms in the afternoon. Highs around 90. Chance of rain 50%. The coastal waters forecast for the following: coastal waters from Okaloosa, Walton County line to Mexico Beach out to 20 nautical miles, coastal waters from Mexico Beach to Apalachicola out to 20 nautical miles, waters from Okaloosa, Walton County line to Mexico Beach 20 to 60 nautical miles, and waters from Mexico Beach to Apalachicola 20 to 60 nautical miles. Small craft advisory in effect through late tonight. Today, east winds 20 to 25 knots, diminishing to 15 to 20 knots with gusts up to 25 knots late. Seas 5 to 7 feet, occasionally to 9 feet. Wave detail, east 7 feet at 7 seconds. Protected waters rough. Tonight, east winds 15 to 20 knots with gusts up to 25 knots. Seas 4 to 6 feet, occasionally to 8 feet. Wave detail, southeast 5 feet at 7 seconds. Protected waters choppy. Friday, southeast winds 15 to 20 knots with gusts up to 25 knots. Seas 4 to 6 feet, occasionally to 8 feet. Wave detail, southeast 5 feet at 7 seconds. Protected waters choppy. A slight chance of showers. Friday night, southeast winds 15 to 20 knots, diminishing to around 10 knots after midnight. Seas 3 to 5 feet, occasionally to 6 feet. Wave detail, southeast 4 feet at 7 seconds. Protected waters choppy. Saturday, southeast winds 10 to 15 knots. Seas around 3 feet. Wave detail, south 2 feet at 6 seconds. Protected waters a moderate chop. A chance of thunderstorms with a slight chance of showers. Saturday night, south winds 10 to 15 knots, diminishing to 5 to 10 knots after midnight. Seas 2 to 3 feet. Wave detail, south 2 feet at 6 seconds. Protected waters a moderate chop. Sunday, southeast winds 5 to 10 knots. Seas around 2 feet. Protected waters a light chop. Sunday night, south winds 5 to 10 knots. Seas around 2 feet. Protected waters a light chop. Monday, southeast winds 5 to 10 knots. Seas around 2 feet. Protected waters a light chop. Monday night, southeast winds around 5 knots, becoming east after midnight. Seas around 2 feet in the evening, then 1 foot or less. Protected waters smooth, winds and waves higher in and near thunderstorms. The coastal waters forecast for the following: waters from Suwannee River to Apalachicola, Florida, extending from 20 to 60 nautical miles. Small craft advisory in effect through this afternoon. Today, east winds around 20 knots, diminishing to 10 to 15 knots late. Seas 3 to 5 feet, occasionally to 6 feet. Wave detail, east 5 feet at 5 seconds. Protected waters choppy. Tonight, east winds 15 to 20 knots with gusts up to 25 knots. Seas 2 to 4 feet. Wave detail, east 4 feet at 5 seconds. Protected waters choppy. Friday, southeast winds 10 to 15 knots with gusts up to 20 knots. Seas 2 to 4 feet. Wave detail, southeast 4 feet at 5 seconds and south 1 foot at 8 seconds. Protected waters a moderate chop. Friday night, southeast winds 5 to 10 knots, becoming east 10 to 15 knots with gusts up to 20 knots after midnight. Seas 2 to 3 feet. Wave detail, south 3 feet at 6 seconds and southeast 2 feet at 3 seconds. Protected waters a moderate chop. Saturday, southeast winds 10 to 15 knots. Seas 2 to 3 feet. Wave detail, southeast 2 feet at 4 seconds. Protected waters a moderate chop. Saturday night, southwest winds 5 to 10 knots, becoming east after midnight. Seas around 2 feet. Wave detail, south 2 feet at 6 seconds. Protected waters a light chop. Sunday, southeast winds 5 to 10 knots, becoming south in the afternoon. Seas around 2 feet. Protected waters a light chop. Sunday night, west winds 5 to 10 knots, becoming northeast after midnight. Seas around 2 feet. Protected waters a light chop. Monday, southeast winds around 5 knots. Waves 1 foot or less. Protected waters smooth. Monday night, west winds around 5 knots, becoming east around 5 knots after midnight. Waves 1 foot or less.

Protected water is smooth. A slight chance of showers and thunderstorms after midnight. Winds and waves higher in and near thunderstorms. The coastal waters forecast for the following St. Andrews Bay waterways. Today, east winds 10 to 15 knots. Protected water is a moderate chop. Tonight, east winds 5 to 10 knots. Protected water is a light chop. Friday, southeast winds 10 to 15 knots. Protected water is a moderate chop. Friday night, southeast winds 10 to 15 knots, becoming east around 5 knots after midnight. Protected water is a moderate chop. Saturday, east winds 5 to 10 knots, becoming south 10 to 15 knots in the afternoon. Protected water is a moderate chop. A slight chance of showers. Saturday night, south winds 5 to 10 knots, diminishing to around 5 knots after midnight. Protected water is a light chop. A slight chance of showers in the evening. Sunday, southeast winds around 5 knots, becoming south in the afternoon. Protected water is a light chop. A slight chance of showers and thunderstorms. Sunday night, southwest winds 5 to 10 knots, becoming west after midnight. Protected water is a light chop. Monday, east winds around 5 knots, becoming south in the afternoon. Protected water is a light chop. Monday night, southwest winds 5 to 10 knots, becoming north after midnight. Protected water is a light chop. Winds and waves higher in and near thunderstorms. The Tropical Weather Outlook. For the North Atlantic, Caribbean Sea, and the Gulf of America, tropical cyclone formation is not expected during the next 7 days. Small craft advisory remains in effect until 5 p.m. Eastern Daylight Time this afternoon. What? East winds around 20 knots with gusts up to 25 knots. Where? Near shore Gulf waters from the Ocklockney River to the Suwannee River out 20 nautical miles, coastal waters from Ocklockney River to Apalachicola, Florida out to 20 nautical miles, and waters from Suwannee River to Apalachicola, Florida from 20 to 60 nautical miles. When? Until 5 p.m. Eastern Daylight Time this afternoon. Impacts. A small craft advisory means that wind speeds of 20 to 33 knots, or seas of 7 feet or greater, are expected to produce hazardous conditions for small craft. These hazardous conditions may result in poor vessel handling and steering response, broaching, overturned dinghies and kayaks, slips and falls on slippery decks, rub damage along docks and seawalls, and dragging anchors. Inexperienced mariners, especially those operating smaller vessels, should avoid navigating in hazardous conditions. The Surf Zone Forecast General Outlook. Strong easterly winds of around 15 to 20 miles an hour expected at all area beaches today. As a result, Walton, Bay, and Franklin County beaches will be under a high risk of rip currents through at least Friday morning as easterly winds remain elevated. A moderate risk of rip currents exists across Gulf County beaches, although a borderline high risk may be possible across southern-facing Gulf County beaches today. Tide information for Thursday, June 4, 2026. St. Marks River entrance. High 5:54 a.m., low 10:49 a.m., high 4:33 p.m., low 11:57 p.m. Apalachicola. Low 1:26 a.m., high 9:26 a.m., low 1:08 p.m., high 5:40 p.m. St. Andrews Bay of Panama City. High 12:24 p.m., low 11:13 p.m. Note that the times of high and low tide are 3 minutes earlier at Shell Point than at the St. Marks River entrance. The average water temperature at Apalachicola was 80.6 degrees. Sunrise and sunset in Tallahassee. June 4, 2026, sunrise 6:35 a.m. Eastern Daylight Time, sunset 8:36 p.m. Eastern Daylight Time. 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This broadcast originates from your National Weather Service office in Tallahassee, Florida. The latest weather and forecast information can also be accessed by calling our automated forecast line at 850-942-8851. The current time is 8:59 a.m. Eastern Daylight Time. High rip current risk remains in effect through late tonight. What? Dangerous rip currents. Where? Walton, Bay, and Franklin County beaches. When? Through late tonight. Impacts. Rip currents can sweep even the best swimmers away from shore into deeper water. Swim near a lifeguard. If caught in a rip current, relax and float. Don't swim against the current. If able, swim in a direction following the shoreline.

am able to escape. Trace the shore and call or wave for help. These are the 8 a.m. Eastern Daylight Time conditions. At the Tallahassee Airport, it was partly sunny. The temperature was 64 degrees. The wind was northeast at 3 miles an hour. At Florida State University, the temperature was 66 degrees. The wind was east at 5 miles an hour. At Apalachicola, it was mostly sunny. The temperature was 74 degrees. The wind was east at 7 miles an hour. At Panama City Northwest, it was partly sunny. The temperature was 64 degrees. The wind was east at 6 miles an hour. At Dothan, it was mostly sunny. The temperature was 65 degrees. The wind was east at 5 miles an hour. At Albany, it was sunny. The temperature was 63 degrees. The wind was northeast at 5 miles an hour. At Valdosta, it was partly sunny. The temperature was 64 degrees. The wind was northeast at 6 miles an hour. Over the marine area, at the buoys south of Apalachicola, winds were east at 17 knots and seas were 5 feet. At the buoys south of Panama City, winds were east at 19 knots and seas were 8 feet. At the buoys south of Pensacola, winds were east at 21 knots and seas were 8 feet. The Tallahassee climate summary for yesterday, June 3, 2026. Yesterday's high temperature was 86 degrees. This high was 4 degrees below the normal high of 90. Yesterday's low temperature was 69 degrees. This tied the normal low of 69. No precipitation fell yesterday, which leaves the monthly total at 0.02 inches. This is 0.67 inches below the normal amount of 0.69 inches for June. The total precipitation for the year still stands at 12.21 inches, which is 9.30 inches below normal. The normal high temperature for today is 90 degrees, and the normal low is 69. The record high for today is 103, which occurred in 1927, and the record low is 56, which occurred in 1956. Sunrise today is at 6:35 a.m. and sunset is at 8:36 p.m. The forecast for the local area. Today, partly sunny. Highs in the upper 80s. East winds 10 to 15 miles per hour. Tonight, mostly cloudy in the evening, then becoming partly cloudy. Lows in the mid-60s. East winds 5 to 10 miles per hour. Friday, sunny. Highs in the upper 80s. East winds 5 to 10 miles per hour. Friday night, partly cloudy. Lows in the upper 60s. South winds 5 to 10 miles per hour, becoming east after midnight. Saturday, mostly sunny. Highs around 90. Southeast winds around 5 miles per hour. Saturday night, partly cloudy in the evening, then becoming mostly cloudy. Lows around 70. Sunday through Monday night, mostly cloudy with a slight chance of showers and thunderstorms. Highs in the lower 90s. Lows in the mid-70s. Chance of rain 20%. Tuesday and Tuesday night, mostly cloudy with a chance of showers and thunderstorms. Highs around 90. Lows in the lower 70s. Chance of rain 50%. Wednesday, mostly sunny. A slight chance of showers and thunderstorms in the morning, then a chance of showers and thunderstorms in the afternoon. Highs around 90. Chance of rain 50%. The Tropical Weather Outlook. For the North Atlantic, Caribbean Sea, and the Gulf of America, tropical cyclone formation is not expected during the next 7 days. Small craft advisory remains in effect until 5 p.m. Eastern Daylight Time this afternoon. What? East winds around 20 knots with gusts up to 25 knots. Where? Near shore Gulf waters from the Ocklockney River to the Suwannee River out 20 nautical miles. Coastal waters from Ocklockney River to Apalachicola, Florida out to 20 nautical miles. And waters from Suwannee River to Apalachicola, Florida from 20 to 60 nautical miles. When? Until 5 p.m. Eastern Daylight Time this afternoon. Impacts. A small craft advisory means that wind speeds of 20 to 33 knots, or seas of 7 feet or greater, are expected to produce hazardous conditions for small craft. These hazardous conditions may result in poor vessel handling and steering response, roaching, overturned dinghies and kayaks, slips and falls on slippery decks, rub damage along docks and seawalls, and dragging anchors. Inexperienced mariners, especially those operating smaller vessels, should avoid navigating in hazardous conditions. The Surf Zone Forecast General Outlook.
strong easterly winds of around 15 to 20 miles an hour expected at all area beaches today. As a result, Walton, Bay, and Franklin County beaches will be under a high risk of rip currents through at least Friday morning as easterly winds remain elevated. A moderate risk of rip currents exists across Gulf County beaches, although a borderline high risk may be possible across southern-facing Gulf County beaches today. Tide information for Thursday, June 4, 2026. St. Marks River entrance. High 5:54 a.m., low 10:49 a.m., high 4:33 p.m., low 11:57 p.m. Apalachicola. Low 1:26 a.m., high 9:26 a.m., low 1:08 p.m., high 5:40 p.m. St. Andrews Bay at Panama City. High 12:24 p.m., low 11:13 p.m. Note that the times of high and low tide are 3 minutes earlier at Shell Point than at the St. Marks River entrance. The average water temperature at Apalachicola was 80.6 degrees. Sunrise and sunset in Tallahassee. June 4, 2026, sunrise 6:35 a.m. Eastern Daylight Time, sunset 8:36 p.m. Eastern Daylight Time. 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This broadcast originates from your National Weather Service office in Tallahassee, Florida. The latest weather and forecast information can also be accessed by calling our automated forecast line at 850-942-8851. The current time is 9:06 a.m. Eastern Daylight Time. High rip current risk remains in effect through late tonight. What? Dangerous rip currents. Where? Walton, Bay, and Franklin County beaches. When? Through late tonight. Impacts. Rip currents can sweep even the best swimmers away from shore into deeper water. Swim near a lifeguard. If caught in a rip current, relax and float. Don't swim against the current. If able, swim in a direction following the shoreline. If unable to escape, face the shore and call or wave for help. These are the 9 a.m. Eastern Daylight Time conditions. At the Tallahassee Airport, it was partly sunny. The temperature was 71 degrees. The wind was east at 8 miles an hour. The report from Florida State University was not available. At Apalachicola, it was mostly sunny. The temperature was 75 degrees. The wind was east at 10 miles an hour. At Panama City Northwest, it was partly sunny. The temperature was 67 degrees. The wind was northeast at 6 miles an hour. At Dothan, it was mostly sunny. The temperature was 70 degrees. The wind was east at 8 miles an hour. At Albany, it was sunny. The temperature was 70 degrees. The wind was northeast at 5 miles an hour. At Valdosta, it was partly sunny. The temperature was 69 degrees. The wind was northeast at 7 miles an hour. Over the marine area, at the buoy south of Apalachicola, winds were east at 70 knots. At the buoy south of Panama City, winds were east at 70 knots. At the buoy south of Pensacola, winds were east at 21 knots. The forecast for the local area. Today, partly sunny. Highs in the upper 80s. East winds 10 to 15 miles per hour. Tonight, mostly cloudy in the evening, then becoming partly cloudy. Lows in the mid-60s. East winds 5 to 10 miles per hour. Friday, sunny. Highs in the upper 80s. East winds 5 to 10 miles per hour. Friday night, partly cloudy. Lows in the upper 60s. South winds 5 to 10 miles per hour, becoming east after midnight. Saturday, mostly sunny. Highs around 90. Southeast winds around 5 miles per hour. Saturday night, partly cloudy in the evening, then becoming mostly cloudy. Lows around 70. Sunday through Monday night, mostly cloudy with a slight chance of showers and thunderstorms. Highs in the lower 90s. Lows in the mid-70s. Chance of rain 20%. Tuesday and Tuesday night, mostly cloudy with a chance of showers and thunderstorms. Highs around 90. Lows in the lower 70s. Chance of rain 50%. Wednesday, mostly sunny. A slight chance of showers and thunderstorms in the morning, then a chance of showers and thunderstorms in the afternoon. Highs around 90. Chance of rain 50%.
The coastal waters forecast for the following coastal waters from Okaloosa Walton County line to Mexico Beach out to 20 nautical miles, coastal waters from Mexico Beach to Apalachicola out to 20 nautical miles.

Waters from Okaloosa, Walton County line to Mexico Beach 20 to 60 nautical miles, and waters from Mexico Beach to Apalachicola 20 to 60 nautical miles. Small craft advisory in effect through late tonight. Today, east winds 20 to 25 knots, diminishing to 15 to 20 knots with gusts up to 25 knots late. Seas 5 to 7 feet, occasionally to 9 feet. Wave detail, east 7 feet at 7 seconds. Protected waters rough. Tonight, east winds 15 to 20 knots with gusts up to 25 knots. Seas 4 to 6 feet, occasionally to 8 feet. Wave detail, southeast 5 feet at 7 seconds. Protected waters choppy. Friday, southeast winds 15 to 20 knots with gusts up to 25 knots. Seas 4 to 6 feet, occasionally to 8 feet. Wave detail, southeast 5 feet at 7 seconds. Protected waters choppy. A slight chance of showers. Friday night, southeast winds 15 to 20 knots, diminishing to around 10 knots after midnight. Seas 3 to 5 feet, occasionally to 6 feet. Wave detail, southeast 4 feet at 7 seconds. Protected waters choppy. Saturday, southeast winds 10 to 15 knots. Seas around 3 feet. Wave detail, south 2 feet at 6 seconds. Protected waters a moderate chop. A chance of thunderstorms with a slight chance of showers. Saturday night, south winds 10 to 15 knots, diminishing to 5 to 10 knots after midnight. Seas 2 to 3 feet. Wave detail, south 2 feet at 6 seconds. Protected waters a moderate chop. Sunday, southeast winds 5 to 10 knots. Seas around 2 feet. Protected waters a light chop. Sunday night, south winds 5 to 10 knots. Seas around 2 feet. Protected waters a light chop. Monday, southeast winds 5 to 10 knots. Seas around 2 feet. Protected waters a light chop. Monday night, southeast winds around 5 knots, becoming east after midnight. Seas around 2 feet in the evening, then 1 foot or less. Protected waters smooth, winds and waves higher and near thunderstorms. The coastal waters forecast for the following: waters from Suwannee River to Apalachicola, Florida, extending from 20 to 60 nautical miles. Small craft advisory in effect through this afternoon. Today, east winds around 20 knots, diminishing to 10 to 15 knots late. Seas 3 to 5 feet, occasionally to 6 feet. Wave detail, east 5 feet at 5 seconds. Protected waters choppy. Tonight, east winds 15 to 20 knots with gusts up to 25 knots. Seas 2 to 4 feet. Wave detail, east 4 feet at 5 seconds. Protected waters choppy. Friday, southeast winds 10 to 15 knots with gusts up to 20 knots. Seas 2 to 4 feet. Wave detail, southeast 4 feet at 5 seconds and south 1 foot at 8 seconds. Protected waters a moderate chop. Friday night, southeast winds 5 to 10 knots, becoming east 10 to 15 knots with gusts up to 20 knots after midnight. Seas 2 to 3 feet. Wave detail, south 3 feet at 6 seconds and southeast 2 feet at 3 seconds. Protected waters a moderate chop. Saturday, southeast winds 10 to 15 knots. Seas 2 to 3 feet. Wave detail, southeast 2 feet at 4 seconds. Protected waters a moderate chop. Saturday night, southwest winds 5 to 10 knots, becoming east after midnight. Seas around 2 feet. Wave detail, south 2 feet at 6 seconds. Protected waters a light chop. Sunday, southeast winds 5 to 10 knots, becoming south in the afternoon. Seas around 2 feet. Protected waters a light chop. Sunday night, west winds 5 to 10 knots, becoming northeast after midnight. Seas around 2 feet. Protected waters a light chop. Monday, southeast winds around 5 knots. Waves 1 foot or less. Protected waters smooth. Monday night, west winds around 5 knots, becoming east around 5 knots after midnight. Waves 1 foot or less. Protected waters smooth. A slight chance of showers and thunderstorms after midnight. Winds and waves higher and near thunderstorms. The coastal waters forecast for the following: St. Andrews Bay waterways. Today, east winds 10 to 15 knots. Protected waters a moderate chop. Tonight, east winds 5 to 10 knots. Protected waters a light chop. Friday, southeast winds 10 to 15 knots.

Good water is a moderate chop. Friday night, southeast winds 10 to 15 knots, becoming east around 5 knots after midnight. Protected water is a moderate chop. Saturday, east winds 5 to 10 knots, becoming south 10 to 15 knots in the afternoon. Protected water is a moderate chop. A slight chance of showers. Saturday night, south winds 5 to 10 knots, diminishing to around 5 knots after midnight. Protected water is a light chop. A slight chance of showers in the evening. Sunday, southeast winds around 5 knots, becoming south in the afternoon. Protected water is a light chop. A slight chance of showers and thunderstorms. Sunday night, southwest winds 5 to 10 knots, becoming west after midnight. Protected water is a light chop. Monday, east winds around 5 knots, becoming south in the afternoon. Protected water is a light chop. Monday night, southwest winds 5 to 10 knots, becoming north after midnight. Protected water is a light chop. Winds and waves higher and near thunderstorms. The Tropical Weather Outlook. For the North Atlantic, Caribbean Sea, and the Gulf of America, tropical cyclone formation is not expected during the next 7 days. Small craft advisory remains in effect until 5 p.m. Eastern Daylight Time this afternoon. What? East winds around 20 knots with gusts up to 25 knots. Where? Near shore Gulf waters from the Ocklockney River to the Suwannee River out 20 nautical miles. Coastal waters from Ocklockney River to Apalachicola, Florida out to 20 nautical miles. And waters from Suwannee River to Apalachicola, Florida from 20 to 60 nautical miles. When? Until 5 p.m. Eastern Daylight Time this afternoon. Impacts. A small craft advisory means that wind speeds of 20 to 33 knots, or seas of 7 feet or greater, are expected to produce hazardous conditions for small craft. These hazardous conditions may result in poor vessel handling and steering response, broaching, overturned dinghies and kayaks, slips and falls on slippery decks, rub damage along docks and seawalls, and dragging anchors. Inexperienced mariners, especially those operating smaller vessels, should avoid navigating in hazardous conditions. The Surf Zone Forecast General Outlook. Strong easterly winds of around 15 to 20 miles an hour expected at all area beaches today. As a result, Walton, Bay and Franklin County beaches will be under a high risk of rip currents through at least Friday morning as easterly winds remain elevated. A moderate risk of rip currents exists across Gulf County beaches, although a borderline high risk may be possible across southern-facing Gulf County beaches today. Tide information for Thursday, June 4, 2026. St. Mark's River entrance. High 5:54 a.m., low 10:49 a.m., high 4:33 p.m., low 11:57 p.m. Apalachicola. Low 1:26 a.m., high 9:26 a.m., low 1:08 p.m., high 5:40 p.m. St. Andrews Bay at Panama City. High 12:24 p.m., low 11:13 p.m. Note that the times of high and low tide are 3 minutes earlier at Shell Point than at the St. Mark's River entrance. The average water temperature at Apalachicola was 80.6 degrees. Sunrise and sunset in Tallahassee. June 4, 2026, sunrise 6:35 a.m. Eastern Daylight Time, sunset 8:36 p.m. Eastern Daylight Time. 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This broadcast originates from your National Weather Service office in Tallahassee, Florida. The latest weather and forecast information can also be accessed by calling our automated forecast line at 850-942-8851. The current time is 9:19 a.m. Eastern Daylight Time. High rip current risk remains in effect through late tonight. What? Dangerous rip currents. Where? Walton, Bay, and Franklin County beaches. When? Through late tonight. Impacts. Rip currents can sweep even the best swimmers away from shore into deeper water. Swim near a lifeguard. If caught in a rip current, relax and float. Don't swim against the current. If able, swim in a direction following the shoreline. If unable to escape, face the shore and call or wave for help. These are the 9 a.m. Eastern Daylight Time conditions. At the Tallahassee Airport, it was partly sunny. The temperature was 71 degrees. The wind was east at 8 miles an hour. At Florida State University, the temperature was 72 degrees. The wind was east at 6 miles an hour. At Apalachicola, it was mostly sunny. The temperature was 75 degrees.

today, partly sunny. Highs in the upper 80s. East winds 10 to 15 miles per hour. Tonight, mostly cloudy in the evening, then becoming partly cloudy. Lows in the mid-60s. East winds 5 to 10 miles per hour. Friday, sunny. Highs in the upper 80s. East winds 5 to 10 miles per hour. Friday night, partly cloudy. Lows in the upper 60s. South winds 5 to 10 miles per hour, becoming east after midnight. Saturday, mostly sunny. Highs around 90. Southeast winds around 5 miles per hour. Saturday night, partly cloudy in the evening, then becoming mostly cloudy. Lows around 70. Sunday through Monday night, mostly cloudy with a slight chance of showers and thunderstorms. Highs in the lower 90s. Lows in the mid-70s. Chance of rain 20%. Tuesday and Tuesday night, mostly cloudy with a chance of showers and thunderstorms. Highs around 90. Lows in the lower 70s. Chance of rain 50%. Wednesday, mostly sunny. A slight chance of showers and thunderstorms in the morning, then a chance of showers and thunderstorms in the afternoon. Highs around 90. Chance of rain 50%. The coastal waters forecast for the following: coastal waters from Okaloosa, Walton County line to Mexico Beach out to 20 nautical miles, coastal waters from Mexico Beach to Apalachicola out to 20 nautical miles, waters from Okaloosa, Walton County line to Mexico Beach 20 to 60 nautical miles, and waters from Mexico Beach to Apalachicola 20 to 60 nautical miles. Small craft advisory in effect through late tonight. Today, east winds 20 to 25 knots, diminishing to 15 to 20 knots with gusts up to 25 knots late. Seas 5 to 7 feet, occasionally to 9 feet. Wave detail, east 7 feet at 7 seconds. Protected waters rough. Tonight, east winds 15 to 20 knots with gusts up to 25 knots. Seas 4 to 6 feet, occasionally to 8 feet. Wave detail, southeast 5 feet at 7 seconds. Protected waters choppy. Friday, southeast winds 15 to 20 knots with gusts up to 25 knots. Seas 4 to 6 feet, occasionally to 8 feet. Wave detail, southeast 5 feet at 7 seconds. Protected waters choppy. A slight chance of showers. Friday night, southeast winds 15 to 20 knots, diminishing to around 10 knots after midnight. Seas 3 to 5 feet, occasionally to 6 feet. Wave detail, southeast 4 feet at 7 seconds. Protected waters choppy. Saturday, southeast winds 10 to 15 knots. Seas around 3 feet. Wave detail, south 2 feet at 6 seconds. Protected waters a moderate chop. A chance of thunderstorms with a slight chance of showers. Saturday night, south winds 10 to 15 knots, diminishing to 5 to 10 knots after midnight. Seas 2 to 3 feet. Wave detail, south 2 feet at 6 seconds. Protected waters a moderate chop. Sunday, southeast winds 5 to 10 knots. Seas around 2 feet. Protected waters a light chop. Sunday night, south winds 5 to 10 knots. Seas around 2 feet. Protected waters a light chop. Monday, southeast winds 5 to 10 knots. Seas around 2 feet. Protected waters a light chop. Monday night, southeast winds around 5 knots, becoming east after midnight. Seas around 2 feet in the evening, then 1 foot or less. Protected waters smooth, winds and waves higher in and near thunderstorms. The coastal waters forecast for the following: waters from Suwannee River to Apalachicola, Florida, extending from 20 to 60 nautical miles. Small craft advisory in effect through this afternoon. Today, east winds around 20 knots, diminishing to 10 to 15 knots late. Seas 3 to 5 feet, occasionally to 6 feet. Wave detail, east 5 feet at 5 seconds. Protected waters choppy. Tonight, east winds 15 to 20 knots with gusts up to 25 knots. Seas 2 to 4 feet. Wave detail, east 4 feet at 5 seconds. Protected waters choppy. Friday, southeast winds 10 to 15 knots with gusts up to 20 knots. Seas 2 to 4 feet. Wave detail, southeast 4 feet at 5 seconds and south 1 foot at 8 seconds. Protected waters a moderate chop. Friday night, southeast winds 5 to 10 knots, becoming east 10 to 15 knots with gusts up to 20 knots after midnight. Seas 2 to 3 feet. Wave detail.

south 3 feet at 6 seconds, and southeast 2 feet at 3 seconds. Protected waters a moderate chop. Saturday, southeast winds 10 to 15 knots. Seas 2 to 3 feet. Wave detail, southeast 2 feet at 4 seconds. Protected waters a moderate chop. Saturday night, southwest winds 5 to 10 knots, becoming east after midnight. Seas around 2 feet. Wave detail, south 2 feet at 6 seconds. Protected waters a light chop. Sunday, southeast winds 5 to 10 knots, becoming south in the afternoon. Seas around 2 feet. Protected waters a light chop. Sunday night, west winds 5 to 10 knots, becoming northeast after midnight. Seas around 2 feet. Protected waters a light chop. Monday, southeast winds around 5 knots. Waves 1 foot or less. Protected waters smooth. Monday night, west winds around 5 knots, becoming east around 5 knots after midnight. Waves 1 foot or less. Protected waters smooth. A slight chance of showers and thunderstorms after midnight. Winds and waves higher in and near thunderstorms. The coastal waters forecast for the following St. Andrews Bay waterways. Today, east winds 10 to 15 knots. Protected waters a moderate chop. Tonight, east winds 5 to 10 knots. Protected waters a light chop. Friday, southeast winds 10 to 15 knots. Protected waters a moderate chop. Friday night, southeast winds 10 to 15 knots, becoming east around 5 knots after midnight. Protected waters a moderate chop. Saturday, east winds 5 to 10 knots, becoming south 10 to 15 knots in the afternoon. Protected waters a moderate chop. A slight chance of showers. Saturday night, south winds 5 to 10 knots, diminishing to around 5 knots after midnight. Protected waters a light chop. A slight chance of showers in the evening. Sunday, southeast winds around 5 knots, becoming south in the afternoon. Protected waters a light chop. A slight chance of showers and thunderstorms. Sunday night, southwest winds 5 to 10 knots, becoming west after midnight. Protected waters a light chop. Monday, east winds around 5 knots, becoming south in the afternoon. Protected waters a light chop. Monday night, southwest winds 5 to 10 knots, becoming north after midnight. Protected waters a light chop. Winds and waves higher in and near thunderstorms. The Tropical Weather Outlook. For the North Atlantic, Caribbean Sea, and the Gulf of America, tropical cyclone formation is not expected during the next 7 days. Small craft advisory remains in effect until 5 p.m. Eastern Daylight Time this afternoon. What? East winds around 20 knots with gusts up to 25 knots. Where? Nearshore Gulf waters from the Ocklockney River to the Suwannee River out 20 nautical miles, coastal waters from Ocklockney River to Apalachicola, Florida out to 20 nautical miles, and waters from Suwannee River to Apalachicola, Florida from 20 to 60 nautical miles. When? Until 5 p.m. Eastern Daylight Time this afternoon. Impacts. A small craft advisory means that wind speeds of 20 to 33 knots, or seas of 7 feet or greater, are expected to produce hazardous conditions for small craft. These hazardous conditions may result in poor vessel handling and steering response, broaching, overturned dinghies and kayaks, slips and falls on slippery decks, rub damage along docks and seawalls, and dragging anchors. Inexperienced mariners, especially those operating smaller vessels, should avoid navigating in hazardous conditions. The Surf Zone Forecast General Outlook. Strong easterly winds of around 15 to 20 miles an hour expected at all area beaches today. As a result, Walton, Bay and Franklin County beaches will be under a high risk of rip currents through at least Friday morning as easterly winds remain elevated. A moderate risk of rip currents exists across Gulf County beaches, although a borderline high risk may be possible across southern-facing Gulf County beaches today. Tide information for Thursday, June 4, 2026. St. Mark's River entrance. High 5:54 a.m., low 10:49 a.m., high 4:33 p.m., low 11:57 p.m. Apalachicola. Low 1:26 a.m., high 9:26 a.m., low 1:08 p.m., high 5:40 p.m. St. Andrews Bay at Panama City. High 12:24 p.m., low 11:13 p.m. Note that the times of high and low tide are 3 minutes earlier at Shell Point than at the St. Mark's River entrance. The average water temperature at Apalachicola was 80.6 degrees. Sunrise and sunset in Tallahassee,

June 4th, 2026, sunrise 6:35 a.m. Eastern Daylight Time, sunset 8:36 p.m. Eastern Daylight Time. The Tallahassee Climate Summary for yesterday, June 3rd, 2026. Yesterday's high temperature was 86 degrees. This high was 4 degrees below the normal high of 90. Yesterday's low temperature was 69 degrees. This tied the normal low of 69. No precipitation fell yesterday, which leaves the monthly total at 0.02 inches. This is 0.67 inches below the normal amount of 0.69 inches for June. The total precipitation for the year still stands at 12.21 inches, which is 9.30 inches below normal. The normal high temperature for today is 90 degrees, and the normal low is 69. The record high for today is 103, which occurred in 1927, and the record low is 56, which occurred in 1956. Sunrise today is at 6:35 a.m. and sunset is at 8:36 p.m. You are listening to NOAA Weather Radio Station KIH24 in Tallahassee, Florida, operating 24 hours a day on a frequency of 162.40 MHz. This broadcast originates from your National Weather Service office in Tallahassee, Florida. The latest weather and forecast information can also be accessed by calling our automated forecast line at 850-942-8851. The current time is 9:32 a.m. Eastern Daylight Time. High rip current risk remains in effect through late tonight. What? Dangerous rip currents. Where? Walton, Bay, and Franklin County beaches. When? Through late tonight. Impacts. Rip currents can sweep even the best swimmers away from shore into deeper water. Swim near a lifeguard. If caught in a rip current, relax and float. Don't swim against the current. If able, swim in a direction following the shoreline. If unable to escape, face the shore and call or wave for help. These are the 9 a.m. Eastern Daylight Time and able, swim in a direction following the shoreline. If unable to escape, face the shore and call or wave for help. These are the 9 a.m. Eastern Daylight Time conditions. At the Tallahassee Airport, it was partly sunny. The temperature was 71 degrees. The wind was east at 8 miles an hour. At Florida State University, the temperature was 72 degrees. The wind was east at 6 miles an hour. At Apalachicola, it was mostly sunny. The temperature was 75 degrees. The wind was east at 10 miles an hour. At Panama City Northwest, it was partly sunny. The temperature was 67 degrees. The wind was northeast at 6 miles an hour. At Dothan, it was mostly sunny. The temperature was 70 degrees. The wind was east at 8 miles an hour. At Albany, it was sunny. The temperature was 70 degrees. The wind was northeast at 5 miles an hour. At Valdosta, it was mostly sunny. The temperature was 69 degrees. The wind was northeast at 7 miles an hour. Over the marine area, at the buoys south of Apalachicola, winds were east at 17 knots and seas were 5 feet. At the buoys south of Panama City, winds were east at 19 knots and seas were 8 feet. At the buoys south of Pensacola, winds were east at 19 knots and seas were 8 feet. The forecast for the local area. Today, partly sunny. Highs in the upper 80s. East winds 10 to 15 miles per hour. Tonight, mostly cloudy in the evening, then becoming partly cloudy. Lows in the mid-60s. East winds 5 to 10 miles per hour. Friday, sunny. Highs in the upper 80s. East winds 5 to 10 miles per hour. Friday night, partly cloudy. Lows in the upper 60s. South winds 5 to 10 miles per hour, becoming east after midnight. Saturday, mostly sunny. Highs around 90. Southeast winds around 5 miles per hour. Saturday night, partly cloudy in the evening, then becoming mostly cloudy. Lows around 70. Sunday through Monday night, mostly cloudy with a slight chance of showers and thunderstorms. Highs in the lower 90s. Lows in the mid-70s. Chance of rain 20%. Tuesday and Tuesday night, mostly cloudy with a chance of showers and thunderstorms. Highs around 90. Lows in the lower 70s. Chance of rain 50%. Wednesday, mostly sunny. A slight chance of showers and thunderstorms in the morning, then a chance of showers and thunderstorms in the afternoon. Highs around 90. Chance of rain 50%. The coastal waters forecast.

Asked for the following: coastal waters from Okaloosa, Walton County line to Mexico Beach out to 20 nautical miles, coastal waters from Mexico Beach to Apalachicola out to 20 nautical miles, waters from Okaloosa, Walton County line to Mexico Beach 20 to 60 nautical miles, and waters from Mexico Beach to Apalachicola 20 to 60 nautical miles. Small craft advisory in effect through late tonight. Today, east winds 20 to 25 knots, diminishing to 15 to 20 knots with gusts up to 25 knots late. Seas 5 to 7 feet, occasionally to 9 feet. Wave detail, east 7 feet at 7 seconds. Protected waters rough. Tonight, east winds 15 to 20 knots with gusts up to 25 knots. Seas 4 to 6 feet, occasionally to 8 feet. Wave detail, southeast 5 feet at 7 seconds. Protected waters choppy. Friday, southeast winds 15 to 20 knots with gusts up to 25 knots. Seas 4 to 6 feet, occasionally to 8 feet. Wave detail, southeast 5 feet at... southeast winds 15 to 20 knots, diminishing to around 10 knots after midnight. Seas 3 to 5 feet, occasionally to 6 feet. Wave detail, southeast 4 feet at 7 seconds. Protected waters choppy. Saturday, southeast winds 10 to 15 knots. Seas around 3 feet. Wave detail, south 2 feet at 6 seconds. Protected waters a moderate chop. A chance of thunderstorms with a slight chance of showers. Saturday night, south winds 10 to 15 knots, diminishing to 5 to 10 knots after midnight. Seas 2 to 3 feet. Wave detail, south 2 feet at 6 seconds. Protected waters a moderate chop. Sunday, southeast winds 5 to 10 knots. Seas around 2 feet. Protected waters a light chop. Sunday night, south winds 5 to 10 knots. Seas around 2 feet. Protected waters a light chop. Monday, southeast winds 5 to 10 knots. Seas around 2 feet. Protected waters a light chop. Monday night, southeast winds around 5 knots, becoming east after midnight. Seas around 2 feet in the evening, then 1 foot or less. Protected waters smooth, winds and waves higher in and near thunderstorms. The coastal waters forecast for the following: waters from Suwannee River to Apalachicola, Florida, extending from 20 to 60 nautical miles. Small craft advisory in effect through this afternoon. Today, east winds around 20 knots, diminishing to 10 to 15 knots late. Seas 3 to 5 feet, occasionally to 6 feet. Wave detail, east 5 feet at 5 seconds. Protected waters choppy. Tonight, east winds 15 to 20 knots with gusts up to 25 knots. Seas 2 to 4 feet. Wave detail, east 4 feet at 5 seconds. Protected waters choppy. Friday, southeast winds 10 to 15 knots with gusts up to 20 knots. Seas 2 to 4 feet. Wave detail, southeast 4 feet at 5 seconds and south 1 foot at 8 seconds. Protected waters a moderate chop. Friday night, southeast winds 5 to 10 knots, becoming east 10 to 15 knots with gusts up to 20 knots after midnight. Seas 2 to 3 feet. Wave detail, south 3 feet at 6 seconds and southeast 2 feet at 3 seconds. Protected waters a moderate chop. Saturday, southeast winds 10 to 15 knots. Seas 2 to 3 feet. Wave detail, southeast 2 feet at 4 seconds. Protected waters a moderate chop. Saturday night, southwest winds 5 to 10 knots, becoming east after midnight. Seas around 2 feet. Wave detail, south 2 feet at 6 seconds. Protected waters a light chop. Sunday, southeast winds 5 to 10 knots, becoming south in the afternoon. Seas around 2 feet. Protected waters a light chop. Sunday night, west winds 5 to 10 knots, becoming northeast after midnight. Seas around 2 feet. Protected waters a light chop. Monday, southeast winds around 5 knots. Waves 1 foot or less. Protected waters smooth. Monday night, west winds around 5 knots, becoming east around 5 knots after midnight. Waves 1 foot or less. Protected waters smooth. A slight chance of showers and thunderstorms after midnight. Winds and waves higher in and near thunderstorms. The coastal waters forecast for the following: St. Andrews Bay waterways. Today, east winds 10 to 15 knots.
Protected waters and moderate chop. Tonight, east winds 5 to 10 knots. Protected waters a light chop. Friday, southeast winds 10 to 15 knots. Protected waters a moderate chop. Friday night, southeast winds 10 to 15 knots, becoming east around 5 knots after midnight. Protected waters a moderate chop. Saturday, east winds 5 to 10 knots, becoming south 10 to 15 knots in the afternoon. Protected waters a moderate chop. A slight chance of showers. Saturday night, south winds 5 to 10 knots, diminishing to around 5 knots after midnight. Protected waters a light chop. A slight chance of showers in the evening. Sunday, southeast winds around 5 knots, becoming south in the afternoon. Protected waters a light chop. A slight chance of showers and thunderstorms. Sunday night, southwest winds 5 to 10 knots, becoming west after midnight. Protected waters a light chop. Monday, east winds around 5 knots, becoming south in the afternoon. Protected waters a light chop. Monday night, southwest winds 5 to 10 knots, becoming north after midnight. Protected waters a light chop. Winds and waves higher and near thunderstorms. The Tropical Weather Outlook. For the North Atlantic, Caribbean Sea, and the Gulf of America, tropical cyclone formation is not expected during the next 7 days. Small craft advisory remains in effect until 5 p.m. Eastern Daylight Time this afternoon. What? East winds around 20 knots with gusts up to 25 knots. Where? Near shore Gulf waters from the Ocklockney River to the Suwannee River out 20 nautical miles. Coastal waters from Ocklockney River to Apalachicola, Florida out to 20 nautical miles. And waters from Suwannee River to Apalachicola, Florida from 20 to 60 nautical miles. When? Until 5 p.m. Eastern Daylight Time this afternoon. Impacts. A small craft advisory means that wind speeds of 20 to 33 knots, or seas of 7 feet or greater, are expected to produce hazardous conditions for small craft. These hazardous conditions may result in poor vessel handling and steering response, broaching, overturned dinghies and kayaks, slips and falls on slippery decks, rub damage along docks and seawalls, and dragging anchors. Inexperienced mariners, especially those operating smaller vessels, should avoid navigating in hazardous conditions. The Surf Zone Forecast General Outlook. Strong easterly winds of around 15 to 20 miles an hour expected at all area beaches today. As a result, Walton, Bay and Franklin County beaches will be under a high risk of rip currents through at least Friday morning as easterly winds remain elevated. A moderate risk of rip currents exists across Gulf County beaches, although borderline high risk may be possible across southern-facing Gulf County beaches today. Tide information for Thursday, June 4, 2026. St. Marks River entrance. High 5:54 a.m., low 10:49 a.m., high 4:33 p.m., low 11:57 p.m. Apalachicola. Low 1:26 a.m., high 9:26 a.m., low 1:08 p.m., high 5:40 p.m. St. Andrews Bay at Panama City. High 12:24 p.m., low 11:13 p.m. Note that the times of high and low tide are 3 minutes earlier at Shell Point than at the St. Marks River entrance. The average water temperature at Apalachicola was 80.6 degrees. Sunrise and sunset in Tallahassee. June 4, 2026, sunrise 6:35 a.m. Eastern Daylight Time, sunset 8:36 p.m. Eastern Daylight Time. 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This broadcast originates from your National Weather Service office in Tallahassee, Florida. The latest weather and forecast information can also be accessed by calling our automated forecast line at 850-942-8851. The current time is 9:45 a.m. Eastern Daylight Time. High rip current risk remains in effect through late tonight. What? Dangerous rip currents. Where? Walton, Bay, and Franklin County beaches. When? Through late tonight. Impacts. Rip currents can sweep even the best swimmers away from shore into deeper water. Swim near a lifeguard. If caught in a rip current, relax and float. Don't swim against the current. If able, swim in a direction following the shoreline. If unable to escape, face the shore and call or wave for help. These are the 9 a.m. Eastern Daylight Time conditions. At the Tallahassee Airport, it was partly sunny. The temperature was 71 degrees. The wind was east at 8 miles an hour.
at Florida State University.

Temperature was 72 degrees. The wind was east at 6 miles an hour. At Apalachicola, it was mostly sunny. The temperature was 75 degrees. The wind was east at 10 miles an hour. At Panama City Northwest, it was partly sunny. The temperature was 67 degrees. The wind was northeast at 6 miles an hour. At Dothan, it was mostly sunny. The temperature was 70 degrees. The wind was east at 8 miles an hour. At Albany, it was sunny. The temperature was 70 degrees. The wind was northeast at 5 miles an hour. At Valdosta, it was mostly sunny. The temperature was 69 degrees. The wind was northeast at 7 miles an hour. Over the marine area, at the buoy south of Apalachicola, winds were east at 17 knots and seas were 5 feet. At the buoy south of Panama City, winds were east at 19 knots and seas were 8 feet. At the buoy south of Pensacola, winds were east at 19 knots and seas were 8 feet. The forecast for the local area. Today, partly sunny. Highs in the upper 80s. East winds 10 to 15 miles per hour. Tonight, mostly cloudy in the evening, then becoming partly cloudy. Lows in the mid-60s. East winds 5 to 10 miles per hour. Friday, sunny. Highs in the upper 80s. East winds 5 to 10 miles per hour. Friday night, partly cloudy. Lows in the upper 60s. South winds 5 to 10 miles per hour, becoming east after midnight. Saturday, mostly sunny. Highs around 90. Southeast winds around 5 miles per hour. Saturday night, partly cloudy in the evening, then becoming mostly cloudy. Lows around 70. Sunday through Monday night, mostly cloudy with a slight chance of showers and thunderstorms. Highs in the lower 90s. Lows in the mid-70s. Chance of rain 20%. Tuesday and Tuesday night, mostly cloudy with a chance of showers and thunderstorms. Highs around 90. Lows in the lower 70s. Chance of rain 50%. Wednesday, mostly sunny. A slight chance of showers and thunderstorms in the morning, then a chance of showers and thunderstorms in the afternoon. Highs around 90. Chance of rain 50%. The coastal waters forecast for the following: coastal waters from Okaloosa, Walton County line to Mexico Beach out to 20 nautical miles, coastal waters from Mexico Beach to Apalachicola out to 20 nautical miles, waters from Okaloosa, Walton County line to Mexico Beach 20 to 60 nautical miles, and waters from Mexico Beach to Apalachicola 20 to 60 nautical miles. Small craft advisory in effect through late tonight. Today, east winds 20 to 25 knots, diminishing to 15 to 20 knots with gusts up to 25 knots late. Seas 5 to 7 feet, occasionally to 9 feet. Wave detail, east 7 feet at 7 seconds. Protected waters rough. Tonight, east winds 15 to 20 knots with gusts up to 25 knots. Seas 4 to 6 feet, occasionally to 8 feet. Wave detail, southeast 5 feet at 7 seconds. Protected waters choppy. Friday, southeast winds 15 to 20 knots with gusts up to 25 knots. Seas 4 to 6 feet, occasionally to 8 feet. Wave detail, southeast 5 feet at 7 seconds. Protected waters choppy. A slight chance of showers. Friday night, southeast winds 15 to 20 knots, diminishing to around 10 knots after midnight. Seas 3 to 5 feet, occasionally to 6 feet. Wave detail, southeast 4 feet at 7 seconds. Protected waters choppy. Saturday, southeast winds 10 to 15 knots. Seas around 3 feet. Wave detail, south 2 feet at 6 seconds. Protected waters a moderate chop. A chance of thunderstorms with a slight chance of showers. Saturday night, south winds 10 to 15 knots, diminishing to 5 to 10 knots after midnight. Seas 2 to 3 feet. Wave detail, south 2 feet at 6 seconds. Protected waters a moderate chop. Sunday, southeast winds 5 to 10 knots. Seas around 2 feet. Protected waters a light chop. Sunday night, south winds 5 to 10 knots. Seas around 2 feet. Protected waters a light chop. Monday, southeast winds 5 to 10 knots. Seas around 2 feet. Protected waters a light chop. Monday night, southeast winds around 5 knots, becoming east after midnight. Seas around 2 feet in the evening, then 1 foot or less. Protected waters smooth,
winds and waves higher.

and near thunderstorms. The coastal waters forecast for the following: waters from Suwannee River to Apalachicola, Florida, extending from 20 to 60 nautical miles. Small craft advisory in effect through this afternoon. Today, east winds around 20 knots, diminishing to 10 to 15 knots late. Seas 3 to 5 feet, occasionally to 6 feet. Wave detail, east 5 feet at 5 seconds. Protected waters choppy. Tonight, east winds 15 to 20 knots with gusts up to 25 knots. Seas 2 to 4 feet. Wave detail, east 4 feet at 5 seconds. Protected waters choppy. Friday, southeast winds 10 to 15 knots with gusts up to 20 knots. Seas 2 to 4 feet. Wave detail, southeast 4 feet at 5 seconds and south 1 foot at 8 seconds. Protected waters a moderate chop. Friday night, southeast winds 5 to 10 knots, becoming east 10 to 15 knots with gusts up to 20 knots after midnight. Seas 2 to 3 feet. Wave detail, south 3 feet at 6 seconds and southeast 2 feet at 3 seconds. Protected waters a moderate chop. Saturday, southeast winds 10 to 15 knots. Seas 2 to 3 feet. Wave detail, southeast 2 feet at 4 seconds. Protected waters a moderate chop. Saturday night, southwest winds 5 to 10 knots, becoming east after midnight. Seas around 2 feet. Wave detail, south 2 feet at 6 seconds. Protected waters a light chop. Sunday, southeast winds 5 to 10 knots, becoming south in the afternoon. Seas around 2 feet. Protected waters a light chop. Sunday night, west winds 5 to 10 knots, becoming northeast after midnight. Seas around 2 feet. Protected waters a light chop. Monday, southeast winds around 5 knots. Waves 1 foot or less. Protected waters smooth. Monday night, west winds around 5 knots, becoming east around 5 knots after midnight. Waves 1 foot or less. Protected waters smooth. A slight chance of showers and thunderstorms after midnight. Winds and waves higher in and near thunderstorms. The coastal waters forecast for the following St. Andrews Bay waterways. Today, east winds 10 to 15 knots. Protected waters a moderate chop. Tonight, east winds 5 to 10 knots. Protected waters a light chop. Friday, southeast winds 10 to 15 knots. Protected waters a moderate chop. Friday night, southeast winds 10 to 15 knots, becoming east around 5 knots after midnight. Protected waters a moderate chop. Saturday, east winds 5 to 10 knots, becoming south 10 to 15 knots in the afternoon. Protected waters a moderate chop. A slight chance of showers. Saturday night, south winds 5 to 10 knots, diminishing to around 5 knots after midnight. Protected waters a light chop. A slight chance of showers in the evening. Sunday, southeast winds around 5 knots, becoming south in the afternoon. Protected waters a light chop. A slight chance of showers and thunderstorms. Sunday night, southwest winds 5 to 10 knots, becoming west after midnight. Protected waters a light chop. Monday, east winds around 5 knots, becoming south in the afternoon. Protected waters a light chop. Monday night, southwest winds 5 to 10 knots, becoming north after midnight. Protected waters a light chop. Winds and waves higher in and near thunderstorms. The Tropical Weather Outlook. For the North Atlantic, Caribbean Sea, and the Gulf of America, tropical cyclone formation is not expected during the next 7 days. Small craft advisory remains in effect until 5 p.m. Eastern Daylight Time this afternoon. What? East winds around 20 knots with gusts up to 25 knots. Where? Near shore Gulf waters from the Ocklockney River to the Suwannee River out 20 nautical miles. Coastal waters from Ocklockney River to Apalachicola, Florida out to 20 nautical miles. And waters from Suwannee River to Apalachicola, Florida from 20 to 60 nautical miles. When? Until 5 p.m. Eastern Daylight Time this afternoon. Impacts. A small craft advisory means that wind speeds of 20 to 33 knots, or seas of 7 feet or greater, are expected to produce hazardous conditions for small craft. These hazardous conditions may result in poor vessel handling and steering response, broaching, overturned dinghies and kayaks, slips and falls on slippery decks, rub damage along docks and seawalls, and dragging anchors. Inexperienced mariners, especially those operating smaller vessels, should avoid navigating in hazardous conditions.

Surf zone forecast. General outlook. Strong easterly winds of around 15 to 20 miles an hour expected at all area beaches today. As a result, Walton, Bay, and Franklin County beaches will be under a high risk of rip currents through at least Friday morning as easterly winds remain elevated. A moderate risk of rip currents exists across Gulf County beaches, although borderline high risk may be possible across southern-facing Gulf County beaches today. Tide information for Thursday, June 4, 2026. St. Marks River entrance. High 5:54 a.m., low 10:49 a.m., high 4:33 p.m., low 11:57 p.m. Apalachicola. Low 1:26 a.m., high 9:26 a.m., low 1:08 p.m., high 5:40 p.m. St. Andrews Bay at Panama City. High 12:24 p.m., low 11:13 p.m. Note that the times of high and low tide are 3 minutes earlier at Shell Point than at the St. Marks River entrance. The average water temperature at Apalachicola was 80.6 degrees. Sunrise and sunset in Tallahassee. June 4, 2026, sunrise 6:35 a.m. Eastern Daylight Time, sunset 8:36 p.m. Eastern Daylight Time. 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This broadcast originates from your National Weather Service office in Tallahassee, Florida. The latest weather and forecast information can also be accessed by calling our automated forecast line at 850-942-8851. The current time is 9:57 a.m. Eastern Daylight Time. High rip current risk remains in effect through late tonight. What? Dangerous rip currents. Where? Walton, Bay, and Franklin County beaches. When? Through late tonight. Impacts. Rip currents can sweep even the best swimmers away from shore into deeper water. Swim near a lifeguard. If caught in the rip current, relax and float. Don't swim against the current. If able, swim in a direction following the shoreline. If unable to escape, face the shore and call or wave for help. These are the 9 a.m. Eastern Daylight Time conditions. At the Tallahassee Airport, it was partly sunny. The temperature was 71 degrees. The wind was east at 8 miles an hour. At Florida State University, the temperature was 72 degrees. The wind was east at 6 miles an hour. At Apalachicola, it was mostly sunny. The temperature was 75 degrees. The wind was east at 10 miles an hour. At Panama City Northwest, it was partly sunny. The temperature was 67 degrees. The wind was northeast at 6 miles an hour. At Dothan, it was mostly sunny. The temperature was 70 degrees. The wind was east at 8 miles an hour. At Albany, it was sunny. The temperature was 70 degrees. The wind was northeast at 5 miles an hour. At Valdosta, it was mostly sunny. The temperature was 69 degrees. The wind was northeast at 7 miles an hour. Over the marine area, at the buoys south of Apalachicola, winds were east at 17 knots and seas were 5 feet. At the buoys south of Panama City, winds were east at 19 knots and seas were 8 feet. At the buoys south of Pensacola, winds were east at 19 knots and seas were 8 feet. The forecast for the local area. Today, partly sunny. Highs in the upper 80s. East winds 10 to 15 miles per hour. Tonight, mostly cloudy in the evening, then becoming partly cloudy. Lows in the mid-60s. East winds 5 to 10 miles per hour. Friday, sunny. Highs in the upper 80s. East winds 5 to 10 miles per hour. Friday night, partly cloudy. Lows in the upper 60s. South winds 5 to 10 miles per hour, becoming east after midnight. Saturday, mostly sunny. Highs around 90. Southeast winds around 5 miles per hour. Saturday night, partly cloudy in the evening, then becoming mostly cloudy. Lows around 70. Sunday through Monday night, mostly cloudy with a slight chance of showers and thunderstorms. Highs in the lower 90s. Lows in the mid-70s. Chance of rain 20%. Tuesday and Tuesday night, mostly cloudy with a chance of showers and thunderstorms. Highs around 90. Lows in the lower 70s. Chance of rain 50%. Wednesday, mostly sunny. A slight chance of showers and thunderstorms in the morning, then a chance of showers and thunderstorms in the afternoon. Highs around 90. Chance of rain 50%.

Coastal Waters forecast for the following. Coastal waters from Okaloosa, Walton County line to Mexico Beach out to 20 nautical miles. Coastal waters from Mexico Beach to Apalachicola out to 20 nautical miles. Waters from Okaloosa, Walton County line to Mexico Beach 20 to 60 nautical miles. And waters from Mexico Beach to Apalachicola 20 to 60 nautical miles. Small craft advisory in effect through late tonight. Today, east winds 20 to 25 knots, diminishing to 15 to 20 knots with gusts up to 25 knots late. Seas 5 to 7 feet, occasionally to 9 feet. Wave detail, east 7 feet at 7 seconds. Protected waters rough. Tonight, east winds 15 to 20 knots with gusts up to 25 knots. Seas 4 to 6 feet, occasionally to 8 feet. Wave detail, southeast 5 feet at 7 seconds. Protected waters choppy. Friday, southeast winds 15 to 20 knots with gusts up to 25 knots. Seas 4 to 6 feet, occasionally to 8 feet. Wave detail, southeast 5 feet at 7 seconds. Protected waters choppy. A slight chance of showers. Friday night, southeast winds 15 to 20 knots, diminishing to around 10 knots after midnight. Seas 3 to 5 feet, occasionally to 6 feet. Wave detail, southeast 4 feet at 7 seconds. Protected waters choppy. Saturday, southeast winds 10 to 15 knots. Seas around 3 feet. Wave detail, south 2 feet at 6 seconds. Protected waters a moderate chop. A chance of thunderstorms with a slight chance of showers. Saturday night, south winds 10 to 15 knots, diminishing to 5 to 10 knots after midnight. Seas 2 to 3 feet. Wave detail, south 2 feet at 6 seconds. Protected waters a moderate chop. Sunday, southeast winds 5 to 10 knots. Seas around 2 feet. Protected waters a light chop. Sunday night, south winds 5 to 10 knots. Seas around 2 feet. Protected waters a light chop. Monday, southeast winds 5 to 10 knots. Seas around 2 feet. Protected waters a light chop. Monday night, southeast winds around 5 knots, becoming east after midnight. Seas around 2 feet in the evening, then 1 foot or less. Protected waters smooth, winds and waves higher and near thunderstorms. The Tallahassee Climate Summary for yesterday, June 3, 2026. Yesterday's high temperature was 86 degrees. This high was 4 degrees below the normal high of 90. Yesterday's low temperature was 69 degrees. This tied the normal low of 69. No precipitation fell yesterday, which leaves the monthly total at 0.02 inches. This is 0.67 inches below the normal amount of 0.69 inches for June. The total precipitation for the year still stands at 12.21 inches, which is 9.30 inches below normal. The normal high temperature for today is 90 degrees, and the normal low is 69. The record high for today is 103, which occurred in 1927, and the record low is 56, which occurred in 1956. Sunrise today is at 6:35 a.m. and sunset is at 8:36 p.m. The Tropical Weather Outlook. For the North Atlantic, Caribbean Sea, and the Gulf of America, tropical cyclone formation is not expected during the next 7 days. Small craft advisory remains in effect until 5 p.m. Eastern Daylight Time this afternoon. What? East winds around 20 knots with gusts up to 25 knots. Where? Nearshore Gulf waters from the Ocklockney River to the Suwannee River out 20 nautical miles. Coastal waters from Ocklockney River to Apalachicola, Florida out to 20 nautical miles. And waters from Suwannee River to Apalachicola, Florida from 20 to 60 nautical miles. When? Until 5 p.m. Eastern Daylight Time this afternoon. Impacts. A small craft advisory means that wind speeds of 20 to 33 knots, or seas of 7 feet or greater, are expected to produce hazardous conditions for small craft. These hazardous conditions may result in poor vessel handling and steering response, broaching, overturned dinghies and kayaks, slips and falls on slippery decks, rub damage along docks and seawalls, and dragging anchors. Inexperienced mariners, especially those operating smaller vessels, should avoid navigating in hazardous conditions. The Surf Zone Forecast General Outlook. Strong easterly winds of around 15 to 20 miles an hour expected at all area beaches today. As a result, Walton, Bay and Franklin County beaches will be under a high risk of rip currents through at least Friday morning as easterly winds remain elevated. A moderate risk of rip currents exists across Gulf County beaches,
although borderline high risk may be possible across southern-facing Gulf County beaches today. Tide information for Thursday, June 4, 2026. St. Mark's River entrance. High 5:54 a.m., low 10:49 a.m., high 4:33 p.m., low 11:57 p.m. Apalachicola. Low 1:26 a.m., high 9:26 a.m., low 1:08 p.m., high 5:40 p.m. St. Andrews Bay at Panama City. High 12:24 p.m., low 11:13 p.m. Note that the times of high and low tide are 3 minutes earlier at Shell Point than at the St. Mark's River entrance. The average water temperature at Apalachicola was 80.6 degrees. Sunrise and sunset in Tallahassee. June 4, 2026, sunrise 6:35 a.m. Eastern Daylight Time, sunset 8:36 p.m. Eastern Daylight Time. 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This broadcast originates from your National Weather Service office in Tallahassee, Florida. The latest weather and forecast information can also be accessed by calling our automated forecast line at 850-942-8851. The current time is 10:07 a.m. Eastern Daylight Time. High rip current risk remains in effect through late tonight. What? Dangerous rip currents. Where? Walton, Bay, and Franklin County beaches. When? Through late tonight. Impacts. Rip currents can sweep even the best swimmers away from shore into deeper water. Swim near a lifeguard. If caught in a rip current, relax and float. Don't swim against the current. If able, swim in a direction following the shoreline. If unable to escape, face the shore and call or wave for help. These are the 10 a.m. Eastern Daylight Time conditions. At the Tallahassee Airport, it was partly sunny. The temperature was 76 degrees. The wind was east at 10 miles an hour. The report from Florida State University was not available. At Apalachicola, it was mostly sunny. The temperature was 77 degrees. The wind was east at 16 miles an hour. The report from Panama City Northwest was not available. At Dothan, it was mostly sunny. The temperature was 73 degrees. The wind was east at 9 miles an hour. At Albany, it was sunny. The temperature was 75 degrees. The wind was east at 12 miles an hour. At Valdosta, it was mostly sunny. The temperature was 75 degrees. The wind was east at 7 miles an hour. Over the marine area, at the buoy south of Apalachicola, winds were east at 17 knots. At the buoy south of Panama City, winds were east at 19 knots. At the buoy south of Pensacola, winds were east at 19 knots. The forecast for the local area. Today, partly sunny. Highs in the upper 80s. East winds 10 to 15 miles per hour. Tonight, mostly cloudy in the evening, then becoming partly cloudy. Lows in the mid-60s. East winds 5 to 10 miles per hour. Friday, sunny. Highs in the upper 80s. East winds 5 to 10 miles per hour. Friday night, partly cloudy. Lows in the upper 60s. South winds 5 to 10 miles per hour, becoming east after midnight. Saturday, mostly sunny. Highs around 90. Southeast winds around 5 miles per hour. Saturday night, partly cloudy in the evening, then becoming mostly cloudy. Lows around 70. Sunday through Monday night, mostly cloudy with a slight chance of showers and thunderstorms. Highs in the lower 90s. Lows in the mid-70s. Chance of rain 20%. Tuesday and Tuesday night, mostly cloudy with a chance of showers and thunderstorms. Highs around 90. Lows in the lower 70s. Chance of rain 50%. Wednesday, mostly sunny. A slight chance of showers and thunderstorms in the morning, then a chance of showers and thunderstorms in the afternoon. Highs around 90. Chance of rain 50%. The coastal waters forecast for the following. Coastal waters from Okaloosa, Walton County line to Mexico Beach out to 20 nautical miles. Coastal waters from Mexico Beach to Apalachicola out to 20 nautical miles. Waters from Okaloosa, Walton County line to Mexico Beach 20 to 60 nautical miles. And waters from Mexico Beach to Apalachicola 20 to 60 nautical miles. Small craft advisory in effect through late tonight. Today, east winds 20 to 25 knots, diminishing to 15 to 20 knots with gusts up to 25 knots.

late. Feet 5 to 7 feet, occasionally to 9 feet. Wave detail, east 7 feet at 7 seconds. Protected waters rough. Tonight, east winds 15 to 20 knots with gusts up to 25 knots. Seas 4 to 6 feet, occasionally to 8 feet. Wave detail, southeast 5 feet at 7 seconds. Protected waters choppy. Friday, southeast winds 15 to 20 knots with gusts up to 25 knots. Seas 4 to 6 feet, occasionally to 8 feet. Wave detail, southeast 5 feet at 7 seconds. Protected waters choppy. A slight chance of showers. Friday night, southeast winds 15 to 20 knots, diminishing to around 10 knots after midnight. Seas 3 to 5 feet, occasionally to 6 feet. Wave detail, southeast 4 feet at 7 seconds. Protected waters choppy. Saturday, southeast winds 10 to 15 knots. Seas around 3 feet. Wave detail, south 2 feet at 6 seconds. Protected waters a moderate chop. A chance of thunderstorms with a slight chance of showers. Saturday night, south winds 10 to 15 knots, diminishing to 5 to 10 knots after midnight. Seas 2 to 3 feet. Wave detail, south 2 feet at 6 seconds. Protected waters a moderate chop. Sunday, southeast winds 5 to 10 knots. Seas around 2 feet. Protected waters a light chop. Sunday night, south winds 5 to 10 knots. Seas around 2 feet. Protected waters a light chop. Monday, southeast winds 5 to 10 knots. Seas around 2 feet. Protected waters a light chop. Monday night, southeast winds around 5 knots, becoming east after midnight. Seas around 2 feet in the evening, then 1 foot or less. Protected waters smooth, winds and waves higher in and near thunderstorms. The coastal waters forecast for the following: waters from Suwannee River to Apalachicola, Florida, extending from 20 to 60 nautical miles. Small craft advisory in effect through this afternoon. Today, east winds around 20 knots, diminishing to 10 to 15 knots late. Seas 3 to 5 feet, occasionally to 6 feet. Wave detail, east 5 feet at 5 seconds. Protected waters choppy. Tonight, east winds 15 to 20 knots with gusts up to 25 knots. Seas 2 to 4 feet. Wave detail, east 4 feet at 5 seconds. Protected waters choppy. Friday, southeast winds 10 to 15 knots with gusts up to 20 knots. Seas 2 to 4 feet. Wave detail, southeast 4 feet at 5 seconds and south 1 foot at 8 seconds. Protected waters a moderate chop. Friday night, southeast winds 5 to 10 knots, becoming east 10 to 15 knots with gusts up to 20 knots after midnight. Seas 2 to 3 feet. Wave detail, south 3 feet at 6 seconds and southeast 2 feet at 3 seconds. Protected waters a moderate chop. Saturday, southeast winds 10 to 15 knots. Seas 2 to 3 feet. Wave detail, southeast 2 feet at 4 seconds. Protected waters a moderate chop. Saturday night, southwest winds 5 to 10 knots, becoming east after midnight. Seas around 2 feet. Wave detail, south 2 feet at 6 seconds. Protected waters a light chop. Sunday, southeast winds 5 to 10 knots, becoming south in the afternoon. Seas around 2 feet. Protected waters a light chop. Sunday night, west winds 5 to 10 knots, becoming northeast after midnight. Seas around 2 feet. Protected waters a light chop. Monday, southeast winds around 5 knots. Waves 1 foot or less. Protected waters smooth. Monday night, west winds around 5 knots, becoming east around 5 knots after midnight. Waves 1 foot or less. Protected waters smooth. A slight chance of showers and thunderstorms after midnight. Winds and waves higher in and near thunderstorms. The coastal waters forecast for the following: St. Andrews Bay waterways. Today, east winds 10 to 15 knots. Protected waters a moderate chop. Tonight, east winds 5 to 10 knots. Protected waters a light chop. Friday, southeast winds 10 to 15 knots. Protected waters a moderate chop. Friday night, southeast winds 10 to 15 knots, becoming east around 5 knots after midnight. Protected waters a moderate chop. Saturday, east winds 5 to 10 knots, becoming south 10 to 15 knots in the afternoon. Protected waters a moderate chop.

chance of showers. Saturday night, south winds 5 to 10 knots, diminishing to around 5 knots after midnight. Protected waters, a light chop. A slight chance of showers in the evening. Sunday, southeast winds around 5 knots, becoming south in the afternoon. Protected waters, a light chop. A slight chance of showers and thunderstorms. Sunday night, southwest winds 5 to 10 knots, becoming west after midnight. Protected waters, a light chop. Monday, east winds around 5 knots, becoming south in the afternoon. Protected waters, a light chop. Monday night, southwest winds 5 to 10 knots, becoming north after midnight. Protected waters, a light chop. Winds and waves higher and near thunderstorms. The Tropical Weather Outlook. For the North Atlantic, Caribbean Sea, and the Gulf of America, tropical cyclone formation is not expected during the next 7 days. Small craft advisory remains in effect until 5 p.m. Eastern Daylight Time this afternoon. What? East winds around 20 knots with gusts up to 25 knots. Where? Near shore Gulf waters from the Auklachnie River to the Suwannee River out 20 nautical miles. Coastal waters from Auklachnie River to Apalachicola, Florida out to 20 nautical miles. And waters from Suwannee River to Apalachicola, Florida from 20 to 60 nautical miles. When? Until 5 p.m. Eastern Daylight Time this afternoon. Impacts. A small craft advisory means that wind speeds of 20 to 33 knots, or seas of 7 feet or greater, are expected to produce hazardous conditions for small craft. These hazardous conditions may result in poor vessel handling and steering response, broaching, overturned dinghies and kayaks, slips and falls on slippery decks, rub damage along docks and seawalls, and dragging anchors. Inexperienced mariners, especially those operating smaller vessels, should avoid navigating in hazardous conditions. The Surf Zone Forecast General Outlook. Strong easterly winds of around 15 to 20 miles an hour expected at all area beaches today. As a result, Walton, Bay, and Franklin County beaches will be under a high risk of rip currents through at least Friday morning as easterly winds remain elevated. A moderate risk of rip currents exists across Gulf County beaches, although borderline high risk may be possible across southern-facing Gulf County beaches today. Tide information for Thursday, June 4, 2026. St. Marks River entrance. High 5:54 a.m., low 10:49 a.m., high 4:33 p.m., low 11:57 p.m. Apalachicola. Low 1:26 a.m., high 9:26 a.m., low 1:08 p.m., high 5:40 p.m. St. Andrews Bay at Panama City. High 12:24 p.m., low 11:13 p.m. Note that the times of high and low tide are 3 minutes earlier at Shell Point than at the St. Marks River entrance. The average water temperature at Apalachicola was 80.6 degrees. Sunrise and sunset in Tallahassee. June 4, 2026, sunrise 6:35 a.m. Eastern Daylight Time, sunset 8:36 p.m. Eastern Daylight Time. 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This broadcast originates from your National Weather Service office in Tallahassee, Florida. The latest weather and forecast information can also be accessed by calling our automated forecast line at 850-942-8851. The current time is 10:19 a.m. Eastern Daylight Time. High rip current risk remains in effect through late tonight. What? Dangerous rip currents. Where? Walton, Bay, and Franklin County beaches. When? Through late tonight. Impacts. Rip currents can sweep even the best swimmers away from shore into deeper water. Swim near a lifeguard. If caught in a rip current, relax and float. Don't swim against the current. If able, swim in a direction following the shoreline. If unable to escape, face the shore and call or wave for help. These are the 10 a.m. Eastern Daylight Time conditions. At the Tallahassee Airport, it was partly sunny. The temperature was 76 degrees. The wind was east at 10 miles an hour. At Florida State University, the temperature was 73 degrees. The wind was east at 8 miles an hour. At Apalachicola, it was mostly sunny. The temperature was 77 degrees. The wind was east at 16 miles an hour. The report from Panama City Northwest was not available. At Dothan, it was mostly sunny. The temperature was 73 degrees. The wind was east at 9 miles an hour. At Albany, it was sunny. The temperature was 75 degrees.

Cloudy. Lows in the upper 60s. South winds 5 to 10 miles per hour, becoming east after midnight. Saturday, mostly sunny. Highs around 90. Southeast winds around 5 miles per hour. Saturday night, partly cloudy in the evening, then becoming mostly cloudy. Lows around 70. Sunday through Monday night, mostly cloudy with a slight chance of showers and thunderstorms. Highs in the lower 90s. Lows in the mid-70s. Chance of rain 20%. Tuesday and Tuesday night, mostly cloudy with a chance of showers and thunderstorms. Highs around 90. Lows in the lower 70s. Chance of rain 50%. Wednesday, mostly sunny. A slight chance of showers and thunderstorms in the morning, then a chance of showers and thunderstorms in the afternoon. Highs around 90. Chance of rain 50%. The coastal waters forecast for the following: coastal waters from Okaloosa, Walton County line to Mexico Beach out to 20 nautical miles, coastal waters from Mexico Beach to Apalachicola out to 20 nautical miles, waters from Okaloosa, Walton County line to Mexico Beach 20 to 60 nautical miles, and waters from Mexico Beach to Apalachicola 20 to 60 nautical miles. Small craft advisory in effect through late tonight. Today, east winds 20 to 25 knots, diminishing to 15 to 20 knots with gusts up to 25 knots late. Seas 5 to 7 feet, occasionally to 9 feet. Wave detail, east 7 feet at 7 seconds. Protected waters rough. Tonight, east winds 15 to 20 knots with gusts up to 25 knots. Seas 4 to 6 feet, occasionally to 8 feet. Wave detail, southeast 5 feet at 7 seconds. Protected waters choppy. Friday, southeast winds 15 to 20 knots with gusts up to 25 knots. Seas 4 to 6 feet, occasionally to 8 feet. Wave detail, southeast 5 feet at 7 seconds. Protected waters choppy. A slight chance of showers. Friday night, southeast winds 15 to 20 knots, diminishing to around 10 knots after midnight. Seas 3 to 5 feet, occasionally to 6 feet. Wave detail, southeast 4 feet at 7 seconds. Protected waters choppy. Saturday, southeast winds 10 to 15 knots. Seas around 3 feet. Wave detail, south 2 feet at 6 seconds. Protected waters a moderate chop. A chance of thunderstorms with a slight chance of showers. Saturday night, south winds 10 to 15 knots, diminishing to 5 to 10 knots after midnight. Seas 2 to 3 feet. Wave detail, south 2 feet at 6 seconds. Protected waters a moderate chop. Sunday, southeast winds 5 to 10 knots. Seas around 2 feet. Protected waters a light chop. Sunday night, south winds 5 to 10 knots. Seas around 2 feet. Protected waters a light chop. Monday, southeast winds 5 to 10 knots. Seas around 2 feet. Protected waters a light chop. Monday night, southeast winds around 5 knots, becoming east after midnight. Seas around 2 feet in the evening, then 1 foot or less. Protected waters smooth, winds and waves higher in and near thunderstorms. The coastal waters forecast for the following: waters from Suwannee River to Apalachicola, Florida, extending from 20 to 60 nautical miles. Small craft advisory in effect through this afternoon. Today, east winds around 20 knots, diminishing to 10 to 15 knots late. Seas 3 to 5 feet, occasionally to 6 feet. Wave detail, east 5 feet at 5 seconds. Protected waters choppy. Tonight, east winds 15 to 20 knots with gusts up to 25 knots. Seas 2 to 4 feet. Wave detail, east 4 feet at 5 seconds. Protected waters choppy. Friday, southeast winds 10 to 15 knots with gusts up to 20 knots. Seas 2 to 4 feet. Wave detail, southeast 4 feet at 5 seconds and south 1 foot at 8 seconds. Protected waters a moderate chop. Friday night, southeast winds 5 to 10 knots, becoming east 10 to 15 knots with gusts up to 20 knots after midnight. Seas 2 to 3 feet. Wave detail, south 3 feet at 6 seconds and southeast 2 feet at 3 seconds. Protected waters a moderate chop. Saturday, southeast winds 10 to 15 knots. Seas 2 to 3 feet. Wave detail, southeast 2 feet at 4 seconds. Protected waters a moderate chop. Saturday night, southwest winds 5 to 10 knots, becoming east after midnight.
seas around

feet. Wave detail, south 2 feet at 6 seconds. Protected waters, a light chop. Sunday, southeast winds 5 to 10 knots, becoming south in the afternoon. Seas around 2 feet. Protected waters, a light chop. Sunday night, west winds 5 to 10 knots, becoming northeast after midnight. Seas around 2 feet. Protected waters, a light chop. Monday, southeast winds around 5 knots. Waves 1 foot or less. Protected waters, smooth. Monday night, west winds around 5 knots, becoming east around 5 knots after midnight. Waves 1 foot or less. Protected waters, smooth. A slight chance of showers and thunderstorms after midnight. Winds and waves higher in and near thunderstorms. The coastal waters forecast for the following St. Andrews Bay waterways. Today, east winds 10 to 15 knots. Protected waters, a moderate chop. Tonight, east winds 5 to 10 knots. Protected waters, a light chop. Friday, southeast winds 10 to 15 knots. Protected waters, a moderate chop. Friday night, southeast winds 10 to 15 knots, becoming east around 5 knots after midnight. Protected waters, a moderate chop. Saturday, east winds 5 to 10 knots, becoming south 10 to 15 knots in the afternoon. Protected waters, a moderate chop. A slight chance of showers. Saturday night, south winds 5 to 10 knots, diminishing to around 5 knots after midnight. Protected waters, a light chop. A slight chance of showers in the evening. Sunday, southeast winds around 5 knots, becoming south in the afternoon. Protected waters, a light chop. A slight chance of showers and thunderstorms. Sunday night, southwest winds 5 to 10 knots, becoming west after midnight. Protected waters, a light chop. Monday, east winds around 5 knots, becoming south in the afternoon. Protected waters, a light chop. Monday night, southwest winds 5 to 10 knots, becoming north after midnight. Protected waters, a light chop. Winds and waves higher in and near thunderstorms. The Tropical Weather Outlook. For the North Atlantic, Caribbean Sea, and the Gulf of America, tropical cyclone formation is not expected during the next 7 days. Small craft advisory remains in effect until 5 p.m. Eastern Daylight Time this afternoon. What? East winds around 20 knots with gusts up to 25 knots. Where? Near shore Gulf waters from the Ocklockney River to the Suwannee River out 20 nautical miles, coastal waters from Ocklockney River to Apalachicola, Florida out to 20 nautical miles, and waters from Suwannee River to Apalachicola, Florida from 20 to 60 nautical miles. When? Until 5 p.m. Eastern Daylight Time this afternoon. Impacts. A small craft advisory means that wind speeds of 20 to 33 knots, or seas of 7 feet or greater, are expected to produce hazardous conditions for small craft. These hazardous conditions may result in poor vessel handling and steering response, broaching, overturned dinghies and kayaks, slips and falls on slippery decks, rub damage along docks and seawalls, and dragging anchors. Inexperienced mariners, especially those operating smaller vessels, should avoid navigating in hazardous conditions. The Surf Zone Forecast General Outlook. Strong easterly winds of around 15 to 20 miles an hour expected at all area beaches today. As a result, Walton, Bay and Franklin County beaches will be under a high risk of rip currents through at least Friday morning as easterly winds remain elevated. A moderate risk of rip currents exists across Gulf County beaches, although a borderline high risk may be possible across southern-facing Gulf County beaches today. Tide information for Thursday, June 4, 2026. St. Marks River entrance. High 5:54 a.m., low 10:49 a.m., high 4:33 p.m., low 11:57 p.m. Apalachicola. Low 1:26 a.m., high 9:26 a.m., low 1:08 p.m., high 5:40 p.m. St. Andrews Bay at Panama City. High 12:24 p.m., low 11:13 p.m. Note that the times of high and low tide are 3 minutes earlier at Shell Point than at the St. Marks River entrance. The average water temperature at Apalachicola was 80.6 degrees. Sunrise and sunset in Tallahassee. June 4, 2026, sunrise 6:35 a.m. Eastern Daylight Time, sunset 8:36 p.m. Eastern Daylight Time. The Tallahassee climate summary for yesterday, June 3, 2026. Yesterday's high temperature was 86 degrees. This high was 4 degrees below the normal high of 90. Yesterday's low temperature was 69 degrees.
This tied the normal low of 69. No precipitation fell yesterday, which leaves the monthly total at 0.02 inches. This is 0.67 inches below the normal amount of 0.69 inches for June. The total precipitation for the year still stands at 12.21 inches, which is 9.30 inches below normal. The normal high temperature for today is 90 degrees, and the normal low is 69. The record high for today is 103, which occurred in 1927, and the record low is 56, which occurred in 1956. Sunrise today is at 6:35 a.m. and sunset is at 8:36 p.m. You are listening to NOAA Weather Radio Station KIH-24 in Tallahassee, Florida, operating 24 hours a day on a frequency of 162.40 MHz. 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The latest weather and forecast information can also be accessed by calling our automated forecast line at 850-942-8851. The current time is 10:32 a.m. Eastern Daylight Time. High rip current risk remains in effect through late tonight. What? Dangerous rip currents. Where? Walton, Bay, and Franklin County beaches. When? 2 a.m. Eastern Daylight Time. High rip current risk remains in effect through late tonight. What? Dangerous rip currents. Where? Walton, Bay, and Franklin County beaches. When? Through late tonight. Impacts. Rip currents can sweep even the best swimmers away from shore into deeper water. Swim near a lifeguard. If caught in the rip current, relax and float. Don't swim against the current. If able, swim in a direction following the shoreline. If unable to escape, trace the shore and call or wave for help. These are the 10 a.m. Eastern Daylight Time conditions. At the Tallahassee Airport, it was partly sunny. The temperature was 76 degrees. The wind was east at 10 miles an hour. At Florida State University, the temperature was 73 degrees. The wind was east at 8 miles an hour. At Apalachicola, it was mostly sunny. The temperature was 77 degrees. The wind was east at 16 miles an hour. The report from Panama City Northwest was not available. At Dothan, it was mostly sunny. The temperature was 73 degrees. The wind was east at 9 miles an hour. At Albany, it was sunny. The temperature was 75 degrees. The wind was east at 12 miles an hour. At Valdosta, it was partly sunny. The temperature was 75 degrees. The wind was east at 7 miles an hour. Over the marine area, at the buoys south of Apalachicola, winds were east at 17 knots and seas were 6 feet. At the buoys south of Panama City, winds were east at 19 knots and seas were 7 feet. At the buoys south of Pensacola, winds were east at 70 knots, and seas were 7 feet. The forecast for the local area. Today, partly sunny. Highs in the upper 80s. East winds 10 to 15 miles per hour. Tonight, mostly cloudy in the evening, then becoming partly cloudy. Lows in the mid-60s. East winds 5 to 10 miles per hour. Friday, sunny. Highs in the upper 80s. East winds 5 to 10 miles per hour. Friday night, partly cloudy. Lows in the upper 60s. South winds 5 to 10 miles per hour, becoming east after midnight. Saturday, mostly sunny. Highs around 90. Southeast winds around 5 miles per hour. Saturday night, partly cloudy in the evening, then becoming mostly cloudy. Lows around 70. Sunday through Monday night, mostly cloudy with a slight chance of showers and thunderstorms. Highs in the lower 90s. Lows in the mid-70s. Chance of rain 20%. Tuesday and Tuesday night, mostly cloudy with a chance of showers and thunderstorms. Highs around 90. Lows in the lower 70s. Chance of rain 50%. Wednesday, mostly sunny. A slight chance of showers and thunderstorms in the morning, then a chance of showers and thunderstorms in the afternoon. Highs around 90. Chance of rain 50%. The Tropical Weather Outlook. For the North Atlantic, Caribbean Sea, and the Gulf of America, tropical cyclone formation is not expected during the next 7 days. Small craft advisory remains in effect until 5 p.m. Eastern Daylight Time this afternoon. What? East winds around 20 knots with gusts up to 25 knots.
Where? Near shore Gulf waters from the Ocklockney River to the Suwannee River, out 20 nautical miles. Coastal waters from Ocklockney River to Appalachia.

Apalachicola, Florida, out to 20 nautical miles, and waters from Suwannee River to Apalachicola, Florida, from 20 to 60 nautical miles. When? Until 5 p.m. Eastern Daylight Time this afternoon. Impacts. A small craft advisory means that wind speeds of 20 to 33 knots, or seas of 7 feet or greater, are expected to produce hazardous conditions for small craft. These hazardous conditions may result in poor vessel handling and steering response, roaching, overturned dinghies and kayaks, slips and falls on slippery decks, rub damage along docks and seawalls, and dragging anchors. Inexperienced mariners, especially those operating smaller vessels, should avoid navigating in hazardous conditions. The surf zone forecast general outlook: strong easterly winds of around 15 to 20 miles an hour expected at all area beaches today. As a result, Walton, Bay, and Franklin County beaches will be under a high risk of rip currents through at least Friday morning as easterly winds remain elevated. A moderate risk of rip currents exists across Gulf County beaches, although borderline high risk may be possible across southern-facing Gulf County beaches today. Tide information for Thursday, June 4, 2026. St. Marks River entrance. High 5:54 a.m., low 10:49 a.m., high 4:33 p.m., low 11:57 p.m. Apalachicola. Low 1:26 a.m., high 9:26 a.m., low 1:08 p.m., high 5:40 p.m. St. Andrews Bay at Panama City. High 12:24 p.m., low 11:13 p.m. Note that the times of high and low tide are 3 minutes earlier at Shell Point than at the St. Marks River entrance. The average water temperature at Apalachicola was 80.6 degrees. Sunrise and sunset in Tallahassee. June 4, 2026, sunrise 6:35 a.m. Eastern Daylight Time, sunset 8:36 p.m. Eastern Daylight Time. 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This broadcast originates from your National Weather Service office in Tallahassee, Florida. The latest weather and forecast information can also be accessed by calling our automated forecast line at 850-942-8851. The current time is 10:39 a.m. Eastern Daylight Time. High rip current risk remains in effect through late tonight. What? Dangerous rip currents. Where? Walton, Bay, and Franklin County beaches. When? Through late tonight. Impacts. Rip currents can sweep even the best swimmers away from shore into deeper water. Swim near a lifeguard. If caught in a rip current, relax and float. Don't swim against the current. If able, swim in a direction following the shoreline. If unable to escape, face the shore and call or wave for help. These are the 10 a.m. Eastern Daylight Time conditions. At the Tallahassee Airport, it was partly sunny. The temperature was 76 degrees. The wind was east at 10 miles an hour. At Florida State University, the temperature was 73 degrees. The wind was east at 8 miles an hour. At Apalachicola, it was mostly sunny. The temperature was 77 degrees. The wind was east at 16 miles an hour. The report from Panama City Northwest was not available. At Dothan, it was mostly sunny. The temperature was 73 degrees. The wind was east at 9 miles an hour. At Albany, it was sunny. The temperature was 75 degrees. The wind was east at 12 miles an hour. At Valdosta, it was partly sunny. The temperature was 75 degrees. The wind was east at 7 miles an hour. Over the marine area, at the buoy south of Apalachicola, winds were east at 17 knots and seas were 6 feet. At the buoy south of Panama City, winds were east at 19 knots and seas were 7 feet. At the buoy south of Pensacola, winds were east at 70 knots, and seas were 7 feet. The forecast for the local area. Today, partly sunny. Highs in the upper 80s. East winds 10 to 15 miles per hour. Tonight, mostly cloudy in the evening, then becoming partly cloudy. Lows in the mid-60s. East winds 5 to 10 miles per hour. Friday, sunny. Highs in the upper 80s. East winds 5 to 10 miles per hour. Friday night, partly cloudy. Lows in the upper 60s. South winds 5 to 10 miles per hour, becoming east after midnight. Saturday, mostly sunny. Highs around 90. Southeast winds around 5 miles per hour. Saturday night, partly cloudy in the evening, then becoming mostly cloudy.
Lows around 70. Sunday through Monday night, mostly cloudy with a slight chance of showers and thunderstorms. Highs in the lower 90s. Lows in the mid-70s. Chance of rain 20%. Tuesday and Tuesday night, mostly cloudy with a chance of showers and thunderstorms. Highs around 90. Lows in the lower 70s. Chance of rain 50%. Wednesday, mostly sunny. A slight chance of showers and thunderstorms in the morning, then a chance of showers and thunderstorms in the afternoon. Highs around 90. Chance of rain 50%. The Tropical Weather Outlook. For the North Atlantic, Caribbean Sea, and the Gulf of America, tropical cyclone formation is not expected during the next 7 days. Small craft advisory remains in effect until 5 p.m. Eastern Daylight Time this afternoon. What? East winds around 20 knots with gusts up to 25 knots. Where? Near shore Gulf waters from the Ocklockney River to the Suwannee River out 20 nautical miles. Coastal waters from Ocklockney River to Apalachicola, Florida out to 20 nautical miles. And waters from Suwannee River to Apalachicola, Florida from 20 to 60 nautical miles. When? Until 5 p.m. Eastern Daylight Time this afternoon. Impacts. A small craft advisory means that wind speeds of 20 to 33 knots, or seas of 7 feet or greater, are expected to produce hazardous conditions for small craft. These hazardous conditions may result in poor vessel handling and steering response, broaching, overturned dinghies and kayaks, slips and falls on slippery decks, rub damage along docks and seawalls, and dragging anchors. Inexperienced mariners, especially those operating smaller vessels, should avoid navigating in hazardous conditions. The Surf Zone Forecast General Outlook. Strong easterly winds of around 15 to 20 miles an hour expected at all area beaches today. As a result, Walton, Bay, and Franklin County beaches will be under a high risk of rip currents through at least Friday morning as easterly winds remain elevated. A moderate risk of rip currents exists across Gulf County beaches, although borderline high risk may be possible across southern-facing Gulf County beaches today. Tide information for Thursday, June 4, 2026. St. Marks River entrance. High 5:54 a.m., low 10:49 a.m., high 4:33 p.m., low 11:57 p.m. Apalachicola. Low 1:26 a.m., high 9:26 a.m., low 1:08 p.m., high 5:40 p.m. St. Andrews Bay at Panama City. High 12:24 p.m., low 11:13 p.m. Note that the times of high and low tide are 3 minutes earlier at Shell Point than at the St. Marks River entrance. The average water temperature at Apalachicola was 80.6 degrees. Sunrise and sunset in Tallahassee. June 4, 2026, sunrise 6:35 a.m. Eastern Daylight Time, sunset 8:36 p.m. Eastern Daylight Time. 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This broadcast originates from your National Weather Service office in Tallahassee, Florida. The latest weather and forecast information can also be accessed by calling our automated forecast line at 850-942-8851. The current time is 10:45 a.m. Eastern Daylight Time. High rip current risk remains in effect through late tonight. What? Dangerous rip currents. Where? Walton, Bay, and Franklin County beaches. When? Through late tonight. Impacts. Rip currents can sweep even the best swimmers away from shore into deeper water. Swim near a lifeguard. If caught in the rip current, relax and float. Don't swim against the current. If able, swim in a direction following the shoreline. If unable to escape, trace the shore and call or wave for help. These are the 10 a.m. Eastern Daylight Time conditions. At the Tallahassee Airport, it was partly sunny. The temperature was 76 degrees. The wind was east at 10 miles an hour. At Florida State University, the temperature was 73 degrees. The wind was east at 8 miles an hour. At Apalachicola, it was mostly sunny. The temperature was 77 degrees. The wind was east at 16 miles an hour. The report from Panama City Northwest was not available. At Dothan, it was mostly sunny. The temperature was 73 degrees. The wind was east at 9 miles an hour. At Albany, it was sunny. The temperature was 75 degrees. The wind was east at 12 miles an hour. At Valdosta, it was partly sunny. The temperature was 75 degrees. The wind was east at 7 miles an hour.

over the marine area. At the buoy south of Apalachicola, winds were east at 17 knots and seas were 6 feet. At the buoy south of Panama City, winds were east at 19 knots and seas were 7 feet. At the buoy south of Pensacola, winds were east at 17 knots and seas were 7 feet. The forecast for the local area. Today, partly sunny. Highs in the upper 80s. East winds 10 to 15 miles per hour. Tonight, mostly cloudy in the evening, then becoming partly cloudy. Lows in the mid-60s. East winds 5 to 10 miles per hour. Friday, sunny. Highs in the upper 80s. East winds 5 to 10 miles per hour. Friday night, partly cloudy. Lows in the upper 60s. South winds 5 to 10 miles per hour, becoming east after midnight. Saturday, mostly sunny. Highs around 90. Southeast winds around 5 miles per hour. Saturday night, partly cloudy in the evening, then becoming mostly cloudy. Lows around 70. Sunday through Monday night, mostly cloudy with a slight chance of showers and thunderstorms. Highs in the lower 90s. Lows in the mid-70s. Chance of rain 20%. Tuesday and Tuesday night, mostly cloudy with a chance of showers and thunderstorms. Highs around 90. Lows in the lower 70s. Chance of rain 50%. Wednesday, mostly sunny. A slight chance of showers and thunderstorms in the morning, then a chance of showers and thunderstorms in the afternoon. Highs around 90. Chance of rain 50%. The Tropical Weather Outlook. For the North Atlantic, Caribbean Sea, and the Gulf of America, tropical cyclone formation is not expected during the next 7 days. Small craft advisory remains in effect until 5 p.m. Eastern Daylight Time this afternoon. What? East winds around 20 knots with gusts up to 25 knots. Where? Near shore Gulf waters from the Ocklockney River to the Suwannee River out 20 nautical miles. Coastal waters from Ocklockney River to Apalachicola, Florida out to 20 nautical miles. And waters from Suwannee River to Apalachicola, Florida from 20 to 60 nautical miles. When? Until 5 p.m. Eastern Daylight Time this afternoon. Impacts. A small craft advisory means that wind speeds of 20 to 33 knots, or seas of 7 feet or greater, are expected to produce hazardous conditions for small craft. These hazardous conditions may result in poor vessel handling and steering response, broaching, overturned dinghies and kayaks, slips and falls on slippery decks, rub damage along docks and seawalls, and dragging anchors. Inexperienced mariners, especially those operating smaller vessels, should avoid navigating in hazardous conditions. The Surf Zone Forecast General Outlook. Strong easterly winds of around 15 to 20 miles an hour expected at all area beaches today. As a result, Walton, Bay and Franklin County beaches will be under a high risk of rip currents through at least Friday morning as easterly winds remain elevated. A moderate risk of rip currents exists across Gulf County beaches, although a borderline high risk may be possible across southern-facing Gulf County beaches today. Tide information for Thursday, June 4, 2026. St. Marks River entrance. High 5:54 a.m., low 10:49 a.m., high 4:33 p.m., low 11:57 p.m. Apalachicola. Low 1:26 a.m., high 9:26 a.m., low 1:08 p.m., high 5:40 p.m. St. Andrews Bay at Panama City. High 12:24 p.m., low 11:13 p.m. Note that the times of high and low tide are 3 minutes earlier at Shell Point than at the St. Marks River entrance. The average water temperature at Apalachicola was 80.6 degrees. Sunrise and sunset in Tallahassee. June 4, 2026, sunrise 6:35 a.m. Eastern Daylight Time, sunset 8:36 p.m. Eastern Daylight Time. 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This broadcast originates from your National Weather Service office in Tallahassee, Florida. The latest weather and forecast information can also be accessed by calling our automated forecast line at 850-942-8851. The current time is 10:51 a.m. Eastern Daylight Time. High rip current risk remains in effect through late tonight. What? Dangerous rip currents. Where? Walton, Bay, and Franklin County beaches. When? Through late tonight. Impacts. Rip currents can sweep even the best swimmers away from shore into deeper water. Swim near a lifeguard. If caught in a rip current, relax and float.

Don't swim against the current. If able, swim in a direction following the shoreline. If unable to escape, face the shore and call or wave for help. These are the 10 a.m. Eastern Daylight Time conditions. At the Tallahassee Airport, it was partly sunny. The temperature was 76 degrees. The wind was east at 10 miles an hour. At Florida State University, the temperature was 73 degrees. The wind was east at 8 miles an hour. At Apalachicola, it was mostly sunny. The temperature was 77 degrees. The wind was east at 16 miles an hour. The report from Panama City Northwest was not available. At Dothan, it was mostly sunny. The temperature was 73 degrees. The wind was east at 9 miles an hour. At Albany, it was sunny. The temperature was 75 degrees. The wind was east at 12 miles an hour. At Valdosta, it was partly sunny. The temperature was 75 degrees. The wind was east at 7 miles an hour. Over the marine area, at the buoy south of Apalachicola, winds were east at 17 knots and seas were 6 feet. At the buoy south of Panama City, winds were east at 19 knots and seas were 7 feet. At the buoy south of Pensacola, winds were east at 17 knots and seas were 7 feet. The forecast for the local area. Today, partly sunny. Highs in the upper 80s. East winds 10 to 15 miles per hour. Tonight, mostly cloudy in the evening, then becoming partly cloudy. Lows in the mid-60s. East winds 5 to 10 miles per hour. Friday, sunny. Highs in the upper 80s. East winds 5 to 10 miles per hour. Friday night, partly cloudy. Lows in the upper 60s. South winds 5 to 10 miles per hour, becoming east after midnight. Saturday, mostly sunny. Highs around 90. Southeast winds around 5 miles per hour. Saturday night, partly cloudy in the evening, then becoming mostly cloudy. Lows around 70. Sunday through Monday night, mostly cloudy with a slight chance of showers and thunderstorms. Highs in the lower 90s. Lows in the mid-70s. Chance of rain 20%. Tuesday and Tuesday night, mostly cloudy with a chance of showers and thunderstorms. Highs around 90. Lows in the lower 70s. Chance of rain 50%. Wednesday, mostly sunny. A slight chance of showers and thunderstorms in the morning, then a chance of showers and thunderstorms in the afternoon. Highs around 90. Chance of rain 50%. The Tropical Weather Outlook. For the North Atlantic, Caribbean Sea, and the Gulf of America, tropical cyclone formation is not expected during the next 7 days. Small craft advisory remains in effect until 5 p.m. Eastern Daylight Time this afternoon. What? East winds around 20 knots with gusts up to 25 knots. Where? Near shore Gulf waters from the Ocklockney River to the Suwannee River out 20 nautical miles, coastal waters from Ocklockney River to Apalachicola, Florida out to 20 nautical miles, and waters from Suwannee River to Apalachicola, Florida from 20 to 60 nautical miles. When? Until 5 p.m. Eastern Daylight Time this afternoon. Impacts. A small craft advisory means that wind speeds of 20 to 33 knots, or seas of 7 feet or greater, are expected to produce hazardous conditions for small craft. These hazardous conditions may result in poor vessel handling and steering response, broaching, overturned dinghies and kayaks, slips and falls on slippery decks, rub damage along docks and seawalls, and dragging anchors. Inexperienced mariners, especially those operating smaller vessels, should avoid navigating in hazardous conditions. The Surf Zone Forecast General Outlook. Strong easterly winds of around 15 to 20 miles an hour expected at all area beaches today. As a result, Walton, Bay and Franklin County beaches will be under a high risk of rip currents through at least Friday morning as easterly winds remain elevated. A moderate risk of rip currents exists across Gulf County beaches, although a borderline high risk may be possible across southern-facing Gulf County beaches today. Tide information for Thursday, June 4, 2026. St. Marks River entrance. High 5:54 a.m., low 10:49 a.m., high 4:33 p.m., low 11:57 p.m. Apalachicola. Low 1:26 a.m., high 9:26 a.m., low 1:08 p.m., high 5:40 p.m. St. Andrews Bay at Panama City. High 12:24 p.m., low 11:13 p.m. Note that the times of high and low tide are 3 minutes earlier at Shell Point than at the St. Marks River entrance.
The average water temperature at Apalachicola was 80.6 degrees. Sunrise and sunset in Tallahassee. June 4th, 2026, sunrise 6:35 a.m. Eastern Daylight Time, sunset 8:36 p.m. Eastern Daylight Time. 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This broadcast originates from your National Weather Service office in Tallahassee, Florida. The latest weather and forecast information can also be accessed by calling our automated forecast line at 850-942-8851. The current time is 10:57 a.m. Eastern Daylight Time. High rip current risk remains in effect through late tonight. What? Dangerous rip currents. Where? Walton, Bay, and Franklin County beaches. When? Through late tonight. Impacts. Rip currents can sweep even the best swimmers away from shore into deeper water. Swim near a lifeguard. If caught in a rip current, relax and float. Don't swim against the current. If able, swim in a direction following the shoreline. If unable to escape, face the shore and call or wave for help. These are the 10 a.m. Eastern Daylight Time conditions. At the Tallahassee Airport, it was partly sunny. The temperature was 76 degrees. The wind was east at 10 miles an hour. At Florida State University, the temperature was 73 degrees. The wind was east at 8 miles an hour. At Apalachicola, it was mostly sunny. The temperature was 77 degrees. The wind was east at 16 miles an hour. The report from Panama City Northwest was not available. At Dothan, it was mostly sunny. The temperature was 73 degrees. The wind was east at 9 miles an hour. At Albany, it was sunny. The temperature was 75 degrees. The wind was east at 12 miles an hour. At Valdosta, it was partly sunny. The temperature was 75 degrees. The wind was east at 7 miles an hour. Over the marine area, at the buoy south of Apalachicola, winds were east at 17 knots and seas were 6 feet. At the buoy south of Panama City, winds were east at 19 knots and seas were 7 feet. At the buoy south of Pensacola, winds were east at 17 knots and seas were 7 feet. The forecast for the local area. Today, partly sunny. Highs in the upper 80s. East winds 10 to 15 miles per hour. Tonight, mostly cloudy in the evening, then becoming partly cloudy. Lows in the mid-60s. East winds 5 to 10 miles per hour. Friday, sunny. Highs in the upper 80s. East winds 5 to 10 miles per hour. Friday night, partly cloudy. Lows in the upper 60s. South winds 5 to 10 miles per hour, becoming east after midnight. Saturday, mostly sunny. Highs around 90. Southeast winds around 5 miles per hour. Saturday night, partly cloudy in the evening, then becoming mostly cloudy. Lows around 70. Sunday through Monday night, mostly cloudy with a slight chance of showers and thunderstorms. Highs in the lower 90s. Lows in the mid-70s. Chance of rain 20%. Tuesday and Tuesday night, mostly cloudy with a chance of showers and thunderstorms. Highs around 90. Lows in the lower 70s. Chance of rain 50%. Wednesday, mostly sunny. A slight chance of showers and thunderstorms in the morning, then a chance of showers and thunderstorms in the afternoon. Highs around 90. Chance of rain 50%. The Tropical Weather Outlook. For the North Atlantic, Caribbean Sea, and the Gulf of America, tropical cyclone formation is not expected during the next 7 days. Small craft advisory remains in effect until 5 p.m. Eastern Daylight Time this afternoon. What? East winds around 20 knots with gusts up to 25 knots. Where? Near shore Gulf waters from the Ocklockney River to the Suwannee River out 20 nautical miles. Coastal waters from Ocklockney River to Apalachicola, Florida out to 20 nautical miles. And waters from Suwannee River to Apalachicola, Florida from 20 to 60 nautical miles. When? Until 5 p.m. Eastern Daylight Time this afternoon. Impacts. A small craft advisory means that wind speeds of 20 to 33 knots, or seas of 7 feet or greater, are expected to produce hazardous conditions for small craft. These hazardous conditions may result in poor vessel handling and steering response, broaching, overturned dinghies and kayaks, slips and falls on slippery decks, rub damage along docks and seawalls, and dragging anchors.
inexperienced mariners, especially those off

Operating smaller vessels should avoid navigating in hazardous conditions. The Tallahassee climate summary for yesterday, June 3, 2026. Yesterday's high temperature was 86 degrees. This high was 4 degrees below the normal high of 90. Yesterday's low temperature was 69 degrees. This tied the normal low of 69. No precipitation fell yesterday, which leaves the monthly total at 0.02 inches. This is 0.67 inches below the normal amount of 0.69 inches for June. The total precipitation for the year still stands at 12.21 inches, which is 9.30 inches below normal. The normal high temperature for today is 90 degrees, and the normal low is 69. The record high for today is 103, which occurred in 1927, and the record low is 56, which occurred in 1956. Sunrise today is at 6:35 a.m. and sunset is at 8:36 p.m. The surf zone forecast. General outlook: strong easterly winds of around 15 to 20 miles an hour expected at all area beaches today. As a result, Walton, Bay, and Franklin County beaches will be under a high risk of rip currents through at least Friday morning as easterly winds remain elevated. A moderate risk of rip currents exists across Gulf County beaches, although a borderline high risk may be possible across southern-facing Gulf County beaches today. Tide information for Thursday, June 4, 2026. St. Marks River entrance. High 5:54 a.m., low 10:49 a.m., high 4:33 p.m., low 11:57 p.m. Apalachicola. Low 1:26 a.m., high 9:26 a.m., low 1:08 p.m., high 5:40 p.m. St. Andrews Bay of Panama City. High 12:24 p.m., low 11:13 p.m. Note that the times of high and low tide are 3 minutes earlier at Shell Point than at the St. Marks River entrance. The average water temperature at Apalachicola was 80.6 degrees. Sunrise and sunset in Tallahassee. June 4, 2026, sunrise 6:35 a.m. Eastern Daylight Time, sunset 8:36 p.m. Eastern Daylight Time. 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This broadcast originates from your National Weather Service office in Tallahassee, Florida. The latest weather and forecast information can also be accessed by calling our automated forecast line at 850-942-8851. The current time is 11:04 a.m. Eastern Daylight Time. High rip current risk remains in effect through late tonight. What? Dangerous rip currents. Where? Walton, Bay, and Franklin County beaches. When? Through late tonight. Impacts. Rip currents can sweep even the best swimmers away from shore into deeper water. Swim near a lifeguard. If caught in a rip current, relax and float. Don't swim against the current. If able, swim in a direction following the shoreline. If unable to escape, face the shore and call or wave for help. These are the 11 a.m. Eastern Daylight Time conditions. At the Tallahassee Airport, it was partly sunny. The temperature was 78 degrees. The wind was east at 15 miles an hour. The report from Florida State University was not available. At Apalachicola, it was mostly sunny. The temperature was 79 degrees. The wind was east at 13 miles an hour. At Panama City Northwest, it was partly sunny. The temperature was 74 degrees. The wind was east at 9 miles an hour. At Dothan, it was mostly sunny. The temperature was 76 degrees. The wind was east at 12 miles an hour. At Albany, it was sunny. The temperature was 79 degrees. The wind was east at 15 miles an hour. At Valdosta, it was partly sunny. The temperature was 78 degrees. The wind was east at 12 miles an hour. Over the marine area, at the buoy south of Apalachicola, winds were east at 19 knots. At the buoy south of Panama City, winds were east at 19 knots. At the buoy south of Pensacola, winds were east at 70 knots. The forecast for the local area. Today, partly sunny. Highs in the upper 80s. East winds 10 to 15 miles per hour. Tonight, mostly cloudy in the evening, then becoming partly cloudy. Lows in the mid-60s. East winds 5 to 10 miles per hour. Friday, sunny. Highs in the upper 80s. East winds 5 to 10 miles per hour. Friday night, partly cloudy.
lows in the upper 60s. South winds 5 to 10 miles per hour, becoming east after midnight. Saturday, mostly sunny. Highs around 90. Southeast winds around 5 miles per hour. Saturday night, partly cloudy in the evening, then becoming mostly cloudy. Lows around 70. Sunday through Monday night, mostly cloudy with a slight chance of showers and thunderstorms. Highs in the lower 90s. Lows in the mid-70s. Chance of rain 20%. Tuesday and Tuesday night, mostly cloudy with a chance of showers and thunderstorms. Highs around 90. Lows in the lower 70s. Chance of rain 50%. Wednesday, mostly sunny. A slight chance of showers and thunderstorms in the morning, then a chance of showers and thunderstorms in the afternoon. Highs around 90. Chance of rain 50%. The Tropical Weather Outlook. For the North Atlantic, Caribbean Sea, and the Gulf of America, tropical cyclone formation is not expected during the next 7 days. Small craft advisory remains in effect until 5 p.m. Eastern Daylight Time this afternoon. What? East winds around 20 knots with gusts up to 25 knots. Where? Near shore Gulf waters from the Auklachnie River to the Suwannee River out 20 nautical miles. Coastal waters from Auklachnie River to Apalachicola, Florida out to 20 nautical miles. And waters from Suwannee River to Apalachicola, Florida from 20 to 60 nautical miles. When? Until 5 p.m. Eastern Daylight Time this afternoon. Impacts. A small craft advisory means that wind speeds of 20 to 33 knots, or seas of 7 feet or greater, are expected to produce hazardous conditions for small craft. These hazardous conditions may result in poor vessel handling and steering response, broaching, overturned dinghies and kayaks, slips and falls on slippery decks, rub damage along docks and seawalls, and dragging anchors. Inexperienced mariners, especially those operating smaller vessels, should avoid navigating in hazardous conditions. The Surf Zone Forecast General Outlook. Strong easterly winds of around 15 to 20 miles an hour expected at all area beaches today. As a result, Walton, Bay and Franklin County beaches will be under a high risk of rip currents through at least Friday morning as easterly winds remain elevated. A moderate risk of rip currents exists across Gulf County beaches, although borderline high risk may be possible across southern-facing Gulf County beaches today. Tide information for Thursday, June 4, 2026. St. Marks River entrance. High 5:54 a.m., low 10:49 a.m., high 4:33 p.m., low 11:57 p.m. Apalachicola. Low 1:26 a.m., high 9:26 a.m., low 1:08 p.m., high 5:40 p.m. St. Andrews Bay at Panama City. High 12:24 p.m., low 11:13 p.m. Note that the times of high and low tide are 3 minutes earlier at Shell Point than at the St. Marks River entrance. The average water temperature at Apalachicola was 80.6 degrees. Sunrise and sunset in Tallahassee. June 4, 2026, sunrise 6:35 a.m. Eastern Daylight Time, sunset 8:36 p.m. Eastern Daylight Time. 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This broadcast originates from your National Weather Service office in Tallahassee, Florida. The latest weather and forecast information can also be accessed by calling our automated forecast line at 850-942-8851. The current time is 11:10 a.m. Eastern Daylight Time. High rip current risk remains in effect through late tonight. What? Dangerous rip currents. Where? Walton, Bay, and Franklin County beaches. When? Through late tonight. Impacts. Rip currents can sweep even the best swimmers away from shore into deeper water. Swim near a lifeguard. If caught in a rip current, relax and float. Don't swim against the current. If able, swim in a direction following the shoreline. If unable to escape, face the shore and call or wave for help. These are the 11 a.m. Eastern Daylight Time conditions. At the Tallahassee Airport, it was partly sunny. The temperature was 78 degrees. The wind was east at 15 miles an hour. The report from Florida State University was not available. At Apalachicola, it was mostly sunny. The temperature was 79 degrees. The wind was east at 13 miles an hour. At Panama City Northwest, it was partly sunny. The temperature was 74 degrees. The wind was east at 9 miles an hour. At Dothan, it was mostly sunny.
The temperature

76 degrees. The wind was east at 12 miles an hour. At Albany, it was sunny. The temperature was 79 degrees. The wind was east at 15 miles an hour. At Valdosta, it was partly sunny. The temperature was 78 degrees. The wind was east at 12 miles an hour. Over the marine area, at the buoy south of Apalachicola, winds were east at 19 knots. At the buoy south of Panama City, winds were east at 19 knots. At the buoy south of Pensacola, winds were east at 70 knots. These are the 11 a.m. Eastern Daylight Time conditions. At the Tallahassee Airport, it was partly sunny. The temperature was 78 degrees. The wind was east at 15 miles an hour. At Florida State University, the temperature was 75 degrees. The wind was east at 10 miles an hour. At Apalachicola, it was mostly sunny. The temperature was 79 degrees. The wind was east at 13 miles an hour. At Panama City Northwest, it was mostly sunny. The temperature was 74 degrees. The wind was east at 9 miles an hour. At Dothan, it was mostly sunny. The temperature was 76 degrees. The wind was east at 12 miles an hour. At Albany, it was sunny. The temperature was 79 degrees. The wind was east at 15 miles an hour. At Valdosta, it was partly sunny. The temperature was 78 degrees. The wind was east at 12 miles an hour. Over the marine area, at the buoy south of Apalachicola, winds were east at 19 knots. At the buoy south of Panama City, winds were east at 19 knots. At the buoy south of Pensacola, winds were east at 70 knots. The forecast for the local area. Today, partly sunny. Highs in the upper 80s. East winds 10 to 15 miles per hour. Tonight, mostly cloudy in the evening, then becoming partly cloudy. Lows in the mid-60s. East winds 5 to 10 miles per hour. Friday, sunny. Highs in the upper 80s. East winds 5 to 10 miles per hour. Friday night, partly cloudy. Lows in the upper 60s. South winds 5 to 10 miles per hour, becoming east after midnight. Saturday, mostly sunny. Highs around 90. Southeast winds around 5 miles per hour. Saturday night, partly cloudy in the evening, then becoming mostly cloudy. Lows around 70. Sunday through Monday night, mostly cloudy with a slight chance of showers and thunderstorms. Highs in the lower 90s. Lows in the mid-70s. Chance of rain 20%. Tuesday and Tuesday night, mostly cloudy with a chance of showers and thunderstorms. Highs around 90. Lows in the lower 70s. Chance of rain 50%. Wednesday, mostly sunny. A slight chance of showers and thunderstorms in the morning, then a chance of showers and thunderstorms in the afternoon. Highs around 90. Chance of rain 50%. The Tropical Weather Outlook. For the North Atlantic, Caribbean Sea, and the Gulf of America, tropical cyclone formation is not expected during the next 7 days. Small craft advisory remains in effect until 5 p.m. Eastern Daylight Time this afternoon. What? East winds around 20 knots with gusts up to 25 knots. Where? Near shore Gulf waters from the Ocklockney River to the Suwannee River out 20 nautical miles, coastal waters from Ocklockney River to Apalachicola, Florida out to 20 nautical miles, and waters from Suwannee River to Apalachicola, Florida from 20 to 60 nautical miles. When? Until 5 p.m. Eastern Daylight Time this afternoon. Impacts, a small craft advisory means that wind speeds of 20 to 33 knots, or seas of 7 feet or greater, are expected to produce hazardous conditions for small craft. These hazardous conditions may result in poor vessel handling and steering response, broaching, overturned dinghies and kayaks, slips and falls on slippery decks, rub damage along docks and seawalls, and dragging anchors. Inexperienced mariners, especially those operating smaller vessels, should avoid navigating in hazardous conditions. The Surf Zone Forecast General Outlook, strong easterly winds of around 15 to 20 miles an hour expected at all area beaches today. As a result, Walton, Bay and Franklin County beaches will be under a high risk of rip currents through at least Friday morning as easterly winds remain elevated. A moderate risk of rip currents exists across Gulf County beaches, although a borderline high risk may be possible across southern-facing Gulf County beaches today. Tide information for Thursday, June 4, 2026.

Arks River entrance. High 5:54 a.m., low 10:49 a.m., high 4:33 p.m., low 11:57 p.m. Apalachicola. Low 1:26 a.m., high 9:26 a.m., low 1:08 p.m., high 5:40 p.m. St. Andrews Bay at Panama City. High 12:24 p.m., low 11:13 p.m. Note that the times of high and low tide are 3 minutes earlier at Shell Point than at the St. Marks River entrance. The average water temperature at Apalachicola was 80.6 degrees. Sunrise and sunset in Tallahassee. June 4, 2026, sunrise 6:35 a.m. Eastern Daylight Time, sunset 8:36 p.m. Eastern Daylight Time. 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This broadcast originates from your National Weather Service office in Tallahassee, Florida. The latest weather and forecast information can also be accessed by calling our automated forecast line at 850-942-8851. The current time is 11:17 a.m. Eastern Daylight Time. High rip current risk remains in effect through late tonight. What? Dangerous rip currents. Where? Walton, Bay, and Franklin County beaches. When? Through late tonight. Impacts. Rip currents can sweep even the best swimmers away from shore into deeper water. Swim near a lifeguard. If caught in the rip current, relax and float. Don't swim against the current. If able, swim in a direction following the shoreline. If unable to escape, face the shore and call or wave for help. These are the 11 a.m. Eastern Daylight Time conditions. At the Tallahassee Airport, it was partly sunny. The temperature was 78 degrees. The wind was east at 15 miles an hour. At Florida State University, the temperature was 75 degrees. The wind was east at 10 miles an hour. At Apalachicola, it was mostly sunny. The temperature was 79 degrees. The wind was east at 13 miles an hour. At Panama City Northwest, it was mostly sunny. The temperature was 74 degrees. The wind was east at 9 miles an hour. At Dothan, it was mostly sunny. The temperature was 76 degrees. The wind was east at 12 miles an hour. At Albany, it was sunny. The temperature was 79 degrees. The wind was east at 15 miles an hour. At Valdosta, it was partly sunny. The temperature was 78 degrees. The wind was east at 12 miles an hour. Over the marine area, at the buoys south of Apalachicola, winds were east at 90 knots and seas were 5 feet. At the buoys south of Panama City, winds were east at 70 knots and seas were 7 feet. At the buoys south of Pensacola, winds were east at 70 knots and seas were 7 feet. The forecast for the local area. Today, partly sunny. Highs in the upper 80s. East winds 10 to 15 miles per hour. Tonight, mostly cloudy in the evening, then becoming partly cloudy. Lows in the mid-60s. East winds 5 to 10 miles per hour. Friday, sunny. Highs in the upper 80s. East winds 5 to 10 miles per hour. Friday night, partly cloudy. Lows in the upper 60s. South winds 5 to 10 miles per hour, becoming east after midnight. Saturday, mostly sunny. Highs around 90. Southeast winds around 5 miles per hour. Saturday night, partly cloudy in the evening, then becoming mostly cloudy. Lows around 70. Sunday through Monday night, mostly cloudy with a slight chance of showers and thunderstorms. Highs in the lower 90s. Lows in the mid-70s. Chance of rain 20%. Tuesday and Tuesday night, mostly cloudy with a chance of showers and thunderstorms. Highs around 90. Lows in the lower 70s. Chance of rain 50%. Wednesday, mostly sunny. A slight chance of showers and thunderstorms in the morning, then a chance of showers and thunderstorms in the afternoon. Highs around 90. Chance of rain 50%. The Tropical Weather Outlook. For the North Atlantic, Caribbean Sea, and the Gulf of America, tropical cyclone formation is not expected during the next 7 days. Small craft advisory remains in effect until 5 p.m. Eastern Daylight Time this afternoon. What? East winds around 20 knots with gusts up to 25 knots. Where? Near shore Gulf waters from the Ocklockney River to the Suwannee River out 20 nautical miles, coastal waters from Ocklockney River to Apalachicola, Florida out to 20.

The surf zone forecast. General outlook. Strong easterly winds of around 15 to 20 miles an hour expected at all area beaches today. As a result, Walton, Bay, and Franklin County beaches will be under a high risk of rip currents through at least Friday morning as easterly winds remain elevated. A moderate risk of rip currents exists across Gulf County beaches, although a borderline high risk may be possible across southern-facing Gulf County beaches today. Based on communication with area beach officials, the following flags are flying at area beaches: Walton, Red Bay, Red State Park Gulf Beaches, Yellow West Facing Gulf Beaches, Yellow South Facing Gulf Beaches, Red Franklin, Double Red. Tide information for Thursday, June 4, 2026. St. Marks River Entrance. High 5:54 a.m., low 10:49 a.m., high 4:33 p.m., low 11:57 p.m. Apalachicola. Low 1:26 a.m., high 9:26 a.m., low 1:08 p.m., high 5:40 p.m. St. Andrews Bay at Panama City. High 12:24 p.m., low 11:13 p.m. Note that the times of high and low tide are 3 minutes earlier at Shell Point than at the St. Marks River entrance. The average water temperature at Apalachicola was 80.6 degrees. Sunrise and sunset in Tallahassee. June 4, 2026, sunrise 6:35 a.m. Eastern Daylight Time, sunset 8:36 p.m. Eastern Daylight Time. 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This broadcast originates from your National Weather Service office in Tallahassee, Florida. The latest weather and forecast information can also be accessed by calling our automated forecast line at 850-942-8851. The current time is 11:24 a.m. Eastern Daylight Time. High rip current risk remains in effect through late tonight. What? Dangerous rip currents. Where? Walton, Bay, and Franklin County beaches. When? Through late tonight. Impacts. Rip currents can sweep even the best swimmers away from shore into deeper water. Swim near a lifeguard. If caught in a rip current, relax and float. Don't swim against the current. If able, swim in a direction following the shoreline. If unable to escape, face the shore and call or wave for help. These are the 11 a.m. Eastern Daylight Time conditions. At the Tallahassee Airport, it was partly sunny. The temperature was 78 degrees. The wind was east at 15 miles an hour. At Florida State University, the temperature was 75 degrees. The wind was east at 10 miles an hour. At Apalachicola, it was mostly sunny. The temperature was 79 degrees. The wind was east at 13 miles an hour. At Panama City Northwest, it was mostly sunny. The temperature was 74 degrees. The wind was east at 9 miles an hour. At Dothan, it was mostly sunny. The temperature was 76 degrees. The wind was east at 12 miles an hour. At Albany, it was sunny. The temperature was 79 degrees. The wind was east at 15 miles an hour. At Valdosta, it was partly sunny. The temperature was 78 degrees. The wind was east at 12 miles an hour. Over the marine area, at the buoys south of Apalachicola, winds were east at 90 knots and seas were 5 feet. At the buoys south of Panama City, winds were east at 70 knots and seas were 7 feet. At the buoys south of Pensacola, winds were east at 70 knots and seas were 7 feet. The forecast for the local area. Today, partly sunny. Highs in the upper 80s. East winds 10 to 15 miles per hour. Tonight, mostly cloudy in the evening, then becoming partly cloudy. Lows in the mid-60s. East winds 5 to 10 miles per hour. Friday, sunny. Highs in the upper 80s. East winds 5 to 10 miles per hour. Friday night, partly cloudy. Lows in the upper 60s. South winds 5 to 10 miles per hour, becoming east after midnight. Saturday, mostly sunny. Highs around 90. Southeast winds around 5 miles per hour. Saturday night, partly cloudy in the evening, then becoming mostly cloudy. Lows around 70. Sunday through Monday night, mostly cloudy with a slight chance of showers and thunderstorms. Highs in the lower 90s. Lows in the mid-70s. Chance of rain 20%. Tuesday and Tuesday night, mostly cloudy with a chance of showers and thunderstorms. Highs around 90. Lows in the lower 70s.

Chance of rain 50%. Wednesday, mostly sunny. A slight chance of showers and thunderstorms in the morning, then a chance of showers and thunderstorms in the afternoon. Highs around 90. Chance of rain 50%. The coastal waters forecast for the following: coastal waters from Okaloosa, Walton County line to Mexico Beach out to 20 nautical miles, coastal waters from Mexico Beach to Apalachicola out to 20 nautical miles, waters from Okaloosa, Walton County line to Mexico Beach 20 to 60 nautical miles, and waters from Mexico Beach to Apalachicola 20 to 60 nautical miles. Small craft advisory in effect through late tonight. Rest of today, east winds 20 knots with gusts up to 25 knots. Seas 4 to 6 feet, occasionally to 8 feet. Wave detail, east 6 feet at 7 seconds. Protected waters choppy. Tonight, east winds 15 to 20 knots with gusts up to 25 knots. Seas 4 to 6 feet, occasionally to 8 feet. Wave detail, southeast 5 feet at 7 seconds. Protected waters choppy. Friday, southeast winds 15 to 20 knots with gusts up to 25 knots. Seas 4 to 6 feet, occasionally to 8 feet. Wave detail, southeast 5 feet at 7 seconds. Protected waters choppy. A slight chance of showers. Friday night, southeast winds 15 to 20 knots, diminishing to around 10 knots after midnight. Seas 3 to 5 feet, occasionally to 6 feet. Wave detail, southeast 4 feet at 7 seconds. Protected waters choppy. Saturday, southeast winds 10 to 15 knots. Seas around 3 feet. Wave detail, south 2 feet at 6 seconds. Protected waters a moderate chop. A chance of thunderstorms with a slight chance of showers. Saturday night, south winds 10 to 15 knots, diminishing to 5 to 10 knots after midnight. Seas 2 to 3 feet. Wave detail, south 2 feet at 6 seconds. Protected waters a moderate chop. Sunday, southeast winds 5 to 10 knots. Seas around 2 feet. Protected waters a light chop. Sunday night, south winds 5 to 10 knots. Seas around 2 feet. Protected waters a light chop. Monday, southeast winds 5 to 10 knots. Seas around 2 feet. Protected waters a light chop. Monday night, southeast winds around 5 knots, becoming east after midnight. Seas around 2 feet in the evening, then 1 foot or less. Protected waters smooth, winds and waves higher in and near thunderstorms. The coastal waters forecast for the following: waters from Suwannee River to Apalachicola, Florida, extending from 20 to 60 nautical miles. Small craft advisory in effect until 5 p.m. Eastern Daylight Time this afternoon. West of today, east winds 20 knots, diminishing to 10 to 15 knots late. Seas 3 to 5 feet, occasionally to 6 feet. Wave detail, east 5 feet at 5 seconds. Protected waters choppy. Tonight, east winds 15 to 20 knots with gusts up to 25 knots. Seas 2 to 4 feet. Wave detail, east 4 feet at 5 seconds. Protected waters choppy. Friday, southeast winds 10 to 15 knots with gusts up to 20 knots. Seas 2 to 4 feet. Wave detail, southeast 4 feet at 5 seconds and south 1 foot at 8 seconds. Protected waters a moderate chop. Friday night, southeast winds 5 to 10 knots, becoming east 10 to 15 knots with gusts up to 20 knots after midnight. Seas 2 to 3 feet. Wave detail, south 3 feet at 6 seconds and southeast 2 feet at 3 seconds. Protected waters a moderate chop. Saturday, southeast winds 10 to 15 knots. Seas 2 to 3 feet. Wave detail, southeast 2 feet at 4 seconds. Protected waters a moderate chop. Saturday night, southwest winds 5 to 10 knots, becoming east after midnight. Seas around 2 feet. Wave detail, south 2 feet at 6 seconds. Protected waters a light chop. Sunday, southeast winds 5 to 10 knots, becoming south in the afternoon. Seas around 2 feet. Protected waters a light chop. Sunday night, west winds 5 to 10 knots, becoming northeast after midnight. Seas around 2 feet. Protected waters a light chop. Monday, southeast winds around 5 knots. Waves 1 foot or less. Protected waters smooth. Monday night, west winds around 5 knots, becoming east around 5 knots after midnight. Waves 1 foot or less.

Protected water is smooth. A slight chance of showers and thunderstorms after midnight. Winds and waves higher in and near thunderstorms. The Tallahassee climate summary for yesterday, June 3, 2026. Yesterday's high temperature was 86 degrees. This high was 4 degrees below the normal high of 90. Yesterday's low temperature was 69 degrees. This high the low temperature was 69 degrees. This high the normal low of 69. No precipitation fell yesterday, which leaves the monthly total at 0.02 inches. This is 0.67 inches below the normal amount of 0.69 inches for June. The total precipitation for the year still stands at 12.21 inches, which is 9.30 inches below normal. The normal high temperature for today is 90 degrees, and the normal low is 69. The record high for today is 103, which occurred in 1927, and the record low is 56, which occurred in 1956. Sunrise today is at 6:35 a.m. and sunset is at 8:36 p.m. The coastal waters forecast for the following St. Andrews Bay waterways. West of today, east winds 10 to 15 knots. Protected waters a moderate chop. Tonight, east winds 5 to 10 knots. Protected waters a light chop. Friday, southeast winds 10 to 15 knots. Protected waters a moderate chop. Friday night, southeast winds 10 to 15 knots, becoming east around 5 knots after midnight. Protected waters a moderate chop. Saturday, east winds 5 to 10 knots, becoming south 10 to 15 knots in the afternoon. Protected waters a moderate chop. A slight chance of showers. Saturday night, south winds 5 to 10 knots, diminishing to around 5 knots after midnight. Protected waters a light chop. A slight chance of showers in the evening. Sunday, southeast winds around 5 knots, becoming south in the afternoon. Protected waters a light chop. A slight chance of showers and thunderstorms. Sunday night, southwest winds 5 to 10 knots, becoming west after midnight. Protected waters a light chop. Monday, east winds around 5 knots, becoming south in the afternoon. Protected waters a light chop. Monday night, southwest winds 5 to 10 knots, becoming north after midnight. Protected waters a light chop. Winds and waves higher in and near thunderstorms. The Tropical Weather Outlook. For the North Atlantic, Caribbean Sea, and the Gulf of America, tropical cyclone formation is not expected during the next 7 days. Small craft advisory remains in effect until 5 p.m. Eastern Daylight Time this afternoon. What? East winds around 20 knots with gusts up to 25 knots. Where? Nearshore Gulf waters from the Ocklockney River to the Suwannee River out 20 nautical miles, coastal waters from Ocklockney River to Apalachicola, Florida out to 20 nautical miles, and waters from Suwannee River to Apalachicola, Florida from 20 to 60 nautical miles. When? Until 5 p.m. Eastern Daylight Time this afternoon. Impacts. A small craft advisory means that wind speeds of 20 to 33 knots, or seas of 7 feet or greater, are expected to produce hazardous conditions for small craft. These hazardous conditions may result in poor vessel handling and steering response, broaching, overturned dinghies and kayaks, slips and falls on slippery decks, rub damage along docks and seawalls, and dragging anchors. Inexperienced mariners, especially those operating smaller vessels, should avoid navigating in hazardous conditions. The Surf Zone Forecast General Outlook. Strong easterly winds of around 15 to 20 miles an hour expected at all area beaches today. As a result, Walton, Bay and Franklin County beaches will be under a high risk of rip currents through at least Friday morning as easterly winds remain elevated. A moderate risk of rip currents exists across Gulf County beaches, although a borderline high risk may be possible across southern-facing Gulf County beaches today. Based on communication with area beach officials, the following flags are flying at area beaches: Walton, Red Bay, Red State Park Gulf Beaches, Yellow West Facing Gulf Beaches, Yellow South Facing Gulf Beaches, Red Franklin, Double Red. Tide information for Thursday, June 4, 2026. St. Marks River entrance. High 5:54 a.m., low 10:49 a.m., high 4:33 p.m., low 11:57 p.m. Apalachicola. Low 1:26 a.m., high 9:26 a.m., low 1:08 p.m., high 5:40 p.m. St. Andrews Bay at Panama City. High 12:24 p.m., low 11:13 p.m.
Note that the times of high and low tide are 3 minutes earlier at Shell Point than at the St. Mark's River entrance. The average water temperature at Apalachicola was 80.6 degrees. Sunrise and sunset in Tallahassee. June 4, 2026, sunrise 6:35 a.m. Eastern Daylight Time, sunset 8:36 p.m. Eastern Daylight Time. 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This broadcast originates from your National Weather Service office in Tallahassee, Florida. The latest weather and forecast information can also be accessed by calling our automated forecast line at 850-942-8851. The current time is 11:38 a.m. Eastern Daylight Time. High rip current risk remains in effect through late tonight. What? Dangerous rip currents. Where? Walton, Bay, and Franklin County beaches. When? Through late tonight. Impacts. Rip currents can sweep even the best swimmers away from shore into deeper water. Swim near a lifeguard. If caught in a rip current, relax and float. Don't swim against the current. If able, swim in a direction following the shoreline. If unable to escape, face the shore and call or wave for help. These are the 11 a.m. Eastern Daylight Time conditions. At the Tallahassee Airport, it was partly sunny. The temperature was 78 degrees. The wind was east at 15 miles an hour. At Florida State University, the temperature was 75 degrees. The wind was east at 10 miles an hour. At Apalachicola, it was mostly sunny. The temperature was 79 degrees. The wind was east at 13 miles an hour. At Panama City Northwest, it was mostly sunny. The temperature was 74 degrees. The wind was east at 9 miles an hour. At Dothan, it was mostly sunny. The temperature was 76 degrees. The wind was east at 12 miles an hour. At Albany, it was sunny. The temperature was 79 degrees. The wind was east at 15 miles an hour. At Valdosta, it was partly sunny. The temperature was 78 degrees. The wind was east at 12 miles an hour. Over the marine area, at the buoys south of Apalachicola, winds were east at 19 knots and seas were 5 feet. At the buoys south of Panama City, winds were east at 17 knots and seas were 7 feet. At the buoys south of Pensacola, winds were east at 17 knots and seas were 7 feet. The forecast for the local area. Today, partly sunny. Highs in the upper 80s. East winds 10 to 15 miles per hour. Tonight, mostly cloudy in the evening, then becoming partly cloudy. Lows in the mid-60s. East winds 5 to 10 miles per hour. Friday, sunny. Highs in the upper 80s. East winds 5 to 10 miles per hour. Friday night, partly cloudy. Lows in the upper 60s. South winds 5 to 10 miles per hour, becoming east after midnight. Saturday, mostly sunny. Highs around 90. Southeast winds around 5 miles per hour. Saturday night, partly cloudy in the evening, then becoming mostly cloudy. Lows around 70. Sunday through Monday night, mostly cloudy with a slight chance of showers and thunderstorms. Highs in the lower 90s. Lows in the mid-70s. Chance of rain 20%. Tuesday and Tuesday night, mostly cloudy with a chance of showers and thunderstorms. Highs around 90. Lows in the lower 70s. Chance of rain 50%. Wednesday, mostly sunny. A slight chance of showers and thunderstorms in the morning, then a chance of showers and thunderstorms in the afternoon. Highs around 90. Chance of rain 50%. The coastal waters forecast for the following. Coastal waters from Okaloosa, Walton County line to Mexico Beach out to 20 nautical miles. Coastal waters from Mexico Beach to Apalachicola out to 20 nautical miles. Waters from Okaloosa, Walton County line to Mexico Beach 20 to 60 nautical miles. And waters from Mexico Beach to Apalachicola 20 to 60 nautical miles. Small craft advisory in effect through late tonight. West of today, east winds 20 knots with gusts up to 25 knots. Seas 4 to 6 feet, occasionally to 8 feet. Wave detail, east 6 feet at 7 seconds. Protected waters choppy. Tonight, east winds 15 to 20 knots with gusts up to 25 knots. Seas 4 to 6 feet, occasionally to 8 feet. Wave detail, southeast 5 feet at 7 seconds. Protected waters choppy. Friday,
Southeast winds 15 to 20 knots with gusts up to 25 knots.

Seas 4 to 6 feet, occasionally to 8 feet. Wave detail, southeast 5 feet at 7 seconds. Protected waters choppy. A slight chance of showers. Friday night, southeast winds 15 to 20 knots, diminishing to around 10 knots after midnight. Seas 3 to 5 feet, occasionally to 6 feet. Wave detail, southeast 4 feet at 7 seconds. Protected waters choppy. Saturday, southeast winds 10 to 15 knots. Seas around 3 feet. Wave detail, south 2 feet at 6 seconds. Protected waters a moderate chop. A chance of thunderstorms with a slight chance of showers. Saturday night, south winds 10 to 15 knots, diminishing to 5 to 10 knots after midnight. Seas 2 to 3 feet. Wave detail, south 2 feet at 6 seconds. Protected waters a moderate chop. Sunday, southeast winds 5 to 10 knots. Seas around 2 feet. Protected waters a light chop. Sunday night, south winds 5 to 10 knots. Seas around 2 feet. Protected waters a light chop. Monday, southeast winds 5 to 10 knots. Seas around 2 feet. Protected waters a light chop. Monday night, southeast winds around 5 knots, becoming east after midnight. Seas around 2 feet in the evening, then 1 foot or less. Protected waters smooth, winds and waves higher in and near thunderstorms. The coastal waters forecast for the following waters from Suwannee River to Apalachicola, Florida, extending from 20 to 60 nautical miles. Small craft advisory in effect until 5 p.m. Eastern Daylight Time this afternoon. West of today, east winds 20 knots, diminishing to 10 to 15 knots late. Seas 3 to 5 feet, occasionally to 6 feet. Wave detail, east 5 feet at 5 seconds. Protected waters choppy. Tonight, east winds 15 to 20 knots with gusts up to 25 knots. Seas 2 to 4 feet. Wave detail, east 4 feet at 5 seconds. Protected waters choppy. Friday, southeast winds 10 to 15 knots with gusts up to 20 knots. Seas 2 to 4 feet. Wave detail, southeast 4 feet at 5 seconds and south 1 foot at 8 seconds. Protected waters a moderate chop. Friday night, southeast winds 5 to 10 knots, becoming east 10 to 15 knots with gusts up to 20 knots after midnight. Seas 2 to 3 feet. Wave detail, south 3 feet at 6 seconds and southeast 2 feet at 3 seconds. Protected waters a moderate chop. Saturday, southeast winds 10 to 15 knots. Seas 2 to 3 feet. Wave detail, southeast 2 feet at 4 seconds. Protected waters a moderate chop. Saturday night, southwest winds 5 to 10 knots, becoming east after midnight. Seas around 2 feet. Wave detail, south 2 feet at 6 seconds. Protected waters a light chop. Sunday, southeast winds 5 to 10 knots, becoming south in the afternoon. Seas around 2 feet. Protected waters a light chop. Sunday night, west winds 5 to 10 knots, becoming northeast after midnight. Seas around 2 feet. Protected waters a light chop. Monday, southeast winds around 5 knots. Waves 1 foot or less. Protected waters smooth. Monday night, west winds around 5 knots, becoming east around 5 knots after midnight. Waves 1 foot or less. Protected waters smooth. A slight chance of showers and thunderstorms after midnight. Winds and waves higher in and near thunderstorms. The coastal waters forecast for the following St. Andrews Bay waterways. West of today, east winds 10 to 15 knots. Protected waters a moderate chop. Tonight, east winds 5 to 10 knots. Protected waters a light chop. Friday, southeast winds 10 to 15 knots. Protected waters a moderate chop. Friday night, southeast winds 10 to 15 knots, becoming east around 5 knots after midnight. Protected waters a moderate chop. Saturday, east winds 5 to 10 knots, becoming south 10 to 15 knots in the afternoon. Protected waters a moderate chop. A slight chance of showers. Saturday night, south winds 5 to 10 knots, diminishing to around 5 knots after midnight. Protected waters a light chop. A slight chance of showers in the evening. Sunday, southeast winds around 5 knots, becoming south in the afternoon. Protected waters a light chop. A slight chance of showers and thunderstorms. Sunday night, southwest winds 5 to 10 knots, becoming west after midnight.

Protected waters, a light chop. Monday, east winds around 5 knots, becoming south in the afternoon. Protected waters, a light chop. Monday night, southwest winds 5 to 10 knots, becoming north after midnight. Protected waters, a light chop. Winds and waves higher in and near thunderstorms. The tropical weather outlook. For the North Atlantic, Caribbean Sea, and the Gulf of America, tropical cyclone formation is not expected during the next 7 days. Small craft advisory remains in effect until 5 p.m. Eastern Daylight Time this afternoon. What? East winds around 20 knots with gusts up to 25 knots. Where? Near shore Gulf waters from the Ocklockney River to the Suwannee River out 20 nautical miles. Coastal waters from Ocklockney River to Apalachicola, Florida out to 20 nautical miles. And waters from Suwannee River to Apalachicola, Florida from 20 to 60 nautical miles. When? Until 5 p.m. Eastern Daylight Time this afternoon. Impacts. A small craft advisory means that wind speeds of 20 to 33 knots, or seas of 7 feet or greater, are expected to produce hazardous conditions for small craft. These hazardous conditions may result in poor vessel handling and steering response, broaching, overturned dinghies and kayaks, slips and falls on slippery decks, rub damage along docks and seawalls, and dragging anchors. Inexperienced mariners, especially those operating smaller vessels, should avoid navigating in hazardous conditions. The surf zone forecast general outlook, strong easterly winds of around 15 to 20 miles an hour expected at all area beaches today. As a result, Walton Bay and Franklin County beaches will be under a high risk of rip currents through at least Friday morning as easterly winds remain elevated. A moderate risk of rip currents exists across Gulf County beaches, although borderline high risk may be possible across southern-facing Gulf County beaches today. Based on communication with area beach officials, the following flags are flying at area beaches: Walton, Red Bay, Red State Park Gulf Beaches, Yellow West Facing Gulf Beaches, Yellow South Facing Gulf Beaches, Red Franklin, Double Red. Tide information for Thursday, June 4, 2026. St. Mark's River entrance. High 5:54 a.m., low 10:49 a.m., high 4:33 p.m., low 11:57 p.m. Apalachicola. Low 1:26 a.m., high 9:26 a.m., low 1:08 p.m., high 5:40 p.m. St. Andrews Bay at Panama City. High 12:24 p.m., low 11:13 p.m. Note that the times of high and low tide are 3 minutes earlier at Shell Point than at the St. Marks River entrance. The average water temperature at Apalachicola was 80.6 degrees. Sunrise and sunset in Tallahassee. June 4, 2026. Sunrise 6:35 a.m. Eastern Daylight Time, sunset 8:36 p.m. Eastern Daylight Time. 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This broadcast originates from your National Weather Service office in Tallahassee, Florida. The latest weather and forecast information can also be accessed by calling our automated forecast line at 850-942-8851. The current time is 11:51 a.m. Eastern Daylight Time. High rip current risk remains in effect through late tonight. What? Dangerous rip currents. Where? Walton Bay and Franklin County beaches. When? Through late tonight. Impacts. Rip currents can sweep even the best swimmers away from shore into deeper water. Swim near a lifeguard. If caught in a rip current, relax and float. Don't swim against the current. If able, swim in a direction following the shoreline. If unable to escape, face the shore and call or wave for help. These are the 11 a.m. Eastern Daylight Time conditions. At the Tallahassee Airport, it was partly sunny. The temperature was 78 degrees. The wind was east at 15 miles an hour. At Florida State University, the temperature was 75 degrees. The wind was east at 10 miles an hour. At Apalachicola, it was mostly sunny. The temperature was 79 degrees. The wind was east at 13 miles an hour. At Panama City Northwest, it was mostly sunny. The temperature was 74 degrees. The wind was east at 9 miles an hour. At Dothan, it was mostly sunny. The temperature was 76 degrees. The wind was east at 12 miles an hour. At Albany, it was sunny. The temperature was 79 degrees. The wind was east at 15 miles an hour. At Valdosta, it was partly sunny. The temperature was 70.

8 degrees. The wind was east at 12 miles an hour. Over the marine area, at the buoy south of Apalachicola, winds were east at 19 knots and seas were 5 feet. At the buoy south of Panama City, winds were east at 17 knots and seas were 7 feet. At the buoy south of Pensacola, winds were east at 17 knots and seas were 7 feet. The forecast for the local area. Today, partly sunny. Highs in the upper 80s. East winds 10 to 15 miles per hour. Tonight, mostly cloudy in the evening, then becoming partly cloudy. Lows in the mid-60s. East winds 5 to 10 miles per hour. Friday, sunny. Highs in the upper 80s. East winds 5 to 10 miles per hour. Friday night, partly cloudy. Lows in the upper 60s. South winds 5 to 10 miles per hour, becoming east after midnight. Saturday, mostly sunny. Highs around 90. Southeast winds around 5 miles per hour. Saturday night, partly cloudy in the evening, then becoming mostly cloudy. Lows around 70. Sunday through Monday night, mostly cloudy with a slight chance of showers and thunderstorms. Highs in the lower 90s. Lows in the mid-70s. Chance of rain 20%. Tuesday and Tuesday night, mostly cloudy with a chance of showers and thunderstorms. Highs around 90. Lows in the lower 70s. Chance of rain 50%. Wednesday, mostly sunny. A slight chance of showers and thunderstorms in the morning, then a chance of showers and thunderstorms in the afternoon. Highs around 90. Chance of rain 50%. The coastal waters forecast for the following. Coastal waters from Okaloosa, Walton County line to Mexico Beach out to 20 nautical miles. Coastal waters from Mexico Beach to Apalachicola out to 20 nautical miles. Waters from Okaloosa, Walton County line to Mexico Beach 20 to 60 nautical miles. And waters from Mexico Beach to Apalachicola 20 to 60 nautical miles. Small craft advisory in effect through late tonight. Rest of today, east winds 20 knots with gusts up to 25 knots. Seas 4 to 6 feet, occasionally to 8 feet. Wave detail, east 6 feet at 7 seconds. Protected waters choppy. Tonight, east winds 15 to 20 knots with gusts up to 25 knots. Seas 4 to 6 feet, occasionally to 8 feet. Wave detail, southeast 5 feet at 7 seconds. Protected waters choppy. Friday, southeast winds 15 to 20 knots with gusts up to 25 knots. Seas 4 to 6 feet, occasionally to 8 feet. Wave detail, southeast 5 feet at 7 seconds. Protected waters choppy. A slight chance of showers. Friday night, southeast winds 15 to 20 knots, diminishing to around 10 knots after midnight. Seas 3 to 5 feet, occasionally to 6 feet. Wave detail, southeast 4 feet at 7 seconds. Protected waters choppy. Saturday, southeast winds 10 to 15 knots. Seas around 3 feet. Wave detail, south 2 feet at 6 seconds. Protected waters a moderate chop. A chance of thunderstorms with a slight chance of showers. Saturday night, south winds 10 to 15 knots, diminishing to 5 to 10 knots after midnight. Seas 2 to 3 feet. Wave detail, south 2 feet at 6 seconds. Protected waters a moderate chop. Sunday, southeast winds 5 to 10 knots. Seas around 2 feet. Protected waters a light chop. Sunday night, south winds 5 to 10 knots. Seas around 2 feet. Protected waters a light chop. Monday, southeast winds 5 to 10 knots. Seas around 2 feet. Protected waters a light chop. Monday night, southeast winds around 5 knots, becoming east after midnight. Seas around 2 feet in the evening, then 1 foot or less. Protected waters smooth, winds and waves higher in and near thunderstorms. The coastal waters forecast for the following. Waters from Suwannee River to Apalachicola, Florida, extending from 20 to 60 nautical miles. Small craft advisory in effect until 5 p.m. Eastern Daylight Time this afternoon. Rest of today, east winds 20 knots, diminishing to 10 to 15 knots late. Seas 3 to 5 feet, occasionally to 6 feet. Wave detail, east 5 feet at 5 seconds. Protected waters choppy. Tonight, east winds 15 to 20 knots with gusts up to 25 knots. Seas 2 to 4 feet. Wave detail, east 4 feet at 5 seconds. Protected waters choppy. Friday, southeast winds 10 to
15 knots with gusts up to 20 knots. Seas 2 to 4 feet. Wave detail, southeast 4 feet at 5 seconds and south 1 foot at 8 seconds. Protected waters a moderate chop. Friday night, southeast winds 5 to 10 knots, becoming east 10 to 15 knots with gusts up to 20 knots after midnight. Seas 2 to 3 feet. Wave detail, south 3 feet at 6 seconds and southeast 2 feet at 3 seconds. Protected waters a moderate chop. Saturday, southeast winds 10 to 15 knots. Seas 2 to 3 feet. Wave detail, southeast 2 feet at 4 seconds. Protected waters a moderate chop. Saturday night, southwest winds 5 to 10 knots, becoming east after midnight. Seas around 2 feet. Wave detail, south 2 feet at 6 seconds. Protected waters a light chop. Sunday, southeast winds 5 to 10 knots, becoming south in the afternoon. Seas around 2 feet. Protected waters a light chop. Sunday night, west winds 5 to 10 knots, becoming northeast after midnight. Seas around 2 feet. Protected waters a light chop. Monday, southeast winds around 5 knots. Waves 1 foot or less. Protected waters smooth. Monday night, west winds around 5 knots, becoming east around 5 knots after midnight. Waves 1 foot or less. Protected waters smooth. A slight chance of showers and thunderstorms after midnight. Winds and waves higher in and near thunderstorms. The coastal waters forecast for the following St. Andrews Bay waterways. Rest of today, east winds 10 to 15 knots. Protected waters a moderate chop. Tonight, east winds 5 to 10 knots. Protected waters a light chop. Friday, southeast winds 10 to 15 knots. Protected waters a moderate chop. Friday night, southeast winds 10 to 15 knots, becoming east around 5 knots after midnight. Protected waters a moderate chop. Saturday, east winds 5 to 10 knots, becoming south 10 to 15 knots in the afternoon. Protected waters a moderate chop. A slight chance of showers. Saturday night, south winds 5 to 10 knots, diminishing to around 5 knots after midnight. Protected waters a light chop. A slight chance of showers in the evening. Sunday, southeast winds around 5 knots, becoming south in the afternoon. Protected waters a light chop. A slight chance of showers and thunderstorms. Sunday night, southwest winds 5 to 10 knots, becoming west after midnight. Protected waters a light chop. Monday, east winds around 5 knots, becoming south in the afternoon. Protected waters a light chop. Monday night, southwest winds 5 to 10 knots, becoming north after midnight. Protected waters a light chop. Winds and waves higher in and near thunderstorms. The tropical weather outlook. For the North Atlantic, Caribbean Sea and the Gulf of America, tropical cyclone formation is not expected during the next 7 days. Small craft advisory remains in effect until 5 p.m. Eastern Daylight Time this afternoon. What? East winds around 20 knots with gusts up to 25 knots. Where? Near shore Gulf waters from the Ocklockney River to the Suwannee River out 20 nautical miles, coastal waters from Ocklockney River to Apalachicola, Florida out to 20 nautical miles, and waters from Suwannee River to Apalachicola, Florida from 20 to 60 nautical miles. When? Until 5 p.m. Eastern Daylight Time this afternoon. Impacts, a small craft advisory means that wind speeds of 20 to 33 knots, or seas of 7 feet or greater, are expected to produce hazardous conditions for small craft. These hazardous conditions may result in poor vessel handling and steering response, broaching, overturned dinghies and kayaks, slips and falls on slippery decks, rub damage along docks and seawalls, and dragging anchors. Inexperienced mariners, especially those operating smaller vessels, should avoid navigating in hazardous conditions. The Tallahassee Climate Summary for yesterday, June 3, 2026. Yesterday's high temperature was 86 degrees. This high was 4 degrees below the normal high of 90. Yesterday's low temperature was 69 degrees. This tied the normal low of 69. No precipitation fell yesterday, which leaves the monthly total at 0.02 inches. This is 0.67 inches below the normal amount of 0.69 inches for June. The total precipitation for the year still stands at 12.21 inches, which is 9.30 inches below normal. The normal high temperature for today is 90 degrees, and the normal low is 69. The record high for today is 100.

103, which occurred in 1927, and the record low is 56, which occurred in 1956. Sunrise today is at 6:35 a.m. and sunset is at 8:36 p.m. The surf zone forecast. General outlook: strong easterly winds of around 15 to 20 miles an hour expected at all area beaches today. As a result, Walton, Bay, and Franklin County beaches will be under a high risk of rip currents through at least Friday morning as easterly winds remain elevated. A moderate risk of rip currents exists across Gulf County beaches, although a borderline high risk may be possible across southern-facing Gulf County beaches today. Based on communication with area beach officials, the following flags are flying at area beaches: Walton, Red Bay, Red State Park Gulf Beaches, Yellow West-facing Gulf Beaches, Yellow South-facing Gulf Beaches, Red Franklin, Double Red. Tide information for Thursday, June 4, 2026. St. Marks River entrance. High 5:54 a.m., low 10:49 a.m., high 4:33 p.m., low 11:57 p.m. Apalachicola. Low 1:26 a.m., high 9:26 a.m., low 1:08 p.m., high 5:40 p.m. St. Andrews Bay at Panama City. High 12:24 p.m., low 11:13 p.m. Note that the times of high and low tide are 3 minutes earlier at Channel Point than at the St. Marks River entrance. The average water temperature at Apalachicola was 80.6 degrees. Sunrise and sunset in Tallahassee. June 4, 2026, sunrise 6:35 a.m. Eastern Daylight Time, sunset 8:36 p.m. Eastern Daylight Time. 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This broadcast originates from your National Weather Service office in Tallahassee, Florida. The latest weather and forecast information can also be accessed by calling our automated forecast line at 850-942-8851. The current time is 12:04 p.m. Eastern Daylight Time. High rip current risk remains in effect through late tonight. What? Dangerous rip currents. Where? Walton, Bay, and Franklin County beaches. When? Through late tonight. Impacts. Rip currents can sweep even the best swimmers away from shore into deeper water. Swim near a lifeguard. If caught in a rip current, relax and float. Don't swim against the current. If able, swim in a direction following the shoreline. If unable to escape, face the shore and call or wave for help. These are the noon Eastern Daylight Time conditions. At the Tallahassee Airport, it was partly sunny. The temperature was 81 degrees. The wind was east at 14 miles an hour. The report from Florida State University was not available. At Apalachicola, it was mostly sunny. The temperature was 80 degrees. The wind was east at 16 miles an hour. At Panama City Northwest, it was mostly sunny. The temperature was 78 degrees. The wind was east at 14 miles an hour. At Dothan, it was mostly sunny. The temperature was 78 degrees. The wind was east at 12 miles an hour. At Albany, it was sunny. The temperature was 80 degrees. The wind was east at 14 miles an hour. At Valdosta, it was partly sunny. The temperature was 81 degrees. The wind was east at 14 miles an hour. Over the marine area, at the buoy south of Apalachicola, winds were east at 17 knots. At the buoy south of Panama City, winds were east at 19 knots. At the buoy south of Pensacola, winds were east at 19 knots. The forecast for the local area. Today, partly sunny. Highs in the upper 80s. East winds 10 to 15 miles per hour. Tonight, mostly cloudy in the evening, then becoming partly cloudy. Lows in the mid-60s. East winds 5 to 10 miles per hour. Friday, sunny. Highs in the upper 80s. East winds 5 to 10 miles per hour. Friday night, partly cloudy. Lows in the upper 60s. South winds 5 to 10 miles per hour, becoming east after midnight. Saturday, mostly sunny. Highs around 90. Southeast winds around 5 miles per hour. Saturday night, partly cloudy in the evening, then becoming mostly cloudy. Lows around 70. Sunday through Monday night, mostly cloudy with a slight chance of showers and thunderstorms. Highs in the lower 90s. Lows in the mid-70s. Chance of rain 20%.
Tuesday and Tuesday night, mostly cloudy with a chance of showers and thunderstorms. Highs around 90. Lows in the lower 70s. Chance of rain 50%. Wednesday, mostly sunny. A slight chance of showers and thunderstorms in the morning, then a chance of showers and thunderstorms in the afternoon. Highs around 90. Chance of rain 50%. The coastal waters forecast for the following: coastal waters from Okaloosa, Walton County line to Mexico Beach out to 20 nautical miles, coastal waters from Mexico Beach to Apalachicola out to 20 nautical miles, waters from Okaloosa, Walton County line to Mexico Beach 20 to 60 nautical miles, and waters from Mexico Beach to Apalachicola 20 to 60 nautical miles. Small craft advisory in effect through late tonight. Rest of today, east winds 20 knots with gusts up to 25 knots. Seas 4 to 6 feet, occasionally to 8 feet. Wave detail, east 6 feet at 7 seconds. Protected waters choppy. Tonight, east winds 15 to 20 knots with gusts up to 25 knots. Seas 4 to 6 feet, occasionally to 8 feet. Wave detail, southeast 5 feet at 7 seconds. Protected waters choppy. Friday, southeast winds 15 to 20 knots with gusts up to 25 knots. Seas 4 to 6 feet, occasionally to 8 feet. Wave detail, southeast 5 feet at 7 seconds. Protected waters choppy. A slight chance of showers. Friday night, southeast winds 15 to 20 knots, diminishing to around 10 knots after midnight. Seas 3 to 5 feet, occasionally to 6 feet. Wave detail, southeast 4 feet at 7 seconds. Protected waters choppy. Saturday, southeast winds 10 to 15 knots. Seas around 3 feet. Wave detail, south 2 feet at 6 seconds. Protected waters a moderate chop. A chance of thunderstorms with a slight chance of showers. Saturday night, south winds 10 to 15 knots, diminishing to 5 to 10 knots after midnight. Seas 2 to 3 feet. Wave detail, south 2 feet at 6 seconds. Protected waters a moderate chop. Sunday, southeast winds 5 to 10 knots. Seas around 2 feet. Protected waters a light chop. Sunday night, south winds 5 to 10 knots. Seas around 2 feet. Protected waters a light chop. Monday, southeast winds 5 to 10 knots. Seas around 2 feet. Protected waters a light chop. Monday night, southeast winds around 5 knots, becoming east after midnight. Seas around 2 feet in the evening, then 1 foot or less. Protected waters smooth, winds and waves higher in and near thunderstorms. The coastal waters forecast for the following: waters from Suwannee River to Apalachicola, Florida, extending from 20 to 60 nautical miles. Small craft advisory in effect until 5 p.m. Eastern Daylight Time this afternoon. Rest of today, east winds 20 knots, diminishing to 10 to 15 knots late. Seas 3 to 5 feet, occasionally to 6 feet. Wave detail, east 5 feet at 5 seconds. Protected waters choppy. Tonight, east winds 15 to 20 knots with gusts up to 25 knots. Seas 2 to 4 feet. Wave detail, east 4 feet at 5 seconds. Protected waters choppy. Friday, southeast winds 10 to 15 knots with gusts up to 20 knots. Seas 2 to 4 feet. Wave detail, southeast 4 feet at 5 seconds and south 1 foot at 8 seconds. Protected waters a moderate chop. Friday night, southeast winds 5 to 10 knots, becoming east 10 to 15 knots with gusts up to 20 knots after midnight. Seas 2 to 3 feet. Wave detail, south 3 feet at 6 seconds and southeast 2 feet at 3 seconds. Protected waters a moderate chop. Saturday, southeast winds 10 to 15 knots. Seas 2 to 3 feet. Wave detail, southeast 2 feet at 4 seconds. Protected waters a moderate chop. Saturday night, southwest winds 5 to 10 knots, becoming east after midnight. Seas around 2 feet. Wave detail, south 2 feet at 6 seconds. Protected waters a light chop. Sunday, southeast winds 5 to 10 knots, becoming south in the afternoon. Seas around 2 feet. Protected waters a light chop. Sunday night, west winds 5 to 10 knots, becoming northeast after midnight. Seas around 2 feet. Protected waters a light chop. Monday, southeast winds around 5 knots. Waves 1 foot or less.
Protected waters move. Monday night, west winds around 5 knots, becoming east around 5 knots after midnight.

waves 1 foot or less. Protected water is smooth. A slight chance of showers and thunderstorms after midnight. Winds and waves higher in and near thunderstorms. The coastal waters forecast for the following St. Andrews Bay waterways. Rest of today, east winds 10 to 15 knots. Protected waters a moderate chop. Tonight, east winds 5 to 10 knots. Protected waters a light chop. Friday, southeast winds 10 to 15 knots. Protected waters a moderate chop. Friday night, southeast winds 10 to 15 knots, becoming east around 5 knots after midnight. Protected waters a moderate chop. Saturday, east winds 5 to 10 knots, becoming south 10 to 15 knots in the afternoon. Protected waters a moderate chop. A slight chance of showers. Saturday night, south winds 5 to 10 knots, diminishing to around 5 knots after midnight. Protected waters a light chop. A slight chance of showers in the evening. Sunday, southeast winds around 5 knots, becoming south in the afternoon. Protected waters a light chop. A slight chance of showers and thunderstorms. Sunday night, southwest winds 5 to 10 knots, becoming west after midnight. Protected waters a light chop. Monday, east winds around 5 knots, becoming south in the afternoon. Protected waters a light chop. Monday night, southwest winds 5 to 10 knots, becoming north after midnight. Protected waters a light chop. Winds and waves higher in and near thunderstorms. The Tropical Weather Outlook. For the North Atlantic, Caribbean Sea and the Gulf of America, tropical cyclone formation is not expected during the next 7 days. Small craft advisory remains in effect until 5 p.m. Eastern Daylight Time this afternoon. What? East winds around 20 knots with gusts up to 25 knots. Where? Near shore Gulf waters from the Ocklockney River to the Suwannee River out 20 nautical miles, coastal waters from Ocklockney River to Apalachicola, Florida out to 20 nautical miles, and waters from Suwannee River to Apalachicola, Florida from 20 to 60 nautical miles. When? Until 5 p.m. Eastern Daylight Time this afternoon. Impacts. A small craft advisory means that wind speeds of 20 to 33 knots, or seas of 7 feet or greater, are expected to produce hazardous conditions for small craft. These hazardous conditions may result in poor vessel handling and steering response, broaching, overturned dinghies and kayaks, slips and falls on slippery decks, rub damage along docks and seawalls, and dragging anchors. Inexperienced mariners, especially those operating smaller vessels, should avoid navigating in hazardous conditions. The Surf Zone Forecast General Outlook. Strong easterly winds of around 15 to 20 miles an hour expected at all area beaches today. As a result, Walton, Bay and Franklin County beaches will be under a high risk of rip currents through at least Friday morning as easterly winds remain elevated. A moderate risk of rip currents exists across Gulf County beaches, although borderline high risk may be possible across southern-facing Gulf County beaches today. Based on communication with area beach officials, the following flags are flying at area beaches: Walton, Red Bay, Red State Park Gulf Beaches, Yellow West Facing Gulf Beaches, Yellow South Facing Gulf Beaches, Red Franklin, Double Red. Tide information for Thursday, June 4, 2026. St. Mark's River Entrance. High 5:54 a.m., low 10:49 a.m., high 4:33 p.m., low 11:57 p.m. Apalachicola. Low 1:26 a.m., high 9:26 a.m., low 1:08 p.m., high 5:40 p.m. St. Andrews Bay at Panama City. High 12:24 p.m., low 11:13 p.m. Note that the times of high and low tide are 3 minutes earlier at Shell Point than at the St. Marks River entrance. The average water temperature at Apalachicola was 80.6 degrees. Sunrise and sunset in Tallahassee. June 4, 2026, sunrise 6:35 a.m. Eastern Daylight Time, sunset 8:36 p.m. Eastern Daylight Time. 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This broadcast originates from your National Weather Service office in Tallahassee, Florida. The latest weather and forecast information can also be accessed by calling our automated forecast line at 850-942-8851. The current time is 12:17 p.m. Eastern Daylight Time. High rip current risk remains in effect through late tonight. What? Dangerous rip currents. Where? Walton, Bay, and Franklin County beaches. When?

late tonight. Impacts, rip currents can sweep even the best swimmers away from shore into deeper water. Swim near a lifeguard. If caught in a rip current, relax and float. Don't swim against the current. If able, swim in a direction following the shoreline. If unable to escape, trace the shore and call or wave for help. These are the noon Eastern Daylight Time conditions. At the Tallahassee Airport, it was mostly sunny. The temperature was 81 degrees. The wind was east at 14 miles an hour. At Florida State University, the temperature was 79 degrees. The wind was east at 8 miles an hour. At Apalachicola, it was mostly sunny. The temperature was 80 degrees. The wind was east at 16 miles an hour. At Panama City Northwest, it was mostly sunny. The temperature was 78 degrees. The wind was east at 14 miles an hour. At Dothan, it was mostly sunny. The temperature was 78 degrees. The wind was east at 12 miles an hour. At Albany, it was sunny. The temperature was 80 degrees. The wind was east at 14 miles an hour. At Valdosta, it was partly sunny. The temperature was 81 degrees. The wind was east at 14 miles an hour. Over the marine area, at the buoy south of Apalachicola, winds were east at 19 knots and seas were 5 feet. At the buoy south of Panama City, winds were east at 17 knots and seas were 7 feet. At the buoy south of Pensacola, winds were east at 19 knots and seas were 7 feet. The forecast for the local area. Today, partly sunny. Highs in the upper 80s. East winds 10 to 15 miles per hour. Tonight, mostly cloudy in the evening, then becoming partly cloudy. Lows in the mid-60s. East winds 5 to 10 miles per hour. Friday, sunny. Highs in the upper 80s. East winds 5 to 10 miles per hour. Friday night, partly cloudy. Lows in the upper 60s. South winds 5 to 10 miles per hour, becoming east after midnight. Saturday, mostly sunny. Highs around 90. Southeast winds around 5 miles per hour. Saturday night, partly cloudy in the evening, then becoming mostly cloudy. Lows around 70. Sunday through Monday night, mostly cloudy with a slight chance of showers and thunderstorms. Highs in the lower 90s. Lows in the mid-70s. Chance of rain 20%. Tuesday and Tuesday night, mostly cloudy with a chance of showers and thunderstorms. Highs around 90. Lows in the lower 70s. Chance of rain 50%. Wednesday, mostly sunny. A slight chance of showers and thunderstorms in the morning, then a chance of showers and thunderstorms in the afternoon. Highs around 90. Chance of rain 50%. The coastal waters forecast for the following: coastal waters from Okaloosa, Walton County line to Mexico Beach out to 20 nautical miles, coastal waters from Mexico Beach to Apalachicola out to 20 nautical miles, waters from Okaloosa, Walton County line to Mexico Beach 20 to 60 nautical miles, and waters from Mexico Beach to Apalachicola 20 to 60 nautical miles. Small craft advisory in effect through late tonight. Rest of today, east winds 20 knots with gusts up to 25 knots. Seas 4 to 6 feet, occasionally to 8 feet. Wave detail, east 6 feet at 7 seconds. Protected waters choppy. Tonight, east winds 15 to 20 knots with gusts up to 25 knots. Seas 4 to 6 feet, occasionally to 8 feet. Wave detail, southeast 5 feet at 7 seconds. Protected waters choppy. Friday, southeast winds 15 to 20 knots with gusts up to 25 knots. Seas 4 to 6 feet, occasionally to 8 feet. Wave detail, southeast 5 feet at 7 seconds. Protected waters choppy. A slight chance of showers. Friday night, southeast winds 15 to 20 knots, diminishing to around 10 knots after midnight. Seas 3 to 5 feet, occasionally to 6 feet. Wave detail, southeast 4 feet at 7 seconds. Protected waters choppy. Saturday, southeast winds 10 to 15 knots. Seas around 3 feet. Wave detail, south 2 feet at 6 seconds. Protected waters a moderate chop. A chance of thunderstorms with a slight chance of showers. Saturday night, south winds 10 to 15 knots, diminishing to 5 to 10 knots after midnight. Seas 2 to 3 feet. Wave detail, south 2 feet at 6 seconds. Protected waters a moderate chop. Sunday, southeast

Rest of today, east winds 20 knots, diminishing to 10 to 15 knots late. Seas 3 to 5 feet, occasionally to 6 feet. Wave detail, east 5 feet at 5 seconds. Protected waters choppy. Tonight, east winds 15 to 20 knots with gusts up to 25 knots. Seas 2 to 4 feet. Wave detail, east 4 feet at 5 seconds. Protected waters choppy. Friday, southeast winds 10 to 15 knots with gusts up to 20 knots. Seas 2 to 4 feet. Wave detail, southeast 4 feet at 5 seconds and south 1 foot at 8 seconds. Protected waters a moderate chop. Friday night, southeast winds 5 to 10 knots, becoming east 10 to 15 knots with gusts up to 20 knots after midnight. Seas 2 to 3 feet. Wave detail, south 3 feet at 6 seconds and southeast 2 feet at 3 seconds. Protected waters a moderate chop. Saturday, southeast winds 10 to 15 knots. Seas 2 to 3 feet. Wave detail, southeast 2 feet at 4 seconds. Protected waters a moderate chop. Saturday night, southwest winds 5 to 10 knots, becoming east after midnight. Seas around 2 feet. Wave detail, south 2 feet at 6 seconds. Protected waters a light chop. Sunday, southeast winds 5 to 10 knots, becoming south in the afternoon. Seas around 2 feet. Protected waters a light chop. Sunday night, west winds 5 to 10 knots, becoming northeast after midnight. Seas around 2 feet. Protected waters a light chop. Monday, southeast winds around 5 knots. Waves 1 foot or less. Protected waters smooth. Monday night, west winds around 5 knots, becoming east around 5 knots after midnight. Waves 1 foot or less. Protected waters smooth. A slight chance of showers and thunderstorms after midnight. Winds and waves higher in and near thunderstorms. The coastal waters forecast for the following St. Andrews Bay waterways. Rest of today, east winds 10 to 15 knots. Protected waters a moderate chop. Tonight, east winds 5 to 10 knots. Protected waters a light chop. Friday, southeast winds 10 to 15 knots. Protected waters a moderate chop. Friday night, southeast winds 10 to 15 knots, becoming east around 5 knots after midnight. Protected waters a moderate chop. Saturday, east winds 5 to 10 knots, becoming south 10 to 15 knots in the afternoon. Protected waters a moderate chop. A slight chance of showers. Saturday night, south winds 5 to 10 knots, diminishing to around 5 knots after midnight. Protected waters a light chop. A slight chance of showers in the evening. Sunday, southeast winds around 5 knots, becoming south in the afternoon. Protected waters a light chop. A slight chance of showers and thunderstorms. Sunday night, southwest winds 5 to 10 knots, becoming west after midnight. Protected waters a light chop. Monday, east winds around 5 knots, becoming south in the afternoon. Protected waters a light chop. Monday night, southwest winds 5 to 10 knots, becoming north after midnight. Protected waters a light chop. Winds and waves higher in and near thunderstorms. The Tropical Weather Outlook. For the North Atlantic, Caribbean Sea and the Gulf of America, tropical cyclone formation is not expected during the next 7 days. Small craft advisory remains in effect until 5 p.m. Eastern Daylight Time this afternoon. What? East winds around 20 knots with gusts up to 25 knots. Where? Near shore Gulf waters from the Ocklockney River to the Suwannee River out 20 nautical miles, coastal waters from Ocklockney River to Apalachicola, Florida out to 20 nautical miles, and waters from Suwannee River to Apalachicola, Florida from 20 to 60 nautical miles. When? Until 5 p.m. Eastern Daylight Time this afternoon. Impacts, a small craft advisory means that wind speeds of 20 to 33 knots, or seas of 7 feet or greater, are expected to produce hazardous conditions for small craft. These hazardous conditions may result in poor vessel handling and steering response, broaching, overturned dinghies and kayaks, slips and falls on slippery decks, rub damage along docks and seawalls, and dragging anchors. Inexperienced mariners, especially those operating smaller vessels, should avoid navigating in hazardous conditions. The Surf Zone Forecast General Outlook, strong easterly winds of around 15 to 20 miles an hour expected at all area beaches today. As a result, Walton, Bay and Franklin County beaches will be under a high risk of rip currents through

least Friday morning as easterly winds remain elevated. A moderate risk of rip currents exists across Gulf County beaches, although a borderline high risk may be possible across southern-facing Gulf County beaches today. Based on communication with area beach officials, the following flags are flying at area beaches: Walton, Red Bay, Red State Park Gulf Beaches, Yellow West-facing Gulf Beaches, Yellow South-facing Gulf Beaches, Red Franklin, Double Red. Tide information for Thursday, June 4, 2026. St. Marks River entrance. High 5:54 a.m., low 10:49 a.m., high 4:33 p.m., low 11:57 p.m. Apalachicola. Low 1:26 a.m., high 9:26 a.m., low 1:08 p.m., high 5:40 p.m. St. Andrews Bay at Panama City. High 12:24 p.m., low 11:13 p.m. Note that the times of high and low tide are 3 minutes earlier at Shell Point than at the St. Marks River entrance. The average water temperature at Apalachicola was 80.6 degrees. Sunrise and sunset in Tallahassee. June 4, 2026, sunrise 6:35 a.m. Eastern Daylight Time, sunset 8:36 p.m. Eastern Daylight Time. 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This broadcast originates from your National Weather Service office in Tallahassee, Florida. The latest weather and forecast information can also be accessed by calling our automated forecast line at 850-942-8851. The current time is 12:30 p.m. Eastern Daylight Time. High rip current risk remains in effect through late tonight. What? Dangerous rip currents. Where? Walton, Bay, and Franklin County beaches. When? Through late tonight. Impacts. Rip currents can sweep even the best swimmers away from shore into deeper water. Swim near a lifeguard. If caught in a rip current, relax and float. Don't swim against the current. If able, swim in a direction following the shoreline. If unable to escape, trace the shore and call or wave for help. These are the noon Eastern Daylight Time conditions. At the Tallahassee Airport, it was mostly sunny. The temperature was 81 degrees. The wind was east at 14 miles an hour. At Florida State University, the temperature was 79 degrees. The wind was east at 8 miles an hour. At Apalachicola, it was mostly sunny. The temperature was 80 degrees. The wind was east at 16 miles an hour. At Panama City Northwest, it was mostly sunny. The temperature was 78 degrees. The wind was east at 14 miles an hour. At Dothan, it was mostly sunny. The temperature was 78 degrees. The wind was east at 12 miles an hour. At Albany, it was sunny. The temperature was 80 degrees. The wind was east at 14 miles an hour. At Valdosta, it was partly sunny. The temperature was 81 degrees. The wind was east at 14 miles an hour. Over the marine area, at the buoys south of Apalachicola, winds were east at 19 knots and seas were 5 feet. At the buoys south of Panama City, winds were east at 17 knots and seas were 7 feet. At the buoys south of Pensacola, winds were east at 19 knots and seas were 7 feet. The Tallahassee climate summary for yesterday, June 3, 2026. Yesterday's high temperature was 86 degrees. This high was 4 degrees below the normal high of 90. Yesterday's low temperature was 69 degrees. This tied the normal low of 69. No precipitation fell yesterday, which leaves the monthly total at 0.02 inches. This is 0.67 inches below the normal amount of 0.69 inches for June. The total precipitation for the year still stands at 12.21 inches, which is 9.30 inches below normal. The normal high temperature for today is 90 degrees, and the normal low is 69. The record high for today is 103, which occurred in 1927, and the record low is 56, which occurred in 1956. Sunrise today is at 6:35 a.m. and sunset is at 8:36 p.m. The forecast for the local area. Today, partly sunny. Highs in the upper 80s. East winds 10 to 15 miles per hour, 6 p.m. The forecast for the local area. Today, partly sunny. Highs in the upper 80s. East winds 10 to 15 miles per hour. Tonight, mostly cloudy in the evening, then becoming partly cloudy. Lows in the mid 60s. East winds 5 to 10 miles.

miles per hour. Friday, sunny. Highs in the upper 80s. East winds 5 to 10 miles per hour. Friday night, partly cloudy. Lows in the upper 60s. South winds 5 to 10 miles per hour, becoming east after midnight. Saturday, mostly sunny. Highs around 90. Southeast winds around 5 miles per hour. Saturday night, partly cloudy in the evening, then becoming mostly cloudy. Lows around 70. Sunday through Monday night, mostly cloudy with a slight chance of showers and thunderstorms. Highs in the lower 90s. Lows in the mid-70s. Chance of rain 20%. Tuesday and Tuesday night, mostly cloudy with a chance of showers and thunderstorms. Highs around 90. Lows in the lower 70s. Chance of rain 50%. Wednesday, mostly sunny. A slight chance of showers and thunderstorms in the morning, then a chance of showers and thunderstorms in the afternoon. Highs around 90. Chance of rain 50%. The coastal waters forecast for the following: coastal waters from Okaloosa, Walton County line to Mexico Beach out to 20 nautical miles, coastal waters from Mexico Beach to Apalachicola out to 20 nautical miles, waters from Okaloosa, Walton County line to Mexico Beach 20 to 60 nautical miles, and waters from Mexico Beach to Apalachicola 20 to 60 nautical miles. Small craft advisory in effect through late tonight. West of today, east winds 20 knots with gusts up to 25 knots. Seas 4 to 6 feet, occasionally to 8 feet. Wave detail, east 6 feet at 7 seconds. Protected waters choppy. Tonight, east winds 15 to 20 knots with gusts up to 25 knots. Seas 4 to 6 feet, occasionally to 8 feet. Wave detail, southeast 5 feet at 7 seconds. Protected waters choppy. Friday, southeast winds 15 to 20 knots with gusts up to 25 knots. Seas 4 to 6 feet, occasionally to 8 feet. Wave detail, southeast 5 feet at 7 seconds. Protected waters choppy. A slight chance of showers. Friday night, southeast winds 15 to 20 knots, diminishing to around 10 knots after midnight. Seas 3 to 5 feet, occasionally to 6 feet. Wave detail, southeast 4 feet at 7 seconds. Protected waters choppy. Saturday, southeast winds 10 to 15 knots. Seas around 3 feet. Wave detail, south 2 feet at 6 seconds. Protected waters a moderate chop. A chance of thunderstorms with a slight chance of showers. Saturday night, south winds 10 to 15 knots, diminishing to 5 to 10 knots after midnight. Seas 2 to 3 feet. Wave detail, south 2 feet at 6 seconds. Protected waters a moderate chop. Sunday, southeast winds 5 to 10 knots. Seas around 2 feet. Protected waters a light chop. Sunday night, south winds 5 to 10 knots. Seas around 2 feet. Protected waters a light chop. Monday, southeast winds 5 to 10 knots. Seas around 2 feet. Protected waters a light chop. Monday night, southeast winds around 5 knots, becoming east after midnight. Seas around 2 feet in the evening, then 1 foot or less. Protected waters smooth, winds and waves higher in and near thunderstorms. The coastal waters forecast for the following: waters from Suwannee River to Apalachicola, Florida, extending from 20 to 60 nautical miles. Small craft advisory in effect until 5 p.m. Eastern Daylight Time this afternoon. West of today, east winds 20 knots, diminishing to 10 to 15 knots late. Seas 3 to 5 feet, occasionally to 6 feet. Wave detail, east 5 feet at 5 seconds. Protected waters choppy. Tonight, east winds 15 to 20 knots with gusts up to 25 knots. Seas 2 to 4 feet. Wave detail, east 4 feet at 5 seconds. Protected waters choppy. Friday, southeast winds 10 to 15 knots with gusts up to 20 knots. Seas 2 to 4 feet. Wave detail, southeast 4 feet at 5 seconds and south 1 foot at 8 seconds. Protected waters a moderate chop. Friday night, southeast winds 5 to 10 knots, becoming east 10 to 15 knots with gusts up to 20 knots after midnight. Seas 2 to 3 feet. Wave detail, south 3 feet at 6 seconds and southeast 2 feet at 3 seconds. Protected waters a moderate chop. Saturday, southeast winds 10 to 15 knots. Seas 2 to 3 feet. Wave detail, southeast 2 feet at 4 seconds.

Protected water is a moderate chop. Saturday night, southwest winds 5 to 10 knots, becoming east after midnight. Seas around 2 feet. Wave detail, south 2 feet at 6 seconds. Protected water is a light chop. Sunday, southeast winds 5 to 10 knots, becoming south in the afternoon. Seas around 2 feet. Protected water is a light chop. Sunday night, west winds 5 to 10 knots, becoming northeast after midnight. Seas around 2 feet. Protected water is a light chop. Monday, southeast winds around 5 knots. Waves 1 foot or less. Protected water is smooth. Monday night, west winds around 5 knots, becoming east around 5 knots after midnight. Waves 1 foot or less. Protected water is smooth. A slight chance of showers and thunderstorms after midnight. Winds and waves higher in and near thunderstorms. The coastal waters forecast for the following St. Andrews Bay waterways. Rest of today, east winds 10 to 15 knots. Protected water is a moderate chop. Tonight, east winds 5 to 10 knots. Protected water is a light chop. Friday, southeast winds 10 to 15 knots. Protected water is a moderate chop. Friday night, southeast winds 10 to 15 knots, becoming east around 5 knots after midnight. Protected water is a moderate chop. Saturday, east winds 5 to 10 knots, becoming south 10 to 15 knots in the afternoon. Protected water is a moderate chop. A slight chance of showers. Saturday night, south winds 5 to 10 knots, diminishing to around 5 knots after midnight. Protected water is a light chop. A slight chance of showers in the evening. Sunday, southeast winds around 5 knots, becoming south in the afternoon. Protected water is a light chop. A slight chance of showers and thunderstorms. Sunday night, southwest winds 5 to 10 knots, becoming west after midnight. Protected water is a light chop. Monday, east winds around 5 knots, becoming south in the afternoon. Protected water is a light chop. Monday night, southwest winds 5 to 10 knots, becoming north after midnight. Protected water is a light chop. Winds and waves higher in and near thunderstorms. The Tropical Weather Outlook. For the North Atlantic, Caribbean Sea, and the Gulf of America, tropical cyclone formation is not expected during the next 7 days. Small craft advisory remains in effect until 5 p.m. Eastern Daylight Time this afternoon. What? East winds around 20 knots with gusts up to 25 knots. Where? Near shore Gulf waters from the Ocklawkee River to the Suwannee River out 20 nautical miles, coastal waters from Ocklawkee River to Apalachicola, Florida out to 20 nautical miles, and waters from Suwannee River to Apalachicola, Florida from 20 to 60 nautical miles. When? Until 5 p.m. Eastern Daylight Time this afternoon. Impacts. A small craft advisory means that wind speeds of 20 to 33 knots, or seas of 7 feet or greater, are expected to produce hazardous conditions for small craft. These hazardous conditions may result in poor vessel handling and steering response, roaching, overturned dinghies and kayaks, slips and falls on slippery decks, rub damage along docks and seawalls, and dragging anchors. Inexperienced mariners, especially those operating smaller vessels, should avoid navigating in hazardous conditions. The surf zone forecast general outlook, strong easterly winds of around 15 to 20 miles an hour expected at all area beaches today. As a result, Walton, Bay and Franklin County beaches will be under a high risk of rip currents through at least Friday morning as easterly winds remain elevated. A moderate risk of rip currents exists across Gulf County beaches, although a borderline high risk may be possible across southern facing Gulf County beaches today. Based on communication with area beach officials, the following flags are flying at area beaches: Walton, Red Bay, Red State Park Gulf Beaches, Yellow West Facing Gulf Beaches, Yellow South Facing Gulf Beaches, Red Franklin, Double Red. Tide information for Thursday, June 4, 2026. St. Mark's River entrance. High 5:54 a.m., low 10:49 a.m., high 4:33 p.m., low 11:57 p.m. Apalachicola. Low 1:26 a.m., high 9:26 a.m., low 1:08 p.m., high 5:40 p.m. St. Andrews Bay at Panama City. High 12:24 p.m., low 11:13 p.m. Note that the times of high and low tide are 3 minutes earlier at Shell Point than at the St. Mark's River entrance. The average water temperature at Apalachicola was 80.6 degrees. Sunrise and sunset in Tallahassee. June 4, 2026.

sunrise 6:35 a.m. Eastern Daylight Time, sunset 8:36 p.m. Eastern Daylight Time. 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The latest weather and forecast information can also be accessed by calling our automated forecast line at 850-942-8851. The current time is 12:43 p.m. Eastern Daylight Time. High rip current risk remains in effect through late tonight. What? Dangerous rip currents. Where? Walton, Bay, and Franklin County beaches. When? Through late tonight. Impacts. Rip currents can sweep even the best swimmers away from shore into deeper water. Swim near a lifeguard. If caught in a rip current, relax and float. Don't swim against the current. If able, swim in a direction following the shoreline. If unable to escape, face the shore and call or wave for help. These are the noon Eastern Daylight Time conditions. At the Tallahassee Airport, it was mostly sunny. The temperature was 81 degrees. The wind was east at 14 miles an hour. At Florida State University, the temperature was 79 degrees. The wind was east at 8 miles an hour. At Apalachicola, it was mostly sunny. The temperature was 80 degrees. The wind was east at 16 miles an hour. At Panama City Northwest, it was mostly sunny. The temperature was 78 degrees. The wind was east at 14 miles an hour. At Dothan, it was mostly sunny. The temperature was 78 degrees. The wind was east at 12 miles an hour. At Albany, it was sunny. The temperature was 80 degrees. The wind was east at 14 miles an hour. At Valdosta, it was partly sunny. The temperature was 81 degrees. The wind was east at 14 miles an hour. Over the marine area, at the buoy south of Apalachicola, winds were east at 19 knots and seas were 5 feet. At the buoy south of Panama City, winds were east at 17 knots and seas were 7 feet. At the buoy south of Pensacola, winds were east at 19 knots and seas were 7 feet. The forecast for the local area. Today, partly sunny. Highs in the upper 80s. East winds 10 to 15 miles per hour. Tonight, mostly cloudy in the evening, then becoming partly cloudy. Lows in the mid-60s. East winds 5 to 10 miles per hour. Friday, sunny. Highs in the upper 80s. East winds 5 to 10 miles per hour. Friday night, partly cloudy. Lows in the upper 60s. South winds 5 to 10 miles per hour, becoming east after midnight. Saturday, mostly sunny. Highs around 90. Southeast winds around 5 miles per hour. Saturday night, partly cloudy in the evening, then becoming mostly cloudy. Lows around 70. Sunday through Monday night, mostly cloudy with a slight chance of showers and thunderstorms. Highs in the lower 90s. Lows in the mid-70s. Chance of rain 20%. Tuesday and Tuesday night, mostly cloudy with a chance of showers and thunderstorms. Highs around 90. Lows in the lower 70s. Chance of rain 50%. Wednesday, mostly sunny. A slight chance of showers and thunderstorms in the morning, then a chance of showers and thunderstorms in the afternoon. Highs around 90. Chance of rain 50%. The coastal waters forecast for the following: coastal waters from Okaloosa, Walton County line to Mexico Beach out to 20 nautical miles, coastal waters from Mexico Beach to Apalachicola out to 20 nautical miles, waters from Okaloosa, Walton County line to Mexico Beach 20 to 60 nautical miles, and waters from Mexico Beach to Apalachicola 20 to 60 nautical miles. Small craft advisory in effect through late tonight. West of today, east winds 20 knots with gusts up to 25 knots. Seas 4 to 6 feet, occasionally to 8 feet. Wave detail, east 6 feet at 7 seconds. Protected waters choppy. Tonight, east winds 15 to 20 knots with gusts up to 25 knots. Seas 4 to 6 feet, occasionally to 8 feet. Wave detail, southeast 5 feet at 7 seconds. Protected waters choppy. Friday, southeast winds 15 to 20 knots with gusts up to 25 knots. Seas 4 to 6 feet, occasionally to 8 feet. Wave detail, southeast 5 feet at 7 seconds. Protected waters choppy. A slight chance of showers.

Friday night, southeast winds 15 to 20 knots, diminishing to around 10 knots after midnight. Seas 3 to 5 feet, occasionally to 6 feet. Wave detail, southeast 4 feet at 7 seconds. Protected waters choppy. Saturday, southeast winds 10 to 15 knots. Seas around 3 feet. Wave detail, south 2 feet at 6 seconds. Protected waters a moderate chop. A chance of thunderstorms with a slight chance of showers. Saturday night, south winds 10 to 15 knots, diminishing to 5 to 10 knots after midnight. Seas 2 to 3 feet. Wave detail, south 2 feet at 6 seconds. Protected waters a moderate chop. Sunday, southeast winds 5 to 10 knots. Seas around 2 feet. Protected waters a light chop. Sunday night, south winds 5 to 10 knots. Seas around 2 feet. Protected waters a light chop. Monday, southeast winds 5 to 10 knots. Seas around 2 feet. Protected waters a light chop. Monday night, southeast winds around 5 knots, becoming east after midnight. Seas around 2 feet in the evening, then 1 foot or less. Protected waters smooth, winds and waves higher and near thunderstorms. The coastal waters forecast for the following waters from Suwannee River to Apalachicola, Florida, extending from 20 to 60 nautical miles. Small craft advisory in effect until 5 p.m. Eastern Daylight Time this afternoon. Rest of today, east winds 20 knots, diminishing to 10 to 15 knots late. Seas 3 to 5 feet, occasionally to 6 feet. Wave detail, east 5 feet at 5 seconds. Protected waters choppy. Tonight, east winds 15 to 20 knots with gusts up to 25 knots. Seas 2 to 4 feet. Wave detail, east 4 feet at 5 seconds. Protected waters choppy. Friday, southeast winds 10 to 15 knots with gusts up to 20 knots. Seas 2 to 4 feet. Wave detail, southeast 4 feet at 5 seconds and south 1 foot at 8 seconds. Protected waters a moderate chop. Friday night, southeast winds 5 to 10 knots, becoming east 10 to 15 knots with gusts up to 20 knots after midnight. Seas 2 to 3 feet. Wave detail, south 3 feet at 6 seconds and southeast 2 feet at 3 seconds. Protected waters a moderate chop. Saturday, southeast winds 10 to 15 knots. Seas 2 to 3 feet. Wave detail, southeast 2 feet at 4 seconds. Protected waters a moderate chop. Saturday night, southwest winds 5 to 10 knots, becoming east after midnight. Seas around 2 feet. Wave detail, south 2 feet at 6 seconds. Protected waters a light chop. Sunday, southeast winds 5 to 10 knots, becoming south in the afternoon. Seas around 2 feet. Protected waters a light chop. Sunday night, west winds 5 to 10 knots, becoming northeast after midnight. Seas around 2 feet. Protected waters a light chop. Monday, southeast winds around 5 knots. Waves 1 foot or less. Protected waters smooth. Monday night, west winds around 5 knots, becoming east around 5 knots after midnight. Waves 1 foot or less. Protected waters smooth. A slight chance of showers and thunderstorms after midnight. Winds and waves higher and near thunderstorms. The coastal waters forecast for the following St. Andrews Bay waterways. Rest of today, east winds 10 to 15 knots. Protected waters a moderate chop. Tonight, east winds 5 to 10 knots. Protected waters a light chop. Friday, southeast winds 10 to 15 knots. Protected waters a moderate chop. Friday night, southeast winds 10 to 15 knots, becoming east around 5 knots after midnight. Protected waters a moderate chop. Saturday, east winds 5 to 10 knots, becoming south 10 to 15 knots in the afternoon. Protected waters a moderate chop. A slight chance of showers. Saturday night, south winds 5 to 10 knots, diminishing to around 5 knots after midnight. Protected waters a light chop. A slight chance of showers in the evening. Sunday, southeast winds around 5 knots, becoming south in the afternoon. Protected waters a light chop. A slight chance of showers and thunderstorms. Sunday night, southwest winds 5 to 10 knots, becoming west after midnight. Protected waters a light chop. Monday, east winds around 5 knots, becoming south in the afternoon. Protected waters a light chop. Monday night, southwest

Winds 5 to 10 knots, becoming north after midnight. Protected waters, a light chop. Winds and waves higher and near thunderstorms. The tropical weather outlook. For the North Atlantic, Caribbean Sea, and the Gulf of America, tropical cyclone formation is not expected during the next 7 days. Small craft advisory remains in effect until 5 p.m. Eastern Daylight Time this afternoon. What? East winds around 20 knots with gusts up to 25 knots. Where? Near shore Gulf waters from the Ocklockney River to the Suwannee River out 20 nautical miles. Coastal waters from Ocklockney River to Apalachicola, Florida out to 20 nautical miles. And waters from Suwannee River to Apalachicola, Florida from 20 to 60 nautical miles. When? Until 5 p.m. Eastern Daylight Time this afternoon. Impacts. A small craft advisory means that wind speeds of 20 to 33 knots, or seas of 7 feet or greater, are expected to produce hazardous conditions for small craft. These hazardous conditions may result in poor vessel handling and steering response, broaching, overturned dinghies and kayaks, slips and falls on slippery decks, rub damage along docks and seawalls, and dragging anchors. Inexperienced mariners, especially those operating smaller vessels, should avoid navigating in hazardous conditions. The surf zone forecast general outlook. Strong easterly winds of around 15 to 20 miles an hour expected at all area beaches today. As a result, Walton, Bay and Franklin County beaches will be under a high risk of rip currents through at least Friday morning as easterly winds remain elevated. A moderate risk of rip currents exists across Gulf County beaches, although borderline high risk may be possible across southern-facing Gulf County beaches today. Based on communication with area beach officials, the following flags are flying at area beaches: Walton, Red Bay, Red State Park Gulf Beaches, Yellow West-facing Gulf Beaches, Yellow South-facing Gulf Beaches, Red Franklin, Double Red. Tide information for Thursday, June 4, 2026. St. Mark's River entrance. High 5:54 a.m., low 10:49 a.m., high 4:33 p.m., low 11:57 p.m. Apalachicola. Low 1:26 a.m., high 9:26 a.m., low 1:08 p.m., high 5:40 p.m. St. Andrews Bay at Panama City. High 12:24 p.m., low 11:13 p.m. Note that the times of high and low tide are 3 minutes earlier at Shell Point than at the St. Mark's River entrance. The average water temperature at Apalachicola was 80.6 degrees. Sunrise and sunset in Tallahassee. June 4, 2026, sunrise 6:35 a.m. Eastern Daylight Time, sunset 8:36 p.m. Eastern Daylight Time. 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This broadcast originates from your National Weather Service office in Tallahassee, Florida. The latest weather and forecast information can also be accessed by calling our automated forecast line at 850-942-8851. The current time is 12:56 p.m. Eastern Daylight Time. High rip current risk remains in effect through late tonight. What? Dangerous rip currents. Where? Walton, Bay, and Franklin County beaches. When? Through late tonight. Impacts. Rip currents can sweep even the best swimmers away from shore into deeper water. Swim near a lifeguard. If caught in a rip current, relax and float. Don't swim against the current. If able, swim in a direction following the shoreline. If unable to escape, face the shore and call or wave for help. These are the noon Eastern Daylight Time conditions. At the Tallahassee Airport, it was mostly sunny. The temperature was 81 degrees. The wind was east at 14 miles an hour. At Florida State University, the temperature was 79 degrees. The wind was east at 8 miles an hour. At Apalachicola, it was mostly sunny. The temperature was 80 degrees. The wind was east at 16 miles an hour. At Panama City Northwest, it was mostly sunny. The temperature was 78 degrees. The wind was east at 14 miles an hour. At Dothan, it was mostly sunny. The temperature was 78 degrees. The wind was east at 12 miles an hour. At Albany, it was sunny. The temperature was 80 degrees. The wind was east at 14 miles an hour. At Valdosta, it was partly sunny. The temperature was 81 degrees. The wind was east at 14 miles an hour. Over the marine area, at the buoy south of Apalachicola, winds were east at 90 knots and seas were 5 feet.
at the buoy south of Panama City, winds were east at 70 knots, and seas were 7 feet. At the buoy south of Pensacola, winds were east at 19 knots, and seas were 7 feet. The forecast for the local area. Today, partly sunny. Highs in the upper 80s. East winds 10 to 15 miles per hour. Tonight, mostly cloudy in the evening, then becoming partly cloudy. Lows in the mid-60s. East winds 5 to 10 miles per hour. Friday, sunny. Highs in the upper 80s. East winds 5 to 10 miles per hour. Friday night, partly cloudy. Lows in the upper 60s. South winds 5 to 10 miles per hour, becoming east after midnight. Saturday, mostly sunny. Highs around 90. Southeast winds around 5 miles per hour. Saturday night, partly cloudy in the evening, then becoming mostly cloudy. Lows around 70. Sunday through Monday night, mostly cloudy with a slight chance of showers and thunderstorms. Highs in the lower 90s. Lows in the mid-70s. Chance of rain 20%. Tuesday and Tuesday night, mostly cloudy with a chance of showers and thunderstorms. Highs around 90. Lows in the lower 70s. Chance of rain 50%. Wednesday, mostly sunny. A slight chance of showers and thunderstorms in the morning, then a chance of showers and thunderstorms in the afternoon. Highs around 90. Chance of rain 50%. The coastal waters forecast for the following. Coastal waters from Okaloosa, Walton County line to Mexico Beach out to 20 nautical miles. Coastal waters from Mexico Beach to Apalachicola out to 20 nautical miles. Waters from Okaloosa, Walton County line to Mexico Beach 20 to 60 nautical miles. And waters from Mexico Beach to Apalachicola 20 to 60 nautical miles. Small craft advisory in effect through late tonight. West of today, east winds 20 knots with gusts up to 25 knots. Seas 4 to 6 feet, occasionally to 8 feet. Wave detail, east 6 feet at 7 seconds. Protected waters choppy. Tonight, east winds 15 to 20 knots with gusts up to 25 knots. Seas 4 to 6 feet, occasionally to 8 feet. Wave detail, southeast 5 feet at 7 seconds. Protected waters choppy. Friday, southeast winds 15 to 20 knots with gusts up to 25 knots. Seas 4 to 6 feet, occasionally to 8 feet. Wave detail, southeast 5 feet at 7 seconds. Protected waters choppy. A slight chance of showers. Friday night, southeast winds 15 to 20 knots, diminishing to around 10 knots after midnight. Seas 3 to 5 feet, occasionally to 6 feet. Wave detail, southeast 4 feet at 7 seconds. Protected waters choppy. Saturday, southeast winds 10 to 15 knots. Seas around 3 feet. Wave detail, south 2 feet at 6 seconds. Protected waters a moderate chop. A chance of thunderstorms with a slight chance of showers. Saturday night, south winds 10 to 15 knots, diminishing to 5 to 10 knots after midnight. Seas 2 to 3 feet. Wave detail, south 2 feet at 6 seconds. Protected waters a moderate chop. Sunday, southeast winds 5 to 10 knots. Seas around 2 feet. Protected waters a light chop. Sunday night, south winds 5 to 10 knots. Seas around 2 feet. Protected waters a light chop. Monday, southeast winds 5 to 10 knots. Seas around 2 feet. Protected waters a light chop. Monday night, southeast winds around 5 knots, becoming east after midnight. Seas around 2 feet in the evening, then 1 foot or less. Protected waters smooth, winds and waves higher and near thunderstorms. The Tallahassee Climate Summary for yesterday, June 3, 2026. Yesterday's high temperature was 86 degrees. This high was 4 degrees below the normal high of 90. Yesterday's low temperature was 69 degrees. This tied the normal low of 69. No precipitation fell yesterday, which leaves the monthly total at 0.02 inches. This is 0.67 inches below the normal amount of 0.69 inches for June. The total precipitation for the year still stands at 12.21 inches, which is 9.30 inches below normal. The normal high temperature for today is 90 degrees, and the normal low is 69. The record high for today is 103, which occurred in 1927, and the record low is 56, which occurred in 1956.
Sunrise today is at 6:35 a.m. and sunset is at 8:36 p.m.

The coastal waters forecast for the following: waters from Suwannee River to Apalachicola, Florida, extending from 20 to 60 nautical miles. Small craft advisory in effect until 5 p.m. Eastern Daylight Time this afternoon. Rest of today, east winds 20 knots, diminishing to 10 to 15 knots late. Seas 3 to 5 feet, occasionally to 6 feet. Wave detail, east 5 feet at 5 seconds. Protected waters choppy. Tonight, east winds 15 to 20 knots with gusts up to 25 knots. Seas 2 to 4 feet. Wave detail, east 4 feet at 5 seconds. Protected waters choppy. Friday, southeast winds 10 to 15 knots with gusts up to 20 knots. Seas 2 to 4 feet. Wave detail, southeast 4 feet at 5 seconds and south 1 foot at 8 seconds. Protected waters a moderate chop. Friday night, southeast winds 5 to 10 knots, becoming east 10 to 15 knots with gusts up to 20 knots after midnight. Seas 2 to 3 feet. Wave detail, south 3 feet at 6 seconds and southeast 2 feet at 3 seconds. Protected waters a moderate chop. Saturday, southeast winds 10 to 15 knots. Seas 2 to 3 feet. Wave detail, southeast 2 feet at 4 seconds. Protected waters a moderate chop. Saturday night, southwest winds 5 to 10 knots, becoming east after midnight. Seas around 2 feet. Wave detail, south 2 feet at 6 seconds. Protected waters a light chop. Sunday, southeast winds 5 to 10 knots, becoming south in the afternoon. Seas around 2 feet. Protected waters a light chop. Sunday night, west winds 5 to 10 knots, becoming northeast after midnight. Seas around 2 feet. Protected waters a light chop. Monday, southeast winds around 5 knots. Waves 1 foot or less. Protected waters smooth. Monday night, west winds around 5 knots, becoming east around 5 knots after midnight. Waves 1 foot or less. Protected waters smooth. A slight chance of showers and thunderstorms after midnight. Winds and waves higher in and near thunderstorms. The Tropical Weather Outlook. For the North Atlantic, Caribbean Sea, and the Gulf of America, tropical cyclone formation is not expected during the next 7 days. Small craft advisory remains in effect until 5 p.m. Eastern Daylight Time this afternoon. What? East winds around 20 knots with gusts up to 25 knots. Where? Nearshore Gulf waters from the Ocklockney River to the Suwannee River out 20 nautical miles, coastal waters from Ocklockney River to Apalachicola, Florida out to 20 nautical miles, and waters from Suwannee River to Apalachicola, Florida from 20 to 60 nautical miles. When? Until 5 p.m. Eastern Daylight Time this afternoon. Impacts. A small craft advisory means that wind speeds of 20 to 33 knots, or seas of 7 feet or greater, are expected to produce hazardous conditions for small craft. These hazardous conditions may result in poor vessel handling and steering response, roaching, overturned dinghies and kayaks, slips and falls on slippery decks, rub damage along docks and seawalls, and dragging anchors. Inexperienced mariners, especially those operating smaller vessels, should avoid navigating in hazardous conditions. The Surf Zone Forecast General Outlook: strong easterly winds of around 15 to 20 miles an hour expected at all area beaches today. As a result, Walton, Bay, and Franklin County beaches will be under a high risk of rip currents through at least Friday morning as easterly winds remain elevated. A moderate risk of rip currents exists across Gulf County beaches, although a borderline high risk may be possible across southern-facing Gulf County beaches today. Based on communication with area beach officials, the following flags are flying at area beaches: Walton, Red Bay, Red State Park Gulf beaches, yellow west-facing Gulf beaches, yellow south-facing Gulf beaches, red Franklin, double red. Tide information for Thursday, June 4, 2026. St. Marks River entrance. High 5:54 a.m., low 10:49 a.m., high 4:33 p.m., low 11:57 p.m. Apalachicola. Low 1:26 a.m., high 9:26 a.m., low 1:08 p.m., high 5:40 p.m. St. Andrews Bay at Panama City. High 12:24 p.m., low 11:13 p.m. Note that the times of high and low tide are 3 minutes earlier at Shell Point than at the St. Marks River entrance. The average water temperature at Apalachicola was 80.6 degrees. Sunrise and sunset in Tallahassee. June 4, 2026, sunrise 6:35 a.m. Eastern Daylight Time, sunset 8:36 p.m.

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The latest weather and forecast information can also be accessed by calling our automated forecast line at 850-942-8851. The current time is 1:08 p.m. Eastern Daylight Time. High rip current risk remains in effect through late tonight. What? Dangerous rip currents. Where? Walton, Bay, and Franklin County beaches. When? Through late tonight. Impacts. Rip currents can sweep even the best swimmers away from shore into deeper water. Swim near a lifeguard. If caught in a rip current, relax and float. Don't swim against the current. If able, swim in a direction following the shoreline. If unable to escape, face the shore and call or wave for help. These are the 1 p.m. Eastern Daylight Time conditions. At the Tallahassee Airport, it was mostly sunny. Visibility 10 miles. Temperature was 81 degrees, dew point 54. And the pressure was 30.17 inches and steady. The report from Florida State University was not available. At Apalachicola, it was mostly sunny. The temperature was 80 degrees. The wind was east at 12 miles an hour. At Panama City Northwest, it was mostly sunny. The temperature was 81 degrees. The wind was east at 7 miles an hour. At Dothan, it was mostly sunny. The temperature was 80 degrees. The wind was east at 12 miles an hour. At Albany, it was sunny. The temperature was 81 degrees. The wind was variable at 7 miles an hour. At Valdosta, it was partly sunny. The temperature was 81 degrees. The wind was east at 12 miles an hour. Over the marine area, at the buoy south of Apalachicola, winds were east at 70 knots. At the buoy south of Panama City, winds were east at 19 knots. At the buoy south of Pensacola, winds were east at 70 knots. The forecast for the local area. Today, partly sunny. Highs in the upper 80s. East winds 10 to 15 miles per hour. Tonight, mostly cloudy in the evening, then becoming partly cloudy. Lows in the mid-60s. East winds 5 to 10 miles per hour. Friday, sunny. Highs in the upper 80s. East winds 5 to 10 miles per hour. Friday night, partly cloudy. Lows in the upper 60s. South winds 5 to 10 miles per hour, becoming east after midnight. Saturday, mostly sunny. Highs around 90. Southeast winds around 5 miles per hour. Saturday night, partly cloudy in the evening, then becoming mostly cloudy. Lows around 70. Sunday through Monday night, mostly cloudy with a slight chance of showers and thunderstorms. Highs in the lower 90s. Lows in the mid-70s. Chance of rain 20%. Tuesday and Tuesday night, mostly cloudy with a chance of showers and thunderstorms. Highs around 90. Lows in the lower 70s. Chance of rain 50%. Wednesday, mostly sunny. A slight chance of showers and thunderstorms in the morning, then a chance of showers and thunderstorms in the afternoon. Highs around 90. Chance of rain 50%. The coastal waters forecast for the following. Coastal waters from Okaloosa-Walton County line to Mexico Beach out to 20 nautical miles. Coastal waters from Mexico Beach to Apalachicola out to 20 nautical miles. Waters from Okaloosa-Walton County line to Mexico Beach 20 to 60 nautical miles. And waters from Mexico Beach to Apalachicola 20 to 60 nautical miles. Small craft advisory in effect through late tonight. West of today, east winds 20 knots with gusts up to 25 knots. Seas 4 to 6 feet, occasionally to 8 feet. Wave detail, east 6 feet at 7 seconds. Protected waters choppy. Tonight, east winds 15 to 20 knots with gusts up to 25 knots. Seas 4 to 6 feet, occasionally to 8 feet. Wave detail, southeast 5 feet at 7 seconds. Protected waters choppy. Friday, southeast winds 15 to 20 knots with gusts up to 25 knots. Seas 4 to 6 feet, occasionally to 8 feet. Wave detail, southeast 5 feet at 7 seconds. Protected waters choppy. A slight chance of showers. Friday night, southeast winds 15 to 20 knots, diminishing to around 10 knots after midnight.
exceeds 3 to 5 feet, occasionally to 6 feet. Wave detail, southeast 4 feet at 7 seconds. Protected waters choppy. Saturday, southeast winds 10 to 15 knots. Seas around 3 feet. Wave detail, south 2 feet at 6 seconds. Protected waters a moderate chop. A chance of thunderstorms with a slight chance of showers. Saturday night, south winds 10 to 15 knots, diminishing to 5 to 10 knots after midnight. Seas 2 to 3 feet. Wave detail, south 2 feet at 6 seconds. Protected waters a moderate chop. Sunday, southeast winds 5 to 10 knots. Seas around 2 feet. Protected waters a light chop. Sunday night, south winds 5 to 10 knots. Seas around 2 feet. Protected waters a light chop. Monday, southeast winds 5 to 10 knots. Seas around 2 feet. Protected waters a light chop. Monday night, southeast winds around 5 knots, becoming east after midnight. Seas around 2 feet in the evening, then 1 foot or less. Protected waters smooth, winds and waves higher and near thunderstorms. The coastal waters forecast for the following: waters from Suwannee River to Apalachicola, Florida, extending from 20 to 60 nautical miles. Small craft advisory in effect until 5 p.m. Eastern Daylight Time this afternoon. West of today, east winds 20 knots, diminishing to 10 to 15 knots late. Seas 3 to 5 feet, occasionally to 6 feet. Wave detail, east 5 feet at 5 seconds. Protected waters choppy. Tonight, east winds 15 to 20 knots with gusts up to 25 knots. Seas 2 to 4 feet. Wave detail, east 4 feet at 5 seconds. Protected waters choppy. Friday, southeast winds 10 to 15 knots with gusts up to 20 knots. Seas 2 to 4 feet. Wave detail, southeast 4 feet at 5 seconds and south 1 foot at 8 seconds. Protected waters a moderate chop. Friday night, southeast winds 5 to 10 knots, becoming east 10 to 15 knots with gusts up to 20 knots after midnight. Seas 2 to 3 feet. Wave detail, south 3 feet at 6 seconds and southeast 2 feet at 3 seconds. Protected waters a moderate chop. Saturday, southeast winds 10 to 15 knots. Seas 2 to 3 feet. Wave detail, southeast 2 feet at 4 seconds. Protected waters a moderate chop. Saturday night, southwest winds 5 to 10 knots, becoming east after midnight. Seas around 2 feet. Wave detail, south 2 feet at 6 seconds. Protected waters a light chop. Sunday, southeast winds 5 to 10 knots, becoming south in the afternoon. Seas around 2 feet. Protected waters a light chop. Sunday night, west winds 5 to 10 knots, becoming northeast after midnight. Seas around 2 feet. Protected waters a light chop. Monday, southeast winds around 5 knots. Waves 1 foot or less. Protected waters smooth. Monday night, west winds around 5 knots, becoming east around 5 knots after midnight. Waves 1 foot or less. Protected waters smooth. A slight chance of showers and thunderstorms after midnight. Winds and waves higher and near thunderstorms. The coastal waters forecast for the following: St. Andrews Bay waterways. West of today, east winds 10 to 15 knots. Protected waters a moderate chop. Tonight, east winds 5 to 10 knots. Protected waters a light chop. Friday, southeast winds 10 to 15 knots. Protected waters a moderate chop. Friday night, southeast winds 10 to 15 knots, becoming east around 5 knots after midnight. Protected waters a moderate chop. Saturday, east winds 5 to 10 knots, becoming south 10 to 15 knots in the afternoon. Protected waters a moderate chop. A slight chance of showers. Saturday night, south winds 5 to 10 knots, diminishing to around 5 knots after midnight. Protected waters a light chop. A slight chance of showers in the evening. Sunday, southeast winds around 5 knots, becoming south in the afternoon. Protected waters a light chop. A slight chance of showers and thunderstorms. Sunday night, southwest winds 5 to 10 knots, becoming west after midnight. Protected waters a light chop. Monday, east winds around 5 knots, becoming south in the afternoon. Protected waters a light chop. Monday night, southwest winds 5 to 10 knots, becoming north after midnight. Protected waters a light chop.

Winds and waves higher and near thunderstorms. The tropical weather outlook. For the North Atlantic, Caribbean Sea, and the Gulf of America, tropical cyclone formation is not expected during the next 7 days. Small craft advisory remains in effect until 5 p.m. Eastern Daylight Time this afternoon. What? East winds around 20 knots with gusts up to 25 knots. Where? Near shore Gulf waters from the Ocklawkee River to the Suwannee River out 20 nautical miles, coastal waters from Ocklawkee River to Apalachicola, Florida out to 20 nautical miles, and waters from Suwannee River to Apalachicola, Florida from 20 to 60 nautical miles. When? Until 5 p.m. Eastern Daylight Time this afternoon. Impacts. A small craft advisory means that wind speeds of 20 to 33 knots, or seas of 7 feet or greater, are expected to produce hazardous conditions for small craft. These hazardous conditions may result in poor vessel handling and steering response, roaching, overturned dinghies and kayaks, slips and falls on slippery decks, rub damage along docks and seawalls, and dragging anchors. Inexperienced mariners, especially those operating smaller vessels, should avoid navigating in hazardous conditions. The surf zone forecast general outlook, strong easterly winds of around 15 to 20 miles an hour expected at all area beaches today. As a result, Walton, Bay and Franklin County beaches will be under a high risk of rip currents through at least Friday morning as easterly winds remain elevated. A moderate risk of rip currents exists across Gulf County beaches, although borderline high risk may be possible across southern-facing Gulf County beaches today. Based on communication with area beach officials, the following flags are flying at area beaches: Walton, Red Bay, Red State Park Gulf Beaches, Yellow West-facing Gulf Beaches, Yellow South-facing Gulf Beaches, Red Franklin, Double Red. Tide information for Thursday, June 4, 2026. St. Mark's River entrance. High 5:54 a.m., low 10:49 a.m., high 4:33 p.m., low 11:57 p.m. Apalachicola. Low 1:26 a.m., high 9:26 a.m., low 1:08 p.m., high 5:40 p.m. St. Andrews Bay at Panama City. High 12:24 p.m., low 11:13 p.m. Note that the times of high and low tide are 3 minutes earlier at Shell Point than at the St. Mark's River entrance. The average water temperature at Apalachicola was 80.6 degrees. Sunrise and sunset in Tallahassee. June 4, 2026, sunrise 6:35 a.m. Eastern Daylight Time, sunset 8:36 p.m. Eastern Daylight Time. 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This broadcast originates from your National Weather Service office in Tallahassee, Florida. The latest weather and forecast information can also be accessed by calling our automated forecast line at 850-942-8851. The current time is 1:21 p.m. Eastern Daylight Time. High rip current risk remains in effect through late tonight. What? Dangerous rip currents. Where? Walton, Bay, and Franklin County beaches. When? Through late tonight. Impacts. Rip currents can sweep even the best swimmers away from shore into deeper water. Swim near a lifeguard. If caught in a rip current, relax and float. Don't swim against the current. If able, swim in a direction following the shoreline. If unable to escape, face the shore and call or wave for help. These are the 1 p.m. Eastern Daylight Time conditions. At the Tallahassee Airport, it was mostly sunny. Visibility 10 miles. Temperature was 81 degrees, dew point 54. And the pressure was 30.17 inches and steady. At Florida State University, the temperature was 82 degrees. The wind was southeast at 7 miles an hour. At Apalachicola, it was partly sunny. The temperature was 80 degrees. The wind was east at 12 miles an hour. At Panama City Northwest, it was mostly sunny. The temperature was 81 degrees. The wind was east at 7 miles an hour. At Dothan, it was mostly sunny. The temperature was 80 degrees. The wind was east at 12 miles an hour. At Albany, it was sunny. The temperature was 81 degrees. The wind was variable at 7 miles an hour. At Valdosta, it was mostly sunny. The temperature was 81 degrees. The wind was east at 12 miles an hour. Over the marine area, at the buoy south of Apalachicola, winds were east at 17 knots and seas were 5 feet. At the buoy south of Panama City, winds were east at 17 knots.

Highs in the lower 90s. Lows in the mid-70s. Chance of rain 20%. Tuesday and Tuesday night, mostly cloudy with the chance of showers and thunderstorms. Highs around 90. Lows in the lower 70s. Chance of rain 50%. Wednesday, mostly sunny. A slight chance of showers and thunderstorms in the morning, then a chance of showers and thunderstorms in the afternoon. Highs around 90. Chance of rain 50%. The coastal waters forecast for the following: coastal waters from Okaloosa, Walton County line to Mexico Beach out to 20 nautical miles, coastal waters from Mexico Beach to Apalachicola out to 20 nautical miles, waters from Okaloosa, Walton County line to Mexico Beach 20 to 60 nautical miles, and waters from Mexico Beach to Apalachicola 20 to 60 nautical miles. Small craft advisory in effect through late tonight. Rest of today, east winds 20 knots with gusts up to 25 knots. Seas 4 to 6 feet, occasionally to 8 feet. Wave detail, east 6 feet at 7 seconds. Protected waters choppy. Tonight, east winds 15 to 20 knots with gusts up to 25 knots. Seas 4 to 6 feet, occasionally to 8 feet. Wave detail, southeast 5 feet at 7 seconds. Protected waters choppy. Friday, southeast winds 15 to 20 knots with gusts up to 25 knots. Seas 4 to 6 feet, occasionally to 8 feet. Wave detail, southeast 5 feet at 7 seconds. Protected waters choppy. A slight chance of showers. Friday night, southeast winds 15 to 20 knots, diminishing to around 10 knots after midnight. Seas 3 to 5 feet, occasionally to 6 feet. Wave detail, southeast 4 feet at 7 seconds. Protected waters choppy. Saturday, southeast winds 10 to 15 knots. Seas around 3 feet. Wave detail, south 2 feet at 6 seconds. Protected waters a moderate chop. A chance of thunderstorms with a slight chance of showers. Saturday night, south winds 10 to 15 knots, diminishing to 5 to 10 knots after midnight. Seas 2 to 3 feet. Wave detail, south 2 feet at 6 seconds. Protected waters a moderate chop. Sunday, southeast winds 5 to 10 knots. Seas around 2 feet. Protected waters a light chop. Sunday night, south winds 5 to 10 knots. Seas around 2 feet. Protected waters a light chop. Monday, southeast winds 5 to 10 knots. Seas around 2 feet. Protected waters a light chop. Monday night, southeast winds around 5 knots, becoming east after midnight. Seas around 2 feet in the evening, then 1 foot or less. Protected waters smooth, winds and waves higher and near thunderstorms. The coastal waters forecast for the following: waters from Suwannee River to Apalachicola, Florida, extending from 20 to 60 nautical miles. Small craft advisory in effect until 5 p.m. Eastern Daylight Time this afternoon. Rest of today, east winds 20 knots, diminishing to 10 to 15 knots late. Seas 3 to 5 feet, occasionally to 6 feet. Wave detail, east 5 feet at 5 seconds. Protected waters choppy. Tonight, east winds 15 to 20 knots with gusts up to 25 knots. Seas 2 to 4 feet. Wave detail, east 4 feet at 5 seconds. Protected waters choppy. Friday, southeast winds 10 to 15 knots with gusts up to 20 knots. Seas 2 to 4 feet. Wave detail, southeast 4 feet at 5 seconds and south 1 foot at 8 seconds. Protected waters a moderate chop. Friday night, southeast winds 5 to 10 knots, becoming east 10 to 15 knots with gusts up to 20 knots after midnight. Seas 2 to 3 feet. Wave detail, south 3 feet at 6 seconds and southeast 2 feet at 3 seconds. Protected waters a moderate chop. Saturday, southeast winds 10 to 15 knots. Seas 2 to 3 feet. Wave detail, southeast 2 feet at 4 seconds. Protected waters a moderate chop. Saturday night, southwest winds 5 to 10 knots, becoming east after midnight. Seas around 2 feet. Wave detail, south 2 feet at 6 seconds. Protected waters a light chop. Sunday, southeast winds 5 to 10 knots, becoming south in the afternoon. Seas around 2 feet. Protected waters a light chop. Sunday night, west winds 5 to 10 knots, becoming northeast after midnight. Seas around 2 feet. Protected waters a light chop. Monday, southeast winds

down to 5 knots. Waves 1 foot or less. Protected water smooth. Monday night, west winds around 5 knots, becoming east around 5 knots after midnight. Waves 1 foot or less. Protected water smooth. A slight chance of showers and thunderstorms after midnight. Winds and waves higher in and near thunderstorms. The coastal waters forecast for the following St. Andrews Bay waterways. West of today, east winds 10 to 15 knots. Protected waters a moderate chop. Tonight, east winds 5 to 10 knots. Protected waters a light chop. Friday, southeast winds 10 to 15 knots. Protected waters a moderate chop. Friday night, southeast winds 10 to 15 knots, becoming east around 5 knots after midnight. Protected waters a moderate chop. Saturday, east winds 5 to 10 knots, becoming south 10 to 15 knots in the afternoon. Protected waters a moderate chop. A slight chance of showers. Saturday night, south winds 5 to 10 knots, diminishing to around 5 knots after midnight. Protected waters a light chop. A slight chance of showers in the evening. Sunday, southeast winds around 5 knots, becoming south in the afternoon. Protected waters a light chop. A slight chance of showers and thunderstorms. Sunday night, southwest winds 5 to 10 knots, becoming west after midnight. Protected waters a light chop. Monday, east winds around 5 knots, becoming south in the afternoon. Protected waters a light chop. Monday night, southwest winds 5 to 10 knots, becoming north after midnight. Protected waters a light chop. Winds and waves higher in and near thunderstorms. The Tallahassee climate summary for yesterday, June 3, 2026. Yesterday's high temperature was 86 degrees. This high was 4 degrees below the normal high of 90. Yesterday's low temperature was 69 degrees. This tied the normal low of 69. No precipitation fell yesterday, which leaves the monthly total at 0.02 inches. This is 0.67 inches below the normal amount of 0.69 inches for June. The total precipitation for the year still stands at 12.21 inches, which is 9.30 inches below normal. The normal high temperature for today is 90 degrees, and the normal low is 69. The record high for today is 103, which occurred in 1927, and the record low is 56, which occurred in 1956. Sunrise today is at 6:35 a.m. and sunset is at 8:36 p.m. The Tropical Weather Outlook. For the North Atlantic, Caribbean Sea, and the Gulf of America, tropical cyclone formation is not expected during the next 7 days. Small craft advisory remains in effect until 5 p.m. Eastern Daylight Time this afternoon. What? East winds around 20 knots with gusts up to 25 knots. Where? Near shore Gulf waters from the Ocklockney River to the Suwannee River out 20 nautical miles, coastal waters from Ocklockney River to Apalachicola, Florida out to 20 nautical miles, and waters from Suwannee River to Apalachicola, Florida from 20 to 60 nautical miles. When? Until 5 p.m. Eastern Daylight Time this afternoon. Impacts. A small craft advisory means that wind speeds of 20 to 33 knots, or seas of 7 feet or greater, are expected to produce hazardous conditions for small craft. These hazardous conditions may result in poor vessel handling and steering response, broaching, overturned dinghies and kayaks, slips and falls on slippery decks, rub damage along docks and seawalls, and dragging anchors. Inexperienced mariners, especially result in poor vessel handling and steering response, broaching, overturned dinghies and kayaks, slips and falls on slippery decks, rub damage along docks and seawalls, and dragging anchors. Inexperienced mariners, especially those operating smaller vessels, should avoid navigating in hazardous conditions. The Surf Zone Forecast General Outlook. Strong easterly winds of around 15 to 20 miles an hour expected at all area beaches today. As a result, Walton, Bay and Franklin County beaches will be under a high risk of rip currents through at least Friday morning as easterly winds remain elevated. A moderate risk of rip currents exists across Gulf County beaches, although borderline high risk may be possible across southern-facing Gulf County beaches today. Based on communication with area beach officials, the following flags are flying at area beaches: Walton, Red Bay, Red State Park Gulf beaches, yellow west-facing Gulf beaches, yellow south-facing Gulf beaches, red Franklin, double red. Tide information for Thursday, June 4, 2026. St. Marks River entrance. High 5:54 a.m., low 10:49 a.m., high 4:33.

p.m., low 11:57 p.m., Apalachicola. Low 1:26 a.m., high 9:26 a.m., low 1:08 p.m., high 5:40 p.m., St. Andrews Bay at Panama City. High 12:24 p.m., low 11:13 p.m. Note that the times of high and low tide are 3 minutes earlier at Shell Point than at the St. Mark's River entrance. The average water temperature at Apalachicola was 80.6 degrees. Sunrise and sunset in Tallahassee. June 4, 2026, sunrise 6:35 a.m. Eastern Daylight Time, sunset 8:36 p.m. Eastern Daylight Time. 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This broadcast originates from your National Weather Service office in Tallahassee, Florida. The latest weather and forecast information can also be accessed by calling our automated forecast line at 850-942-8851. The current time is 1:35 p.m. Eastern Daylight Time. High rip current risk remains in effect through late tonight. What? Dangerous rip currents. Where? Walton, Bay, and Franklin County beaches. When? Through late tonight. Impacts. Rip currents can sweep even the best swimmers away from shore into deeper water. Swim near a lifeguard. If caught in a rip current, relax and float. Don't swim against the current. If able, swim in a direction following the shoreline. If unable to escape, face the shore and call or wave for help. These are the 1 p.m. Eastern Daylight Time conditions. At the Tallahassee Airport, it was mostly sunny. Visibility 10 miles. Temperature was 81 degrees, dew point 54. And the pressure was 30.17 inches and steady. At Florida State University, the temperature was 82 degrees. The wind was southeast at 7 miles an hour. At Apalachicola, it was partly sunny. The temperature was 80 degrees. The wind was east at 12 miles an hour. At Panama City Northwest, it was mostly sunny. The temperature was 81 degrees. The wind was east at 7 miles an hour. At Dothan, it was mostly sunny. The temperature was 80 degrees. The wind was east at 12 miles an hour. At Albany, it was sunny. The temperature was 81 degrees. The wind was variable at 7 miles an hour. At Valdosta, it was mostly sunny. The temperature was 81 degrees. The wind was east at 12 miles an hour. Over the marine area, at the buoy south of Apalachicola, winds were east at 17 knots and seas were 5 feet. At the buoy south of Panama City, winds were east at 17 knots and seas were 7 feet. At the buoy south of Pensacola, winds were east at 17 knots and seas were 7 feet. The forecast for the local area. Today, partly sunny. Highs in the upper 80s. East winds 10 to 15 miles per hour. Tonight, mostly cloudy in the evening, then becoming partly cloudy. Lows in the mid-60s. East winds 5 to 10 miles per hour. Friday, sunny. Highs in the upper 80s. East winds 5 to 10 miles per hour. Friday night, partly cloudy. Lows in the upper 60s. South winds 5 to 10 miles per hour, becoming east after midnight. Saturday, mostly sunny. Highs around 90. Southeast winds around 5 miles per hour. Saturday night, partly cloudy in the evening, then becoming mostly cloudy. Lows around 70. Sunday through Monday night, mostly cloudy with a slight chance of showers and thunderstorms. Highs in the lower 90s. Lows in the mid-70s. Chance of rain 20%. Tuesday and Tuesday night, mostly cloudy with a chance of showers and thunderstorms. Highs around 90. Lows in the lower 70s. Chance of rain 50%. Wednesday, mostly sunny. A slight chance of showers and thunderstorms in the morning, then a chance of showers and thunderstorms in the afternoon. Highs around 90. Chance of rain 50%. The coastal waters forecast for the following: coastal waters from Okaloosa Walton County line to Mexico Beach out to 20 nautical miles, coastal waters from Mexico Beach to Apalachicola out to 20 nautical miles, waters from Okaloosa Walton County line to Mexico Beach 20 to 60 nautical miles, and waters from Mexico Beach to Apalachicola 20 to 60 nautical miles. Small craft advisory in effect through late tonight. Rest of today, east winds 20 knots with gusts up to 25 knots. Seas 4 to 6 feet, occasionally to 8 feet.

Wave detail is 6 feet at 7 seconds. Protected waters choppy. Tonight, east winds 15 to 20 knots with gusts up to 25 knots. Seas 4 to 6 feet, occasionally to 8 feet. Wave detail, southeast 5 feet at 7 seconds. Protected waters choppy. Friday, southeast winds 15 to 20 knots with gusts up to 25 knots. Seas 4 to 6 feet, occasionally to 8 feet. Wave detail, southeast 5 feet at 7 seconds. Protected waters choppy. A slight chance of showers. Friday night, southeast winds 15 to 20 knots, diminishing to around 10 knots after midnight. Seas 3 to 5 feet, occasionally to 6 feet. Wave detail, southeast 4 feet at 7 seconds. Protected waters choppy. Saturday, southeast winds 10 to 15 knots. Seas around 3 feet. Wave detail, south 2 feet at 6 seconds. Protected waters a moderate chop. A chance of thunderstorms with a slight chance of showers. Saturday night, south winds 10 to 15 knots, diminishing to 5 to 10 knots after midnight. Seas 2 to 3 feet. Wave detail, south 2 feet at 6 seconds. Protected waters a moderate chop. Sunday, southeast winds 5 to 10 knots. Seas around 2 feet. Protected waters a light chop. Sunday night, south winds 5 to 10 knots. Seas around 2 feet. Protected waters a light chop. Monday, southeast winds 5 to 10 knots. Seas around 2 feet. Protected waters a light chop. Monday night, southeast winds around 5 knots, becoming east after midnight. Seas around 2 feet in the evening, then 1 foot or less. Protected waters smooth, winds and waves higher in and near thunderstorms. The coastal waters forecast for the following: waters from Suwannee River to Apalachicola, Florida, extending from 20 to 60 nautical miles. Small craft advisory in effect until 5 p.m. Eastern Daylight Time this afternoon. West of today, east winds 20 knots, diminishing to 10 to 15 knots late. Seas 3 to 5 feet, occasionally to 6 feet. Wave detail, east 5 feet at 5 seconds. Protected waters choppy. Tonight, east winds 15 to 20 knots with gusts up to 25 knots. Seas 2 to 4 feet. Wave detail, east 4 feet at 5 seconds. Protected waters choppy. Friday, southeast winds 10 to 15 knots with gusts up to 20 knots. Seas 2 to 4 feet. Wave detail, southeast 4 feet at 5 seconds and south 1 foot at 8 seconds. Protected waters a moderate chop. Friday night, southeast winds 5 to 10 knots, becoming east 10 to 15 knots with gusts up to 20 knots after midnight. Seas 2 to 3 feet. Wave detail, south 3 feet at 6 seconds and southeast 2 feet at 3 seconds. Protected waters a moderate chop. Saturday, southeast winds 10 to 15 knots. Seas 2 to 3 feet. Wave detail, southeast 2 feet at 4 seconds. Protected waters a moderate chop. Saturday night, southwest winds 5 to 10 knots, becoming east after midnight. Seas around 2 feet. Wave detail, south 2 feet at 6 seconds. Protected waters a light chop. Sunday, southeast winds 5 to 10 knots, becoming south in the afternoon. Seas around 2 feet. Protected waters a light chop. Sunday night, west winds 5 to 10 knots, becoming northeast after midnight. Seas around 2 feet. Protected waters a light chop. Monday, southeast winds around 5 knots. Waves 1 foot or less. Protected waters smooth. Monday night, west winds around 5 knots, becoming east around 5 knots after midnight. Waves 1 foot or less. Protected waters smooth. A slight chance of showers and thunderstorms after midnight. Winds and waves higher in and near thunderstorms. The coastal waters forecast for the following: St. Andrews Bay waterways. West of today, east winds 10 to 15 knots. Protected waters a moderate chop. Tonight, east winds 5 to 10 knots. Protected waters a light chop. Friday, southeast winds 10 to 15 knots. Protected waters a moderate chop. Friday night, southeast winds 10 to 15 knots, becoming east around 5 knots after midnight. Protected waters a moderate chop. Saturday, east winds 5 to 10 knots, becoming south 10 to 15 knots in the afternoon. Protected waters a moderate chop. A slight chance of showers.

Saturday night, south winds 5 to 10 knots, diminishing to around 5 knots after midnight. Protected waters, a light chop. A slight chance of showers in the evening. Sunday, southeast winds around 5 knots, becoming south in the afternoon. Protected waters, a light chop. A slight chance of showers and thunderstorms. Sunday night, southwest winds 5 to 10 knots, becoming west after midnight. Protected waters, a light chop. Monday, east winds around 5 knots, becoming south in the afternoon. Protected waters, a light chop. Monday night, southwest winds 5 to 10 knots, becoming north after midnight. Protected waters, a light chop. Winds and waves higher and near thunderstorms. The Tropical Weather Outlook. For the North Atlantic, Caribbean Sea, and the Gulf of America, tropical cyclone formation is not expected during the next 7 days. Small craft advisory remains in effect until 5 p.m. Eastern Daylight Time this afternoon. What? East winds around 20 knots with gusts up to 25 knots. Where? Near shore Gulf waters from the Ocklawkney River to the Suwannee River out 20 nautical miles. Coastal waters from Ocklawkney River to Apalachicola, Florida out to 20 nautical miles. And waters from Suwannee River to Apalachicola, Florida from 20 to 60 nautical miles. When? Until 5 p.m. Eastern Daylight Time this afternoon. Impacts. A small craft advisory means that wind speeds of 20 to 33 knots, or seas of 7 feet or greater, are expected to produce hazardous conditions for small craft. These hazardous conditions may result in poor vessel handling and steering response, broaching, overturned dinghies and kayaks, slips and falls on slippery decks, rub damage along docks and seawalls, and dragging anchors. Inexperienced mariners, especially those operating smaller vessels, should avoid navigating in hazardous conditions. The Surf Zone Forecast General Outlook. Strong easterly winds of around 15 to 20 miles an hour expected at all area beaches today. As a result, Walton, Bay and Franklin County beaches will be under a high risk of rip currents through at least Friday morning as easterly winds remain elevated. A moderate risk of rip currents exists across Gulf County beaches, although borderline high risk may be possible across southern-facing Gulf County beaches today. Based on communication with area beach officials, the following flags are flying at area beaches: Walton, Red Bay, Red State Park Gulf Beaches, Yellow West Facing Gulf Beaches, Yellow South Facing Gulf Beaches, Red Franklin, Double Red. Tide information for Thursday, June 4, 2026. St. Mark's River Entrance. High 5:54 a.m., low 10:49 a.m., high 4:33 p.m., low 11:57 p.m. Apalachicola. Low 1:26 a.m., high 9:26 a.m., low 1:08 p.m., high 5:40 p.m. St. Andrews Bay at Panama City. High 12:24 p.m., low 11:13 p.m. Note that the times of high and low tide are 3 minutes earlier at Shell Point than at the St. Mark's River entrance. The average water temperature at Apalachicola was 80.6 degrees. Sunrise and sunset in Tallahassee. June 4, 2026. Sunrise 6:35 a.m. Eastern Daylight Time, sunset 8:36 p.m. Eastern Daylight Time. 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This broadcast originates from your National Weather Service office in Tallahassee, Florida. The latest weather and forecast information can also be accessed by calling our automated forecast line at 850-942-8851. The current time is 1:47 p.m. Eastern Daylight Time. High rip current risk remains in effect through late tonight. What? Dangerous rip currents. Where? Walton, Bay, and Franklin County beaches. When? Through late tonight. Impacts. Rip currents can sweep even the best swimmers away from shore into deeper water. Swim near a lifeguard. If caught in a rip current, relax and float. Don't swim against the current. If able, swim in a direction following the shoreline. If unable to escape, face the shore and call or wave for help. These are the 1 p.m. Eastern Daylight Time conditions. At the Tallahassee Airport, it was mostly sunny. Visibility 10 miles. Temperature was 81 degrees, dew point 54. And the pressure was 30.17 inches and steady. At Florida State University, the temperature was 82 degrees. The wind was southeast at 7 miles an hour. At Apalachicola, it was partly sunny. The temperature was 80 degrees. The wind was east at 12 miles an hour.

hour. At Panama City Northwest, it was mostly sunny. The temperature was 81 degrees. The wind was east at 7 miles an hour. At Dothan, it was mostly sunny. The temperature was 80 degrees. The wind was east at 12 miles an hour. At Albany, it was sunny. The temperature was 81 degrees. The wind was variable at 7 miles an hour. At Valdosta, it was mostly sunny. The temperature was 81 degrees. The wind was east at 12 miles an hour. Over the marine area, at the buoys south of Apalachicola, winds were east at 17 knots and seas were 5 feet. At the buoys south of Panama City, winds were east at 17 knots and seas were 7 feet. At the buoys south of Pensacola, winds were east at 17 knots and seas were 7 feet. The forecast for the local area. Today, partly sunny. Highs in the upper 80s. East winds 10 to 15 miles per hour. Tonight, mostly cloudy in the evening, then becoming partly cloudy. Lows in the mid-60s. East winds 5 to 10 miles per hour. Friday, sunny. Highs in the upper 80s. East winds 5 to 10 miles per hour. Friday night, partly cloudy. Lows in the upper 60s. South winds 5 to 10 miles per hour, becoming east after midnight. Saturday, mostly sunny. Highs around 90. Southeast winds around 5 miles per hour. Saturday night, partly cloudy in the evening, then becoming mostly cloudy. Lows around 70. Sunday through Monday night, mostly cloudy with a slight chance of showers and thunderstorms. Highs in the lower 90s. Lows in the mid-70s. Chance of rain 20%. Tuesday and Tuesday night, mostly cloudy with a chance of showers and thunderstorms. Highs around 90. Lows in the lower 70s. Chance of rain 50%. Wednesday, mostly sunny. A slight chance of showers and thunderstorms in the morning, then a chance of showers and thunderstorms in the afternoon. Highs around 90. Chance of rain 50%. The coastal waters forecast for the following. Coastal waters from Okaloosa, Walton County line to Mexico Beach out to 20 nautical miles. Coastal waters from Mexico Beach to Apalachicola out to 20 nautical miles. Waters from Okaloosa, Walton County line to Mexico Beach 20 to 60 nautical miles. And waters from Mexico Beach to Apalachicola 20 to 60 nautical miles. Small craft advisory in effect through late tonight. West of today, east winds 20 knots with gusts up to 25 knots. Seas 4 to 6 feet, occasionally to 8 feet. Wave detail, east 6 feet at 7 seconds. Protected waters choppy. Tonight, east winds 15 to 20 knots with gusts up to 25 knots. Seas 4 to 6 feet, occasionally to 8 feet. Wave detail, southeast 5 feet at 7 seconds. Protected waters choppy. Friday, southeast winds 15 to 20 knots with gusts up to 25 knots. Seas 4 to 6 feet, occasionally to 8 feet. Wave detail, southeast 5 feet at 7 seconds. Protected waters choppy. A slight chance of showers. Friday night, southeast winds 15 to 20 knots, diminishing to around 10 knots after midnight. Seas 3 to 5 feet, occasionally to 6 feet. Wave detail, southeast 4 feet at 7 seconds. Protected waters choppy. Saturday, southeast winds 10 to 15 knots. Seas around 3 feet. Wave detail, south 2 feet at 6 seconds. Protected waters a moderate chop. A chance of thunderstorms with a slight chance of showers. Saturday night, south winds 10 to 15 knots, diminishing to 5 to 10 knots after midnight. Seas 2 to 3 feet. Wave detail, south 2 feet at 6 seconds. Protected waters a moderate chop. Sunday, southeast winds 5 to 10 knots. Seas around 2 feet. Protected waters a light chop. Sunday night, south winds 5 to 10 knots. Seas around 2 feet. Protected waters a light chop. Monday, southeast winds 5 to 10 knots. Seas around 2 feet. Protected waters a light chop. Monday night, southeast winds around 5 knots, becoming east after midnight. Seas around 2 feet in the evening, then 1 foot or less. Protected waters smooth, winds and waves higher and near thunderstorms. The coastal waters forecast for the following. Waters from Suwannee River to Apalachicola, Florida, extending from 20 to 60 nautical miles. Small craft advisory in effect until 5 p.m. Eastern Daylight Time this afternoon.

Rest of today, east winds 20 knots, diminishing to 10 to 15 knots late. Seas 3 to 5 feet, occasionally to 6 feet. Wave detail, east 5 feet at 5 seconds. Protected waters choppy. Tonight, east winds 15 to 20 knots with gusts up to 25 knots. Seas 2 to 4 feet. Wave detail, east 4 feet at 5 seconds. Protected waters choppy. Friday, southeast winds 10 to 15 knots with gusts up to 20 knots. Seas 2 to 4 feet. Wave detail, southeast 4 feet at 5 seconds and south 1 foot at 8 seconds. Protected waters a moderate chop. Friday night, southeast winds 5 to 10 knots, becoming east 10 to 15 knots with gusts up to 20 knots after midnight. Seas 2 to 3 feet. Wave detail, south 3 feet at 6 seconds and southeast 2 feet at 3 seconds. Protected waters a moderate chop. Saturday, southeast winds 10 to 15 knots. Seas 2 to 3 feet. Wave detail, southeast 2 feet at 4 seconds. Protected waters a moderate chop. Saturday night, southwest winds 5 to 10 knots, becoming east after midnight. Seas around 2 feet. Wave detail, south 2 feet at 6 seconds. Protected waters a light chop. Sunday, southeast winds 5 to 10 knots, becoming south in the afternoon. Seas around 2 feet. Protected waters a light chop. Sunday night, west winds 5 to 10 knots, becoming northeast after midnight. Seas around 2 feet. Protected waters a light chop. Monday, southeast winds around 5 knots. Waves 1 foot or less. Protected waters smooth. Monday night, west winds around 5 knots, becoming east around 5 knots after midnight. Waves 1 foot or less. Protected waters smooth. A slight chance of showers and thunderstorms after midnight. Winds and waves higher in and near thunderstorms. The coastal waters forecast for the following St. Andrews Bay waterways. Rest of today, east winds 10 to 15 knots. Protected waters a moderate chop. Tonight, east winds 5 to 10 knots. Protected waters a light chop. Friday, southeast winds 10 to 15 knots. Protected waters a moderate chop. Friday night, southeast winds 10 to 15 knots, becoming east around 5 knots after midnight. Protected waters a moderate chop. Saturday, east winds 5 to 10 knots, becoming south 10 to 15 knots in the afternoon. Protected waters a moderate chop. A slight chance of showers. Saturday night, south winds 5 to 10 knots, diminishing to around 5 knots after midnight. Protected waters a light chop. A slight chance of showers in the evening. Sunday, southeast winds around 5 knots, becoming south in the afternoon. Protected waters a light chop. A slight chance of showers and thunderstorms. Sunday night, southwest winds 5 to 10 knots, becoming west after midnight. Protected waters a light chop. Monday, east winds around 5 knots, becoming south in the afternoon. Protected waters a light chop. Monday night, southwest winds 5 to 10 knots, becoming north after midnight. Protected waters a light chop. Winds and waves higher in and near thunderstorms. The Tropical Weather Outlook. For the North Atlantic, Caribbean Sea, and the Gulf of America, tropical cyclone formation is not expected during the next 7 days. Small craft advisory remains in effect until 5 p.m. Eastern Daylight Time this afternoon. What? East winds around 20 knots with gusts up to 25 knots. Where? Nearshore Gulf waters from the Ocklockney River to the Suwannee River out 20 nautical miles, coastal waters from Ocklockney River to Apalachicola, Florida out to 20 nautical miles, and waters from Suwannee River to Apalachicola, Florida from 20 to 60 nautical miles. When? Until 5 p.m. Eastern Daylight Time this afternoon. Impacts. A small craft advisory means that wind speeds of 20 to 33 knots, or seas of 7 feet or greater, are expected to produce hazardous conditions for small craft. These hazardous conditions may result in poor vessel handling and steering response, broaching, overturned dinghies and kayaks, slips and falls on slippery decks, rub damage along docks and seawalls, and dragging anchors. Inexperienced mariners, especially those operating smaller vessels, should avoid navigating in hazardous conditions. The Surf Zone Forecast General Outlook. Strong easterly winds of around 15 to 20 miles an hour expected at all area beaches today. As a result, Walton, Bay, and Franklin County beaches will be under a high risk of rip currents through at least Friday.

Friday morning, as easterly winds remain elevated. A moderate risk of rip currents exists across Gulf County beaches, although borderline high risk may be possible across southern-facing Gulf County beaches today. Based on communication with area beach officials, the following flags are flying at area beaches: Walton, Red Bay, Red State Park Gulf Beaches, Yellow West-facing Gulf Beaches, Yellow South-facing Gulf Beaches, Red Franklin, Double Red. Tide information for Thursday, June 4, 2026. St. Mark's River entrance. High 5:54 a.m., low 10:49 a.m., high 4:33 p.m., low 11:57 p.m. Apalachicola. Low 1:26 a.m., high 9:26 a.m., low 1:08 p.m., high 5:40 p.m. St. Andrews Bay at Panama City. High 12:24 p.m., low 11:13 p.m. Note that the times of high and low tide are 3 minutes earlier at Shell Point than at the St. Mark's River entrance. The average water temperature at Apalachicola was 80.6 degrees. Sunrise and sunset in Tallahassee. June 4, 2026, sunrise 6:35 a.m. Eastern Daylight Time, sunset 8:36 p.m. Eastern Daylight Time. 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This broadcast originates from your National Weather Service office in Tallahassee, Florida. The latest weather and forecast information can also be accessed by calling our automated forecast line at 850-942-8851. The current time is 2 p.m. Eastern Daylight Time. High rip current risk remains in effect through late tonight. What? Dangerous rip currents. Where? Walton, Bay, and Franklin County beaches. When? Through late tonight. Impacts. Rip currents can sweep even the best swimmers away from shore into deeper water. Swim near a lifeguard. If caught in a rip current, relax and float. Don't swim against the current. If able, swim in a direction following the shoreline. If unable to escape, face the shore and call or wave for help. The Tallahassee Climate Summary for yesterday, June 3, 2026. Yesterday's high temperature was 86 degrees. This high was 4 degrees below the normal high of 90. Yesterday's low temperature was 69 degrees. This tied the normal low of 69. No precipitation fell yesterday, which leaves the monthly total at 0.02 inches. This is 0.67 inches below the normal amount of 0.69 inches for June. The total precipitation for the year still stands at 12.21 inches, which is 9.30 inches below normal. The normal high temperature for today is 90 degrees, and the normal low is 69. The record high for today is 103, which occurred in 1927, and the record low is 56, which occurred in 1956. Sunrise today is at 6:35 a.m. and sunset is at 8:36 p.m. These are the 1 p.m. Eastern Daylight Time conditions. At the Tallahassee Airport, it was mostly sunny. Visibility 10 miles. Temperature was 81 degrees, dew point 54. And the pressure was 30.17 inches and steady. At Florida State University, the temperature was 82 degrees. The wind was southeast at 7 miles an hour. At Apalachicola, it was partly sunny. The temperature was 80 degrees. The wind was east at 12 miles an hour. At Panama City Northwest, it was mostly sunny. The temperature was 81 degrees. The wind was east at 7 miles an hour. At Dothan, it was mostly sunny. The temperature was 80 degrees. The wind was east at 12 miles an hour. At Albany, it was sunny. The temperature was 81 degrees. The wind was variable at 7 miles an hour. At Valdosta, it was mostly sunny. The temperature was 81 degrees. The wind was east at 12 miles an hour. Over the marine area, at the buoys south of Apalachicola, winds were east at 17 knots and seas were 5 feet. At the buoys south of Panama City, winds were east at 17 knots and seas were 7 feet. At the buoys south of Pensacola, winds were east at 17 knots and seas were 7 feet. The Tropical Weather Outlook. For the North Atlantic, Caribbean Sea, and the Gulf of America, tropical cyclone formation is not expected during the next 7 days. Small craft advisory remains in effect until 5 p.m. Eastern Daylight Time this afternoon. What? East winds around 20 knots with gusts up to 25 knots. Where? Near shore Gulf waters from the Ocklockney River to the Suwannee River out 20 nautical miles.

Coastal waters from Ocklockney River to Apalachicola, Florida, out to 20 nautical miles, and waters from Suwannee River to Apalachicola, Florida, from 20 to 60 nautical miles. When? Until 5 p.m. Eastern Daylight Time this afternoon. Impacts. A small craft advisory means that wind speeds of 20 to 33 knots, or seas of 7 feet or greater, are expected to produce hazardous conditions for small craft. These hazardous conditions may result in poor vessel handling and steering response, broaching, overturned dinghies and kayaks, slips and falls on slippery decks, rub damage along docks and seawalls, and dragging anchors. Inexperienced mariners, especially those operating smaller vessels, should avoid navigating in hazardous conditions. The surf zone forecasts general outlook. Strong easterly winds of around 15 to 20 miles an hour expected at all area beaches today. As a result, Walton, Bay and Franklin County beaches will be under a high risk of rip currents through at least Friday morning as easterly winds remain elevated. A moderate risk of rip currents exists across Gulf County beaches, although borderline high risk may be possible across southern facing Gulf County beaches today. Based on communication with area beach officials, the following flags are flying at area beaches: Walton, Red Bay, Red State Park Gulf Beaches, Yellow West Facing Gulf Beaches, Yellow South Facing Gulf Beaches, Red Franklin, Double Red. Tide information for Thursday, June 4, 2026. St. Marks River Entrance. High 5:54 a.m., low 10:49 a.m., high 4:33 p.m., low 11:57 p.m. Apalachicola. Low 1:26 a.m., high 9:26 a.m., low 1:08 p.m., high 5:40 p.m. St. Andrews Bay at Panama City. High 12:24 p.m., low 11:13 p.m. Note that the times of high and low tide are 3 minutes earlier at Channel Point than at the St. Marks River entrance. The average water temperature at Apalachicola was 80.6 degrees. Sunrise and sunset in Tallahassee. June 4, 2026. Sunrise 6:35 a.m. Eastern Daylight Time, sunset 8:36 p.m. Eastern Daylight Time. 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This broadcast originates from your National Weather Service office in Tallahassee, Florida. The latest weather and forecast information can also be accessed by calling our automated forecast line at 850-942-8851. The current time is 2:06 p.m. Eastern Daylight Time. High rip current risk remains in effect through late tonight. What? Dangerous rip currents. Where? Walton, Bay, and Franklin County beaches. When? Through late tonight. Impacts. Rip currents can sweep even the best swimmers away from shore into deeper water. Swim near a lifeguard. If caught in a rip current, relax and float. Don't swim against the current. If able, swim in a direction following the shoreline. If unable to escape, face the shore and call or wave for help. These are the 2 p.m. Eastern Daylight Time conditions. At the Tallahassee Airport, it was mostly sunny. The temperature was 84 degrees. The wind was east at 14 miles an hour. The report from Florida State University was not available. At Apalachicola, it was partly sunny. The temperature was 81 degrees. The wind was east at 15 miles an hour. At Panama City Northwest, it was mostly sunny. The temperature was 83 degrees. The wind was east at 7 miles an hour. At Dothan, it was mostly sunny. The temperature was 81 degrees. The wind was variable at 7 miles an hour. At Albany, it was sunny. The temperature was 82 degrees. The wind was southeast at 14 miles an hour. At Valdosta, it was mostly sunny. The temperature was 82 degrees. The wind was east at 9 miles an hour. Over the marine area, at the buoy south of Apalachicola, winds were east at 70 knots. At the buoy south of Panama City, winds were east at 70 knots. At the buoy south of Pensacola, winds were east at 70 knots. The forecast for the local area. Today, partly sunny. Highs in the upper 80s. East winds 10 to 15 miles per hour. Tonight, mostly cloudy in the evening, then becoming partly cloudy. Lows in the mid-60s. East winds 5 to 10 miles per hour. Friday, sunny. Highs in the upper 80s. East winds 5 to 10 miles per hour. Friday night, partly cloudy. Lows in the upper 60s.

south winds 5 to 10 miles per hour, becoming east after midnight. Saturday, mostly sunny. Highs around 90. Southeast winds around 5 miles per hour. Saturday night, partly cloudy in the evening, then becoming mostly cloudy. Lows around 70. Sunday through Monday night, mostly cloudy with a slight chance of showers and thunderstorms. Highs in the lower 90s. Lows in the mid-70s. Chance of rain 20%. Tuesday and Tuesday night, mostly cloudy with a chance of showers and thunderstorms. Highs around 90. Lows in the lower 70s. Chance of rain 50%. Wednesday, mostly sunny. A slight chance of showers and thunderstorms in the morning, then a chance of showers and thunderstorms in the afternoon. Highs around 90. Chance of rain 50%. The coastal waters forecast for the following: coastal waters from Okaloosa, Walton County line to Mexico Beach out to 20 nautical miles, coastal waters from Mexico Beach to Apalachicola out to 20 nautical miles, waters from Okaloosa, Walton County line to Mexico Beach 20 to 60 nautical miles, and waters from Mexico Beach to Apalachicola 20 to 60 nautical miles. Small craft advisory in effect through late tonight. Rest of today, east winds 20 knots with gusts up to 25 knots. Seas 4 to 6 feet, occasionally to 8 feet. Wave detail, east 6 feet at 7 seconds. Protected waters choppy. Tonight, east winds 15 to 20 knots with gusts up to 25 knots. Seas 4 to 6 feet, occasionally to 8 feet. Wave detail, southeast 5 feet at 7 seconds. Protected waters choppy. Friday, southeast winds 15 to 20 knots with gusts up to 25 knots. Seas 4 to 6 feet, occasionally to 8 feet. Wave detail, southeast 5 feet at 7 seconds. Protected waters choppy. A slight chance of showers. Friday night, southeast winds 15 to 20 knots, diminishing to around 10 knots after midnight. Seas 3 to 5 feet, occasionally to 6 feet. Wave detail, southeast 4 feet at 7 seconds. Protected waters choppy. Saturday, southeast winds 10 to 15 knots. Seas around 3 feet. Wave detail, south 2 feet at 6 seconds. Protected waters a moderate chop. A chance of thunderstorms with a slight chance of showers. Saturday night, south winds 10 to 15 knots, diminishing to 5 to 10 knots after midnight. Seas 2 to 3 feet. Wave detail, south 2 feet at 6 seconds. Protected waters a moderate chop. Sunday, southeast winds 5 to 10 knots. Seas around 2 feet. Protected waters a light chop. Sunday night, south winds 5 to 10 knots. Seas around 2 feet. Protected waters a light chop. Monday, southeast winds 5 to 10 knots. Seas around 2 feet. Protected waters a light chop. Monday night, southeast winds around 5 knots, becoming east after midnight. Seas around 2 feet in the evening, then 1 foot or less. Protected waters smooth, winds and waves higher in and near thunderstorms. The coastal waters forecast for the following: waters from Suwannee River to Apalachicola, Florida, extending from 20 to 60 nautical miles. Small craft advisory in effect until 5 p.m. Eastern Daylight Time this afternoon. Rest of today, east winds 20 knots, diminishing to 10 to 15 knots late. Seas 3 to 5 feet, occasionally to 6 feet. Wave detail, east 5 feet at 5 seconds. Protected waters choppy. Tonight, east winds 15 to 20 knots with gusts up to 25 knots. Seas 2 to 4 feet. Wave detail, east 4 feet at 5 seconds. Protected waters choppy. Friday, southeast winds 10 to 15 knots with gusts up to 20 knots. Seas 2 to 4 feet. Wave detail, southeast 4 feet at 5 seconds and south 1 foot at 8 seconds. Protected waters a moderate chop. Friday night, southeast winds 5 to 10 knots, becoming east 10 to 15 knots with gusts up to 20 knots after midnight. Seas 2 to 3 feet. Wave detail, south 3 feet at 6 seconds and southeast 2 feet at 3 seconds. Protected waters a moderate chop. Saturday, southeast winds 10 to 15 knots. Seas 2 to 3 feet. Wave detail, southeast 2 feet at 4 seconds. Protected waters a moderate chop. Saturday night, southwest winds 5 to 10 knots, becoming east after midnight. Seas around 2 feet. Wave detail, south 2 feet at 6 seconds.
Protected waters, a light chop. Sunday, southeast winds 5 to 10 knots, becoming south in the afternoon. Seas around 2 feet. Protected waters, a light chop. Sunday night, west winds 5 to 10 knots, becoming northeast after midnight. Seas around 2 feet. Protected waters, a light chop. Monday, southeast winds around 5 knots. Waves 1 foot or less. Protected waters, smooth. Monday night, west winds around 5 knots, becoming east around 5 knots after midnight. Waves 1 foot or less. Protected waters, smooth. A slight chance of showers and thunderstorms after midnight. Winds and waves higher in and near thunderstorms. The coastal waters forecast for the following St. Andrews Bay waterways. Rest of today, east winds 10 to 15 knots. Protected waters, a moderate chop. Tonight, east winds 5 to 10 knots. Protected waters, a light chop. Friday, southeast winds 10 to 15 knots. Protected waters, a moderate chop. Friday night, southeast winds 10 to 15 knots, becoming east around 5 knots after midnight. Protected waters, a moderate chop. Saturday, east winds 5 to 10 knots, becoming south 10 to 15 knots in the afternoon. Protected waters, a moderate chop. A slight chance of showers. Saturday night, south winds 5 to 10 knots, diminishing to around 5 knots after midnight. Protected waters, a light chop. A slight chance of showers in the evening. Sunday, southeast winds around 5 knots, becoming south in the afternoon. Protected waters, a light chop. A slight chance of showers and thunderstorms. Sunday night, southwest winds 5 to 10 knots, becoming west after midnight. Protected waters, a light chop. Monday, east winds around 5 knots, becoming south in the afternoon. Protected waters, a light chop. Monday night, southwest winds 5 to 10 knots, becoming north after midnight. Protected waters, a light chop. Winds and waves higher in and near thunderstorms. The Tropical Weather Outlook. For the North Atlantic, Caribbean Sea, and the Gulf of America, tropical cyclone formation is not expected during the next 7 days. Small craft advisory remains in effect until 5 p.m. Eastern Daylight Time this afternoon. What? East winds around 20 knots with gusts up to 25 knots. Where? Near shore Gulf waters from the Ocklockney River to the Suwannee River out 20 nautical miles. Coastal waters from Ocklockney River to Apalachicola, Florida out to 20 nautical miles. And waters from Suwannee River to Apalachicola, Florida from 20 to 60 nautical miles. When? Until 5 p.m. Eastern Daylight Time this afternoon. Impacts. A small craft advisory means that wind speeds of 20 to 33 knots, or seas of 7 feet or greater, are expected to produce hazardous conditions for small craft. These hazardous conditions may result in poor vessel handling and steering response, broaching, overturned dinghies and kayaks, slips and falls on slippery decks, rub damage along docks and seawalls, and dragging anchors. Inexperienced mariners, especially those operating smaller vessels, should avoid navigating in hazardous conditions. The Surf Zone Forecast General Outlook. Strong easterly winds of around 15 to 20 miles an hour expected at all area beaches today. As a result, Walton, Bay, and Franklin County beaches will be under a high risk of rip currents through at least Friday morning as easterly winds remain elevated. A moderate risk of rip currents exists across Gulf County beaches, although borderline high risk may be possible across southern-facing Gulf County beaches today. Based on communication with area beach officials, the following flags are flying at area beaches: Walton, Red Bay, Red State Park Gulf Beaches, Yellow West Facing Gulf Beaches, Yellow South Facing Gulf Beaches, Red Franklin, Double Red. Tide information for Thursday, June 4, 2026. St. Mark's River Entrance. High 5:54 a.m., low 10:49 a.m., high 4:33 p.m., low 11:57 p.m. Apalachicola. Low 1:26 a.m., high 9:26 a.m., low 1:08 p.m., high 5:40 p.m. St. Andrews Bay at Panama City. High 12:24 p.m., low 11:13 p.m. Note that the times of high and low tide are 3 minutes earlier at Shell Point than at the St. Mark's River entrance. The average water temperature at Apalachicola was 80.6 degrees. Sunrise and sunset in Tallahassee. June 4, 2026. Sunrise 6:35 a.m. Eastern Daylight Time, sunset 8:36 p.m. Eastern Daylight Time. 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

frequency of 162.40 megahertz. This broadcast originates from your National Weather Service office in Tallahassee, Florida. The latest weather and forecast information can also be accessed by calling our automated forecast line at 850-942-8851. The current time is 2:19 p.m. Eastern Daylight Time. High rip current risk remains in effect through late tonight. What? Dangerous rip currents. Where? Walton, Bay, and Franklin County beaches. When? Through late tonight. Impacts. Rip currents can sweep even the best swimmers away from shore into deeper water. Swim near a lifeguard. If caught in the rip current, relax and float. Don't swim against the current. If able, swim in a direction following the shoreline. If unable to escape, face the shore and call or wave for help. These are the 2 p.m. Eastern Daylight Time conditions. At the Tallahassee Airport, it was mostly sunny. The temperature was 84 degrees. The wind was east at 14 miles an hour. At Florida State University, the temperature was 82 degrees. The wind was east at 9 miles an hour. At Apalachicola, it was partly sunny. The temperature was 81 degrees. The wind was east at 15 miles an hour. At Panama City Northwest, it was mostly sunny. The temperature was 83 degrees. The wind was east at 7 miles an hour. At Dothan, it was sunny. The temperature was 81 degrees. The wind was variable at 7 miles an hour. At Albany, it was sunny. The temperature was 82 degrees. The wind was southeast at 14 miles an hour. At Valdosta, it was mostly sunny. The temperature was 82 degrees. The wind was east at 9 miles an hour. Over the marine area, at the buoy south of Apalachicola, winds were east at 17 knots and seas were 5 feet. At the buoy south of Panama City, winds were east at 17 knots and seas were 7 feet. At the buoy south of Pensacola, winds were east at 17 knots and seas were 7 feet. The forecast for the local area. Today, partly sunny. Highs in the upper 80s. East winds 10 to 15 miles per hour. Tonight, mostly cloudy in the evening, then becoming partly cloudy. Lows in the mid-60s. East winds 5 to 10 miles per hour. Friday, sunny. Highs in the upper 80s. East winds 5 to 10 miles per hour. Friday night, partly cloudy. Lows in the upper 60s. South winds 5 to 10 miles per hour, becoming east after midnight. Saturday, mostly sunny. Highs around 90. Southeast winds around 5 miles per hour. Saturday night, partly cloudy in the evening, then becoming mostly cloudy. Lows around 70. Sunday through Monday night, mostly cloudy with a slight chance of showers and thunderstorms. Highs in the lower 90s. Lows in the mid-70s. Chance of rain 20%. Tuesday and Tuesday night, mostly cloudy with a chance of showers and thunderstorms. Highs around 90. Lows in the lower 70s. Chance of rain 50%. Wednesday, mostly sunny. A slight chance of showers and thunderstorms in the morning, then a chance of showers and thunderstorms in the afternoon. Highs around 90. Chance of rain 50%. The coastal waters forecast for the following: coastal waters from Okaloosa, Walton County line to Mexico Beach out to 20 nautical miles, coastal waters from Mexico Beach to Apalachicola out to 20 nautical miles, waters from Okaloosa, Walton County line to Mexico Beach 20 to 60 nautical miles, and waters from Mexico Beach to Apalachicola 20 to 60 nautical miles. Small craft advisory in effect through late tonight. West of today, east winds 20 knots with gusts up to 25 knots. Seas 4 to 6 feet, occasionally to 8 feet. Wave detail, east 6 feet at 7 seconds. Protected waters choppy. Tonight, east winds 15 to 20 knots with gusts up to 25 knots. Seas 4 to 6 feet, occasionally to 8 feet. Wave detail, southeast 5 feet at 7 seconds. Protected waters choppy. Friday, southeast winds 15 to 20 knots with gusts up to 25 knots. Seas 4 to 6 feet, occasionally to 8 feet. Wave detail, southeast 5 feet at 7 seconds. Protected waters choppy. A slight chance of showers. Friday night, southeast winds 15 to 20 knots, diminishing to around 10 knots after midnight. Seas 3 to 5 feet, occasionally to 6 feet. Wave detail, southeast 4 feet at 7 seconds.

after midnight. Seas around 2 feet in the evening, then 1 foot or less. Protected water smooth, winds and waves higher and near thunderstorms. The coastal waters forecast for the following: waters from Suwannee River to Apalachicola, Florida, extending from 20 to 60 nautical miles. Small craft advisory in effect until 5 p.m. Eastern Daylight Time this afternoon. West of today, east winds 20 knots, diminishing to 10 to 15 knots late. Seas 3 to 5 feet, occasionally to 6 feet. Wave detail, east 5 feet at 5 seconds. Protected waters choppy. Tonight, east winds 15 to 20 knots with gusts up to 25 knots. Seas 2 to 4 feet. Wave detail, east 4 feet at 5 seconds. Protected waters choppy. Friday, southeast winds 10 to 15 knots with gusts up to 20 knots. Seas 2 to 4 feet. Wave detail, southeast 4 feet at 5 seconds and south 1 foot at 8 seconds. Protected waters a moderate chop. Friday night, southeast winds 5 to 10 knots, becoming east 10 to 15 knots with gusts up to 20 knots after midnight. Seas 2 to 3 feet. Wave detail, south 3 feet at 6 seconds and southeast 2 feet at 3 seconds. Protected waters a moderate chop. Saturday, southeast winds 10 to 15 knots. Seas 2 to 3 feet. Wave detail, southeast 2 feet at 4 seconds. Protected waters a moderate chop. Saturday night, southwest winds 5 to 10 knots, becoming east after midnight. Seas around 2 feet. Wave detail, south 2 feet at 6 seconds. Protected waters a light chop. Sunday, southeast winds 5 to 10 knots, becoming south in the afternoon. Seas around 2 feet. Protected waters a light chop. Sunday night, west winds 5 to 10 knots, becoming northeast after midnight. Seas around 2 feet. Protected waters a light chop. Monday, southeast winds around 5 knots. Waves 1 foot or less. Protected waters smooth. Monday night, west winds around 5 knots, becoming east around 5 knots after midnight. Waves 1 foot or less. Protected waters smooth. A slight chance of showers and thunderstorms after midnight. Winds and waves higher and near thunderstorms. The coastal waters forecast for the following St. Andrews Bay waterways. West of today, east winds 10 to 15 knots. Protected waters a moderate chop. Tonight, east winds 5 to 10 knots. Protected waters a light chop. Friday, southeast winds 10 to 15 knots. Protected waters a moderate chop. Friday night, southeast winds 10 to 15 knots, becoming east around 5 knots after midnight. Protected waters a moderate chop. Saturday, east winds 5 to 10 knots, becoming south 10 to 15 knots in the afternoon. Protected waters a moderate chop. A slight chance of showers. Saturday night, south winds 5 to 10 knots, diminishing to around 5 knots after midnight. Protected waters a light chop. A slight chance of showers in the evening. Sunday, southeast winds around 5 knots, becoming south in the afternoon. Protected waters a light chop. A slight chance of showers and thunderstorms. Sunday night, southwest winds 5 to 10 knots, becoming west after midnight. Protected waters a light chop. Monday, east winds around 5 knots, becoming south in the afternoon. Protected waters a light chop. Monday night, southwest winds 5 to 10 knots, becoming north after midnight. Protected waters a light chop. Winds and waves higher and near thunderstorms. The Tropical Weather Outlook. For the North Atlantic, Caribbean Sea, and the Gulf of America, tropical cyclone formation is not expected during the next 7 days. Small craft advisory remains in effect until 5 p.m. Eastern Daylight Time this afternoon. What? East winds around 20 knots with gusts up to 25 knots. Where? Near shore Gulf waters from the Ocklockney River to the Suwannee River out 20 nautical miles. Coastal waters from Ocklockney River to Apalachicola, Florida out to 20 nautical miles. And waters from Suwannee River to Apalachicola, Florida from 20 to 60 nautical miles. When? Until 5 p.m. Eastern Daylight Time this afternoon. Impacts. A small craft advisory means that wind speeds of 20 to 33 knots, or seas of 7 feet or greater, are expected to produce hazardous conditions for small craft. These hazardous conditions may result in poor vessel handling and steering response, broaching, overturned dinghies and kayaks, slips and falls on slippery decks, rub damage along docks and seawalls.

and dragging anchors. Inexperienced mariners, especially those operating smaller vessels, should avoid navigating in hazardous conditions. The surf zone forecasts general outlook: strong easterly winds of around 15 to 20 miles an hour expected at all area beaches today. As a result, Walton, Bay, and Franklin County beaches will be under a high risk of rip currents through at least Friday morning as easterly winds remain elevated. A moderate risk of rip currents exists across Gulf County beaches, although a borderline high risk may be possible across southern-facing Gulf County beaches today. Based on communication with area beach officials, the following flags are flying at area beaches: Walton, Red Bay, Red State Park Gulf Beaches, Yellow West-facing Gulf Beaches, Yellow South-facing Gulf Beaches, Red Franklin, Double Red. Tide information for Thursday, June 4, 2026. St. Marks River Entrance. High 5:54 a.m., low 10:49 a.m., high 4:33 p.m., low 11:57 p.m. Apalachicola. Low 1:26 a.m., high 9:26 a.m., low 1:08 p.m., high 5:40 p.m. St. Andrews Bay at Panama City. High 12:24 p.m., low 11:13 p.m. Note that the times of high and low tide are 3 minutes earlier at Shell Point than at the St. Marks River entrance. The average water temperature at Apalachicola was 80.6 degrees. Sunrise and sunset in Tallahassee. June 4, 2026, sunrise 6:35 a.m. Eastern Daylight Time, sunset 8:36 p.m. Eastern Daylight Time. The Tallahassee climate summary for yesterday, June 3, 2026. Yesterday's high temperature was 86 degrees. This high was 4 degrees below the normal high of 90. Yesterday's low temperature was 69 degrees. This tied the normal low of 69. No precipitation fell yesterday, which leaves the monthly total at 0.02 inches. This is 0.67 inches below the normal amount of 0.69 inches for June. The total precipitation for the year still stands at 12.21 inches, which is 9.30 inches below normal. The normal high temperature for today is 90 degrees, and the normal low is 69. The record high for today is 103, which occurred in 1927, and the record low is 56, which occurred in 1956. Sunrise today is at 6:35 a.m. and sunset is at 8:36 p.m. You are listening to NOAA Weather Radio Station KIH24 in Tallahassee, Florida, operating 24 hours a day on a frequency of 162.40 MHz. This broadcast originates from your National Weather Service office in Tallahassee, Florida. The latest weather and forecast information can also be accessed by calling our automated forecast line at 850-942-8851. The current time is 2:33 p.m. Eastern Daylight Time. High rip current risk remains in effect through late. The current time is 2:33 p.m. Eastern Daylight Time. High rip current risk remains in effect through late tonight. What? Dangerous rip currents. Where? Walton, Bay, and Franklin County beaches. When? Through late tonight. Impacts. Rip currents can sweep even the best swimmers away from shore into deeper water. Swim near a lifeguard. If caught in a rip current, relax and float. Don't swim against the current. If able, swim in a direction following the shoreline. If unable to escape, face the shore and call or wave for help. These are the 2 p.m. Eastern Daylight Time conditions. At the Tallahassee Airport, it was mostly sunny. The temperature was 84 degrees. The wind was east at 14 miles an hour. At Florida State University, the temperature was 82 degrees. The wind was east at 9 miles an hour. At Apalachicola, it was partly sunny. The temperature was 81 degrees. The wind was east at 15 miles an hour. At Panama City Northwest, it was mostly sunny. The temperature was 83 degrees. The wind was east at 7 miles an hour. At Dothan, it was sunny. The temperature was 81 degrees. The wind was variable at 7 miles an hour. At Albany, it was sunny. The temperature was 82 degrees. The wind was southeast at 14 miles an hour. At Valdosta, it was mostly sunny. The temperature was 82 degrees. The wind was east at 9 miles an hour. Over the marine area, at the buoy south of Apalachicola, winds were east at 70 knots and seas were 5 feet. At the buoy south of Panama City, winds were east at 70 knots and seas were 7 feet. At the buoy south of Pensacola, winds were east at 70 knots.

seas were 7 feet. The forecast for the local area. Tonight, partly cloudy this evening, then clearing. Lows in the mid-60s. East winds 5 to 10 miles per hour. Friday, sunny. Highs in the upper 80s. East winds 5 to 10 miles per hour. Friday night, mostly clear. Lows in the upper 60s. Southeast winds around 5 miles per hour. Saturday, sunny. Highs in the lower 90s. Southeast winds around 5 miles per hour. Saturday night, partly cloudy in the evening, then becoming mostly cloudy. Lows in the upper 60s. Southwest winds around 5 miles per hour in the evening, becoming light and variable. Sunday, mostly sunny. Highs in the lower 90s. Sunday night through Monday night, mostly cloudy. Lows in the lower 70s. Highs in the lower 90s. Tuesday and Tuesday night, mostly cloudy with the chance of showers and thunderstorms. Highs in the lower 90s. Lows in the lower 70s. Chance of rain 30%. Wednesday through Thursday, partly cloudy with a chance of showers and thunderstorms. Highs around 90. Lows in the lower 70s. Chance of rain 50%. The coastal waters forecast for the following. Coastal waters from Okaloosa, Walton County line to Mexico Beach out to 20 nautical miles. Coastal waters from Mexico Beach to Apalachicola out to 20 nautical miles. Waters from Okaloosa, Walton County line to Mexico Beach 20 to 60 nautical miles. And waters from Mexico Beach to Apalachicola 20 to 60 nautical miles. Small craft advisory in effect through late tonight. West of today, east winds 20 knots with gusts up to 25 knots. Seas 4 to 6 feet, occasionally to 8 feet. Wave detail, east 6 feet at 7 seconds. Protected waters choppy. Tonight, east winds 15 to 20 knots with gusts up to 25 knots. Seas 4 to 6 feet, occasionally to 8 feet. Wave detail, southeast 5 feet at 7 seconds. Protected waters choppy. Friday, southeast winds 15 to 20 knots with gusts up to 25 knots. Seas 4 to 6 feet, occasionally to 8 feet. Wave detail, southeast 5 feet at 7 seconds. Protected waters choppy. A slight chance of showers. Friday night, southeast winds 15 to 20 knots, diminishing to around 10 knots after midnight. Seas 3 to 5 feet, occasionally to 6 feet. Wave detail, southeast 4 feet at 7 seconds. Protected waters choppy. Saturday, southeast winds 10 to 15 knots. Seas around 3 feet. Wave detail, south 2 feet at 6 seconds. Protected waters a moderate chop. A chance of thunderstorms with a slight chance of showers. Saturday night, south winds 10 to 15 knots, diminishing to 5 to 10 knots after midnight. Seas 2 to 3 feet. Wave detail, south 2 feet at 6 seconds. Protected waters a moderate chop. Sunday, southeast winds 5 to 10 knots. Seas around 2 feet. Protected waters a light chop. Sunday night, south winds 5 to 10 knots. Seas around 2 feet. Protected waters a light chop. Monday, southeast winds 5 to 10 knots. Seas around 2 feet. Protected waters a light chop. Monday night, southeast winds around 5 knots, becoming east after midnight. Seas around 2 feet in the evening, then 1 foot or less. Protected waters smooth, winds and waves higher in and near thunderstorms. The coastal waters forecast for the following. Waters from Suwannee River to Apalachicola, Florida, extending from 20 to 60 nautical miles. Small craft advisory in effect until 5 p.m. Eastern Daylight Time this afternoon. West of today, east winds 20 knots, diminishing to 10 to 15 knots late. Seas 3 to 5 feet, occasionally to 6 feet. Wave detail, east 5 feet at 5 seconds. Protected waters choppy. Tonight, east winds 15 to 20 knots with gusts up to 25 knots. Seas 2 to 4 feet. Wave detail, east 4 feet at 5 seconds. Protected waters choppy. Friday, southeast winds 10 to 15 knots with gusts up to 20 knots. Seas 2 to 4 feet. Wave detail, southeast 4 feet at 5 seconds and south 1 foot at 8 seconds. Protected waters a moderate chop. Friday night, southeast winds 5 to 10 knots, becoming east 10 to 15 knots with gusts up to 20 knots after midnight. Seas 2 to 3 feet. Wave detail, south 3 feet at 6.

seconds and southeast 2 feet at 3 seconds. Protected waters, a moderate chop. Saturday, southeast winds 10 to 15 knots. Seas 2 to 3 feet. Wave detail, southeast 2 feet at 4 seconds. Protected waters, a moderate chop. Saturday night, southwest winds 5 to 10 knots, becoming east after midnight. Seas around 2 feet. Wave detail, south 2 feet at 6 seconds. Protected waters, a light chop. Sunday, southeast winds 5 to 10 knots, becoming south in the afternoon. Seas around 2 feet. Protected waters, a light chop. Sunday night, west winds 5 to 10 knots, becoming northeast after midnight. Seas around 2 feet. Protected waters, a light chop. Monday, southeast winds around 5 knots. Waves 1 foot or less. Protected waters, smooth. Monday night, west winds around 5 knots, becoming east around 5 knots after midnight. Waves 1 foot or less. Protected waters, smooth. A slight chance of showers and thunderstorms after midnight. Winds and waves higher in and near thunderstorms. The coastal waters forecast for the following St. Andrews Bay waterways. Rest of today, east winds 10 to 15 knots. Protected waters, a moderate chop. Tonight, east winds 5 to 10 knots. Protected waters, a light chop. Friday, southeast winds 10 to 15 knots. Protected waters, a moderate chop. Friday night, southeast winds 10 to 15 knots, becoming east around 5 knots after midnight. Protected waters, a moderate chop. Saturday, east winds 5 to 10 knots, becoming south 10 to 15 knots in the afternoon. Protected waters, a moderate chop. A slight chance of showers. Saturday night, south winds 5 to 10 knots, diminishing to around 5 knots after midnight. Protected waters, a light chop. A slight chance of showers in the evening. Sunday, southeast winds around 5 knots, becoming south in the afternoon. Protected waters, a light chop. A slight chance of showers and thunderstorms. Sunday night, southwest winds 5 to 10 knots, becoming west after midnight. Protected waters, a light chop. Monday, east winds around 5 knots, becoming south in the afternoon. Protected waters, a light chop. Monday night, southwest winds 5 to 10 knots, becoming north after midnight. Protected waters, a light chop. Winds and waves higher in and near thunderstorms. The Tropical Weather Outlook. For the North Atlantic, Caribbean Sea, and the Gulf of America, tropical cyclone formation is not expected during the next 7 days. Small craft advisory remains in effect until 5 p.m. Eastern Daylight Time this afternoon. What? East winds around 20 knots with gusts up to 25 knots. Where? Nearshore Gulf waters from the Ocklockney River to the Suwannee River out 20 nautical miles, coastal waters from Ocklockney River to Apalachicola, Florida out to 20 nautical miles, and waters from Suwannee River to Apalachicola, Florida from 20 to 60 nautical miles. When? Until 5 p.m. Eastern Daylight Time this afternoon. Impacts. A small craft advisory means that wind speeds of 20 to 33 knots, or seas of 7 feet or greater, are expected to produce hazardous conditions for small craft. These hazardous conditions may result in poor vessel handling and steering response, broaching, overturned dinghies and kayaks, slips and falls on slippery decks, rub damage along docks and seawalls, and dragging anchors. Inexperienced mariners, especially those operating smaller vessels, should avoid navigating in hazardous conditions. The Surf Zone Forecast General Outlook. Strong easterly winds of around 15 to 20 miles an hour expected at all area beaches today. As a result, Walton, Bay, and Franklin County beaches will be under a high risk of rip currents through at least Friday morning as easterly winds remain elevated. A moderate risk of rip currents exists across Gulf County beaches, although a borderline high risk may be possible across southern-facing Gulf County beaches today. Based on communication with area beach officials, the following flags are flying at area beaches: Walton, Red Bay, Red State Park Gulf beaches, yellow west-facing Gulf beaches, yellow south-facing Gulf beaches, red Franklin, double red. Tide information for Thursday, June 4, 2026. St. Marks River entrance. High 5:54 a.m., low 10:49 a.m., high 4:33 p.m., low 11:57 p.m. Apalachicola. Low 1:26 a.m., high 9:26 a.m., low 1:08 p.m., high 5:40 p.m. St. Andrews Bay at Panama City. High 12:24 p.m., low 11:13 p.m.

Note that the times of high and low tide are 3 minutes earlier at Shell Point than at the St. Marks River entrance. The average water temperature at Apalachicola was 80.6 degrees. Sunrise and sunset in Tallahassee. June 4, 2026, sunrise 6:35 a.m. Eastern Daylight Time, sunset 8:36 p.m. Eastern Daylight Time. 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The latest weather and forecast information can also be accessed by calling our automated forecast line at 850-942-8851. The current time is 2:45 p.m. Eastern Daylight Time. High rip current risk remains in effect through late tonight. What? Dangerous rip currents. Where? Walton, Bay, and Franklin County beaches. When? Through late tonight. Impacts. Rip currents can sweep even the best swimmers away from shore into deeper water. Swim near a lifeguard. If caught in a rip current, relax and float. Don't swim against the current. If able, swim in a direction following the shoreline. If unable to escape, face the shore and call or wave for help. These are the 2 p.m. Eastern Daylight Time conditions. At the Tallahassee Airport, it was mostly sunny. The temperature was 84 degrees. The wind was east at 14 miles an hour. At Florida State University, the temperature was 82 degrees. The wind was east at 9 miles an hour. At Apalachicola, it was partly sunny. The temperature was 81 degrees. The wind was east at 15 miles an hour. At Panama City Northwest, it was mostly sunny. The temperature was 83 degrees. The wind was east at 7 miles an hour. At Dothan, it was sunny. The temperature was 81 degrees. The wind was variable at 7 miles an hour. At Albany, it was sunny. The temperature was 82 degrees. The wind was southeast at 14 miles an hour. At Valdosta, it was mostly sunny. The temperature was 82 degrees. The wind was east at 9 miles an hour. Over the marine area, at the buoy south of Apalachicola, winds were east at 17 knots and seas were 5 feet. At the buoy south of Panama City, winds were east at 17 knots and seas were 7 feet. At the buoy south of Pensacola, winds were east at 17 knots and seas were 7 feet. The forecast for the local area. Tonight, partly cloudy this evening, then clearing. Lows in the mid-60s. East winds 5 to 10 miles per hour. Friday, sunny. Highs in the upper 80s. East winds 5 to 10 miles per hour. Friday night, mostly clear. Lows in the upper 60s. Southeast winds around 5 miles per hour. Saturday, sunny. Highs in the lower 90s. Southeast winds around 5 miles per hour. Saturday night, partly cloudy in the evening, then becoming mostly cloudy. Lows in the upper 60s. Southwest winds around 5 miles per hour in the evening, becoming light and variable. Sunday, mostly sunny. Highs in the lower 90s. Sunday night through Monday night, mostly cloudy. Lows in the lower 70s. Highs in the lower 90s. Tuesday and Tuesday night, mostly cloudy with a chance of showers and thunderstorms. Highs in the lower 90s. Lows in the lower 70s. Chance of rain 30%. Wednesday through Thursday, partly cloudy with a chance of showers and thunderstorms. Highs around 90. Lows in the lower 70s. Chance of rain 50%. The coastal waters forecast for the following: coastal waters from Okaloosa Walton County line to Mexico Beach out to 20 nautical miles, coastal waters from Mexico Beach to Apalachicola out to 20 nautical miles, waters from Okaloosa Walton County line to Mexico Beach 20 to 60 nautical miles, and waters from Mexico Beach to Apalachicola 20 to 60 nautical miles. Small craft advisory in effect through late tonight. Rest of today, east winds 20 knots with gusts up to 25 knots. Seas 4 to 6 feet, occasionally to 8 feet. Wave detail, east 6 feet at 7 seconds. Protected waters choppy. Tonight, east winds 15 to 20 knots with gusts up to 25 knots. Seas 4 to 6 feet, occasionally to 8 feet. Wave detail, southeast 5 feet at 7 seconds. Protected waters choppy. Friday, southeast winds 15 to 20 knots with gusts up to 25 knots. Seas 4 to 6 feet,

occasionally to 8 feet. Wave detail, southeast 5 feet at 7 seconds. Protected waters choppy. A slight chance of showers. Friday night, southeast winds 15 to 20 knots, diminishing to around 10 knots after midnight. Seas 3 to 5 feet, occasionally to 6 feet. Wave detail, southeast 4 feet at 7 seconds. Protected waters choppy. Saturday, southeast winds 10 to 15 knots. Seas around 3 feet. Wave detail, south 2 feet at 6 seconds. Protected waters a moderate chop. A chance of thunderstorms with a slight chance of showers. Saturday night, south winds 10 to 15 knots, diminishing to 5 to 10 knots after midnight. Seas 2 to 3 feet. Wave detail, south 2 feet at 6 seconds. Protected waters a moderate chop. Sunday, southeast winds 5 to 10 knots. Seas around 2 feet. Protected waters a light chop. Sunday night, south winds 5 to 10 knots. Seas around 2 feet. Protected waters a light chop. Monday, southeast winds 5 to 10 knots. Seas around 2 feet. Protected waters a light chop. Monday night, southeast winds around 5 knots, becoming east after midnight. Seas around 2 feet in the evening, then 1 foot or less. Protected waters smooth, winds and waves higher and near thunderstorms. The coastal waters forecast for the following waters from Suwannee River to Apalachicola, Florida, extending from 20 to 60 nautical miles. Small craft advisory in effect until 5 p.m. Eastern Daylight Time this afternoon. Rest of today, east winds 20 knots, diminishing to 10 to 15 knots late. Seas 3 to 5 feet, occasionally to 6 feet. Wave detail, east 5 feet at 5 seconds. Protected waters choppy. Tonight, east winds 15 to 20 knots with gusts up to 25 knots. Seas 2 to 4 feet. Wave detail, east 4 feet at 5 seconds. Protected waters choppy. Friday, southeast winds 10 to 15 knots with gusts up to 20 knots. Seas 2 to 4 feet. Wave detail, southeast 4 feet at 5 seconds and south 1 foot at 8 seconds. Protected waters a moderate chop. Friday night, southeast winds 5 to 10 knots, becoming east 10 to 15 knots with gusts up to 20 knots after midnight. Seas 2 to 3 feet. Wave detail, south 3 feet at 6 seconds and southeast 2 feet at 3 seconds. Protected waters a moderate chop. Saturday, southeast winds 10 to 15 knots. Seas 2 to 3 feet. Wave detail, southeast 2 feet at 4 seconds. Protected waters a moderate chop. Saturday night, southwest winds 5 to 10 knots, becoming east after midnight. Seas around 2 feet. Wave detail, south 2 feet at 6 seconds. Protected waters a light chop. Sunday, southeast winds 5 to 10 knots, becoming south in the afternoon. Seas around 2 feet. Protected waters a light chop. Sunday night, west winds 5 to 10 knots, becoming northeast after midnight. Seas around 2 feet. Protected waters a light chop. Monday, southeast winds around 5 knots. Waves 1 foot or less. Protected waters smooth. Monday night, west winds around 5 knots, becoming east around 5 knots after midnight. Waves 1 foot or less. Protected waters smooth. A slight chance of showers and thunderstorms after midnight. Winds and waves higher and near thunderstorms. The coastal waters forecast for the following St. Andrews Bay waterways. Rest of today, east winds 10 to 15 knots. Protected waters a moderate chop. Tonight, east winds 5 to 10 knots. Protected waters a light chop. Friday, southeast winds 10 to 15 knots. Protected waters a moderate chop. Friday night, southeast winds 10 to 15 knots, becoming east around 5 knots after midnight. Protected waters a moderate chop. Saturday, east winds 5 to 10 knots, becoming south 10 to 15 knots in the afternoon. Protected waters a moderate chop. A slight chance of showers. Saturday night, south winds 5 to 10 knots, diminishing to around 5 knots after midnight. Protected waters a light chop. A slight chance of showers in the evening. Sunday, southeast winds around 5 knots, becoming south in the afternoon. Protected waters a light chop. A slight chance of showers and thunderstorms. Sunday night, southwest winds 5 to 10 knots, becoming west after midnight.
protected waters electric.

off. Monday, east winds around 5 knots, becoming south in the afternoon. Protected waters a light chop. Monday night, southwest winds 5 to 10 knots, becoming north after midnight. Protected waters a light chop. Winds and waves higher and near thunderstorms. The Tropical Weather Outlook. For the North Atlantic, Caribbean Sea, and the Gulf of America, tropical cyclone formation is not expected during the next 7 days. Small craft advisory remains in effect until 5 p.m. Eastern Daylight Time this afternoon. What? East winds around 20 knots with gusts up to 25 knots. Where? Near shore Gulf waters from the Ocklockney River to the Suwannee River out 20 nautical miles. Coastal waters from Ocklockney River to Apalachicola, Florida out to 20 nautical miles. And waters from Suwannee River to Apalachicola, Florida from 20 to 60 nautical miles. When? Until 5 p.m. Eastern Daylight Time this afternoon. Impacts. A small craft advisory means that wind speeds of 20 to 33 knots, or seas of 7 feet or greater, are expected to produce hazardous conditions for small craft. These hazardous conditions may result in poor vessel handling and steering response, broaching, overturned dinghies and kayaks, slips and falls on slippery decks, rub damage along docks and seawalls, and dragging anchors. Inexperienced mariners, especially those operating smaller vessels, should avoid navigating in hazardous conditions. The Surf Zone Forecast General Outlook. Strong easterly winds of around 15 to 20 miles an hour expected at all area beaches today. As a result, Walton, Bay, and Franklin County beaches will be under a high risk of rip currents through at least Friday morning as easterly winds remain elevated. A moderate risk of rip currents exists across Gulf County beaches, although a borderline high risk may be possible across southern-facing Gulf County beaches today. Based on communication with area beach officials, the following flags are flying at area beaches: Walton, Red Bay, Red State Park Gulf Beaches, Yellow West Facing Gulf Beaches, Yellow South Facing Gulf Beaches, Red Franklin, Double Red. Tide information for Thursday, June 4, 2026. St. Marks River Entrance. High 5:54 a.m., low 10:49 a.m., high 4:33 p.m., low 11:57 p.m. Apalachicola. Low 1:26 a.m., high 9:26 a.m., low 1:08 p.m., high 5:40 p.m. St. Andrews Bay at Panama City. High 12:24 p.m., low 11:13 p.m. Note that the times of high and low tide are 3 minutes earlier at Shell Point than at the St. Marks River entrance. The average water temperature at Apalachicola was 80.6 degrees. Sunrise and sunset in Tallahassee. June 4, 2026. Sunrise 6:35 a.m. Eastern Daylight Time, sunset 8:36 p.m. Eastern Daylight Time. 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This broadcast originates from your National Weather Service office in Tallahassee, Florida. The latest weather and forecast information can also be accessed by calling our automated forecast line at 850-942-8851. The current time is 2:58 p.m. Eastern Daylight Time. High rip current risk remains in effect through late tonight. What? Dangerous rip currents. Where? Walton, Bay, and Franklin County beaches. When? Through late tonight. Impacts. Rip currents can sweep even the best swimmers away from shore into deeper water. Swim near a lifeguard. If caught in a rip current, relax and float. Don't swim against the current. If able, swim in a direction following the shoreline. If unable to escape, face the shore and call or wave for help. These are the 2 p.m. Eastern Daylight Time conditions. At the Tallahassee Airport, it was mostly sunny. The temperature was 84 degrees. The wind was east at 14 miles an hour. At Florida State University, the temperature was 82 degrees. The wind was east at 9 miles an hour. At Apalachicola, it was partly sunny. The temperature was 81 degrees. The wind was east at 15 miles an hour. At Panama City Northwest, it was mostly sunny. The temperature was 83 degrees. The wind was east at 7 miles an hour. At Dothan, it was sunny. The temperature was 81 degrees. The wind was variable at 7 miles an hour. At Albany, it was sunny. The temperature was 82 degrees. The wind was southeast at 14 miles an hour. At Valdosta, it was mostly sunny. The temperature was 82 degrees.
the wind was east at 9 miles an hour. Over the marine area, at the buoy south of Apalachicola, winds were east at 70 knots and seas were 5 feet. At the buoy south of Panama City, winds were east at 70 knots and seas were 7 feet. At the buoy south of Pensacola, winds were east at 70 knots and seas were 7 feet. The forecast for the local area. Tonight, partly cloudy this evening, then clearing. Lows in the mid-60s. East winds 5 to 10 miles per hour. Friday, sunny. Highs in the upper 80s. East winds 5 to 10 miles per hour. Friday night, mostly clear. Lows in the upper 60s. Southeast winds around 5 miles per hour. Saturday, sunny. Highs in the lower 90s. Southeast winds around 5 miles per hour. Saturday night, partly cloudy in the evening, then becoming mostly cloudy. Lows in the upper 60s. Southwest winds around 5 miles per hour in the evening, becoming light and variable. Sunday, mostly sunny. Highs in the lower 90s. Sunday night through Monday night, mostly cloudy. Lows in the lower 70s. Highs in the lower 90s. Tuesday and Tuesday night, mostly cloudy with a chance of showers and thunderstorms. Highs in the lower 90s. Lows in the lower 70s. Chance of rain 30%. Wednesday through Thursday, partly cloudy with a chance of showers and thunderstorms. Highs around 90. Lows in the lower 70s. Chance of rain 50%. The coastal waters forecast for the following: coastal waters from Okaloosa, Walton County line to Mexico Beach out to 20 nautical miles, coastal waters from Mexico Beach to Apalachicola out to 20 nautical miles, waters from Okaloosa, Walton County line to Mexico Beach 20 to 60 nautical miles, and waters from Mexico Beach to Apalachicola 20 to 60 nautical miles. Small craft advisory in effect through late tonight. Rest of today, east winds 20 knots with gusts up to 25 knots. Seas 4 to 6 feet, occasionally to 8 feet. Wave detail, east 6 feet at 7 seconds. Protected waters choppy. Tonight, east winds 15 to 20 knots with gusts up to 25 knots. Seas 4 to 6 feet, occasionally to 8 feet. Wave detail, southeast 5 feet at 7 seconds. Protected waters choppy. Friday, southeast winds 15 to 20 knots with gusts up to 25 knots. Seas 4 to 6 feet, occasionally to 8 feet. Wave detail, southeast 5 feet at 7 seconds. Protected waters choppy. A slight chance of showers. Friday night, southeast winds 15 to 20 knots, diminishing to around 10 knots after midnight. Seas 3 to 5 feet, occasionally to 6 feet. Wave detail, southeast 4 feet at 7 seconds. Protected waters choppy. Saturday, southeast winds 10 to 15 knots. Seas around 3 feet. Wave detail, south 2 feet at 6 seconds. Protected waters a moderate chop. A chance of thunderstorms with a slight chance of showers. Saturday night, south winds 10 to 15 knots, diminishing to 5 to 10 knots after midnight. Seas 2 to 3 feet. Wave detail, south 2 feet at 6 seconds. Protected waters a moderate chop. Sunday, southeast winds 5 to 10 knots. Seas around 2 feet. Protected waters a light chop. Sunday night, south winds 5 to 10 knots. Seas around 2 feet. Protected waters a light chop. Monday, southeast winds 5 to 10 knots. Seas around 2 feet. Protected waters a light chop. Monday night, southeast winds around 5 knots, becoming east after midnight. Seas around 2 feet in the evening, then 1 foot or less. Protected waters smooth, winds and waves higher in and near thunderstorms. The coastal waters forecast for the following: waters from Suwannee River to Apalachicola, Florida, extending from 20 to 60 nautical miles. Small craft advisory in effect until 5 p.m. Eastern Daylight Time this afternoon. Rest of today, east winds 20 knots, diminishing to 10 to 15 knots late. Seas 3 to 5 feet, occasionally to 6 feet. Wave detail, east 5 feet at 5 seconds. Protected waters choppy. Tonight, east winds 15 to 20 knots with gusts up to 25 knots. Seas 2 to 4 feet. Wave detail, east 4 feet at 5 seconds. Protected waters choppy. Friday, southeast winds 10 to 15 knots with gusts up to 20 knots. Seas 2 to 4 feet. Wave detail,
southeast 4 feet at 5 seconds and

up 1 foot at 8 seconds. Protected waters a moderate chop. Friday night, southeast winds 5 to 10 knots, becoming east 10 to 15 knots with gusts up to 20 knots after midnight. Seas 2 to 3 feet. Wave detail, south 3 feet at 6 seconds and southeast 2 feet at 3 seconds. Protected waters a moderate chop. Saturday, southeast winds 10 to 15 knots. Seas 2 to 3 feet. Wave detail, southeast 2 feet at 4 seconds. Protected waters a moderate chop. Saturday night, southwest winds 5 to 10 knots, becoming east after midnight. Seas around 2 feet. Wave detail, south 2 feet at 6 seconds. Protected waters a light chop. Sunday, southeast winds 5 to 10 knots, becoming south in the afternoon. Seas around 2 feet. Protected waters a light chop. Sunday night, west winds 5 to 10 knots, becoming northeast after midnight. Seas around 2 feet. Protected waters a light chop. Monday, southeast winds around 5 knots. Waves 1 foot or less. Protected waters smooth. Monday night, west winds around 5 knots, becoming east around 5 knots after midnight. Waves 1 foot or less. Protected waters smooth. A slight chance of showers and thunderstorms after midnight. Winds and waves higher in and near thunderstorms. The coastal waters forecast for the following St. Andrews Bay waterways. West of today, east winds 10 to 15 knots. Protected waters a moderate chop. Tonight, east winds 5 to 10 knots. Protected waters a light chop. Friday, southeast winds 10 to 15 knots. Protected waters a moderate chop. Friday night, southeast winds 10 to 15 knots, becoming east around 5 knots after midnight. Protected waters a moderate chop. Saturday, east winds 5 to 10 knots, becoming south 10 to 15 knots in the afternoon. Protected waters a moderate chop. A slight chance of showers. Saturday night, south winds 5 to 10 knots, diminishing to around 5 knots after midnight. Protected waters a light chop. A slight chance of showers in the evening. Sunday, southeast winds around 5 knots, becoming south in the afternoon. Protected waters a light chop. A slight chance of showers and thunderstorms. Sunday night, southwest winds 5 to 10 knots, becoming west after midnight. Protected waters a light chop. Monday, east winds around 5 knots, becoming south in the afternoon. Protected waters a light chop. Monday night, southwest winds 5 to 10 knots, becoming north after midnight. Protected waters a light chop. Winds and waves higher in and near thunderstorms. The Tropical Weather Outlook. For the North Atlantic, Caribbean Sea and the Gulf of America, tropical cyclone formation is not expected during the next 7 days. Small craft advisory remains in effect until 5 p.m. Eastern Daylight Time this afternoon. What? East winds around 20 knots with gusts up to 25 knots. Where? Near shore Gulf waters from the Ocklockney River to the Suwannee River out 20 nautical miles. Coastal waters from Ocklockney River to Apalachicola, Florida out to 20 nautical miles. And waters from Suwannee River to Apalachicola, Florida from 20 to 60 nautical miles. When? Until 5 p.m. Eastern Daylight Time this afternoon. Impacts. A small craft advisory means that wind speeds of 20 to 33 knots, or seas of 7 feet or greater, are expected to produce hazardous conditions for small craft. These hazardous conditions may result in poor vessel handling and steering response, broaching, overturned dinghies and kayaks, slips and falls on slippery decks, rub damage along docks and seawalls, and dragging anchors. Inexperienced mariners, especially those operating smaller vessels, should avoid navigating in hazardous conditions. The Surf Zone Forecast General Outlook. Strong easterly winds of around 15 to 20 miles an hour expected at all area beaches today. As a result, Walton, Bay and Franklin County beaches will be under a high risk of rip currents through at least Friday morning as easterly winds remain elevated. A moderate risk of rip currents exists across Gulf County beaches, although borderline high risk may be possible across southern-facing Gulf County beaches today. Based on communication with area beach officials, the following flags are flying at area beaches: Walton, Red Bay, Red State Park Gulf Beaches, Yellow West Facing Gulf Beaches, Yellow South Facing Gulf Beaches, Red Franklin, Double Red. Tide information for Thursday, June 4, 2026. St. Marks River Entrance. High 5:54 a.m., low 10:49 a.m., high 4:33 p.m., low 11.

7:57 p.m. Apalachicola. Low 1:26 a.m. High 9:26 a.m. Low 1:08 p.m. High 5:40 p.m. St. Andrews Bay of Panama City. High 12:24 p.m. Low 11:13 p.m. Note that the times of high and low tide are 3 minutes earlier at Channel Point than at the St. Mark's River entrance. The average water temperature at Apalachicola was 80.6 degrees. Sunrise and sunset in Tallahassee. June 4, 2026, sunrise 6:35 a.m. Eastern Daylight Time, sunset 8:36 p.m. Eastern Daylight Time. 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This broadcast originates from your National Weather Service office in Tallahassee, Florida. 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The current time is 3:11 p.m. Eastern Daylight Time. High rip current risk remains in effect through late tonight. What? Dangerous rip currents. Where? Walton, Bay, and Franklin County beaches. When? Through late tonight. Impacts. Rip currents can sweep even the best swimmers away from shore into deeper water. Swim near a lifeguard. If caught in a rip current, relax and float. Don't swim against the current. If able, swim in a direction following the shoreline. If unable to escape, face the shore and call or wave for help. These are the 3 p.m. Eastern Daylight Time conditions. At the Tallahassee Airport, it was partly sunny. The temperature was 85 degrees. The wind was east at 8 miles an hour. At Florida State University, the temperature was 84 degrees. The wind was east at 8 miles an hour. At Apalachicola, it was mostly sunny. The temperature was 81 degrees. The wind was east at 15 miles an hour. At Panama City Northwest, it was mostly sunny. The temperature was 82 degrees. The wind was east at 13 miles an hour. At Dothan, it was sunny. The temperature was 82 degrees. The wind was east at 9 miles an hour. At Albany, it was mostly sunny. The temperature was 83 degrees. The wind was northeast at 12 miles an hour. At Valdosta, it was partly sunny. The temperature was 84 degrees. The wind was east at 8 miles an hour. Over the marine area, at the buoy south of Apalachicola, winds were east at 70 knots. At the buoy south of Panama City, winds were east at 70 knots. At the buoy south of Pensacola, winds were east at 70 knots. The forecast for the local area. Tonight, partly cloudy this evening, then clearing. Lows in the mid-60s. East winds 5 to 10 miles per hour. Friday, sunny. Highs in the upper 80s. East winds 5 to 10 miles per hour. Friday night, mostly clear. Lows in the upper 60s. Southeast winds around 5 miles per hour. Saturday, sunny. Highs in the lower 90s. Southeast winds around 5 miles per hour. Saturday night, partly cloudy in the evening, then becoming mostly cloudy. Lows in the upper 60s. Southwest winds around 5 miles per hour in the evening, becoming light and variable. Sunday, mostly sunny. Highs in the lower 90s. Sunday night through Monday night, mostly cloudy. Lows in the lower 70s. Highs in the lower 90s. Tuesday and Tuesday night, mostly cloudy with the chance of showers and thunderstorms. Highs in the lower 90s. Lows in the lower 70s. Chance of rain 30%. Wednesday through Thursday, partly cloudy with a chance of showers and thunderstorms. Highs around 90. Lows in the lower 70s. Chance of rain 50%. The coastal waters forecast for the following. Coastal waters from Okaloosa, Walton County line to Mexico Beach out to 20 nautical miles. Coastal waters from Mexico Beach to Apalachicola out to 20 nautical miles. Waters from Okaloosa, Walton County line to Mexico Beach 20 to 60 nautical miles. And waters from Mexico Beach to Apalachicola 20 to 60 nautical miles. Small craft advisory in effect through late tonight. West of today, east winds 20 knots with gusts up to 25 knots. Seas 4 to 6 feet, occasionally to 8 feet. Wave detail, east 6 feet at 7 seconds. Protected waters choppy. Tonight, east winds 15 to 20 knots with gusts up to 25 knots. Seas 4 to 6 feet.
occasionally to 8 feet. Wave detail, southeast 5 feet at 7 seconds. Protected waters choppy. Friday, southeast winds 15 to 20 knots with gusts up to 25 knots. Seas 4 to 6 feet, occasionally to 8 feet. Wave detail, southeast 5 feet at 7 seconds. Protected waters choppy. A slight chance of showers. Friday night, southeast winds 15 to 20 knots, diminishing to around 10 knots after midnight. Seas 3 to 5 feet, occasionally to 6 feet. Wave detail, southeast 4 feet at 7 seconds. Protected waters choppy. Saturday, southeast winds 10 to 15 knots. Seas around 3 feet. Wave detail, south 2 feet at 6 seconds. Protected waters a moderate chop. A chance of thunderstorms with a slight chance of showers. Saturday night, south winds 10 to 15 knots, diminishing to 5 to 10 knots after midnight. Seas 2 to 3 feet. Wave detail, south 2 feet at 6 seconds. Protected waters a moderate chop. Sunday, southeast winds 5 to 10 knots. Seas around 2 feet. Protected waters a light chop. Sunday night, south winds 5 to 10 knots. Seas around 2 feet. Protected waters a light chop. Monday, southeast winds 5 to 10 knots. Seas around 2 feet. Protected waters a light chop. Monday night, southeast winds around 5 knots, becoming east after midnight. Seas around 2 feet in the evening, then 1 foot or less. Protected waters smooth, winds and waves higher and near thunderstorms. The coastal waters forecast for the following: waters from Suwannee River to Apalachicola, Florida, extending from 20 to 60 nautical miles. Small craft advisory in effect until 5 p.m. Eastern Daylight Time this afternoon. Rest of today, east winds 20 knots, diminishing to 10 to 15 knots late. Seas 3 to 5 feet, occasionally to 6 feet. Wave detail, east 5 feet at 5 seconds. Protected waters choppy. Tonight, east winds 15 to 20 knots with gusts up to 25 knots. Seas 2 to 4 feet. Wave detail, east 4 feet at 5 seconds. Protected waters choppy. Friday, southeast winds 10 to 15 knots with gusts up to 20 knots. Seas 2 to 4 feet. Wave detail, southeast 4 feet at 5 seconds and south 1 foot at 8 seconds. Protected waters a moderate chop. Friday night, southeast winds 5 to 10 knots, becoming east 10 to 15 knots with gusts up to 20 knots after midnight. Seas 2 to 3 feet. Wave detail, south 3 feet at 6 seconds and southeast 2 feet at 3 seconds. Protected waters a moderate chop. Saturday, southeast winds 10 to 15 knots. Seas 2 to 3 feet. Wave detail, southeast 2 feet at 4 seconds. Protected waters a moderate chop. Saturday night, southwest winds 5 to 10 knots, becoming east after midnight. Seas around 2 feet. Wave detail, south 2 feet at 6 seconds. Protected waters a light chop. Sunday, southeast winds 5 to 10 knots, becoming south in the afternoon. Seas around 2 feet. Protected waters a light chop. Sunday night, west winds 5 to 10 knots, becoming northeast after midnight. Seas around 2 feet. Protected waters a light chop. Monday, southeast winds around 5 knots. Waves 1 foot or less. Protected waters smooth. Monday night, west winds around 5 knots, becoming east around 5 knots after midnight. Waves 1 foot or less. Protected waters smooth. A slight chance of showers and thunderstorms after midnight. Winds and waves higher and near thunderstorms. The coastal waters forecast for the following: St. Andrews Bay waterways. Rest of today, east winds 10 to 15 knots. Protected waters a moderate chop. Tonight, east winds 5 to 10 knots. Protected waters a light chop. Friday, southeast winds 10 to 15 knots. Protected waters a moderate chop. Friday night, southeast winds 10 to 15 knots, becoming east around 5 knots after midnight. Protected waters a moderate chop. Saturday, east winds 5 to 10 knots, becoming south 10 to 15 knots in the afternoon. Protected waters a moderate chop. A slight chance of showers. Saturday night, south winds 5 to 10 knots, diminishing to around 5 knots after midnight. Protected waters a light chop. A slight chance of showers in the evening. Sunday, southeast winds around 5.

5 knots, becoming south in the afternoon. Protected waters, a light shop. A slight chance of showers and thunderstorms. Sunday night, southwest winds 5 to 10 knots, becoming west after midnight. Protected waters, a light shop. Monday, east winds around 5 knots, becoming south in the afternoon. Protected waters, a light shop. Monday night, southwest winds 5 to 10 knots, becoming north after midnight. Protected waters, a light shop. Winds and waves higher and near thunderstorms. The Tropical Weather Outlook. For the North Atlantic, Caribbean Sea, and the Gulf of America, tropical cyclone formation is not expected during the next 7 days. Small craft advisory remains in effect until 5 p.m. Eastern Daylight Time this afternoon. What? East winds around 20 knots with gusts up to 25 knots. Where? Nearshore Gulf waters from the Ocklockney River to the Suwannee River out 20 nautical miles. Coastal waters from Ocklockney River to Apalachicola, Florida out to 20 nautical miles. And waters from Suwannee River to Apalachicola, Florida from 20 to 60 nautical miles. When? Until 5 p.m. Eastern Daylight Time this afternoon. Impacts. A small craft advisory means that wind speeds of 20 to 33 knots, or seas of 7 feet or greater, are expected to produce hazardous conditions for small craft. These hazardous conditions may result in poor vessel handling and steering response, broaching, overturned dinghies and kayaks, slips and falls on slippery decks, rub damage along docks and seawalls, and dragging anchors. Inexperienced mariners, especially those operating smaller vessels, should avoid navigating in hazardous conditions. The Surf Zone Forecast General Outlook. Strong easterly winds of around 15 to 20 miles an hour expected at all area beaches today. As a result, Walton, Bay, and Franklin County beaches will be under a high risk of rip currents through at least Friday morning as easterly winds remain elevated. A moderate risk of rip currents exists across Gulf County beaches, although a borderline high risk may be possible across southern-facing Gulf County beaches today. Based on communication with area beach officials, the following flags are flying at area beaches: Walton, Red Bay, Red State Park Gulf Beaches, Yellow West Facing Gulf Beaches, Yellow South Facing Gulf Beaches, Red Franklin, Double Red. Tide information for Thursday, June 4, 2026. St. Marks River Entrance. High 5:54 a.m., low 10:49 a.m., high 4:33 p.m., low 11:57 p.m. Apalachicola. Low 1:26 a.m., high 9:26 a.m., low 1:08 p.m., high 5:40 p.m. St. Andrews Bay at Panama City. High 12:24 p.m., low 11:13 p.m. Note that the times of high and low tide are 3 minutes earlier at Channel Point than at the St. Marks River entrance. The average water temperature at Apalachicola was 80.6 degrees. Sunrise and sunset in Tallahassee. June 4, 2026. Sunrise 6:35 a.m. Eastern Daylight Time, sunset 8:36 p.m. Eastern Daylight Time. 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This broadcast originates from your National Weather Service office in Tallahassee, Florida. The latest weather and forecast information can also be accessed by calling our automated forecast line at 850-942-8851. The current time is 3:23 p.m. Eastern Daylight Time. High rip current risk remains in effect through late tonight. What? Dangerous rip currents. Where? Walton, Bay, and Franklin County beaches. When? Through late tonight. Impacts. Rip currents can sweep even the best swimmers away from shore into deeper water. Swim near a lifeguard. If caught in a rip current, relax and float. Don't swim against the current. If able, swim in a direction following the shoreline. If unable to escape, face the shore and call or wave for help. These are the 3 p.m. Eastern Daylight Time conditions. At the Tallahassee Airport, it was partly sunny. The temperature was 85 degrees. The wind was east at 8 miles an hour. At Florida State University, the temperature was 84 degrees. The wind was east at 8 miles an hour. At Apalachicola, it was mostly sunny. The temperature was 81 degrees. The wind was east at 15 miles an hour. At Panama City Northwest, it was mostly sunny. The temperature was 82 degrees. The wind was east at 13 miles an hour. At Dothan, it was sunny. The temperature was 82 degrees. The wind was east at 9 miles an hour.

5 miles per hour. Saturday, sunny. Highs in the lower 90s. Southeast winds around 5 miles per hour. Saturday night, partly cloudy in the evening, then becoming mostly cloudy. Lows in the upper 60s. Southwest winds around 5 miles per hour in the evening, becoming light and variable. Sunday, mostly sunny. Highs in the lower 90s. Sunday night through Monday night, mostly cloudy. Lows in the lower 70s. Highs in the lower 90s. Tuesday and Tuesday night, mostly cloudy with a chance of showers and thunderstorms. Highs in the lower 90s. Lows in the lower 70s. Chance of rain 30%. Wednesday through Thursday, partly cloudy with a chance of showers and thunderstorms. Highs around 90. Lows in the lower 70s. Chance of rain 50%. The coastal waters forecast for the following. Coastal waters from Okaloosa, Walton County line to Mexico Beach out to 20 nautical miles. Coastal waters from Mexico Beach to Apalachicola out to 20 nautical miles. Waters from Okaloosa, Walton County line to Mexico Beach 20 to 60 nautical miles. And waters from Mexico Beach to Apalachicola 20 to 60 nautical miles. Small craft advisory in effect through late tonight. West of today, east winds 20 knots with gusts up to 25 knots. Seas 4 to 6 feet, occasionally to 8 feet. Wave detail, east 6 feet at 7 seconds. Protected waters choppy. Tonight, east winds 15 to 20 knots with gusts up to 25 knots. Seas 4 to 6 feet, occasionally to 8 feet. Wave detail, southeast 5 feet at 7 seconds. Protected waters choppy. Friday, southeast winds 15 to 20 knots with gusts up to 25 knots. Seas 4 to 6 feet, occasionally to 8 feet. Wave detail, southeast 5 feet at 7 seconds. Protected waters choppy. A slight chance of showers. Friday night, southeast winds 15 to 20 knots, diminishing to around 10 knots after midnight. Seas 3 to 5 feet, occasionally to 6 feet. Wave detail, southeast 4 feet at 7 seconds. Protected waters choppy. Saturday, southeast winds 10 to 15 knots. Seas around 3 feet. Wave detail, south 2 feet at 6 seconds. Protected waters a moderate chop. A chance of thunderstorms with a slight chance of showers. Saturday night, south winds 10 to 15 knots, diminishing to 5 to 10 knots after midnight. Seas 2 to 3 feet. Wave detail, south 2 feet at 6 seconds. Protected waters a moderate chop. Sunday, southeast winds 5 to 10 knots. Seas around 2 feet. Protected waters a light chop. Sunday night, south winds 5 to 10 knots. Seas around 2 feet. Protected waters a light chop. Monday, southeast winds 5 to 10 knots. Seas around 2 feet. Protected waters a light chop. Monday night, southeast winds around 5 knots, becoming east after midnight. Seas around 2 feet in the evening, then 1 foot or less. Protected waters smooth, winds and waves higher in and near thunderstorms. The coastal waters forecast for the following. Coastal waters from Okaloosa, Walton County line to Mexico Beach out to 20 nautical miles. Coastal waters from Mexico Beach to Apalachicola out to 20 nautical miles. Waters from Okaloosa, Walton County line to Mexico Beach 20 to 60 nautical miles. And waters from Mexico Beach to Apalachicola 20 to 60 nautical miles. Small craft advisory in effect through Friday afternoon. Tonight, east winds near 20 knots with gusts up to 25 knots. Seas 4 to 6 feet, occasionally to 8 feet. Wave detail, southeast 5 feet at 7 seconds. Protected waters choppy. Friday, southeast winds 15 to 20 knots with gusts up to 25 knots. Seas 4 to 6 feet, occasionally to 8 feet. Wave detail, southeast 5 feet at 7 seconds. Protected waters choppy. Friday night, southeast winds 10 to 15 knots. Seas 3 to 5 feet, occasionally to 6 feet. Wave detail, southeast 4 feet at 7 seconds. Protected waters a light to moderate chop. Saturday, southeast winds 10 to 15 knots. Seas 3 to 4 feet. Wave detail, south 2 feet at 6 seconds. Protected waters a light to moderate chop. Saturday night, southeast winds 10 to 15 knots, diminishing to 5 to 10 knots after midnight. Seas 2 to 3 feet. Wave detail, south 2 feet at 6 seconds. Protected waters a light chop.

Sunday, southeast winds 5 to 10 knots. Seas around 2 feet. Wave detail, south 2 feet at 6 seconds. Protected waters, a light chop. Sunday night, south winds 5 to 10 knots, becoming southeast after midnight. Seas around 2 feet. Protected waters, a light chop. Monday, east winds 5 to 10 knots. Seas around 2 feet. Protected waters, a light chop. Monday night, southeast winds around 5 knots, becoming northeast after midnight. Seas around 2 feet on the evening, then 1 foot or less. Protected waters, smooth. Tuesday, east winds 5 to 10 knots. Waves 1 foot or less. Protected waters, a light chop. Tuesday night, east winds 5 to 10 knots. Waves 1 foot or less. Protected waters, a light chop. A slight chance of showers and thunderstorms after midnight. Winds and waves higher in and near thunderstorms. The coastal waters forecast for the following: waters from Suwannee River to Apalachicola, Florida, extending from 20 to 60 nautical miles. Small craft advisory in effect through Friday morning. Tonight, east winds around 20 knots, subsiding to 15 knots. Seas 3 to 5 feet, occasionally to 6 feet. Wave detail, east 4 feet at 5 seconds. Protected waters, choppy. Friday, east winds 15 to 20 knots, becoming southeast 10 to 15 knots in the afternoon. Seas 3 to 5 feet, occasionally to 6 feet. Wave detail, southeast 4 feet at 5 seconds and south 1 foot at 8 seconds. Protected waters, a moderate chop. Friday night, southeast winds 5 to 10 knots, becoming east 10 to 15 knots with gusts up to 20 knots after midnight. Seas 2 to 3 feet. Wave detail, south 3 feet at 6 seconds and southeast 2 feet at 3 seconds. Protected waters, a light chop. Saturday, southeast winds 10 to 15 knots with gusts up to 20 knots, diminishing to 5 to 10 knots in the afternoon. Seas 2 to 3 feet. Wave detail, southeast 2 feet, diminishing to 5 to 10 knots in the afternoon. Seas 2 to 3 feet. Wave detail, southeast 2 feet at 4 seconds. Protected waters, a moderate chop. Saturday night, west winds around 5 knots, becoming east after midnight. Seas around 2 feet. Wave detail, south 2 feet at 6 seconds. Protected waters, smooth. Sunday, southeast winds 5 to 10 knots. Seas around 2 feet. Wave detail, southeast 1 foot at 4 seconds. Protected waters, a light chop. Sunday night, west winds around 5 knots, becoming northeast after midnight. Seas around 2 feet. Protected waters, smooth. Monday, southeast winds around 5 knots. Waves 1 foot or less. Protected waters, smooth. Monday night, west winds around 5 knots, becoming northeast around after midnight. Waves 1 foot or less. Protected waters, smooth. Tuesday, east winds around 5 knots. Waves 1 foot or less. Protected waters, smooth. A slight chance of showers and thunderstorms in the afternoon. Tuesday night, east winds 5 to 10 knots. Waves 1 foot or less. Protected waters, a light chop. A slight chance of thunderstorms in the evening, then a chance of showers after midnight. Winds and waves higher in and near thunderstorms. The coastal waters forecast for the following: St. Andrews Bay waterways. Tonight, east winds 5 to 10 knots. Protected waters, a light chop. Friday, east winds 5 to 10 knots, becoming southeast 10 to 15 knots in the afternoon. Protected waters, a light chop. Friday night, southeast winds 10 to 15 knots, becoming east 5 to 10 knots after midnight. Protected waters, a light chop. Saturday, east winds 5 to 10 knots, becoming south 10 to 15 knots in the afternoon. Protected waters, a light chop. Saturday night, south winds 10 to 15 knots, becoming southeast around 5 knots after midnight. Protected waters, a light chop. Sunday, east winds 5 to 10 knots, becoming south in the afternoon. Protected waters, a light chop. Sunday night, southwest winds 5 to 10 knots in the evening, becoming light and variable. Protected waters, a light chop. Monday, east winds around 5 knots, becoming south in the afternoon. Protected waters, smooth. Monday night, southwest winds 5 to 10 knots, becoming north after midnight. Protected waters, smooth, to a light chop. Tuesday, northeast winds around 5 knots, becoming southeast in the afternoon. Protected waters, smooth, a chance of showers and thunderstorms.

Storms in the afternoon. Tuesday night, southeast winds around 5 knots, becoming east after midnight. Protected waters smooth. A chance of showers and thunderstorms, mainly in the evening. Winds and waves higher in and near thunderstorms. The Tropical Weather Outlook. For the North Atlantic, Caribbean Sea, and the Gulf of America, tropical cyclone formation is not expected during the next 7 days. Small craft advisory now in effect until 8 a.m. Eastern Daylight Time Friday. What? East winds around 20 knots. Where? Gulf waters from the Suwannee River to Apalachicola, Florida, out to 60 nautical miles. When? Until 8 a.m. Eastern Daylight Time Friday. Impacts. A small craft advisory means that wind speeds of 20 to 33 knots, or seas of 7 feet or greater, are expected to produce hazardous conditions for small craft. These hazardous conditions may result in poor vessel handling and steering response, broaching, overturned dinghies and kayaks, slips and falls on slippery decks, rub damage along docks and seawalls, and dragging anchors. Inexperienced mariners, especially those operating smaller vessels, should avoid navigating in hazardous conditions. The Surf Zone Forecast General Outlook. Strong easterly winds of around 15 to 20 miles an hour expected at all area beaches today. As a result, Walton, Bay, and Franklin County beaches will be under a high risk of rip currents through at least Friday morning as easterly winds remain elevated. A moderate risk of rip currents exists across Gulf County beaches, although a borderline high risk may be possible across southern-facing Gulf County beaches today. Based on communication with area beach officials, the following flags are flying at area beaches: Walton, Red Bay, Red State Park Gulf Beaches, Yellow West-facing Gulf Beaches, Yellow South-facing Gulf Beaches, Red Franklin, Double Red. Tide information for Thursday, June 4, 2026. St. Marks River entrance. High 5:54 a.m., low 10:49 a.m., high 4:33 p.m., low 11:57 p.m. Apalachicola. Low 1:26 a.m., high 9:26 a.m., low 1:08 p.m., high 5:40 p.m. St. Andrews Bay at Panama City. High 12:24 p.m., low 11:13 p.m. Note that the times of high and low tide are 3 minutes earlier at Shell Point than at the St. Marks River entrance. The average water temperature at Apalachicola was 80.6 degrees. Sunrise and sunset in Tallahassee. June 4, 2026, sunrise 6:35 a.m. Eastern Daylight Time, sunset 8:36 p.m. Eastern Daylight Time. 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This broadcast originates from your National Weather Service office in Tallahassee, Florida. The latest weather and forecast information can also be accessed by calling our automated forecast line at 850-942-8851. The current time is 3:38 p.m. Eastern Daylight Time. High rip current risk remains in effect through late tonight. What? Dangerous rip currents. Where? Walton, Bay, and Franklin County beaches. When? Through late tonight. Impacts. Rip currents can sweep even the best swimmers away from shore into deeper water. Swim near a lifeguard. If caught in a rip current, relax and float. Don't swim against the current. If able, swim in a direction following the shoreline. If unable to escape, face the shore and call or wave for help. These are the 3 p.m. Eastern Daylight Time conditions. At the Tallahassee Airport, it was partly sunny. The temperature was 85 degrees. The wind was east at 8 miles an hour. At Florida State University, the temperature was 84 degrees. The wind was east at 8 miles an hour. At Apalachicola, it was mostly sunny. The temperature was 81 degrees. The wind was east at 15 miles an hour. At Panama City Northwest, it was mostly sunny. The temperature was 82 degrees. The wind was east at 13 miles an hour. At Dothan, it was sunny. The temperature was 82 degrees. The wind was east at 9 miles an hour. At Albany, it was mostly sunny. The temperature was 83 degrees. The wind was northeast at 12 miles an hour. At Valdosta, it was partly sunny. The temperature was 84 degrees. The wind was east at 8 miles an hour. Over the marine area, at the buoy south of Apalachicola, winds were east at 70 knots. At the buoy south of Panama City, winds were east at 70 knots. At the buoy south of Pensacola, winds were east
at 7.

the forecast for the local area. Tonight, partly cloudy this evening, then clearing. Lows in the mid-60s. East winds 5 to 10 miles per hour. Friday, sunny. Highs in the upper 80s. East winds 5 to 10 miles per hour. Friday night, mostly clear. Lows in the upper 60s. Southeast winds around 5 miles per hour. Saturday, sunny. Highs in the lower 90s. Southeast winds around 5 miles per hour. Saturday night, partly cloudy in the evening, then becoming mostly cloudy. Lows in the upper 60s. Southwest winds around 5 miles per hour in the evening, becoming light and variable. Sunday, mostly sunny. Highs in the lower 90s. Sunday night through Monday night, mostly cloudy. Lows in the lower 70s. Highs in the lower 90s. Tuesday and Tuesday night, mostly cloudy with a chance of showers and thunderstorms. Highs in the lower 90s. Lows in the lower 70s. Chance of rain 30%. Wednesday through Thursday, partly cloudy with a chance of showers and thunderstorms. Highs around 90. Lows in the lower 70s. Chance of rain 50%. The coastal waters forecast for the following: coastal waters from Okaloosa, Walton County line to Mexico Beach out to 20 nautical miles, coastal waters from Mexico Beach to Apalachicola out to 20 nautical miles, waters from Okaloosa, Walton County line to Mexico Beach 20 to 60 nautical miles, and waters from Mexico Beach to Apalachicola 20 to 60 nautical miles. Small craft advisory in effect through Friday afternoon. Tonight, east winds near 20 knots with gusts up to 25 knots. Seas 4 to 6 feet, occasionally to 8 feet. Wave detail, southeast 5 feet at 7 seconds. Protected waters choppy. Friday, southeast winds 15 to 20 knots with gusts up to 25 knots. Seas 4 to 6 feet, occasionally to 8 feet. Wave detail, southeast 5 feet at 7 seconds. Protected waters choppy. Friday night, southeast winds 10 to 15 knots. Seas 3 to 5 feet, occasionally to 6 feet. Wave detail, southeast 4 feet at 7 seconds. Protected waters a light to moderate chop. Saturday, southeast winds 10 to 15 knots. Seas 3 to 4 feet. Wave detail, south 2 feet at 6 seconds. Protected waters a light to moderate chop. Saturday night, southeast winds 10 to 15 knots, diminishing to 5 to 10 knots after midnight. Seas 2 to 3 feet. Wave detail, south 2 feet at 6 seconds. Protected waters a light chop. Sunday, southeast winds 5 to 10 knots. Seas around 2 feet. Wave detail, south 2 feet at 6 seconds. Protected waters a light chop. Sunday night, south winds 5 to 10 knots, becoming southeast after midnight. Seas around 2 feet. Protected waters a light chop. Monday, east winds 5 to 10 knots. Seas around 2 feet. Protected waters a light chop. Monday night, southeast winds around 5 knots, becoming northeast after midnight. Seas around 2 feet in the evening, then 1 foot or less. Protected waters smooth. Tuesday, east winds 5 to 10 knots. Waves 1 foot or less. Protected waters a light chop. Tuesday night, east winds 5 to 10 knots. Waves 1 foot or less. Protected waters a light chop. A slight chance of showers and thunderstorms after midnight. Winds and waves higher in and near thunderstorms. The coastal waters forecast for the following: waters from Suwannee River to Apalachicola, Florida, extending from 20 to 60 nautical miles. Small craft advisory in effect through Friday morning. Tonight, east winds around 20 knots, subsiding to 15 knots. Seas 3 to 5 feet, occasionally to 6 feet. Wave detail, east 4 feet at 5 seconds. Protected waters choppy. Friday, east winds 15 to 20 knots, becoming southeast 10 to 15 knots in the afternoon. Seas 3 to 5 feet, occasionally to 6 feet. Wave detail, southeast 4 feet at 5 seconds and south 1 foot at 8 seconds. Protected waters a moderate chop. Friday night, southeast winds 5 to 10 knots, becoming east 10 to 15 knots with gusts up to 20 knots after midnight. Seas 2 to 3 feet. Wave detail, south 3 feet at 6 seconds and southeast 2 feet at 3 seconds. Protected waters a light chop. Saturday, southeast winds 10 to 15 knots with gusts up to 20 knots.

20 knots, diminishing to 5 to 10 knots in the afternoon. Seas 2 to 3 feet. Wave detail, southeast 2 feet at 4 seconds. Protected waters a moderate chop. Saturday night, west winds around 5 knots, becoming east after midnight. Seas around 2 feet. Wave detail, south 2 feet at 6 seconds. Protected waters smooth. Sunday, southeast winds 5 to 10 knots. Seas around 2 feet. Wave detail, southeast 1 foot at 4 seconds. Protected waters a light chop. Sunday night, west winds around 5 knots, becoming northeast after midnight. Seas around 2 feet. Protected waters smooth. Monday, southeast winds around 5 knots. Waves 1 foot or less. Protected waters smooth. Monday night, west winds around 5 knots, becoming northeast around after midnight. Waves 1 foot or less. Protected waters smooth. Tuesday, east winds around 5 knots. Waves 1 foot or less. Protected waters smooth. A slight chance of showers and thunderstorms in the afternoon. Tuesday night, east winds 5 to 10 knots. Waves 1 foot or less. Protected waters a light chop. A slight chance of thunderstorms in the evening, then a chance of showers after midnight. Winds and waves higher in and near thunderstorms. The coastal waters forecast for the following St. Andrews Bay waterways. Tonight, east winds 5 to 10 knots. Protected waters a light chop. Friday, east winds 5 to 10 knots becoming southeast 10 to 15 knots in the afternoon. Protected waters a light chop. Friday night, southeast winds 10 to 15 knots, becoming east 5 to 10 knots after midnight. Protected waters a light chop. Saturday, east winds 5 to 10 knots, becoming south 10 to 15 knots in the afternoon. Protected waters a light chop. Saturday night, south winds 10 to 15 knots, becoming southeast around 5 knots after midnight. Protected waters a light chop. Sunday, east winds 5 to 10 knots, becoming south in the afternoon. Protected waters a light chop. Sunday night, southwest winds 5 to 10 knots in the evening, becoming light and variable. Protected waters a light chop. Monday, east winds around 5 knots, becoming south in the afternoon. Protected waters smooth. Monday night, southwest winds 5 to 10 knots, becoming north after midnight. Protected waters smooth to a light chop. Tuesday, northeast winds around 5 knots, becoming southeast in the afternoon. Protected waters smooth, a chance of showers and thunderstorms in the afternoon. Tuesday night, southeast winds around 5 knots, becoming east after midnight. Protected waters smooth, a chance of showers and thunderstorms, mainly in the evening. Winds and waves higher in and near thunderstorms. The Tropical Weather Outlook. For the North Atlantic, Caribbean Sea and the Gulf of America, tropical cyclone formation is not expected during the next 7 days. Small craft advisory now in effect until 8 a.m. Eastern Daylight Time Friday. What? East winds around 20 knots. Where? Gulf waters from the Suwannee River to Apalachicola, Florida out to 60 nautical miles. When? Until 8 a.m. Eastern Daylight Time Friday. Impacts. A small craft advisory means that wind speeds of 20 to 33 knots, or seas of 7 feet or greater, are expected to produce hazardous conditions for small craft. These hazardous conditions may result in poor vessel handling and steering response, broaching, overturned dinghies and kayaks, slips and falls on slippery decks, rub damage along docks and seawalls, and dragging anchors. Inexperienced mariners, especially those operating smaller vessels, should avoid navigating in hazardous conditions. The Surf Zone Forecast General Outlook. Strong easterly winds of around 15 to 20 miles an hour expected at all area beaches today. As a result, Walton, Bay and Franklin County beaches will be under a high risk of rip currents through at least Friday morning as easterly winds remain elevated. A moderate risk of rip currents exists across Gulf County beaches, although borderline high risk may be possible across southern-facing Gulf County beaches today. Based on communication with area beach officials, the following flags are flying at area beaches: Walton, Red Bay, Red State Park Gulf beaches, yellow west-facing Gulf beaches, yellow south-facing Gulf beaches, red Franklin, double red. Tide information for Thursday, June 4, 2026. St. Marks River entrance. High 5:54 a.m., low 10:49 a.m., high 4:33 p.m., low 11:57 p.m. Apalachicola. Low 1:26 a.m., high 9:20.

6 a.m., low 108 p.m., high 540 p.m., St. Andrews Bay of Panama City, high 1224 p.m., low 1113 p.m. Note that the times of high and low tide are 3 minutes earlier at Channel Point than at the St. Marks River entrance. The average water temperature at Apalachicola was 80.6 degrees. Sunrise and sunset in Tallahassee. June 4, 2026, sunrise 6:35 a.m. Eastern Daylight Time, sunset 8:36 p.m. Eastern Daylight Time. 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This broadcast originates from your National Weather Service office in Tallahassee, Florida. The latest weather and forecast information can also be accessed by calling our automated forecast line at 850-942-8851. The current time is 3:51 p.m. Eastern Daylight Time. High rip current risk remains in effect through late tonight. What? Dangerous rip currents. Where? Walton, Bay, and Franklin County beaches. When? Through late tonight. Impacts. Rip currents can sweep even the best swimmers away from shore into deeper water. Swim near a lifeguard. If caught in a rip current, relax and float. Don't swim against the current. If able, swim in a direction following the shoreline. If unable to escape, face the shore and call or wave for help. These are the 3 p.m. Eastern Daylight Time conditions. At the Tallahassee Airport, it was partly sunny. The temperature was 85 degrees. The wind was east at 8 miles an hour. At Florida State University, the temperature was 84 degrees. The wind was east at 8 miles an hour. At Apalachicola, it was mostly sunny. The temperature was 81 degrees. The wind was east at 15 miles an hour. At Panama City Northwest, it was mostly sunny. The temperature was 82 degrees. The wind was east at 13 miles an hour. At Dothan, it was sunny. The temperature was 82 degrees. The wind was east at 9 miles an hour. At Albany, it was mostly sunny. The temperature was 83 degrees. The wind was northeast at 12 miles an hour. At Valdosta, it was partly sunny. The temperature was 84 degrees. The wind was east at 8 miles an hour. Over the marine area, at the buoy south of Apalachicola, winds were east at 70 knots. At the buoy south of Panama City, winds were east at 70 knots. At the buoy south of Pensacola, winds were east at 70 knots. The forecast for the local area. Tonight, partly cloudy this evening, then clearing. Lows in the mid-60s. East winds 5 to 10 miles per hour. Friday, sunny. Highs in the upper 80s. East winds 5 to 10 miles per hour. Friday night, mostly clear. Lows in the upper 60s. Southeast winds around 5 miles per hour. Saturday, sunny. Highs in the lower 90s. Southeast winds around 5 miles per hour. Saturday night, partly cloudy in the evening, then becoming mostly cloudy. Lows in the upper 60s. Southwest winds around 5 miles per hour in the evening, becoming light and variable. Sunday, mostly sunny. Highs in the lower 90s. Sunday night through Monday night, mostly cloudy. Lows in the lower 70s. Highs in the lower 90s. Tuesday and Tuesday night, mostly cloudy with a chance of showers and thunderstorms. Highs in the lower 90s. Lows in the lower 70s. Chance of rain 30%. Wednesday through Thursday, partly cloudy with a chance of showers and thunderstorms. Highs around 90. Lows in the lower 70s. Chance of rain 50%. The coastal waters forecast for the following. Coastal waters from Okaloosa, Walton County line to Mexico Beach out to 20 nautical miles. Coastal waters from Mexico Beach to Apalachicola out to 20 nautical miles. Waters from Okaloosa, Walton County line to Mexico Beach 20 to 60 nautical miles. And waters from Mexico Beach to Apalachicola 20 to 60 nautical miles. Small craft advisory in effect through Friday afternoon. Tonight, east winds near 20 knots with gusts up to 25 knots. Seas 4 to 6 feet, occasionally to 8 feet. Wave detail, southeast 5 feet at 7 seconds. Protected waters choppy. Friday, southeast winds 15 to 20 knots with gusts up to 25 knots. Seas 4 to 6 feet, occasionally to 8 feet. Wave detail,
southeast 5 feet at 7 seconds. Protected waters choppy. Friday night, southeast winds 10 to 15 knots. Seas 3 to 5 feet, occasionally to 6 feet. Wave detail, southeast 4 feet at 7 seconds. Protected waters a light to moderate chop. Saturday, southeast winds 10 to 15 knots. Seas 3 to 4 feet. Wave detail, south 2 feet at 6 seconds. Protected waters a light to moderate chop. Saturday night, southeast winds 10 to 15 knots, diminishing to 5 to 10 knots after midnight. Seas 2 to 3 feet. Wave detail, south 2 feet at 6 seconds. Protected waters a light chop. Sunday, southeast winds 5 to 10 knots. Seas around 2 feet. Wave detail, south 2 feet at 6 seconds. Protected waters a light chop. Sunday night, south winds 5 to 10 knots, becoming southeast after midnight. Seas around 2 feet. Protected waters a light chop. Monday, east winds 5 to 10 knots. Seas around 2 feet. Protected waters a light chop. Monday night, southeast winds around 5 knots, becoming northeast after midnight. Seas around 2 feet on the evening, then 1 foot or less. Protected waters smooth. Tuesday, east winds 5 to 10 knots. Waves 1 foot or less. Protected waters a light chop. Tuesday night, east winds 5 to 10 knots. Waves 1 foot or less. Protected waters a light chop. A slight chance of showers and thunderstorms after midnight. Winds and waves higher in and near thunderstorms. The coastal waters forecast for the following waters from Suwannee River to Apalachicola, Florida, extending from 20 to 60 nautical miles. Small craft advisory in effect through Friday morning. Tonight, east winds around 20 knots subsiding to 15 knots. Seas 3 to 5 feet, occasionally to 6 feet. Wave detail, east 4 feet at 5 seconds. Protected waters choppy. Friday, east winds 15 to 20 knots, becoming southeast 10 to 15 knots in the afternoon. Seas 3 to 5 feet, occasionally to 6 feet. Wave detail, southeast 4 feet at 5 seconds and south 1 foot at 8 seconds. Protected waters a moderate chop. Friday night, southeast winds 5 to 10 knots, becoming east 10 to 15 knots with gusts up to 20 knots after midnight. Seas 2 to 3 feet. Wave detail, south 3 feet at 6 seconds and southeast 2 feet at 3 seconds. Protected waters a light chop. Saturday, southeast winds 10 to 15 knots with gusts up to 20 knots, diminishing to 5 to 10 knots in the afternoon. Seas 2 to 3 feet. Wave detail, southeast 2 feet at 4 seconds. Protected waters a moderate chop. Saturday night, west winds around 5 knots, becoming east after midnight. Seas around 2 feet. Wave detail, south 2 feet at 6 seconds. Protected waters smooth. Sunday, southeast winds 5 to 10 knots. Seas around 2 feet. Wave detail, southeast 1 foot at 4 seconds. Protected waters a light chop. Sunday night, west winds around 5 knots, becoming northeast after midnight. Seas around 2 feet. Protected waters smooth. Monday, southeast winds around 5 knots. Waves 1 foot or less. Protected waters smooth. Monday night, west winds around 5 knots, becoming northeast around after midnight. Waves 1 foot or less. Protected waters smooth. Tuesday, east winds around 5 knots. Waves 1 foot or less. Protected waters smooth. A slight chance of showers and thunderstorms in the afternoon. Tuesday night, east winds 5 to 10 knots. Waves 1 foot or less. Protected waters a light chop. A slight chance of thunderstorms in the evening, then a chance of showers after midnight. Winds and waves higher in and near thunderstorms. The coastal waters forecast for the following St. Andrews Bay waterways. Tonight, east winds 5 to 10 knots. Protected waters a light chop. Friday, east winds 5 to 10 knots, becoming southeast 10 to 15 knots in the afternoon. Protected waters a light chop. Friday night, southeast winds 10 to 15 knots, becoming east 5 to 10 knots after midnight. Protected waters a light chop. Saturday, east winds 5 to 10 knots, becoming south 10 to 15 knots in the afternoon. Protected waters a light chop. Saturday night, south winds 10 to 15 knots, becoming southeast around 5 knots after midnight. Protected waters a light chop.
Sunday, east winds 5 to 10.

knots, becoming south in the afternoon. Protected waters, a light chop. Sunday night, southwest winds 5 to 10 knots in the evening, becoming light and variable. Protected waters, a light chop. Monday, east winds around 5 knots, becoming south in the afternoon. Protected waters, smooth. Monday night, southwest winds 5 to 10 knots, becoming north after midnight. Protected waters, smooth. To a light chop. Tuesday, northeast winds around 5 knots, becoming southeast in the afternoon. Protected waters, smooth. A chance of showers and thunderstorms in the afternoon. Tuesday night, southeast winds around 5 knots, becoming east after midnight. Protected waters, smooth. A chance of showers and thunderstorms, mainly in the evening. Winds and waves higher in and near thunderstorms. The Tropical Weather Outlook. For the North Atlantic, Caribbean Sea, and the Gulf of America, tropical cyclone formation is not expected during the next 7 days. Small craft advisory now in effect until 8 a.m. Eastern Daylight Time Friday. What? East winds around 20 knots. Where? Gulf waters from the Suwannee River to Apalachicola, Florida, out to 60 nautical miles. When? Until 8 a.m. Eastern Daylight Time Friday. Impacts. A small craft advisory means that wind speeds of 20 to 33 knots, or seas of 7 feet or greater, are expected to produce hazardous conditions for small craft. These hazardous conditions may result in poor vessel handling and steering response, broaching, overturned dinghies and kayaks, slips and falls on slippery decks, rub damage along docks and seawalls, and dragging anchors. Inexperienced mariners, especially those operating smaller vessels, should avoid navigating in hazardous conditions. The Surf Zone Forecast General Outlook. Strong easterly winds of around 15 to 20 miles an hour expected at all area beaches today. As a result, Walton, Bay, and Franklin County beaches will be under a high risk of rip currents through at least Friday morning as easterly winds remain elevated. A moderate risk of rip currents exists across Gulf County beaches, although borderline high risk may be possible across southern-facing Gulf County beaches today. Based on communication with area beach officials, the following flags are flying at area beaches: Walton, Red Bay, Red State Park Gulf Beaches, Yellow West Facing Gulf Beaches, Yellow South Facing Gulf Beaches, Red Franklin, Double Red. Tide information for Thursday, June 4, 2026. St. Marks River Entrance. High 5:54 a.m., low 10:49 a.m., high 4:33 p.m., low 11:57 p.m. Apalachicola. Low 1:26 a.m., high 9:26 a.m., low 1:08 p.m., high 5:40 p.m. St. Andrews Bay at Panama City. High 12:24 p.m., low 11:13 p.m. Note that the times of high and low tide are 3 minutes earlier at Shell Point than at the St. Marks River entrance. The average water temperature at Apalachicola was 80.6 degrees. Sunrise and sunset in Tallahassee. June 4, 2026. Sunrise 6:35 a.m. Eastern Daylight Time, sunset 8:36 p.m. Eastern Daylight Time. 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This broadcast originates from your National Weather Service office in Tallahassee, Florida. The latest weather and forecast information can also be accessed by calling our automated forecast line at 850-942-8851. The current time is 4:04 p.m. Eastern Daylight Time. High rip current risk remains in effect through late tonight. What? Dangerous rip currents. Where? Walton, Bay, and Franklin County beaches. When? Through late tonight. Impacts. Rip currents can sweep even the best swimmers away from shore into deeper water. Swim near a lifeguard. If caught in a rip current, relax and float. Don't swim against the current. If able, swim in a direction following the shoreline. If unable to escape, face the shore and call or wave for help. These are the 4 p.m. Eastern Daylight Time conditions. At the Tallahassee Airport, it was partly sunny. The temperature was 86 degrees. The wind was north at 8 miles an hour. The report from Florida State University was not available. At Apalachicola, it was mostly sunny. The temperature was 82 degrees. The wind was east at 13 miles an hour. At Panama City Northwest, it was mostly sunny. The temperature was 84 degrees. The wind was east at 12 miles an hour. At Dothan, it was mostly sunny. The temperature was 83 degrees. The wind was

northeast at 9 miles an hour. At Albany, it was mostly sunny. The temperature was 84 degrees. The wind was variable at 7 miles an hour. At Valdosta, it was partly sunny. The temperature was 83 degrees. The wind was east at 5 miles an hour. Over the marine area, at the buoy south of Apalachicola, winds were east at 17 knots. At the buoy south of Panama City, winds were east at 19 knots, and seas were 7 feet. At the buoy south of Pensacola, wave height 6 feet. Wave period 7 seconds. The forecast for the local area. Tonight, partly cloudy this evening, then clearing. Lows in the mid-60s. East winds 5 to 10 miles per hour. Friday, sunny. Highs in the upper 80s. East winds 5 to 10 miles per hour. Friday night, mostly clear. Lows in the upper 60s. Southeast winds around 5 miles per hour. Saturday, sunny. Highs in the lower 90s. Southeast winds around 5 miles per hour. Saturday night, partly cloudy in the evening, then becoming mostly cloudy. Lows in the upper 60s. Southwest winds around 5 miles per hour in the evening, becoming light and variable. Sunday, mostly sunny. Highs in the lower 90s. Sunday night through Monday night, mostly cloudy. Lows in the lower 70s. Highs in the lower 90s. Tuesday and Tuesday night, mostly cloudy with the chance of showers and thunderstorms. Highs in the lower 90s. Lows in the lower 70s. Chance of rain 30%. Wednesday through Thursday, partly cloudy with a chance of showers and thunderstorms. Highs around 90. Lows in the lower 70s. Chance of rain 50%. The coastal waters forecast for the following. Coastal waters from Okaloosa, Walton County line to Mexico Beach out to 20 nautical miles. Coastal waters from Mexico Beach to Apalachicola out to 20 nautical miles. Waters from Okaloosa, Walton County line to Mexico Beach 20 to 60 nautical miles. And waters from Mexico Beach to Apalachicola 20 to 60 nautical miles. Small craft advisory in effect through Friday afternoon. Tonight, east winds near 20 knots with gusts up to 25 knots. Seas 4 to 6 feet, occasionally to 8 feet. Wave detail, southeast 5 feet at 7 seconds. Protected waters choppy. Friday, southeast winds 15 to 20 knots with gusts up to 25 knots. Seas 4 to 6 feet, occasionally to 8 feet. Wave detail, southeast 5 feet at 7 seconds. Protected waters choppy. Friday night, southeast winds 10 to 15 knots. Seas 3 to 5 feet, occasionally to 6 feet. Wave detail, southeast 4 feet at 7 seconds. Protected waters a light to moderate chop. Saturday, southeast winds 10 to 15 knots. Seas 3 to 4 feet. Wave detail, south 2 feet at 6 seconds. Protected waters a light to moderate chop. Saturday night, southeast winds 10 to 15 knots, diminishing to 5 to 10 knots after midnight. Seas 2 to 3 feet. Wave detail, south 2 feet at 6 seconds. Protected waters a light chop. Sunday, southeast winds 5 to 10 knots. Seas around 2 feet. Wave detail, south 2 feet at 6 seconds. Protected waters a light chop. Sunday night, south winds 5 to 10 knots, becoming southeast after midnight. Seas around 2 feet. Protected waters a light chop. Monday, east winds 5 to 10 knots. Seas around 2 feet. Protected waters a light chop. Monday night, southeast winds around 5 knots, becoming northeast after midnight. Seas around 2 feet in the evening, then 1 foot or less. Protected waters smooth. Tuesday, east winds 5 to 10 knots. Waves 1 foot or less. Protected waters a light chop. Tuesday night, east winds 5 to 10 knots. Waves 1 foot or less. Protected waters a light chop. A slight chance of showers and thunderstorms after midnight. Winds and waves higher in and near thunderstorms. The coastal waters forecast for the following. Waters from Suwannee River to Apalachicola, Florida, extending from 20 to 60 nautical miles. Small craft advisory in effect through Friday morning. Tonight, east winds around 20 knots subsiding to 15 knots. Seas 3 to 5 feet, occasionally to 6 feet. Wave detail, east 4 feet at 5 seconds. Protected waters choppy. Friday, east winds 15 to 20 knots, becoming southeast.

10 to 15 knots in the afternoon. Seas 3 to 5 feet, occasionally to 6 feet. Wave detail, southeast 4 feet at 5 seconds and south 1 foot at 8 seconds. Protected waters a moderate chop. Friday night, southeast winds 5 to 10 knots, becoming east 10 to 15 knots with gusts up to 20 knots after midnight. Seas 2 to 3 feet. Wave detail, south 3 feet at 6 seconds and southeast 2 feet at 3 seconds. Protected waters a light chop. Saturday, southeast winds 10 to 15 knots with gusts up to 20 knots, diminishing to 5 to 10 knots in the afternoon. Seas 2 to 3 feet. Wave detail, southeast 2 feet at 4 seconds. Protected waters a moderate chop. Saturday night, west winds around 5 knots, becoming east after midnight. Seas around 2 feet. Wave detail, south 2 feet at 6 seconds. Protected waters smooth. Sunday, southeast winds 5 to 10 knots. Seas around 2 feet. Wave detail, southeast 1 foot at 4 seconds. Protected waters a light chop. Sunday night, west winds around 5 knots, becoming northeast after midnight. Seas around 2 feet. Protected waters smooth. Monday, southeast winds around 5 knots. Waves 1 foot or less. Protected waters smooth. Monday night, west winds around 5 knots, becoming northeast around after midnight. Waves 1 foot or less. Protected waters smooth. Tuesday, east winds around 5 knots. Waves 1 foot or less. Protected waters smooth. A slight chance of showers and thunderstorms in the afternoon. Tuesday night, east winds 5 to 10 knots. Waves 1 foot or less. Protected waters a light chop. A slight chance of thunderstorms in the evening, then a chance of showers after midnight. Winds and waves higher in and near thunderstorms. The coastal waters forecast for the following St. Andrews Bay waterways. Tonight, east winds 5 to 10 knots. Protected waters a light chop. Friday, east winds 5 to 10 knots becoming southeast 10 to 15 knots in the afternoon. Protected waters a light chop. Friday night, southeast winds 10 to 15 knots, becoming east 5 to 10 knots after midnight. Protected waters a light chop. Saturday, east winds 5 to 10 knots, becoming south 10 to 15 knots in the afternoon. Protected waters a light chop. Saturday night, south winds 10 to 15 knots, becoming southeast around 5 knots after midnight. Protected waters a light chop. Sunday, east winds 5 to 10 knots, becoming south in the afternoon. Protected waters a light chop. Sunday night, southwest winds 5 to 10 knots in the evening, becoming light and variable. Protected waters a light chop. Monday, east winds around 5 knots, becoming south in the afternoon. Protected waters smooth. Monday night, southwest winds 5 to 10 knots, becoming north after midnight. Protected waters smooth to a light chop. Tuesday, northeast winds around 5 knots, becoming southeast in the afternoon. Protected waters smooth, a chance of showers and thunderstorms in the afternoon. Tuesday night, southeast winds around 5 knots, becoming east after midnight. Protected waters smooth, a chance of showers and thunderstorms, mainly in the evening. Winds and waves higher in and near thunderstorms. The Tropical Weather Outlook. For the North Atlantic, Caribbean Sea and the Gulf of America, tropical cyclone formation is not expected during the next 7 days. Small craft advisory now in effect until 8 a.m. Eastern Daylight Time Friday. What? East winds around 20 knots. Where? Gulf waters from the Suwannee River to Apalachicola, Florida out to 60 nautical miles. When? Until 8 a.m. Eastern Daylight Time Friday. Impacts. A small craft advisory means that wind speeds of 20 to 33 knots, or seas of 7 feet or greater, are expected to produce hazardous conditions for small craft. These hazardous conditions may result in poor vessel handling and steering response, broaching, overturned dinghies and kayaks, slips and falls on slippery decks, rub damage along docks and seawalls, and dragging anchors. Inexperienced mariners, especially those operating smaller vessels, should avoid navigating in hazardous conditions. The Surf Zone Forecast General Outlook, strong easterly winds of around 15 to 20 miles an hour expected at all area beaches today. As a result, Walton, Bay and Franklin County beaches will be under a high risk of rip currents through at least Friday morning as easterly winds remain elevated.
A moderate risk of rip currents exists across Gulf County beaches, although borderline high risk may be possible across southern-facing Gulf County beaches today. Based on communication with area beach officials, the following flags are flying at area beaches: Walton, Red Bay, Red State Park Gulf Beaches, Yellow West-facing Gulf Beaches, Yellow South-facing Gulf Beaches, Red Franklin, Double Red. Tide information for Thursday, June 4, 2026. St. Marks River entrance. High 5:54 a.m., low 10:49 a.m., high 4:33 p.m., low 11:57 p.m. Apalachicola. Low 1:26 a.m., high 9:26 a.m., low 1:08 p.m., high 5:40 p.m. St. Andrews Bay at Panama City. High 12:24 p.m., low 11:13 p.m. Note that the times of high and low tide are 3 minutes earlier at Shell Point than at the St. Marks River entrance. The average water temperature at Apalachicola was 80.6 degrees. Sunrise and sunset in Tallahassee. June 4, 2026, sunrise 6:35 a.m. Eastern Daylight Time, sunset 8:36 p.m. Eastern Daylight Time. 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This broadcast originates from your National Weather Service office in Tallahassee, Florida. The latest weather and forecast information can also be accessed by calling our automated forecast line at 850-942-8851. The current time is 4:17 p.m. Eastern Daylight Time. High rip current risk remains in effect through late tonight. What? Dangerous rip currents. Where? Walton, Bay, and Franklin County beaches. When? Through late tonight. Impacts. Rip currents can sweep even the best swimmers away from shore into deeper water. Swim near a lifeguard. If caught in a rip current, relax and float. Don't swim against the current. If able, swim in a direction following the shoreline. If unable to escape, face the shore and call or wave for help. These are the 4 p.m. Eastern Daylight Time conditions. At the Tallahassee Airport, it was partly sunny. The temperature was 86 degrees. The wind was north at 8 miles an hour. At Florida State University, the temperature was 86 degrees. The wind was east at 6 miles an hour. At Apalachicola, it was mostly sunny. The temperature was 82 degrees. The wind was east at 13 miles an hour. At Panama City Northwest, it was mostly sunny. The temperature was 84 degrees. The wind was east at 12 miles an hour. At Dothan, it was mostly sunny. The temperature was 83 degrees. The wind was east at 9 miles an hour. At Albany, it was mostly sunny. The temperature was 84 degrees. The wind was variable at 7 miles an hour. At Valdosta, it was partly sunny. The temperature was 83 degrees. The wind was east at 5 miles an hour. Over the marine area, at the buoy south of Apalachicola, winds were east at 17 knots. At the buoy south of Panama City, winds were east at 19 knots. At the buoy south of Pensacola, winds were east at 17 knots. The forecast for the local area. Tonight, partly cloudy this evening, then clearing. Lows in the mid-60s. East winds 5 to 10 miles per hour. Friday, sunny. Highs in the upper 80s. East winds 5 to 10 miles per hour. Friday night, mostly clear. Lows in the upper 60s. Southeast winds around 5 miles per hour. Saturday, sunny. Highs in the lower 90s. Southeast winds around 5 miles per hour. Saturday night, partly cloudy in the evening, then becoming mostly cloudy. Lows in the upper 60s. Southwest winds around 5 miles per hour in the evening, becoming light and variable. Sunday, mostly sunny. Highs in the lower 90s. Sunday night through Monday night, mostly cloudy. Lows in the lower 70s. Highs in the lower 90s. Tuesday and Tuesday night, mostly cloudy with a chance of showers and thunderstorms. Highs in the lower 90s. Lows in the lower 70s. Chance of rain 30%. Wednesday through Thursday, partly cloudy with a chance of showers and thunderstorms. Highs around 90. Lows in the lower 70s. Chance of rain 50%.
The coastal waters forecast for the following. Coastal waters from Okaloosa, Walton County line to Mexico Beach out to 20 nautical miles. Coastal waters from Mexico Beach to Apalachicola out to 20 nautical miles. Waters from Okaloosa, Walton County line to Mexico Beach 20 to 60 nautical miles.

nautical miles and waters from Mexico Beach to Apalachicola 20 to 60 nautical miles. Small craft advisory in effect through Friday afternoon. Tonight, east winds near 20 knots with gusts up to 25 knots. Seas 4 to 6 feet, occasionally to 8 feet. Wave detail, southeast 5 feet at 7 seconds. Protected waters choppy. Friday, southeast winds 15 to 20 knots with gusts up to 25 knots. Seas 4 to 6 feet, occasionally to 8 feet. Wave detail, southeast 5 feet at 7 seconds. Protected waters choppy. Friday night, southeast winds 10 to 15 knots. Seas 3 to 5 feet, occasionally to 6 feet. Wave detail, southeast 4 feet at 7 seconds. Protected waters a light to moderate chop. Saturday, southeast winds 10 to 15 knots. Seas 3 to 4 feet. Wave detail, south 2 feet at 6 seconds. Protected waters a light to moderate chop. Saturday night, southeast winds 10 to 15 knots, diminishing to 5 to 10 knots after midnight. Seas 2 to 3 feet. Wave detail, south 2 feet at 6 seconds. Protected waters a light chop. Sunday, southeast winds 5 to 10 knots. Seas around 2 feet. Wave detail, south 2 feet at 6 seconds. Protected waters a light chop. Sunday night, south winds 5 to 10 knots, becoming southeast after midnight. Seas around 2 feet. Protected waters a light chop. Monday, east winds 5 to 10 knots. Seas around 2 feet. Protected waters a light chop. Monday night, southeast winds around 5 knots, becoming northeast after midnight. Seas around 2 feet in the evening, then 1 foot or less. Protected waters smooth. Tuesday, east winds 5 to 10 knots. Waves 1 foot or less. Protected waters a light chop. Tuesday night, east winds 5 to 10 knots. Waves 1 foot or less. Protected waters a light chop. A slight chance of showers and thunderstorms after midnight. Winds and waves higher in and near thunderstorms. The coastal waters forecast for the following: waters from Suwannee River to Apalachicola, Florida, extending from 20 to 60 nautical miles. Small craft advisory in effect through Friday morning. Tonight, east winds around 20 knots subsiding to 15 knots. Seas 3 to 5 feet, occasionally to 6 feet. Wave detail, east 4 feet at 5 seconds. Protected waters choppy. Friday, east winds 15 to 20 knots, becoming southeast 10 to 15 knots in the afternoon. Seas 3 to 5 feet, occasionally to 6 feet. Wave detail, southeast 4 feet at 5 seconds and south 1 foot at 8 seconds. Protected waters a moderate chop. Friday night, southeast winds 5 to 10 knots, becoming east 10 to 15 knots with gusts up to 20 knots after midnight. Seas 2 to 3 feet. Wave detail, south 3 feet at 6 seconds and southeast 2 feet at 3 seconds. Protected waters a light chop. Saturday, southeast winds 10 to 15 knots with gusts up to 20 knots, diminishing to 5 to 10 knots in the afternoon. Seas 2 to 3 feet. Wave detail, southeast 2 feet at 4 seconds. Protected waters a moderate chop. Saturday night, west winds around 5 knots, becoming east after midnight. Seas around 2 feet. Wave detail, south 2 feet at 6 seconds. Protected waters smooth. Sunday, southeast winds 5 to 10 knots. Seas around 2 feet. Wave detail, southeast 1 foot at 4 seconds. Protected waters a light chop. Sunday night, west winds around 5 knots, becoming northeast after midnight. Seas around 2 feet. Protected waters smooth. Monday, southeast winds around 5 knots. Waves 1 foot or less. Protected waters smooth. Monday night, west winds around 5 knots, becoming northeast around after midnight. Waves 1 foot or less. Protected waters smooth. Tuesday, east winds around 5 knots. Waves 1 foot or less. Protected waters smooth. A slight chance of showers and thunderstorms in the afternoon. Tuesday night, east winds 5 to 10 knots. Waves 1 foot or less. Protected waters a light chop. A slight chance of thunderstorms in the evening, then a chance of showers after midnight. Winds and waves higher in and near thunderstorms. The coastal waters forecast for the following: St. Andrews Bay waterways. Tonight, east winds 5 to 10 knots. Protected waters a light chop.

protected waters move. Monday night, southwest winds 5 to 10 knots, becoming north after midnight. Protected waters move to a light chop. Tuesday, northeast winds around 5 knots, becoming southeast in the afternoon. Protected waters move. A chance of showers and thunderstorms in the afternoon. Tuesday night, southeast winds around 5 knots, becoming east after midnight. Protected waters move. A chance of showers and thunderstorms, mainly in the evening. Winds and waves higher and near thunderstorms. The Tropical Weather Outlook. For the North Atlantic, Caribbean Sea, and the Gulf of America, tropical cyclone formation is not expected during the next 7 days. Small craft advisory now in effect until 8 a.m. Eastern Daylight Time Friday. What? East winds around 20 knots. Where? Gulf waters from the Suwannee River to Apalachicola, Florida, out to 60 nautical miles. When? Until 8 a.m. Eastern Daylight Time Friday. Impacts. A small craft advisory means that wind speeds of 20 to 33 knots, or seas of 7 feet or greater, are expected to produce hazardous conditions for small craft. These hazardous conditions may result in poor vessel handling and steering response, broaching, overturned dinghies and kayaks, slips and falls on slippery decks, rub damage along docks and seawalls, and dragging anchors. Inexperienced mariners, especially those operating smaller vessels, should avoid navigating in hazardous conditions. The Surf Zone Forecast General Outlook. Strong easterly winds of around 15 to 20 miles an hour expected at all area beaches today. As a result, Walton, Bay, and Franklin County beaches will be under a high risk of rip currents through at least Friday morning as easterly winds remain elevated. A moderate risk of rip currents exists across Gulf County beaches, although a borderline high risk may be possible across southern-facing Gulf County beaches today. Based on communication with area beach officials, the following flags are flying at area beaches: Walton, Red Bay, Red State Park Gulf Beaches, Yellow West Facing Gulf Beaches, Yellow South Facing Gulf Beaches, Red Franklin, Double Red. Tide information for Thursday, June 4, 2026. St. Mark's River Entrance. High 5:54 a.m., low 10:49 a.m., high 4:33 p.m., low 11:57 p.m. Apalachicola. Low 1:26 a.m., high 9:26 a.m., low 1:08 p.m., high 5:40 p.m. St. Andrews Bay at Panama City. High 12:24 p.m., low 11:13 p.m. Note that the times of high and low tide are 3 minutes earlier at Shell Point than at the St. Marks River entrance. The average water temperature at Apalachicola was 80.6 degrees. Sunrise and sunset in Tallahassee. June 4, 2026, sunrise 6:35 a.m. Eastern Daylight Time, sunset 8:36 p.m. Eastern Daylight Time. 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This broadcast originates from your National Weather Service office in Tallahassee, Florida. The latest weather and forecast information can also be accessed by calling our automated forecast line at 850-942-8851. The current time is 4:30 p.m. Eastern Daylight Time. High rip current risk remains in effect through late tonight. What? Dangerous rip currents. Where? Walton, Bay, and Franklin County beaches. When? Through late tonight. Impacts. Rip currents can sweep even the best swimmers away from shore into deeper water. Swim near a lifeguard. If caught in the rip current, relax and float. Don't swim against the current. If able, swim in a direction following the shoreline. If unable to escape, trace the shore and call or wave for help. These are the 4 p.m. Eastern Daylight Time conditions. At the Tallahassee Airport, it was partly sunny. The temperature was 86 degrees. The wind was north at 8 miles an hour. At Florida State University, the temperature was 86 degrees. The wind was east at 6 miles an hour. At Apalachicola, it was mostly sunny. The temperature was 82 degrees. The wind was east at 13 miles an hour. At Panama City Northwest, it was mostly sunny. The temperature was 84 degrees. The wind was east at 12 miles an hour. At Dothan, it was mostly sunny. The temperature was 83 degrees. The wind was east at 9 miles an hour. At Albany, it was mostly sunny. The temperature was 84 degrees. The wind was variable at 7 miles an hour. At Valdosta, it was partly sunny. The temperature was 83.

degrees. The wind was east at 5 miles an hour. Over the marine area, at the buoy south of Apalachicola, winds were east at 17 knots. At the buoy south of Panama City, winds were east at 19 knots. At the buoy south of Pensacola, winds were east at 70 knots. The forecast for the local area. Tonight, partly cloudy this evening, then clearing. Lows in the mid-60s. East winds 5 to 10 miles per hour. Friday, sunny. Highs in the upper 80s. East winds 5 to 10 miles per hour. Friday night, mostly clear. Lows in the upper 60s. Southeast winds around 5 miles per hour. Saturday, sunny. Highs in the lower 90s. Southeast winds around 5 miles per hour. Saturday night, partly cloudy in the evening, then becoming mostly cloudy. Lows in the upper 60s. Southwest winds around 5 miles per hour in the evening, becoming light and variable. Sunday, mostly sunny. Highs in the lower 90s. Sunday night through Monday night, mostly cloudy. Lows in the lower 70s. Highs in the lower 90s. Tuesday and Tuesday night, mostly cloudy with the chance of showers and thunderstorms. Highs in the lower 90s. Lows in the lower 70s. Chance of rain 30%. Wednesday cloudy with the chance of showers and thunderstorms. Highs in the lower 90s. Lows in the lower 70s. Chance of rain 30%. Wednesday through Thursday, partly cloudy with a chance of showers and thunderstorms. Highs around 90. Lows in the lower 70s. Chance of rain 50%. The coastal waters forecast for the following. Coastal waters from Okaloosa, Walton County line to Mexico Beach out to 20 nautical miles. Coastal waters from Mexico Beach to Apalachicola out to 20 nautical miles. Waters from Okaloosa, Walton County line to Mexico Beach 20 to 60 nautical miles. And waters from Mexico Beach to Apalachicola 20 to 60 nautical miles. Small craft advisory in effect through Friday afternoon. Tonight, east winds near 20 knots with gusts up to 25 knots. Seas 4 to 6 feet, occasionally to 8 feet. Wave detail, southeast 5 feet at 7 seconds. Protected waters choppy. Friday, southeast winds 15 to 20 knots with gusts up to 25 knots. Seas 4 to 6 feet, occasionally to 8 feet. Wave detail, southeast 5 feet at 7 seconds. Protected waters choppy. Friday night, southeast winds 10 to 15 knots. Seas 3 to 5 feet, occasionally to 6 feet. Wave detail, southeast 4 feet at 7 seconds. Protected waters a light to moderate chop. Saturday, southeast winds 10 to 15 knots. Seas 3 to 4 feet. Wave detail, south 2 feet at 6 seconds. Protected waters a light to moderate chop. Saturday night, southeast winds 10 to 15 knots, diminishing to 5 to 10 knots after midnight. Seas 2 to 3 feet. Wave detail, south 2 feet at 6 seconds. Protected waters a light chop. Sunday, southeast winds 5 to 10 knots. Seas around 2 feet. Wave detail, south 2 feet at 6 seconds. Protected waters a light chop. Sunday night, south winds 5 to 10 knots, becoming southeast after midnight. Seas around 2 feet. Protected waters a light chop. Monday, east winds 5 to 10 knots. Seas around 2 feet. Protected waters a light chop. Monday night, southeast winds around 5 knots, becoming northeast after midnight. Seas around 2 feet in the evening, then 1 foot or less. Protected waters smooth. Tuesday, east winds 5 to 10 knots. Waves 1 foot or less. Protected waters a light chop. Tuesday night, east winds 5 to 10 knots. Waves 1 foot or less. Protected waters a light chop. A slight chance of showers and thunderstorms after midnight. Winds and waves higher in and near thunderstorms. The coastal waters forecast for the following. Waters from Suwannee River to Apalachicola, Florida, extending from 20 to 60 nautical miles. Small craft advisory in effect through Friday morning. Tonight, east winds around 20 knots subsiding to 15 knots. Seas 3 to 5 feet, occasionally to 6 feet. Wave detail, east 4 feet at 5 seconds. Protected waters choppy. Friday, east winds 15 to 20 knots, becoming southeast 10 to 15 knots in the afternoon. Seas 3 to 5 feet, occasionally to 6 feet. Wave detail.

southeast 4 feet at 5 seconds and south 1 foot at 8 seconds. Protected waters a moderate chop. Friday night, southeast winds 5 to 10 knots, becoming east 10 to 15 knots with gusts up to 20 knots after midnight. Seas 2 to 3 feet. Wave detail, south 3 feet at 6 seconds and southeast 2 feet at 3 seconds. Protected waters a light chop. Saturday, southeast winds 10 to 15 knots with gusts up to 20 knots, diminishing to 5 to 10 knots in the afternoon. Seas 2 to 3 feet. Wave detail, southeast 2 feet at 4 seconds. Protected waters a moderate chop. Saturday night, west winds around 5 knots, becoming east after midnight. Seas around 2 feet. Wave detail, south 2 feet at 6 seconds. Protected waters smooth. Sunday, southeast winds 5 to 10 knots. Seas around 2 feet. Wave detail, southeast 1 foot at 4 seconds. Protected waters a light chop. Sunday night, west winds around 5 knots, becoming northeast after midnight. Seas around 2 feet. Protected waters smooth. Monday, southeast winds around 5 knots. Waves 1 foot or less. Protected waters smooth. Monday night, west winds around 5 knots, becoming northeast around after midnight. Waves 1 foot or less. Protected waters smooth. Tuesday, east winds around 5 knots. Waves 1 foot or less. Protected waters smooth. A slight chance of showers and thunderstorms in the afternoon. Tuesday night, east winds 5 to 10 knots. Waves 1 foot or less. Protected waters a light chop. A slight chance of thunderstorms in the evening, then a chance of showers after midnight. Winds and waves higher and near thunderstorms. The coastal waters forecast for the following St. Andrews Bay waterways. Tonight, east winds 5 to 10 knots. Protected waters a light chop. Friday, east winds 5 to 10 knots becoming southeast 10 to 15 knots in the afternoon. Protected waters a light chop. Friday night, southeast winds 10 to 15 knots, becoming east 5 to 10 knots after midnight. Protected waters a light chop. Saturday, east winds 5 to 10 knots, becoming south 10 to 15 knots in the afternoon. Protected waters a light chop. Saturday night, south winds 10 to 15 knots, becoming southeast around 5 knots after midnight. Protected waters a light chop. Sunday, east winds 5 to 10 knots, becoming south in the afternoon. Protected waters a light chop. Sunday night, southwest winds 5 to 10 knots in the evening, becoming light and variable. Protected waters a light chop. Monday, east winds around 5 knots, becoming south in the afternoon. Protected waters smooth. Monday night, southwest winds 5 to 10 knots, becoming north after midnight. Protected waters smooth to a light chop. Tuesday, northeast winds around 5 knots, becoming southeast in the afternoon. Protected waters smooth. A chance of showers and thunderstorms in the afternoon. Tuesday night, southeast winds around 5 knots, becoming east after midnight. Protected waters smooth. A chance of showers and thunderstorms, mainly in the evening. Winds and waves higher and near thunderstorms. The tropical weather outlook. For the North Atlantic, Caribbean Sea, and the Gulf of America, tropical cyclone formation is not expected during the next 7 days. Small craft advisory now in effect until 8 a.m. Eastern Daylight Time Friday. What? East winds around 20 knots. Where? Gulf waters from the Suwannee River to Apalachicola, Florida, out to 60 nautical miles. When? Until 8 a.m. Eastern Daylight Time Friday. Impacts. A small craft advisory means that wind speeds of 20 to 33 knots, or seas of 7 feet or greater, are expected to produce hazardous conditions for small craft. These hazardous conditions may result in poor vessel handling and steering response, broaching, overturned dinghies and kayaks, slips and falls on slippery decks, rub damage along docks and seawalls, and dragging anchors. Inexperienced mariners, especially those operating smaller vessels, should avoid navigating in hazardous conditions. The surf zone forecast general outlook, strong easterly winds of around 15 to 20 miles an hour expected at all area beaches today. As a result, Walton, Bay and Franklin County beaches will be under a high risk of rip currents through at least Friday morning as easterly winds remain elevated. A moderate risk of rip currents exists across Gulf County beaches, although a borderline high risk may be possible across southern-facing Gulf County beaches today. Based on communication with area beach officials, the following flags are for

looking at area beaches. Walton, Red Bay, Red State Park Golf Beaches, Yellow West Facing Golf Beaches, Yellow South Facing Golf Beaches, Red Franklin, Double Red. Tide information for Thursday, June 4th, 2026. St. Mark's River Entrance. High 5:54 a.m., low 10:49 a.m., high 4:33 p.m., low 11:57 p.m. Apalachicola. Low 1:26 a.m., high 9:26 a.m., low 1:08 p.m., high 5:40 p.m. St. Andrews Bay at Panama City. High 12:24 p.m., low 11:13 p.m. Note that the times of high and low tide are 3 minutes earlier at Shell Point than at the St. Mark's River entrance. The average water temperature at Apalachicola was 80.6 degrees. Sunrise and sunset in Tallahassee. June 4, 2026, sunrise 6:35 a.m. Eastern Daylight Time, sunset 8:36 p.m. Eastern Daylight Time. 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This broadcast originates from your National Weather Service office in Tallahassee, Florida. The latest weather and forecast information can also be accessed by calling our automated forecast line at 850-942-8851. The current time is 4:42 p.m. Eastern Daylight Time. High rip current risk remains in effect through late tonight. What? Dangerous rip currents. Where? Walton, Bay, and Franklin County beaches. When? Through late tonight. Impacts. Rip currents can sweep even the best swimmers away from shore into deeper water. Swim near a lifeguard. If caught in a rip current, relax and float. Don't swim against the current. If able, swim in a direction following the shoreline. If unable to escape, face the shore and call or wave for help. These are the 4 p.m. Eastern Daylight Time conditions. At the Tallahassee Airport, it was partly sunny. The temperature was 86 degrees. The wind was north at 8 miles an hour. At Florida State University, the temperature was 86 degrees. The wind was east at 6 miles an hour. At Apalachicola, it was mostly sunny. The temperature was 82 degrees. The wind was east at 13 miles an hour. At Panama City Northwest, it was mostly sunny. The temperature was 84 degrees. The wind was east at 12 miles an hour. At Dothan, it was mostly sunny. The temperature was 83 degrees. The wind was east at 9 miles an hour. At Albany, it was mostly sunny. The temperature was 84 degrees. The wind was variable at 7 miles an hour. At Valdosta, it was partly sunny. The temperature was 83 degrees. The wind was east at 5 miles an hour. Over the marine area, at the buoy south of Apalachicola, winds were east at 17 knots. At the buoy south of Panama City, winds were east at 19 knots. At the buoy south of Pensacola, winds were east at 17 knots. The forecast for the local area. Tonight, partly cloudy this evening, then clearing. Lows in the mid-60s. East winds 5 to 10 miles per hour. Friday, sunny. Highs in the upper 80s. East winds 5 to 10 miles per hour. Friday night, mostly clear. Lows in the upper 60s. Southeast winds around 5 miles per hour. Saturday, sunny. Highs in the lower 90s. Southeast winds around 5 miles per hour. Saturday night, partly cloudy in the evening, then becoming mostly cloudy. Lows in the upper 60s. Southwest winds around 5 miles per hour in the evening, becoming light and variable. Sunday, mostly sunny. Highs in the lower 90s. Sunday night through Monday night, mostly cloudy. Lows in the lower 70s. Highs in the lower 90s. Tuesday and Tuesday night, mostly cloudy with a chance of showers and thunderstorms. Highs in the lower 90s. Lows in the lower 70s. Chance of rain 30%. Wednesday through Thursday, partly cloudy with a chance of showers and thunderstorms. Highs around 90. Lows in the lower 70s. Chance of rain 50%. The coastal waters forecast for the following. Coastal waters from Okaloosa, Walton County line to Mexico Beach out to 20 nautical miles. Coastal waters from Mexico Beach to Apalachicola out to 20 nautical miles. Waters from Okaloosa, Walton County line to Mexico Beach 20 to 60 nautical miles. And waters from Mexico Beach to Apalachicola 20 to 60 nautical miles. Small craft advised.

Missouri in effect through Friday afternoon. Tonight, east winds near 20 knots with gusts up to 25 knots. Seas 4 to 6 feet, occasionally to 8 feet. Wave detail, southeast 5 feet at 7 seconds. Protected waters choppy. Friday, southeast winds 15 to 20 knots with gusts up to 25 knots. Seas 4 to 6 feet, occasionally to 8 feet. Wave detail, southeast 5 feet at 7 seconds. Protected waters choppy. Friday night, southeast winds 10 to 15 knots. Seas 3 to 5 feet, occasionally to 6 feet. Wave detail, southeast 4 feet at 7 seconds. Protected waters a light to moderate chop. Saturday, southeast winds 10 to 15 knots. Seas 3 to 4 feet. Wave detail, south 2 feet at 6 seconds. Protected waters a light to moderate chop. Saturday night, southeast winds 10 to 15 knots, diminishing to 5 to 10 knots after midnight. Seas 2 to 3 feet. Wave detail, south 2 feet at 6 seconds. Protected waters a light chop. Sunday, southeast winds 5 to 10 knots. Seas around 2 feet. Wave detail, south 2 feet at 6 seconds. Protected waters a light chop. Sunday night, south winds 5 to 10 knots, becoming southeast after midnight. Seas around 2 feet. Protected waters a light chop. Monday, east winds 5 to 10 knots. Seas around 2 feet. Protected waters a light chop. Monday night, southeast winds around 5 knots, becoming northeast after midnight. Seas around 2 feet in the evening, then 1 foot or less. Protected waters smooth. Tuesday, east winds 5 to 10 knots. Waves 1 foot or less. Protected waters a light chop. Tuesday night, east winds 5 to 10 knots. Waves 1 foot or less. Protected waters a light chop. A slight chance of showers and thunderstorms after midnight. Winds and waves higher in and near thunderstorms. The coastal waters forecast for the following: waters from Suwannee River to Apalachicola, Florida, extending from 20 to 60 nautical miles. Small craft advisory in effect through Friday morning. Tonight, east winds around 20 knots, subsiding to 15 knots. Seas 3 to 5 feet, occasionally to 6 feet. Wave detail, east 4 feet at 5 seconds. Protected waters choppy. Friday, east winds 15 to 20 knots, becoming southeast 10 to 15 knots in the afternoon. Seas 3 to 5 feet, occasionally to 6 feet. Wave detail, southeast 4 feet at 5 seconds and south 1 foot at 8 seconds. Protected waters a moderate chop. Friday night, southeast winds 5 to 10 knots, becoming east 10 to 15 knots with gusts up to 20 knots after midnight. Seas 2 to 3 feet. Wave detail, south 3 feet at 6 seconds and southeast 2 feet at 3 seconds. Protected waters a light chop. Saturday, southeast winds 10 to 15 knots with gusts up to 20 knots, diminishing to 5 to 10 knots in the afternoon. Seas 2 to 3 feet. Wave detail, southeast 2 feet at 4 seconds. Protected waters a moderate chop. Saturday night, west winds around 5 knots, becoming east after midnight. Seas around 2 feet. Wave detail, south 2 feet at 6 seconds. Protected waters smooth. Sunday, southeast winds 5 to 10 knots. Seas around 2 feet. Wave detail, southeast 1 foot at 4 seconds. Protected waters a light chop. Sunday night, west winds around 5 knots, becoming northeast after midnight. Seas around 2 feet. Protected waters smooth. Monday, southeast winds around 5 knots. Waves 1 foot or less. Protected waters smooth. Monday night, west winds around 5 knots, becoming northeast around after midnight. Waves 1 foot or less. Protected waters smooth. Tuesday, east winds around 5 knots. Waves 1 foot or less. Protected waters smooth. A slight chance of showers and thunderstorms in the afternoon. Tuesday night, east winds 5 to 10 knots. Waves 1 foot or less. Protected waters a light chop. A slight chance of thunderstorms in the evening, then a chance of showers after midnight. Winds and waves higher in and near thunderstorms. The coastal waters forecast for the following: St. Andrews Bay waterways. Tonight, east winds 5 to 10 knots. Protected waters a light chop. Friday, east winds 5 to 10 knots, becoming southeast 10 to 15 knots in the afternoon. Protected waters.

Night Shop. Friday night, southeast winds 10 to 15 knots, becoming east 5 to 10 knots after midnight. Protected waters a light chop. Saturday, east winds 5 to 10 knots, becoming south 10 to 15 knots in the afternoon. Protected waters a light chop. Saturday night, south winds 10 to 15 knots, becoming southeast around 5 knots after midnight. Protected waters a light chop. Sunday, east winds 5 to 10 knots, becoming south in the afternoon. Protected waters a light chop. Sunday night, southwest winds 5 to 10 knots in the evening, becoming light and variable. Protected waters a light chop. Monday, east winds around 5 knots, becoming south in the afternoon. Protected waters smooth. Monday night, southwest winds 5 to 10 knots, becoming north after midnight. Protected waters smooth to a light chop. Tuesday, northeast winds around 5 knots, becoming southeast in the afternoon. Protected waters smooth. A chance of showers and thunderstorms in the afternoon. Tuesday night, southeast winds around 5 knots, becoming east after midnight. Protected waters smooth. A chance of showers and thunderstorms, mainly in the evening. Winds and waves higher in and near thunderstorms. The Tropical Weather Outlook. For the North Atlantic, Caribbean Sea, and the Gulf of America, tropical cyclone formation is not expected during the next 7 days. Small craft advisory now in effect until 8 a.m. Eastern Daylight Time Friday. What? East winds around 20 knots. Where? Gulf waters from the Suwannee River to Apalachicola, Florida, out to 60 nautical miles. When? Until 8 a.m. Eastern Daylight Time Friday. Impacts. A small craft advisory means that wind speeds of 20 to 33 knots, or seas of 7 feet or greater, are expected to produce hazardous conditions for small craft. These hazardous conditions may result in poor vessel handling and steering response, broaching, overturned dinghies and kayaks, slips and falls on slippery decks, rub damage along docks and seawalls, and dragging anchors. Inexperienced mariners, especially those operating smaller vessels, should avoid navigating in hazardous conditions. The Surf Zone Forecast General Outlook. Strong easterly winds of around 15 to 20 miles an hour expected at all area beaches today. As a result, Walton, Bay, and Franklin County beaches will be under a high risk of rip currents through at least Friday morning as easterly winds remain elevated. A moderate risk of rip currents exists across Gulf County beaches, although a borderline high risk may be possible across southern-facing Gulf County beaches today. Based on communication with area beach officials, the following flags are flying at area beaches: Walton, Red Bay, Red State Park Gulf beaches, yellow west-facing Gulf beaches, yellow south-facing Gulf beaches, red Franklin, double red. Tide information for Thursday, June 4, 2026. St. Marks River entrance. High 5:54 a.m., low 10:49 a.m., high 4:33 p.m., low 11:57 p.m. Apalachicola. Low 1:26 a.m., high 9:26 a.m., low 1:08 p.m., high 5:40 p.m. St. Andrews Bay at Panama City. High 12:24 p.m., low 11:13 p.m. Note that the times of high and low tide are 3 minutes earlier at Shell Point than at the St. Marks River entrance. The average water temperature at Apalachicola was 80.6 degrees. Sunrise and sunset in Tallahassee. June 4, 2026, sunrise 6:35 a.m. Eastern Daylight Time, sunset 8:36 p.m. Eastern Daylight Time. 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This broadcast originates from your National Weather Service office in Tallahassee, Florida. The latest weather and forecast information can also be accessed by calling our automated forecast line at 850-942-8851. The current time is 4:55 p.m. Eastern Daylight Time. High rip current risk remains in effect through late tonight. What? Dangerous rip currents. Where? Walton, Bay, and Franklin County beaches. When? Through late tonight. Impacts. Rip currents can sweep even the best swimmers away from shore into deeper water. Swim near a lifeguard. If caught in a rip current, relax and float. Don't swim against the current. If able, swim in a direction following the shoreline. If unable to escape, face the shore and call or wave for help. These are the 4 p.m. Eastern Daylight Time conditions. At the Tallahassee Airport, it was partly sunny. The temperature was 86 degrees.
The wind was north 8 miles an hour. At Florida State University, the temperature was 86 degrees. The wind was east at 6 miles an hour. At Apalachicola, it was mostly sunny. The temperature was 82 degrees. The wind was east at 13 miles an hour. At Panama City Northwest, it was mostly sunny. The temperature was 84 degrees. The wind was east at 12 miles an hour. At Dothan, it was mostly sunny. The temperature was 83 degrees. The wind was east at 9 miles an hour. At Albany, it was mostly sunny. The temperature was 84 degrees. The wind was variable at 7 miles an hour. At Valdosta, it was partly sunny. The temperature was 83 degrees. The wind was east at 5 miles an hour. Over the marine area, at the buoy south of Apalachicola, winds were east at 17 knots. At the buoy south of Panama City, winds were east at 19 knots. At the buoy south of Pensacola, winds were east at 70 knots. The forecast for the local area. Tonight, partly cloudy this evening, then clearing. Lows in the mid-60s. East winds 5 to 10 miles per hour. Friday, sunny. Highs in the upper 80s. East winds 5 to 10 miles per hour. Friday night, mostly clear. Lows in the upper 60s. Southeast winds around 5 miles per hour. Saturday, sunny. Highs in the lower 90s. Southeast winds around 5 miles per hour. Saturday night, partly cloudy in the evening, then becoming mostly cloudy. Lows in the upper 60s. Southwest winds around 5 miles per hour in the evening, becoming light and variable. Sunday, mostly sunny. Highs in the lower 90s. Sunday night through Monday night, mostly cloudy. Lows in the lower 70s. Highs in the lower 90s. Tuesday and Tuesday night, mostly cloudy with a chance of showers and thunderstorms. Highs in the lower 90s. Lows in the lower 70s. Chance of rain 30%. Wednesday through Thursday, partly cloudy with a chance of showers and thunderstorms. Highs around 90. Lows in the lower 70s. Chance of rain 50%. The coastal waters forecast for the following. Coastal waters from Okaloosa, Walton County line to Mexico Beach out to 20 nautical miles. Coastal waters from Mexico Beach to Apalachicola out to 20 nautical miles. Waters from Okaloosa, Walton County line to Mexico Beach 20 to 60 nautical miles. And waters from Mexico Beach to Apalachicola 20 to 60 nautical miles. Small craft advisory in effect through Friday afternoon. Tonight, east winds near 20 knots with gusts up to 25 knots. Seas 4 to 6 feet, occasionally to 8 feet. Wave detail, southeast 5 feet at 7 seconds. Protected waters choppy. Friday, southeast winds 15 to 20 knots with gusts up to 25 knots. Seas 4 to 6 feet, occasionally to 8 feet. Wave detail, southeast 5 feet at 7 seconds. Protected waters choppy. Friday night, southeast winds 10 to 15 knots. Seas 3 to 5 feet. Occasionally to 6 feet. Wave detail, southeast 4 feet at 7 seconds. Protected waters a light to moderate chop. Saturday, southeast winds 10 to 15 knots. Seas 3 to 4 feet. Wave detail, south 2 feet at 6 seconds. Protected waters a light to moderate chop. Saturday night, southeast winds 10 to 15 knots, diminishing to 5 to 10 knots after midnight. Seas 2 to 3 feet. Wave detail, south 2 feet at 6 seconds. Protected waters a light chop. Sunday, southeast winds 5 to 10 knots. Seas around 2 feet. Wave detail, south 2 feet at 6 seconds. Protected waters a light chop. Sunday night, south winds 5 to 10 knots, becoming southeast after midnight. Seas around 2 feet. Protected waters a light chop. Monday, east winds 5 to 10 knots. Seas around 2 feet. Protected waters a light chop. Monday night, southeast winds around 5 knots, becoming northeast after midnight. Seas around 2 feet in the evening, then 1 foot or less. Protected waters smooth. Tuesday, east winds 5 to 10 knots. Waves 1 foot or less. Protected waters a light chop. Tuesday night, east winds 5 to 10 knots. Waves 1 foot or less. Protected waters a light chop. A slight chance of showers and thunderstorms after midnight.
winds and waves higher and near thunderstorms.

The coastal waters forecast for the following: waters from Suwannee River to Apalachicola, Florida, extending from 20 to 60 nautical miles. Small craft advisory in effect through Friday morning. Tonight, east winds around 20 knots subsiding to 15 knots. Seas 3 to 5 feet, occasionally to 6 feet. Wave detail, east 4 feet at 5 seconds. Protected waters choppy. Friday, east winds 15 to 20 knots, becoming southeast 10 to 15 knots in the afternoon. Seas 3 to 5 feet, occasionally to 6 feet. Wave detail, southeast 4 feet at 5 seconds and south 1 foot at 8 seconds. Protected waters a moderate chop. Friday night, southeast winds 5 to 10 knots, becoming east 10 to 15 knots with gusts up to 20 knots after midnight. Seas 2 to 3 feet. Wave detail, south 3 feet at 6 seconds and southeast 2 feet at 3 seconds. Protected waters a light chop. Saturday, southeast winds 10 to 15 knots with gusts up to 20 knots, diminishing to 5 to 10 knots in the afternoon. Seas 2 to 3 feet. Wave detail, southeast 2 feet at 4 seconds. Protected waters a moderate chop. Saturday night, west winds around 5 knots, becoming east after midnight. Seas around 2 feet. Wave detail, south 2 feet at 6 seconds. Protected waters smooth. Sunday, southeast winds 5 to 10 knots. Seas around 2 feet. Wave detail, southeast 1 foot at 4 seconds. Protected waters a light chop. Sunday night, west winds around 5 knots, becoming northeast after midnight. Seas around 2 feet. Protected waters smooth. Monday, southeast winds around 5 knots. Waves 1 foot or less. Protected waters smooth. Monday night, west winds around 5 knots, becoming northeast around after midnight. Waves 1 foot or less. Protected waters smooth. Tuesday, east winds around 5 knots. Waves 1 foot or less. Protected waters smooth. A slight chance of showers and thunderstorms in the afternoon. Tuesday night, east winds 5 to 10 knots. Waves 1 foot or less. Protected waters a light chop. A slight chance of thunderstorms in the evening, then a chance of showers after midnight. Winds and waves higher in and near thunderstorms. The coastal waters forecast for the following St. Andrews Bay waterways. Tonight, east winds 5 to 10 knots. Protected waters a light chop. Friday, east winds 5 to 10 knots, becoming southeast 10 to 15 knots in the afternoon. Protected waters a light chop. Friday night, southeast winds 10 to 15 knots, becoming east 5 to 10 knots after midnight. Protected waters a light chop. Saturday, east winds 5 to 10 knots, becoming south 10 to 15 knots in the afternoon. Protected waters a light chop. Saturday night, south winds 10 to 15 knots, becoming southeast around 5 knots after midnight. Protected waters a light chop. Sunday, east winds 5 to 10 knots, becoming south in the afternoon. Protected waters a light chop. Sunday night, southwest winds 5 to 10 knots in the evening, becoming light and variable. Protected waters a light chop. Monday, east winds around 5 knots, becoming south in the afternoon. Protected waters smooth. Monday night, southwest winds 5 to 10 knots, becoming north after midnight. Protected waters smooth to a light chop. Tuesday, northeast winds around 5 knots, becoming southeast in the afternoon. Protected waters smooth. A chance of showers and thunderstorms in the afternoon. Tuesday night, southeast winds around 5 knots, becoming east after midnight. Protected waters smooth. A chance of showers and thunderstorms, mainly in the evening. Winds and waves higher in and near thunderstorms. The tropical weather outlook. For the North Atlantic, Caribbean Sea, and the Gulf of America, tropical cyclone formation is not expected during the next 7 days. Small craft advisory now in effect until 8 a.m. Eastern Daylight Time Friday. What? East winds around 20 knots. Where? Gulf waters from the Suwannee River to Apalachicola, Florida, out to 60 nautical miles. When? Until 8 a.m. Eastern Daylight Time Friday. Impacts. A small craft advisory means that wind speeds of 20 to 33 knots, or seas of 7 feet or greater, are expected to produce hazardous conditions for small craft. These hazardous conditions may result in poor vessel handling and steering response, broaching, overturned dinghies and kayaks, slips and falls on slippery decks, rub damage along docks and seawalls, and dragging anchors. Inexperienced

Mariners, especially those operating smaller vessels, should avoid navigating in hazardous conditions. The surf zone forecast general outlook: strong easterly winds of around 15 to 20 miles an hour expected at all area beaches today. As a result, Walton, Bay, and Franklin County beaches will be under a high risk of rip currents through at least Friday morning as easterly winds remain elevated. A moderate risk of rip currents exists across Gulf County beaches, although a borderline high risk may be possible across southern-facing Gulf County beaches today. Based on communication with area beach officials, the following flags are flying at area beaches: Walton, Red Bay, Red State Park Gulf Beaches, Yellow West-facing Gulf Beaches, Yellow South-facing Gulf Beaches, Red Franklin, Double Red. Tide information for Thursday, June 4, 2026. St. Marks River Entrance. High 5:54 a.m., low 10:49 a.m., high 4:33 p.m., low 11:57 p.m. Apalachicola. Low 1:26 a.m., high 9:26 a.m., low 1:08 p.m., high 5:40 p.m. St. Andrews Bay at Panama City. High 12:24 p.m., low 11:13 p.m. Note that the times of high and low tide are 3 minutes earlier at Shell Point than at the St. Marks River entrance. The average water temperature at Apalachicola was 80.6 degrees. Sunrise and sunset in Tallahassee. June 4, 2026, sunrise 6:35 a.m. Eastern Daylight Time, sunset 8:36 p.m. Eastern Daylight Time. 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This broadcast originates from your National Weather Service office in Tallahassee, Florida. The latest weather and forecast information can also be accessed by calling our automated forecast line at 850-942-8851. The current time is 5:08 p.m. Eastern Daylight Time. High rip current risk remains in effect through late tonight. What? Dangerous rip currents. Where? Walton, Bay, and Franklin County beaches. When? Through late tonight. Impacts. Rip currents can sweep even the best swimmers away from shore into deeper water. Swim near a lifeguard. If caught in a rip current, relax and float. Don't swim against the current. If able, swim in a direction following the shoreline. If unable to escape, face the shore and call or wave for help. These are the 5 p.m. Eastern Daylight Time conditions. At the Tallahassee Airport, it was partly sunny. The temperature was 87 degrees. The wind was east at 13 miles an hour. The report from Florida State University was not available. At Apalachicola, it was mostly sunny. The temperature was 83 degrees. The wind was east at 9 miles an hour. At Panama City Northwest, it was mostly sunny. The temperature was 84 degrees. The wind was east at 10 miles an hour. At Dothan, it was sunny. The temperature was 84 degrees. The wind was east at 10 miles an hour. At Albany, it was mostly sunny. The temperature was 83 degrees. The wind was east at 7 miles an hour. At Valdosta, it was partly sunny. The temperature was 84 degrees. The wind was east at 8 miles an hour. Over the marine area, at the buoy south of Apalachicola, winds were east at 16 knots. At the buoy south of Panama City, winds were east at 17 knots. At the buoy south of Pensacola, winds were east at 70 knots. The forecast for the local area. Tonight, partly cloudy this evening, then clearing. Lows in the mid-60s. East winds 5 to 10 miles per hour. Friday, sunny. Highs in the upper 80s. East winds 5 to 10 miles per hour. Friday night, mostly clear. Lows in the upper 60s. Southeast winds around 5 miles per hour. Saturday, sunny. Highs in the lower 90s. Southeast winds around 5 miles per hour. Saturday night, partly cloudy in the evening, then becoming mostly cloudy. Lows in the upper 60s. Southwest winds around 5 miles per hour in the evening, becoming light and variable. Sunday, mostly sunny. Highs in the lower 90s. Sunday night through Monday night, mostly cloudy. Lows in the lower 70s. Highs in the lower 90s. Tuesday and Tuesday night, mostly cloudy with a chance of showers and thunderstorms. Highs in the lower 90s. Lows in the lower 70s. Chance of rain 30%. Wednesday through Thursday, partly cloudy.

with a chance of showers and thunderstorms. Highs around 90. Lows in the lower 70s. Chance of rain 50%. The coastal waters forecast for the following. Coastal waters from Okaloosa, Walton County line to Mexico Beach out to 20 nautical miles. Coastal waters from Mexico Beach to Apalachicola out to 20 nautical miles. Waters from Okaloosa, Walton County line to Mexico Beach 20 to 60 nautical miles. And waters from Mexico Beach to Apalachicola 20 to 60 nautical miles. Small craft advisory in effect through Friday afternoon. Tonight, east winds near 20 knots with gusts up to 25 knots. Seas 4 to 6 feet, occasionally to 8 feet. Wave detail, southeast 5 feet at 7 seconds. Protected waters choppy. Friday, southeast winds 15 to 20 knots with gusts up to 25 knots. Seas 4 to 6 feet, occasionally to 8 feet. Wave detail, southeast 5 feet at 7 seconds. Protected waters choppy. Friday night, southeast winds 10 to 15 knots. Seas 3 to 5 feet, occasionally to 6 feet. Wave detail, southeast 4 feet at 7 seconds. Protected waters a light to moderate chop. Saturday, southeast winds 10 to 15 knots. Seas 3 to 4 feet. Wave detail, south 2 feet at 6 seconds. Protected waters a light to moderate chop. Saturday night, southeast winds 10 to 15 knots, diminishing to 5 to 10 knots after midnight. Seas 2 to 3 feet. Wave detail, south 2 feet at 6 seconds. Protected waters a light chop. Sunday, southeast winds 5 to 10 knots. Seas around 2 feet. Wave detail, south 2 feet at 6 seconds. Protected waters a light chop. Sunday night, south winds 5 to 10 knots, becoming southeast after midnight. Seas around 2 feet. Protected waters a light chop. Monday, east winds 5 to 10 knots. Seas around 2 feet. Protected waters a light chop. Monday night, southeast winds around 5 knots, becoming northeast after midnight. Seas around 2 feet on the evening, then 1 foot or less. Protected waters smooth. Tuesday, east winds 5 to 10 knots. Waves 1 foot or less. Protected waters a light chop. Tuesday night, east winds 5 to 10 knots. Waves 1 foot or less. Protected waters a light chop. A slight chance of showers and thunderstorms after midnight. Winds and waves higher in and near thunderstorms. The coastal waters forecast for the following. Waters from Suwannee River to Apalachicola, Florida, extending from 20 to 60 nautical miles. Small craft advisory in effect through Friday morning. Tonight, east winds around 20 knots subsiding to 15 knots. Seas 3 to 5 feet, occasionally to 6 feet. Wave detail, east 4 feet at 5 seconds. Protected waters choppy. Friday, east winds 15 to 20 knots, becoming southeast 10 to 15 knots in the afternoon. Seas 3 to 5 feet, occasionally to 6 feet. Wave detail, southeast 4 feet at 5 seconds and south 1 foot at 8 seconds. Protected waters a moderate chop. Friday night, southeast winds 5 to 10 knots, becoming east 10 to 15 knots with gusts up to 20 knots after midnight. Seas 2 to 3 feet. Wave detail, south 3 feet at 6 seconds and southeast 2 feet at 3 seconds. Protected waters a light chop. Saturday, southeast winds 10 to 15 knots with gusts up to 20 knots, diminishing to 5 to 10 knots in the afternoon. Seas 2 to 3 feet. Wave detail, southeast 2 feet at 4 seconds. Protected waters a moderate chop. Saturday night, west winds around 5 knots, becoming east after midnight. Seas around 2 feet. Wave detail, south 2 feet at 6 seconds. Protected waters smooth. Sunday, southeast winds 5 to 10 knots. Seas around 2 feet. Wave detail, southeast 1 foot at 4 seconds. Protected waters a light chop. Sunday night, west winds around 5 knots, becoming northeast after midnight. Seas around 2 feet. Protected waters smooth. Monday, southeast winds around 5 knots. Waves 1 foot or less. Protected waters smooth. Monday night, west winds around 5 knots, becoming northeast around after midnight. Waves 1 foot or less. Protected waters smooth. Tuesday, east winds around 5 knots. Waves 1 foot or less. Protected waters smooth. A slight chance of showers and thunderstorms in the afternoon. Tuesday night, east winds.
5 to 10 knots. Waves 1 foot or less. Protected waters a light chop. A slight chance of thunderstorms in the evening, then a chance of showers after midnight. Winds and waves higher and near thunderstorms. The coastal waters forecast for the following St. Andrews Bay waterways. Tonight, east winds 5 to 10 knots. Protected waters a light chop. Friday, east winds 5 to 10 knots becoming southeast 10 to 15 knots in the afternoon. Protected waters a light chop. Friday night, southeast winds 10 to 15 knots becoming east 5 to 10 knots after midnight. Protected waters a light chop. Saturday, east winds 5 to 10 knots becoming south 10 to 15 knots in the afternoon. Protected waters a light chop. Saturday night, south winds 10 to 15 knots becoming southeast around 5 knots after midnight. Protected waters a light chop. Sunday, east winds 5 to 10 knots becoming south in the afternoon. Protected waters a light chop. Sunday night, southwest winds 5 to 10 knots in the evening becoming light and variable. Protected waters a light chop. Monday, east winds around 5 knots becoming south in the afternoon. Protected waters smooth. Monday night, southwest winds 5 to 10 knots becoming north after midnight. Protected waters smooth to a light chop. Tuesday, northeast winds around 5 knots becoming southeast in the afternoon. Protected waters smooth. A chance of showers and thunderstorms in the afternoon. Tuesday night, southeast winds around 5 knots becoming east after midnight. Protected waters smooth. A chance of showers and thunderstorms, mainly in the evening. Winds and waves higher and near thunderstorms. The Tropical Weather Outlook. For the North Atlantic, Caribbean Sea, and the Gulf of America, tropical cyclone formation is not expected during the next 7 days. Small craft advisory now in effect until 8 a.m. Eastern Daylight Time Friday. What? East winds around 20 knots. Where? Gulf waters from the Suwannee River to Apalachicola, Florida, out to 60 nautical miles. When? Until 8 a.m. Eastern Daylight Time Friday. Impacts. A small craft advisory means that wind speeds of 20 to 33 knots, or seas of 7 feet or greater, are expected to produce hazardous conditions for small craft. These hazardous conditions may result in poor vessel handling and steering response, broaching, overturned dinghies and kayaks, slips and falls on slippery decks, rub damage along docks and seawalls, and dragging anchors. Inexperienced mariners, especially those operating smaller vessels, should avoid navigating in hazardous conditions. The Surf Zone Forecast General Outlook. Strong easterly winds of around 15 to 20 miles an hour expected at all area beaches today. As a result, Walton, Bay, and Franklin County beaches will be under a high risk of rip currents through at least Friday morning as easterly winds remain elevated. A moderate risk of rip currents exists across Gulf County beaches, although a borderline high risk may be possible across southern-facing Gulf County beaches today. Based on communication with area beach officials, the following flags are flying at area beaches: Walton, Red Bay, Red State Park Gulf beaches, yellow west-facing Gulf beaches, yellow south-facing Gulf beaches, red Franklin, double red. Tide information for Thursday, June 4, 2026. St. Marks River entrance. High 5:54 a.m., low 10:49 a.m., high 4:33 p.m., low 11:57 p.m. Apalachicola. Low 1:26 a.m., high 9:26 a.m., low 1:08 p.m., high 5:40 p.m. St. Andrews Bay at Panama City. High 12:24 p.m., low 11:13 p.m. Note that the times of high and low tide are 3 minutes earlier at Shell Point than at the St. Marks River entrance. The average water temperature at Apalachicola was 80.6 degrees. Sunrise and sunset in Tallahassee. June 4, 2026, sunrise 6:35 a.m. Eastern Daylight Time, sunset 8:36 p.m. Eastern Daylight Time. 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This broadcast originates from your National Weather Service office in Tallahassee, Florida. The latest weather and forecast information can also be accessed by calling our automated forecast line at 850-942-8851. The current time is 5:21 p.m. Eastern Daylight Time. High rip current risk remains in effect through late tonight. What? Dangerous rip currents. Where? Walton, Bay, and Franklin County beaches. When?

late tonight. Impacts, rip currents can sweep even the best swimmers away from shore into deeper water. Swim near a lifeguard. If caught in a rip current, relax and float. Don't swim against the current. If able, swim in a direction following the shoreline. If unable to escape, face the shore and call or wave for help. These are the 5 p.m. Eastern Daylight Time conditions. At the Tallahassee Airport, it was partly sunny. The temperature was 87 degrees. The wind was east at 13 miles an hour. At Florida State University, the temperature was 84 degrees. The wind was southeast at 6 miles an hour. At Apalachicola, it was mostly sunny. The temperature was 83 degrees. The wind was east at 9 miles an hour. At Panama City Northwest, it was sunny. The temperature was 84 degrees. The wind was east at 10 miles an hour. At Dothan, it was sunny. The temperature was 84 degrees. The wind was east at 10 miles an hour. At Albany, it was mostly sunny. The temperature was 83 degrees. The wind was east at 7 miles an hour. At Valdosta, it was partly sunny. The temperature was 84 degrees. The wind was east at 8 miles an hour. Over the marine area, at the buoy south of Apalachicola, winds were east at 16 knots and seas were 5 feet. At the buoy south of Panama City, winds were east at 70 knots and seas were 7 feet. At the buoy south of Pensacola, winds were east at 70 knots and seas were 5 feet. The forecast for the local area. Tonight, partly cloudy this evening, then clearing. Lows in the mid-60s. East winds 5 to 10 miles per hour. Friday, sunny. Highs in the upper 80s. East winds 5 to 10 miles per hour. Friday night, mostly clear. Lows in the upper 60s. Southeast winds around 5 miles per hour. Saturday, sunny. Highs in the lower 90s. Southeast winds around 5 miles per hour. Saturday night, partly cloudy in the evening, then becoming mostly cloudy. Lows in the upper 60s. Southwest winds around 5 miles per hour in the evening, becoming light and variable. Sunday, mostly sunny. Highs in the lower 90s. Sunday night through Monday night, mostly cloudy. Lows in the lower 70s. Highs in the lower 90s. Tuesday and Tuesday night, mostly cloudy with the chance of showers and thunderstorms. Highs in the lower 90s. Lows in the lower 70s. Chance of rain 30%. Wednesday through Thursday, partly cloudy with a chance of showers and thunderstorms. Highs around 90. Lows in the lower 70s. Chance of rain 50%. The coastal waters forecast for the following. Coastal waters from Okaloosa, Walton County line to Mexico Beach out to 20 nautical miles. Coastal waters from Mexico Beach to Apalachicola out to 20 nautical miles. Waters from Okaloosa, Walton County line to Mexico Beach 20 to 60 nautical miles. And waters from Mexico Beach to Apalachicola 20 to 60 nautical miles. Small craft advisory in effect through Friday afternoon. Tonight, east winds near 20 knots with gusts up to 25 knots. Seas 4 to 6 feet, occasionally to 8 feet. Wave detail, southeast 5 feet at 7 seconds. Protected waters choppy. Friday, southeast winds 15 to 20 knots with gusts up to 25 knots. Seas 4 to 6 feet, occasionally to 8 feet. Wave detail, southeast 5 feet at 7 seconds. Protected waters choppy. Friday night, southeast winds 10 to 15 knots. Seas 3 to 5 feet. Occasionally to 6 feet. Wave detail, southeast 4 feet at 7 seconds. Protected waters a light to moderate chop. Saturday, southeast winds 10 to 15 knots. Seas 3 to 4 feet. Wave detail, south 2 feet at 6 seconds. Protected waters a light to moderate chop. Saturday night, southeast winds 10 to 15 knots, diminishing to 5 to 10 knots after midnight. Seas 2 to 3 feet. Wave detail, south 2 feet at 6 seconds. Protected waters a light chop. Sunday, southeast winds 5 to 10 knots. Seas around 2 feet. Wave detail, south 2 feet at 6 seconds. Protected waters a light chop. Sunday night, south winds 5 to 10 knots, becoming southeast after midnight. Seas around 2 feet. Protected waters a light chop. Monday, east winds 5 to 10 knots. Seas around 2 feet. Protected waters a light chop.

feet at 5 seconds. Protected waters choppy. Friday, east winds 15 to 20 knots, becoming southeast 10 to 15 knots in the afternoon. Seas 3 to 5 feet, occasionally to 6 feet. Wave detail, southeast 4 feet at 5 seconds and south 1 foot at 8 seconds. Protected waters a moderate chop. Friday night, southeast winds 5 to 10 knots, becoming east 10 to 15 knots with gusts up to 20 knots after midnight. Seas 2 to 3 feet. Wave detail, south 3 feet at 6 seconds and southeast 2 feet at 3 seconds. Protected waters a light chop. Saturday, southeast winds 10 to 15 knots with gusts up to 20 knots, diminishing to 5 to 10 knots in the afternoon. Seas 2 to 3 feet. Wave detail, southeast 2 feet at 4 seconds. Protected waters a moderate chop. Saturday night, west winds around 5 knots, becoming east after midnight. Seas around 2 feet. Wave detail, south 2 feet at 6 seconds. Protected waters smooth. Sunday, southeast winds 5 to 10 knots. Seas around 2 feet. Wave detail, southeast 1 foot at 4 seconds. Protected waters a light chop. Sunday night, west winds around 5 knots, becoming northeast after midnight. Seas around 2 feet. Protected waters smooth. Monday, southeast winds around 5 knots. Waves 1 foot or less. Protected waters smooth. Monday night, west winds around 5 knots, becoming northeast around after midnight. Waves 1 foot or less. Protected waters smooth. Tuesday, east winds around 5 knots. Waves 1 foot or less. Protected waters smooth. A slight chance of showers and thunderstorms in the afternoon. Tuesday night, east winds 5 to 10 knots. Waves 1 foot or less. Protected waters a light chop. A slight chance of thunderstorms in the evening, then a chance of showers after midnight. Winds and waves higher in and near thunderstorms. The coastal waters forecast for the following St. Andrews Bay waterways. Tonight, east winds 5 to 10 knots. Protected waters a light chop. Friday, east winds 5 to 10 knots becoming southeast 10 to 15 knots in the afternoon. Protected waters a light chop. Friday night, southeast winds 10 to 15 knots, becoming east 5 to 10 knots after midnight. Protected waters a light chop. Saturday, east winds 5 to 10 knots, becoming south 10 to 15 knots in the afternoon. Protected waters a light chop. Saturday night, south winds 10 to 15 knots, becoming southeast around 5 knots after midnight. Protected waters a light chop. Sunday, east winds 5 to 10 knots, becoming south in the afternoon. Protected waters a light chop. Sunday night, southwest winds 5 to 10 knots in the evening, becoming light and variable. Protected waters a light chop. Monday, east winds around 5 knots, becoming south in the afternoon. Protected waters smooth. Monday night, southwest winds 5 to 10 knots, becoming north after midnight. Protected waters smooth to a light chop. Tuesday, northeast winds around 5 knots, becoming southeast in the afternoon. Protected waters smooth. A chance of showers and thunderstorms in the afternoon. Tuesday night, southeast winds around 5 knots, becoming east after midnight. Protected waters smooth. A chance of showers and thunderstorms, mainly in the evening. Winds and waves higher in and near thunderstorms. The tropical weather outlook. For the North Atlantic, Caribbean Sea, and the Gulf of America, tropical cyclone formation is not expected during the next 7 days. Small craft advisory now in effect until 8 a.m. Eastern Daylight Time Friday. What? East winds around 20 knots. Where? Gulf waters from the Suwannee River to Apalachicola, Florida, out to 60 nautical miles. When? Until 8 a.m. Eastern Daylight Time Friday. Impacts. A small craft advisory means that wind speeds of 20 to 33 knots, or seas of 7 feet or greater, are expected to produce hazardous conditions for small craft. These hazardous conditions may result in poor vessel handling and steering response, roaching, overturned dinghies and kayaks, slips and falls on slippery decks, rub damage along docks and seawalls, and dragging anchors. Inexperienced mariners, especially those operating smaller vessels, should avoid navigating in hazardous conditions. The surf zone forecast general outlook, strong easterly winds of around 15 to 20 miles an hour expected at all area beaches today. As a result, Walton, Bay and Franklin County beaches will be under a high risk of rip currents through at least Friday morning as easterly winds

winds remain elevated. A moderate risk of rip currents exists across Gulf County beaches, although a borderline high risk may be possible across southern-facing Gulf County beaches today. Based on communication with area beach officials, the following flags are flying at area beaches: Walton, Red Bay, Red State Park Gulf Beaches, Yellow West-facing Gulf Beaches, Yellow South-facing Gulf Beaches, Red Franklin, Double Red. Tide information for Thursday, June 4, 2026. St. Mark's River entrance. High 5:54 a.m., low 10:49 a.m., high 4:33 p.m., low 11:57 p.m. Apalachicola. Low 1:26 a.m., high 9:26 a.m., high 4:33 p.m., low 11:57 p.m. Apalachicola. Low 1:26 a.m., high 9:26 a.m., low 1:08 p.m., high 5:40 p.m. St. Andrews Bay at Panama City. High 12:24 p.m., low 11:13 p.m. Note that the times of high and low tide are 3 minutes earlier at Shell Point than at the St. Mark's River entrance. The average water temperature at Apalachicola was 80.6 degrees. Sunrise and sunset in Tallahassee. June 4, 2026, sunrise 6:35 a.m. Eastern Daylight Time, sunset 8:36 p.m. Eastern Daylight Time. 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This broadcast originates from your National Weather Service office in Tallahassee, Florida. The latest weather and forecast information can also be accessed by calling our automated forecast line at 850-942-8851. The current time is 5:34 p.m. Eastern Daylight Time. High rip current risk remains in effect through late tonight. What? Dangerous rip currents. Where? Walton, Bay, and Franklin County beaches. When? Through late tonight. Impacts. Rip currents can sweep even the best swimmers away from shore into deeper water. Swim near a lifeguard. If caught in a rip current, relax and float. Don't swim against the current. If able, swim in a direction following the shoreline. If unable to escape, face the shore and call or wave for help. These are the 5 p.m. Eastern Daylight Time conditions. At the Tallahassee Airport, it was partly sunny. The temperature was 87 degrees. The wind was east at 13 miles an hour. At Florida State University, the temperature was 84 degrees. The wind was southeast at 6 miles an hour. At Apalachicola, it was mostly sunny. The temperature was 83 degrees. The wind was east at 9 miles an hour. At Panama City Northwest, it was sunny. The temperature was 84 degrees. The wind was east at 10 miles an hour. At Dothan, it was sunny. The temperature was 84 degrees. The wind was east at 10 miles an hour. At Albany, it was mostly sunny. The temperature was 83 degrees. The wind was east at 7 miles an hour. At Valdosta, it was partly sunny. The temperature was 84 degrees. The wind was east at 8 miles an hour. Over the marine area, at the buoys south of Apalachicola, winds were east at 16 knots and seas were 5 feet. At the buoys south of Panama City, winds were east at 17 knots and seas were 7 feet. At the buoys south of Pensacola, winds were east at 17 knots and seas were 5 feet. The forecast for the local area. Tonight, partly cloudy this evening, then clearing. Lows in the mid-60s. East winds 5 to 10 miles per hour. Friday, sunny. Highs in the upper 80s. East winds 5 to 10 miles per hour. Friday night, mostly clear. Lows in the upper 60s. Southeast winds around 5 miles per hour. Saturday, sunny. Highs in the lower 90s. Southeast winds around 5 miles per hour. Saturday night, partly cloudy in the evening, then becoming mostly cloudy. Lows in the upper 60s. Southwest winds around 5 miles per hour in the evening, becoming light and variable. Sunday, mostly sunny. Highs in the lower 90s. Sunday night through Monday night, mostly cloudy. Lows in the lower 70s. Highs in the lower 90s. Tuesday and Tuesday night, mostly cloudy with a chance of showers and thunderstorms. Highs in the lower 90s. Lows in the lower 70s. Chance of rain 30%. Wednesday through Thursday, partly cloudy with a chance of showers and thunderstorms. Highs around 90. Lows in the lower 70s.

chance of rain 50%. The coastal waters forecast for the following: coastal waters from Okaloosa, Walton County line to Mexico Beach out to 20 nautical miles, coastal waters from Mexico Beach to Apalachicola out to 20 nautical miles, waters from Okaloosa, Walton County line to Mexico Beach 20 to 60 nautical miles, and waters from Mexico Beach to Apalachicola 20 to 60 nautical miles. Small craft advisory in effect through Friday afternoon. Tonight, east winds near 20 knots with gusts up to 25 knots. Seas 4 to 6 feet, occasionally to 8 feet. Wave detail, southeast 5 feet at 7 seconds. Protected waters choppy. Friday, southeast winds 15 to 20 knots with gusts up to 25 knots. Seas 4 to 6 feet, occasionally to 8 feet. Wave detail, southeast 5 feet at 7 seconds. Protected waters choppy. Friday night, southeast winds 10 to 15 knots. Seas 3 to 5 feet, occasionally to 6 feet. Wave detail, southeast 4 feet at 7 seconds. Protected waters a light to moderate chop. Saturday, southeast winds 10 to 15 knots. Seas 3 to 4 feet. Wave detail, south 2 feet at 6 seconds. Protected waters a light to moderate chop. Saturday night, southeast winds 10 to 15 knots, diminishing to 5 to 10 knots after midnight. Seas 2 to 3 feet. Wave detail, south 2 feet at 6 seconds. Protected waters a light chop. Sunday, southeast winds 5 to 10 knots. Seas around 2 feet. Wave detail, south 2 feet at 6 seconds. Protected waters a light chop. Sunday night, south winds 5 to 10 knots, becoming southeast after midnight. Seas around 2 feet. Protected waters a light chop. Monday, east winds 5 to 10 knots. Seas around 2 feet. Protected waters a light chop. Monday night, southeast winds around 5 knots, becoming northeast after midnight. Seas around 2 feet in the evening, then 1 foot or less. Protected waters smooth. Tuesday, east winds 5 to 10 knots. Waves 1 foot or less. Protected waters a light chop. Tuesday night, east winds 5 to 10 knots. Waves 1 foot or less. Protected waters a light chop. A slight chance of showers and thunderstorms after midnight. Winds and waves higher in and near thunderstorms. The coastal waters forecast for the following: waters from Suwannee River to Apalachicola, Florida, extending from 20 to 60 nautical miles. Small craft advisory in effect through Friday morning. Tonight, east winds around 20 knots, subsiding to 15 knots. Seas 3 to 5 feet, occasionally to 6 feet. Wave detail, east 4 feet at 5 seconds. Protected waters choppy. Friday, east winds 15 to 20 knots, becoming southeast 10 to 15 knots in the afternoon. Seas 3 to 5 feet, occasionally to 6 feet. Wave detail, southeast 4 feet at 5 seconds and south 1 foot at 8 seconds. Protected waters a moderate chop. Friday night, southeast winds 5 to 10 knots, becoming east 10 to 15 knots with gusts up to 20 knots after midnight. Seas 2 to 3 feet. Wave detail, south 3 feet at 6 seconds and southeast 2 feet at 3 seconds. Protected waters a light chop. Saturday, southeast winds 10 to 15 knots with gusts up to 20 knots, diminishing to 5 to 10 knots in the afternoon. Seas 2 to 3 feet. Wave detail, southeast 2 feet at 4 seconds. Protected waters a moderate chop. Saturday night, west winds around 5 knots, becoming east after midnight. Seas around 2 feet. Wave detail, south 2 feet at 6 seconds. Protected waters smooth. Sunday, southeast winds 5 to 10 knots. Seas around 2 feet. Wave detail, southeast 1 foot at 4 seconds. Protected waters a light chop. Sunday night, west winds around 5 knots, becoming northeast after midnight. Seas around 2 feet. Protected waters smooth. Monday, southeast winds around 5 knots. Waves 1 foot or less. Protected waters smooth. Monday night, west winds around 5 knots, becoming northeast around after midnight. Waves 1 foot or less. Protected waters smooth. Tuesday, east winds around 5 knots. Waves 1 foot or less. Protected waters smooth. A slight chance of showers and thunderstorms in the afternoon. Tuesday night, east winds 5 to 10 knots. Waves 1 foot or less. Protected waters a light chop. A slight

chance of thunderstorms in the evening, then a chance of showers after midnight. Winds and waves higher in and near thunderstorms. The coastal waters forecast for the following St. Andrews Bay waterways. Tonight, east winds 5 to 10 knots. Protected waters, a light chop. Friday, east winds 5 to 10 knots, becoming southeast 10 to 15 knots in the afternoon. Protected waters, a light chop. Friday night, southeast winds 10 to 15 knots, becoming east 5 to 10 knots after midnight. Protected waters, a light chop. Saturday, east winds 5 to 10 knots, becoming south 10 to 15 knots in the afternoon. Protected waters, a light chop. Saturday night, south winds 10 to 15 knots, becoming southeast around 5 knots after midnight. Protected waters, a light chop. Sunday, east winds 5 to 10 knots, becoming south in the afternoon. Protected waters, a light chop. Sunday night, southwest winds 5 to 10 knots in the evening, becoming light and variable. Protected waters, a light chop. Monday, east winds around 5 knots, becoming south in the afternoon. Protected waters, smooth. Monday night, southwest winds 5 to 10 knots, becoming north after midnight. Protected waters, smooth. To a light chop. Tuesday, northeast winds around 5 knots, becoming southeast in the afternoon. Protected waters, smooth. A chance of showers and thunderstorms in the afternoon. Tuesday night, southeast winds around 5 knots, becoming east after midnight. Protected waters, smooth. A chance of showers and thunderstorms, mainly in the evening. Winds and waves higher in and near thunderstorms. The Tallahassee climate summary for this evening, as of 5 p.m., June 4, 2026. Today's high temperature of 88 degrees occurred at 2:23 p.m. This high was 2 degrees below the normal high of 90. Today's low temperature of 57 degrees occurred at 3:05 a.m. This low was 12 degrees below the normal low of 69. No precipitation fell today, which leaves the monthly total at 0.02 inches. This is 0.90 inches below the normal amount of 0.92 inches for June. The total precipitation for the year still stands at 12.21 inches, which is 9.53 inches below normal. The normal high temperature for tomorrow is 90 degrees, and the normal low is 69. The record high for tomorrow is 103, which last occurred in 1927, and the record low is 58, which occurred in 1929. Sunset tonight is at 8:36 p.m. Sunrise tomorrow is at 6:35 a.m. The Tropical Weather Outlook. For the North Atlantic, Caribbean Sea, and the Gulf of America, tropical cyclone formation is not expected during the next 7 days. Small craft advisory now in effect until 8 a.m. Eastern Daylight Time Friday. What? East winds around 20 knots. Where? Gulf waters from the Suwannee River to Apalachicola, Florida, out to 60 nautical miles. When? Until 8 a.m. Eastern Daylight Time Friday. Impacts. A small craft advisory means that wind speeds of 20 to 33 knots, or seas of 7 feet or greater, are expected to produce hazardous conditions for small craft. These hazardous conditions may result in poor vessel handling and steering response, broaching, overturned dinghies and kayaks, slips and falls on slippery decks, rub damage along docks and seawalls, and dragging anchors. Inexperienced mariners, especially those operating smaller vessels, should avoid navigating in hazardous conditions. The surf zone forecast general outlook, strong easterly winds of around 15 to 20 miles an hour expected at all area beaches today. As a result, Walton, Bay and Franklin County beaches will be under a high risk of rip currents through at least Friday morning as easterly winds remain elevated. A moderate risk of rip currents exists across Gulf County beaches, although a borderline high risk may be possible across southern-facing Gulf County beaches today. Based on communication with area beach officials, the following flags are flying at area beaches: Walton, Red Bay, Red State Park Gulf Beaches, Yellow West-facing Gulf Beaches, Yellow South-facing Gulf Beaches, Red Franklin, Double Red. Tide information for Thursday, June 4, 2026. St. Mark's River entrance. High 5:54 a.m., low 10:49 a.m., high 4:33 p.m., low 11:57 p.m. Apalachicola. Low 1:26 a.m., high 9:26 a.m., low 1:08 p.m., high 5:40 p.m. St. Andrews Bay at Panama City. High 12:24 p.m., low 11:13 p.m. Note that the times of high and low tide are 3 minutes earlier at Shell Point than at the St. Mark's River entrance.
the average water temperature at Apalachicola was 80.6 degrees. Sunrise and sunset in Tallahassee. June 4th, 2026, sunrise 6:35 a.m. Eastern Daylight Time, sunset 8:36 p.m. Eastern Daylight Time. 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This broadcast originates from your National Weather Service office in Tallahassee, Florida. The latest weather and forecast information can also be accessed by calling our automated forecast line at 850-942-8851. The current time is 5:47 p.m. Eastern Daylight Time. High rip current risk remains in effect through late tonight. What? Dangerous rip currents. Where? Walton, Bay, and Franklin County beaches. When? Through late tonight. Impacts. Rip currents can sweep even the best swimmers away from shore into deeper water. Swim near a lifeguard. If caught in the rip current, relax and float. Don't swim against the current. If able, swim in a direction following the shoreline. If unable to escape, face the shore and call or wave for help. These are the 5 p.m. Eastern Daylight Time conditions. At the Tallahassee Airport, it was partly sunny. The temperature was 87 degrees. The wind was east at 13 miles an hour. At Florida State University, the temperature was 84 degrees. The wind was southeast at 6 miles an hour. At Apalachicola, it was mostly sunny. The temperature was 83 degrees. The wind was east at 9 miles an hour. At Panama City Northwest, it was sunny. The temperature was 84 degrees. The wind was east at 10 miles an hour. At Dothan, it was sunny. The temperature was 84 degrees. The wind was east at 10 miles an hour. At Albany, it was mostly sunny. The temperature was 83 degrees. The wind was east at 7 miles an hour. At Valdosta, it was partly sunny. The temperature was 84 degrees. The wind was east at 8 miles an hour. Over the marine area, at the buoys south of Apalachicola, winds were east at 16 knots and seas were 5 feet. At the buoys south of Panama City, winds were east at 17 knots and seas were 7 feet. At the buoys south of Pensacola, winds were east at 17 knots and seas were 5 feet. The forecast for the local area. Tonight, partly cloudy this evening, then clearing. Lows in the mid-60s. East winds 5 to 10 miles per hour. Friday, sunny. Highs in the upper 80s. East winds 5 to 10 miles per hour. Friday night, mostly clear. Lows in the upper 60s. Southeast winds around 5 miles per hour. Saturday, sunny. Highs in the lower 90s. Southeast winds around 5 miles per hour. Saturday night, partly cloudy in the evening, then becoming mostly cloudy. Lows in the upper 60s. Southwest winds around 5 miles per hour in the evening, becoming light and variable. Sunday, mostly sunny. Highs in the lower 90s. Sunday night through Monday night, mostly cloudy. Lows in the lower 70s. Highs in the lower 90s. Tuesday and Tuesday night, mostly cloudy with a chance of showers and thunderstorms. Highs in the lower 90s. Lows in the lower 70s. Chance of rain 30%. Wednesday through Thursday, partly cloudy with a chance of showers and thunderstorms. Highs around 90. Lows in the lower 70s. Chance of rain 50%. The coastal waters forecast for the following: coastal waters from Okaloosa, Walton County line to Mexico Beach out to 20 nautical miles, coastal waters from Mexico Beach to Apalachicola out to 20 nautical miles, waters from Okaloosa, Walton County line to Mexico Beach 20 to 60 nautical miles, and waters from Mexico Beach to Apalachicola 20 to 60 nautical miles. Small craft advisory in effect through Friday afternoon. Tonight, east winds near 20 knots with gusts up to 25 knots. Seas 4 to 6 feet, occasionally to 8 feet. Wave detail, southeast 5 feet at 7 seconds. Protected waters choppy. Friday, southeast winds 15 to 20 knots with gusts up to 25 knots. Seas 4 to 6 feet, occasionally to 8 feet. Wave detail, southeast 5 feet at 7 seconds. Protected waters choppy. Friday night, southeast winds 10 to 15 knots. Seas 3 to 5 feet, occasionally to 6 feet. Wave detail, southeast 4 feet at 7 seconds.
Protected waters, a light to moderate chop.

Saturday, southeast winds 10 to 15 knots. Seas 3 to 4 feet. Wave detail, south 2 feet at 6 seconds. Protected waters, a light to moderate chop. Saturday night, southeast winds 10 to 15 knots, diminishing to 5 to 10 knots after midnight. Seas 2 to 3 feet. Wave detail, south 2 feet at 6 seconds. Protected waters, a light chop. Sunday, southeast winds 5 to 10 knots. Seas around 2 feet. Wave detail, south 2 feet at 6 seconds. Protected waters, a light chop. Sunday night, south winds 5 to 10 knots, becoming southeast after midnight. Seas around 2 feet. Protected waters, a light chop. Monday, east winds 5 to 10 knots. Seas around 2 feet. Protected waters, a light chop. Monday night, southeast winds around 5 knots, becoming northeast after midnight. Seas around 2 feet in the evening, then 1 foot or less. Protected waters, smooth. Tuesday, east winds 5 to 10 knots. Waves 1 foot or less. Protected waters, a light chop. Tuesday night, east winds 5 to 10 knots. Waves 1 foot or less. Protected waters, a light chop. A slight chance of showers and thunderstorms after midnight. Winds and waves higher in and near thunderstorms. The coastal waters forecast for the following: waters from Suwannee River to Apalachicola, Florida, extending from 20 to 60 nautical miles. Small craft advisory in effect through Friday morning. Tonight, east winds around 20 knots, subsiding to 15 knots. Seas 3 to 5 feet, occasionally to 6 feet. Wave detail, east 4 feet at 5 seconds. Protected waters choppy. Friday, east winds 15 to 20 knots, becoming southeast 10 to 15 knots in the afternoon. Seas 3 to 5 feet, occasionally to 6 feet. Wave detail, southeast 4 feet at 5 seconds and south 1 foot at 8 seconds. Protected waters, a moderate chop. Friday night, southeast winds 5 to 10 knots, becoming east 10 to 15 knots with gusts up to 20 knots after midnight. Seas 2 to 3 feet. Wave detail, south 3 feet at 6 seconds and southeast 2 feet at 3 seconds. Protected waters, a light chop. Saturday, southeast winds 10 to 15 knots with gusts up to 20 knots, diminishing to 5 to 10 knots in the afternoon. Seas 2 to 3 feet. Wave detail, southeast 2 feet at 4 seconds. Protected waters, a moderate chop. Saturday night, west winds around 5 knots, becoming east after midnight. Seas around 2 feet. Wave detail, south 2 feet at 6 seconds. Protected waters, smooth. Sunday, southeast winds 5 to 10 knots. Seas around 2 feet. Wave detail, southeast 1 foot at 4 seconds. Protected waters, a light chop. Sunday night, west winds around 5 knots, becoming northeast after midnight. Seas around 2 feet. Protected waters, smooth. Monday, southeast winds around 5 knots. Waves 1 foot or less. Protected waters, smooth. Monday night, west winds around 5 knots, becoming northeast around after midnight. Waves 1 foot or less. Protected waters, smooth. Tuesday, east winds around 5 knots. Waves 1 foot or less. Protected waters, smooth. A slight chance of showers and thunderstorms in the afternoon. Tuesday night, east winds 5 to 10 knots. Waves 1 foot or less. Protected waters, a light chop. A slight chance of thunderstorms in the evening, then a chance of showers after midnight. Winds and waves higher in and near thunderstorms. The coastal waters forecast for the following: St. Andrews Bay waterways. Tonight, east winds 5 to 10 knots. Protected waters, a light chop. Friday, east winds 5 to 10 knots, becoming southeast 10 to 15 knots in the afternoon. Protected waters, a light chop. Friday night, southeast winds 10 to 15 knots, becoming east 5 to 10 knots after midnight. Protected waters, a light chop. Saturday, east winds 5 to 10 knots, becoming south 10 to 15 knots in the afternoon. Protected waters, a light chop. Saturday night, south winds 10 to 15 knots, becoming southeast around 5 knots after midnight. Protected waters, a light chop. Sunday, east winds 5 to 10 knots, becoming south in the afternoon. Protected waters, a light chop. Sunday night, southwest winds 5 to 10 knots in the evening, becoming light and variable. Protected waters, a light chop. Monday, east winds around 5 knots, becoming south in the afternoon.
Protected waters smooth. Monday night, southwest winds 5 to 10 knots, becoming north after midnight. Protected waters smooth. To a light chop. Tuesday, northeast winds around 5 knots, becoming southeast in the afternoon. Protected waters smooth. A chance of showers and thunderstorms in the afternoon. Tuesday night, southeast winds around 5 knots, becoming east after midnight. Protected waters smooth. A chance of showers and thunderstorms, mainly in the evening. Winds and waves higher in and near thunderstorms. The Tropical Weather Outlook. For the North Atlantic, Caribbean Sea, and the Gulf of America, tropical cyclone formation is not expected during the next 7 days. Small craft advisory now in effect until 8 a.m. Eastern Daylight Time Friday. What? East winds around 20 knots. Where? Gulf waters from the Suwannee River to Apalachicola, Florida, out to 60 nautical miles. When? Until 8 a.m. Eastern Daylight Time Friday. Impacts. A small craft advisory means that wind speeds of 20 to 33 knots, or seas of 7 feet or greater, are expected to produce hazardous conditions for small craft. These hazardous conditions may result in poor vessel handling and steering response, broaching, overturned dinghies and kayaks, slips and falls on slippery decks, rub damage along docks and seawalls, and dragging anchors. Inexperienced mariners, especially those operating smaller vessels, should avoid navigating in hazardous conditions. The Surf Zone Forecast General Outlook. Strong easterly winds of around 15 to 20 miles an hour expected at all area beaches today. As a result, Walton, Bay, and Franklin County beaches will be under a high risk of rip currents through at least Friday morning as easterly winds remain elevated. A moderate risk of rip currents exists across Gulf County beaches, although a borderline high risk may be possible across southern-facing Gulf County beaches today. Based on communication with area beach officials, the following flags are flying at area beaches: Walton, Red Bay, Red State Park Gulf beaches, yellow west-facing Gulf beaches, yellow south-facing Gulf beaches, red Franklin, double red. Tide information for Thursday, June 4, 2026. St. Mark's River entrance. High 5:54 a.m., low 10:49 a.m., high 4:33 p.m., low 11:57 p.m. Apalachicola. Low 1:26 a.m., high 9:26 a.m., low 1:08 p.m., high 5:40 p.m. St. Andrews Bay at Panama City. High 12:24 p.m., low 11:13 p.m. Note that the times of high and low tide are 3 minutes earlier at Shell Point than at the St. Marks River entrance. The average water temperature at Apalachicola was 80.6 degrees. Sunrise and sunset in Tallahassee. June 4, 2026, sunrise 6:35 a.m. Eastern Daylight Time, sunset 8:36 p.m. Eastern Daylight Time. The Tallahassee climate summary for this evening, as of 5 p.m., June 4, 2026. Today's high temperature of 88 degrees occurred at 2:23 p.m. This high was 2 degrees below the normal high of 90. Today's low temperature of 57 degrees occurred at 3:05 a.m. This low was 12 degrees below the normal low of 69. No precipitation fell today, which leaves the monthly total at 0.02 inches. This is 0.90 inches below the normal amount of 0.92 inches for June. The total precipitation for the year still stands at 12.21 inches, which is 9.53 inches below normal. The normal high temperature for tomorrow is 90 degrees, and the normal low is 69. The record high for tomorrow is 103, which last occurred in 1927, and the record low is 58, which occurred in 1929. Sunset tonight is at 8:36 p.m. Sunrise tomorrow is at 6:35 a.m. You're listening to NOAA Weather Radio Station KIH24 in Tallahassee, Florida, operating 24 hours a day on a frequency of 162.40 MHz. 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The latest weather and forecast information can also be accessed by calling our automated forecast line at 850-942-8851. The current time is 6:01 p.m. Eastern Daylight Time. High rip current risk remains in effect through late tonight. What? Dangerous rip currents. Where? Walton, Bay, and Franklin County beaches. When? Through late tonight. Impacts. Rip currents can sweep even the best swimmers away from shore into deeper water. Swim near a lifeguard. If caught in a rip current, relax and float. Don't swim against the current. If able, swim in a direction

following the shoreline. If unable to escape, trace the shore and call or wave for help. These are the 5 p.m. Eastern Daylight Time conditions. At the Tallahassee Airport, it was partly sunny. The temperature was 87 degrees. The wind was east at 13 miles an hour. At Florida State University, the temperature was 84 degrees. The wind was southeast at 6 miles an hour. At Apalachicola, it was mostly sunny. The temperature was 83 degrees. The wind was east at 9 miles an hour. At Panama City Northwest, it was sunny. The temperature was 84 degrees. The wind was east at 10 miles an hour. At Dothan, it was sunny. The temperature was 84 degrees. The wind was east at 10 miles an hour. At Albany, it was mostly sunny. The temperature was 83 degrees. The wind was east at 7 miles an hour. At Valdosta, it was partly sunny. The temperature was 84 degrees. The wind was east at 8 miles an hour. Over the marine area, at the buoys south of Apalachicola, winds were east at 16 knots and seas were 5 feet. At the buoys south of Panama City, winds were east at 17 knots and seas were 7 feet. At the buoys south of Pensacola, winds were east at 17 knots and seas were 5 feet. The Tropical Weather Outlook. For the North Atlantic, Caribbean Sea, and the Gulf of America, tropical cyclone formation is not expected during the next 7 days. Small craft advisory now in effect until 8 a.m. Eastern Daylight Time Friday. What? East winds around 20 knots. Where? Gulf waters from the Suwannee River to Apalachicola, Florida, out to 60 nautical miles. When? Until 8 a.m. Eastern Daylight Time Friday. Impacts. A small craft advisory means that wind speeds of 20 to 33 knots, or seas of 7 feet or greater, are expected to produce hazardous conditions for small craft. These hazardous conditions may result in poor vessel handling and steering response, broaching, overturned dinghies and kayaks, slips and falls on slippery decks, rub damage along docks and seawalls, and dragging anchors. Inexperienced mariners, especially those operating smaller vessels, should avoid navigating in hazardous conditions. The Surf Zone Forecast General Outlook. Strong easterly winds of around 15 to 20 miles an hour expected at all area beaches today. As a result, Walton, Bay, and Franklin County beaches will be under a high risk of rip currents through at least Friday morning as easterly winds remain elevated. A moderate risk of rip currents exists across Gulf County beaches, although a borderline high risk may be possible across southern-facing Gulf County beaches today. Based on communication with area beach officials, the following flags are flying at area beaches: Walton, Red Bay, Red State Park Gulf beaches, yellow west-facing Gulf beaches, yellow south-facing Gulf beaches, red Franklin, double red. Tide information for Thursday, June 4, 2026. St. Marks River entrance. High 5:54 a.m., low 10:49 a.m., high 4:33 p.m., low 11:57 p.m. Apalachicola. Low 1:26 a.m., high 9:26 a.m., low 1:08 p.m., high 5:40 p.m. St. Andrews Bay at Panama City. High 12:24 p.m., low 11:13 p.m. Note that the times of high and low tide are 3 minutes earlier at Shell Point than at the St. Marks River entrance. The average water temperature at Apalachicola was 80.6 degrees. Sunrise and sunset in Tallahassee. June 4, 2026, sunrise 6:35 a.m. Eastern Daylight Time, sunset 8:36 p.m. Eastern Daylight Time. 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This broadcast originates from your National Weather Service office in Tallahassee, Florida. The latest weather and forecast information can also be accessed by calling our automated forecast line at 850-942-8851. The current time is 6:06 p.m. Eastern Daylight Time. High rip current risk remains in effect through late tonight. What? Dangerous rip currents. Where? Walton, Bay, and Franklin County beaches. When? Through late tonight. Impacts. Rip currents can sweep even the best swimmers away from shore into deeper water. Swim near a lifeguard. If caught in a rip current, relax and float. Don't swim against the current. If able, swim in a direction following the shoreline. If unable to escape, trace the shore and call or wave for help. These are the 6 p.m. Eastern Daylight Time conditions. At the Tallahassee Airport, it was partly sunny.

The temperature was 86 degrees. The wind was east at 12 miles an hour. The report from Florida State University was not available. At Apalachicola, it was mostly sunny. The temperature was 83 degrees. The wind was southeast at 7 miles an hour. At Panama City Northwest, it was sunny. The temperature was 84 degrees. The wind was east at 9 miles an hour. At Dothan, it was mostly sunny. The temperature was 83 degrees. The wind was southeast at 10 miles an hour. At Albany, it was mostly sunny. The temperature was 82 degrees. The wind was east at 9 miles an hour. At Valdosta, it was partly sunny. The temperature was 83 degrees. The wind was east at 6 miles an hour. Over the marine area, at the buoy south of Apalachicola, winds were east at 14 knots. At the buoy south of Panama City, winds were east at 17 knots. At the buoy south of Pensacola, winds were east at 16 knots. The forecast for the local area. Tonight, partly cloudy this evening, then clearing. Lows in the mid-60s. East winds 5 to 10 miles per hour. Friday, sunny. Highs in the upper 80s. East winds 5 to 10 miles per hour. Friday night, mostly clear. Lows in the upper 60s. Southeast winds around 5 miles per hour. Saturday, sunny. Highs in the lower 90s. Southeast winds around 5 miles per hour. Saturday night, partly cloudy in the evening, then becoming mostly cloudy. Lows in the upper 60s. Southwest winds around 5 miles per hour in the evening, becoming light and variable. Sunday, mostly sunny. Highs in the lower 90s. Sunday night through Monday night, mostly cloudy. Lows in the lower 70s. Highs in the lower 90s. Tuesday and Tuesday night, mostly cloudy with the chance of showers and thunderstorms. Highs in the lower 90s. Lows in the lower 70s. Chance of rain 30%. Wednesday through Thursday, partly cloudy with a chance of showers and thunderstorms. Highs around 90. Lows in the lower 70s. Chance of rain 50%. The coastal waters forecast for the following. Coastal waters from Okaloosa-Walton County line to Mexico Beach out to 20 nautical miles. Coastal waters from Mexico Beach to Apalachicola out to 20 nautical miles. Waters from Okaloosa-Walton County line to Mexico Beach 20 to 60 nautical miles. And waters from Mexico Beach to Apalachicola 20 to 60 nautical miles. Small craft advisory in effect through Friday afternoon. Tonight, east winds near 20 knots with gusts up to 25 knots. Seas 4 to 6 feet, occasionally to 8 feet. Wave detail, southeast 5 feet at 7 seconds. Protected waters choppy. Friday, southeast winds 15 to 20 knots with gusts up to 25 knots. Seas 4 to 6 feet, occasionally to 8 feet. Wave detail, southeast 5 feet at 7 seconds. Protected waters choppy. Friday night, southeast winds 10 to 15 knots. Seas 3 to 5 feet, occasionally to 6 feet. Wave detail, southeast 4 feet at 7 seconds. Protected waters a light to moderate chop. Saturday, southeast winds 10 to 15 knots. Seas 3 to 4 feet. Wave detail, south 2 feet at 6 seconds. Protected waters a light to moderate chop. Saturday night, southeast winds 10 to 15 knots, diminishing to 5 to 10 knots after midnight. Seas 2 to 3 feet. Wave detail, south 2 feet at 6 seconds. Protected waters a light chop. Sunday, southeast winds 5 to 10 knots. Seas around 2 feet. Wave detail, south 2 feet at 6 seconds. Protected waters a light chop. Sunday night, south winds 5 to 10 knots, becoming southeast after midnight. Seas around 2 feet. Protected waters a light chop. Monday, east winds 5 to 10 knots. Seas around 2 feet. Protected waters a light chop. Monday night, southeast winds around 5 knots, becoming northeast after midnight. Seas around 2 feet in the evening, then 1 foot or less. Protected waters smooth. Tuesday, east winds 5 to 10 knots. Waves 1 foot or less. Protected waters a light chop. Tuesday night, east winds 5 to 10 knots. Waves 1 foot or less. Protected waters a light chop. A slight chance of showers and thunderstorms after midnight. Winds and waves higher and near thunderstorms.
The coastal waters forecast for the following: waters from Suwannee River to Apalachicola, Florida, extending from 20 to 60 nautical miles. Small craft advisory in effect through Friday morning. Tonight, east winds around 20 knots, subsiding to 15 knots. Seas 3 to 5 feet, occasionally to 6 feet. Wave detail, east 4 feet at 5 seconds. Protected waters choppy. Friday, east winds 15 to 20 knots, becoming southeast 10 to 15 knots in the afternoon. Seas 3 to 5 feet, occasionally to 6 feet. Wave detail, southeast 4 feet at 5 seconds and south 1 foot at 8 seconds. Protected waters a moderate chop. Friday night, southeast winds 5 to 10 knots, becoming east 10 to 15 knots with gusts up to 20 knots after midnight. Seas 2 to 3 feet. Wave detail, south 3 feet at 6 seconds and southeast 2 feet at 3 seconds. Protected waters a light chop. Saturday, southeast winds 10 to 15 knots with gusts up to 20 knots, diminishing to 5 to 10 knots in the afternoon. Seas 2 to 3 feet. Wave detail, southeast 2 feet at 4 seconds. Protected waters a moderate chop. Saturday night, west winds around 5 knots, becoming east after midnight. Seas around 2 feet. Wave detail, south 2 feet at 6 seconds. Protected waters smooth. Sunday, southeast winds 5 to 10 knots. Seas around 2 feet. Wave detail, southeast 1 foot at 4 seconds. Protected waters a light chop. Sunday night, west winds around 5 knots, becoming northeast after midnight. Seas around 2 feet. Protected waters smooth. Monday, southeast winds around 5 knots. Waves 1 foot or less. Protected waters smooth. Monday night, west winds around 5 knots, becoming northeast around after midnight. Waves 1 foot or less. Protected waters smooth. Tuesday, east winds around 5 knots. Waves 1 foot or less. Protected waters smooth. A slight chance of showers and thunderstorms in the afternoon. Tuesday night, east winds 5 to 10 knots. Waves 1 foot or less. Protected waters a light chop. A slight chance of thunderstorms in the evening, then a chance of showers after midnight. Winds and waves higher in and near thunderstorms. The coastal waters forecast for the following St. Andrews Bay waterways. Tonight, east winds 5 to 10 knots. Protected waters a light chop. Friday, east winds 5 to 10 knots, becoming southeast 10 to 15 knots in the afternoon. Protected waters a light chop. Friday night, southeast winds 10 to 15 knots, becoming east 5 to 10 knots after midnight. Protected waters a light chop. Saturday, east winds 5 to 10 knots, becoming south 10 to 15 knots in the afternoon. Protected waters a light chop. Saturday night, south winds 10 to 15 knots, becoming southeast around 5 knots after midnight. Protected waters a light chop. Sunday, east winds 5 to 10 knots, becoming south in the afternoon. Protected waters a light chop. Sunday night, southwest winds 5 to 10 knots in the evening, becoming light and variable. Protected waters a light chop. Monday, east winds around 5 knots, becoming south in the afternoon. Protected waters smooth. Monday night, southwest winds 5 to 10 knots, becoming north after midnight. Protected waters smooth to a light chop. Tuesday, northeast winds around 5 knots, becoming southeast in the afternoon. Protected waters smooth. A chance of showers and thunderstorms in the afternoon. Tuesday night, southeast winds around 5 knots, becoming east after midnight. Protected waters smooth. A chance of showers and thunderstorms, mainly in the evening. Winds and waves higher in and near thunderstorms. The tropical weather outlook. For the North Atlantic, Caribbean Sea, and the Gulf of America, tropical cyclone formation is not expected during the next 7 days. Small craft advisory now in effect until 8 a.m. Eastern Daylight Time Friday. What? East winds around 20 knots. Where? Gulf waters from the Suwannee River to Apalachicola, Florida, out to 60 nautical miles. When? Until 8 a.m. Eastern Daylight Time Friday. Impacts. A small craft advisory means that wind speeds of 20 to 33 knots, or seas of 7 feet or greater, are expected to produce hazardous conditions for small craft. These hazardous conditions may result in poor vessel handling and steering response, broaching, overturned dinghies and kayaks, slips and falls on slippery decks, rub damage along docks and seawalls, and dragging anchors.

experienced mariners, especially those operating smaller vessels, should avoid navigating in hazardous conditions. The surf zone forecasts general outlook: strong easterly winds of around 15 to 20 miles an hour expected at all area beaches today. As a result, Walton, Bay and Franklin County beaches will be under a high risk of rip currents through at least Friday morning as easterly winds remain elevated. A moderate risk of rip currents exists across Gulf County beaches, although borderline high risk may be possible across southern-facing Gulf County beaches today. Based on communication with area beach officials, the following flags are flying at area beaches: Walton, Red Bay, Red State Park Gulf Beaches, Yellow West-facing Gulf Beaches, Yellow South-facing Gulf Beaches, Red Franklin, Double Red. Tide information for Thursday, June 4, 2026. St. Mark's River Entrance. High 5:54 a.m., low 10:49 a.m., high 4:33 p.m., low 11:57 p.m. Apalachicola. Low 1:26 a.m., high 9:26 a.m., low 1:08 p.m., high 5:40 p.m. St. Andrews Bay at Panama City. High 12:24 p.m., low 11:13 p.m. Note that the times of high and low tide are 3 minutes earlier at Shell Point than at the St. Marks River entrance. The average water temperature at Apalachicola was 80.6 degrees. Sunrise and sunset in Tallahassee. June 4, 2026, sunrise 6:35 a.m. Eastern Daylight Time, sunset 8:36 p.m. Eastern Daylight Time. 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This broadcast originates from your National Weather Service office in Tallahassee, Florida. The latest weather and forecast information can also be accessed by calling our automated forecast line at 850-942-8851. The current time is 6:19 p.m. Eastern Daylight Time. High rip current risk remains in effect through late tonight. What? Dangerous rip currents. Where? Walton, Bay, and Franklin County beaches. When? Through late tonight. Impacts. Rip currents can sweep even the best swimmers away from shore into deeper water. Swim near a lifeguard. If caught in a rip current, relax and float. Don't swim against the current. If able, swim in a direction following the shoreline. If unable to escape, face the shore and call or wave for help. These are the 6 p.m. Eastern Daylight Time conditions. At the Tallahassee Airport, it was partly sunny. The temperature was 86 degrees. The wind was east at 12 miles an hour. At Florida State University, the temperature was 84 degrees. The wind was east at 8 miles an hour. At Apalachicola, it was mostly sunny. The temperature was 83 degrees. The wind was southeast at 7 miles an hour. At Panama City Northwest, it was sunny. The temperature was 84 degrees. The wind was east at 9 miles an hour. At Dothan, it was mostly sunny. The temperature was 83 degrees. The wind was southeast at 10 miles an hour. At Albany, it was mostly sunny. The temperature was 82 degrees. The wind was east at 9 miles an hour. At Valdosta, it was partly sunny. The temperature was 83 degrees. The wind was east at 6 miles an hour. Over the marine area, at the buoy south of Apalachicola, winds were east at 14 knots. At the buoy south of Panama City, winds were east at 17 knots. At the buoy south of Pensacola, winds were east at 16 knots, and seas were 5 feet. The forecast for the local area. Tonight, partly cloudy this evening, then clearing. Lows in the mid-60s. East winds 5 to 10 miles per hour. Friday, sunny. Highs in the upper 80s. East winds 5 to 10 miles per hour. Friday night, mostly clear. Lows in the upper 60s. Southeast winds around 5 miles per hour. Saturday, sunny. Highs in the lower 90s. Southeast winds around 5 miles per hour. Saturday night, partly cloudy in the evening, then becoming mostly cloudy. Lows in the upper 60s. Southwest winds around 5 miles per hour in the evening, becoming light and variable. Sunday, mostly sunny. Highs in the lower 90s. Sunday night through Monday night, mostly cloudy. Lows in the lower 70s. Highs in the lower 90s. Tuesday and Tuesday night, mostly cloudy with a chance of showers and thunderstorms. Highs in the lower 90s. Lows in the lower 70s.

chance of rain 30%. Wednesday through Thursday, partly cloudy with a chance of showers and thunderstorms. Highs around 90. Lows in the lower 70s. Chance of rain 50%. The coastal waters forecast for the following. Coastal waters from Okaloosa, Walton County line to Mexico Beach out to 20 nautical miles. Coastal waters from Mexico Beach to Apalachicola out to 20 nautical miles. Waters from Okaloosa, Walton County line to Mexico Beach 20 to 60 nautical miles. And waters from Mexico Beach to Apalachicola 20 to 60 nautical miles. Small craft advisory in effect through Friday afternoon. Tonight, east winds near 20 knots with gusts up to 25 knots. Seas 4 to 6 feet, occasionally to 8 feet. Wave detail, southeast 5 feet at 7 seconds. Protected waters choppy. Friday, southeast winds 15 to 20 knots with gusts up to 25 knots. Seas 4 to 6 feet, occasionally to 8 feet. Wave detail, southeast 5 feet at 7 seconds. Protected waters choppy. Friday night, southeast winds 10 to 15 knots. Seas 3 to 5 feet, occasionally to 6 feet. Wave detail, southeast 4 feet at 7 seconds. Protected waters a light to moderate chop. Saturday, southeast winds 10 to 15 knots. Seas 3 to 4 feet. Wave detail, south 2 feet at 6 seconds. Protected waters a light to moderate chop. Saturday night, southeast winds 10 to 15 knots, diminishing to 5 to 10 knots after midnight. Seas 2 to 3 feet. Wave detail, south 2 feet at 6 seconds. Protected waters a light chop. Sunday, southeast winds 5 to 10 knots. Seas around 2 feet. Wave detail, south 2 feet at 6 seconds. Protected waters a light chop. Sunday night, south winds 5 to 10 knots, becoming southeast after midnight. Seas around 2 feet. Protected waters a light chop. Monday, east winds 5 to 10 knots. Seas around 2 feet. Protected waters a light chop. Monday night, southeast winds around 5 knots, becoming northeast after midnight. Seas around 2 feet in the evening, then 1 foot or less. Protected waters smooth. Tuesday, east winds 5 to 10 knots. Waves 1 foot or less. Protected waters a light chop. Tuesday night, east winds 5 to 10 knots. Waves 1 foot or less. Protected waters a light chop. A slight chance of showers and thunderstorms after midnight. Winds and waves higher in and near thunderstorms. The coastal waters forecast for the following. Waters from Suwannee River to Apalachicola, Florida, extending from 20 to 60 nautical miles. Small craft advisory in effect through Friday morning. Tonight, east winds around 20 knots subsiding to 15 knots. Seas 3 to 5 feet, occasionally to 6 feet. Wave detail, east 4 feet at 5 seconds. Protected waters choppy. Friday, east winds 15 to 20 knots, becoming southeast 10 to 15 knots in the afternoon. Seas 3 to 5 feet, occasionally to 6 feet. Wave detail, southeast 4 feet at 5 seconds and south 1 foot at 8 seconds. Protected waters a moderate chop. Friday night, southeast winds 5 to 10 knots, becoming east 10 to 15 knots with gusts up to 20 knots after midnight. Seas 2 to 3 feet. Wave detail, south 3 feet at 6 seconds and southeast 2 feet at 3 seconds. Protected waters a light chop. Saturday, southeast winds 10 to 15 knots with gusts up to 20 knots, diminishing to 5 to 10 knots in the afternoon. Seas 2 to 3 feet. Wave detail, southeast 2 feet at 4 seconds. Protected waters a moderate chop. Saturday night, west winds around 5 knots, becoming east after midnight. Seas around 2 feet. Wave detail, south 2 feet at 6 seconds. Protected waters smooth. Sunday, southeast winds 5 to 10 knots. Seas around 2 feet. Wave detail, southeast 1 foot at 4 seconds. Protected waters a light chop. Sunday night, west winds around 5 knots, becoming northeast after midnight. Seas around 2 feet. Protected waters smooth. Monday, southeast winds around 5 knots. Waves 1 foot or less. Protected waters smooth. Monday night, west winds around 5 knots, becoming northeast around after midnight. Waves 1 foot or less. Protected waters smooth. Tuesday, east winds around 5 knots. Waves 1 foot or less. Protected waters smooth.

winds 5 to 10 knots, becoming south in the afternoon. Protected waters, a light chop. Sunday night, southwest winds 5 to 10 knots in the evening, becoming light and variable. Protected waters, a light chop. Monday, east winds around 5 knots, becoming south in the afternoon. Protected waters, smooth. Monday night, southwest winds 5 to 10 knots, becoming north after midnight. Protected waters, smooth. To a light chop. Tuesday, northeast winds around 5 knots, becoming southeast in the afternoon. Protected waters, smooth. A chance of showers and thunderstorms in the afternoon. Tuesday night, southeast winds around 5 knots, becoming east after midnight. Protected waters, smooth. A chance of showers and thunderstorms, mainly in the evening. Winds and waves higher in and near thunderstorms. The Tropical Weather Outlook. For the North Atlantic, Caribbean Sea, and the Gulf of America, tropical cyclone formation is not expected during the next 7 days. Small craft advisory now in effect until 8 a.m. Eastern Daylight Time Friday. What? East winds around 20 knots. Where? Gulf waters from the Suwannee River to Apalachicola, Florida, out to 60 nautical miles. When? Until 8 a.m. Eastern Daylight Time Friday. Impacts. A small craft advisory means that wind speeds of 20 to 33 knots, or seas of 7 feet or greater, are expected to produce hazardous conditions for small craft. These hazardous conditions may result in poor vessel handling and steering response, broaching, overturned dinghies and kayaks, slips and falls on slippery decks, rub damage along docks and seawalls, and dragging anchors. Inexperienced mariners, especially those operating smaller vessels, should avoid navigating in hazardous conditions. The Tallahassee climate summary for this evening, as of 5 p.m., June 4, 2026. Today's high temperature of 88 degrees occurred at 2:23 p.m. This high was 2 degrees below the normal high of 90. Today's low temperature of 57 degrees occurred at 3:05 a.m. This low was 12 degrees below the normal low of 69. No precipitation fell today, which leaves the monthly total at 0.02 inches. This is 0.90 inches below the normal amount of 0.92 inches for June. The total precipitation for the year still stands at 12.21 inches, which is 9.53 inches below normal. The normal high temperature for tomorrow is 90 degrees, and the normal low is 69. The record high for tomorrow is 103, which last occurred in 1927, and the record low is 58, which occurred in 1929. Sunset tonight is at 8:36 p.m. Sunrise tomorrow is at 6:35 a.m. The Surf Zone Forecast General Outlook. Strong easterly winds of around 15 to 20 miles an hour expected at all area beaches today. As a result, Walton, Bay, and Franklin County beaches will be under a high risk of rip currents through at least Friday morning as easterly winds remain elevated. A moderate risk of rip currents exists across Gulf County beaches, although borderline high risk may be possible across southern-facing Gulf County beaches today. Based on communication with area beach officials, the following flags are flying at area beaches: Walton, Red Bay, Red State Park Gulf Beaches, Yellow West Facing Gulf Beaches, Yellow South Facing Gulf Beaches, Red Franklin, Double Red. Tide information for Thursday, June 4, 2026. St. Marks River Entrance. High 5:54 a.m., low 10:49 a.m., high 4:33 p.m., low 11:57 p.m. Apalachicola. Low 1:26 a.m., high 9:26 a.m., low 1:08 p.m., high 5:40 p.m. St. Andrews Bay at Panama City. High 12:24 p.m., low 11:13 p.m. Note that the times of high and low tide are 3 minutes earlier at Shell Point than at the St. Marks River entrance. The average water temperature at Apalachicola was 80.6 degrees. Sunrise and sunset in Tallahassee. June 4, 2026, sunrise 6:35 a.m. Eastern Daylight Time, sunset 8:36 p.m. Eastern Daylight Time. 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This broadcast originates from your National Weather Service office in Tallahassee, Florida. 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The current time is 6:33 p.m. Eastern Daylight Time. High rip current risk.

remains in effect through late tonight. What? Dangerous rip currents. Where? Walton, Bay, and Franklin County beaches. When? Through late tonight. Impacts. Rip currents can sweep even the best swimmers away from shore into deeper water. Swim near a lifeguard. If caught in a rip current, relax and float. Don't swim against the current. If able, swim in a direction following the shoreline. If unable to escape, trace the shore and call or wave for help. These are the 6 p.m. Eastern Daylight Time conditions. At the Tallahassee Airport, it was partly sunny. The temperature was 86 degrees. The wind was east at 12 miles an hour. At Florida State University, the temperature was 84 degrees. The wind was east at 8 miles an hour. At Apalachicola, it was mostly sunny. The temperature was 83 degrees. The wind was southeast at 7 miles an hour. At Panama City Northwest, it was sunny. The temperature was 84 degrees. The wind was east at 9 miles an hour. At Dothan, it was mostly sunny. The temperature was 83 degrees. The wind was southeast at 10 miles an hour. At Albany, it was mostly sunny. The temperature was 82 degrees. The wind was east at 9 miles an hour. At Valdosta, it was partly sunny. The temperature was 83 degrees. The wind was east at 6 miles an hour. Over the marine area, at the buoy south of Apalachicola, winds were east at 14 knots. At the buoy south of Panama City, winds were east at 17 knots. At the buoy south of Pensacola, winds were east at 16 knots, and seas were 5 feet. The forecast for the local area. Tonight, partly cloudy this evening, then clearing. Lows in the mid-60s. East winds 5 to 10 miles per hour. Friday, sunny. Highs in the upper 80s. East winds 5 to 10 miles per hour. Friday night, mostly clear. Lows in the upper 60s. Southeast winds around 5 miles per hour. Saturday, sunny. Highs in the lower 90s. Southeast winds around 5 miles per hour. Saturday night, partly cloudy in the evening, then becoming mostly cloudy. Lows in the upper 60s. Southwest winds around 5 miles per hour in the evening, becoming light and variable. Sunday, mostly sunny. Highs in the lower 90s. Sunday night through Monday night, mostly cloudy. Lows in the lower 70s. Highs in the lower 90s. Tuesday and Tuesday night, mostly cloudy with a chance of showers and thunderstorms. Highs in the lower 90s. Lows in the lower 70s. Chance of rain 30%. Wednesday through Thursday, partly cloudy with a chance of showers and thunderstorms. Highs around 90. Lows in the lower 70s. Chance of rain 50%. The coastal waters forecast for the following. Coastal waters from Okaloosa, Walton County line to Mexico Beach out to 20 nautical miles. Coastal waters from Mexico Beach to Apalachicola out to 20 nautical miles. Waters from Okaloosa, Walton County line to Mexico Beach 20 to 60 nautical miles. And waters from Mexico Beach to Apalachicola 20 to 60 nautical miles. Small craft advisory in effect through Friday afternoon. Tonight, east winds near 20 knots with gusts up to 25 knots. Seas 4 to 6 feet, occasionally to 8 feet. Wave detail, southeast 5 feet at 7 seconds. Protected waters choppy. Friday, southeast winds 15 to 20 knots with gusts up to 25 knots. Seas 4 to 6 feet, occasionally to 8 feet. Wave detail, southeast 5 feet at 7 seconds. Protected waters choppy. Friday night, southeast winds 10 to 15 knots. Seas 3 to 5 feet, occasionally to 6 feet. Wave detail, southeast 4 feet at 7 seconds. Protected waters a light to moderate chop. Saturday, southeast winds 10 to 15 knots. Seas 3 to 4 feet. Wave detail, south 2 feet at 6 seconds. Protected waters a light to moderate chop. Saturday night, southeast winds 10 to 15 knots, diminishing to 5 to 10 knots after midnight. Seas 2 to 3 feet. Wave detail, south 2 feet at 6 seconds. Protected waters a light chop. Sunday, southeast winds 5 to 10 knots. Seas around 2 feet. Wave detail, south 2 feet at 6 seconds. Protected waters a light chop. Sunday night, south winds 5 to 10 knots, becoming southeast after midnight. Seas around 2 feet. Protected waters.

There's a light chop. Monday, east winds 5 to 10 knots. Seas around 2 feet. Protected waters a light chop. Monday night, southeast winds around 5 knots, becoming northeast after midnight. Seas around 2 feet in the evening, then 1 foot or less. Protected waters move. Tuesday, east winds 5 to 10 knots. Waves 1 foot or less. Protected waters a light chop. Tuesday night, east winds 5 to 10 knots. Waves 1 foot or less. Protected waters a light chop. A slight chance of showers and thunderstorms after midnight. Winds and waves higher in and near thunderstorms. The coastal waters forecast for the following: waters from Suwannee River to Apalachicola, Florida, extending from 20 to 60 nautical miles. Small craft advisory in effect through Friday morning. Tonight, east winds around 20 knots, subsiding to 15 knots. Seas 3 to 5 feet, occasionally to 6 feet. Wave detail, east 4 feet at 5 seconds. Protected waters choppy. Friday, east winds 15 to 20 knots, becoming southeast 10 to 15 knots in the afternoon. Seas 3 to 5 feet, occasionally to 6 feet. Wave detail, southeast 4 feet at 5 seconds and south 1 foot at 8 seconds. Protected waters a moderate chop. Friday night, southeast winds 5 to 10 knots, becoming east 10 to 15 knots with gusts up to 20 knots after midnight. Seas 2 to 3 feet. Wave detail, south 3 feet at 6 seconds and southeast 2 feet at 3 seconds. Protected waters a light chop. Saturday, southeast winds 10 to 15 knots with gusts up to 20 knots, diminishing to 5 to 10 knots in the afternoon. Seas 2 to 3 feet. Wave detail, southeast 2 feet at 4 seconds. Protected waters a moderate chop. Saturday night, west winds around 5 knots, becoming east after midnight. Seas around 2 feet. Wave detail, south 2 feet at 6 seconds. Protected waters smooth. Sunday, southeast winds 5 to 10 knots. Seas around 2 feet. Wave detail, southeast 1 foot at 4 seconds. Protected waters a light chop. Sunday night, west winds around 5 knots, becoming northeast after midnight. Seas around 2 feet. Protected waters smooth. Monday, southeast winds around 5 knots. Waves 1 foot or less. Protected waters smooth. Monday night, west winds around 5 knots, becoming northeast around after midnight. Waves 1 foot or less. Protected waters smooth. Tuesday, east winds around 5 knots. Waves 1 foot or less. Protected waters smooth. A slight chance of showers and thunderstorms in the afternoon. Tuesday night, east winds 5 to 10 knots. Waves 1 foot or less. Protected waters a light chop. A slight chance of thunderstorms in the evening, then a chance of showers after midnight. Winds and waves higher in and near thunderstorms. The coastal waters forecast for the following: St. Andrews Bay waterways. Tonight, east winds 5 to 10 knots. Protected waters a light chop. Friday, east winds 5 to 10 knots, becoming southeast 10 to 15 knots in the afternoon. Protected waters a light chop. Friday night, southeast winds 10 to 15 knots, becoming east 5 to 10 knots after midnight. Protected waters a light chop. Saturday, east winds 5 to 10 knots, becoming south 10 to 15 knots in the afternoon. Protected waters a light chop. Saturday night, south winds 10 to 15 knots, becoming southeast around 5 knots after midnight. Protected waters a light chop. Sunday, east winds 5 to 10 knots, becoming south in the afternoon. Protected waters a light chop. Sunday night, southwest winds 5 to 10 knots in the evening, becoming light and variable. Protected waters a light chop. Monday, east winds around 5 knots, becoming south in the afternoon. Protected waters smooth. Monday night, southwest winds 5 to 10 knots, becoming north after midnight. Protected waters smooth to a light chop. Tuesday, northeast winds around 5 knots, becoming southeast in the afternoon. Protected waters smooth. A chance of showers and thunderstorms in the afternoon. Tuesday night, southeast winds around 5 knots, becoming east after midnight. Protected waters smooth. A chance of showers and thunderstorms, mainly in the evening. Winds and waves higher in and near thunderstorms. The tropical weather outlook. For the North Atlantic, Caribbean Sea, and the Gulf of America, tropical cyclone formation is not expected during the next 7 days.

small craft. Advisory now in effect until 8 a.m. Eastern Daylight Time Friday. What? East winds around 20 knots. Where? Gulf waters from the Suwannee River to Apalachicola, Florida, out to 60 nautical miles. When? Until 8 a.m. Eastern Daylight Time Friday. Impacts. A small craft advisory means that wind speeds of 20 to 33 knots, or seas of 7 feet or greater, are expected to produce hazardous conditions for small craft. These hazardous conditions may result in poor vessel handling and steering response, broaching, overturned dinghies and kayaks, slips and falls on slippery decks, rub damage along docks and seawalls, and dragging anchors. Inexperienced mariners, especially those operating smaller vessels, should avoid navigating in hazardous conditions. The Surf Zone forecasts general outlook: strong easterly winds of around 15 to 20 miles an hour expected at all area beaches today. As a result, Walton, Bay and Franklin County beaches will be under a high risk of rip currents through at least Friday morning as easterly winds remain elevated. A moderate risk of rip currents exists across Gulf County beaches, although a borderline high risk may be possible across southern-facing Gulf County beaches today. Based on communication with area beach officials, the following flags are flying at area beaches: Walton, Red Bay, Red State Park Gulf Beaches, Yellow West-facing Gulf Beaches, Yellow South-facing Gulf Beaches, Red Franklin, Double Red. Tide information for Thursday, June 4, 2026. St. Marks River entrance. High 5:54 a.m., low 10:49 a.m., high 4:33 p.m., low 11:57 p.m. Apalachicola. Low 1:26 a.m., high 9:26 a.m., low 1:08 p.m., high 5:40 p.m. St. Andrews Bay at Panama City. High 12:24 p.m., low 11:13 p.m. Note that the times of high and low tide are 3 minutes earlier at Shell Point than at the St. Marks River entrance. The average water temperature at Apalachicola was 80.6 degrees. Sunrise and sunset in Tallahassee. June 4, 2026, sunrise 6:35 a.m. Eastern Daylight Time, sunset 8:36 p.m. Eastern Daylight Time. 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This broadcast originates from your National Weather Service office in Tallahassee, Florida. The latest weather and forecast information can also be accessed by calling our automated forecast line at 850-942-8851. The current time is 6:45 p.m. Eastern Daylight Time. High rip current risk remains in effect through late tonight. What? Dangerous rip currents. Where? Walton, Bay, and Franklin County beaches. When? Through late tonight. Impacts. Rip currents can sweep even the best swimmers away from shore into deeper water. Swim near a lifeguard. If caught in a rip current, relax and float. Don't swim against the current. If able, swim in a direction following the shoreline. If unable to escape, face the shore and call or wave for help. These are the 6 p.m. Eastern Daylight Time conditions. At the Tallahassee Airport, it was partly sunny. The temperature was 86 degrees. The wind was east at 12 miles an hour. At Florida State University, the temperature was 84 degrees. The wind was east at 8 miles an hour. At Apalachicola, it was mostly sunny. The temperature was 83 degrees. The wind was southeast at 7 miles an hour. At Panama City Northwest, it was sunny. The temperature was 84 degrees. The wind was east at 9 miles an hour. At Dothan, it was mostly sunny. The temperature was 83 degrees. The wind was southeast at 10 miles an hour. At Albany, it was mostly sunny. The temperature was 82 degrees. The wind was east at 9 miles an hour. At Valdosta, it was partly sunny. The temperature was 83 degrees. The wind was east at 6 miles an hour. Over the marine area, at the buoys south of Apalachicola, winds were east at 14 knots. At the buoys south of Panama City, winds were east at 70 knots. At the buoys south of Pensacola, winds were east at 16 knots, and seas were 5 feet. The forecast for the local area. Tonight, partly cloudy this evening, then clearing. Lows in the mid-60s. East winds 5 to 10 miles per hour. Friday, sunny. Highs in the upper 80s. East winds 5 to 10 miles per hour. Friday night, mostly clear. Lows in the upper 60s. Southeast winds.
winds around 5 miles per hour. Saturday, sunny. Highs in the lower 90s. Southeast winds around 5 miles per hour. Saturday night, partly cloudy in the evening, then becoming mostly cloudy. Lows in the upper 60s. Southwest winds around 5 miles per hour in the evening, becoming light and variable. Sunday, mostly sunny. Highs in the lower 90s. Sunday night through Monday night, mostly cloudy. Lows in the lower 70s. Highs in the lower 90s. Tuesday and Tuesday night, mostly cloudy with a chance of showers and thunderstorms. Highs in the lower 90s. Lows in the lower 70s. Chance of rain 30%. Wednesday through Thursday, partly cloudy with a chance of showers and thunderstorms. Highs around 90. Lows in the lower 70s. Chance of rain 50%. The coastal waters forecast for the following: coastal waters from Okaloosa, Walton County line to Mexico Beach out to 20 nautical miles, coastal waters from Mexico Beach to Apalachicola out to 20 nautical miles, waters from Okaloosa, Walton County line to Mexico Beach 20 to 60 nautical miles, and waters from Mexico Beach to Apalachicola 20 to 60 nautical miles. Small craft advisory in effect through Friday afternoon. Tonight, east winds near 20 knots with gusts up to 25 knots. Seas 4 to 6 feet, occasionally to 8 feet. Wave detail, southeast 5 feet at 7 seconds. Protected waters choppy. Friday, southeast winds 15 to 20 knots with gusts up to 25 knots. Seas 4 to 6 feet, occasionally to 8 feet. Wave detail, southeast 5 feet at 7 seconds. Protected waters choppy. Friday night, southeast winds 10 to 15 knots. Seas 3 to 5 feet, occasionally to 6 feet. Wave detail, southeast 4 feet at 7 seconds. Protected waters a light to moderate chop. Saturday, southeast winds 10 to 15 knots. Seas 3 to 4 feet. Wave detail, south 2 feet at 6 seconds. Protected waters a light to moderate chop. Saturday night, southeast winds 10 to 15 knots, diminishing to 5 to 10 knots after midnight. Seas 2 to 3 feet. Wave detail, south 2 feet at 6 seconds. Protected waters a light chop. Sunday, southeast winds 5 to 10 knots. Seas around 2 feet. Wave detail, south 2 feet at 6 seconds. Protected waters a light chop. Sunday night, south winds 5 to 10 knots, becoming southeast after midnight. Seas around 2 feet. Protected waters a light chop. Monday, east winds 5 to 10 knots. Seas around 2 feet. Protected waters a light chop. Monday night, southeast winds around 5 knots, becoming northeast after midnight. Seas around 2 feet in the evening, then 1 foot or less. Protected waters smooth. Tuesday, east winds 5 to 10 knots. Waves 1 foot or less. Protected waters a light chop. Tuesday night, east winds 5 to 10 knots. Waves 1 foot or less. Protected waters a light chop. A slight chance of showers and thunderstorms after midnight. Winds and waves higher in and near thunderstorms. The coastal waters forecast for the following: waters from Suwannee River to Apalachicola, Florida, extending from 20 to 60 nautical miles. Small craft advisory in effect through Friday morning. Tonight, east winds around 20 knots subsiding to 15 knots. Seas 3 to 5 feet, occasionally to 6 feet. Wave detail, east 4 feet at 5 seconds. Protected waters choppy. Friday, east winds 15 to 20 knots, becoming southeast 10 to 15 knots in the afternoon. Seas 3 to 5 feet, occasionally to 6 feet. Wave detail, southeast 4 feet at 5 seconds and south 1 foot at 8 seconds. Protected waters a moderate chop. Friday night, southeast winds 5 to 10 knots, becoming east 10 to 15 knots with gusts up to 20 knots after midnight. Seas 2 to 3 feet. Wave detail, south 3 feet at 6 seconds and southeast 2 feet at 3 seconds. Protected waters a light chop. Saturday, southeast winds 10 to 15 knots with gusts up to 20 knots, diminishing to 5 to 10 knots in the afternoon. Seas 2 to 3 feet. Wave detail, southeast 2 feet at 4 seconds. Protected waters a moderate chop. Saturday night, west winds around 5 knots, becoming east after midnight. Seas around 2 feet. Wave detail, south 2 feet at 6 seconds. Protected waters smooth. Sunday, southeast.

winds 5 to 10 knots. Seas around 2 feet. Wave detail, southeast 1 foot at 4 seconds. Protected waters, a light chop. Sunday night, west winds around 5 knots, becoming northeast after midnight. Seas around 2 feet. Protected waters, smooth. Monday, southeast winds around 5 knots. Waves 1 foot or less. Protected waters, smooth. Monday night, west winds around 5 knots, becoming northeast around after midnight. Waves 1 foot or less. Protected waters, smooth. Tuesday, east winds around 5 knots. Waves 1 foot or less. Protected waters, smooth. A slight chance of showers and thunderstorms in the afternoon. Tuesday night, east winds 5 to 10 knots. Waves 1 foot or less. Protected waters, a light chop. A slight chance of thunderstorms in the evening, then a chance of showers after midnight. Winds and waves higher and near thunderstorms. The coastal waters forecast for the following St. Andrews Bay waterways. Tonight, east winds 5 to 10 knots. Protected waters, a light chop. Friday, east winds 5 to 10 knots, becoming southeast 10 to 15 knots in the afternoon. Protected waters, a light chop. Friday night, southeast winds 10 to 15 knots, becoming east 5 to 10 knots after midnight. Protected waters, a light chop. Saturday, east winds 5 to 10 knots, becoming south 10 to 15 knots in the afternoon. Protected waters, a light chop. Saturday night, south winds 10 to 15 knots, becoming southeast around 5 knots after midnight. Protected waters, a light chop. Sunday, east winds 5 to 10 knots, becoming south in the afternoon. Protected waters, a light chop. Sunday night, southwest winds 5 to 10 knots in the evening, becoming light and variable. Protected waters, a light chop. Monday, east winds around 5 knots, becoming south in the afternoon. Protected waters, smooth. Monday night, southwest winds 5 to 10 knots, becoming north after midnight. Protected waters, smooth. To a light chop. Tuesday, northeast winds around 5 knots, becoming southeast in the afternoon. Protected waters, smooth. A chance of showers and thunderstorms in the afternoon. Tuesday night, southeast winds around 5 knots, becoming east after midnight. Protected waters, smooth. A chance of showers and thunderstorms, mainly in the evening. Winds and waves higher and near thunderstorms. The tropical weather outlook. For the North Atlantic, Caribbean Sea, and the Gulf of America, tropical cyclone formation is not expected during the next 7 days. Small craft advisory now in effect until 8 a.m. Eastern Daylight Time Friday. What? East winds around 20 knots. Where? Gulf waters from the Suwannee River to Apalachicola, Florida, out to 60 nautical miles. When? Until 8 a.m. Eastern Daylight Time Friday. Impacts. A small craft advisory means that wind speeds of 20 to 33 knots, or seas of 7 feet or greater, are expected to produce hazardous conditions for small craft. These hazardous conditions may result in poor vessel handling and steering response, broaching, overturned dinghies and kayaks, slips and falls on slippery decks, rub damage along docks and seawalls, and dragging anchors. Inexperienced mariners, especially those operating smaller vessels, should avoid navigating in hazardous conditions. The surf zone forecast general outlook, strong easterly winds of around 15 to 20 miles an hour expected at all area beaches today. As a result, Walton, Bay and Franklin County beaches will be under a high risk of rip currents through at least Friday morning as easterly winds remain elevated. A moderate risk of rip currents exists across Gulf County beaches, although a borderline high risk may be possible across southern-facing Gulf County beaches today. Based on communication with area beach officials, the following flags are flying at area beaches: Walton, Red Bay, Red State Park Gulf beaches, yellow west-facing Gulf beaches, yellow south-facing Gulf beaches, red Franklin, double red. Tide information for Thursday, June 4, 2026. St. Marks River entrance. High 5:54 a.m., low 10:49 a.m., high 4:33 p.m., low 11:57 p.m. Apalachicola. Low 1:26 a.m., high 9:26 a.m., low 1:08 p.m., high 5:40 p.m. St. Andrews Bay at Panama City. High 12:24 p.m., low 11:13 p.m. Note that the times of high and low tide are 3 minutes earlier at Shell Point than at the St. Marks River entrance. The average water temperature at Apalachicola was 80.6 degrees. Sunrise and sunset in Tallahassee. June 4, 2026,
sunrise 6:35 a.m. Eastern Daylight Time, sunset 8:36 p.m. Eastern Daylight Time. 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This broadcast originates from your National Weather Service office in Tallahassee, Florida. The latest weather and forecast information can also be accessed by calling our automated forecast line at 850-942-8851. The current time is 6:58 p.m. Eastern Daylight Time. High rip current risk remains in effect through late tonight. What? Dangerous rip currents. Where? Walton, Bay, and Franklin County beaches. When? Through late tonight. Impacts. Rip currents can sweep even the best swimmers away from shore into deeper water. Swim near a lifeguard. If caught in a rip current, relax and float. Don't swim against the current. If able, swim in a direction following the shoreline. If unable to escape, face the shore and call or wave for help. These are the 6 p.m. Eastern Daylight Time conditions. At the Tallahassee Airport, it was partly sunny. The temperature was 86 degrees. The wind was east at 12 miles an hour. At Florida State University, the temperature was 84 degrees. The wind was east at 8 miles an hour. At Apalachicola, it was mostly sunny. The temperature was 83 degrees. The wind was southeast at 7 miles an hour. At Panama City Northwest, it was sunny. The temperature was 84 degrees. The wind was east at 9 miles an hour. At Dothan, it was mostly sunny. The temperature was 83 degrees. The wind was southeast at 10 miles an hour. At Albany, it was mostly sunny. The temperature was 82 degrees. The wind was east at 9 miles an hour. At Valdosta, it was partly sunny. The temperature was 83 degrees. The wind was east at 6 miles an hour. Over the marine area, at the buoy south of Apalachicola, winds were east at 14 knots. At the buoy south of Panama City, winds were east at 17 knots. At the buoy south of Pensacola, winds were east at 16 knots, and seas were 5 feet. The Tallahassee climate summary for this evening, as of 5 p.m., June 4, 2026. Today's high temperature of 88 degrees occurred at 2:23 p.m. This high was 2 degrees below the normal high of 90. Today's low temperature of 57 degrees occurred at 3:05 a.m. This low was 12 degrees below the normal low of 69. No precipitation fell today, which leaves the monthly total at 0.02 inches. This is 0.90 inches below the normal amount of 0.92 inches for June. The total precipitation for the year still stands at 12.21 inches, which is 9.53 inches below normal. The normal high temperature for tomorrow is 90 degrees, and the normal low is 69. The record high for tomorrow is 103, which last occurred in 1927, and the record low is 58, which occurred in 1929. Sunset tonight is at 8:36 p.m. Sunrise tomorrow is at 6:35 a.m. The forecast for the local area. Tonight, partly cloudy this evening, then clearing. Lows in the mid-60s. East winds 5 to 10 miles per hour. Friday, sunny. Highs in the upper 80s. East winds 5 to 10 miles per hour. Friday night, mostly clear. Lows in the upper 60s. Southeast winds around 5 miles per hour. Saturday, sunny. Highs in the lower 90s. Southeast winds around 5 miles per hour. Saturday night, partly cloudy in the evening, then becoming mostly cloudy. Lows in the upper 60s. Southwest winds around 5 miles per hour in the evening, becoming light and variable. Sunday, mostly sunny. Highs in the lower 90s. Sunday night through Monday night, mostly cloudy. Lows in the lower 70s. Highs in the lower 90s. Tuesday and Tuesday night, mostly cloudy with the chance of showers and thunderstorms. Highs in the lower 90s. Lows in the lower 70s. Chance of rain 30%. Wednesday through Thursday, partly cloudy with a chance of showers and thunderstorms. Highs around 90. Lows in the lower 70s. Chance of rain 50%. The coastal waters forecast for the following: coastal waters from Okaloosa Walton County line to Mexico Beach out to 20 nautical miles, coastal waters from Mexico Beach to Apalachicola out to 20 nautical miles, waters from Okaloosa Walton County line to Mexico

Mexico Beach 20 to 60 nautical miles, and waters from Mexico Beach to Apalachicola 20 to 60 nautical miles. Small craft advisory in effect through Friday afternoon. Tonight, east winds near 20 knots with gusts up to 25 knots. Seas 4 to 6 feet, occasionally to 8 feet. Wave detail, southeast 5 feet at 7 seconds. Protected waters choppy. Friday, southeast winds 15 to 20 knots with gusts up to 25 knots. Seas 4 to 6 feet, occasionally to 8 feet. Wave detail, southeast 5 feet at 7 seconds. Protected waters choppy. Friday night, southeast winds 10 to 15 knots. Seas 3 to 5 feet, occasionally to 6 feet. Wave detail, southeast 4 feet at 7 seconds. Protected waters a light to moderate chop. Saturday, southeast winds 10 to 15 knots. Seas 3 to 4 feet. Wave detail, south 2 feet at 6 seconds. Protected waters a light to moderate chop. Saturday night, southeast winds 10 to 15 knots, diminishing to 5 to 10 knots after midnight. Seas 2 to 3 feet. Wave detail, south 2 feet at 6 seconds. Protected waters a light chop. Sunday, southeast winds 5 to 10 knots. Seas around 2 feet. Wave detail, south 2 feet at 6 seconds. Protected waters a light chop. Sunday night, south winds 5 to 10 knots, becoming southeast after midnight. Seas around 2 feet. Protected waters a light chop. Monday, east winds 5 to 10 knots. Seas around 2 feet. Protected waters a light chop. Monday night, southeast winds around 5 knots, becoming northeast after midnight. Seas around 2 feet in the evening, then 1 foot or less. Protected waters smooth. Tuesday, east winds 5 to 10 knots. Waves 1 foot or less. Protected waters a light chop. Tuesday night, east winds 5 to 10 knots. Waves 1 foot or less. Protected waters a light chop. A slight chance of showers and thunderstorms after midnight. Winds and waves higher in and near thunderstorms. The Tropical Weather Outlook. For the North Atlantic, Caribbean Sea, and the Gulf of America, tropical cyclone formation is not expected during the next 7 days. Small craft advisory now in effect until 8 a.m. Eastern Daylight Time Friday. What? East winds around 20 knots. Where? Gulf waters from the Suwannee River to Apalachicola, Florida, out to 60 nautical miles. When? Until 8 a.m. Eastern Daylight Time Friday. Impacts. A small craft advisory means that wind speeds of 20 to 33 knots, or seas of 7 feet or greater, are expected to produce hazardous conditions for small craft. These hazardous conditions may result in poor vessel handling and steering response, broaching, overturned dinghies and kayaks, slips and falls on slippery decks, rub damage along docks and seawalls, and dragging anchors. Inexperienced mariners, especially those operating smaller vessels, should avoid navigating in hazardous conditions. The Surf Zone Forecast General Outlook. Strong easterly winds of around 15 to 20 miles an hour expected at all area beaches today. As a result, Walton, Bay, and Franklin County beaches will be under a high risk of rip currents through at least Friday morning as easterly winds remain elevated. A moderate risk of rip currents exists across Gulf County beaches, although borderline high risk may be possible across southern-facing Gulf County beaches today. Based on communication with area beach officials, the following flags are flying at area beaches: Walton, Red Bay, Red State Park Gulf beaches, yellow west-facing Gulf beaches, yellow south-facing Gulf beaches, red Franklin, double red. Tide information for Thursday, June 4, 2026. St. Mark's River entrance. High 5:54 a.m., low 10:49 a.m., high 4:33 p.m., low 11:57 p.m. Apalachicola. Low 1:26 a.m., high 9:26 a.m., low 1:08 p.m., high 5:40 p.m. St. Andrews Bay at Panama City. High 12:24 p.m., low 11:13 p.m. Note that the times of high and low tide are 3 minutes earlier at Shell Point than at the St. Mark's River entrance. The average water temperature at Apalachicola was 80.6 degrees. Sunrise and sunset in Tallahassee. June 4, 2026, sunrise 6:35 a.m. Eastern Daylight Time, sunset 8:36 p.m. Eastern Daylight Time. 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This broadcast originates from

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The latest weather and forecast information can also be accessed by calling our automated forecast line at 850-942-8851. The current time is 7:08 p.m. Eastern Daylight Time. High rip current risk remains in effect through late tonight. What? Dangerous rip currents. Where? Walton, Bay, and Franklin County beaches. When? Through late tonight. Impacts. Rip currents can sweep even the best swimmers away from shore into deeper water. Swim near a lifeguard. If caught in the rip current, relax and float. Don't swim against the current. If able, swim in a direction following the shoreline. If unable to escape, face the shore and call or wave for help. These are the 7 p.m. Eastern Daylight Time conditions. At the Tallahassee Airport, it was partly sunny. The temperature was 85 degrees. The wind was east at 13 miles an hour. The report from Florida State University was not available. At Apalachicola, it was mostly sunny. The temperature was 81 degrees. The wind was east at 8 miles an hour. At Panama City Northwest, it was sunny. The temperature was 82 degrees. The wind was calm. At Dothan, it was mostly sunny. The temperature was 82 degrees. The wind was southeast at 9 miles an hour. At Albany, it was mostly sunny. The temperature was 83 degrees. The wind was east at 9 miles an hour. At Valdosta, it was partly sunny. The temperature was 81 degrees. The wind was east at 6 miles an hour. Over the marine area, at the buoy south of Apalachicola, winds were east at 14 knots. At the buoy south of Panama City, winds were east at 17 knots. At the buoy south of Pensacola, winds were east at 14 knots. The forecast for the local area. Tonight, partly cloudy this evening, then clearing. Lows in the mid-60s. East winds 5 to 10 miles per hour. Friday, sunny. Highs in the upper 80s. East winds 5 to 10 miles per hour. Friday night, mostly clear. Lows in the upper 60s. Southeast winds around 5 miles per hour. Saturday, sunny. Highs in the lower 90s. Southeast winds around 5 miles per hour. Saturday night, partly cloudy in the evening, then becoming mostly cloudy. Lows in the upper 60s. Southwest winds around 5 miles per hour in the evening, becoming light and variable. Sunday, mostly sunny. Highs in the lower 90s. Sunday night through Monday night, mostly cloudy. Lows in the lower 70s. Highs in the lower 90s. Tuesday and Tuesday night, mostly cloudy with a chance of showers and thunderstorms. Highs in the lower 90s. Lows in the lower 70s. Chance of rain 30%. Wednesday through Thursday, partly cloudy with a chance of showers and thunderstorms. Highs around 90. Lows in the lower 70s. Chance of rain 50%. The coastal waters forecast for the following. Coastal waters from Okaloosa, Walton County line to Mexico Beach out to 20 nautical miles. Coastal waters from Mexico Beach to Apalachicola out to 20 nautical miles. Waters from Okaloosa, Walton County line to Mexico Beach 20 to 60 nautical miles. And waters from Mexico Beach to Apalachicola 20 to 60 nautical miles. Small craft advisory in effect through Friday afternoon. Tonight, east winds near 20 knots with gusts up to 25 knots. Seas 4 to 6 feet, occasionally to 8 feet. Wave detail, southeast 5 feet at 7 seconds. Protected waters choppy. Friday, southeast winds 15 to 20 knots with gusts up to 25 knots. Seas 4 to 6 feet, occasionally to 8 feet. Wave detail, southeast 5 feet at 7 seconds. Protected waters choppy. Friday night, southeast winds 10 to 15 knots. Seas 3 to 5 feet, occasionally to 6 feet. Wave detail, southeast 4 feet at 7 seconds. Protected waters a light to moderate chop. Saturday, southeast winds 10 to 15 knots. Seas 3 to 4 feet. Wave detail, south 2 feet at 6 seconds. Protected waters a light to moderate chop. Saturday night, southeast winds 10 to 15 knots, diminishing to 5 to 10 knots after midnight. Seas 2 to 3 feet. Wave detail, south 2 feet at 6 seconds. Protected waters a light chop. Sunday, southeast winds 5 to 10 knots. Seas around 2 feet.
Wave detail, south 2 feet at 6 seconds. Protected waters, a light chop. Sunday night, south winds 5 to 10 knots, becoming southeast after midnight. Seas around 2 feet. Protected waters, a light chop. Monday, east winds 5 to 10 knots. Seas around 2 feet. Protected waters, a light chop. Monday night, southeast winds around 5 knots, becoming northeast after midnight. Seas around 2 feet in the evening, then 1 foot or less. Protected waters, smooth. Tuesday, east winds 5 to 10 knots. Waves 1 foot or less. Protected waters, a light chop. Tuesday night, east winds 5 to 10 knots. Waves 1 foot or less. Protected waters, a light chop. A slight chance of showers and thunderstorms after midnight. Winds and waves higher in and near thunderstorms. The coastal waters forecast for the following: waters from Suwannee River to Apalachicola, Florida, extending from 20 to 60 nautical miles. Small craft advisory in effect through Friday morning. Tonight, east winds around 20 knots, subsiding to 15 knots. Seas 3 to 5 feet, occasionally to 6 feet. Wave detail, east 4 feet at 5 seconds. Protected waters, choppy. Friday, east winds 15 to 20 knots, becoming southeast 10 to 15 knots in the afternoon. Seas 3 to 5 feet, occasionally to 6 feet. Wave detail, southeast 4 feet at 5 seconds and south 1 foot at 8 seconds. Protected waters, a moderate chop. Friday night, southeast winds 5 to 10 knots, becoming east 10 to 15 knots with gusts up to 20 knots after midnight. Seas 2 to 3 feet. Wave detail, south 3 feet at 6 seconds and southeast 2 feet at 3 seconds. Protected waters, a light chop. Saturday, southeast winds 10 to 15 knots with gusts up to 20 knots, diminishing to 5 to 10 knots in the afternoon. Seas 2 to 3 feet. Wave detail, southeast 2 feet at 4 seconds. Protected waters, a moderate chop. Saturday night, west winds around 5 knots, becoming east after midnight. Seas around 2 feet. Wave detail, south 2 feet at 6 seconds. Protected waters, smooth. Sunday, southeast winds 5 to 10 knots. Seas around 2 feet. Wave detail, southeast 1 foot at 4 seconds. Protected waters, a light chop. Sunday night, west winds around 5 knots, becoming northeast after midnight. Seas around 2 feet. Protected waters, smooth. Monday, southeast winds around 5 knots. Waves 1 foot or less. Protected waters, smooth. Monday night, west winds around 5 knots, becoming northeast around after midnight. Waves 1 foot or less. Protected waters, smooth. Tuesday, east winds around 5 knots. Waves 1 foot or less. Protected waters, smooth. A slight chance of showers and thunderstorms in the afternoon. Tuesday night, east winds 5 to 10 knots. Waves 1 foot or less. Protected waters, a light chop. A slight chance of thunderstorms in the evening, then a chance of showers after midnight. Winds and waves higher in and near thunderstorms. The coastal waters forecast for the following: St. Andrews Bay waterways. Tonight, east winds 5 to 10 knots. Protected waters, a light chop. Friday, east winds 5 to 10 knots, becoming southeast 10 to 15 knots in the afternoon. Protected waters, a light chop. Friday night, southeast winds 10 to 15 knots, becoming east 5 to 10 knots after midnight. Protected waters, a light chop. Saturday, east winds 5 to 10 knots, becoming south 10 to 15 knots in the afternoon. Protected waters, a light chop. Saturday night, south winds 10 to 15 knots, becoming southeast around 5 knots after midnight. Protected waters, a light chop. Sunday, east winds 5 to 10 knots, becoming south in the afternoon. Protected waters, a light chop. Sunday night, southwest winds 5 to 10 knots in the evening, becoming light and variable. Protected waters, a light chop. Monday, east winds around 5 knots, becoming south in the afternoon. Protected waters, smooth. Monday night, southwest winds 5 to 10 knots, becoming north after midnight. Protected waters, smooth, to a light chop. Tuesday, northeast winds around 5 knots, becoming southeast in the afternoon. Protected waters, smooth, a chance of showers and thunderstorms in the afternoon. Tuesday night, southeast winds around 5 knots, becoming east after midnight. Protected waters, smooth, a chance of showers and thunderstorms, mainly in the evening.

and waves higher and near thunderstorms. The Tropical Weather Outlook. For the North Atlantic, Caribbean Sea, and the Gulf of America, tropical cyclone formation is not expected during the next 7 days. Small craft advisory now in effect until 8 a.m. Eastern Daylight Time Friday. What? East winds around 20 knots. Where? Gulf waters from the Suwannee River to Apalachicola, Florida, out to 60 nautical miles. When? Until 8 a.m. Eastern Daylight Time Friday. Impacts. A small craft advisory means that wind speeds of 20 to 33 knots, or seas of 7 feet or greater, are expected to produce hazardous conditions for small craft. These hazardous conditions may result in poor vessel handling and steering response, broaching, overturned dinghies and kayaks, slips and falls on slippery decks, rub damage along docks and seawalls, and dragging anchors. Inexperienced mariners, especially those operating smaller vessels, should avoid navigating in hazardous conditions. The Surf Zone Forecast General Outlook. Strong easterly winds of around 15 to 20 miles an hour expected at all area beaches today. As a result, Walton, Bay, and Franklin County beaches will be under a high risk of rip currents through at least Friday morning as easterly winds remain elevated. A moderate risk of rip currents exists across Gulf County beaches, although a borderline high risk may be possible across southern-facing Gulf County beaches today. Based on communication with area beach officials, the following flags are flying at area beaches: Walton, Red Bay, Red State Park Gulf Beaches, Yellow West Facing Gulf Beaches, Yellow South Facing Gulf Beaches, Red Franklin, Double Red. 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This broadcast originates from your National Weather Service office in Tallahassee, Florida. The latest weather and forecast information can also be accessed by calling our automated forecast line at 850-942-8851. The current time is 7:20 p.m. Eastern Daylight Time. High rip current risk remains in effect through late tonight. What? Dangerous rip currents. Where? Walton, Bay, and Franklin County beaches. When? Through late tonight. Impacts. Rip currents can sweep even the best swimmers away from shore into deeper water. Swim near a lifeguard. If caught in a rip current, relax and float. Don't swim against the current. If able, swim in a direction following the shoreline. If unable to escape, trace the shore and call or wave for help. These are the 7 p.m. Eastern Daylight Time conditions. At the Tallahassee Airport, it was partly sunny. The temperature was 85 degrees. The wind was east at 13 miles an hour. At Florida State University, the temperature was 84 degrees. The wind was east at 8 miles an hour. At Apalachicola, it was mostly sunny. The temperature was 81 degrees. The wind was east at 8 miles an hour. At Panama City Northwest, it was sunny. The temperature was 82 degrees. The wind was calm. At Dothan, it was mostly sunny. The temperature was 82 degrees. The wind was southeast at 9 miles an hour. At Albany, it was mostly sunny. The temperature was 83 degrees. The wind was east at 9 miles an hour. At Valdosta, it was mostly sunny. The temperature was 81 degrees. The wind was east at 6 miles an hour. Over the marine area, at the buoy south of Apalachicola, winds were east at 14 knots. At the buoy south of Panama City, winds were east at 17 knots. At the buoy south of Pensacola, winds were east at 14 knots, and seas were 5 feet. The forecast for the local area. Tonight, partly cloudy this evening, then clearing. Lows in the mid-60s. East winds 5 to 10 miles per hour. Friday, sunny. Highs in the upper 80s. East winds 5 to 10 miles per hour. Friday night, mostly clear. Lows in the upper 60s. Southeast winds around 5 miles per hour. Saturday, sunny. Highs in the lower 90s. Southeast winds around 5 miles per hour. Saturday night, partly cloudy in the evening, then becoming mostly cloudy. Lows in the upper 60s. Southwest winds around 5 miles per hour in the evening, becoming light and variable. Sunday, mostly sunny. Highs in the lower 90s. Sunday night through Monday night, mostly cloudy. Lows in the lower 70s. Highs in the lower 90s.
Tuesday and Tuesday night, mostly cloudy with a chance of showers and thunderstorms.

storms. Highs in the lower 90s. Lows in the lower 70s. Chance of rain 30%. Wednesday through Thursday, partly cloudy with a chance of showers and thunderstorms. Highs around 90. Lows in the lower 70s. Chance of rain 50%. The coastal waters forecast for the following. Coastal waters from Okaloosa, Walton County line to Mexico Beach out to 20 nautical miles. Coastal waters from Mexico Beach to Apalachicola out to 20 nautical miles. Waters from Okaloosa, Walton County line to Mexico Beach 20 to 60 nautical miles. And waters from Mexico Beach to Apalachicola 20 to 60 nautical miles. Small craft advisory in effect through Friday afternoon. Tonight, east winds near 20 knots with gusts up to 25 knots. Seas 4 to 6 feet, occasionally to 8 feet. Wave detail, southeast 5 feet at 7 seconds. Protected waters choppy. Friday, southeast winds 15 to 20 knots with gusts up to 25 knots. Seas 4 to 6 feet, occasionally to 8 feet. Wave detail, southeast 5 feet at 7 seconds. Protected waters choppy. Friday night, southeast winds 10 to 15 knots. Seas 3 to 5 feet, occasionally to 6 feet. Wave detail, southeast 4 feet at 7 seconds. Protected waters a light to moderate chop. Saturday, southeast winds 10 to 15 knots. Seas 3 to 4 feet. Wave detail, south 2 feet at 6 seconds. Protected waters a light to moderate chop. Saturday night, southeast winds 10 to 15 knots, diminishing to 5 to 10 knots after midnight. Seas 2 to 3 feet. Wave detail, south 2 feet at 6 seconds. Protected waters a light chop. Sunday, southeast winds 5 to 10 knots. Seas around 2 feet. Wave detail, south 2 feet at 6 seconds. Protected waters a light chop. Sunday night, south winds 5 to 10 knots, becoming southeast after midnight. Seas around 2 feet. Protected waters a light chop. Monday, east winds 5 to 10 knots. Seas around 2 feet. Protected waters a light chop. Monday night, southeast winds around 5 knots, becoming northeast after midnight. Seas around 2 feet in the evening, then 1 foot or less. Protected waters smooth. Tuesday, east winds 5 to 10 knots. Waves 1 foot or less. Protected waters a light chop. Tuesday night, east winds 5 to 10 knots. Waves 1 foot or less. Protected waters a light chop. A slight chance of showers and thunderstorms after midnight. Winds and waves higher in and near thunderstorms. The coastal waters forecast for the following. Waters from Swanee River to Apalachicola, Florida, extending from 20 to 60 nautical miles. Small craft advisory in effect through Friday morning. Tonight, east winds around 20 knots subsiding to 15 knots. Seas 3 to 5 feet, occasionally to 6 feet. Wave detail, east 4 feet at 5 seconds. Protected waters choppy. Friday, east winds 15 to 20 knots, becoming southeast 10 to 15 knots in the afternoon. Seas 3 to 5 feet, occasionally to 6 feet. Wave detail, southeast 4 feet at 5 seconds and south 1 foot at 8 seconds. Protected waters a moderate chop. Friday night, southeast winds 5 to 10 knots, becoming east 10 to 15 knots with gusts up to 20 knots after midnight. Seas 2 to 3 feet. Wave detail, south 3 feet at 6 seconds and southeast 2 feet at 3 seconds. Protected waters a light chop. Saturday, southeast winds 10 to 15 knots with gusts up to 20 knots, diminishing to 5 to 10 knots in the afternoon. Seas 2 to 3 feet. Wave detail, southeast 2 feet at 4 seconds. Protected waters a moderate chop. Saturday night, west winds around 5 knots, becoming east after midnight. Seas around 2 feet. Wave detail, south 2 feet at 6 seconds. Protected waters smooth. Sunday, southeast winds 5 to 10 knots. Seas around 2 feet. Wave detail, southeast 1 foot at 4 seconds. Protected waters a light chop. Sunday night, west winds around 5 knots, becoming northeast after midnight. Seas around 2 feet. Protected waters smooth. Monday, southeast winds around 5 knots. Waves 1 foot or less. Protected waters smooth. Monday night, west winds around 5 knots, becoming northeast around after midnight. Waves 1 foot or less. Protected waters smooth. Tuesday, east winds around 5 knots.

Saturday night, south winds 10 to 15 knots, becoming southeast around 5 knots after midnight. Protected waters, a light chop. Sunday, east winds 5 to 10 knots, becoming south in the afternoon. Protected waters, a light chop. Sunday night, southwest winds 5 to 10 knots in the evening, becoming light and variable. Protected waters, a light chop. Monday, east winds around 5 knots, becoming south in the afternoon. Protected waters, smooth. Monday night, southwest winds 5 to 10 knots, becoming north after midnight. Protected waters, smooth, to a light chop. Tuesday, northeast winds around 5 knots, becoming southeast in the afternoon. Protected waters, smooth, a chance of showers and thunderstorms in the afternoon. Tuesday night, southeast winds around 5 knots, becoming east after midnight. Protected waters, smooth, a chance of showers and thunderstorms, mainly in the evening. Winds and waves higher in and near thunderstorms. The Tallahassee climate summary for this evening, as of 5 p.m., June 4, 2026. Today's high temperature of 88 degrees occurred at 2:23 p.m. This high was 2 degrees below the normal high of 90. Today's low temperature of 57 degrees occurred at 3:05 a.m. This low was 12 degrees below the normal low of 69. No precipitation fell today, which leaves the monthly total at 0.02 inches. This is 0.90 inches below the normal amount of 0.92 inches for June. The total precipitation for the year still stands at 12.21 inches, which is 9.53 inches below normal. The normal high temperature for tomorrow is 90 degrees, and the normal low is 69. The record high for tomorrow is 103, which last occurred in 1927, and the record low is 58, which occurred in 1929. Sunset tonight is at 8:36 p.m. Sunrise tomorrow is at 6:35 a.m. The Tropical Weather Outlook. For the North Atlantic, Caribbean Sea, and the Gulf of America, tropical cyclone formation is not expected during the next 7 days. Small craft advisory now in effect until 8 a.m. Eastern Daylight Time Friday. What? East winds around 20 knots. Where? Gulf waters from the Suwannee River to Apalachicola, Florida, out to 60 nautical miles. When? Until 8 a.m. Eastern Daylight Time Friday. Impacts. A small craft advisory means that wind speeds of 20 to 33 knots, or seas of 7 feet or greater, are expected to produce hazardous conditions for small craft. These hazardous conditions may result in poor vessel handling and steering response, broaching, overturned dinghies and kayaks, slips and falls on slippery decks, rub damage along docks and seawalls, and dragging anchors. Inexperienced mariners, especially those operating smaller vessels, should avoid navigating in hazardous conditions. The Surf Zone Forecast General Outlook. Strong easterly winds of around 15 to 20 miles an hour expected at all area beaches today. As a result, Walton, Bay, and Franklin County beaches will be under a high risk of rip currents through at least Friday morning as easterly winds remain elevated. A moderate risk of rip currents exists across Gulf County beaches, although a borderline high risk may be possible across southern-facing Gulf County beaches today. Based on communication with area beach officials, the following flags are flying at area beaches: Walton, Red Bay, Red State Park Gulf beaches, yellow west-facing Gulf beaches, yellow south-facing Gulf beaches, red Franklin, double red. 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The latest weather and forecast information can also be accessed by calling our automated forecast line at 850-942-8851. The current time is 7:33 p.m. Eastern Daylight Time. High rip current risk remains in effect through late tonight. What? Dangerous rip currents. Where? Walton, Bay, and Franklin County beaches. When? Through late tonight. Impacts. Rip currents can sweep even the best swimmers away from shore into deeper water. Swim near a lifeguard. If caught in a rip current, relax and float. Don't swim against the current. If able, swim in a direction following the shoreline. If unable to escape, face the shore and call or wave for help. These are the 7 p.m. Eastern Daylight Time conditions. At the Tallahassee Airport, it was partly sunny. The temperature was

85 degrees. The wind was east at 13 miles an hour. At Florida State University, the temperature was 84 degrees. The wind was east at 8 miles an hour. At Apalachicola, it was mostly sunny. The temperature was 81 degrees. The wind was east at 8 miles an hour. At Panama City Northwest, it was sunny. The temperature was 82 degrees. The wind was calm. At Dothan, it was mostly sunny. The temperature was 82 degrees. The wind was southeast at 9 miles an hour. At Albany, it was mostly sunny. The temperature was 83 degrees. The wind was east at 9 miles an hour. At Valdosta, it was mostly sunny. The temperature was 81 degrees. The wind was east at 6 miles an hour. Over the marine area, at the buoy south of Apalachicola, winds were east at 14 knots. At the buoy south of Panama City, winds were east at 17 knots. At the buoy south of Pensacola, winds were east at 14 knots, and seas were 5 feet. The forecast for the local area. Tonight, partly cloudy this evening, then clearing. Lows in the mid-60s. East winds 5 to 10 miles per hour. Friday, sunny. Highs in the upper 80s. East winds 5 to 10 miles per hour. Friday night, mostly clear. Lows in the upper 60s. Southeast winds around 5 miles per hour. Saturday, sunny. Highs in the lower 90s. Southeast winds around 5 miles per hour. Saturday night, partly cloudy in the evening, then becoming mostly cloudy. Lows in the upper 60s. Southwest winds around 5 miles per hour in the evening, becoming light and variable. Sunday, mostly sunny. Highs in the lower 90s. Sunday night through Monday night, mostly cloudy. Lows in the lower 70s. Highs in the lower 90s. Tuesday and Tuesday night, mostly cloudy with the chance of showers and thunderstorms. Highs in the lower 90s. Lows in the lower 70s. Chance of rain 30%. Wednesday through Thursday, partly cloudy with a chance of showers and thunderstorms. Highs around 90. Lows in the lower 70s. Chance of rain 50%. The coastal waters forecast for the following. Coastal waters from Okaloosa, Walton County line to Mexico Beach out to 20 nautical miles. Coastal waters from Mexico Beach to Apalachicola out to 20 nautical miles. Waters from Okaloosa, Walton County line to Mexico Beach 20 to 60 nautical miles. And waters from Mexico Beach to Apalachicola 20 to 60 nautical miles. Small craft advisory in effect through Friday afternoon. Tonight, east winds near 20 knots with gusts up to 25 knots. Seas 4 to 6 feet, occasionally to 8 feet. Wave detail, southeast 5 feet at 7 seconds. Protected waters choppy. Friday, southeast winds 15 to 20 knots with gusts up to 25 knots. Seas 4 to 6 feet, occasionally to 8 feet. Wave detail, southeast 5 feet at 7 seconds. Protected waters choppy. Friday night, southeast winds 10 to 15 knots. Seas 3 to 5 feet. Occasionally to 6 feet. Wave detail, southeast 4 feet at 7 seconds. Protected waters a light to moderate chop. Saturday, southeast winds 10 to 15 knots. Seas 3 to 4 feet. Wave detail, south 2 feet at 6 seconds. Protected waters a light to moderate chop. Saturday night, southeast winds 10 to 15 knots, diminishing to 5 to 10 knots after midnight. Seas 2 to 3 feet. Wave detail, south 2 feet at 6 seconds. Protected waters a light chop. Sunday, southeast winds 5 to 10 knots. Seas around 2 feet. Wave detail, south 2 feet at 6 seconds. Protected waters a light chop. Sunday night, south winds 5 to 10 knots, becoming southeast after midnight. Seas around 2 feet. Protected waters a light chop. Monday, east winds 5 to 10 knots. Seas around 2 feet. Protected waters a light chop. Monday night, southeast winds around 5 knots, becoming northeast after midnight. Seas around 2 feet in the evening, then 1 foot or less. Protected waters smooth. Tuesday, east winds 5 to 10 knots. Waves 1 foot or less. Protected waters a light chop. Tuesday night, east winds 5 to 10 knots. Waves 1 foot or less. Protected waters a light chop. A slight chance of showers and thunderstorms after midnight.
winds and waves higher and near thunderstorms. The coastal waters forecast for the following waters from Suwannee River to Apalachicola, Florida, extending from 20 to 60 nautical miles. Small craft advisory in effect through Friday morning. Tonight, east winds around 20 knots subsiding to 15 knots. Seas 3 to 5 feet, occasionally to 6 feet. Wave detail, east 4 feet at 5 seconds. Protected waters choppy. Friday, east winds 15 to 20 knots, becoming southeast 10 to 15 knots in the afternoon. Seas 3 to 5 feet, occasionally to 6 feet. Wave detail, southeast 4 feet at 5 seconds and south 1 foot at 8 seconds. Protected waters a moderate chop. Friday night, southeast winds 5 to 10 knots, becoming east 10 to 15 knots with gusts up to 20 knots after midnight. Seas 2 to 3 feet. Wave detail, south 3 feet at 6 seconds and southeast 2 feet at 3 seconds. Protected waters a light chop. Saturday, southeast winds 10 to 15 knots with gusts up to 20 knots, diminishing to 5 to 10 knots in the afternoon. Seas 2 to 3 feet. Wave detail, southeast 2 feet at 4 seconds. Protected waters a moderate chop. Saturday night, west winds around 5 knots, becoming east after midnight. Seas around 2 feet. Wave detail, south 2 feet at 6 seconds. Protected waters smooth. Sunday, southeast winds 5 to 10 knots. Seas around 2 feet. Wave detail, southeast 1 foot at 4 seconds. Protected waters a light chop. Sunday night, west winds around 5 knots, becoming northeast after midnight. Seas around 2 feet. Protected waters smooth. Monday, southeast winds around 5 knots. Waves 1 foot or less. Protected waters smooth. Monday night, west winds around 5 knots, becoming northeast around after midnight. Waves 1 foot or less. Protected waters smooth. Tuesday, east winds around 5 knots. Waves 1 foot or less. Protected waters smooth. A slight chance of showers and thunderstorms in the afternoon. Tuesday night, east winds 5 to 10 knots. Waves 1 foot or less. Protected waters a light chop. A slight chance of thunderstorms in the evening, then a chance of showers after midnight. Winds and waves higher and near thunderstorms. The coastal waters forecast for the following St. Andrews Bay waterways. Tonight, east winds 5 to 10 knots. Protected waters a light chop. Friday, east winds 5 to 10 knots, becoming southeast 10 to 15 knots in the afternoon. Protected waters a light chop. Friday night, southeast winds 10 to 15 knots, becoming east 5 to 10 knots after midnight. Protected waters a light chop. Saturday, east winds 5 to 10 knots, becoming south 10 to 15 knots in the afternoon. Protected waters a light chop. Saturday night, south winds 10 to 15 knots, becoming southeast around 5 knots after midnight. Protected waters a light chop. Sunday, east winds 5 to 10 knots, becoming south in the afternoon. Protected waters a light chop. Sunday night, southwest winds 5 to 10 knots in the evening, becoming light and variable. Protected waters a light chop. Monday, east winds around 5 knots, becoming south in the afternoon. Protected waters smooth. Monday night, southwest winds 5 to 10 knots, becoming north after midnight. Protected waters smooth to a light chop. Tuesday, northeast winds around 5 knots, becoming southeast in the afternoon. Protected waters smooth. A chance of showers and thunderstorms in the afternoon. Tuesday night, southeast winds around 5 knots, becoming east after midnight. Protected waters smooth. A chance of showers and thunderstorms, mainly in the evening. Winds and waves higher and near thunderstorms. The tropical weather outlook. For the North Atlantic, Caribbean Sea, and the Gulf of America, tropical cyclone formation is not expected during the next 7 days. Small craft advisory now in effect until 8 a.m. Eastern Daylight Time Friday. What? East winds around 20 knots. Where? Gulf waters from the Suwannee River to Apalachicola, Florida, out to 60 nautical miles. When? Until 8 a.m. Eastern Daylight Time Friday. Impacts. A small craft advisory means that wind speeds of 20 to 33 knots, or seas of 7 feet or greater, are expected to produce hazardous conditions for small craft. These hazardous conditions may result in poor vessel handling and steering response, broaching, overturned dinghies and kayaks,
slips and falls on slippery decks, rub damage along docks and seawalls,

dragging anchors. Inexperienced mariners, especially those operating smaller vessels, should avoid navigating in hazardous conditions. The surf zone forecasts general outlook: strong easterly winds of around 15 to 20 miles an hour expected at all area beaches today. As a result, Walton, Bay, and Franklin County beaches will be under a high risk of rip currents through at least Friday morning as easterly winds remain elevated. A moderate risk of rip currents exists across Gulf County beaches, although borderline high risk may be possible across southern-facing Gulf County beaches today. Based on communication with area beach officials, the following flags are flying at area beaches: Walton, Red Bay, Red State Park Gulf Beaches, Yellow West-facing Gulf Beaches, Yellow South-facing Gulf Beaches, Red Franklin, Double Red. 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This broadcast originates from your National Weather Service office in Tallahassee, Florida. The latest weather and forecast information can also be accessed by calling our automated forecast line at 850-942-8851. The current time is 7:45 p.m. Eastern Daylight Time. High rip current risk remains in effect through late tonight. What? Dangerous rip currents. Where? Walton, Bay, and Franklin County beaches. When? Through late tonight. Impacts: rip currents can sweep even the best swimmers away from shore into deeper water. Swim near a lifeguard. If caught in a rip current, relax and float. Don't swim against the current. If able, swim in a direction following the shoreline. If unable to escape, face the shore and call or wave for help. These are the 7 p.m. Eastern Daylight Time conditions. At the Tallahassee Airport, it was partly sunny. The temperature was 85 degrees. The wind was east at 13 miles an hour. At Florida State University, the temperature was 84 degrees. The wind was east at 8 miles an hour. At Apalachicola, it was mostly sunny. The temperature was 81 degrees. The wind was east at 8 miles an hour. At Panama City Northwest, it was sunny. The temperature was 82 degrees. The wind was calm. At Dothan, it was mostly sunny. The temperature was 82 degrees. The wind was southeast at 9 miles an hour. At Albany, it was mostly sunny. The temperature was 83 degrees. The wind was east at 9 miles an hour. At Valdosta, it was mostly sunny. The temperature was 81 degrees. The wind was east at 6 miles an hour. Over the marine area, at the buoy south of Apalachicola, winds were east at 14 knots. At the buoy south of Panama City, winds were east at 17 knots. At the buoy south of Pensacola, winds were east at 14 knots, and seas were 5 feet. The forecast for the local area: tonight, partly cloudy this evening, then clearing. Lows in the mid-60s. East winds 5 to 10 miles per hour. Friday, sunny. Highs in the upper 80s. East winds 5 to 10 miles per hour. Friday night, mostly clear. Lows in the upper 60s. Southeast winds around 5 miles per hour. Saturday, sunny. Highs in the lower 90s. Southeast winds around 5 miles per hour. Saturday night, partly cloudy in the evening, then becoming mostly cloudy. Lows in the upper 60s. Southwest winds around 5 miles per hour in the evening, becoming light and variable. Sunday, mostly sunny. Highs in the lower 90s. Sunday night through Monday night, mostly cloudy. Lows in the lower 70s. Highs in the lower 90s. Tuesday and Tuesday night, mostly cloudy with a chance of showers and thunderstorms. Highs in the lower 90s. Lows in the lower 70s. Chance of rain 30%. Wednesday through Thursday, partly cloudy with a chance of showers and thunderstorms. Highs around 90. Lows in the lower 70s. Chance of rain 50%. The coastal waters forecast for the following: coastal waters from Okaloosa Walton County line to Mexico Beach out to 20 nautical miles, coastal waters from Mexico Beach to Apalachicola out to 20 nautical miles, waters from Okaloosa Walton County line to Mexico Beach 20 to 60 nautical miles, and waters from Mexico Beach to Apalachicola 20 to 60 nautical miles. Small craft advisory in effect through Friday afternoon. Tonight, east winds near 20 knots with gusts up to 25 knots. Seas 4 to 6 feet, occasionally to 8 feet.
Wave detail, southeast 5 feet at 7 seconds. Protected waters choppy. Friday, southeast winds 15 to 20 knots with gusts up to 25 knots. Seas 4 to 6 feet, occasionally to 8 feet. Wave detail, southeast 5 feet at 7 seconds. Protected waters choppy. Friday night, southeast winds 10 to 15 knots. Seas 3 to 5 feet, occasionally to 6 feet. Wave detail, southeast 4 feet at 7 seconds. Protected waters a light to moderate chop. Saturday, southeast winds 10 to 15 knots. Seas 3 to 4 feet. Wave detail, south 2 feet at 6 seconds. Protected waters a light to moderate chop. Saturday night, southeast winds 10 to 15 knots, diminishing to 5 to 10 knots after midnight. Seas 2 to 3 feet. Wave detail, south 2 feet at 6 seconds. Protected waters a light chop. Sunday, southeast winds 5 to 10 knots. Seas around 2 feet. Wave detail, south 2 feet at 6 seconds. Protected waters a light chop. Sunday night, south winds 5 to 10 knots, becoming southeast after midnight. Seas around 2 feet. Protected waters a light chop. Monday, east winds 5 to 10 knots. Seas around 2 feet. Protected waters a light chop. Monday night, southeast winds around 5 knots, becoming northeast after midnight. Seas around 2 feet in the evening, then 1 foot or less. Protected waters smooth. Tuesday, east winds 5 to 10 knots. Waves 1 foot or less. Protected waters a light chop. Tuesday night, east winds 5 to 10 knots. Waves 1 foot or less. Protected waters a light chop. A slight chance of showers and thunderstorms after midnight. Winds and waves higher in and near thunderstorms. The coastal waters forecast for the following waters from Suwannee River to Apalachicola, Florida, extending from 20 to 60 nautical miles. Small craft advisory in effect through Friday morning. Tonight, east winds around 20 knots subsiding to 15 knots. Seas 3 to 5 feet, occasionally to 6 feet. Wave detail, east 4 feet at 5 seconds. Protected waters choppy. Friday, east winds 15 to 20 knots, becoming southeast 10 to 15 knots in the afternoon. Seas 3 to 5 feet, occasionally to 6 feet. Wave detail, southeast 4 feet at 5 seconds and south 1 foot at 8 seconds. Protected waters a moderate chop. Friday night, southeast winds 5 to 10 knots, becoming east 10 to 15 knots with gusts up to 20 knots after midnight. Seas 2 to 3 feet. Wave detail, south 3 feet at 6 seconds and southeast 2 feet at 3 seconds. Protected waters a light chop. Saturday, southeast winds 10 to 15 knots with gusts up to 20 knots, diminishing to 5 to 10 knots in the afternoon. Seas 2 to 3 feet. Wave detail, southeast 2 feet at 4 seconds. Protected waters a moderate chop. Saturday night, west winds around 5 knots, becoming east after midnight. Seas around 2 feet. Wave detail, south 2 feet at 6 seconds. Protected waters smooth. Sunday, southeast winds 5 to 10 knots. Seas around 2 feet. Wave detail, southeast 1 foot at 4 seconds. Protected waters a light chop. Sunday night, west winds around 5 knots, becoming northeast after midnight. Seas around 2 feet. Protected waters smooth. Monday, southeast winds around 5 knots. Waves 1 foot or less. Protected waters smooth. Monday night, west winds around 5 knots, becoming northeast around after midnight. Waves 1 foot or less. Protected waters smooth. Tuesday, east winds around 5 knots. Waves 1 foot or less. Protected waters smooth. A slight chance of showers and thunderstorms in the afternoon. Tuesday night, east winds 5 to 10 knots. Waves 1 foot or less. Protected waters a light chop. A slight chance of thunderstorms in the evening, then a chance of showers after midnight. Winds and waves higher in and near thunderstorms. The coastal waters forecast for the following St. Andrews Bay waterways. Tonight, east winds 5 to 10 knots. Protected waters a light chop. Friday, east winds 5 to 10 knots, becoming southeast 10 to 15 knots in the afternoon. Protected waters a light chop. Friday night, southeast winds 10 to 15 knots, becoming east 5 to 10 knots after midnight. Protected waters a light chop.
Saturday, east winds 5.

5 to 10 knots, becoming south 10 to 15 knots in the afternoon. Protected waters a light chop. Saturday night, south winds 10 to 15 knots, becoming southeast around 5 knots after midnight. Protected waters a light chop. Sunday, east winds 5 to 10 knots, becoming south in the afternoon. Protected waters a light chop. Sunday night, southwest winds 5 to 10 knots in the evening, becoming light and variable. Protected waters a light chop. Monday, east winds around 5 knots, becoming south in the afternoon. Protected waters smooth. Monday night, southwest winds 5 to 10 knots, becoming north after midnight. Protected waters smooth to a light chop. Tuesday, northeast winds around 5 knots, becoming southeast in the afternoon. Protected waters smooth. A chance of showers and thunderstorms in the afternoon. Tuesday night, southeast winds around 5 knots, becoming east after midnight. Protected waters smooth. A chance of showers and thunderstorms, mainly in the evening. Winds and waves higher in and near thunderstorms. The Tropical Weather Outlook. For the North Atlantic, Caribbean Sea, and the Gulf of America, tropical cyclone formation is not expected during the next 7 days. Small craft advisory now in effect until 8 a.m. Eastern Daylight Time Friday. What? East winds around 20 knots. Where? Gulf waters from the Suwannee River to Apalachicola, Florida, out to 60 nautical miles. When? Until 8 a.m. Eastern Daylight Time Friday. Impacts. A small craft advisory means that wind speeds of 20 to 33 knots, or seas of 7 feet or greater, are expected to produce hazardous conditions for small craft. These hazardous conditions may result in poor vessel handling and steering response, broaching, overturned dinghies and kayaks, slips and falls on slippery decks, rub damage along docks and seawalls, and dragging anchors. Inexperienced mariners, especially those operating smaller vessels, should avoid navigating in hazardous conditions. The Surf Zone Forecast General Outlook. Strong easterly winds of around 15 to 20 miles an hour expected at all area beaches today. As a result, Walton, Bay, and Franklin County beaches will be under a high risk of rip currents through at least Friday morning as easterly winds remain elevated. A moderate risk of rip currents exists across Gulf County beaches, although a borderline high risk may be possible across southern-facing Gulf County beaches today. Based on communication with area beach officials, the following flags are flying at area beaches: Walton, Red Bay, Red State Park Gulf beaches, yellow west-facing Gulf beaches, yellow south-facing Gulf beaches, red Franklin, double red. 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The latest weather and forecast information can also be accessed by calling our automated forecast line at 850-942-8851. The current time is 7:57 p.m. Eastern Daylight Time. High rip current risk remains in effect through late tonight. What? Dangerous rip currents. Where? Walton, Bay, and Franklin County beaches. When? Through late tonight. Impacts. Rip currents can sweep even the best swimmers away from shore into deeper water. Swim near a lifeguard. If caught in a rip current, relax and float. Don't swim against the current. If able, swim in a direction following the shoreline. If unable to escape, face the shore and call or wave for help. These are the 7 p.m. Eastern Daylight Time conditions. At the Tallahassee Airport, it was partly sunny. The temperature was 85 degrees. The wind was east at 13 miles an hour. At Florida State University, the temperature was 84 degrees. The wind was east at 8 miles an hour. At Apalachicola, it was mostly sunny. The temperature was 81 degrees. The wind was east at 8 miles an hour. At Panama City Northwest, it was sunny. The temperature was 82 degrees. The wind was calm. At Dothan, it was mostly sunny. The temperature was 82 degrees. The wind was southeast at 9 miles an hour. At Albany, it was mostly sunny. The temperature was 83 degrees. The wind was east at 9 miles an hour. At Valdosta, it was mostly sunny. The temperature was 81 degrees. The wind was east at 6 miles an hour. Over the marine area, at the buoy south of Apalachicola, winds were east at 14 knots. At the buoy south of Panama City, winds were east at 17 knots.
At the buoy south of Pensacola, winds were east at 14 knots and seas were 5 feet. The forecast for the local area. Tonight, partly cloudy this evening, then clearing. Lows in the mid-60s. East winds 5 to 10 miles per hour. Friday, sunny. Highs in the upper 80s. East winds 5 to 10 miles per hour. Friday night, mostly clear. Lows in the upper 60s. Southeast winds around 5 miles per hour. Saturday, sunny. Highs in the lower 90s. Southeast winds around 5 miles per hour. Saturday night, partly cloudy in the evening, then becoming mostly cloudy. Lows in the upper 60s. Southwest winds around 5 miles per hour in the evening, becoming light and variable. Sunday, mostly sunny. Highs in the lower 90s. Sunday night through Monday night, mostly cloudy. Lows in the lower 70s. Highs in the lower 90s. Tuesday and Tuesday night, mostly cloudy with the chance of showers and thunderstorms. Highs in the lower 90s. Lows in the lower 70s. Chance of rain 30%. Wednesday through Thursday, partly cloudy with a chance of showers and thunderstorms. Highs around 90. Lows in the lower 70s. Chance of rain 50%. The Tallahassee climate summary for this evening, as of 5 p.m., June 4, 2026. Today's high temperature of 88 degrees occurred at 2:23 p.m. This high was 2 degrees below the normal high of 90. Today's low temperature of 57 degrees occurred at 3:05 a.m. This low was 12 degrees below the normal low of 69. No precipitation fell today, which leaves the monthly total at 0.02 inches. This is 0.90 inches below the normal amount of 0.92 inches for June. The total precipitation for the year still stands at 12.21 inches, which is 9.53 inches below normal. The normal high temperature for tomorrow is 90 degrees, and the normal low is 69. The record high for tomorrow is 103, which last occurred in 1927, and the record low is 58, which occurred in 1929. Sunset tonight is at 8:36 p.m. Sunrise tomorrow is at 6:35 a.m. The coastal waters forecast for the following: coastal waters from Okaloosa-Walton County line to Mexico Beach out to 20 nautical miles, coastal waters from Mexico Beach to Apalachicola out to 20 nautical miles, waters from Okaloosa-Walton County line to Mexico Beach 20 to 60 nautical miles, and waters from Mexico Beach to Apalachicola 20 to 60 nautical miles. Small craft advisory in effect through Friday afternoon. Tonight, east winds near 20 knots with gusts up to 25 knots. Seas 4 to 6 feet, occasionally to 8 feet. Wave detail, southeast 5 feet at 7 seconds. Protected waters choppy. Friday, southeast winds 15 to 20 knots with gusts up to 25 knots. Seas 4 to 6 feet, occasionally to 8 feet. Wave detail, southeast 5 feet at 7 seconds. Protected waters choppy. Friday night, southeast winds 10 to 15 knots. Seas 3 to 5 feet, occasionally to 6 feet. Wave detail, southeast 4 feet at 7 seconds. Protected waters a light to moderate chop. Saturday, southeast winds 10 to 15 knots. Seas 3 to 4 feet. Wave detail, south 2 feet at 6 seconds. Protected waters a light to moderate chop. Saturday night, southeast winds 10 to 15 knots, diminishing to 5 to 10 knots after midnight. Seas 2 to 3 feet. Wave detail, south 2 feet at 6 seconds. Protected waters a light chop. Sunday, southeast winds 5 to 10 knots. Seas around 2 feet. Wave detail, south 2 feet at 6 seconds. Protected waters a light chop. Sunday night, south winds 5 to 10 knots, becoming southeast after midnight. Seas around 2 feet. Protected waters a light chop. Monday, east winds 5 to 10 knots. Seas around 2 feet. Protected waters a light chop. Monday night, southeast winds around 5 knots, becoming northeast after midnight. Seas around 2 feet in the evening, then 1 foot or less. Protected waters smooth. Tuesday, east winds 5 to 10 knots. Waves 1 foot or less. Protected waters a light chop. Tuesday night, east winds 5 to 10 knots. Waves 1 foot or less. Protected waters a light chop. A slight chance of showers and thunderstorms after midnight.
winds and waves higher and near thunderstorms.